cities, at Mansfield Lom Regional Airport, it was clear. The temperature was 70 degrees, the dew point 53, and the relative humidity 54%. The wind was south, at 13 miles an hour. The pressure was 29.81 inches and rising. Elsewhere across Ohio, it was clear, with a temperature of 69 at Wooster, 73 at Marion, and 74 at Toledo Express. It was partly cloudy, with a temperature of 69 at Akron-Canton Regional Airport, 67 at Youngstown, 72 at Cincinnati, 73 at Dayton, and 75 at Columbus. It was mostly cloudy, with a temperature of 74 at Cleveland, and 77 at Findlay. Reports from nearby cities outside Ohio, skies ranged from partly cloudy to mostly cloudy. It was 68 at Pittsburgh, 73 at Detroit, 66 at Buffalo, 78 at Indianapolis, and 74 at Chicago. The current time is 8:05 p.m. Eastern Daylight Time. 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On the latest weather map, a cold front will move across the area tonight before high pressure returns Thursday into Saturday. The remnants of Tropical Storm Isaias will move into the Ohio Valley late Saturday into Sunday. The forecast for the Central Highlands. Tonight, mostly clear. A slight chance of showers this evening. Lows in the lower 50s. West winds 10 to 15 miles per hour with gusts up to 25 miles per hour. Chance of rain 20%. Thursday, mostly sunny. Highs around 70. West winds 10 to 15 miles per hour. Thursday night, clear. Lows in the mid-40s. West winds 5 to 10 miles per hour. Friday, mostly sunny. Highs in the lower 70s. South winds around 5 miles per hour. Friday night, mostly clear. Lows in the lower 50s. Southeast winds 5 to 10 miles per hour. Saturday, mostly sunny in the morning, then becoming partly cloudy. Highs in the upper 70s. Saturday night, showers. Lows in the mid-50s. Chance of rain near 100%. At 8 p.m., weather reports for selected cities. At Mansfield Lom Regional Airport, it was partly cloudy. The temperature was 69 degrees, the dew point 52, and the relative humidity 54%. The wind was south, at 13 miles an hour. The pressure was 29.80 inches and falling. Elsewhere across Ohio, it was clear, with a temperature of 66 at Wooster, 70 at Toledo Express, and 72 at Findlay. It was partly cloudy, with a temperature of 66 at Akron-Canton Regional Airport, 66 at Youngstown, 72 at Cincinnati, 71 at Dayton, and 70 at Columbus. It was mostly cloudy, with a temperature of 71 at Marion, and 69 at Cleveland. Reports from nearby cities outside Ohio, it was partly cloudy. It was 66 at Pittsburgh, 70 at Detroit, 62 at Buffalo, 73 at Indianapolis, and 70 at Chicago. The current time is 8:07 p.m. Eastern Daylight Time. 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We supply the latest available information for the Central Highlands over station WWG57 from Butler on a frequency of 162.450 MHz. On the latest weather map, a cold front will move across the area tonight before high pressure returns Thursday into Saturday. The remnants of Tropical Storm Isaias will move into the Ohio Valley late Saturday into Sunday. The forecast for the Central Highlands. Tonight, mostly clear. A slight chance of showers this evening. Lows in the lower 50s. West winds 10 to 15 miles per hour with gusts up to 25 miles per hour. Chance of rain 20%. Thursday, mostly sunny. Highs around 70. West winds 10 to 15 miles per hour. Thursday night, clear. Lows in the mid-40s. West winds 5 to 10 miles per hour. Friday, mostly sunny. Highs in the lower 70s.
south winds around 5 miles per hour. Friday night, mostly clear. Lows in the lower 50s. Southeast winds 5 to 10 miles per hour. Saturday, mostly sunny in the morning, then becoming partly cloudy. Highs in the upper 70s. Saturday night, showers. Lows in the mid-50s. Chance of rain near 100%. At 8 p.m., weather reports for selected cities. At Mansfield Long Regional Airport, it was partly cloudy. The temperature was 69 degrees, the dew point 52, and the relative humidity 54%. The wind was south, at 13 miles an hour. The pressure was 29.80 inches and falling. Elsewhere across Ohio, it was clear, with a temperature of 66 at Wooster, 70 at Toledo Express, and 72 at Findlay. It was partly cloudy, with a temperature of 66 at Akron-Canton Regional Airport, 66 at Youngstown, 72 at Cincinnati, 71 at Dayton, and 70 at Columbus. It was mostly cloudy, with a temperature of 71 at Marion, and 69 at Cleveland. Reports from nearby cities outside Ohio, it was partly cloudy. It was 66 at Pittsburgh, 70 at Detroit, 62 at Buffalo, 73 at Indianapolis, and 70 at Chicago. The extended forecast for the Central Highlands. Sunday, showers. Highs in the upper 60s. Chance of rain near 100%. Sunday night, mostly cloudy. Showers likely in the evening. Lows in the upper 50s. Chance of rain 70%. Columbus Day, partly sunny. Highs in the lower 70s. Monday night, partly cloudy in the evening, then mostly cloudy with a chance of showers after midnight. Lows in the lower 50s. Chance of rain 30%. Tuesday, partly sunny with a 40% chance of showers. Highs in the lower 60s. Tuesday night, mostly cloudy in the evening, then becoming partly cloudy. Cooler with lows in the lower 40s. Wednesday, partly cloudy. Highs around 60. The current time is 8:11 p.m. Eastern Daylight Time. 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On the latest weather map, a cold front will move across the area tonight before high pressure returns Thursday into Saturday. The remnants of Tropical Storm Isaias will move into the Ohio Valley late Saturday into Sunday. The forecast for the Central Highlands. Tonight, mostly clear. A slight chance of showers this evening. Lows in the lower 50s. West winds 10 to 15 miles per hour with gusts up to 25 miles per hour. Chance of rain 20%. Thursday, mostly sunny. Highs around 70. West winds 10 to 15 miles per hour. Thursday night, clear. Lows in the mid-40s. West winds 5 to 10 miles per hour. Friday, mostly sunny. Highs in the lower 70s. South winds around 5 miles per hour. Friday night, mostly clear. Lows in the lower 50s. Southeast winds 5 to 10 miles per hour. Saturday, mostly sunny in the morning, then becoming partly cloudy. Highs in the upper 70s. Saturday night, showers. Lows in the mid-50s. Chance of rain near 100%. At 8 p.m., weather reports for selected cities. At Mansfield Long Regional Airport, it was partly cloudy. The temperature was 69 degrees, the dew point 52, and the relative humidity 54%. The wind was south, at 13 miles an hour. The pressure was 29.80 inches and falling. Elsewhere across Ohio, it was clear, with a temperature of 66 at Wooster, 70 at Toledo Express, and 72 at Findlay. It was partly cloudy, with a temperature of 66 at Akron-Canton Regional Airport, 66 at Youngstown, 72 at Cincinnati, 71 at Dayton, and 70 at Columbus. It was mostly cloudy, with a temperature of 71 at Marion, and 69 at Cleveland. Reports from nearby cities outside Ohio, it was partly cloudy. It was 66 at Pittsburgh, 70 at Detroit,
62 at Buffalo, 73 at Indianapolis, and 70 at Chicago. At 8 p.m., weather reports for selected cities. At Mansfield Long Regional Airport, it was partly cloudy. The temperature was 69 degrees, the dew point 52, and the relative humidity 54%. The wind was south, at 13 miles an hour. The pressure was 29.80 inches and falling. Elsewhere across Ohio, it was clear, with a temperature of 66 at Wooster, 70 at Toledo Express, and 72 at Findlay. It was partly cloudy, with a temperature of 66 at Akron-Canton Regional Airport, 66 at Youngstown, 72 at Cincinnati, 71 at Dayton, and 70 at Columbus. It was mostly cloudy, with a temperature of 71 at Marion, and 69 at Cleveland. Reports from nearby cities outside Ohio, it was partly cloudy. It was 66 at Pittsburgh, 70 at Detroit, 62 at Buffalo, 73 at Indianapolis, and 70 at Chicago. The Mansfield, Ohio climate summary for this evening, as of 5:15 p.m., October 7, 2026. Today's high temperature was 76 degrees. The normal high is 67. The record high is 87 degrees, which was set in 2007. Today's low temperature was 45 degrees. The normal low is 46. The record low is 26 degrees, which was set in 1938. No precipitation fell today. No snow fell today, which brings the monthly total to 0.0 inches. The total snowfall since July 1st still stands at 0.0 inches. Sunset tonight is at 7:02 p.m. Sunrise tomorrow is at 7:34 a.m. The current time is 8:15 p.m. Eastern Daylight Time. 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On the latest weather map, a cold front will move across the area tonight before high pressure returns Thursday into Saturday. The remnants of Tropical Storm Isaias will move into the Ohio Valley late Saturday into Sunday. The forecast for the Central Highlands. Tonight, mostly clear. A slight chance of showers this evening. Lows in the lower 50s. West winds 10 to 15 miles per hour with gusts up to 25 miles per hour. Chance of rain 20%. Thursday, mostly sunny. Highs around 70. West winds 10 to 15 miles per hour. Thursday night, clear. Lows in the mid 40s. West winds 5 to 10 miles per hour. Friday, mostly sunny. Highs in the lower 70s. South winds around 5 miles per hour. Friday night, mostly clear. Lows in the lower 50s. Southeast winds 5 to 10 miles per hour. Saturday, mostly sunny in the morning, then becoming partly cloudy. Highs in the upper 70s. Saturday night, showers. Lows in the mid-50s. Chance of rain near 100%. At 8 p.m., weather reports for selected cities. At Mansfield Long Regional Airport, it was partly cloudy. The temperature was 69 degrees, the dew point 52, and the relative humidity 54%. The wind was south, at 13 miles an hour. The pressure was 29.80 inches and falling. Elsewhere across Ohio, it was clear, with a temperature of 66 at Wooster, 70 at Toledo Express, and 72 at Findlay. It was partly cloudy, with a temperature of 66 at Akron-Canton Regional Airport, 66 at Youngstown, 72 at Cincinnati, 71 at Dayton, and 70 at Columbus. It was mostly cloudy, with a temperature of 71 at Marion, and 69 at Cleveland. Reports from nearby cities outside Ohio, it was partly cloudy. It was 66 at Pittsburgh, 70 at Detroit, 62 at Buffalo, 73 at Indianapolis, and 70 at Chicago. The current time is 8:18 p.m. Eastern Daylight Time. 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
We supply the latest available information for the Central Highlands over station WWG57 from Butler on a frequency of 162.450 MHz. On the latest weather map, a cold front will move across the area tonight before high pressure returns Thursday into Saturday. The remnants of Tropical Storm Isaias will move into the Ohio Valley late Saturday into Sunday. The forecast for the Central Highlands. Tonight, mostly clear. A slight chance of showers this evening. Lows in the lower 50s. West winds 10 to 15 miles per hour with gusts up to 25 miles per hour. Chance of rain 20%. Thursday, mostly sunny. Highs around 70. West winds 10 to 15 miles per hour. Thursday night, clear. Lows in the mid 40s. West winds 5 to 10 miles per hour. Friday, mostly sunny. Highs in the lower 70s. South winds around 5 miles per hour. Friday night, mostly clear. Lows in the lower 50s. Southeast winds 5 to 10 miles per hour. Saturday, mostly sunny in the morning, then becoming partly cloudy. Highs in the upper 70s. Saturday night, showers. Lows in the mid 50s. Chance of rain near 100%. The extended forecast for the Central Highlands. Sunday, showers. Highs in the upper 60s. Chance of rain near 100%. Sunday night, mostly cloudy. Showers likely in the evening. Lows in the upper 50s. Chance of rain 70%. Columbus Day, partly sunny. Highs in the lower 70s. Monday night, partly cloudy in the evening, then mostly cloudy with a chance of showers after midnight. Lows in the lower 50s. Chance of rain 30%. Tuesday, partly sunny with a 40% chance of showers. Highs in the lower 60s. Tuesday night, mostly cloudy in the evening, then becoming partly cloudy. Cooler with lows in the lower 40s. Wednesday, partly cloudy. Highs around 60. At 8 p.m., weather reports for selected cities. At Mansfield Long Regional Airport, it was partly cloudy. The temperature was 69 degrees, the dew point 52, and the relative humidity 54%. The wind was south, at 13 miles an hour. The pressure was 29.80 inches and falling. Elsewhere across Ohio, it was clear, with a temperature of 66 at Wooster, 70 at Toledo Express, and 72 at Findlay. It was partly cloudy, with a temperature of 66 at Akron-Canton Regional Airport, 66 at Youngstown, 72 at Cincinnati, 71 at Dayton, and 70 at Columbus. It was mostly cloudy, with a temperature of 71 at Marion, and 69 at Cleveland. Reports from nearby cities outside Ohio, it was partly cloudy. It was 66 at Pittsburgh, 70 at Detroit, 62 at Buffalo, 73 at Indianapolis, and 70 at Chicago. The current time is 8:22 p.m. Eastern Daylight Time. 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We supply the latest available information for the Central Highlands over station WWG57 from Butler on a frequency of 162.450 MHz. On the latest weather map, a cold front will move across the area tonight before high pressure returns Thursday into Saturday. The remnants of Tropical Storm Isaias will move into the Ohio Valley late Saturday into Sunday. The forecast for the Central Highlands. Tonight, mostly clear. A slight chance of showers this evening. Lows in the lower 50s. West winds 10 to 15 miles per hour with gusts up to 25 miles per hour. Chance of rain 20%. Thursday, mostly sunny. Highs around 70. West winds 10 to 15 miles per hour. Thursday night, clear. Lows in the mid 40s. West winds 5 to 10 miles per hour. Friday, mostly sunny. Highs in the lower 70s. South winds around 5 miles per hour. Friday night, mostly clear. Lows in the lower 50s. Southeast winds 5 to 10 miles per hour. Saturday, mostly sunny in the morning, then becoming partly cloudy. Highs in the upper 70s.
Saturday night, showers. Lows in the mid-50s. Chance of rain near 100%. At 8 p.m., weather reports for selected cities. At Mansfield Lawn Regional Airport, it was partly cloudy. The temperature was 69 degrees, the dew point 52, and the relative humidity 54%. The wind was south, at 13 miles an hour. The pressure was 29.80 inches and falling. Elsewhere across Ohio, it was clear, with a temperature of 66 at Wooster, 70 at Toledo Express, and 72 at Findlay. It was partly cloudy, with a temperature of 66 at Akron-Canton Regional Airport, 66 at Youngstown, 72 at Cincinnati, 71 at Dayton, and 70 at Columbus. It was mostly cloudy, with a temperature of 71 at Marion, and 69 at Cleveland. Reports from nearby cities outside Ohio, it was partly cloudy. It was 66 at Pittsburgh, 70 at Detroit, 62 at Buffalo, 73 at Indianapolis, and 70 at Chicago. The current time is 8:25 p.m. Eastern Daylight Time. 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We supply the latest available information for the Central Highlands over station WWG57 from Butler on a frequency of 162.450 MHz. On the latest weather map, a cold front will move across the area tonight before high pressure returns Thursday into Saturday. The remnants of Tropical Storm Isaias will move into the Ohio Valley late Saturday into Sunday. The forecast for the Central Highlands. Tonight, mostly clear. A slight chance of showers this evening. Lows in the lower 50s. West winds 10 to 15 miles per hour with gusts up to 25 miles per hour. Chance of rain 20%. Thursday, mostly sunny. Highs around 70. West winds 10 to 15 miles per hour. Thursday night, clear. Lows in the mid-40s. West winds 5 to 10 miles per hour. Friday, mostly sunny. Highs in the lower 70s. South winds around 5 miles per hour. Friday night, mostly clear. Lows in the lower 50s. Southeast winds 5 to 10 miles per hour. Saturday, mostly sunny in the morning, then becoming partly cloudy. Highs in the upper 70s. Saturday night, showers. Lows in the mid-50s. Chance of rain near 100%. At 8 p.m., weather reports for selected cities. At Mansfield Lawn Regional Airport, it was partly cloudy. The temperature was 69 degrees, the dew point 52, and the relative humidity 54%. The wind was south, at 13 miles an hour. The pressure was 29.80 inches and falling. Elsewhere across Ohio, it was clear, with a temperature of 66 at Wooster, 70 at Toledo Express, and 72 at Findlay. It was partly cloudy, with a temperature of 66 at Akron-Canton Regional Airport, 66 at Youngstown, 72 at Cincinnati, 71 at Dayton, and 70 at Columbus. It was mostly cloudy, with a temperature of 71 at Marion, and 69 at Cleveland. Reports from nearby cities outside Ohio, it was partly cloudy. It was 66 at Pittsburgh, 70 at Detroit, 62 at Buffalo, 73 at Indianapolis, and 70 at Chicago. The current time is 8:27 p.m. Eastern Daylight Time. 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We supply the latest available information for the Central Highlands over station WWG57 from Butler on a frequency of 162.450 MHz. On the latest weather map, a cold front will move across the area tonight before high pressure returns Thursday into Saturday. The remnants of Tropical Storm Isaias will move into the Ohio Valley late Saturday into Sunday. The forecast for the Central Highlands. Tonight, mostly clear. A slight chance of showers this evening. Lows in the lower 50s. West winds 10 to 15 miles per hour with gusts up to 25 miles per hour. Chance of rain 20%. Thursday, mostly sunny. Highs around 70. West winds 10 to 15 miles per hour. Thursday night, clear. Lows in the mid-40s.
West winds 5 to 10 miles per hour. Friday, mostly sunny. Highs in the lower 70s. South winds around 5 miles per hour. Friday night, mostly clear. Lows in the lower 50s. Southeast winds 5 to 10 miles per hour. Saturday, mostly sunny in the morning, then becoming partly cloudy. Highs in the upper 70s. Saturday night, showers. Lows in the mid-50s. Chance of rain near 100%. At 8 p.m., weather reports for selected cities. At Mansfield Long Regional Airport, it was partly cloudy. The temperature was 69 degrees, the dew point 52, and the relative humidity 54%. The wind was south, at 13 miles an hour. The pressure was 29.80 inches and falling. Elsewhere across Ohio, it was clear, with a temperature of 66 at Wooster, 70 at Toledo Express, and 72 at Findlay. It was partly cloudy, with a temperature of 66 at Akron-Canton Regional Airport, 66 at Youngstown, 72 at Cincinnati, 71 at Dayton, and 70 at Columbus. It was mostly cloudy, with a temperature of 71 at Marion, and 69 at Cleveland. Reports from nearby cities outside Ohio, it was partly cloudy. It was 66 at Pittsburgh, 70 at Detroit, 62 at Buffalo, 73 at Indianapolis, and 70 at Chicago. The extended forecast for the Central Highlands. Sunday, showers. Highs in the upper 60s. Chance of rain near 100%. Sunday night, mostly cloudy. Showers likely in the evening. Lows in the upper 50s. Chance of rain 70%. Columbus Day, partly sunny. Highs in the lower 70s. Monday night, partly cloudy in the evening, then mostly cloudy with a chance of showers after midnight. Lows in the lower 50s. Chance of rain 30%. Tuesday, partly sunny with a 40% chance of showers. Highs in the lower 60s. Tuesday night, mostly cloudy in the evening, then becoming partly cloudy. Cooler with lows in the lower 40s. Wednesday, partly cloudy. Highs around 60. The Mansfield, Ohio climate summary for this evening, as of 5:15 p.m., October 7, 2026. Today's high temperature was 76 degrees. The normal high is 67. The record high is 87 degrees, which was set in 2007. Today's low temperature was 45 degrees. The normal low is 46. The record low is 26 degrees, which was set in 1938. No precipitation fell today. No snow fell today, which brings the monthly total to 0.0 inches. The total snowfall since July 1st still stands at 0.0 inches. Sunset tonight is at 7:02 p.m. Sunrise tomorrow is at 7:34 a.m. The current time is 8:32 p.m. Eastern Daylight Time. 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On the latest weather map, a cold front will move across the area tonight before high pressure returns Thursday into Saturday. The remnants of Tropical Storm Isaias will move into the Ohio Valley late Saturday into Sunday. The forecast for the Central Highlands. Tonight, mostly clear. A slight chance of showers this evening. Lows in the lower 50s. West winds 10 to 15 miles per hour with gusts up to 25 miles per hour. Chance of rain 20%. Thursday, mostly sunny. Highs around 70. West winds 10 to 15 miles per hour. Thursday night, clear. Lows in the mid-40s. West winds 5 to 10 miles per hour. Friday, mostly sunny. Friday, mostly sunny. Highs in the lower 70s. South winds around 5 miles per hour. Friday night, mostly clear. Lows in the lower 50s. Southeast winds 5 to 10 miles per hour. Saturday, mostly sunny in the morning, then becoming partly cloudy. Highs in the upper 70s. Saturday night, showers. Lows in the mid-50s. Chance of rain near 100%.
at 8 p.m. Weather reports for selected cities. At Mansfield Lom Regional Airport, it was partly cloudy. The temperature was 69 degrees, the dew point 52, and the relative humidity 54%.

The wind was south, at 13 miles an hour. The pressure was 29.80 inches and falling. Elsewhere across Ohio, it was clear, with a temperature of 66 at Wooster, 70 at Toledo Express, and 72 at Findlay. It was partly cloudy, with a temperature of 66 at Akron-Canton Regional Airport, 66 at Youngstown, 72 at Cincinnati, 71 at Dayton, and 70 at Columbus. It was mostly cloudy, with a temperature of 71 at Marion, and 69 at Cleveland. Reports from nearby cities outside Ohio, it was partly cloudy. It was 66 at Pittsburgh, 70 at Detroit, 62 at Buffalo, 73 at Indianapolis, and 70 at Chicago. The current time is 8:34 p.m. Eastern Daylight Time. 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We supply the latest available information for the Central Highlands over station WWG57 from Butler on a frequency of 162.450 MHz. On the latest weather map, a cold front will move across the area tonight before high pressure returns Thursday into Saturday. The remnants of Tropical Storm Isaias will move into the Ohio Valley late Saturday into Sunday. The forecast for the Central Highlands. Tonight, mostly clear. A slight chance of showers this evening. Lows in the lower 50s. West winds 10 to 15 miles per hour with gusts up to 25 miles per hour. Chance of rain 20%. Thursday, mostly sunny. Highs around 70. West winds 10 to 15 miles per hour. Thursday night, clear. Lows in the mid-40s. West winds 5 to 10 miles per hour. Friday, mostly sunny. Highs in the lower 70s. South winds around 5 miles per hour. Friday night, mostly clear. Lows in the lower 50s. Southeast winds 5 to 10 miles per hour. Saturday, mostly sunny in the morning, then becoming partly cloudy. Highs in the upper 70s. Saturday night, showers. Lows in the mid-50s. Chance of rain near 100%. At 8 p.m., weather reports for selected cities. At Mansfield-Long Regional Airport, it was partly cloudy. The temperature was 69 degrees, the dew point 52, and the relative humidity 54%. The wind was south, at 13 miles an hour. The pressure was 29.80 inches and falling. Elsewhere across Ohio, it was clear, with a temperature of 66 at Wooster, 70 at Toledo Express, and 72 at Findlay. It was partly cloudy, with a temperature of 66 at Akron-Canton Regional Airport, 66 at Youngstown, 72 at Cincinnati, 71 at Dayton, and 70 at Columbus. It was mostly cloudy, with a temperature of 71 at Marion, and 69 at Cleveland. Reports from nearby cities outside Ohio, it was partly cloudy. It was 66 at Pittsburgh, 70 at Detroit, 62 at Buffalo, 73 at Indianapolis, and 70 at Chicago. The current time is 8:37 p.m. Eastern Daylight Time. 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We supply the latest available information for the Central Highlands over station WWG57 from Butler on a frequency of 162.450 MHz. On the latest weather map, a cold front will move across the area tonight before high pressure returns Thursday into Saturday. The remnants of Tropical Storm Isaias will move into the Ohio Valley late Saturday into Sunday. The forecast for the Central Highlands. Tonight, mostly clear. A slight chance of showers this evening. Lows in the lower 50s. West winds 10 to 15 miles per hour with gusts up to 25 miles per hour. Chance of rain 20%. Thursday, mostly sunny. Highs around 70. West winds 10 to 15 miles per hour. Thursday night, clear. Lows in the mid-40s. West winds 5 to 10 miles per hour. Friday, mostly sunny. Highs in the lower 70s. South winds around 5 miles per hour. Friday night, mostly clear. Lows in the lower 50s. Southeast winds 5 to 10 miles per hour. Saturday,
mostly sunny in the morning, then becoming partly cloudy. Highs in the upper 70s. Saturday night, showers. Lows in the mid-50s. Chance of rain near 100%. At 8 p.m., weather reports for selected cities. At Mansfield Lawn Regional Airport, it was partly cloudy. The temperature was 69 degrees, the dew point 52, and the relative humidity 54%. The wind was south, at 13 miles an hour. The pressure was 29.80 inches and falling. Elsewhere across Ohio, it was clear, with a temperature of 66 at Wooster, 70 at Toledo Express, and 72 at Findlay. It was partly cloudy, with a temperature of 66 at Akron-Canton Regional Airport, 66 at Youngstown, 72 at Cincinnati, 71 at Dayton, and 70 at Columbus. It was mostly cloudy, with a temperature of 71 at Marion, and 69 at Cleveland. Reports from nearby cities outside Ohio, it was partly cloudy. It was 66 at Pittsburgh, 70 at Detroit, 62 at Buffalo, 73 at Indianapolis, and 70 at Chicago. The extended forecast for the Central Highlands. Sunday, showers. Highs in the upper 60s. Chance of rain near 100%. Sunday night, mostly cloudy. Showers likely in the evening. Lows in the upper 50s. Chance of rain 70%. Columbus Day, partly sunny. Highs in the lower 70s. Monday night, partly cloudy in the evening, then mostly cloudy with a chance of showers after midnight. Lows in the lower 50s. Chance of rain 30%. Tuesday, partly sunny with a 40% chance of showers. Highs in the lower 60s. Tuesday night, mostly cloudy in the evening, then becoming partly cloudy. Cooler with lows in the lower 40s. Wednesday, partly cloudy. Highs around 60. The current time is 8:41 p.m. Eastern Daylight Time. 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On the latest weather map, a cold front will move across the area tonight before high pressure returns Thursday into Saturday. The remnants of Tropical Storm Isaias will move into the Ohio Valley late Saturday into Sunday. The forecast for the Central Highlands. Tonight, mostly clear. A slight chance of showers this evening. Lows in the lower 50s. West winds 10 to 15 miles per hour with gusts up to 25 miles per hour. Chance of rain 20%. Thursday, mostly sunny. Highs around 70. West winds 10 to 15 miles per hour. Thursday night, clear. Lows in the mid-40s. West winds 5 to 10 miles per hour. Friday, mostly sunny. Highs in the lower 70s. South winds around 5 miles per hour. Friday night, mostly clear. Lows in the lower 50s. Southeast winds 5 to 10 miles per hour. Saturday, mostly sunny in the morning, then becoming partly cloudy. Highs in the upper 70s. Saturday night, showers. Lows in the mid-50s. Chance of rain near 100%. At 8 p.m., weather reports for selected cities. At Mansfield Lawn Regional Airport, it was partly cloudy. The temperature was 69 degrees, the dew point 52, and the relative humidity 54%. The wind was south, at 13 miles an hour. The pressure was 29.80 inches and falling. Elsewhere across Ohio, it was clear, with a temperature of 66 at Wooster, 70 at Toledo Express, and 72 at Findlay. It was partly cloudy, with a temperature of 66 at Akron-Canton Regional Airport, 66 at Youngstown, 72 at Cincinnati, 71 at Dayton, and 70 at Columbus. It was mostly cloudy, with a temperature of 71 at Marion, and 69 at Cleveland. Reports from nearby cities outside Ohio, it was partly cloudy. It was 66 at Pittsburgh, 70 at Detroit, 62 at Buffalo, 73 at Indianapolis, and 70 at Chicago. The current time is 8:43 p.m. Eastern Daylight Time.
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On the latest weather map, a cold front will move across the area tonight before high pressure returns Thursday into Saturday. The remnants of Tropical Storm Isaias will move into the Ohio Valley late Saturday into Sunday. The forecast for the Central Highlands. Tonight, mostly clear. A slight chance of showers this evening. Lows in the lower 50s. West winds 10 to 15 miles per hour with gusts up to 25 miles per hour. Chance of rain 20%. Thursday, mostly sunny. Highs around 70. West winds 10 to 15 miles per hour. Thursday night, clear. Lows in the mid-40s. West winds 5 to 10 miles per hour. Friday, mostly sunny. Highs in the lower 70s. South winds around 5 miles per hour. Friday night, mostly clear. Lows in the lower 50s. Southeast winds 5 to 10 miles per hour. Saturday, mostly sunny in the morning, then becoming partly cloudy. Highs in the upper 70s. Saturday night, showers. Lows in the mid-50s. Chance of rain near 100%. The Mansfield, Ohio climate summary for this evening, as of 5:15 p.m., October 7, 2026. Today's high temperature was 76 degrees. The normal high is 67. The record high is 87 degrees, which was set in 2007. Today's low temperature was 45 degrees. The normal low is 46. The record low is 26 degrees, which was set in 1938. No precipitation fell today. No snow fell today, which brings the monthly total to 0.0 inches. The total snowfall since July 1st still stands at 0.0 inches. Sunset tonight is at 7:02 p.m. Sunrise tomorrow is at 7:34 a.m. At 8 p.m., weather reports for selected cities. At Mansfield Long Regional Airport, it was partly cloudy. The temperature was 69 degrees, the dew point 52, and the relative humidity 54%. The wind was south, at 13 miles an hour. The pressure was 29.80 inches and falling. Elsewhere across Ohio, it was clear, with a temperature of 66 at Wooster, 70 at Toledo Express, and 72 at Findlay. It was partly cloudy, with a temperature of 66 at Akron-Canton Regional Airport, 66 at Youngstown, 72 at Cincinnati, 71 at Dayton, and 70 at Columbus. It was mostly cloudy, with a temperature of 71 at Marion, and 69 at Cleveland. Reports from nearby cities outside Ohio, it was partly cloudy. It was 66 at Pittsburgh, 70 at Detroit, 62 at Buffalo, 73 at Indianapolis, and 70 at Chicago. The current time is 8:47 p.m. Eastern Daylight Time. 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On the latest weather map, a cold front will move across the area tonight before high pressure returns Thursday into Saturday. The remnants of Tropical Storm Isaias will move into the Ohio Valley late Saturday into Sunday. The forecast for the Central Highlands. Tonight, mostly clear. A slight chance of showers this evening. Lows in the lower 50s. West winds 10 to 15 miles per hour with gusts up to 25 miles per hour. Chance of rain 20%. Thursday, mostly sunny. Highs around 70. West winds 10 to 15 miles per hour. Thursday night, clear. Lows in the mid-40s. West winds 5 to 10 miles per hour. Friday, mostly sunny. Highs in the lower 70s. South winds around 5 miles per hour. Friday night, mostly clear. Lows in the lower 50s. Southeast winds 5 to 10 miles per hour. Saturday, mostly sunny in the morning, then becoming partly cloudy. Highs in the upper 70s.
Saturday night, showers. Lows in the mid-50s.

72 at Cincinnati, 71 at Dayton, and 70 at Columbus. It was mostly cloudy, with a temperature of 71 at Marion and 69 at Cleveland. Reports from nearby cities outside Ohio, it was partly cloudy. It was 66 at Pittsburgh, 70 at Detroit, 62 at Buffalo, 73 at Indianapolis, and 70 at Chicago. The extended forecast for the Central Highlands. Sunday, showers. Highs in the upper 60s. Chance of rain near 100%. Sunday night, mostly cloudy. Showers likely in the evening. Lows in the upper 50s. Chance of rain 70%. Columbus Day, partly sunny. Highs in the lower 70s. Monday night, partly cloudy in the evening, then mostly cloudy with a chance of showers after midnight. Lows in the lower 50s. Chance of rain 30%. Tuesday, partly sunny with a 40% chance of showers. Highs in the lower 60s. Tuesday night, mostly cloudy in the evening, then becoming partly cloudy. Cooler with lows in the lower 40s. Wednesday, partly cloudy. Highs around 60. The current time is 8:51 p.m. Eastern Daylight Time. 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On the latest weather map, a cold front will move across the area tonight before high pressure returns Thursday into Saturday. The remnants of Tropical Storm Isaias will move into the Ohio Valley late Saturday into Sunday. The forecast for the Central Highlands. Tonight, mostly clear. A slight chance of showers this evening. Lows in the lower 50s. West winds 10 to 15 miles per hour with gusts up to 25 miles per hour. Chance of rain 20%. Thursday, mostly sunny. Highs around 70. West winds 10 to 15 miles per hour. Thursday night, clear. Lows in the mid 40s. West winds 5 to 10 miles per hour. Friday, mostly sunny. Highs in the lower 70s. South winds around 5 miles per hour. Friday night, mostly clear. Lows in the lower 50s. Southeast winds 5 to 10 miles per hour. Saturday, mostly sunny in the morning, then becoming partly cloudy. Highs in the upper 70s. Saturday night, showers. Lows in the mid 50s. Chance of rain near 100%. At 8 p.m., weather reports for selected cities. At Mansfield-Lawn Regional Airport, it was partly cloudy. The temperature was 69 degrees, the dew point 52, and the relative humidity 54%. The wind was south, at 13 miles an hour. The pressure was 29.80 inches and falling. Elsewhere across Ohio, it was clear, with a temperature of 66 at Wooster, 70 at Toledo Express, and 72 at Findlay. It was partly cloudy, with a temperature of 66 at Akron-Canton Regional Airport, 66 at Youngstown, 72 at Cincinnati, 71 at Dayton, and 70 at Columbus. It was mostly cloudy, with a temperature of 71 at Marion, and 69 at Cleveland. Reports from nearby cities outside Ohio, it was partly cloudy. It was 66 at Pittsburgh, 70 at Detroit, 62 at Buffalo, 73 at Indianapolis, and 70 at Chicago. The current time is 8:53 p.m. Eastern Daylight Time. 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On the latest weather map, a cold front will move across the area tonight before high pressure returns Thursday into Saturday. The remnants of Tropical Storm Isaias will move into the Ohio Valley late Saturday into Sunday. The forecast for the Central Highlands. Tonight, mostly clear. A slight chance of showers this evening. Lows in the lower 50s. West winds 10 to 15 miles per hour with gusts up to 25 miles per hour. Chance of rain 20%. Thursday, mostly

sunny. Highs around 70. West winds 10 to 15 miles per hour. Thursday night, clear. Lows in the mid-40s. West winds 5 to 10 miles per hour. Friday, mostly sunny. Highs in the lower 70s. South winds around 5 miles per hour. Friday night, mostly clear. Lows in the lower 50s. Southeast winds 5 to 10 miles per hour. Saturday, mostly sunny in the morning, then becoming partly cloudy. Highs in the upper 70s. Saturday night, showers. Lows in the mid-50s. Chance of rain near 100%. At 8 p.m., weather reports for selected cities. At Mansfield Long Regional Airport, it was partly cloudy. The temperature was 69 degrees, the dew point 52, and the relative humidity 54%. The wind was south, at 13 miles an hour. The pressure was 29.80 inches and falling. Elsewhere across Ohio, it was clear, with a temperature of 66 at Wooster, 70 at Toledo Express, and 72 at Findlay. It was partly cloudy, with a temperature of 66 at Akron-Canton Regional Airport, 66 at Youngstown, 72 at Cincinnati, 71 at Dayton, and 70 at Columbus. It was mostly cloudy, with a temperature of 71 at Marion, and 69 at Cleveland. Reports from nearby cities outside Ohio, it was partly cloudy. It was 66 at Pittsburgh, 70 at Detroit, 62 at Buffalo, 73 at Indianapolis, and 70 at Chicago. The current time is 8:56 p.m. Eastern Daylight Time. 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On the latest weather map, a cold front will move across the area tonight before high pressure returns Thursday into Saturday. The remnants of Tropical Storm Isaias will move into the Ohio Valley late Saturday into Sunday. The forecast for the Central Highlands. Tonight, mostly clear. A slight chance of showers this evening. Lows in the lower 50s. West winds 10 to 15 miles per hour with gusts up to 25 miles per hour. Chance of rain 20%. Thursday, mostly sunny. Highs around 70. West winds 10 to 15 miles per hour. Thursday night, clear. Lows in the mid-40s. West winds 5 to 10 miles per hour. Friday, mostly sunny. Highs in the lower 70s. South winds around 5 miles per hour. Friday night, mostly clear. Lows in the lower 50s. Southeast winds 5 to 10 miles per hour. Saturday, mostly sunny in the morning, then becoming partly cloudy. Highs in the upper 70s. Saturday night, showers. Lows in the mid-50s. Chance of rain near 100%. At 8 p.m., weather reports for selected cities. At Mansfield Long Regional Airport, it was partly cloudy. The temperature was 69 degrees, the dew point 52, and the relative humidity 54%. The wind was south, at 13 miles an hour. The pressure was 29.80 inches and falling. Elsewhere across Ohio, it was clear, with a temperature of 66 at Wooster, 70 at Toledo Express, and 72 at Findlay. It was partly cloudy, with a temperature of 66 at Akron-Canton Regional Airport, 66 at Youngstown, 72 at Cincinnati, 71 at Dayton, and 70 at Columbus. It was mostly cloudy, with a temperature of 71 at Marion, and 69 at Cleveland. Reports from nearby cities outside Ohio, it was partly cloudy. It was 66 at Pittsburgh, 70 at Detroit, 62 at Buffalo, 73 at Indianapolis, and 70 at Chicago. The current time is 8:59 p.m. Eastern Daylight Time. 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On the latest weather map, a cold front will move across the area tonight before high pressure returns Thursday into Saturday.
The remnants of Tropical Storm Isaias will move into the Ohio Valley late Saturday into Sunday. The forecast for the Central Highlands. Tonight, mostly clear. A slight chance of showers this evening. Lows in the lower 50s. West winds 10 to 15 miles per hour with gusts up to 25 miles per hour. Chance of rain 20%. Thursday, mostly sunny. Highs around 70. West winds 10 to 15 miles per hour. Thursday night, clear. Lows in the mid 40s. West winds 5 to 10 miles per hour. Friday, mostly sunny. Highs in the lower 70s. South winds around 5 miles per hour. Friday night, mostly clear. Lows in the lower 50s. Southeast winds 5 to 10 miles per hour. Saturday, mostly sunny in the morning, then becoming partly cloudy. Highs in the upper 70s. Saturday night, showers. Lows in the mid 50s. Chance of rain near 100%. The Nearshore Marine Forecast. For the following marine location, the islands to Vermilion. Small craft advisory in effect until 10 p.m. Eastern Daylight Time this evening. Tonight, west winds 10 to 15 knots increasing to 15 to 20 knots. Mostly clear. Waves 1 to 3 feet building to 2 to 4 feet. Thursday, west winds 15 to 20 knots becoming northwest 10 to 15 knots. Sunny. Waves 2 to 4 feet subsiding to 1 to 3 feet. Thursday night, west winds 10 to 15 knots becoming northwest. Mostly clear. Waves 1 to 3 feet building to 2 to 4 feet, then subsiding to 1 to 3 feet. Friday, west winds 10 knots or less becoming northeast. Sunny. Waves 2 feet or less. The water temperature off Toledo is 64 degrees, off Cleveland 66 degrees, and off Erie 64 degrees. The extended forecast for the Central Highlands. Sunday, showers. Highs in the upper 60s. Chance of rain near 100%. Sunday night, mostly cloudy. Showers likely in the evening. Lows in the upper 50s. Chance of rain 70%. Columbus Day, partly sunny. Highs in the lower 70s. Monday night, partly cloudy in the evening, then mostly cloudy with a chance of showers after midnight. Lows in the lower 50s. Chance of rain 30%. Tuesday, partly sunny with a 40% chance of showers. Highs in the lower 60s. Tuesday night, mostly cloudy in the evening, then becoming partly cloudy. Cooler with lows in the lower 40s. Wednesday, partly cloudy. Highs around 60. The Mansfield, Ohio climate summary for this evening, as of 5:15 p.m., October 7, 2026. Today's high temperature was 76 degrees. The normal high is 67. The record high is 87 degrees, which was set in 2007. Today's low temperature was 45 degrees. The normal low is 46. The record low is 26 degrees, which was set in 1938. No precipitation fell today. No snow fell today, which brings the monthly total to 0.0 inches. The total snowfall since July 1st still stands at 0.0 inches. Sunset tonight is at 7:02 p.m. Sunrise tomorrow is at 7:34 a.m. At 8 p.m., weather reports for selected cities. At Mansfield Long Regional Airport, it was partly cloudy. The temperature was 69 degrees, the dew point 52, and the relative humidity 54%. The wind was south, at 13 miles an hour. The pressure was 29.80 inches and falling. Elsewhere across Ohio, it was clear, with a temperature of 66 at Wooster, 70 at Toledo Express, and 72 at Findlay. It was partly cloudy, with a temperature of 66 at Akron-Canton Regional Airport, 66 at Youngstown, 72 at Cincinnati, 71 at Dayton, and 70 at Columbus. It was mostly cloudy, with a temperature of 71 at Marion, and 69 at Cleveland. Reports from nearby cities outside Ohio, it was partly cloudy. It was 66 at Pittsburgh, 70 at Detroit, 62 at Buffalo, 73 at Indianapolis, and 70 at Chicago. The current time is 9:04 p.m. Eastern Daylight Time.
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On the latest weather map, a cold front will move across the area tonight before high pressure returns Thursday into Saturday. The remnants of Tropical Storm Isaias will move into the Ohio Valley late Saturday into Sunday. The forecast for the Central Highlands. Tonight, mostly clear. A slight chance of showers this evening. Lows in the lower 50s. West winds 10 to 15 miles per hour with gusts up to 25 miles per hour. Chance of rain 20%. Thursday, mostly sunny. Highs around 70. West winds 10 to 15 miles per hour. Thursday night, clear. Lows in the mid-40s. West winds 5 to 10 miles per hour. Friday, mostly sunny. Highs in the lower 70s. South winds around 5 miles per hour. Friday night, mostly clear. Lows in the lower 50s. Southeast winds 5 to 10 miles per hour. Saturday, mostly sunny in the morning, then becoming partly cloudy. Highs in the upper 70s. Saturday night, showers. Lows in the mid-50s. Chance of rain near 100%. At 9 p.m., weather reports for selected cities. At Mansfield-Long Regional Airport, it was mostly cloudy. The temperature was 69 degrees, the dew point 51, and the relative humidity 52%. The wind was southwest, at 14 miles an hour. The pressure was 29.82 inches and rising. Elsewhere across Ohio, temperatures were between 66 and 71 degrees. At Youngstown, rain was falling. It was clear at Toledo Express, Cincinnati, and Findlay. It was partly cloudy at Worcester, Marion, Akron-Canton Regional Airport, Dayton, and Columbus. At Cleveland, it was mostly cloudy. Reports from nearby cities outside Ohio, skies ranged from partly cloudy to mostly cloudy. It was 64 at Pittsburgh, 67 at Detroit, 61 at Buffalo, 71 at Indianapolis, and 69 at Chicago. The current time is 9:07 p.m. Eastern Daylight Time. 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On the latest weather map, a cold front will move across the area tonight before high pressure returns Thursday into Saturday. The remnants of Tropical Storm Isaias will move into the Ohio Valley late Saturday into Sunday. The forecast for the Central Highlands. Tonight, mostly clear. A slight chance of showers this evening. Lows in the lower 50s. West winds 10 to 15 miles per hour with gusts up to 25 miles per hour. Chance of rain 20%. Thursday, mostly sunny. Highs around 70. West winds 10 to 15 miles per hour. Thursday night, clear. Lows in the mid-40s. West winds 5 to 10 miles per hour. Friday, mostly sunny. Highs in the lower 70s. South winds around 5 miles per hour. Friday night, mostly clear. Lows in the lower 50s. Southeast winds 5 to 10 miles per hour. Saturday, mostly sunny in the morning, then becoming partly cloudy. Highs in the upper 70s. Saturday night, showers. Lows in the mid-50s. Chance of rain near 100%. At 9 p.m., weather reports for selected cities. At Mansfield-Long Regional Airport, it was mostly cloudy. The temperature was 69 degrees, the dew point 51, and the relative humidity 52%. The wind was southwest, at 14 miles an hour. The pressure was 29.82 inches and rising. Elsewhere across Ohio, temperatures were between 66 and 71 degrees. At Youngstown, rain was falling. It was clear at Toledo Express, Cincinnati, and Findlay. It was partly cloudy at Worcester, Marion, Akron-Canton Regional Airport, Dayton, and Columbus. At Cleveland,
It was mostly cloudy. Reports from nearby cities outside Ohio, skies ranged from partly cloudy to mostly cloudy. It was 64 at Pittsburgh, 67 at Detroit, 61 at Buffalo, 71 at Indianapolis, and 69 at Chicago. The current time is 9:09 p.m. Eastern Daylight Time. The extended forecast for the Central Highlands. Sunday, showers. Highs in the upper 60s. Chance of rain near 100%. Sunday night, mostly cloudy. Showers likely in the evening. Lows in the upper 50s. Chance of rain 70%. Columbus Day, partly sunny. Highs in the lower 70s. Monday night, partly cloudy in the evening, then mostly cloudy with a chance of showers after midnight. Lows in the lower 50s. Chance of rain 30%. Tuesday, partly sunny with a 40% chance of showers. Highs in the lower 60s. Tuesday night, mostly cloudy in the evening, then becoming partly cloudy. Cooler with lows in the lower 40s. Wednesday, partly cloudy. Highs around 60. 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On the latest weather map, a cold front will move across the area tonight before high pressure returns Thursday into Saturday. The remnants of Tropical Storm Isaias will move into the Ohio Valley late Saturday into Sunday. The forecast for the Central Highlands. Tonight, mostly clear. A slight chance of showers this evening. Lows in the lower 50s. West winds 10 to 15 miles per hour with gusts up to 25 miles per hour. Chance of rain 20%. Thursday, mostly sunny. Highs around 70. West winds 10 to 15 miles per hour. Thursday night, clear. Lows in the mid 40s. West winds 5 to 10 miles per hour. Friday, mostly sunny. Highs in the lower 70s. South winds around 5 miles per hour. Friday night, mostly clear. Lows in the lower 50s. Southeast winds 5 to 10 miles per hour. Saturday, mostly sunny in the morning, then becoming partly cloudy. Highs in the upper 70s. Saturday night, showers. Lows in the mid 50s. Chance of rain near 100%. At 9 p.m., weather reports for selected cities. At Mansfield-Long Regional Airport, it was mostly cloudy. The temperature was 69 degrees, the dew point 51, and the relative humidity 52%. The wind was southwest, at 14 miles an hour. The pressure was 29.82 inches and rising. Elsewhere across Ohio, temperatures were between 66 and 71 degrees. At Youngstown, rain was falling. It was clear at Toledo Express, Cincinnati, and Findlay. It was partly cloudy at Wooster, Marion, Akron-Canton Regional Airport, Dayton, and Columbus. At Cleveland, it was mostly cloudy. Reports from nearby cities outside Ohio, skies ranged from partly cloudy to mostly cloudy. It was 64 at Pittsburgh, 67 at Detroit, 61 at Buffalo, 71 at Indianapolis, and 69 at Chicago. The current time is 9:13 p.m. Eastern Daylight Time. 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On the latest weather map, a cold front will move across the area tonight before high pressure returns Thursday into Saturday. The remnants of Tropical Storm Isaias will move into the Ohio Valley late Saturday into Sunday. The forecast for the Central Highlands. Tonight, mostly clear. A slight chance of showers this evening. Lows in the lower 50s. West winds 10 to 15 miles per hour with gusts up to 25 miles per hour. Chance of rain 20%. Thursday, mostly sunny. Highs around 70. West winds 10 to 15 miles per hour. Thursday night, clear.
lows in the mid-40s. West winds 5 to 10 miles per hour. Friday, mostly sunny. Highs in the lower 70s. South winds around 5 miles per hour. Friday night, mostly clear. Lows in the lower 50s. Southeast winds 5 to 10 miles per hour. Saturday, mostly sunny in the morning, then becoming partly cloudy. Highs in the upper 70s. Saturday night, showers. Lows in the mid-50s. Chance of rain near 100%. The Mansfield, Ohio climate summary for this evening, as of 5:15 p.m., October 7, 2026. Today's high temperature was 76 degrees. The normal high is 67. The record high is 87 degrees, which was set in 2007. Today's low temperature was 45 degrees. The normal low is 46. The record low is 26 degrees, which was set in 1938. No precipitation fell today. No snow fell today, which brings the monthly total to 0.0 inches. The total snowfall since July 1st still stands at 0.0 inches. Sunset tonight is at 7:02 p.m. Sunrise tomorrow is at 7:34 a.m. At 9 p.m., weather reports for selected cities. At Mansfield Long Regional Airport, it was mostly cloudy. The temperature was 69 degrees, the dew point 51, and the relative humidity 52%. The wind was southwest, at 14 miles an hour. The pressure was 29.82 inches and rising. Elsewhere across Ohio, temperatures were between 66 and 71 degrees. At Youngstown, rain was falling. It was clear at Toledo Express, Cincinnati, and Findlay. It was partly cloudy at Wooster, Marion, Akron-Canton Regional Airport, Dayton, and Columbus. At Cleveland, it was mostly cloudy. Reports from nearby cities outside Ohio, skies ranged from partly cloudy to mostly cloudy. It was 64 at Pittsburgh, 67 at Detroit, 61 at Buffalo, 71 at Indianapolis, and 69 at Chicago. The current time is 9:17 p.m. Eastern Daylight Time. 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On the latest weather map, a cold front will move across the area tonight before high pressure returns Thursday into Saturday. The remnants of Tropical Storm Isaias will move into the Ohio Valley late Saturday into Sunday. The forecast for the Central Highlands. Tonight, mostly clear. A slight chance of showers this evening. Lows in the lower 50s. West winds 10 to 15 miles per hour with gusts up to 25 miles per hour. Chance of rain 20%. Thursday, mostly sunny. Highs around 70. West winds 10 to 15 miles per hour. Thursday night, clear. Lows in the mid-40s. West winds 5 to 10 miles per hour. Friday, mostly sunny. Highs in the lower 70s. South winds around 5 miles per hour. Friday night, mostly clear. Lows in the lower 50s. Southeast winds 5 to 10 miles per hour. Saturday, mostly sunny in the morning, then becoming partly cloudy. Highs in the upper 70s. Saturday night, showers. Lows in the mid-50s. Chance of rain near 100%. At 9 p.m., weather reports for selected cities. At Mansfield Long Regional Airport, it was mostly cloudy. The temperature was 69 degrees, the dew point 51, and the relative humidity 52%. The wind was southwest, at 14 miles an hour. The pressure was 29.82 inches and rising. Elsewhere across Ohio, temperatures were between 66 and 71 degrees. At Youngstown, rain was falling. It was clear at Toledo Express, Cincinnati, and Findlay. It was partly cloudy at Wooster, Marion, Akron-Canton Regional Airport, Dayton, and Columbus. At Cleveland, it was mostly cloudy. Reports from nearby cities outside Ohio, skies ranged from partly cloudy to mostly cloudy. It was 64 at Pittsburgh, 67 at Detroit,
61 at Buffalo, 71 at Indianapolis, and 69 at Chicago. The current time is 9:19 p.m. Eastern Daylight Time. 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We supply the latest available information for the Central Highlands over station WWG57 from Butler on a frequency of 162.450 MHz. The extended forecast for the Central Highlands. Sunday, showers. Highs in the upper 60s. Chance of rain near 100%. Sunday night, mostly cloudy. Showers likely in the evening. Lows in the upper 50s. Chance of rain 70%. Columbus Day, partly sunny. Highs in the lower 70s. Monday night, partly cloudy in the evening, then mostly cloudy with a chance of showers after midnight. Lows in the lower 50s. Chance of rain 30%. Tuesday, partly sunny with a 40% chance of showers. Highs in the lower 60s. Tuesday night, mostly cloudy in the evening, then becoming partly cloudy. Cooler with lows in the lower 40s. Wednesday, partly cloudy. Highs around 60. On the latest weather map, a cold front will move across the area tonight before high pressure returns Thursday into Saturday. The remnants of Tropical Storm Isaias will move into the Ohio Valley late Saturday into Sunday. The forecast for the Central Highlands. Tonight, mostly clear. A slight chance of showers this evening. Lows in the lower 50s. West winds 10 to 15 miles per hour with gusts up to 25 miles per hour. Chance of rain 20%. Thursday, mostly sunny. Highs around 70. West winds 10 to 15 miles per hour. Thursday night, clear. Lows in the mid 40s. West winds 5 to 10 miles per hour. Friday, mostly sunny. Highs in the lower 70s. South winds around 5 miles per hour. Friday night, mostly clear. Lows in the lower 50s. Southeast winds 5 to 10 miles per hour. Saturday, mostly sunny in the morning, then becoming partly cloudy. Highs in the upper 70s. Saturday night, showers. Lows in the mid 50s. Chance of rain near 100%. At 9 p.m., weather reports for selected cities. At Mansfield-Lom Regional Airport, it was mostly cloudy. The temperature was 69 degrees, the dew point 51, and the relative humidity 52%. The wind was southwest, at 14 miles an hour. The pressure was 29.82 inches and rising. Elsewhere across Ohio, temperatures were between 66 and 71 degrees. At Youngstown, rain was falling. It was clear at Toledo Express, Cincinnati, and Findlay. It was partly cloudy at Worcester, Marion, Akron-Canton Regional Airport, Dayton, and Columbus. At Cleveland, it was mostly cloudy. Reports from nearby cities outside Ohio, skies ranged from partly cloudy to mostly cloudy. It was 64 at Pittsburgh, 67 at Detroit, 61 at Buffalo, 71 at Indianapolis, and 69 at Chicago. The current time is 9:23 p.m. Eastern Daylight Time. 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On the latest weather map, a cold front will move across the area tonight before high pressure returns Thursday into Saturday. The remnants of Tropical Storm Isaias will move into the Ohio Valley late Saturday into Sunday. The forecast for the Central Highlands. Tonight, mostly clear. A slight chance of showers this evening. Lows in the lower 50s. West winds 10 to 15 miles per hour with gusts up to 25 miles per hour. Chance of rain 20%. Thursday, mostly sunny. Highs around 70. West winds 10 to 15 miles per hour. Thursday night, clear. Lows in the mid 40s. West winds 5 to 10 miles per hour. Friday, mostly sunny. Highs in the lower 70s. South winds around 5 miles per hour.
Friday night, mostly clear. Lows in the lower 50s. Southeast winds 5 to 10 miles per hour. Saturday, mostly sunny in the morning, then becoming partly cloudy. Highs in the upper 70s. Saturday night, showers. Lows in the mid-50s. Chance of rain near 100%. At 9 p.m., weather reports for selected cities. At Mansfield Lawn Regional Airport, it was mostly cloudy. The temperature was 69 degrees, the dew point 51, and the relative humidity 52%. The wind was southwest, at 14 miles an hour. The pressure was 29.82 inches and rising. Elsewhere across Ohio, temperatures were between 66 and 71 degrees. At Youngstown, rain was falling. It was clear at Toledo Express, Cincinnati, and Findlay. It was partly cloudy at Wooster, Marion, Akron-Canton Regional Airport, Dayton, and Columbus. At Cleveland, it was mostly cloudy. Reports from nearby cities outside Ohio, skies ranged from partly cloudy to mostly cloudy. It was 64 at Pittsburgh, 67 at Detroit, 61 at Buffalo, 71 at Indianapolis, and 69 at Chicago. The current time is 9:26 p.m. Eastern Daylight Time. 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On the latest weather map, a cold front will move across the area tonight before high pressure returns Thursday into Saturday. The remnants of Tropical Storm Isaias will move into the Ohio Valley late Saturday into Sunday. The forecast for the Central Highlands. Tonight, mostly clear. A slight chance of showers this evening. Lows in the lower 50s. West winds 10 to 15 miles per hour with gusts up to 25 miles per hour. Chance of rain 20%. Thursday, mostly sunny. Highs around 70. West winds 10 to 15 miles per hour. Thursday night, clear. Lows in the mid-40s. West winds 5 to 10 miles per hour. Friday, mostly sunny. Highs in the lower 70s. South winds around 5 miles per hour. Friday night, mostly clear. Lows in the lower 50s. Southeast winds 5 to 10 miles per hour. Saturday, mostly sunny in the morning, then becoming partly cloudy. Highs in the upper 70s. Saturday night, showers. Lows in the mid-50s. Chance of rain near 100%. At 9 p.m., weather reports for selected cities. At Mansfield Lawn Regional Airport, it was mostly cloudy. The temperature was 69 degrees, the dew point 51, and the relative humidity 52%. The wind was southwest, at 14 miles an hour. The pressure was 29.82 inches and rising. Elsewhere across Ohio, temperatures were between 66 and 71 degrees. At Youngstown, rain was falling. It was clear at Toledo Express, Cincinnati, and Findlay. It was partly cloudy at Wooster, Marion, Akron-Canton Regional Airport, Dayton, and Columbus. At Cleveland, it was mostly cloudy. Reports from nearby cities outside Ohio, skies ranged from partly cloudy to mostly cloudy. It was 64 at Pittsburgh, 67 at Detroit, 61 at Buffalo, 71 at Indianapolis, and 69 at Chicago. The current time is 9:28 p.m. Eastern Daylight Time. 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On the latest weather map, a cold front will move across the area tonight before high pressure returns Thursday into Saturday. The remnants of Tropical Storm Isaias will move into the Ohio Valley late Saturday into Sunday. The forecast for the Central Highlands. Tonight, mostly clear. A slight chance of showers this evening. Lows in the lower 50s. West winds 10 to 15 miles per hour with gusts up to 25 miles per hour. Chance of rain 20%.
Thursday, mostly sunny. Highs around 70. West winds 10 to 15 miles per hour. Thursday night, clear. Lows in the mid-40s. West winds 5 to 10 miles per hour. Friday, mostly sunny. Highs in the lower 70s. South winds around 5 miles per hour. Friday night, mostly clear. Lows in the lower 50s. Southeast winds 5 to 10 miles per hour. Saturday, mostly sunny in the morning, then becoming partly cloudy. Highs in the upper 70s. Saturday night, showers. Lows in the mid-50s. Chance of rain near 100%. The extended forecast for the Central Highlands. Sunday, showers. Highs in the upper 60s. Chance of rain near 100%. Sunday night, mostly cloudy. Showers likely in the evening. Lows in the upper 50s. Chance of rain 70%. Columbus Day, partly sunny. Highs in the lower 70s. Monday night, partly cloudy in the evening, then mostly cloudy with a chance of showers after midnight. Lows in the lower 50s. Chance of rain 30%. Tuesday, partly sunny with a 40% chance of showers. Highs in the lower 60s. Tuesday night, mostly cloudy in the evening, then becoming partly cloudy. Cooler with lows in the lower 40s. Wednesday, partly cloudy. Highs around 60. The Mansfield, Ohio climate summary for this evening, as of 5:15 p.m., October 7, 2026. Today's high temperature was 76 degrees. The normal high is 67. The record high is 87 degrees, which was set in 2007. Today's low temperature was 45 degrees. The normal low is 46. The record low is 26 degrees, which was set in 1938. No precipitation fell today. No snow fell today, which brings the monthly total to 0.0 inches. The total snowfall since July 1st still stands at 0.0 inches. Sunset tonight is at 7:02 p.m. Sunrise tomorrow is at 7:34 a.m. At 9 p.m., weather reports for selected cities. At Mansfield Long Regional Airport, it was mostly cloudy. The temperature was 69 degrees, the dew point 51, and the relative humidity 52%. The wind was southwest, at 14 miles an hour. The pressure was 29.82 inches and rising. Elsewhere across Ohio, temperatures were between 66 and 71 degrees. At Youngstown, rain was falling. It was clear at Toledo Express, Cincinnati, and Findlay. It was partly cloudy at Wooster, Marion, Akron-Canton Regional Airport, Dayton, and Columbus. At Cleveland, it was mostly cloudy. Reports from nearby cities outside Ohio, skies ranged from partly cloudy to mostly cloudy. It was 64 at Pittsburgh, 67 at Detroit, 61 at Buffalo, 71 at Indianapolis, and 69 at Chicago. The current time is 9:33 p.m. Eastern Daylight Time. 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On the latest weather map, a cold front will move across the area tonight before high pressure returns Thursday into Saturday. The remnants of Tropical Storm Isaias will move into the Ohio Valley late Saturday into Sunday. The forecast for the Central Highlands. Tonight, mostly clear. A slight chance of showers this evening. Lows in the lower 50s. West winds 10 to 15 miles per hour with gusts up to 25 miles per hour. Chance of rain 20%. Thursday, mostly sunny. Highs around 70. West winds 10 to 15 miles per hour. Thursday night, clear. Lows in the mid-40s. West winds 5 to 10 miles per hour. Friday, mostly sunny. Highs in the lower 70s. South winds around 5 miles per hour. Friday night, mostly clear. Lows in the lower 50s. Southeast winds 5 to 10 miles per hour. Saturday, mostly sunny in the morning, then becoming partly cloudy.
highs in the upper 70s. Saturday night, showers. Lows in the mid-50s. Chance of rain near 100%. At 9 p.m., weather reports for selected cities. At Mansfield Lawn Regional Airport, it was mostly cloudy. The temperature was 69 degrees, the dew point 51, and the relative humidity 52%. The wind was southwest, at 14 miles an hour. The pressure was 29.82 inches and rising. Elsewhere across Ohio, temperatures were between 66 and 71 degrees. At Youngstown, rain was falling. It was clear at Toledo Express, Cincinnati, and Findlay. It was partly cloudy at Wooster, Marion, Akron-Canton Regional Airport, Dayton, and Columbus. At Cleveland, it was mostly cloudy. Reports from nearby cities outside Ohio, skies ranged from partly cloudy to mostly cloudy. It was 64 at Pittsburgh, 67 at Detroit, 61 at Buffalo, 71 at Indianapolis, and 69 at Chicago. The current time is 9:35 p.m. Eastern Daylight Time. 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On the latest weather map, a cold front will move across the area tonight before high pressure returns Thursday into Saturday. The remnants of Tropical Storm Isaias will move into the Ohio Valley late Saturday into Sunday. The forecast for the Central Highlands. Tonight, mostly clear. A slight chance of showers this evening. Lows in the lower 50s. West winds 10 to 15 miles per hour with gusts up to 25 miles per hour. Chance of rain 20%. Thursday, mostly sunny. Highs around 70. West winds 10 to 15 miles per hour. Thursday night, clear. Lows in the mid-40s. West winds 5 to 10 miles per hour. Friday, mostly sunny. Highs in the lower 70s. South winds around 5 miles per hour. Friday night, mostly clear. Lows in the lower 50s. Southeast winds 5 to 10 miles per hour. Saturday, mostly sunny in the morning, then becoming partly cloudy. Highs in the upper 70s. Saturday night, showers. Lows in the mid-50s. Chance of rain near 100%. At 9 p.m., weather reports for selected cities. At Mansfield Lawn Regional Airport, it was mostly cloudy. The temperature was 69 degrees, the dew point 51, and the relative humidity 52%. The wind was southwest, at 14 miles an hour. The pressure was 29.82 inches and rising. Elsewhere across Ohio, temperatures were between 66 and 71 degrees. At Youngstown, rain was falling. It was clear at Toledo Express, Cincinnati, and Findlay. It was partly cloudy at Wooster, Marion, Akron-Canton Regional Airport, Dayton, and Columbus. At Cleveland, it was mostly cloudy. Reports from nearby cities outside Ohio, skies ranged from partly cloudy to mostly cloudy. It was 64 at Pittsburgh, 67 at Detroit, 61 at Buffalo, 71 at Indianapolis, and 69 at Chicago. The current time is 9:38 p.m. Eastern Daylight Time. 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On the latest weather map, a cold front will move across the area tonight before high pressure returns Thursday into Saturday. The remnants of Tropical Storm Isaias will move into the Ohio Valley late Saturday into Sunday. The forecast for the Central Highlands. Tonight, mostly clear. A slight chance of showers this evening. Lows in the lower 50s. West winds 10 to 15 miles per hour with gusts up to 25 miles per hour. Chance of rain 20%. Thursday, mostly sunny. Highs around 70. West winds 10 to 15 miles per hour. Thursday night, clear. Lows in the mid-40s.
West winds 5 to 10 miles per hour. Friday, mostly sunny. Highs in the lower 70s. South winds around 5 miles per hour. Friday night, mostly clear. Lows in the lower 50s. Southeast winds 5 to 10 miles per hour. Saturday, mostly sunny in the morning, then becoming partly cloudy. Highs in the upper 70s. Saturday night, showers. Lows in the mid-50s. Chance of rain near 100%. The extended forecast for the Central Highlands. Sunday, showers. Highs in the upper 60s. Chance of rain near 100%. Sunday night, mostly cloudy. Showers likely in the evening. Lows in the upper 50s. Chance of rain 70%. Columbus Day, partly sunny. Highs in the lower 70s. Monday night, partly cloudy in the evening, then mostly cloudy with a chance of showers after midnight. Lows in the lower 50s. Chance of rain 30%. Tuesday, partly sunny with a 40% chance of showers. Highs in the lower 60s. Tuesday night, mostly cloudy in the evening, then becoming partly cloudy. Cooler with lows in the lower 40s. Wednesday, partly cloudy. Highs around 60. At 9 p.m., weather reports for selected cities. At Mansfield Lawn Regional Airport, it was mostly cloudy. The temperature was 69 degrees, the dew point 51, and the relative humidity 52%. The wind was southwest, at 14 miles an hour. The pressure was 29.82 inches and rising. Elsewhere across Ohio, temperatures were between 66 and 71 degrees. At Youngstown, rain was falling. It was clear at Toledo Express, Cincinnati, and Findlay. It was partly cloudy at Wooster, Marion, Akron-Canton Regional Airport, Dayton, and Columbus. At Cleveland, it was mostly cloudy. Reports from nearby cities outside Ohio, skies ranged from partly cloudy to mostly cloudy. It was 64 at Pittsburgh, 67 at Detroit, 61 at Buffalo, 71 at Indianapolis, and 69 at Chicago. The current time is 9:42 p.m. Eastern Daylight Time. 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On the latest weather map, a cold front will move across the area tonight before high pressure returns Thursday into Saturday. The remnants of Tropical Storm Isaias will move into the Ohio Valley late Saturday into Sunday. The forecast for the Central Highlands. Tonight, mostly clear. A slight chance of showers this evening. Lows in the lower 50s. West winds 10 to 15 miles per hour with gusts up to 25 miles per hour. Chance of rain 20%. Thursday, mostly sunny. Highs around 70. West winds 10 to 15 miles per hour. Thursday night, clear. Lows in the mid-40s. West winds 5 to 10 miles per hour. Friday, mostly sunny. Highs in the lower 70s. South winds around 5 miles per hour. Friday night, mostly clear. Lows in the lower 50s. Southeast winds 5 to 10 miles per hour. Saturday, mostly sunny in the morning, then becoming partly cloudy. Highs in the upper 70s. Saturday night, showers. Lows in the mid-50s. Chance of rain near 100%. At 9 p.m., weather reports for selected cities. At Mansfield Lawn Regional Airport, it was mostly cloudy. The temperature was 69 degrees, the dew point 51, and the relative humidity 52%. The wind was southwest, at 14 miles an hour. The pressure was 29.82 inches and rising. Elsewhere across Ohio, temperatures were between 66 and 71 degrees. At Youngstown, rain was falling. It was clear at Toledo Express, Cincinnati, and Findlay. It was partly cloudy at Wooster, Marion, Akron-Canton Regional Airport, Dayton, and Columbus. At Cleveland, it was mostly cloudy. Reports from nearby cities outside Ohio, skies ranged from partly cloudy to mostly cloudy.
8 with 64 at Pittsburgh, 67 at Detroit, 61 at Buffalo, 71 at Indianapolis, and 69 at Chicago. The current time is 9:44 p.m. Eastern Daylight Time. 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The Mansfield, Ohio climate summary for this evening, as of 5:15 p.m., October 7, 2026. Today's high temperature was 76 degrees. The normal high is 67. The record high is 87 degrees, which was set in 2007. Today's low temperature was 45 degrees. The normal low is 46. The record low is 26 degrees, which was set in 1938. No precipitation fell today. No snow fell today, which brings the monthly total to 0.0 inches. The total snowfall since July 1st still stands at 0.0 inches. Sunset tonight is at 7:02 p.m. Sunrise tomorrow is at 7:34 a.m. On the latest weather map, a cold front will move across the area tonight before high pressure returns Thursday into Saturday. The remnants of Tropical Storm Isaias will move into the Ohio Valley late Saturday into Sunday. The forecast for the Central Highlands. Tonight, mostly clear. A slight chance of showers this evening. Lows in the lower 50s. West winds 10 to 15 miles per hour with gusts up to 25 miles per hour. Chance of rain 20%. Thursday, mostly sunny. Highs around 70. West winds 10 to 15 miles per hour. Thursday night, clear. Lows in the mid-40s. West winds 5 to 10 miles per hour. Friday, mostly sunny. Highs in the lower 70s. South winds around 5 miles per hour. Friday night, mostly clear. Lows in the lower 50s. Southeast winds 5 to 10 miles per hour. Saturday, mostly sunny in the morning, then becoming partly cloudy. Highs in the upper 70s. Saturday night, showers. Lows in the mid-50s. Chance of rain near 100%. At 9 p.m., weather reports for selected cities. At Mansfield Lawn Regional Airport, it was mostly cloudy. The temperature was 69 degrees, the dew point 51, and the relative humidity 52%. The wind was southwest, at 14 miles an hour. The pressure was 29.82 inches and rising. Elsewhere across Ohio, temperatures were between 66 and 71 degrees. At Youngstown, rain was falling. It was clear at Toledo Express, Cincinnati, and Findlay. It was partly cloudy at Wooster, Marion, Akron-Canton Regional Airport, Dayton, and Columbus. At Cleveland, it was mostly cloudy. Reports from nearby cities outside Ohio, skies ranged from partly cloudy to mostly cloudy. It was 64 at Pittsburgh, 67 at Detroit, 61 at Buffalo, 71 at Indianapolis, and 69 at Chicago. The current time is 9:48 p.m. Eastern Daylight Time. 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On the latest weather map, a cold front will move across the area tonight before high pressure returns Thursday into Saturday. The remnants of Tropical Storm Isaias will move into the Ohio Valley late Saturday into Sunday. The forecast for the Central Highlands. Tonight, mostly clear. A slight chance of showers this evening. Lows in the lower 50s. West winds 10 to 15 miles per hour with gusts up to 25 miles per hour. Chance of rain 20%. Thursday, mostly sunny. Highs around 70. West winds 10 to 15 miles per hour. Thursday night, clear. Lows in the mid-40s. West winds 5 to 10 miles per hour. Friday, mostly sunny. Highs in the lower 70s. South winds around 5 miles per hour. Friday night, mostly clear.
lows in the lower 50s. Southeast winds 5 to 10 miles per hour. Saturday, mostly sunny in the morning, then becoming partly cloudy.

temperatures were between 66 and 71 degrees. At Youngstown, rain was falling. It was clear at Toledo Express, Cincinnati, and Findlay. It was partly cloudy at Worcester, Marion, Akron-Canton Regional Airport, Dayton, and Columbus. At Cleveland, it was mostly cloudy. Reports from nearby cities outside Ohio, skies ranged from partly cloudy to mostly cloudy. It was 64 at Pittsburgh, 67 at Detroit, 61 at Buffalo, 71 at Indianapolis, and 69 at Chicago. The extended forecast for the Central Highlands. Sunday, showers. Highs in the upper 60s. Chance of rain near 100%. Sunday night, mostly cloudy. Showers likely in the evening. Lows in the upper 50s. Chance of rain 70%. Columbus Day, partly sunny. Highs in the lower 70s. Monday night, partly cloudy in the evening, then mostly cloudy with a chance of showers after midnight. Lows in the lower 50s. Chance of rain 30%. Tuesday, partly sunny with a 40% chance of showers. Highs in the lower 60s. Tuesday night, mostly cloudy in the evening, then becoming partly cloudy. Cooler with lows in the lower 40s. Wednesday, partly cloudy. Highs around 60. The current time is 9:51 p.m. Eastern Daylight Time. 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On the latest weather map, a cold front will move across the area tonight before high pressure returns Thursday into Saturday. The remnants of Tropical Storm Isaias will move into the Ohio Valley late Saturday into Sunday. The forecast for the Central Highlands. Tonight, mostly clear. A slight chance of showers this evening. Lows in the lower 50s. West winds 10 to 15 miles per hour with gusts up to 25 miles per hour. Chance of rain 20%. Thursday, mostly sunny. Highs around 70. West winds 10 to 15 miles per hour. Thursday night, clear. Lows in the mid-40s. West winds 5 to 10 miles per hour. Friday, mostly sunny. Highs in the lower 70s. South winds around 5 miles per hour. Friday night, mostly clear. Lows in the lower 50s. Southeast winds 5 to 10 miles per hour. Saturday, mostly sunny in the morning, then becoming partly cloudy. Highs in the upper 70s. Saturday night, showers. Lows in the mid-50s. Chance of rain near 100%. At 9 p.m., weather reports for selected cities. At Mansfield-Long Regional Airport, it was mostly cloudy. The temperature was 69 degrees, the dew point 51, and the relative humidity 52%. The wind was southwest, at 14 miles an hour. The pressure was 29.82 inches and rising. Elsewhere across Ohio, temperatures were between 66 and 71 degrees. At Youngstown, rain was falling. It was clear at Toledo Express, Cincinnati, and Findlay. It was partly cloudy at Worcester, Marion, Akron-Canton Regional Airport, Dayton, and Columbus. At Cleveland, it was mostly cloudy. Reports from nearby cities outside Ohio, skies ranged from partly cloudy to mostly cloudy. It was 64 at Pittsburgh, 67 at Detroit, 61 at Buffalo, 71 at Indianapolis, and 69 at Chicago. The current time is 9:54 p.m. Eastern Daylight Time. 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On the latest weather map, a cold front will move across the area tonight before high pressure returns Thursday into Saturday. The remnants of Tropical Storm Isaias will move into the Ohio Valley late Saturday into Sunday. The forecast for the Central Highlands. Tonight, mostly clear. A slight chance of showers this evening. Lows in the lower 50s.

west winds 10 to 15 miles per hour with gusts up to 25 miles per hour. Chance of rain 20%. Thursday, mostly sunny. Highs around 70. West winds 10 to 15 miles per hour. Thursday night, clear. Lows in the mid-40s. West winds 5 to 10 miles per hour. Friday, mostly sunny. Highs in the lower 70s. South winds around 5 miles per hour. Friday night, mostly clear. Lows in the lower 50s. Southeast winds 5 to 10 miles per hour. Saturday, mostly sunny in the morning, then becoming partly cloudy. Highs in the upper 70s. Saturday night, showers. Lows in the mid-50s. Chance of rain near 100%. At 9 p.m., weather reports for selected cities. At Mansfield Lawn Regional Airport, it was mostly cloudy. The temperature was 69 degrees, the dew point 51, and the relative humidity 52%. The wind was southwest, at 14 miles an hour. The pressure was 29.82 inches and rising. Elsewhere across Ohio, temperatures were between 66 and 71 degrees. At Youngstown, rain was falling. It was clear at Toledo Express, Cincinnati, and Findlay. It was partly cloudy at Wooster, Marion, Akron-Canton Regional Airport, Dayton, and Columbus. At Cleveland, it was mostly cloudy. Reports from nearby cities outside Ohio, skies ranged from partly cloudy to mostly cloudy. It was 64 at Pittsburgh, 67 at Detroit, 61 at Buffalo, 71 at Indianapolis, and 69 at Chicago. The current time is 9:57 p.m. Eastern Daylight Time. 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On the latest weather map, a cold front will move across the area tonight before high pressure returns Thursday into Saturday. The remnants of Tropical Storm Isaias will move into the Ohio Valley late Saturday into Sunday. The forecast for the Central Highlands. Tonight, mostly clear. A slight chance of showers this evening. Lows in the lower 50s. West winds 10 to 15 miles per hour with gusts up to 25 miles per hour. Chance of rain 20%. Thursday, mostly sunny. Highs around 70. West winds 10 to 15 miles per hour. Thursday night, clear. Lows in the mid-40s. West winds 5 to 10 miles per hour. Friday, mostly sunny. Highs in the lower 70s. South winds around 5 miles per hour. Friday night, mostly clear. Lows in the lower 50s. Southeast winds 5 to 10 miles per hour. Saturday, mostly sunny in the morning, then becoming partly cloudy. Highs in the upper 70s. Saturday night, showers. Lows in the mid-50s. Chance of rain near 100%. At 9 p.m., weather reports for selected cities. At Mansfield Lawn Regional Airport, it was mostly cloudy. The temperature was 69 degrees, the dew point 51, and the relative humidity 52%. The wind was southwest, at 14 miles an hour. The pressure was 29.82 inches and rising. Elsewhere across Ohio, temperatures were between 66 and 71 degrees. At Youngstown, rain was falling. It was clear at Toledo Express, Cincinnati, and Findlay. It was partly cloudy at Wooster, Marion, Akron-Canton Regional Airport, Dayton, and Columbus. At Cleveland, it was mostly cloudy. Reports from nearby cities outside Ohio, skies ranged from partly cloudy to mostly cloudy. It was 64 at Pittsburgh, 67 at Detroit, 61 at Buffalo, 71 at Indianapolis, and 69 at Chicago. The current time is 9:59 p.m. Eastern Daylight Time. 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The Nearshore Marine Forecast.
for the following marine location, the islands to Vermilion. Small craft advisory in effect until 10 p.m. Eastern Daylight Time this evening. Tonight, west winds 10 to 15 knots, increasing to 15 to 20 knots. Mostly clear. Waves 1 to 3 feet, building to 2 to 4 feet. Thursday, west winds 15 to 20 knots, becoming northwest 10 to 15 knots. Sunny. Waves 2 to 4 feet, subsiding to 1 to 3 feet. Thursday night, west winds 10 to 15 knots, becoming northwest. Mostly clear. Waves 1 to 3 feet, building to 2 to 4 feet, then subsiding to 1 to 3 feet. Friday, west winds 10 knots or less, becoming northeast. Sunny. Waves 2 feet or less. The water temperature off Toledo is 64 degrees, off Cleveland 66 degrees, and off Erie 64 degrees. The extended forecast for the Central Highlands. Sunday, showers. Highs in the upper 60s. Chance of rain near 100%. Sunday night, mostly cloudy. Showers likely in the evening. Lows in the upper 50s. Chance of rain 70%. Columbus Day, partly sunny. Highs in the lower 70s. Monday night, partly cloudy in the evening, then mostly cloudy with a chance of showers after midnight. Lows in the lower 50s. Chance of rain 30%. Tuesday, partly sunny with a 40% chance of showers. Highs in the lower 60s. Tuesday night, mostly cloudy in the evening, then becoming partly cloudy. Cooler with lows in the lower 40s. Wednesday, partly cloudy. Highs around 60. The Mansfield, Ohio climate summary for this evening, as of 5:15 p.m., October 7, 2026. Today's high temperature was 76 degrees. The normal high is 67. The record high is 87 degrees, which was set in 2007. Today's low temperature was 45 degrees. The normal low is 46. The record low is 26 degrees, which was set in 1938. No precipitation fell today. No snow fell today, which brings the monthly total to 0.0 inches. The total snowfall since July 1st still stands at 0.0 inches. Sunset tonight is at 7:02 p.m. Sunrise tomorrow is at 7:34 a.m. On the latest weather map, a cold front will move across the area tonight before high pressure returns Thursday into Saturday. The remnants of Tropical Storm Isaias will move into the Ohio Valley late Saturday into Sunday. The forecast for the Central Highlands. Tonight, mostly clear. A slight chance of showers this evening. Lows in the lower 50s. West winds 10 to 15 miles per hour with gusts up to 25 miles per hour. Chance of rain 20%. Thursday, mostly sunny. Highs around 70. West winds 10 to 15 miles per hour. Thursday night, clear. Lows in the mid 40s. West winds 5 to 10 miles per hour. Friday, mostly sunny. Highs in the lower 70s. South winds around 5 miles per hour. Friday night, mostly clear. Lows in the lower 50s. Southeast winds 5 to 10 miles per hour. Saturday, mostly sunny in the morning, then becoming partly cloudy. Highs in the upper 70s. Saturday night, showers. Lows in the mid 50s. Chance of rain near 100%. At 9 p.m., weather reports for selected cities. At Mansfield Long Regional Airport, it was mostly cloudy. The temperature was 69 degrees, the dew point 51, and the relative humidity 52%. The wind was southwest, at 14 miles an hour. The pressure was 29.82 inches and rising. Elsewhere across Ohio, temperatures were between 66 and 71 degrees. At Youngstown, rain was falling. It was clear at Toledo Express, Cincinnati, and Findlay. It was partly cloudy at Wooster, Marion, Akron-Canton Regional Airport, Dayton, and Columbus. At Cleveland, it was mostly cloudy. Reports from nearby cities outside Ohio, skies ranged from partly cloudy to mostly cloudy. It was 64 at Pittsburgh, 67 at Detroit, 61 at Buffalo, 71 at Indianapolis, and 69 at Chicago. The current time is 10:05 p.m. Eastern Daylight Time.
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On the latest weather map, a cold front will move across the area tonight before high pressure returns Thursday into Saturday. The remnants of Tropical Storm Isaias will move into the Ohio Valley late Saturday into Sunday. The forecast for the Central Highlands. Tonight, mostly clear. A slight chance of showers this evening. Lows in the lower 50s. West winds 10 to 15 miles per hour with gusts up to 25 miles per hour. Chance of rain 20%. Thursday, mostly sunny. Highs around 70. West winds 10 to 15 miles per hour. Thursday night, clear. Lows in the mid-40s. West winds 5 to 10 miles per hour. Friday, mostly sunny. Highs in the lower 70s. South winds around 5 miles per hour. Friday night, mostly clear. Lows in the lower 50s. Southeast winds 5 to 10 miles per hour. Saturday, mostly sunny in the morning, then becoming partly cloudy. Highs in the upper 70s. Saturday night, showers. Lows in the mid-50s. Chance of rain near 100%. At 10 p.m., weather reports for selected cities. At Mansfield Long Regional Airport, it was clear. The temperature was 68 degrees, the dew point 52, and the relative humidity 56%. The wind was southwest, at 8 miles an hour. The pressure was 29.85 inches and rising. Elsewhere across Ohio, temperatures were between 63 and 68 degrees. It was clear at Toledo Express, Cincinnati, and Findlay. It was partly cloudy at Wooster, Marion, Dayton, and Columbus. It was mostly cloudy at Cleveland and Youngstown. At Akron-Canton Regional Airport, it was cloudy. Reports from nearby cities outside Ohio, it was partly cloudy, and temperatures were between 64 and 69 degrees. The Nearshore Marine Forecast. For the following marine location, the islands to Vermilion. Small craft advisory in effect until 10 a.m. Eastern Daylight Time Thursday. West of tonight, northwest winds 15 to 20 knots becoming west. Clear. Waves 2 to 4 feet. Thursday, west winds 15 to 20 knots becoming northwest 10 to 15 knots. Sunny. Waves 2 to 4 feet subsiding to 1 to 3 feet. Thursday night, west winds 10 to 15 knots becoming northwest. Mostly clear. Waves 1 to 3 feet building to 2 to 4 feet, then subsiding to 1 to 3 feet. Friday, west winds 10 knots or less becoming northeast. Sunny. Waves 2 feet or less. The water temperature off Toledo is 64 degrees, off Cleveland 66 degrees, and off Derry 64 degrees. The current time is 10:08 p.m. Eastern Daylight Time. 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On the latest weather map, a cold front will move across the area tonight before high pressure returns Thursday into Saturday. The remnants of Tropical Storm Isaias will move into the Ohio Valley late Saturday into Sunday. The forecast for the Central Highlands. Tonight, mostly clear. A slight chance of showers this evening. Lows in the lower 50s. West winds 10 to 15 miles per hour with gusts up to 25 miles per hour. Chance of rain 20%. Thursday, mostly sunny. Highs around 70. West winds 10 to 15 miles per hour. Thursday night, clear. Lows in the mid-40s. West winds 5 to 10 miles per hour. Friday, mostly sunny. Highs in the lower 70s. South winds around 5 miles per hour. Friday night, mostly clear. Lows in the lower 50s. Southeast winds 5 to 10 miles per hour. Saturday, mostly sunny in the morning, then becoming partly cloudy. Highs in the upper 70s.
Saturday night, showers. Lows in the mid-50s. Chance of rain near 100%. The extended forecast for the Central Highlands. Sunday, showers. Highs in the upper 60s. Chance of rain near 100%. Sunday night, mostly cloudy. Showers likely in the evening. Lows in the upper 50s. Chance of rain 70%. Columbus Day, partly sunny. Highs in the lower 70s. Monday night, partly cloudy in the evening, then mostly cloudy with a chance of showers after midnight. Lows in the lower 50s. Chance of rain 30%. Tuesday, partly sunny with a 40% chance of showers. Highs in the lower 60s. Tuesday night, mostly cloudy in the evening, then becoming partly cloudy. Cooler with lows in the lower 40s. Wednesday, partly cloudy. Highs around 60. At 10 p.m., weather reports for selected cities at Mansfield Long Regional Airport, it was clear. The temperature was 68 degrees, the dew point 52, and the relative humidity 56%. The wind was southwest, at 8 miles an hour. The pressure was 29.85 inches and rising. Elsewhere across Ohio, temperatures were between 63 and 68 degrees. It was clear at Toledo Express, Cincinnati, and Findlay. It was partly cloudy at Wooster, Marion, Dayton, and Columbus. It was mostly cloudy at Cleveland and Youngstown. At Akron-Canton Regional Airport, it was cloudy. Reports from nearby cities outside Ohio, it was partly cloudy, and temperatures were between 64 and 69 degrees. The current time is 10:12 p.m. Eastern Daylight Time. 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We supply the latest available information for the Central Highlands over station WWG57 from Butler on a frequency of 162.450 MHz. On the latest weather map, a cold front will move across the area tonight before high pressure returns Thursday into Saturday. The remnants of Tropical Storm Isaias will move into the Ohio Valley late Saturday into Sunday. The forecast for the Central Highlands. Tonight, mostly clear. A slight chance of showers this evening. Lows in the lower 50s. West winds 10 to 15 miles per hour with gusts up to 25 miles per hour. Chance of rain 20%. Thursday, mostly sunny. Highs around 70. West winds 10 to 15 miles per hour. Thursday night, clear. Lows in the mid-40s. West winds 5 to 10 miles per hour. Friday, mostly sunny. Highs in the lower 70s. South winds around 5 miles per hour. Friday night, mostly clear. Lows in the lower 50s. Southeast winds 5 to 10 miles per hour. Saturday, mostly sunny in the morning, then becoming partly cloudy. Highs in the upper 70s. Saturday night, showers. Lows in the mid-50s. Chance of rain near 100%. At 10 p.m., weather reports for selected cities at Mansfield Long Regional Airport, it was clear. The temperature was 68 degrees, the dew point 52, and the relative humidity 56%. The wind was southwest, at 8 miles an hour. The pressure was 29.85 inches and rising. Elsewhere across Ohio, temperatures were between 63 and 68 degrees. It was clear at Toledo Express, Cincinnati, and Findlay. It was partly cloudy at Wooster, Marion, Dayton, and Columbus. It was mostly cloudy at Cleveland and Youngstown. At Akron-Canton Regional Airport, it was cloudy. Reports from nearby cities outside Ohio, it was partly cloudy, and temperatures were between 64 and 69 degrees. The current time is 10:14 p.m. Eastern Daylight Time. 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The Mansfield, Ohio climate summary for this evening, as of 5:15 p.m., October 7th, 2026.
Today's high temperature was 76 degrees. The normal high is 67. The record high is 87 degrees, which was set in 2007. Today's low temperature was 45 degrees. The normal low is 46. The record low is 26 degrees, which was set in 1938. No precipitation fell today. No snow fell today, which brings the monthly total to 0.0 inches. The total snowfall since July 1st still stands at 0.0 inches. Sunset tonight is at 7:02 p.m. Sunrise tomorrow is at 7:34 a.m. On the latest weather map, a cold front will move across the area tonight before high pressure returns Thursday into Saturday. The remnants of Tropical Storm Isaias will move into the Ohio Valley late Saturday into Sunday. The forecast for the Central Highlands. Tonight, mostly clear. A slight chance of showers this evening. Lows in the lower 50s. West winds 10 to 15 miles per hour with gusts up to 25 miles per hour. Chance of rain 20%. Thursday, mostly sunny. Highs around 70. West winds 10 to 15 miles per hour. Thursday night, clear. Lows in the mid-40s. West winds 5 to 10 miles per hour. Friday, mostly sunny. Highs in the lower 70s. South winds around 5 miles per hour. Friday night, mostly clear. Lows in the lower 50s. Southeast winds 5 to 10 miles per hour. Saturday, mostly sunny in the morning, then becoming partly cloudy. Highs in the upper 70s. Saturday night, showers. Lows in the mid-50s. Chance of rain near 100%. At 10 p.m., weather reports for selected cities. At Mansfield Long Regional Airport, it was clear. The temperature was 68 degrees, the dew point 52, and the relative humidity 56%. The wind was southwest, at 8 miles an hour. The pressure was 29.85 inches and rising. Elsewhere across Ohio, temperatures were between 63 and 68 degrees. It was clear at Toledo Express, Cincinnati, and Findlay. It was partly cloudy at Wooster, Marion, Dayton, and Columbus. It was mostly cloudy at Cleveland and Youngstown. At Akron-Canton Regional Airport, it was cloudy. Reports from nearby cities outside Ohio, it was partly cloudy, and temperatures were between 64 and 69 degrees. The current time is 10:18 p.m. Eastern Daylight Time. 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We supply the latest available information for the Central Highlands over station WWG57 from Butler on a frequency of 162.450 MHz. On the latest weather map, a cold front will move across the area tonight before high pressure returns Thursday into Saturday. The remnants of Tropical Storm Isaias will move into the Ohio Valley late Saturday into Sunday. The forecast for the Central Highlands. Tonight, mostly clear. A slight chance of showers this evening. Lows in the lower 50s. West winds 10 to 15 miles per hour with gusts up to 25 miles per hour. Chance of rain 20%. Thursday, mostly sunny. Highs around 70. West winds 10 to 15 miles per hour. Thursday night, clear. Lows in the mid-40s. West winds 5 to 10 miles per hour. Friday, mostly sunny. Highs in the lower 70s. South winds around 5 miles per hour. Friday night, mostly clear. Lows in the lower 50s. Southeast winds 5 to 10 miles per hour. Saturday, mostly sunny in the morning, then becoming partly cloudy. Highs in the upper 70s. Saturday night, showers. Lows in the mid-50s. Chance of rain near 100%. At 10 p.m., weather reports for selected cities. At Mansfield Long Regional Airport, it was clear. The temperature was 68 degrees, the dew point 52, and the relative humidity 56%. The wind was southwest, at 8 miles an hour. The pressure was 29.85 inches and rising. Elsewhere across Ohio, temperatures were between 63 and 68 degrees.
It was clear at Toledo Express, Cincinnati, and Findlay. It was partly cloudy at Worcester, Marion, Dayton, and Columbus. It was mostly cloudy at Cleveland and Youngstown. At Akron-Canton Regional Airport, it was cloudy. Reports from nearby cities outside Ohio, it was partly cloudy, and temperatures were between 64 and 69 degrees. The current time is 10:20 p.m. Eastern Daylight Time. 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We supply the latest available information for the Central Highlands over station WWG57 from Butler on a frequency of 162.450 MHz. On the latest weather map, a cold front will move across the area tonight before high pressure returns Thursday into Saturday. The remnants of Tropical Storm Isaias will move into the Ohio Valley late Saturday into Sunday. The forecast for the Central Highlands. Overnight, clear. Lows in the lower 50s. West winds 5 to 10 miles per hour with gusts up to 20 miles per hour. Thursday, mostly sunny. Highs around 70. West winds 10 to 15 miles per hour. Thursday night, clear. Lows in the mid-40s. West winds 5 to 10 miles per hour. Friday, mostly sunny. Highs in the lower 70s. South winds around 5 miles per hour. Friday night, mostly clear. Lows in the lower 50s. Southeast winds 5 to 10 miles per hour. Saturday, mostly sunny in the morning, then becoming partly cloudy. Highs in the upper 70s. Saturday night, showers. Lows in the mid-50s. Chance of rain near 100%. The extended forecast for the Central Highlands. Sunday, showers. Highs in the upper 60s. Chance of rain near 100%. Sunday night, mostly cloudy. Showers likely in the evening. Lows in the upper 50s. Chance of rain 70%. Columbus Day, partly sunny. Highs in the lower 70s. Monday night, partly cloudy in the evening, then mostly cloudy with a chance of showers after midnight. Lows in the lower 50s. Chance of rain 30%. Tuesday, partly sunny with a 40% chance of showers. Highs in the lower 60s. Tuesday night, mostly cloudy in the evening, then becoming partly cloudy. Cooler with lows in the lower 40s. Wednesday, partly cloudy. Highs around 60. At 10 p.m., weather reports for selected cities. At Mansfield Long Regional Airport, it was clear. The temperature was 68 degrees, the dew point 52, and the relative humidity 56%. The wind was southwest, at 8 miles an hour. The pressure was 29.85 inches and rising. Elsewhere across Ohio, temperatures were between 63 and 68 degrees. It was clear at Toledo Express, Cincinnati, and Findlay. It was partly cloudy at Worcester, Marion, Dayton, and Columbus. It was mostly cloudy at Cleveland and Youngstown. At Akron-Canton Regional Airport, it was cloudy. Reports from nearby cities outside Ohio, it was partly cloudy, and temperatures were between 64 and 69 degrees. The current time is 10:24 p.m. Eastern Daylight Time. 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We supply the latest available information for the Central Highlands over station WWG57 from Butler on a frequency of 162.450 MHz. On the latest weather map, a cold front will move across the area tonight before high pressure returns Thursday into Saturday. The remnants of Tropical Storm Isaias will move into the Ohio Valley late Saturday into Sunday. The forecast for the Central Highlands. Overnight, clear. Lows in the lower 50s. West winds 5 to 10 miles per hour with gusts up to 20 miles per hour. Thursday, mostly sunny. Highs around 70. West winds 10 to 15 miles per hour. Thursday night, clear. Lows in the mid-40s. West winds 5 to 10 miles per hour. Friday, mostly sunny. Highs in the lower 70s. South winds around 5 miles per hour.
Friday night, mostly clear. Lows in the lower 50s. Southeast winds 5 to 10 miles per hour. Saturday, mostly sunny in the morning, then becoming partly cloudy. Highs in the upper 70s. Saturday night, showers. Lows in the mid-50s. Chance of rain near 100%. At 10 p.m., weather reports for selected cities. At Mansfield Long Regional Airport, it was clear. The temperature was 68 degrees, the dew point 52, and the relative humidity 56%. The wind was southwest, at 8 miles an hour. The pressure was 29.85 inches and rising. Elsewhere across Ohio, temperatures were between 63 and 68 degrees. It was clear at Toledo Express, Cincinnati, and Findlay. It was partly cloudy at Wooster, Marion, Dayton, and Columbus. It was mostly cloudy at Cleveland and Youngstown. At Akron-Canton Regional Airport, it was cloudy. Reports from nearby cities outside Ohio, it was partly cloudy, and temperatures were between 64 and 69 degrees. The current time is 10:26 p.m. Eastern Daylight Time. 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We supply the latest available information for the Central Highlands over station WWG 57 from Butler on a frequency of 162.450 MHz. On the latest weather map, a cold front will move across the area tonight before high pressure returns Thursday into Saturday. The remnants of Tropical Storm Isaias will move into the Ohio Valley late Saturday into Sunday. The forecast for the Central Highlands. Overnight, clear. Lows in the lower 50s. West winds 5 to 10 miles per hour with gusts up to 20 miles per hour. Thursday, mostly sunny. Highs around 70. West winds 10 to 15 miles per hour. Thursday night, clear. Lows in the mid-40s. West winds 5 to 10 miles per hour. Friday, mostly sunny. Highs in the lower 70s. South winds around 5 miles per hour. Friday night, mostly clear. Lows in the lower 50s. Southeast winds 5 to 10 miles per hour. Saturday, mostly sunny in the morning, then becoming partly cloudy. Highs in the upper 70s. Saturday night, showers. Lows in the mid-50s. Chance of rain near 100%. At 10 p.m., weather reports for selected cities. At Mansfield Long Regional Airport, it was clear. The temperature was 68 degrees, the dew point 52, and the relative humidity 56%. The wind was southwest, at 8 miles an hour. The pressure was 29.85 inches and rising. Elsewhere across Ohio, temperatures were between 63 and 68 degrees. It was clear at Toledo Express, Cincinnati, and Findlay. It was partly cloudy at Wooster, Marion, Dayton, and Columbus. It was mostly cloudy at Cleveland and Youngstown. At Akron-Canton Regional Airport, it was cloudy. Reports from nearby cities outside Ohio, it was partly cloudy, and temperatures were between 64 and 69 degrees. The current time is 10:28 p.m. Eastern Daylight Time. 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We supply the latest available information for the Central Highlands over station WWG 57 from Butler on a frequency of 162.450 MHz. On the latest weather map, a cold front will move across the area tonight before high pressure returns Thursday into Saturday. The remnants of Tropical Storm Isaias will move into the Ohio Valley late Saturday into Sunday. The forecast for the Central Highlands. Overnight, clear. Lows in the lower 50s. West winds 5 to 10 miles per hour with gusts up to 20 miles per hour. Thursday, mostly sunny. Highs around 70. West winds 10 to 15 miles per hour. Thursday night, clear. Lows in the mid-40s. West winds 5 to 10 miles per hour. Friday, mostly sunny. Highs in the lower 70s. South winds around 5 miles per hour. Friday night, mostly clear. Lows in the lower 50s.
southeast winds 5 to 10 miles per hour. Saturday, mostly sunny in the morning, then becoming partly cloudy. Highs in the upper 70s. Saturday night, showers. Lows in the mid-50s. Chance of rain near 100%. The extended forecast for the Central Highlands. Sunday, showers. Highs in the upper 60s. Chance of rain near 100%. Sunday night, mostly cloudy. Showers likely in the evening. Lows in the upper 50s. Chance of rain 70%. Columbus Day, partly sunny. Highs in the lower 70s. Monday night, partly cloudy in the evening, then mostly cloudy with a chance of showers after midnight. Lows in the lower 50s. Chance of rain 30%. Tuesday, partly sunny with a 40% chance of showers. Highs in the lower 60s. Tuesday night, mostly cloudy in the evening, then becoming partly cloudy. Cooler with lows in the lower 40s. Wednesday, partly cloudy. Highs around 60. The Mansfield, Ohio climate summary for this evening, as of 5:15 p.m., October 7, 2026. Today's high temperature was 76 degrees. The normal high is 67. The record high is 87 degrees, which was set in 2007. Today's low temperature was 45 degrees. The normal low is 46. The record low is 26 degrees, which was set in 1938. No precipitation fell today. No snow fell today, which brings the monthly total to 0.0 inches. The total snowfall since July 1st still stands at 0.0 inches. Sunset tonight is at 7:02 p.m. Sunrise tomorrow is at 7:34 a.m. At 10 p.m., weather reports for selected cities. At Mansfield Long Regional Airport, it was clear. The temperature was 68 degrees, the dew point 52, and the relative humidity 56%. The wind was southwest, at 8 miles an hour. The pressure was 29.85 inches and rising. Elsewhere across Ohio, temperatures were between 63 and 68 degrees. It was clear at Toledo Express, Cincinnati, and Findlay. It was partly cloudy at Wooster, Marion, Dayton, and Columbus. It was mostly cloudy at Cleveland and Youngstown. At Akron-Canton Regional Airport, it was cloudy. Reports from nearby cities outside Ohio, it was partly cloudy, and temperatures were between 64 and 69 degrees. The current time is 10:33 p.m. Eastern Daylight Time. 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We supply the latest available information for the Central Highlands over station WWG57 from Butler on a frequency of 162.450 MHz. On the latest weather map, a cold front will move across the area tonight before high pressure returns Thursday into Saturday. The remnants of Tropical Storm Isaias will move into the Ohio Valley late Saturday into Sunday. The forecast for the Central Highlands. Overnight, clear. Lows in the lower 50s. West winds 5 to 10 miles per hour with gusts up to 20 miles per hour. Thursday, mostly sunny. Highs around 70. West winds 10 to 15 miles per hour. Thursday night, clear. Lows in the mid-40s. West winds 5 to 10 miles per hour. Friday, mostly sunny. Highs in the lower 70s. South winds around 5 miles per hour. Friday night, mostly clear. Lows in the lower 50s. Southeast winds 5 to 10 miles per hour. Saturday, mostly sunny in the morning, then becoming partly cloudy. Highs in the upper 70s. Saturday night, showers. Lows in the mid-50s. Chance of rain near 100%. At 10 p.m., weather reports for selected cities. At Mansfield Long Regional Airport, it was clear. The temperature was 68 degrees, the dew point 52, and the relative humidity 56%. The wind was southwest, at 8 miles an hour. The pressure was 29.85 inches and rising. Elsewhere across Ohio, temperatures were between 63 and 68 degrees. It was clear at Toledo Express, Cincinnati, and Findlay.
It was partly cloudy at Worcester, Marion, Dayton, and Columbus. It was mostly cloudy at Cleveland and Youngstown. At Akron-Canton Regional Airport, it was cloudy. Reports from nearby cities outside Ohio, it was partly cloudy, and temperatures were between 64 and 69 degrees. The current time is 10:35 p.m. Eastern Daylight Time. 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We supply the latest available information for the Central Highlands over station WWG57 from Butler on a frequency of 162.450 MHz. On the latest weather map, a cold front will move across the area tonight before high pressure returns Thursday into Saturday. The remnants of Tropical Storm Isaias will move into the Ohio Valley late Saturday into Sunday. The forecast for the Central Highlands. Overnight, clear. Lows in the lower 50s. West winds 5 to 10 miles per hour with gusts up to 20 miles per hour. Thursday, mostly sunny. Highs around 70. West winds 10 to 15 miles per hour. Thursday night, clear. Lows in the mid-40s. West winds 5 to 10 miles per hour. Friday, mostly sunny. Highs in the lower 70s. South winds around 5 miles per hour. Friday night, mostly clear. Lows in the lower 50s. Southeast winds 5 to 10 miles per hour. Saturday, mostly sunny in the morning, then becoming partly cloudy. Highs in the upper 70s. Saturday night, showers. Lows in the mid-50s. Chance of rain near 100%. At 10 p.m., weather reports for selected cities. At Mansfield-Lom Regional Airport, it was clear. The temperature was 68 degrees, the dew point 52, and the relative humidity 56%. The wind was southwest, at 8 miles an hour. The pressure was 29.85 inches and rising. Elsewhere across Ohio, temperatures were between 63 and 68 degrees. It was clear at Toledo Express, Cincinnati, and Findlay. It was partly cloudy at Worcester, Marion, Dayton, and Columbus. It was mostly cloudy at Cleveland and Youngstown. At Akron-Canton Regional Airport, it was cloudy. Reports from nearby cities outside Ohio, it was partly cloudy, and temperatures were between 64 and 69 degrees. The current time is 10:38 p.m. Eastern Daylight Time. 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We supply the latest available information for the Central Highlands over station WWG57 from Butler on a frequency of 162.450 MHz. On the latest weather map, a cold front will move across the area tonight before high pressure returns Thursday into Saturday. The remnants of Tropical Storm Isaias will move into the Ohio Valley late Saturday into Sunday. The forecast for the Central Highlands. Overnight, clear. Lows in the lower 50s. West winds 5 to 10 miles per hour with gusts up to 20 miles per hour. Thursday, mostly sunny. Highs around 70. West winds 10 to 15 miles per hour. Thursday night, clear. Lows in the mid-40s. West winds 5 to 10 miles per hour. Friday, mostly sunny. Highs in the lower 70s. South winds around 5 miles per hour. Friday night, mostly clear. Lows in the lower 50s. Southeast winds 5 to 10 miles per hour. Saturday, mostly sunny in the morning, then becoming partly cloudy. Highs in the upper 70s. Saturday night, showers. Lows in the mid-50s. Chance of rain near 100%. At 10 p.m., weather reports for selected cities. At Mansfield-Lom Regional Airport, it was clear. The temperature was 68 degrees, the dew point 52, and the relative humidity 56%. The wind was southwest, at 8 miles an hour. The pressure was 29.85 inches and rising. Elsewhere across Ohio, temperatures were between 63 and 68 degrees. It was clear at Toledo Express, Cincinnati, and Findlay. It was partly cloudy at Worcester, Marion, Dayton, and Columbus.
It was mostly cloudy at Cleveland and Youngstown. At Akron-Canton Regional Airport, it was cloudy. Reports from nearby cities outside Ohio, it was partly cloudy, and temperatures were between 64 and 69 degrees. The extended forecast for the Central Highlands. Sunday, showers. Highs in the upper 60s. Chance of rain near 100%. Sunday night, mostly cloudy. Showers likely in the evening. Lows in the upper 50s. Chance of rain 70%. Columbus Day, partly sunny. Highs in the lower 70s. Monday night, partly cloudy in the evening, then mostly cloudy with a chance of showers after midnight. Lows in the lower 50s. Chance of rain 30%. Tuesday, partly sunny with a 40% chance of showers. Highs in the lower 60s. Tuesday night, mostly cloudy in the evening, then becoming partly cloudy. Cooler with lows in the lower 40s. Wednesday, partly cloudy. Highs around 60. The current time is 10:41 p.m. Eastern Daylight Time. 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On the latest weather map, a cold front will move across the area tonight before high pressure returns Thursday into Saturday. The remnants of Tropical Storm Isaias will move into the Ohio Valley late Saturday into Sunday. The forecast for the Central Highlands. Overnight, clear. Lows in the lower 50s. West winds 5 to 10 miles per hour with gusts up to 20 miles per hour. Thursday, mostly sunny. Highs around 70. West winds 10 to 15 miles per hour. Thursday night, clear. Lows in the mid-40s. West winds 5 to 10 miles per hour. Friday, mostly sunny. Highs in the lower 70s. South winds around 5 miles per hour. Friday night, mostly clear. Lows in the lower 50s. Southeast winds 5 to 10 miles per hour. Saturday, mostly sunny in the morning, then becoming partly cloudy. Highs in the upper 70s. Saturday night, showers. Lows in the mid-50s. Chance of rain near 100%. At 10 p.m., weather reports for selected cities. At Mansfield-Long Regional Airport, it was clear. The temperature was 68 degrees, the dew point 52, and the relative humidity 56%. The wind was southwest, at 8 miles an hour. The pressure was 29.85 inches and rising. Elsewhere across Ohio, temperatures were between 63 and 68 degrees. It was clear at Toledo Express, Cincinnati, and Findlay. It was partly cloudy at Worcester, Marion, Dayton, and Columbus. It was mostly cloudy at Cleveland and Youngstown. At Akron-Canton Regional Airport, it was cloudy. Reports from nearby cities outside Ohio, it was partly cloudy, and temperatures were between 64 and 69 degrees. The current time is 10:43 p.m. Eastern Daylight Time. 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We supply the latest available information for the Central Highlands over station WWG 57 from Butler on a frequency of 162.450 MHz. On the latest weather map, a cold front will move across the area tonight before high pressure returns Thursday into Saturday. The remnants of Tropical Storm Isaias will move into the Ohio Valley late Saturday into Sunday. The forecast for the Central Highlands. Overnight, clear. Lows in the lower 50s. West winds 5 to 10 miles per hour with gusts up to 20 miles per hour. Thursday, mostly sunny. Highs around 70. West winds 10 to 15 miles per hour. Thursday night, clear. Lows in the mid-40s. West winds 5 to 10 miles per hour. Friday, mostly sunny. Highs in the lower 70s. South winds around 5 miles per hour. Friday night, mostly clear. Lows in the lower 50s. Southeast winds 5 to 10 miles per hour.
Saturday, mostly sunny in the morning, then becoming partly cloudy. Highs in the upper 70s. Saturday night, showers. Lows in the mid-50s. Chance of rain near 100%. The Mansfield, Ohio climate summary for this evening, as of 5:15 p.m., October 7, 2026. Today's high temperature was 76 degrees. The normal high is 67. The record high is 87 degrees, which was set in 2007. Today's low temperature was 45 degrees. The normal low is 46. The record low is 26 degrees, which was set in 1938. No precipitation fell today. No snow fell today, which brings the monthly total to 0.0 inches. The total snowfall since July 1st still stands at 0.0 inches. Sunset tonight is at 7:02 p.m. Sunrise tomorrow is at 7:34 a.m. At 10 p.m., weather reports for selected cities. At Mansfield Long Regional Airport, it was clear. The temperature was 68 degrees, the dew point 52, and the relative humidity 56%. The wind was southwest, at 8 miles an hour. The pressure was 29.85 inches and rising. Elsewhere across Ohio, temperatures were between 63 and 68 degrees. It was clear at Toledo Express, Cincinnati, and Findlay. It was partly cloudy at Wooster, Marion, Dayton, and Columbus. It was mostly cloudy at Cleveland and Youngstown. At Akron-Canton Regional Airport, it was cloudy. Reports from nearby cities outside Ohio, it was partly cloudy, and temperatures were between 64 and 69 degrees. The current time is 10:47 p.m. Eastern Daylight Time. 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We supply the latest available information for the Central Highlands over station WWG57 from Butler on a frequency of 162.450 MHz. On the latest weather map, a cold front will move across the area tonight before high pressure returns Thursday into Saturday. The remnants of Tropical Storm Isaias will move into the Ohio Valley late Saturday into Sunday. The forecast for the Central Highlands. Overnight, clear. Lows in the lower 50s. West winds 5 to 10 miles per hour with gusts up to 20 miles per hour. Thursday, mostly sunny. Highs around 70. West winds 10 to 15 miles per hour. Thursday night, clear. Lows in the mid-40s. West winds 5 to 10 miles per hour. Friday, mostly sunny. Highs in the lower 70s. South winds around 5 miles per hour. Friday night, mostly clear. Lows in the lower 50s. Southeast winds 5 to 10 miles per hour. Saturday, mostly sunny in the morning, then becoming partly cloudy. Highs in the upper 70s. Saturday night, showers. Lows in the mid-50s. Chance of rain near 100%. At 10 p.m., weather reports for selected cities. At Mansfield Long Regional Airport, it was clear. The temperature was 68 degrees, the dew point 52, and the relative humidity 56%. The wind was southwest, at 8 miles an hour. The pressure was 29.85 inches and rising. Elsewhere across Ohio, temperatures were between 63 and 68 degrees. It was clear at Toledo Express, Cincinnati, and Findlay. It was partly cloudy at Wooster, Marion, Dayton, and Columbus. It was mostly cloudy at Cleveland and Youngstown. At Akron-Canton Regional Airport, it was cloudy. Reports from nearby cities outside Ohio, it was partly cloudy, and temperatures were between 64 and 69 degrees. The current time is 10:49 p.m. Eastern Daylight Time. 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We supply the latest available information for the Central Highlands over station WWG57 from Butler on a frequency of 162.450 MHz. The extended forecast for the Central Highlands. Sunday, showers. Highs in the upper 60s. Chance of rain near 100%. Sunday night, mostly cloudy.
showers likely in the evening. Lows in the

The remnants of Tropical Storm Isaias will move into the Ohio Valley late Saturday into Sunday. The forecast for the Central Highlands. Overnight, clear. Lows in the lower 50s. West winds 5 to 10 miles per hour with gusts up to 20 miles per hour. Thursday, mostly sunny. Highs around 70. West winds 10 to 15 miles per hour. Thursday night, clear. Lows in the mid-40s. West winds 5 to 10 miles per hour. Friday, mostly sunny. Highs in the lower 70s. South winds around 5 miles per hour. Friday night, mostly clear. Lows in the lower 50s. Southeast winds 5 to 10 miles per hour. Saturday, mostly sunny in the morning, then becoming partly cloudy. Highs in the upper 70s. Saturday night, showers. Lows in the mid-50s. Chance of rain near 100%. At 10 p.m., weather reports for selected cities. At Mansfield Long Regional Airport, it was clear. The temperature was 68 degrees, the dew point 52, and the relative humidity 56%. The wind was southwest, at 8 miles an hour. The pressure was 29.85 inches and rising. Elsewhere across Ohio, temperatures were between 63 and 68 degrees. It was clear at Toledo Express, Cincinnati, and Findlay. It was partly cloudy at Wooster, Marion, Dayton, and Columbus. It was mostly cloudy at Cleveland and Youngstown. At Akron-Canton Regional Airport, it was cloudy. Reports from nearby cities outside Ohio, it was partly cloudy, and temperatures were between 64 and 69 degrees. The current time is 10:57 p.m. Eastern Daylight Time. 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We supply the latest available information for the Central Highlands over station WWG57 from Butler on a frequency of 162.450 MHz. On the latest weather map, a cold front will move across the area tonight before high pressure returns Thursday into Saturday. The remnants of Tropical Storm Isaias will move into the Ohio Valley late Saturday into Sunday. The forecast for the Central Highlands. Overnight, clear. Lows in the lower 50s. West winds 5 to 10 miles per hour with gusts up to 20 miles per hour. Thursday, mostly sunny. Highs around 70. West winds 10 to 15 miles per hour. Thursday night, clear. Lows in the mid-40s. West winds 5 to 10 miles per hour. Friday, mostly sunny. Highs in the lower 70s. South winds around 5 miles per hour. Friday night, mostly clear. Lows in the lower 50s. Southeast winds 5 to 10 miles per hour. Saturday, mostly sunny in the morning, then becoming partly cloudy. Highs in the upper 70s. Saturday night, showers. Lows in the mid-50s. Chance of rain near 100%. At 10 p.m., weather reports for selected cities. At Mansfield Long Regional Airport, it was clear. The temperature was 68 degrees, the dew point 52, and the relative humidity 56%. The wind was southwest, at 8 miles an hour. The pressure was 29.85 inches and rising. Elsewhere across Ohio, temperatures were between 63 and 68 degrees. It was clear at Toledo Express, Cincinnati, and Findlay. It was partly cloudy at Wooster, Marion, Dayton, and Columbus. It was mostly cloudy at Cleveland and Youngstown. At Akron-Canton Regional Airport, it was cloudy. Reports from nearby cities outside Ohio, it was partly cloudy, and temperatures were between 64 and 69 degrees. The Nearshore Marine Forecast. For the following marine location, the islands to Vermilion. Small craft advisory in effect until 10 a.m. Eastern Daylight Time Thursday. Rest of tonight, northwest winds 15 to 20 knots becoming west. Clear. Waves 2 to 4 feet. Thursday, west winds 15 to 20 knots becoming northwest 10 to 15 knots. Sunny. Waves 2 to 4 feet subsiding to 1 to 3 feet. Thursday night, west winds 10 to 15 knots becoming northwest. Mostly clear.
waves 1 to 3 feet building to 2 to 4 feet, then subsiding to 1 to 3 feet. Friday, west winds 10 knots or less becoming northeast. Sunny. Waves 2 feet or less. The water temperature off Toledo is 64 degrees, off Cleveland 66 degrees, and off Derry 64 degrees. The extended forecast for the Central Highlands. Sunday, showers. Highs in the upper 60s. Chance of rain near 100%. Sunday night, mostly cloudy. Showers likely in the evening. Lows in the upper 50s. Chance of rain 70%. Columbus Day, partly sunny. Highs in the lower 70s. Monday night, partly cloudy in the evening, then mostly cloudy with a chance of showers after midnight. Lows in the lower 50s. Chance of rain 30%. Tuesday, partly sunny with a 40% chance of showers. Highs in the lower 60s. Tuesday night, mostly cloudy in the evening, then becoming partly cloudy. Cooler with lows in the lower 40s. Wednesday, partly cloudy. Highs around 60. The current time is 11:02 p.m. Eastern Daylight Time. 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On the latest weather map, a cold front will move across the area tonight before high pressure returns Thursday into Saturday. The remnants of Tropical Storm Isaias will move into the Ohio Valley late Saturday into Sunday. The forecast for the Central Highlands. Overnight, clear. Lows in the lower 50s. West winds 5 to 10 miles per hour with gusts up to 20 miles per hour. Thursday, mostly sunny. Highs around 70. West winds 10 to 15 miles per hour. Thursday night, clear. Lows in the mid-40s. West winds 5 to 10 miles per hour. Friday, mostly sunny. Highs in the lower 70s. South winds around 5 miles per hour. Friday night, mostly clear. Lows in the lower 50s. Southeast winds 5 to 10 miles per hour. Saturday, mostly sunny in the morning, then becoming partly cloudy. Highs in the upper 70s. Saturday night, showers. Lows in the mid-50s. Chance of rain near 100%. At 10 p.m., weather reports for selected cities. At Mansfield Long Regional Airport, it was clear. The temperature was 68 degrees, the dew point 52, and the relative humidity 56%. The wind was southwest, at 8 miles an hour. The pressure was 29.85 inches and rising. Elsewhere across Ohio, temperatures were between 63 and 68 degrees. It was clear at Toledo Express, Cincinnati, and Findlay. It was partly cloudy at Wooster, Marion, Dayton, and Columbus. It was mostly cloudy at Cleveland and Youngstown. At Akron-Canton Regional Airport, it was cloudy. Reports from nearby cities outside Ohio, it was partly cloudy, and temperatures were between 64 and 69 degrees. The current time is 11:04 p.m. Eastern Daylight Time. 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We supply the latest available information for the Central Highlands over station WWG57 from Butler on a frequency of 162.450 MHz. On the latest weather map, a cold front will move across the area tonight before high pressure returns Thursday into Saturday. The remnants of Tropical Storm Isaias will move into the Ohio Valley late Saturday into Sunday. The forecast for the Central Highlands. Overnight, clear. Lows in the lower 50s. West winds 5 to 10 miles per hour with gusts up to 20 miles per hour. Thursday, mostly sunny. Highs around 70. West winds 10 to 15 miles per hour. Thursday night, clear. Lows in the mid-40s. West winds 5 to 10 miles per hour. Friday, mostly sunny. Highs in the lower 70s. South winds around 5 miles per hour. Friday night, mostly clear.
lows in the lower 50s. Southeast winds 5 to 10 miles per hour. Saturday, mostly sunny in the morning, then becoming partly cloudy. Highs in the upper 70s. Saturday night, showers. Lows in the mid-50s. Chance of rain near 100%. At 11 p.m., weather reports for selected cities. At Mansfield Long Regional Airport, it was partly cloudy. The temperature was 66 degrees, the dew point 53, and the relative humidity 63%. The wind was west, at 7 miles an hour. The pressure was 29.88 inches and rising. Elsewhere across Ohio, it was clear, with a temperature of 61 at Toledo Express, and 62 at Findlay. It was partly cloudy, with a temperature of 61 at Wooster, 67 at Cleveland, 66 at Cincinnati, 67 at Dayton, and 65 at Columbus. It was mostly cloudy, with a temperature of 65 at Akron-Canton Regional Airport, and 65 at Youngstown. At Marion, it was cloudy, with a temperature of 68. Reports from nearby cities outside Ohio, temperatures were between 61 and 66 degrees. At Buffalo, a thunderstorm was reported. It was clear at Indianapolis and Chicago. It was partly cloudy at Pittsburgh and Detroit. The current time is 11:07 p.m. Eastern Daylight Time. 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We supply the latest available information for the Central Highlands over station WWG57 from Butler on a frequency of 162.450 MHz. On the latest weather map, a cold front will move across the area tonight before high pressure returns Thursday into Saturday. The remnants of Tropical Storm Isaias will move into the Ohio Valley late Saturday into Sunday. The forecast for the Central Highlands. Overnight, clear. Lows in the lower 50s. West winds 5 to 10 miles per hour with gusts up to 20 miles per hour. Thursday, mostly sunny. Highs around 70. West winds 10 to 15 miles per hour. Thursday night, clear. Lows in the mid 40s. West winds 5 to 10 miles per hour. Friday, mostly sunny. Highs in the lower 70s. South winds around 5 miles per hour. Friday night, mostly clear. Lows in the lower 50s. Southeast winds 5 to 10 miles per hour. Saturday, mostly sunny in the morning, then becoming partly cloudy. Highs in the upper 70s. Saturday night, showers. Lows in the mid-50s. Chance of rain near 100%. At 11 p.m., weather reports for selected cities. At Mansfield Long Regional Airport, it was partly cloudy. The temperature was 66 degrees, the dew point 53, and the relative humidity 63%. The wind was west, at 7 miles an hour. The pressure was 29.88 inches and rising. Elsewhere across Ohio, it was clear, with a temperature of 61 at Toledo Express, and 62 at Findlay. It was partly cloudy, with a temperature of 61 at Wooster, 67 at Cleveland, 66 at Cincinnati, 67 at Dayton, and 65 at Columbus. It was mostly cloudy, with a temperature of 65 at Akron-Canton Regional Airport, and 65 at Youngstown. At Marion, it was cloudy, with a temperature of 68. Reports from nearby cities outside Ohio, temperatures were between 61 and 66 degrees. At Buffalo, a thunderstorm was reported. It was clear at Indianapolis and Chicago. It was partly cloudy at Pittsburgh and Detroit. The extended forecast for the Central Highlands. Sunday, showers. Highs in the upper 60s. Chance of rain near 100%. Sunday night, mostly cloudy. Showers likely in the evening. Lows in the upper 50s. Chance of rain 70%. Columbus Day, partly sunny. Highs in the lower 70s. Monday night, partly cloudy in the evening, then mostly cloudy with a chance of showers after midnight. Lows in the lower 50s. Chance of rain 30%. Tuesday, partly sunny with a 40% chance of showers. Highs in the lower 60s. Tuesday night, mostly cloudy in the evening, then becoming partly cloudy. Cooler
with lows in the lower 40s. Wednesday, partly cloudy. Highs around 60. The current time is 11:11 p.m. Eastern Daylight Time. 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On the latest weather map, a cold front will move across the area tonight before high pressure returns Thursday into Saturday. The remnants of Tropical Storm Isaias will move into the Ohio Valley late Saturday into Sunday. The forecast for the Central Highlands. Overnight, clear. Lows in the lower 50s. West winds 5 to 10 miles per hour with gusts up to 20 miles per hour. Thursday, mostly sunny. Highs around 70. West winds 10 to 15 miles per hour. Thursday night, clear. Lows in the mid-40s. West winds 5 to 10 miles per hour. Friday, mostly sunny. Highs in the lower 70s. South winds around 5 miles per hour. Friday night, mostly clear. Lows in the lower 50s. Southeast winds 5 to 10 miles per hour. Saturday, mostly sunny in the morning, then becoming partly cloudy. Highs in the upper 70s. Saturday night, showers. Lows in the mid-50s. Chance of rain near 100%. At 11 p.m., weather reports for selected cities. At Mansfield-Long Regional Airport, it was partly cloudy. The temperature was 66 degrees, the dew point 53, and the relative humidity 63%. The wind was west, at 7 miles an hour. The pressure was 29.88 inches and rising. Elsewhere across Ohio, it was clear, with a temperature of 61 at Toledo Express, and 62 at Findlay. It was partly cloudy, with a temperature of 61 at Worcester, 67 at Cleveland, 66 at Cincinnati, 67 at Dayton, and 65 at Columbus. It was mostly cloudy, with a temperature of 65 at Akron-Canton Regional Airport, and 65 at Youngstown. At Marion, it was cloudy, with a temperature of 68. Reports from nearby cities outside Ohio, temperatures were between 61 and 66 degrees. At Buffalo, a thunderstorm was reported. It was clear at Indianapolis and Chicago. It was partly cloudy at Pittsburgh and Detroit. At 11 p.m., weather reports for selected cities. At Mansfield-Long Regional Airport, it was partly cloudy. The temperature was 66 degrees, the dew point 53, and the relative humidity 63%. The wind was west, at 7 miles an hour. The pressure was 29.88 inches and rising. Elsewhere across Ohio, it was clear, with a temperature of 61 at Toledo Express, and 62 at Findlay. It was partly cloudy, with a temperature of 61 at Worcester, 67 at Cleveland, 66 at Cincinnati, 67 at Dayton, and 65 at Columbus. It was mostly cloudy, with a temperature of 65 at Akron-Canton Regional Airport, and 65 at Youngstown. At Marion, it was cloudy, with a temperature of 68. Reports from nearby cities outside Ohio, temperatures were between 61 and 66 degrees. At Buffalo, a thunderstorm was reported. It was clear at Indianapolis and Chicago. It was partly cloudy at Pittsburgh and Detroit. The current time is 11:14 p.m. Eastern Daylight Time. 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On the latest weather map, a cold front will move across the area tonight before high pressure returns Thursday into Saturday. The remnants of Tropical Storm Isaias will move into the Ohio Valley late Saturday into Sunday. The forecast for the Central Highlands. Overnight, clear. Lows in the lower 50s. West winds 5 to 10 miles per hour with gusts up to 20 miles per hour. Thursday, mostly sunny. Highs around 70. West winds 10 to 15 miles per hour. Thursday night, clear.
lows in the mid-40s. West winds 5 to 10 miles per hour. Friday, mostly sunny. Highs in the lower 70s. South winds around 5 miles per hour. Friday night, mostly clear. Lows in the lower 50s. Southeast winds 5 to 10 miles per hour. Saturday, mostly sunny in the morning, then becoming partly cloudy. Highs in the upper 70s. Saturday night, showers. Lows in the mid-50s. Chance of rain near 100%. At 11 p.m., weather reports for selected cities. At Mansfield Long Regional Airport, it was partly cloudy. The temperature was 66 degrees, the dew point 53, and the relative humidity 63%. The wind was west, at 7 miles an hour. The pressure was 29.88 inches and rising. Elsewhere across Ohio, it was clear, with a temperature of 61 at Toledo Express, and 62 at Findlay. It was partly cloudy, with a temperature of 61 at Worcester, 67 at Cleveland, 66 at Cincinnati, 67 at Dayton, and 65 at Columbus. It was mostly cloudy, with a temperature of 65 at Akron-Canton Regional Airport, and 65 at Youngstown. At Marion, it was cloudy, with a temperature of 68. Reports from nearby cities outside Ohio, temperatures were between 61 and 66 degrees. At Buffalo, a thunderstorm was reported. It was clear at Indianapolis and Chicago. It was partly cloudy at Pittsburgh and Detroit. The current time is 11:17 p.m. Eastern Daylight Time. 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We supply the latest available information for the Central Highlands over station WWG57 from Butler on a frequency of 162.450 MHz. On the latest weather map, a cold front will move across the area tonight before high pressure returns Thursday into Saturday. The remnants of Tropical Storm Isaias will move into the Ohio Valley late Saturday into Sunday. The forecast for the Central Highlands. Overnight, clear. Lows in the lower 50s. West winds 5 to 10 miles per hour with gusts up to 20 miles per hour. Thursday, mostly sunny. Highs around 70. West winds 10 to 15 miles per hour. Thursday night, clear. Lows in the mid-40s. West winds 5 to 10 miles per hour. Friday, mostly sunny. Highs in the lower 70s. South winds around 5 miles per hour. Friday night, mostly clear. Lows in the lower 50s. Southeast winds 5 to 10 miles per hour. Saturday, mostly sunny in the morning, then becoming partly cloudy. Highs in the upper 70s. Saturday night, showers. Lows in the mid-50s. Chance of rain near 100%. At 11 p.m., weather reports for selected cities. At Mansfield Long Regional Airport, it was partly cloudy. The temperature was 66 degrees, the dew point 53, and the relative humidity 63%. The wind was west, at 7 miles an hour. The pressure was 29.88 inches and rising. Elsewhere across Ohio, it was clear, with a temperature of 61 at Toledo Express, and 62 at Findlay. It was partly cloudy, with a temperature of 61 at Worcester, 67 at Cleveland, 66 at Cincinnati, 67 at Dayton, and 65 at Columbus. It was mostly cloudy, with a temperature of 65 at Akron-Canton Regional Airport, and 65 at Youngstown. At Marion, it was cloudy, with a temperature of 68. Reports from nearby cities outside Ohio, temperatures were between 61 and 66 degrees. At Buffalo, a thunderstorm was reported. It was clear at Indianapolis and Chicago. It was partly cloudy at Pittsburgh and Detroit. The extended forecast for the Central Highlands. Sunday, showers. Highs in the upper 60s. Chance of rain near 100%. Sunday night, mostly cloudy. Showers likely in the evening. Lows in the upper 50s. Chance of rain 70%. Columbus Day, partly sunny. Highs in the lower 70s. Monday night, partly cloudy in the evening, then mostly cloudy with a chance of showers after midnight. Lows in the lower 50s.
chance of rain 30%. Tuesday, partly sunny with a 40% chance of showers. Highs in the lower 60s. Tuesday night, mostly cloudy in the evening, then becoming partly cloudy. Cooler with lows in the lower 40s. Wednesday, partly cloudy. Highs around 60. The current time is 11:21 p.m. Eastern Daylight Time. 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On the latest weather map, a cold front will move across the area tonight before high pressure returns Thursday into Saturday. The remnants of Tropical Storm Isaias will move into the Ohio Valley late Saturday into Sunday. The forecast for the Central Highlands. Overnight, clear. Lows in the lower 50s. West winds 5 to 10 miles per hour with gusts up to 20 miles per hour. Thursday, mostly sunny. Highs around 70. West winds 10 to 15 miles per hour. Thursday night, clear. Lows in the mid-40s. West winds 5 to 10 miles per hour. Friday, mostly sunny. Highs in the lower 70s. South winds around 5 miles per hour. Friday night, mostly clear. Lows in the lower 50s. Southeast winds 5 to 10 miles per hour. Saturday, mostly sunny in the morning, then becoming partly cloudy. Highs in the upper 70s. Saturday night, showers. Lows in the mid-50s. Chance of rain near 100%. At 11 p.m., weather reports for selected cities. At Mansfield Long Regional Airport, it was partly cloudy. The temperature was 66 degrees, the dew point 53, and the relative humidity 63%. The wind was west, at 7 miles an hour. The pressure was 29.88 inches and rising. Elsewhere across Ohio, it was clear, with a temperature of 61 at Toledo Express, and 62 at Findlay. It was partly cloudy, with a temperature of 61 at Worcester, 67 at Cleveland, 66 at Cincinnati, 67 at Dayton, and 65 at Columbus. It was mostly cloudy, with a temperature of 65 at Akron-Canton Regional Airport, and 65 at Youngstown. At Marion, it was cloudy, with a temperature of 68. Reports from nearby cities outside Ohio, temperatures were between 61 and 66 degrees. At Buffalo, a thunderstorm was reported. It was clear at Indianapolis and Chicago. It was partly cloudy at Pittsburgh and Detroit. The current time is 11:24 p.m. Eastern Daylight Time. 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On the latest weather map, a cold front will move across the area tonight before high pressure returns Thursday into Saturday. The remnants of Tropical Storm Isaias will move into the Ohio Valley late Saturday into Sunday. The forecast for the Central Highlands. Overnight, clear. Lows in the lower 50s. West winds 5 to 10 miles per hour with gusts up to 20 miles per hour. Thursday, mostly sunny. Highs around 70. West winds 10 to 15 miles per hour. Thursday night, clear. Lows in the mid-40s. West winds 5 to 10 miles per hour. Friday, mostly sunny. Highs in the lower 70s. South winds around 5 miles per hour. Friday night, mostly clear. Lows in the lower 50s. Southeast winds 5 to 10 miles per hour. Saturday, mostly sunny in the morning, then becoming partly cloudy. Highs in the upper 70s. Saturday night, showers. Lows in the mid-50s. Chance of rain near 100%. At 11 p.m., weather reports for selected cities. At Mansfield Long Regional Airport, it was partly cloudy. The temperature was 66 degrees, the dew point 53, and the relative humidity 63%. The wind was west, at 7 miles an hour.
the pressure was 29.88 inches and rising. Elsewhere across Ohio, it was clear, with a temperature of 61 at Toledo Express, and 62 at Findlay. It was partly cloudy, with a temperature of 61 at Worcester, 67 at Cleveland, 66 at Cincinnati, 67 at Dayton, and 65 at Columbus. It was mostly cloudy, with a temperature of 65 at Akron-Canton Regional Airport, and 65 at Youngstown. At Marion, it was cloudy, with a temperature of 68. Reports from nearby cities outside Ohio, temperatures were between 61 and 66 degrees. At Buffalo, a thunderstorm was reported. It was clear at Indianapolis and Chicago. It was partly cloudy at Pittsburgh and Detroit. The current time is 11:26 p.m. Eastern Daylight Time. 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We supply the latest available information for the Central Highlands over station WWG57 from Butler on a frequency of 162.450 MHz. On the latest weather map, a cold front will move across the area tonight before high pressure returns Thursday into Saturday. The remnants of Tropical Storm Isaias will move into the Ohio Valley late Saturday into Sunday. The forecast for the Central Highlands. Overnight, clear. Lows in the lower 50s. West winds 5 to 10 miles per hour with gusts up to 20 miles per hour. Thursday, mostly sunny. Highs around 70. West winds 10 to 15 miles per hour. Thursday night, clear. Lows in the mid 40s. West winds 5 to 10 miles per hour. Friday, mostly sunny. Highs in the lower 70s. South winds around 5 miles per hour. Friday night, mostly clear. Lows in the lower 50s. Southeast winds 5 to 10 miles per hour. Saturday, mostly sunny in the morning, then becoming partly cloudy. Highs in the upper 70s. Saturday night, showers. Lows in the mid-50s. Chance of rain near 100%. At 11 p.m., weather reports for selected cities. At Mansfield-Long Regional Airport, it was partly cloudy. The temperature was 66 degrees, the dew point 53, and the relative humidity 63%. The wind was west, at 7 miles an hour. The pressure was 29.88 inches and rising. Elsewhere across Ohio, it was clear, with a temperature of 61 at Toledo Express, and 62 at Findlay. It was partly cloudy, with a temperature of 61 at Worcester, 67 at Cleveland, 66 at Cincinnati, 67 at Dayton, and 65 at Columbus. It was mostly cloudy, with a temperature of 65 at Akron-Canton Regional Airport, and 65 at Youngstown. At Marion, it was cloudy, with a temperature of 68. Reports from nearby cities outside Ohio, temperatures were between 61 and 66 degrees. At Buffalo, a thunderstorm was reported. It was clear at Indianapolis and Chicago. It was partly cloudy at Pittsburgh and Detroit. The current time is 11:29 p.m. Eastern Daylight Time. 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We supply the latest available information for the Central Highlands over station WWG57 from Butler on a frequency of 162.450 MHz. On the latest weather map, a cold front will move across the area tonight before high pressure returns Thursday into Saturday. The remnants of Tropical Storm Isaias will move into the Ohio Valley late Saturday into Sunday. The extended forecast for the Central Highlands. Sunday, showers. Highs in the upper 60s. Chance of rain near 100%. Sunday night, mostly cloudy. Showers likely in the evening. Lows in the upper 50s. Chance of rain 70%. Columbus Day, partly sunny. Highs in the lower 70s. Monday night, partly cloudy in the evening, then mostly cloudy with a chance of showers after midnight. Lows in the lower 50s. Chance of rain 30%. Tuesday, partly sunny with a 40% chance of showers. Highs in the lower 60s. Tuesday night, mostly cloudy in the evening, then becoming partly cloudy.
cooler with lows in the lower 40s. Wednesday, partly cloudy. Highs around 60. The forecast for the Central Highlands. Overnight, clear. Lows in the lower 50s. West winds 5 to 10 miles per hour with gusts up to 20 miles per hour. Thursday, mostly sunny. Highs around 70. West winds 10 to 15 miles per hour. Thursday night, clear. Lows in the mid 40s. West winds 5 to 10 miles per hour. Friday, mostly sunny. Highs in the lower 70s. South winds around 5 miles per hour. Friday night, mostly clear. Lows in the lower 50s. Southeast winds 5 to 10 miles per hour. Saturday, mostly sunny in the morning, then becoming partly cloudy. Highs in the upper 70s. Saturday night, showers. Lows in the mid 50s. Chance of rain near 100%. At 11 p.m., weather reports for selected cities. At Mansfield Long Regional Airport, it was partly cloudy. The temperature was 66 degrees, the dew point 53, and the relative humidity 63%. The wind was west, at 7 miles an hour. The pressure was 29.88 inches and rising. Elsewhere across Ohio, it was clear, with a temperature of 61 at Toledo Express, and 62 at Findlay. It was partly cloudy, with a temperature of 61 at Worcester, 67 at Cleveland, 66 at Cincinnati, 67 at Dayton, and 65 at Columbus. It was mostly cloudy, with a temperature of 65 at Akron-Canton Regional Airport, and 65 at Youngstown. At Marion, it was cloudy, with a temperature of 68. Reports from nearby cities outside Ohio, temperatures were between 61 and 66 degrees. At Buffalo, a thunderstorm was reported. It was clear at Indianapolis and Chicago. It was partly cloudy at Pittsburgh and Detroit. The current time is 11:33 p.m. Eastern Daylight Time. 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Latest available information for the Central Highlands over station WWG 57 from Butler on a frequency of 162.450 MHz. On the latest weather map, a cold front will move across the area tonight before high pressure returns Thursday into Saturday. The remnants of Tropical Storm Isaias will move into the Ohio Valley late Saturday into Sunday. The forecast for the Central Highlands. Overnight, clear. Lows in the lower 50s. West winds 5 to 10 miles per hour with gusts up to 20 miles per hour. Thursday, mostly sunny. Highs around 70. West winds 10 to 15 miles per hour. Thursday night, clear. Lows in the mid 40s. West winds 5 to 10 miles per hour. Friday, mostly sunny. Highs in the lower 70s. South winds around 5 miles per hour. Friday night, mostly clear. Lows in the lower 50s. Southeast winds 5 to 10 miles per hour. Saturday, mostly sunny in the morning, then becoming partly cloudy. Highs in the upper 70s. Saturday night, showers. Lows in the mid 50s. Chance of rain near 100%. At 11 p.m., weather reports for selected cities. At Mansfield Long Regional Airport, it was partly cloudy. The temperature was 66 degrees, the dew point 53, and the relative humidity 63%. The wind was west, at 7 miles an hour. The pressure was 29.88 inches and rising. Elsewhere across Ohio, it was clear, with a temperature of 61 at Toledo Express, and 62 at Findlay. It was partly cloudy, with a temperature of 61 at Worcester, 67 at Cleveland, 66 at Cincinnati, 67 at Dayton, and 65 at Columbus. It was mostly cloudy, with a temperature of 65 at Akron-Canton Regional Airport, and 65 at Youngstown. At Marion, it was cloudy, with a temperature of 68. Reports from nearby cities outside Ohio, temperatures were between 61 and 66 degrees. At Buffalo, a thunderstorm was reported. It was clear at Indianapolis and Chicago. It was partly cloudy at Pittsburgh and Detroit. The current time is 11:35 p.m. Eastern Daylight Time. 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

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We supply the latest available information for the Central Highlands over station WWG 57 from Butler on a frequency of 162.450 MHz. On the latest weather map, a cold front will move across the area tonight before high pressure returns Thursday into Saturday. The remnants of Tropical Storm Isaias will move into the Ohio Valley late Saturday into Sunday. The forecast for the Central Highlands. Overnight, clear. Lows in the lower 50s. West winds 5 to 10 miles per hour with gusts up to 20 miles per hour. Thursday, mostly sunny. Highs around 70. West winds 10 to 15 miles per hour. Thursday night, clear. Lows in the mid-40s. West winds 5 to 10 miles per hour. Friday, mostly sunny. Highs in the lower 70s. South winds around 5 miles per hour. Friday night, mostly clear. Lows in the lower 50s. Southeast winds 5 to 10 miles per hour. Saturday, mostly sunny in the morning, then becoming partly cloudy. Highs in the upper 70s. Saturday night, showers. Lows in the mid-50s. Chance of rain near 100%. At 11 p.m., weather reports for selected cities. At Mansfield Long Regional Airport, it was partly cloudy. The temperature was 66 degrees, the dew point 53, and the relative humidity 63%. The wind was west, at 7 miles an hour. The pressure was 29.88 inches and rising. Elsewhere across Ohio, it was clear, with a temperature of 61 at Toledo Express, and 62 at Findlay. It was partly cloudy, with a temperature of 61 at Worcester, 67 at Cleveland, 66 at Cincinnati, 67 at Dayton, and 65 at Columbus. It was mostly cloudy, with a temperature of 65 at Akron-Canton Regional Airport, and 65 at Youngstown. At Marion, it was cloudy, with a temperature of 68. Reports from nearby cities outside Ohio, temperatures were between 61 and 66 degrees. At Buffalo, a thunderstorm was reported. It was clear at Indianapolis and Chicago. It was partly cloudy at Pittsburgh and Detroit. The current time is 11:38 p.m. Eastern Daylight Time. 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We supply the latest available information for the Central Highlands over station WWG 57 from Butler on a frequency of 162.450 MHz. On the latest weather map, a cold front will move across the area tonight before high pressure returns Thursday into Saturday. The remnants of Tropical Storm Isaias will move into the Ohio Valley late Saturday into Sunday. The forecast for the Central Highlands. Overnight, clear. Lows in the lower 50s. West winds 5 to 10 miles per hour with gusts up to 20 miles per hour. Thursday, mostly sunny. Highs around 70. West winds 10 to 15 miles per hour. Thursday night, clear. Lows in the mid-40s. West winds 5 to 10 miles per hour. Friday, mostly sunny. Highs in the lower 70s. South winds around 5 miles per hour. Friday night, mostly clear. Lows in the lower 50s. Southeast winds 5 to 10 miles per hour. Saturday, mostly sunny in the morning, then becoming partly cloudy. Highs in the upper 70s. Saturday night, showers. Lows in the mid-50s. Chance of rain near 100%. The extended forecast for the Central Highlands. Sunday, showers. Highs in the upper 60s. Chance of rain near 100%. Sunday night, mostly cloudy. Showers likely in the evening. Lows in the upper 50s. Chance of rain 70%. Columbus Day, partly sunny. Highs in the lower 70s. Monday night, partly cloudy in the evening, then mostly cloudy with a chance of showers after midnight. Lows in the lower 50s. Chance of rain 30%. Tuesday, partly sunny with a 40% chance of showers. Highs in the lower 60s.
Tuesday night, mostly cloudy in the evening, then becoming partly cloudy. Cooler with lows in the lower 40s. Wednesday, partly cloudy. Highs around 60. At 11 p.m., weather reports for selected cities. At Mansfield-Lom Regional Airport, it was partly cloudy. The temperature was 66 degrees, the dew point 53, and the relative humidity 63%. The wind was west, at 7 miles an hour. The pressure was 29.88 inches and rising. Elsewhere across Ohio, it was clear, with a temperature of 61 at Toledo Express, and 62 at Findlay. It was partly cloudy, with a temperature of 61 at Worcester, 67 at Cleveland, 66 at Cincinnati, 67 at Dayton, and 65 at Columbus. It was mostly cloudy, with a temperature of 65 at Akron-Canton Regional Airport, and 65 at Youngstown. At Marion, it was cloudy, with a temperature of 68. Reports from nearby cities outside Ohio, temperatures were between 61 and 66 degrees. At Buffalo, a thunderstorm was reported. It was clear at Indianapolis and Chicago. It was partly cloudy at Pittsburgh and Detroit. The current time is 11:42 p.m. Eastern Daylight Time. 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We supply the latest available information for the Central Highlands over station WWG 57 from Butler on a frequency of 162.450 MHz. On the latest weather map, a cold front will move across the area tonight before high pressure returns Thursday into Saturday. The remnants of Tropical Storm Isaias will move into the Ohio Valley late Saturday into Sunday. The forecast for the Central Highlands. Overnight, clear. Lows in the lower 50s. West winds 5 to 10 miles per hour with gusts up to 20 miles per hour. Thursday, mostly sunny. Highs around 70. West winds 10 to 15 miles per hour. Thursday night, clear. Lows in the mid 40s. West winds 5 to 10 miles per hour. Friday, mostly sunny. Highs in the lower 70s. South winds around 5 miles per hour. Friday night, mostly clear. Lows in the lower 50s. Southeast winds 5 to 10 miles per hour. Saturday, mostly sunny in the morning, then becoming partly cloudy. Highs in the upper 70s. Saturday night, showers. Lows in the mid-50s. Chance of rain near 100%. At 11 p.m., weather reports for selected cities. At Mansfield-Lom Regional Airport, it was partly cloudy. The temperature was 66 degrees, the dew point 53, and the relative humidity 63%. The wind was west, at 7 miles an hour. The pressure was 29.88 inches and rising. Elsewhere across Ohio, it was clear, with a temperature of 61 at Toledo Express, and 62 at Findlay. It was partly cloudy, with a temperature of 61 at Worcester, 67 at Cleveland, 66 at Cincinnati, 67 at Dayton, and 65 at Columbus. It was mostly cloudy, with a temperature of 65 at Akron-Canton Regional Airport, and 65 at Youngstown. At Marion, it was cloudy, with a temperature of 68. Reports from nearby cities outside Ohio, temperatures were between 61 and 66 degrees. At Buffalo, a thunderstorm was reported. It was clear at Indianapolis and Chicago. It was partly cloudy at Pittsburgh and Detroit. The current time is 11:45 p.m. Eastern Daylight Time. 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We supply the latest available information for the Central Highlands over station WWG 57 from Butler on a frequency of 162.450 MHz. On the latest weather map, a cold front will move across the area tonight before high pressure returns Thursday into Saturday. The remnants of Tropical Storm Isaias will move into the Ohio Valley late Saturday into Sunday. The forecast for the Central Highlands. Overnight, clear. Lows in the lower 50s. West winds 5 to 10 miles per hour with gusts up to 20 miles per hour. Thursday, mostly sunny. Highs around 70.
West winds 10 to 15 miles per hour. Thursday night, clear. Lows in the mid-40s. West winds 5 to 10 miles per hour. Friday, mostly sunny. Highs in the lower 70s. South winds around 5 miles per hour. Friday night, mostly clear. Lows in the lower 50s. Southeast winds 5 to 10 miles per hour. Saturday, mostly sunny in the morning, then becoming partly cloudy. Highs in the upper 70s. Saturday night, showers. Lows in the mid-50s. Chance of rain near 100%. At 11 p.m., weather reports for selected cities. At Mansfield Lawn Regional Airport, it was partly cloudy. The temperature was 66 degrees, the dew point 53, and the relative humidity 63%. The wind was west, at 7 miles an hour. The pressure was 29.88 inches and rising. Elsewhere across Ohio, it was clear, with a temperature of 61 at Toledo Express, and 62 at Findlay. It was partly cloudy, with a temperature of 61 at Worcester, 67 at Cleveland, 66 at Cincinnati, 67 at Dayton, and 65 at Columbus. It was mostly cloudy, with a temperature of 65 at Akron-Canton Regional Airport, and 65 at Youngstown. At Marion, it was cloudy, with a temperature of 68. Reports from nearby cities outside Ohio, temperatures were between 61 and 66 degrees. At Buffalo, a thunderstorm was reported. It was clear at Indianapolis and Chicago. It was partly cloudy at Pittsburgh and Detroit. The current time is 11:47 p.m. Eastern Daylight Time. 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We supply the latest available information for the Central Highlands over station WWG 57 from Butler on a frequency of 162.450 MHz. On the latest weather map, a cold front will move across the area tonight before high pressure returns Thursday into Saturday. The remnants of Tropical Storm Isaias will move into the Ohio Valley late Saturday into Sunday. The forecast for the Central Highlands. Overnight, clear. Lows in the lower 50s. West winds 5 to 10 miles per hour with gusts up to 20 miles per hour. Thursday, mostly sunny. Highs around 70. West winds 10 to 15 miles per hour. Thursday night, clear. Lows in the mid-40s. West winds 5 to 10 miles per hour. Friday, mostly sunny. Highs in the lower 70s. South winds around 5 miles per hour. Friday night, mostly clear. Lows in the lower 50s. Southeast winds 5 to 10 miles per hour. Saturday, mostly sunny in the morning, then becoming partly cloudy. Highs in the upper 70s. Saturday night, showers. Lows in the mid-50s. Chance of rain near 100%. At 11 p.m., weather reports for selected cities. At Mansfield Lawn Regional Airport, it was partly cloudy. The temperature was 66 degrees, the dew point 53, and the relative humidity 63%. The wind was west, at 7 miles an hour. The pressure was 29.88 inches and rising. Elsewhere across Ohio, it was clear, with a temperature of 61 at Toledo Express, and 62 at Findlay. It was partly cloudy, with a temperature of 61 at Worcester, 67 at Cleveland, 66 at Cincinnati, 67 at Dayton, and 65 at Columbus. It was mostly cloudy, with a temperature of 65 at Akron-Canton Regional Airport, and 65 at Youngstown. At Marion, it was cloudy, with a temperature of 68. Reports from nearby cities outside Ohio, temperatures were between 61 and 66 degrees. At Buffalo, a thunderstorm was reported. It was clear at Indianapolis and Chicago. It was partly cloudy at Pittsburgh and Detroit. The extended forecast for the Central Highlands. Sunday, showers. Highs in the upper 60s. Chance of rain near 100%. Sunday night, mostly cloudy. Showers likely in the evening. Lows in the upper 50s. Chance of rain 70%. Columbus Day, partly sunny. Highs in the lower 70s.
Monday night, partly cloudy in the evening, then mostly cloudy with a chance of showers after midnight.

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On the latest weather map, a cold front will move across the area tonight before high pressure returns Thursday into Saturday. The remnants of Tropical Storm Isaias will move into the Ohio Valley late Saturday into Sunday. The forecast for the Central Highlands. Overnight, clear. Lows in the lower 50s. West winds 5 to 10 miles per hour with gusts up to 20 miles per hour. Thursday, mostly sunny. Highs around 70. West winds 10 to 15 miles per hour. Thursday night, clear. Lows in the mid-40s. West winds 5 to 10 miles per hour. Friday, mostly sunny. Highs in the lower 70s. South winds around 5 miles per hour. Friday night, mostly clear. Lows in the lower 50s. Southeast winds 5 to 10 miles per hour. Saturday, mostly sunny in the morning, then becoming partly cloudy. Highs in the upper 70s. Saturday night, showers. Lows in the mid-50s. Chance of rain near 100%. At 11 p.m., weather reports for selected cities. At Mansfield Long Regional Airport, it was partly cloudy. The temperature was 66 degrees, the dew point 53, and the relative humidity 63%. The wind was west, at 7 miles an hour. The pressure was 29.88 inches and rising. Elsewhere across Ohio, it was clear, with a temperature of 61 at Toledo Express, and 62 at Findlay. It was partly cloudy, with a temperature of 61 at Worcester, 67 at Cleveland, 66 at Cincinnati, 67 at Dayton, and 65 at Columbus. It was mostly cloudy, with a temperature of 65 at Akron-Canton Regional Airport, and 65 at Youngstown. At Marion, it was cloudy, with a temperature of 68. Reports from nearby cities outside Ohio, temperatures were between 61 and 66 degrees. At Buffalo, a thunderstorm was reported. It was clear at Indianapolis and Chicago. It was partly cloudy at Pittsburgh and Detroit. The current time is 11:54 p.m. Eastern Daylight Time. 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We supply the latest available information for the Central Highlands over station WWG57 from Butler on a frequency of 162.450 MHz. On the latest weather map, a cold front will move across the area tonight before high pressure returns Thursday into Saturday. The remnants of Tropical Storm Isaias will move into the Ohio Valley late Saturday into Sunday. The forecast for the Central Highlands. Overnight, clear. Lows in the lower 50s. West winds 5 to 10 miles per hour with gusts up to 20 miles per hour. Thursday, mostly sunny. Highs around 70. West winds 10 to 15 miles per hour. Thursday night, clear. Lows in the mid-40s. West winds 5 to 10 miles per hour. Friday, mostly sunny. Highs in the lower 70s. South winds around 5 miles per hour. Friday night, mostly clear. Lows in the lower 50s. Southeast winds 5 to 10 miles per hour. Saturday, mostly sunny in the morning, then becoming partly cloudy. Highs in the upper 70s. Saturday night, showers. Lows in the mid-50s. Chance of rain near 100%. At 11 p.m., weather reports for selected cities. At Mansfield Long Regional Airport, it was partly cloudy. The temperature was 66 degrees, the dew point 53, and the relative humidity 63%. The wind was west, at 7 miles an hour. The pressure was 29.88 inches and rising. Elsewhere across Ohio, it was clear, with a temperature of 61 at Toledo Express, and 62 at Findlay. It was partly cloudy, with a temperature of 61 at Worcester, 67 at Cleveland, 66 at Cincinnati, 67 at Dayton, and 65 at Columbus. It was mostly cloudy, with a temperature of 65 at Akron-Canton Regional Airport, and 65 at Youngstown.

At Marion, it was cloudy, with a temperature of 68. Reports from nearby cities outside Ohio, temperatures were between 61 and 66 degrees. At Buffalo, a thunderstorm was reported. It was clear at Indianapolis and Chicago. It was partly cloudy at Pittsburgh and Detroit. The current time is 11:56 p.m. Eastern Daylight Time. 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On the latest weather map, a cold front will move across the area tonight before high pressure returns Thursday into Saturday. The remnants of Tropical Storm Isaias will move into the Ohio Valley late Saturday into Sunday. The forecast for the Central Highlands. Overnight, clear. Lows in the lower 50s. West winds 5 to 10 miles per hour with gusts up to 20 miles per hour. Thursday, mostly sunny. Highs around 70. West winds 10 to 15 miles per hour. Thursday night, clear. Lows in the mid-40s. West winds 5 to 10 miles per hour. Friday, mostly sunny. Highs in the lower 70s. South winds around 5 miles per hour. Friday night, mostly clear. Lows in the lower 50s. Southeast winds 5 to 10 miles per hour. Saturday, mostly sunny in the morning, then becoming partly cloudy. Highs in the upper 70s. Saturday night, showers. Lows in the mid-50s. Chance of rain near 100%. At 11 p.m., weather reports for selected cities. At Mansfield Long Regional Airport, it was partly cloudy. The temperature was 66 degrees, the dew point 53, and the relative humidity 63%. The wind was west, at 7 miles an hour. The pressure was 29.88 inches and rising. Elsewhere across Ohio, it was clear, with a temperature of 61 at Toledo Express, and 62 at Findlay. It was partly cloudy, with a temperature of 61 at Worcester, 67 at Cleveland, 66 at Cincinnati, 67 at Dayton, and 65 at Columbus. It was mostly cloudy, with a temperature of 65 at Akron-Canton Regional Airport, and 65 at Youngstown. At Marion, it was cloudy, with a temperature of 68. Reports from nearby cities outside Ohio, temperatures were between 61 and 66 degrees. At Buffalo, a thunderstorm was reported. It was clear at Indianapolis and Chicago. It was partly cloudy at Pittsburgh and Detroit. The current time is 11:59 p.m. Eastern Daylight Time. 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The Nearshore Marine Forecast. For the following marine location, the islands to Vermilion. Small craft advisory in effect until 10 a.m. Eastern Daylight Time Thursday. West of tonight, northwest winds 15 to 20 knots becoming west. Clear. Waves 2 to 4 feet. Thursday, west winds 15 to 20 knots becoming northwest 10 to 15 knots. Sunny. Waves 2 to 4 feet subsiding to 1 to 3 feet. Thursday night, west winds 10 to 15 knots becoming northwest. Mostly clear. Waves 1 to 3 feet building to 2 to 4 feet, then subsiding to 1 to 3 feet. Friday, west winds 10 knots or less becoming northeast. Sunny. Waves 2 feet or less. The water temperature off Toledo is 64 degrees, off Cleveland 66 degrees, and off Erie 64 degrees. The extended forecast for the Central Highlands. Sunday, showers. Highs in the upper 60s. Chance of rain near 100%. Sunday night, mostly cloudy. Showers likely in the evening. Lows in the upper 50s. Chance of rain 70%. Columbus Day, partly sunny. Highs in the lower 70s. Monday night, partly cloudy in the evening, then mostly cloudy with a chance of showers after midnight.
lows in the lower 50s. Chance of rain 30%. Tuesday, partly sunny with a 40% chance of showers. Highs in the lower 60s. Tuesday night, mostly cloudy in the evening, then becoming partly cloudy. Cooler with lows in the lower 40s. Wednesday, partly cloudy. Highs around 60. On the latest weather map, a cold front will move across the area tonight before high pressure returns Thursday into Saturday. The remnants of Tropical Storm Isaias will move into the Ohio Valley late Saturday into Sunday. The forecast for the Central Highlands. Overnight, clear. Lows in the lower 50s. West winds 5 to 10 miles per hour with gusts up to 20 miles per hour. Thursday, mostly sunny. Highs around 70. West winds 10 to 15 miles per hour. Thursday night, clear. Lows in the mid-40s. West winds 5 to 10 miles per hour. Friday, mostly sunny. Highs in the lower 70s. South winds around 5 miles per hour. Friday night, mostly clear. Lows in the lower 50s. Southeast winds 5 to 10 miles per hour. Saturday, mostly sunny in the morning, then becoming partly cloudy. Highs in the upper 70s. Saturday night, showers. Lows in the mid-50s. Chance of rain near 100%. At 11 p.m., weather reports for selected cities. At Mansfield Long Regional Airport, it was partly cloudy. The temperature was 66 degrees, the dew point 53, and the relative humidity 63%. The wind was west, at 7 miles an hour. The pressure was 29.88 inches and rising. Elsewhere across Ohio, it was clear, with a temperature of 61 at Toledo Express, and 62 at Findlay. It was partly cloudy, with a temperature of 61 at Worcester, 67 at Cleveland, 66 at Cincinnati, 67 at Dayton, and 65 at Columbus. It was mostly cloudy, with a temperature of 65 at Akron-Canton Regional Airport, and 65 at Youngstown. At Marion, it was cloudy, with a temperature of 68. Reports from nearby cities outside Ohio, temperatures were between 61 and 66 degrees. At Buffalo, a thunderstorm was reported. It was clear at Indianapolis and Chicago. It was partly cloudy at Pittsburgh and Detroit. The current time is 12:04 a.m. Eastern Daylight Time. 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We supply the latest available information for the Central Highlands over station WWG57 from Butler on a frequency of 162.450 MHz. On the latest weather map, a cold front will move across the area tonight before high pressure returns Thursday into Saturday. The remnants of Tropical Storm Isaias will move into the Ohio Valley late Saturday into Sunday. The forecast for the Central Highlands. Overnight, clear. Lows in the lower 50s. West winds 5 to 10 miles per hour with gusts up to 20 miles per hour. Thursday, mostly sunny. Highs around 70. West winds 10 to 15 miles per hour. Thursday night, clear. Lows in the mid-40s. West winds 5 to 10 miles per hour. Friday, mostly sunny. Highs in the lower 70s. South winds around 5 miles per hour. Friday night, mostly clear. Lows in the lower 50s. Southeast winds 5 to 10 miles per hour. Saturday, mostly sunny in the morning, then becoming partly cloudy. Highs in the upper 70s. Saturday night, showers. Lows in the mid-50s. Chance of rain near 100%. At midnight, weather reports for selected cities. At Mansfield Long Regional Airport, it was clear. The temperature was 62 degrees, the dew point 49, and the relative humidity 62%. The wind was west, at 6 miles an hour. The pressure was 29.90 inches and rising. Elsewhere across Ohio, it was clear, with a temperature of 61 at Marion, 56 at Toledo Express, 65 at Cleveland, and 58 at Findlay. It was partly cloudy, with a temperature of 58 at Worcester, 62 at Youngstown, 65 at Cincinnati, 64 at Dayton, and 67 at Columbus.
At Akron-Canton Regional Airport, it was mostly cloudy, with a temperature of 63. Reports from nearby cities outside Ohio, at Buffalo, a thunderstorm was reported, with a temperature of 59. At Indianapolis, it was clear, with a temperature of 66. It was partly cloudy, with a temperature of 65 at Pittsburgh, 59 at Detroit, and 62 at Chicago. The current time is 12:06 a.m. Eastern Daylight Time. 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We supply the latest available information for the Central Highlands over station WWG57 from Butler on a frequency of 162.450 MHz. On the latest weather map, a cold front will move across the area tonight before high pressure returns Thursday into Saturday. The remnants of Tropical Storm Isaias will move into the Ohio Valley late Saturday into Sunday. The forecast for the Central Highlands. Overnight, clear. Lows in the lower 50s. West winds 5 to 10 miles per hour with gusts up to 20 miles per hour. Thursday, mostly sunny. Highs around 70. West winds 10 to 15 miles per hour. Thursday night, clear. Lows in the mid-40s. West winds 5 to 10 miles per hour. Friday, mostly sunny. Highs in the lower 70s. South winds around 5 miles per hour. Friday night, mostly clear. Lows in the lower 50s. Southeast winds 5 to 10 miles per hour. Saturday, mostly sunny in the morning, then becoming partly cloudy. Highs in the upper 70s. Saturday night, showers. Lows in the mid-50s. Chance of rain near 100%. At midnight, weather reports for selected cities. At Mansfield Lawn Regional Airport, it was clear. The temperature was 62 degrees, the dew point 49, and the relative humidity 62%. The wind was west, at 6 miles an hour. The pressure was 29.90 inches and rising. Elsewhere across Ohio, it was clear, with a temperature of 61 at Marion, 56 at Toledo Express, 65 at Cleveland, and 58 at Findlay. It was partly cloudy, with a temperature of 58 at Wooster, 62 at Youngstown, 65 at Cincinnati, 64 at Dayton, and 67 at Columbus. At Akron-Canton Regional Airport, it was mostly cloudy, with a temperature of 63. Reports from nearby cities outside Ohio, at Buffalo, a thunderstorm was reported, with a temperature of 59. At Indianapolis, it was clear, with a temperature of 66. It was partly cloudy, with a temperature of 65 at Pittsburgh, 59 at Detroit, and 62 at Chicago. The current time is 12:09 a.m. Eastern Daylight Time. 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The extended forecast for the Central Highlands. Sunday, showers. Highs in the upper 60s. Chance of rain near 100%. Sunday night, mostly cloudy. Showers likely in the evening. Lows in the upper 50s. Chance of rain 70%. Columbus Day, partly sunny. Highs in the lower 70s. Monday night, partly cloudy in the evening, then mostly cloudy with a chance of showers after midnight. Lows in the lower 50s. Chance of rain 30%. Tuesday, partly sunny with a 40% chance of showers. Highs in the lower 60s. Tuesday night, mostly cloudy in the evening, then becoming partly cloudy. Cooler with lows in the lower 40s. Wednesday, partly cloudy. Highs around 60. On the latest weather map, a cold front will move across the area tonight before high pressure returns Thursday into Saturday. The remnants of Tropical Storm Isaias will move into the Ohio Valley late Saturday into Sunday. The forecast for the Central Highlands. Overnight, clear. Lows in the lower 50s. West winds 5 to 10 miles per hour with gusts up to 20 miles per hour. Thursday, mostly sunny. Highs around 70.
West winds 10 to 15 miles per hour. Thursday night, clear. Lows in the mid-40s. West winds 5 to 10 miles per hour. Friday, mostly sunny. Highs in the lower 70s. South winds around 5 miles per hour. Friday night, mostly clear. Lows in the lower 50s. Southeast winds 5 to 10 miles per hour. Saturday, mostly sunny in the morning, then becoming partly cloudy. Highs in the upper 70s. Saturday night, showers. Lows in the mid-50s. Chance of rain near 100%. At midnight, weather reports for selected cities. At Mansfield Long Regional Airport, it was clear. The temperature was 62 degrees, the dew point 49, and the relative humidity 62%. The wind was west, at 6 miles an hour. The pressure was 29.90 inches and rising. Elsewhere across Ohio, it was clear, with a temperature of 61 at Marion, 56 at Toledo Express, 65 at Cleveland, and 58 at Findlay. It was partly cloudy, with a temperature of 58 at Wooster, 62 at Youngstown, 65 at Cincinnati, 64 at Dayton, and 67 at Columbus. At Akron-Canton Regional Airport, it was mostly cloudy, with a temperature of 63. Reports from nearby cities outside Ohio. At Buffalo, a thunderstorm was reported, with a temperature of 59. At Indianapolis, it was clear, with a temperature of 66. It was partly cloudy, with a temperature of 65 at Pittsburgh, 59 at Detroit, and 62 at Chicago. The current time is 12:13 a.m. Eastern Daylight Time. 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On the latest weather map, a cold front will move across the area tonight before high pressure returns Thursday into Saturday. The remnants of Tropical Storm Isaias will move into the Ohio Valley late Saturday into Sunday. The forecast for the Central Highlands. Overnight, clear. Lows in the lower 50s. West winds 5 to 10 miles per hour with gusts up to 20 miles per hour. Thursday, mostly sunny. Highs around 70. West winds 10 to 15 miles per hour. Thursday night, clear. Lows in the mid-40s. West winds 5 to 10 miles per hour. Friday, mostly sunny. Highs in the lower 70s. South winds around 5 miles per hour. Friday night, mostly clear. Lows in the lower 50s. Southeast winds 5 to 10 miles per hour. Saturday, mostly sunny in the morning, then becoming partly cloudy. Highs in the upper 70s. Saturday night, showers. Lows in the mid-50s. Chance of rain near 100%. At midnight, weather reports for selected cities. At Mansfield Long Regional Airport, it was clear. The temperature was 62 degrees, the dew point 49, and the relative humidity 62%. The wind was west, at 6 miles an hour. The pressure was 29.90 inches and rising. Elsewhere across Ohio, it was clear, with a temperature of 61 at Marion, 56 at Toledo Express, 65 at Cleveland, and 58 at Findlay. It was partly cloudy, with a temperature of 58 at Wooster, 62 at Youngstown, 65 at Cincinnati, 64 at Dayton, and 67 at Columbus. At Akron-Canton Regional Airport, it was mostly cloudy, with a temperature of 63. Reports from nearby cities outside Ohio. At Buffalo, a thunderstorm was reported, with a temperature of 59. At Indianapolis, it was clear, with a temperature of 66. It was partly cloudy, with a temperature of 65 at Pittsburgh, 59 at Detroit, and 62 at Chicago. The current time is 12:16 a.m. Eastern Daylight Time. 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On the latest weather map,
A cold front will move across the area tonight before high pressure returns Thursday into Saturday. The remnants of Tropical Storm Isaias will move into the Ohio Valley late Saturday into Sunday. The forecast for the Central Highlands. Overnight, clear. Lows in the lower 50s. West winds 5 to 10 miles per hour with gusts up to 20 miles per hour. Thursday, mostly sunny. Highs around 70. West winds 10 to 15 miles per hour. Thursday night, clear. Lows in the mid-40s. West winds 5 to 10 miles per hour. Friday, mostly sunny. Highs in the lower 70s. South winds around 5 miles per hour. Friday night, mostly clear. Lows in the lower 50s. Southeast winds 5 to 10 miles per hour. Saturday, mostly sunny in the morning, then becoming partly cloudy. Highs in the upper 70s. Saturday night, showers. Lows in the mid-50s. Chance of rain near 100%. At midnight, weather reports for selected cities. At Mansfield-Laum Regional Airport, it was clear. The temperature was 62 degrees, the dew point 49, and the relative humidity 62%. The wind was west, at 6 miles an hour. The pressure was 29.90 inches and rising. Elsewhere across Ohio, it was clear, with a temperature of 61 at Marion, 56 at Toledo Express, 65 at Cleveland, and 58 at Findlay. It was partly cloudy, with a temperature of 58 at Worcester, 62 at Youngstown, 65 at Cincinnati, 64 at Dayton, and 67 at Columbus. At Akron-Canton Regional Airport, it was mostly cloudy, with a temperature of 63. Reports from nearby cities outside Ohio. At Buffalo, a thunderstorm was reported, with a temperature of 59. At Indianapolis, it was clear, with a temperature of 66. It was partly cloudy, with a temperature of 65 at Pittsburgh, 59 at Detroit, and 62 at Chicago. The current time is 12:18 a.m. Eastern Daylight Time. 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On the latest weather map, a cold front will move across the area tonight before high pressure returns Thursday into Saturday. The remnants of Tropical Storm Isaias will move into the Ohio Valley late Saturday into Sunday. The forecast for the Central Highlands. Overnight, clear. Lows in the lower 50s. West winds 5 to 10 miles per hour with gusts up to 20 miles per hour. Thursday, mostly sunny. Highs around 70. West winds 10 to 15 miles per hour. Thursday night, clear. Lows in the mid-40s. West winds 5 to 10 miles per hour. Friday, mostly sunny. Highs in the lower 70s. South winds around 5 miles per hour. Friday night, mostly clear. Lows in the lower 50s. Southeast winds 5 to 10 miles per hour. Saturday, mostly sunny in the morning, then becoming partly cloudy. Highs in the upper 70s. Saturday night, showers. Lows in the mid-50s. Chance of rain near 100%. The extended forecast for the Central Highlands. Sunday, showers. Highs in the upper 60s. Chance of rain near 100%. Sunday night, mostly cloudy. Showers likely in the evening. Lows in the upper 50s. Chance of rain 70%. Columbus Day, partly sunny. Highs in the lower 70s. Monday night, partly cloudy in the evening, then mostly cloudy with a chance of showers after midnight. Lows in the lower 50s. Chance of rain 30%. Tuesday, partly sunny with a 40% chance of showers. Highs in the lower 60s. Tuesday night, mostly cloudy in the evening, then becoming partly cloudy. Cooler with lows in the lower 40s. Wednesday, partly cloudy. Highs around 60. At midnight, weather reports for selected cities. At Mansfield-Laum Regional Airport, it was clear.
The temperature was 62 degrees, the dew point 49, and the relative humidity 62%. The wind was west, at 6 miles an hour. The pressure was 29.90 inches and rising. Elsewhere across Ohio, it was clear, with a temperature of 61 at Marion, 56 at Toledo Express, 65 at Cleveland, and 58 at Findlay. It was partly cloudy, with a temperature of 58 at Wooster, 62 at Youngstown, 65 at Cincinnati, 64 at Dayton, and 67 at Columbus. At Akron-Canton Regional Airport, it was mostly cloudy, with a temperature of 63. Reports from nearby cities outside Ohio. At Buffalo, a thunderstorm was reported, with a temperature of 59. At Indianapolis, it was clear, with a temperature of 66. It was partly cloudy, with a temperature of 65 at Pittsburgh, 59 at Detroit, and 62 at Chicago. The current time is 12:22 a.m. Eastern Daylight Time. 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On the latest weather map, a cold front will move across the area tonight before high pressure returns Thursday into Saturday. The remnants of Tropical Storm Isaias will move into the Ohio Valley late Saturday into Sunday. The forecast for the Central Highlands. Overnight, clear. Lows in the lower 50s. West winds 5 to 10 miles per hour with gusts up to 20 miles per hour. Thursday, mostly sunny. Highs around 70. West winds 10 to 15 miles per hour. Thursday night, clear. Lows in the mid 40s. West winds 5 to 10 miles per hour. Friday, mostly sunny. Highs in the lower 70s. South winds around 5 miles per hour. Friday night, mostly clear. Lows in the lower 50s. Southeast winds 5 to 10 miles per hour. Saturday, mostly sunny in the morning, then becoming partly cloudy. Highs in the upper 70s. Saturday night, showers. Lows in the mid-50s. Chance of rain near 100%. At midnight, weather reports for selected cities. At Mansfield-Long Regional Airport, it was clear. The temperature was 62 degrees, the dew point 49, and the relative humidity 62%. The wind was west, at 6 miles an hour. The pressure was 29.90 inches and rising. Elsewhere across Ohio, it was clear, with a temperature of 61 at Marion, 56 at Toledo Express, 65 at Cleveland, and 58 at Findlay. It was partly cloudy, with a temperature of 58 at Wooster, 62 at Youngstown, 65 at Cincinnati, 64 at Dayton, and 67 at Columbus. At Akron-Canton Regional Airport, it was mostly cloudy, with a temperature of 63. Reports from nearby cities outside Ohio. At Buffalo, a thunderstorm was reported, with a temperature of 59. At Indianapolis, it was clear, with a temperature of 66. It was partly cloudy, with a temperature of 65 at Pittsburgh, 59 at Detroit, and 62 at Chicago. The current time is 12:25 a.m. Eastern Daylight Time. 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On the latest weather map, a cold front will move across the area tonight before high pressure returns Thursday into Saturday. The remnants of Tropical Storm Isaias will move into the Ohio Valley late Saturday into Sunday. The forecast for the Central Highlands. Overnight, clear. Lows in the lower 50s. West winds 5 to 10 miles per hour with gusts up to 20 miles per hour. Thursday, mostly sunny. Highs around 70. West winds 10 to 15 miles per hour. Thursday night, clear. Lows in the mid-40s. West winds 5 to 10 miles per hour. Friday, mostly sunny. Highs in the lower 70s. South winds around 5 miles per hour. Friday night, mostly clear.
lows in the lower 50s. Southeast winds 5 to 10 miles per hour. Saturday, mostly sunny in the morning, then becoming partly cloudy. Highs in the upper 70s. Saturday night, showers. Lows in the mid-50s. Chance of rain near 100%. At midnight, weather reports for selected cities. At Mansfield Lawn Regional Airport, it was clear. The temperature was 62 degrees, the dew point 49, and the relative humidity 62%. The wind was west, at 6 miles an hour. The pressure was 29.90 inches and rising. Elsewhere across Ohio, it was clear, with a temperature of 61 at Marion, 56 at Toledo Express, 65 at Cleveland, and 58 at Findlay. It was partly cloudy, with a temperature of 58 at Wooster, 62 at Youngstown, 65 at Cincinnati, 64 at Dayton, and 67 at Columbus. At Akron-Canton Regional Airport, it was mostly cloudy, with a temperature of 63. Reports from nearby cities outside Ohio. At Buffalo, a thunderstorm was reported, with a temperature of 59. At Indianapolis, it was clear, with a temperature of 66. It was partly cloudy, with a temperature of 65 at Pittsburgh, 59 at Detroit, and 62 at Chicago. The current time is 12:27 a.m. Eastern Daylight Time. 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On the latest weather map, a cold front will move across the area tonight before high pressure returns Thursday into Saturday. The remnants of Tropical Storm Isaias will move into the Ohio Valley late Saturday into Sunday. The forecast for the Central Highlands. Overnight, clear. Lows in the lower 50s. West winds 5 to 10 miles per hour with gusts up to 20 miles per hour. Thursday, mostly sunny. Highs around 70. West winds 10 to 15 miles per hour. Thursday night, clear. Lows in the mid-40s. West winds 5 to 10 miles per hour. Friday, mostly sunny. Highs in the lower 70s. South winds around 5 miles per hour. Friday night, mostly clear. Lows in the lower 50s. Southeast winds 5 to 10 miles per hour. Saturday, mostly sunny in the morning, then becoming partly cloudy. Highs in the upper 70s. Saturday night, showers. Lows in the mid-50s. Chance of rain near 100%. At midnight, weather reports for selected cities. At Mansfield Lawn Regional Airport, it was clear. The temperature was 62 degrees, the dew point 49, and the relative humidity 62%. The wind was west, at 6 miles an hour. The pressure was 29.90 inches and rising. Elsewhere across Ohio, it was clear, with a temperature of 61 at Marion, 56 at Toledo Express, 65 at Cleveland, and 58 at Findlay. It was partly cloudy, with a temperature of 58 at Wooster, 62 at Youngstown, 65 at Cincinnati, 64 at Dayton, and 67 at Columbus. At Akron-Canton Regional Airport, it was mostly cloudy, with a temperature of 63. Reports from nearby cities outside Ohio. At Buffalo, a thunderstorm was reported, with a temperature of 59. At Indianapolis, it was clear, with a temperature of 66. It was partly cloudy, with a temperature of 65 at Pittsburgh, 59 at Detroit, and 62 at Chicago. The extended forecast for the Central Highlands. Sunday, showers. Highs in the upper 60s. Chance of rain near 100%. Sunday night, mostly cloudy. Showers likely in the evening. Lows in the upper 50s. Chance of rain 70%. Columbus Day, partly sunny. Highs in the lower 70s. Monday night, partly cloudy in the evening, then mostly cloudy with a chance of showers after midnight. Lows in the lower 50s. Chance of rain 30%. Tuesday, partly sunny with a 40% chance of showers. Highs in the lower 60s. Tuesday night, mostly cloudy in the evening, then becoming partly cloudy. Cooler with lows in the lower 40s.
Wednesday, partly cloudy. Highs around 60. The current time is 12:31 a.m. Eastern Daylight Time. 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On the latest weather map, a cold front will move across the area tonight before high pressure returns Thursday into Saturday. The remnants of Tropical Storm Isaias will move into the Ohio Valley late Saturday into Sunday. The forecast for the Central Highlands. Overnight, clear. Lows in the lower 50s. West winds 5 to 10 miles per hour with gusts up to 20 miles per hour. Thursday, mostly sunny. Highs around 70. West winds 10 to 15 miles per hour. Thursday night, clear. Lows in the mid-40s. West winds 5 to 10 miles per hour. Friday, mostly sunny. Highs in the lower 70s. South winds around 5 miles per hour. Friday night, mostly clear. Lows in the lower 50s. Southeast winds 5 to 10 miles per hour. Saturday, mostly sunny in the morning, then becoming partly cloudy. Highs in the upper 70s. Saturday night, showers. Lows in the mid-50s. Chance of rain near 100%. At midnight, weather reports for selected cities. At Mansfield Long Regional Airport, it was clear. The temperature was 62 degrees, the dew point 49, and the relative humidity 62%. The wind was west, at 6 miles an hour. The pressure was 29.90 inches and rising. Elsewhere across Ohio, it was clear, with a temperature of 61 at Marion, 56 at Toledo Express, 65 at Cleveland, and 58 at Findlay. It was partly cloudy, with a temperature of 58 at Worcester, 62 at Youngstown, 65 at Cincinnati, 64 at Dayton, and 67 at Columbus. At Akron-Canton Regional Airport, it was mostly cloudy, with a temperature of 63. Reports from nearby cities outside Ohio, at Buffalo, a thunderstorm was reported, with a temperature of 59. At Indianapolis, it was clear, with a temperature of 66. It was partly cloudy, with a temperature of 65 at Pittsburgh, 59 at Detroit, and 62 at Chicago. The current time is 12:34 a.m. Eastern Daylight Time. 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On the latest weather map, a cold front will move across the area tonight before high pressure returns Thursday into Saturday. The remnants of Tropical Storm Isaias will move into the Ohio Valley late Saturday into Sunday. The forecast for the Central Highlands. Overnight, clear. Lows in the lower 50s. West winds 5 to 10 miles per hour with gusts up to 20 miles per hour. Thursday, mostly sunny. Highs around 70. West winds 10 to 15 miles per hour. Thursday night, clear. Lows in the mid-40s. West winds 5 to 10 miles per hour. Friday, mostly sunny. Highs in the lower 70s. South winds around 5 miles per hour. Friday night, mostly clear. Lows in the lower 50s. Southeast winds 5 to 10 miles per hour. Saturday, mostly sunny in the morning, then becoming partly cloudy. Highs in the upper 70s. Saturday night, showers. Lows in the mid-50s. Chance of rain near 100%. At midnight, weather reports for selected cities. At Mansfield Long Regional Airport, it was clear. The temperature was 62 degrees, the dew point 49, and the relative humidity 62%. The wind was west, at 6 miles an hour. The pressure was 29.90 inches and rising. Elsewhere across Ohio, it was clear, with a temperature of 61 at Marion, 56 at Toledo Express, 65 at Cleveland, and 58 at Findlay.
It was partly cloudy, with a temperature of 58 at Worcester, 62 at Youngstown, 65 at Cincinnati, 64 at Dayton, and 67 at Columbus. At Akron-Canton Regional Airport, it was mostly cloudy, with a temperature of 63. Reports from nearby cities outside Ohio, at Buffalo, a thunderstorm was reported, with a temperature of 59. At Indianapolis, it was clear, with a temperature of 66. It was partly cloudy, with a temperature of 65 at Pittsburgh, 59 at Detroit, and 62 at Chicago. The current time is 12:36 a.m. Eastern Daylight Time. 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On the latest weather map, a cold front will move across the area tonight before high pressure returns Thursday into Saturday. The remnants of Tropical Storm Isaias will move into the Ohio Valley late Saturday into Sunday. The forecast for the Central Highlands. Overnight, clear. Lows in the lower 50s. West winds 5 to 10 miles per hour with gusts up to 20 miles per hour. Thursday, mostly sunny. Highs around 70. West winds 10 to 15 miles per hour. Thursday night, clear. Lows in the mid 40s. West winds 5 to 10 miles per hour. Friday, mostly sunny. Highs in the lower 70s. South winds around 5 miles per hour. Friday night, mostly clear. Lows in the lower 50s. Southeast winds 5 to 10 miles per hour. Saturday, mostly sunny in the morning, then becoming partly cloudy. Highs in the upper 70s. Saturday night, showers. Lows in the mid 50s. Chance of rain near 100%. At midnight, weather reports for selected cities. At Mansfield Lawn Regional Airport, it was clear. The temperature was 62 degrees, the dew point 49, and the relative humidity 62%. The wind was west, at 6 miles an hour. The pressure was 29.90 inches and rising. Elsewhere across Ohio, it was clear, with a temperature of 61 at Marion, 56 at Toledo Express, 65 at Cleveland, and 58 at Findlay. It was partly cloudy, with a temperature of 58 at Worcester, 62 at Youngstown, 65 at Cincinnati, 64 at Dayton, and 67 at Columbus. At Akron-Canton Regional Airport, it was mostly cloudy, with a temperature of 63. Reports from nearby cities outside Ohio, at Buffalo, a thunderstorm was reported, with a temperature of 59. At Indianapolis, it was clear, with a temperature of 66. It was partly cloudy, with a temperature of 65 at Pittsburgh, 59 at Detroit, and 62 at Chicago. The current time is 12:39 a.m. Eastern Daylight Time. 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The extended forecast for the Central Highlands. Sunday, showers. Highs in the upper 60s. Chance of rain near 100%. Sunday night, mostly cloudy. Showers likely in the evening. Lows in the upper 50s. Chance of rain 70%. Columbus Day, partly sunny. Highs in the lower 70s. Monday night, partly cloudy in the evening, then mostly cloudy with a chance of showers after midnight. Lows in the lower 50s. Chance of rain 30%. Tuesday, partly sunny with a 40% chance of showers. Highs in the lower 60s. Tuesday night, mostly cloudy in the evening, then becoming partly cloudy. Cooler with lows in the lower 40s. Wednesday, partly cloudy. Highs around 60. On the latest weather map, a cold front will move across the area tonight before high pressure returns Thursday into Saturday. The remnants of Tropical Storm Isaias will move into the Ohio Valley late Saturday into Sunday. The forecast for the Central Highlands. Overnight, clear. Lows in the lower 50s.
west winds 5 to 10 miles per hour with gusts up to 20 miles per hour. Thursday, mostly sunny. Highs around 70. West winds 10 to 15 miles per hour. Thursday night, clear. Lows in the mid-40s. West winds 5 to 10 miles per hour. Friday, mostly sunny. Highs in the lower 70s. South winds around 5 miles per hour. Friday night, mostly clear. Lows in the lower 50s. Southeast winds 5 to 10 miles per hour. Saturday, mostly sunny in the morning, then becoming partly cloudy. Highs in the upper 70s. Saturday night, showers. Lows in the mid-50s. Chance of rain near 100%. At midnight, weather reports for selected cities. At Mansfield Lawn Regional Airport, it was clear. The temperature was 62 degrees, the dew point 49, and the relative humidity 62%. The wind was west, at 6 miles an hour. The pressure was 29.90 inches and rising. Elsewhere across Ohio, it was clear, with a temperature of 61 at Marion, 56 at Toledo Express, 65 at Cleveland, and 58 at Findlay. It was partly cloudy, with a temperature of 58 at Worcester, 62 at Youngstown, 65 at Cincinnati, 64 at Dayton, and 67 at Columbus. At Akron-Canton Regional Airport, it was mostly cloudy, with a temperature of 63. Reports from nearby cities outside Ohio, at Buffalo, a thunderstorm was reported, with a temperature of 59. At Indianapolis, it was clear, with a temperature of 66. It was partly cloudy, with a temperature of 65 at Pittsburgh, 59 at Detroit, and 62 at Chicago. The current time is 12:43 a.m. Eastern Daylight Time. 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On the latest weather map, a cold front will move across the area tonight before high pressure returns Thursday into Saturday. The remnants of Tropical Storm Isaias will move into the Ohio Valley late Saturday into Sunday. The forecast for the Central Highlands. Overnight, clear. Lows in the lower 50s. West winds 5 to 10 miles per hour with gusts up to 20 miles per hour. Thursday, mostly sunny. Highs around 70. West winds 10 to 15 miles per hour. Thursday night, clear. Lows in the mid-40s. West winds 5 to 10 miles per hour. Friday, mostly sunny. Highs in the lower 70s. South winds around 5 miles per hour. Friday night, mostly clear. Lows in the lower 50s. Southeast winds 5 to 10 miles per hour. Saturday, mostly sunny in the morning, then becoming partly cloudy. Highs in the upper 70s. Saturday night, showers. Lows in the mid-50s. Chance of rain near 100%. At midnight, weather reports for selected cities. At Mansfield Lawn Regional Airport, it was clear. The temperature was 62 degrees, the dew point 49, and the relative humidity 62%. The wind was west, at 6 miles an hour. The pressure was 29.90 inches and rising. Elsewhere across Ohio, it was clear, with a temperature of 61 at Marion, 56 at Toledo Express, 65 at Cleveland, and 58 at Findlay. It was partly cloudy, with a temperature of 58 at Worcester, 62 at Youngstown, 65 at Cincinnati, 64 at Dayton, and 67 at Columbus. At Akron-Canton Regional Airport, it was mostly cloudy, with a temperature of 63. Reports from nearby cities outside Ohio, at Buffalo, a thunderstorm was reported, with a temperature of 59. At Indianapolis, it was clear, with a temperature of 66. It was partly cloudy, with a temperature of 65 at Pittsburgh, 59 at Detroit, and 62 at Chicago. The current time is 12:46 a.m. Eastern Daylight Time. 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
We supply the latest available information for the Central Highlands over station WWG57 from Butler on a frequency of 162.450 MHz. On the latest weather map, a cold front will move across the area tonight before high pressure returns Thursday into Saturday. The remnants of Tropical Storm Isaias will move into the Ohio Valley late Saturday into Sunday. The forecast for the Central Highlands. Overnight, clear. Lows in the lower 50s. West winds 5 to 10 miles per hour with gusts up to 20 miles per hour. Thursday, mostly sunny. Highs around 70. West winds 10 to 15 miles per hour. Thursday night, clear. Lows in the mid 40s. West winds 5 to 10 miles per hour. Friday, mostly sunny. Highs in the lower 70s. South winds around 5 miles per hour. Friday night, mostly clear. Lows in the lower 50s. Southeast winds 5 to 10 miles per hour. Saturday, mostly sunny in the morning, then becoming partly cloudy. Highs in the upper 70s. Saturday night, showers. Lows in the mid-50s. Chance of rain near 100%. At midnight, weather reports for selected cities. At Mansfield Long Regional Airport, it was clear. The temperature was 62 degrees, the dew point 49, and the relative humidity 62%. The wind was west, at 6 miles an hour. The pressure was 29.90 inches and rising. Elsewhere across Ohio, it was clear, with a temperature of 61 at Marion, 56 at Toledo Express, 65 at Cleveland, and 58 at Findlay. It was partly cloudy, with a temperature of 58 at Worcester, 62 at Youngstown, 65 at Cincinnati, 64 at Dayton, and 67 at Columbus. At Akron-Canton Regional Airport, it was mostly cloudy, with a temperature of 63. Reports from nearby cities outside Ohio. At Buffalo, a thunderstorm was reported, with a temperature of 59. At Indianapolis, it was clear, with a temperature of 66. It was partly cloudy, with a temperature of 65 at Pittsburgh, 59 at Detroit, and 62 at Chicago. The current time is 12:48 a.m. Eastern Daylight Time. 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We supply the latest available information for the Central Highlands over station WWG57 from Butler on a frequency of 162.450 MHz. On the latest weather map, a cold front will move across the area tonight before high pressure returns Thursday into Saturday. The remnants of Tropical Storm Isaias will move into the Ohio Valley late Saturday into Sunday. The forecast for the Central Highlands. Overnight, clear. Lows in the lower 50s. West winds 5 to 10 miles per hour with gusts up to 20 miles per hour. Thursday, mostly sunny. Highs around 70. West winds 10 to 15 miles per hour. Thursday night, clear. Lows in the mid-40s. West winds 5 to 10 miles per hour. Friday, mostly sunny. Highs in the lower 70s. South winds around 5 miles per hour. Friday night, mostly clear. Lows in the lower 50s. Southeast winds 5 to 10 miles per hour. Saturday, mostly sunny in the morning, then becoming partly cloudy. Highs in the upper 70s. Saturday night, showers. Lows in the mid-50s. Chance of rain near 100%. The extended forecast for the Central Highlands. Sunday, showers. Highs in the upper 60s. Chance of rain near 100%. Sunday night, mostly cloudy. Showers likely in the evening. Lows in the upper 50s. Chance of rain 70%. Columbus Day, partly sunny. Highs in the lower 70s. Monday night, partly cloudy in the evening, then mostly cloudy with a chance of showers after midnight. Lows in the lower 50s. Chance of rain 30%. Tuesday, partly sunny with a 40% chance of showers. Highs in the lower 60s. Tuesday night, mostly cloudy in the evening, then becoming partly cloudy. Cooler with lows in the lower 40s. Wednesday, partly cloudy.
highs around 60. At midnight, weather reports for selected cities at Mansfield-Lom Regional Airport, it was clear. The temperature was 62 degrees, the dew point 49, and the relative humidity 62%. The wind was west, at 6 miles an hour. The pressure was 29.

66. It was partly cloudy, with a temperature of 65 at Pittsburgh, 59 at Detroit, and 62 at Chicago. The current time is 12:52 a.m. Eastern Daylight Time. 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On the latest weather map, a cold front will move across the area tonight before high pressure returns Thursday into Saturday. The remnants of Tropical Storm Isaias will move into the Ohio Valley late Saturday into Sunday. The forecast for the Central Highlands. Overnight, clear. Lows in the lower 50s. West winds 5 to 10 miles per hour with gusts up to 20 miles per hour. Thursday, mostly sunny. Highs around 70. West winds 10 to 15 miles per hour. Thursday night, clear. Lows in the mid 40s. West winds 5 to 10 miles per hour. Friday, mostly sunny. Highs in the lower 70s. South winds around 5 miles per hour. Friday night, mostly clear. Lows in the lower 50s. Southeast winds 5 to 10 miles per hour. Saturday, mostly sunny in the morning, then becoming partly cloudy. Highs in the upper 70s. Saturday night, showers. Lows in the mid 50s. Chance of rain near 100%. At midnight, weather reports for selected cities. At Mansfield Lawn Regional Airport, it was clear. The temperature was 62 degrees, the dew point 49, and the relative humidity 62%. The wind was west, at 6 miles an hour. The pressure was 29.90 inches and rising. Elsewhere across Ohio, it was clear, with a temperature of 61 at Marion, 56 at Toledo Express, 65 at Cleveland, and 58 at Findlay. It was partly cloudy, with a temperature of 58 at Worcester, 62 at Youngstown, 65 at Cincinnati, 64 at Dayton, and 67 at Columbus. At Akron-Canton Regional Airport, it was mostly cloudy, with a temperature of 63. Reports from nearby cities outside Ohio, at Buffalo, a thunderstorm was reported, with a temperature of 59. At Indianapolis, it was clear, with a temperature of 66. It was partly cloudy, with a temperature of 65 at Pittsburgh, 59 at Detroit, and 62 at Chicago. The current time is 12:55 a.m. Eastern Daylight Time. 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We supply the latest available information for the Central Highlands over station WWG57 from Butler on a frequency of 162.450 MHz. On the latest weather map, a cold front will move across the area tonight before high pressure returns Thursday into Saturday. The remnants of Tropical Storm Isaias will move into the Ohio Valley late Saturday into Sunday. The forecast for the Central Highlands. Overnight, clear. Lows in the lower 50s. West winds 5 to 10 miles per hour with gusts up to 20 miles per hour. Thursday, mostly sunny. Highs around 70. West winds 10 to 15 miles per hour. Thursday night, clear. Lows in the mid 40s. West winds 5 to 10 miles per hour. Friday, mostly sunny. Highs in the lower 70s. South winds around 5 miles per hour. Friday night, mostly clear. Lows in the lower 50s. Southeast winds 5 to 10 miles per hour. Saturday, mostly sunny in the morning, then becoming partly cloudy. Highs in the upper 70s. Saturday night, showers. Lows in the mid 50s. Chance of rain near 100%. At midnight, weather reports for selected cities. At Mansfield Lawn Regional Airport, it was clear. The temperature was 62 degrees, the dew point 49, and the relative humidity 62%. The wind was west, at 6 miles an hour. The pressure was 29.90 inches and rising. Elsewhere across Ohio, it was clear, with a temperature of 61 at Marion, 56 at Toledo Express, 65 at Cleveland, and 58 at Findlay.

It was partly cloudy, with a temperature of 58 at Worcester, 62 at Youngstown, 65 at Cincinnati, 64 at Dayton, and 67 at Columbus. At Akron-Canton Regional Airport, it was mostly cloudy, with a temperature of 63. Reports from nearby cities outside Ohio, at Buffalo, a thunderstorm was reported, with a temperature of 59. At Indianapolis, it was clear, with a temperature of 66. It was partly cloudy, with a temperature of 65 at Pittsburgh, 59 at Detroit, and 62 at Chicago. The current time is 12:57 a.m. Eastern Daylight Time. 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We supply the latest available information for the Central Highlands over station WWG57 from Butler on a frequency of 162.450 MHz. On the latest weather map, a cold front will move across the area tonight before high pressure returns Thursday into Saturday. The remnants of Tropical Storm Isaias will move into the Ohio Valley late Saturday into Sunday. The forecast for the Central Highlands. Overnight, clear. Lows in the lower 50s. West winds 5 to 10 miles per hour with gusts up to 20 miles per hour. Thursday, mostly sunny. Highs around 70. West winds 10 to 15 miles per hour. Thursday night, clear. Lows in the mid-40s. West winds 5 to 10 miles per hour. Friday, mostly sunny. Highs in the lower 70s. South winds around 5 miles per hour. Friday night, mostly clear. Lows in the lower 50s. Southeast winds 5 to 10 miles per hour. Saturday, mostly sunny in the morning, then becoming partly cloudy. Highs in the upper 70s. Saturday night, showers. Lows in the mid-50s. Chance of rain near 100%. At midnight, weather reports for selected cities. At Mansfield-Long Regional Airport, it was clear. The temperature was 62 degrees, the dew point 49, and the relative humidity 62%. The wind was west, at 6 miles an hour. The pressure was 29.90 inches and rising. Elsewhere across Ohio, it was clear, with a temperature of 61 at Marion, 56 at Toledo Express, 65 at Cleveland, and 58 at Findlay. It was partly cloudy, with a temperature of 58 at Worcester, 62 at Youngstown, 65 at Cincinnati, 64 at Dayton, and 67 at Columbus. At Akron-Canton Regional Airport, it was mostly cloudy, with a temperature of 63. Reports from nearby cities outside Ohio, at Buffalo, a thunderstorm was reported, with a temperature of 59. At Indianapolis, it was clear, with a temperature of 66. It was partly cloudy, with a temperature of 65 at Pittsburgh, 59 at Detroit, and 62 at Chicago. The Nearshore Marine Forecast. For the following marine location, the islands to Vermilion. Small craft advisory in effect until 10 a.m. Eastern Daylight Time Thursday. West of tonight, northwest winds 15 to 20 knots becoming west. Clear. Waves 2 to 4 feet. Thursday, west winds 15 to 20 knots becoming northwest 10 to 15 knots. Sunny. Waves 2 to 4 feet subsiding to 1 to 3 feet. Thursday night, west winds 10 to 15 knots becoming northwest. Mostly clear. Waves 1 to 3 feet building to 2 to 4 feet, then subsiding to 1 to 3 feet. Friday, west winds 10 knots or less becoming northeast. Sunny. Waves 2 feet or less. The water temperature off Toledo is 64 degrees, off Cleveland 66 degrees, and off Erie 64 degrees. The extended forecast for the Central Highlands. Sunday, showers. Highs in the upper 60s. Chance of rain near 100%. Sunday night, mostly cloudy. Showers likely in the evening. Lows in the upper 50s. Chance of rain 70%. Columbus Day, partly sunny. Highs in the lower 70s. Monday night, partly cloudy in the evening, then mostly cloudy with a chance of showers after midnight. Lows in the lower 50s. Chance of rain 30%. Tuesday, partly sunny with a 40% chance of showers. Highs in the lower 60s.
Tuesday night, mostly cloudy in the evening, then becoming partly cloudy. Cooler with lows in the lower 40s. Wednesday, partly cloudy. Highs around 60. The current time is 1:02 a.m. Eastern Daylight Time. 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On the latest weather map, a cold front will move across the area tonight before high pressure returns Thursday into Saturday. The remnants of Tropical Storm Isaias will move into the Ohio Valley late Saturday into Sunday. The forecast for the Central Highlands. Overnight, clear. Lows in the lower 50s. West winds 5 to 10 miles per hour with gusts up to 20 miles per hour. Thursday, mostly sunny. Highs around 70. West winds 10 to 15 miles per hour. Thursday night, clear. Lows in the mid-40s. West winds 5 to 10 miles per hour. Friday, mostly sunny. Highs in the lower 70s. South winds around 5 miles per hour. Friday night, mostly clear. Lows in the lower 50s. Southeast winds 5 to 10 miles per hour. Saturday, mostly sunny in the morning, then becoming partly cloudy. Highs in the upper 70s. Saturday night, showers. Lows in the mid-50s. Chance of rain near 100%. At midnight, weather reports for selected cities. At Mansfield Long Regional Airport, it was clear. The temperature was 62 degrees, the dew point 49, and the relative humidity 62%. The wind was west, at 6 miles an hour. The pressure was 29.90 inches and rising. Elsewhere across Ohio, it was clear, with a temperature of 61 at Marion, 56 at Toledo Express, 65 at Cleveland, and 58 at Findlay. It was partly cloudy, with a temperature of 58 at Worcester, 62 at Youngstown, 65 at Cincinnati, 64 at Dayton, and 67 at Columbus. At Akron-Canton Regional Airport, it was mostly cloudy, with a temperature of 63. Reports from nearby cities outside Ohio. At Buffalo, a thunderstorm was reported, with a temperature of 59. At Indianapolis, it was clear, with a temperature of 66. It was partly cloudy, with a temperature of 65 at Pittsburgh, 59 at Detroit, and 62 at Chicago. The current time is 1:05 a.m. Eastern Daylight Time. 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On the latest weather map, a cold front will move across the area tonight before high pressure returns Thursday into Saturday. The remnants of Tropical Storm Isaias will move into the Ohio Valley late Saturday into Sunday. The forecast for the Central Highlands. Overnight, clear. Lows in the lower 50s. West winds 5 to 10 miles per hour with gusts up to 20 miles per hour. Thursday, mostly sunny. Highs around 70. West winds 10 to 15 miles per hour. Thursday night, clear. Lows in the mid-40s. West winds 5 to 10 miles per hour. Friday, mostly sunny. Highs in the lower 70s. South winds around 5 miles per hour. Friday night, mostly clear. Lows in the lower 50s. Southeast winds 5 to 10 miles per hour. Saturday, mostly sunny in the morning, then becoming partly cloudy. Highs in the upper 70s. Saturday night, showers. Lows in the mid-50s. Chance of rain near 100%. At 1 a.m., weather reports for selected cities. At Mansfield Long Regional Airport, it was clear. The temperature was 60 degrees, the dew point 45, and the relative humidity 57%. The wind was west, at 5 miles an hour. The pressure was 29.90 inches and steady.
Elsewhere across Ohio, it was clear, with a temperature of 57 at Wooster, 58 at Marion, and 55 at Toledo Express. Under clear skies, Cleveland reported 60, Akron-Canton Regional Airport reported 61, and Findlay reported 51. It was partly cloudy, with a temperature of 60 at Youngstown, 65 at Cincinnati, and 63 at Dayton. At Columbus, it was mostly cloudy, with a temperature of 65. Reports from nearby cities outside Ohio, at Indianapolis, it was clear, with a temperature of 64. It was partly cloudy, with a temperature of 63 at Pittsburgh, 59 at Detroit, and 61 at Chicago. At Buffalo, it was mostly cloudy, with a temperature of 58. The current time is 1:07 a.m. Eastern Daylight Time. 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We supply the latest available information for the Central Highlands over station WWG57 from Butler on a frequency of 162.450 MHz. On the latest weather map, a cold front will move across the area tonight before high pressure returns Thursday into Saturday. The remnants of Tropical Storm Isaias will move into the Ohio Valley late Saturday into Sunday. The forecast for the Central Highlands. Overnight, clear. Lows in the lower 50s. West winds 5 to 10 miles per hour with gusts up to 20 miles per hour. Thursday, mostly sunny. Highs around 70. West winds 10 to 15 miles per hour. Thursday night, clear. Lows in the mid-40s. West winds 5 to 10 miles per hour. Friday, mostly sunny. Highs in the lower 70s. South winds around 5 miles per hour. Friday night, mostly clear. Lows in the lower 50s. Southeast winds 5 to 10 miles per hour. Saturday, mostly sunny in the morning, then becoming partly cloudy. Highs in the upper 70s. Saturday night, showers. Lows in the mid-50s. Chance of rain near 100%. At 1 a.m., weather reports for selected cities. At Mansfield Long Regional Airport, it was clear. The temperature was 60 degrees, the dew point 45, and the relative humidity 57%. The wind was west, at 5 miles an hour. The pressure was 29.90 inches and steady. Elsewhere across Ohio, it was clear, with a temperature of 57 at Wooster, 58 at Marion, and 55 at Toledo Express. Under clear skies, Cleveland reported 60, Akron-Canton Regional Airport reported 61, and Findlay reported 51. It was partly cloudy, with a temperature of 60 at Youngstown, 65 at Cincinnati, and 63 at Dayton. At Columbus, it was mostly cloudy, with a temperature of 65. Reports from nearby cities outside Ohio, at Indianapolis, it was clear, with a temperature of 64. It was partly cloudy, with a temperature of 63 at Pittsburgh, 59 at Detroit, and 61 at Chicago. At Buffalo, it was mostly cloudy, with a temperature of 58. The extended forecast for the Central Highlands. Sunday, showers. Highs in the upper 60s. Chance of rain near 100%. Sunday night, mostly cloudy. Showers likely in the evening. Lows in the upper 50s. Chance of rain 70%. Columbus Day, partly sunny. Highs in the lower 70s. Monday night, partly cloudy in the evening, then mostly cloudy with a chance of showers after midnight. Lows in the lower 50s. Chance of rain 30%. Tuesday, partly sunny with a 40% chance of showers. Highs in the lower 60s. Tuesday night, mostly cloudy in the evening, then becoming partly cloudy. Cooler with lows in the lower 40s. Wednesday, partly cloudy. Highs around 60. The current time is 1:11 a.m. Eastern Daylight Time. 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On the latest weather map, a cold front will move across the area tonight before high pressure returns Thursday into Saturday.
The remnants of Tropical Storm Isaias will move into the Ohio Valley late Saturday into Sunday. The forecast for the Central Highlands. Overnight, clear. Lows in the lower 50s. West winds 5 to 10 miles per hour with gusts up to 20 miles per hour. Thursday, mostly sunny. Highs around 70. West winds 10 to 15 miles per hour. Thursday night, clear. Lows in the mid-40s. West winds 5 to 10 miles per hour. Friday, mostly sunny. Highs in the lower 70s. South winds around 5 miles per hour. Friday night, mostly clear. Lows in the lower 50s. Southeast winds 5 to 10 miles per hour. Saturday, mostly sunny in the morning, then becoming partly cloudy. Highs in the upper 70s. Saturday night, showers. Lows in the mid-50s. Chance of rain near 100%. At 1 a.m., weather reports for selected cities. At Mansfield Long Regional Airport, it was clear. The temperature was 60 degrees, the dew point 45, and the relative humidity 57%. The wind was west, at 5 miles an hour. The pressure was 29.90 inches and steady. Elsewhere across Ohio, it was clear, with a temperature of 57 at Worcester, 58 at Marion, and 55 at Toledo Express. Under clear skies, Cleveland reported 60, Akron-Canton Regional Airport reported 61, and Findlay reported 51. It was partly cloudy, with a temperature of 60 at Youngstown, 65 at Cincinnati, and 63 at Dayton. At Columbus, it was mostly cloudy, with a temperature of 65. Reports from nearby cities outside Ohio. At Indianapolis, it was clear, with a temperature of 64. It was partly cloudy, with a temperature of 63 at Pittsburgh, 59 at Detroit, and 61 at Chicago. At Buffalo, it was mostly cloudy, with a temperature of 58. At 1 a.m., weather reports for selected cities. At Mansfield Long Regional Airport, it was clear. The temperature was 60 degrees, the dew point 45, and the relative humidity 57%. The wind was west, at 5 miles an hour. The pressure was 29.90 inches and steady. Elsewhere across Ohio, it was clear, with a temperature of 57 at Worcester, 58 at Marion, and 55 at Toledo Express. Under clear skies, Cleveland reported 60, Akron-Canton Regional Airport reported 61, and Findlay reported 51. It was partly cloudy, with a temperature of 60 at Youngstown, 65 at Cincinnati, and 63 at Dayton. At Columbus, it was mostly cloudy, with a temperature of 65. Reports from nearby cities outside Ohio. At Indianapolis, it was clear, with a temperature of 64. It was partly cloudy, with a temperature of 63 at Pittsburgh, 59 at Detroit, and 61 at Chicago. At Buffalo, it was mostly cloudy, with a temperature of 58. The current time is 1:15 a.m. Eastern Daylight Time. 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We supply the latest available information for the Central Highlands over station WWG 57 from Butler on a frequency of 162.450 MHz. On the latest weather map, a cold front will move across the area tonight before high pressure returns Thursday into Saturday. The remnants of Tropical Storm Isaias will move into the Ohio Valley late Saturday into Sunday. The forecast for the Central Highlands. Overnight, clear. Lows in the lower 50s. West winds 5 to 10 miles per hour with gusts up to 20 miles per hour. Thursday, mostly sunny. Highs around 70. West winds 10 to 15 miles per hour. Thursday night, clear. Lows in the mid-40s. West winds 5 to 10 miles per hour. Friday, mostly sunny. Highs in the lower 70s. South winds around 5 miles per hour. Friday night, mostly clear. Lows in the lower 50s. Southeast winds 5 to 10 miles per hour. Saturday, mostly sunny in the morning, then becoming partly cloudy. Highs in the upper 70s. Saturday night, showers. Lows in the mid-50s. Chance of rain near 100%.
At 1 a.m., weather reports for selected cities at Mansfield Lawn Regional Airport, it was clear. The temperature was 60 degrees, the dew point 45, and the relative humidity 57%. The wind was west, at 5 miles an hour. The pressure was 29.90 inches and steady. Elsewhere across Ohio, it was clear, with a temperature of 57 at Wooster, 58 at Marion, and 55 at Toledo Express. Under clear skies, Cleveland reported 60, Akron-Canton Regional Airport reported 61, and Findlay reported 51. It was partly cloudy, with a temperature of 60 at Youngstown, 65 at Cincinnati, and 63 at Dayton. At Columbus, it was mostly cloudy, with a temperature of 65. Reports from nearby cities outside Ohio, at Indianapolis, it was clear, with a temperature of 64. It was partly cloudy, with a temperature of 63 at Pittsburgh, 59 at Detroit, and 61 at Chicago. At Buffalo, it was mostly cloudy, with a temperature of 58. The current time is 1:18 a.m. Eastern Daylight Time. 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We supply the latest available information for the Central Highlands over station WWG57 from Butler on a frequency of 162.450 MHz. On the latest weather map, a cold front will move across the area tonight before high pressure returns Thursday into Saturday. The remnants of Tropical Storm Isaias will move into the Ohio Valley late Saturday into Sunday. The forecast for the Central Highlands. Overnight, clear. Lows in the lower 50s. West winds 5 to 10 miles per hour with gusts up to 20 miles per hour. Thursday, mostly sunny. Highs around 70. West winds 10 to 15 miles per hour. Thursday night, clear. Lows in the mid-40s. West winds 5 to 10 miles per hour. Friday, mostly sunny. Highs in the lower 70s. South winds around 5 miles per hour. Friday night, mostly clear. Lows in the lower 50s. Southeast winds 5 to 10 miles per hour. Saturday, mostly sunny in the morning, then becoming partly cloudy. Highs in the upper 70s. Saturday night, showers. Lows in the mid-50s. Chance of rain near 100%. At 1 a.m., weather reports for selected cities at Mansfield Lawn Regional Airport, it was clear. The temperature was 60 degrees, the dew point 45, and the relative humidity 57%. The wind was west, at 5 miles an hour. The pressure was 29.90 inches and steady. Elsewhere across Ohio, it was clear, with a temperature of 57 at Wooster, 58 at Marion, and 55 at Toledo Express. Under clear skies, Cleveland reported 60, Akron-Canton Regional Airport reported 61, and Findlay reported 51. It was partly cloudy, with a temperature of 60 at Youngstown, 65 at Cincinnati, and 63 at Dayton. At Columbus, it was mostly cloudy, with a temperature of 65. Reports from nearby cities outside Ohio, at Indianapolis, it was clear, with a temperature of 64. It was partly cloudy, with a temperature of 63 at Pittsburgh, 59 at Detroit, and 61 at Chicago. At Buffalo, it was mostly cloudy, with a temperature of 58. The extended forecast for the Central Highlands. Sunday, showers. Highs in the upper 60s. Chance of rain near 100%. Sunday night, mostly cloudy. Showers likely in the evening. Lows in the upper 50s. Chance of rain 70%. Columbus Day, partly sunny. Highs in the lower 70s. Monday night, partly cloudy in the evening, then mostly cloudy with a chance of showers after midnight. Lows in the lower 50s. Chance of rain 30%. Tuesday, partly sunny with a 40% chance of showers. Highs in the lower 60s. Tuesday night, mostly cloudy in the evening, then becoming partly cloudy. Cooler with lows in the lower 40s. Wednesday, partly cloudy. Highs around 60. The current time is 1:21 a.m. Eastern Daylight Time.
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On the latest weather map, a cold front will move across the area tonight before high pressure returns Thursday into Saturday. The remnants of Tropical Storm Isaias will move into the Ohio Valley late Saturday into Sunday. The forecast for the Central Highlands. Overnight, clear. Lows in the lower 50s. West winds 5 to 10 miles per hour with gusts up to 20 miles per hour. Thursday, mostly sunny. Highs around 70. West winds 10 to 15 miles per hour. Thursday night, clear. Lows in the mid-40s. West winds 5 to 10 miles per hour. Friday, mostly sunny. Highs in the lower 70s. South winds around 5 miles per hour. Friday night, mostly clear. Lows in the lower 50s. Southeast winds 5 to 10 miles per hour. Saturday, mostly sunny in the morning, then becoming partly cloudy. Highs in the upper 70s. Saturday night, showers. Lows in the mid-50s. Chance of rain near 100%. At 1 a.m., weather reports for selected cities. At Mansfield Long Regional Airport, it was clear. The temperature was 60 degrees, the dew point 45, and the relative humidity 57%. The wind was west, at 5 miles an hour. The pressure was 29.90 inches and steady. Elsewhere across Ohio, it was clear, with a temperature of 57 at Worcester, 58 at Marion, and 55 at Toledo Express. Under clear skies, Cleveland reported 60, Akron-Canton Regional Airport reported 61, and Findlay reported 51. It was partly cloudy, with a temperature of 60 at Youngstown, 65 at Cincinnati, and 63 at Dayton. At Columbus, it was mostly cloudy, with a temperature of 65. Reports from nearby cities outside Ohio. At Indianapolis, it was clear, with a temperature of 64. It was partly cloudy, with a temperature of 63 at Pittsburgh, 59 at Detroit, and 61 at Chicago. At Buffalo, it was mostly cloudy, with a temperature of 58. The current time is 1:24 a.m. Eastern Daylight Time. 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On the latest weather map, a cold front will move across the area tonight before high pressure returns Thursday into Saturday. The remnants of Tropical Storm Isaias will move into the Ohio Valley late Saturday into Sunday. The forecast for the Central Highlands. Overnight, clear. Lows in the lower 50s. West winds 5 to 10 miles per hour with gusts up to 20 miles per hour. Thursday, mostly sunny. Highs around 70. West winds 10 to 15 miles per hour. Thursday night, clear. Lows in the mid-40s. West winds 5 to 10 miles per hour. Friday, mostly sunny. Highs in the lower 70s. South winds around 5 miles per hour. Friday night, mostly clear. Lows in the lower 50s. Southeast winds 5 to 10 miles per hour. Saturday, mostly sunny in the morning, then becoming partly cloudy. Highs in the upper 70s. Saturday night, showers. Lows in the mid-50s. Chance of rain near 100%. At 1 a.m., weather reports for selected cities. At Mansfield Long Regional Airport, it was clear. The temperature was 60 degrees, the dew point 45, and the relative humidity 57%. The wind was west, at 5 miles an hour. The pressure was 29.90 inches and steady. Elsewhere across Ohio, it was clear, with a temperature of 57 at Worcester, 58 at Marion, and 55 at Toledo Express. Under clear skies, Cleveland reported 60, Akron-Canton Regional Airport reported 61, and Findlay reported 51. It was partly cloudy, with a temperature of 60 at Youngstown,
65 at Cincinnati, and 63 at Dayton. At Columbus, it was mostly cloudy, with a temperature of 65. Reports from nearby cities outside Ohio, at Indianapolis, it was clear, with a temperature of 64. It was partly cloudy, with a temperature of 63 at Pittsburgh, 59 at Detroit, and 61 at Chicago. At Buffalo, it was mostly cloudy, with a temperature of 58. The current time is 1:27 a.m. Eastern Daylight Time. 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On the latest weather map, a cold front will move across the area tonight before high pressure returns Thursday into Saturday. The remnants of Tropical Storm Isaias will move into the Ohio Valley late Saturday into Sunday. The forecast for the Central Highlands. Overnight, clear. Lows in the lower 50s. West winds 5 to 10 miles per hour with gusts up to 20 miles per hour. Thursday, mostly sunny. Highs around 70. West winds 10 to 15 miles per hour. Thursday night, clear. Lows in the mid 40s. West winds 5 to 10 miles per hour. Friday, mostly sunny. Highs in the lower 70s. South winds around 5 miles per hour. Friday night, mostly clear. Lows in the lower 50s. Southeast winds 5 to 10 miles per hour. Saturday, mostly sunny in the morning, then becoming partly cloudy. Highs in the upper 70s. Saturday night, showers. Lows in the mid-50s. Chance of rain near 100%. At 1 a.m., weather reports for selected cities. At Mansfield Long Regional Airport, it was clear. The temperature was 60 degrees, the dew point 45, and the relative humidity 57%. The wind was west, at 5 miles an hour. The pressure was 29.90 inches and steady. Elsewhere across Ohio, it was clear, with a temperature of 57 at Worcester, 58 at Marion, and 55 at Toledo Express. Under clear skies, Cleveland reported 60, Akron-Canton Regional Airport reported 61, and Findlay reported 51. It was partly cloudy, with a temperature of 60 at Youngstown, 65 at Cincinnati, and 63 at Dayton. At Columbus, it was mostly cloudy, with a temperature of 65. Reports from nearby cities outside Ohio, at Indianapolis, it was clear, with a temperature of 64. It was partly cloudy, with a temperature of 63 at Pittsburgh, 59 at Detroit, and 61 at Chicago. At Buffalo, it was mostly cloudy, with a temperature of 58. The extended forecast for the Central Highlands. Sunday, showers. Highs in the upper 60s. Chance of rain near 100%. Sunday night, mostly cloudy. Showers likely in the evening. Lows in the upper 50s. Chance of rain 70%. Columbus Day, partly sunny. Highs in the lower 70s. Monday night, partly cloudy in the evening, then mostly cloudy with a chance of showers after midnight. Lows in the lower 50s. Chance of rain 30%. Tuesday, partly sunny with a 40% chance of showers. Highs in the lower 60s. Tuesday night, mostly cloudy in the evening, then becoming partly cloudy. Cooler with lows in the lower 40s. Wednesday, partly cloudy. Highs around 60. The current time is 1:31 a.m. Eastern Daylight Time. 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On the latest weather map, a cold front will move across the area tonight before high pressure returns Thursday into Saturday. The remnants of Tropical Storm Isaias will move into the Ohio Valley late Saturday into Sunday. The forecast for the Central Highlands. Overnight, clear. Lows in the lower 50s. West winds 5 to 10 miles per hour with gusts up to 20 miles per hour. Thursday,
mostly sunny. Highs around 70. West winds 10 to 15 miles per hour. Thursday night, clear. Lows in the mid-40s. West winds 5 to 10 miles per hour. Friday, mostly sunny. Highs in the lower 70s. South winds around 5 miles per hour. Friday night, mostly clear. Lows in the lower 50s. Southeast winds 5 to 10 miles per hour. Saturday, mostly sunny in the morning, then becoming partly cloudy. Highs in the upper 70s. Saturday night, showers. Lows in the mid-50s. Chance of rain near 100%. At 1 a.m., weather reports for selected cities. At Mansfield Lawn Regional Airport, it was clear. The temperature was 60 degrees, the dew point 45, and the relative humidity 57%. The wind was west, at 5 miles an hour. The pressure was 29.90 inches and steady. Elsewhere across Ohio, it was clear, with a temperature of 57 at Wooster, 58 at Marion, and 55 at Toledo Express. Under clear skies, Cleveland reported 60, Akron-Canton Regional Airport reported 61, and Findlay reported 51. It was partly cloudy, with a temperature of 60 at Youngstown, 65 at Cincinnati, 65 at Cincinnati, and 63 at Dayton. At Columbus, it was mostly cloudy, with a temperature of 65. Reports from nearby cities outside Ohio. At Indianapolis, it was clear, with a temperature of 64. It was partly cloudy, with a temperature of 63 at Pittsburgh, 59 at Detroit, and 61 at Chicago. At Buffalo, it was mostly cloudy, with a temperature of 58. The current time is 1:33 a.m. Eastern Daylight Time. 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We supply the latest available information for the Central Highlands over station WWG 57 from Butler on a frequency of 162.450 MHz. On the latest weather map, a cold front will move across the area tonight before high pressure returns Thursday into Saturday. The remnants of Tropical Storm Isaias will move into the Ohio Valley late Saturday into Sunday. The forecast for the Central Highlands. Overnight, clear. Lows in the lower 50s. West winds 5 to 10 miles per hour with gusts up to 20 miles per hour. Thursday, mostly sunny. Highs around 70. West winds 10 to 15 miles per hour. Thursday night, clear. Lows in the mid-40s. West winds 5 to 10 miles per hour. Friday, mostly sunny. Highs in the lower 70s. South winds around 5 miles per hour. Friday night, mostly clear. Lows in the lower 50s. Southeast winds 5 to 10 miles per hour. Saturday, mostly sunny in the morning, then becoming partly cloudy. Highs in the upper 70s. Saturday night, showers. Lows in the mid-50s. Chance of rain near 100%. At 1 a.m., weather reports for selected cities. At Mansfield Lawn Regional Airport, it was clear. The temperature was 60 degrees, the dew point 45, and the relative humidity 57%. The wind was west, at 5 miles an hour. The pressure was 29.90 inches and steady. Elsewhere across Ohio, it was clear, with a temperature of 57 at Wooster, 58 at Marion, and 55 at Toledo Express. Under clear skies, Cleveland reported 60, Akron-Canton Regional Airport reported 61, and Findlay reported 51. It was partly cloudy, with a temperature of 60 at Youngstown, 65 at Cincinnati, and 63 at Dayton. At Columbus, it was mostly cloudy, with a temperature of 65. Reports from nearby cities outside Ohio. At Indianapolis, it was clear, with a temperature of 64. It was partly cloudy, with a temperature of 63 at Pittsburgh, 59 at Detroit, and 61 at Chicago. At Buffalo, it was mostly cloudy, with a temperature of 58. The current time is 1:36 a.m. Eastern Daylight Time. 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
We supply the latest available information for the Central Highlands over station WWG57 from Butler on a frequency of 162.450 MHz. On the latest weather map, a cold front will move across the area tonight before high pressure returns Thursday into Saturday. The remnants of Tropical Storm Isaias will move into the Ohio Valley late Saturday into Sunday. The forecast for the Central Highlands. Overnight, clear. Lows in the lower 50s. West winds 5 to 10 miles per hour with gusts up to 20 miles per hour. Thursday, mostly sunny. Highs around 70. West winds 10 to 15 miles per hour. Thursday night, clear. Lows in the mid 40s. West winds 5 to 10 miles per hour. Friday, mostly sunny. Highs in the lower 70s. South winds around 5 miles per hour. Friday night, mostly clear. Lows in the lower 50s. Southeast winds 5 to 10 miles per hour. Saturday, mostly sunny in the morning, then becoming partly cloudy. Highs in the upper 70s. Saturday night, showers. Lows in the mid-50s. Chance of rain near 100%. At 1 a.m., weather reports for selected cities. At Mansfield Long Regional Airport, it was clear. The temperature was 60 degrees, the dew point 45, and the relative humidity 57%. The wind was west, at 5 miles an hour. The pressure was 29.90 inches and steady. Elsewhere across Ohio, it was clear, with a temperature of 57 at Wooster, 58 at Marion, and 55 at Toledo Express. Under clear skies, Cleveland reported 60, Akron-Canton Regional Airport reported 61, and Findlay reported 51. It was partly cloudy, with a temperature of 60 at Youngstown, 65 at Cincinnati, and 63 at Dayton. At Columbus, it was mostly cloudy, with a temperature of 65. Reports from nearby cities outside Ohio. At Indianapolis, it was clear, with a temperature of 64. It was partly cloudy, with a temperature of 63 at Pittsburgh, 59 at Detroit, and 61 at Chicago. At Buffalo, it was mostly cloudy, with a temperature of 58. The current time is 1:39 a.m. Eastern Daylight Time. 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We supply the latest available information for the Central Highlands over station WWG57 from Butler on a frequency of 162.450 MHz. On the latest weather map, a cold front will move across the area tonight before high pressure returns Thursday into Saturday. The remnants of Tropical Storm Isaias will move into the Ohio Valley late Saturday into Sunday. The forecast for the Central Highlands. Overnight, clear. Lows in the lower 50s. West winds 5 to 10 miles per hour with gusts up to 20 miles per hour. Thursday, mostly sunny. Highs around 70. West winds 10 to 15 miles per hour. Thursday night, clear. Lows in the mid-40s. West winds 5 to 10 miles per hour. Friday, mostly sunny. Highs in the lower 70s. South winds around 5 miles per hour. Friday night, mostly clear. Lows in the lower 50s. Southeast winds 5 to 10 miles per hour. Saturday, mostly sunny in the morning, then becoming partly cloudy. Highs in the upper 70s. Saturday night, showers. Lows in the mid-50s. Chance of rain near 100%. The extended forecast for the Central Highlands. Sunday, showers. Highs in the upper 60s. Chance of rain near 100%. Sunday night, mostly cloudy. Showers likely in the evening. Lows in the upper 50s. Chance of rain 70%. Columbus Day, partly sunny. Highs in the lower 70s. Monday night, partly cloudy in the evening, then mostly cloudy with a chance of showers after midnight. Lows in the lower 50s. Chance of rain 30%. Tuesday, partly sunny with a 40% chance of showers. Highs in the lower 60s. Tuesday night, mostly cloudy in the evening, then becoming partly cloudy. Cooler with lows in the lower 40s.
Wednesday, partly cloudy. Highs around 60. At 1 a.m., weather reports for selected cities at Mansfield Lawn Regional Airport, it was clear. The temperature was 60 degrees, the dew point 45, and the relative humidity 57%. The wind was west, at 5 miles an hour. The pressure was 29.90 inches and steady. Elsewhere across Ohio, it was clear, with a temperature of 57 at Worcester, 58 at Marion, and 55 at Toledo Express. Under clear skies, Cleveland reported 60, Akron-Canton Regional Airport reported 61, and Findlay reported 51. It was partly cloudy, with a temperature of 60 at Youngstown, 65 at Cincinnati, and 63 at Dayton. At Columbus, it was mostly cloudy, with a temperature of 65. Reports from nearby cities outside Ohio, at Indianapolis, it was clear, with a temperature of 64. It was partly cloudy, with a temperature of 63 at Pittsburgh, 59 at Detroit, and 61 at Chicago. At Buffalo, it was mostly cloudy, with a temperature of 58. The current time is 1:42 a.m. Eastern Daylight Time. 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We supply the latest available information for the Central Highlands over station WWG57 from Butler on a frequency of 162.450 MHz. On the latest weather map, a cold front will move across the area tonight before high pressure returns Thursday into Saturday. The remnants of Tropical Storm Isaias will move into the Ohio Valley late Saturday into Sunday. The forecast for the Central Highlands. Overnight, clear. Lows in the lower 50s. West winds 5 to 10 miles per hour with gusts up to 20 miles per hour. Thursday, mostly sunny. Highs around 70. West winds 10 to 15 miles per hour. Thursday night, clear. Lows in the mid-40s. West winds 5 to 10 miles per hour. Friday, mostly sunny. Highs in the lower 70s. South winds around 5 miles per hour. Friday night, mostly clear. Lows in the lower 50s. Southeast winds 5 to 10 miles per hour. Saturday, mostly sunny in the morning, then becoming partly cloudy. Highs in the upper 70s. Saturday night, showers. Lows in the mid-50s. Chance of rain near 100%. At 1 a.m., weather reports for selected cities at Mansfield Lawn Regional Airport, it was clear. The temperature was 60 degrees, the dew point 45, and the relative humidity 57%. The wind was west, at 5 miles an hour. The pressure was 29.90 inches and steady. Elsewhere across Ohio, it was clear, with a temperature of 57 at Worcester, 58 at Marion, and 55 at Toledo Express. Under clear skies, Cleveland reported 60, Akron-Canton Regional Airport reported 61, and Findlay reported 51. It was partly cloudy, with a temperature of 60 at Youngstown, 65 at Cincinnati, and 63 at Dayton. At Columbus, it was mostly cloudy, with a temperature of 65. Reports from nearby cities outside Ohio, at Indianapolis, it was clear, with a temperature of 64. It was partly cloudy, with a temperature of 63 at Pittsburgh, 59 at Detroit, and 61 at Chicago. At Buffalo, it was mostly cloudy, with a temperature of 58. The current time is 1:45 a.m. Eastern Daylight Time. 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We supply the latest available information for the Central Highlands over station WWG57 from Butler on a frequency of 162.450 MHz. On the latest weather map, a cold front will move across the area tonight before high pressure returns Thursday into Saturday. The remnants of Tropical Storm Isaias will move into the Ohio Valley late Saturday into Sunday. The forecast for the Central Highlands. Overnight, clear. Lows in the lower 50s. West winds 5 to 10 miles per hour with gusts up to 20 miles per hour. Thursday, mostly sunny. Highs around 70. West winds 10 to 15 miles per hour. Thursday night, clear.
lows in the mid-40s. West winds 5 to 10 miles per hour. Friday, mostly sunny. Highs in the lower 70s. South winds around 5 miles per hour. Friday night, mostly clear. Lows in the lower 50s. Southeast winds 5 to 10 miles per hour. Saturday, mostly sunny in the morning, then becoming partly cloudy. Highs in the upper 70s. Saturday night, showers. Lows in the mid-50s. Chance of rain near 100%. At 1 a.m., weather reports for selected cities. At Mansfield Lawn Regional Airport, it was clear. The temperature was 60 degrees, the dew point 45, and the relative humidity 57%. The wind was west, at 5 miles an hour. The pressure was 29.90 inches and steady. Elsewhere across Ohio, it was clear, with a temperature of 57 at Worcester, 58 at Marion, and 55 at Toledo Express. Under clear skies, Cleveland reported 60, Akron-Canton Regional Airport reported 61, and Findlay reported 51. It was partly cloudy, with a temperature of 60 at Youngstown, 65 at Cincinnati, and 63 at Dayton. At Columbus, it was mostly cloudy, with a temperature of 65. Reports from nearby cities outside Ohio. At Indianapolis, it was clear, with a temperature of 64. It was partly cloudy, with a temperature of 63 at Pittsburgh, 59 at Detroit, and 61 at Chicago. At Buffalo, it was mostly cloudy, with a temperature of 58. The current time is 1:48 a.m. Eastern Daylight Time. 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We supply the latest available information for the Central Highlands over station WWG57 from Butler on a frequency of 162.450 MHz. On the latest weather map, a cold front will move across the area tonight before high pressure returns Thursday into Saturday. The remnants of Tropical Storm Isaias will move into the Ohio Valley late Saturday into Sunday. The forecast for the Central Highlands. Overnight, clear. Lows in the lower 50s. West winds 5 to 10 miles per hour with gusts up to 20 miles per hour. Thursday, mostly sunny. Highs around 70. West winds 10 to 15 miles per hour. Thursday night, clear. Lows in the mid-40s. West winds 5 to 10 miles per hour. Friday, mostly sunny. Highs in the lower 70s. South winds around 5 miles per hour. Friday night, mostly clear. Lows in the lower 50s. Southeast winds 5 to 10 miles per hour. Saturday, mostly sunny in the morning, then becoming partly cloudy. Highs in the upper 70s. Saturday night, showers. Lows in the mid-50s. Chance of rain near 100%. The extended forecast for the Central Highlands. Sunday, showers. Highs in the upper 60s. Chance of rain near 100%. Sunday night, mostly cloudy. Showers likely in the evening. Lows in the upper 50s. Chance of rain 70%. Columbus Day, partly sunny. Highs in the lower 70s. Monday night, partly cloudy in the evening, then mostly cloudy with a chance of showers after midnight. Lows in the lower 50s. Chance of rain 30%. Tuesday, partly sunny with a 40% chance of showers. Highs in the lower 60s. Tuesday night, mostly cloudy in the evening, then becoming partly cloudy. Cooler with lows in the lower 40s. Wednesday, partly cloudy. Highs around 60. At 1 a.m., weather reports for selected cities. At Mansfield Lawn Regional Airport, it was clear. The temperature was 60 degrees, the dew point 45, and the relative humidity 57%. The wind was west, at 5 miles an hour. The pressure was 29.90 inches and steady. Elsewhere across Ohio, it was clear, with a temperature of 57 at Worcester, 58 at Marion, and 55 at Toledo Express. Under clear skies, Cleveland reported 60, Akron-Canton Regional Airport reported 61, and Findlay reported 51. It was partly cloudy, with a temperature of 60 at Youngstown, 65 at Cincinnati, and 63 at Dayton.
At Columbus, it was mostly cloudy, with a temperature of 65. Reports from nearby cities outside Ohio, at Indianapolis, it was clear, with a temperature of 64. It was partly cloudy, with a temperature of 63 at Pittsburgh, 59 at Detroit, and 61 at Chicago. At Buffalo, it was mostly cloudy, with a temperature of 58. The current time is 1:52.

Forecast for the Central Highlands. Overnight, clear. Lows in the lower 50s. West winds 5 to 10 miles per hour with gusts up to 20 miles per hour. Thursday, mostly sunny. Highs around 70. West winds 10 to 15 miles per hour. Thursday night, clear. Lows in the mid 40s. West winds 5 to 10 miles per hour. Friday, mostly sunny. Highs in the lower 70s. South winds around 5 miles per hour. Friday night, mostly clear. Lows in the lower 50s. Southeast winds 5 to 10 miles per hour. Saturday, mostly sunny in the morning, then becoming partly cloudy. Highs in the upper 70s. Saturday night, showers. Lows in the mid 50s. Chance of rain near 100%. At 1 a.m., weather reports for selected cities. At Mansfield Long Regional Airport, it was clear. The temperature was 60 degrees, the dew point 45, and the relative humidity 57%. The wind was west, at 5 miles an hour. The pressure was 29.90 inches and steady. Elsewhere across Ohio, it was clear, with a temperature of 57 at Worcester, 58 at Marion, and 55 at Toledo Express. Under clear skies, Cleveland reported 60, Akron-Canton Regional Airport reported 61, and Findlay reported 51. It was partly cloudy, with a temperature of 60 at Youngstown, 65 at Cincinnati, and 63 at Dayton. At Columbus, it was mostly cloudy, with a temperature of 65. Reports from nearby cities outside Ohio. At Indianapolis, it was clear, with a temperature of 64. It was partly cloudy, with a temperature of 63 at Pittsburgh, 59 at Detroit, and 61 at Chicago. At Buffalo, it was mostly cloudy, with a temperature of 58. The current time is 1:54 a.m. Eastern Daylight Time. 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On the latest weather map, a cold front will move across the area tonight before high pressure returns Thursday into Saturday. The remnants of Tropical Storm Isaias will move into the Ohio Valley late Saturday into Sunday. The forecast for the Central Highlands. Overnight, clear. Lows in the lower 50s. West winds 5 to 10 miles per hour with gusts up to 20 miles per hour. Thursday, mostly sunny. Highs around 70. West winds 10 to 15 miles per hour. Thursday night, clear. Lows in the mid 40s. West winds 5 to 10 miles per hour. Friday, mostly sunny. Highs in the lower 70s. South winds around 5 miles per hour. Friday night, mostly clear. Lows in the lower 50s. Southeast winds 5 to 10 miles per hour. Saturday, mostly sunny in the morning, then becoming partly cloudy. Highs in the upper 70s. Saturday night, showers. Lows in the mid 50s. Chance of rain near 100%. At 1 a.m., weather reports for selected cities. At Mansfield Long Regional Airport, it was clear. The temperature was 60 degrees, the dew point 45, and the relative humidity 57%. The wind was west, at 5 miles an hour. The pressure was 29.90 inches and steady. Elsewhere across Ohio, it was clear, with a temperature of 57 at Worcester, 58 at Marion, and 55 at Toledo Express. Under clear skies, Cleveland reported 60, Akron-Canton Regional Airport reported 61, and Findlay reported 51. It was partly cloudy, with a temperature of 60 at Youngstown, 65 at Cincinnati, and 63 at Dayton. At Columbus, it was mostly cloudy, with a temperature of 65. Reports from nearby cities outside Ohio. At Indianapolis, it was clear, with a temperature of 64. It was partly cloudy, with a temperature of 63 at Pittsburgh, 59 at Detroit, and 61 at Chicago. At Buffalo, it was mostly cloudy, with a temperature of 58. The current time is 1:57 a.m. Eastern Daylight Time. 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

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On the latest weather map, a cold front will move across the area tonight before high pressure returns Thursday into Saturday. The remnants of Tropical Storm Isaias will move into the Ohio Valley late Saturday into Sunday. The forecast for the Central Highlands. Overnight, clear. Lows in the lower 50s. West winds 5 to 10 miles per hour with gusts up to 20 miles per hour. Thursday, mostly sunny. Highs around 70. West winds 10 to 15 miles per hour. Thursday night, clear. Lows in the mid 40s. West winds 5 to 10 miles per hour. Friday, mostly sunny. Highs in the lower 70s. South winds around 5 miles per hour. Friday night, mostly clear. Lows in the lower 50s. Southeast winds 5 to 10 miles per hour. Saturday, mostly sunny in the morning, then becoming partly cloudy. Highs in the upper 70s. Saturday night, showers. Lows in the mid-50s. Chance of rain near 100%. At 1 a.m., weather reports for selected cities. At Mansfield Long Regional Airport, it was clear. The temperature was 60 degrees, the dew point 45, and the relative humidity 57%. The wind was west, at 5 miles an hour. The pressure was 29.90 inches and steady. Elsewhere across Ohio, it was clear, with a temperature of 57 at Worcester, 58 at Marion, and 55 at Toledo Express. Under clear skies, Cleveland reported 60, Akron-Canton Regional Airport reported 61, and Findlay reported 51. It was partly cloudy, with a temperature of 60 at Youngstown, 65 at Cincinnati, and 63 at Dayton. At Columbus, it was mostly cloudy, with a temperature of 65. Reports from nearby cities outside Ohio. At Indianapolis, it was clear, with a temperature of 64. It was partly cloudy, with a temperature of 63 at Pittsburgh, 59 at Detroit, and 61 at Chicago. At Buffalo, it was mostly cloudy, with a temperature of 58. The Nearshore Marine Forecast. For the following marine location, the islands to Vermilion. Small craft advisory in effect until 10 a.m. Eastern Daylight Time Thursday. West of tonight, northwest winds 15 to 20 knots becoming west. Clear. Waves 2 to 4 feet. Thursday, west winds 15 to 20 knots becoming northwest 10 to 15 knots. Sunny. Waves 2 to 4 feet subsiding to 1 to 3 feet. Thursday night, west winds 10 to 15 knots becoming northwest. Mostly clear. Waves 1 to 3 feet building to 2 to 4 feet, then subsiding to 1 to 3 feet. Friday, west winds 10 knots or less becoming northeast. Sunny. Waves 2 feet or less. The water temperature off Toledo is 64 degrees, off Cleveland 66 degrees, and off Erie 64 degrees. The extended forecast for the Central Highlands. Sunday, showers. Highs in the upper 60s. Chance of rain near 100%. Sunday night, mostly cloudy. Showers likely in the evening. Lows in the upper 50s. Chance of rain 70%. Columbus Day, partly sunny. Highs in the lower 70s. Monday night, partly cloudy in the evening, then mostly cloudy with a chance of showers after midnight. Lows in the lower 50s. Chance of rain 30%. Tuesday, partly sunny with a 40% chance of showers. Highs in the lower 60s. Tuesday night, mostly cloudy in the evening, then becoming partly cloudy. Cooler with lows in the lower 40s. Wednesday, partly cloudy. Highs around 60. The current time is 2:02 a.m. Eastern Daylight Time. 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On the latest weather map,
A cold front will move across the area tonight before high pressure returns Thursday into Saturday. The remnants of Tropical Storm Isaias will move into the Ohio Valley late Saturday into Sunday. The forecast for the Central Highlands. Overnight, clear. Lows in the lower 50s. West winds 5 to 10 miles per hour with gusts up to 20 miles per hour. Thursday, mostly sunny. Highs around 70. West winds 10 to 15 miles per hour. Thursday night, clear. Lows in the mid-40s. West winds 5 to 10 miles per hour. Friday, mostly sunny. Highs in the lower 70s. South winds around 5 miles per hour. Friday night, mostly clear. Lows in the lower 50s. Southeast winds 5 to 10 miles per hour. Saturday, mostly sunny in the morning, then becoming partly cloudy. Highs in the upper 70s. Saturday night, showers. Lows in the mid-50s. Chance of rain near 100%. At 1 a.m., weather reports for selected cities. At Mansfield Long Regional Airport, it was clear. The temperature was 60 degrees, the dew point 45, and the relative humidity 57%. The wind was west, at 5 miles an hour. The pressure was 29.90 inches and steady. Elsewhere across Ohio, it was clear, with a temperature of 57 at Worcester, 58 at Marion, and 55 at Toledo Express. Under clear skies, Cleveland reported 60, Akron-Canton Regional Airport reported 61, and Findlay reported 51. It was partly cloudy, with a temperature of 60 at Youngstown, 65 at Cincinnati, and 63 at Dayton. At Columbus, it was mostly cloudy, with a temperature of 65. Reports from nearby cities outside Ohio. At Indianapolis, it was clear, with a temperature of 64. It was partly cloudy, with a temperature of 63 at Pittsburgh, 59 at Detroit, and 61 at Chicago. At Buffalo, it was mostly cloudy, with a temperature of 58. The current time is 2:05 a.m. Eastern Daylight Time. 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We supply the latest available information for the Central Highlands over station WWG 57 from Butler on a frequency of 162.450 MHz. On the latest weather map, a cold front will move across the area tonight before high pressure returns Thursday into Saturday. The remnants of Tropical Storm Isaias will move into the Ohio Valley late Saturday into Sunday. The forecast for the Central Highlands. West of tonight, clear. Lows around 50. West winds 5 to 10 miles per hour. Thursday, sunny. Highs in the lower 70s. West winds 10 to 15 miles per hour. Thursday night, clear. Lows in the mid-40s. West winds 5 to 10 miles per hour. Friday, mostly sunny. Highs in the lower 70s. Southwest winds around 5 miles per hour. Friday night, mostly clear. Lows in the lower 50s. Southeast winds 5 to 10 miles per hour. Saturday, mostly sunny in the morning, then becoming partly sunny. Highs in the upper 70s. Saturday night, mostly cloudy. Showers likely after midnight. Lows in the upper 50s. Chance of rain 70%. The extended forecast for the Central Highlands. Sunday, showers, cooler with highs in the mid-60s. Chance of rain near 100%. Sunday night, mostly cloudy. Showers likely in the evening. Lows in the upper 50s. Chance of rain 70%. Columbus Day, partly sunny. Highs in the lower 70s. Monday night, partly cloudy in the evening, then mostly cloudy with a chance of showers after midnight. Lows in the lower 50s. Chance of rain 30%. Tuesday, partly sunny with a 40% chance of showers. Highs in the lower 60s. Tuesday night, mostly cloudy in the evening, then becoming partly cloudy. Cooler with lows in the lower 40s. Wednesday, partly cloudy. Highs around 60. At 2 a.m., weather reports for selected cities. At Mansfield Long Regional Airport, it was clear.
The temperature was 55 degrees, the dew point 46, and the relative humidity 71%. The wind was southwest, at 3 miles an hour. The pressure was 29.90 inches and steady. Elsewhere across Ohio, skies ranged from clear to partly cloudy. It was 50 at Wooster, 52 at Marion, 54 at Toledo Express, 59 at Cleveland, and 56 at Akron-Canton Regional Airport. Youngstown reported 58, Cincinnati reported 64, Dayton reported 59, Findlay reported 51, and Columbus reported 63. Reports from nearby cities outside Ohio, temperatures were between 57 and 61 degrees. At Indianapolis, it was clear. It was partly cloudy at Pittsburgh, Detroit, and Chicago. At Buffalo, it was mostly cloudy. The current time is 2:08 a.m. Eastern Daylight Time. 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We supply the latest available information for the Central Highlands over station WWG57 from Butler on a frequency of 162.450 MHz. On the latest weather map, a cold front will move across the area tonight before high pressure returns Thursday into Saturday. The remnants of Tropical Storm Isaias will move into the Ohio Valley late Saturday into Sunday. The forecast for the Central Highlands. West of tonight, clear. Lows around 50. West winds 5 to 10 miles per hour. Thursday, sunny. Highs in the lower 70s. West winds 10 to 15 miles per hour. Thursday night, clear. Lows in the mid 40s. West winds 5 to 10 miles per hour. Friday, mostly sunny. Highs in the lower 70s. Southwest winds around 5 miles per hour. Friday night, mostly clear. Lows in the lower 50s. Southeast winds 5 to 10 miles per hour. Saturday, mostly sunny in the morning, then becoming partly sunny. Highs in the upper 70s. Saturday night, mostly cloudy. Showers likely after midnight. Lows in the upper 50s. Chance of rain 70%. The extended forecast for the Central Highlands. Sunday, showers, cooler with highs in the mid-60s. Chance of rain near 100%. Sunday night, mostly cloudy. Showers likely in the evening. Lows in the upper 50s. Chance of rain 70%. Columbus Day, partly sunny. Highs in the lower 70s. Monday night, partly cloudy in the evening, then mostly cloudy with a chance of showers after midnight. Lows in the lower 50s. Chance of rain 30%. Tuesday, partly sunny with a 40% chance of showers. Highs in the lower 60s. Tuesday night, mostly cloudy in the evening, then becoming partly cloudy. Cooler with lows in the lower 40s. Wednesday, partly cloudy. Highs around 60. At 2 a.m., weather reports for selected cities. At Mansfield Long Regional Airport, it was clear. The temperature was 55 degrees. The dew point 46, and the relative humidity 71%. The wind was southwest, at 3 miles an hour. The pressure was 29.90 inches and steady. Elsewhere across Ohio, skies ranged from clear to partly cloudy. It was 50 at Wooster, 52 at Marion, 54 at Toledo Express, 59 at Cleveland, and 56 at Akron-Canton Regional Airport. Youngstown reported 58. Cincinnati reported 64, Dayton reported 59, Findlay reported 51, and Columbus reported 63. Reports from nearby cities outside Ohio, temperatures were between 57 and 61 degrees. At Indianapolis, it was clear. It was partly cloudy at Pittsburgh, Detroit, and Chicago. At Buffalo, it was mostly cloudy. The current time is 2:12 a.m. Eastern Daylight Time. 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We supply the latest available information for the Central Highlands over station WWG57 from Butler on a frequency of 162.450 MHz. On the latest weather map, a cold front will move across the area tonight before high pressure returns Thursday into Saturday.
The remnants of Tropical Storm Isaias will move into the Ohio Valley late Saturday into Sunday. The forecast for the Central Highlands. Rest of tonight, clear. Lows around 50. West winds 5 to 10 miles per hour. Thursday, sunny. Highs in the lower 70s. West winds 10 to 15 miles per hour. Thursday night, clear. Lows in the mid 40s. West winds 5 to 10 miles per hour. Friday, mostly sunny. Highs in the lower 70s. Southwest winds around 5 miles per hour. Friday night, mostly clear. Lows in the lower 50s. Southeast winds 5 to 10 miles per hour. Saturday, mostly sunny in the morning, then becoming partly sunny. Highs in the upper 70s. Saturday night, mostly cloudy. Showers likely after midnight. Lows in the upper 50s. Chance of rain 70%. At 2 a.m., weather reports for selected cities. At Mansfield Long Regional Airport, it was clear. The temperature was 55 degrees, the dew point 46, and the relative humidity 71%. The wind was southwest, at 3 miles an hour. The pressure was 29.90 inches and steady. Elsewhere across Ohio, skies ranged from clear to partly cloudy. It was 50 at Wooster, 52 at Marion, 54 at Toledo Express, 59 at Cleveland, and 56 at Akron-Canton Regional Airport. Youngstown reported 58, Cincinnati reported 64, Dayton reported 59, Findlay reported 51, and Columbus reported 63. Reports from nearby cities outside Ohio, temperatures were between 57 and 61 degrees. At Indianapolis, it was clear. It was partly cloudy at Pittsburgh, Detroit, and Chicago. At Buffalo, it was mostly cloudy. At 2 a.m., weather reports for selected cities. At Mansfield Long Regional Airport, it was clear. The temperature was 55 degrees, the dew point 46, and the relative humidity 71%. The wind was southwest, at 3 miles an hour. The pressure was 29.90 inches and steady. Elsewhere across Ohio, skies ranged from clear to partly cloudy. It was 50 at Wooster, 52 at Marion, 54 at Toledo Express, 59 at Cleveland, and 56 at Akron-Canton Regional Airport. Youngstown reported 58, Cincinnati reported 64, Dayton reported 59, Findlay reported 51, and Columbus reported 63. Reports from nearby cities outside Ohio, temperatures were between 57 and 61 degrees. At Indianapolis, it was clear. It was partly cloudy at Pittsburgh, Detroit, and Chicago. At Buffalo, it was mostly cloudy. The current time is 2:15 a.m. Eastern Daylight Time. 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We supply the latest available information for the Central Highlands over station WWG57 from Butler on a frequency of 162.450 MHz. On the latest weather map, a cold front will move across the area tonight before high pressure returns Thursday into Saturday. The remnants of Tropical Storm Isaias will move into the Ohio Valley late Saturday into Sunday. The forecast for the Central Highlands. West of tonight, clear. Lows around 50. West winds 5 to 10 miles per hour. Thursday, sunny. Highs in the lower 70s. West winds 10 to 15 miles per hour. Thursday night, clear. Lows in the mid 40s. West winds 5 to 10 miles per hour. Friday, mostly sunny. Highs in the lower 70s. Southwest winds around 5 miles per hour. Friday night, mostly clear. Lows in the lower 50s. Southeast winds 5 to 10 miles per hour. Saturday, mostly sunny in the morning, then becoming partly sunny. Highs in the upper 70s. Saturday night, mostly cloudy. Showers likely after midnight. Lows in the upper 50s. Chance of rain 70%. At 2 a.m., weather reports for selected cities. At Mansfield Long Regional Airport, it was clear. The temperature was 55 degrees, the dew point 46, and the relative humidity 71%.
The wind was southwest, at 3 miles an hour. The pressure was 29.90 inches and steady. Elsewhere across Ohio, skies ranged from clear to partly cloudy. It was 50 at Wooster, 52 at Marion, 54 at Toledo Express, 59 at Cleveland, and 56 at Akron-Canton Regional Airport. Youngstown reported 58, Cincinnati reported 64, Dayton reported 59, Findlay reported 51, and Columbus reported 63. Reports from nearby cities outside Ohio, temperatures were between 57 and 61 degrees. At Indianapolis, it was clear. It was partly cloudy at Pittsburgh, Detroit, and Chicago. At Buffalo, it was mostly cloudy. The current time is 2:18 a.m. Eastern Daylight Time. 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On the latest weather map, a cold front will move across the area tonight before high pressure returns Thursday into Saturday. The remnants of Tropical Storm Isaias will move into the Ohio Valley late Saturday into Sunday. The forecast for the Central Highlands. West of tonight, clear. Lows around 50. West winds 5 to 10 miles per hour. Thursday, sunny. Highs in the lower 70s. West winds 10 to 15 miles per hour. Thursday night, clear. Lows in the mid-40s. West winds 5 to 10 miles per hour. Friday, mostly sunny. Highs in the lower 70s. Southwest winds around 5 miles per hour. Friday night, mostly clear. Lows in the lower 50s. Southeast winds 5 to 10 miles per hour. Saturday, mostly sunny in the morning, then becoming partly sunny. Highs in the upper 70s. Saturday night, mostly cloudy. Showers likely after midnight. Lows in the upper 50s. Chance of rain 70%. The extended forecast for the Central Highlands. Sunday, showers, cooler with highs in the mid-60s. Chance of rain near 100%. Sunday night, mostly cloudy. Showers likely in the evening. Lows in the upper 50s. Chance of rain 70%. Columbus Day, partly sunny. Highs in the lower 70s. Monday night, partly cloudy in the evening, then mostly cloudy with a chance of showers after midnight. Lows in the lower 50s. Chance of rain 30%. Tuesday, partly sunny with a 40% chance of showers. Highs in the lower 60s. Tuesday night, mostly cloudy in the evening, then becoming partly cloudy. Cooler with lows in the lower 40s. Wednesday, partly cloudy. Highs around 60. At 2 a.m., weather reports for selected cities, at Mansfield-Lom Regional Airport, it was clear. The temperature was 55 degrees, the dew point 46, and the relative humidity 71%. The wind was southwest, at 3 miles an hour. The pressure was 29.90 inches and steady. Elsewhere across Ohio, skies ranged from clear to partly cloudy. It was 50 at Wooster, 52 at Marion, 54 at Toledo Express, 59 at Cleveland, and 56 at Akron-Canton Regional Airport. Youngstown reported 58, Cincinnati reported 64, Dayton reported 59, Findlay reported 51, and Columbus reported 63. Reports from nearby cities outside Ohio, temperatures were between 57 and 61 degrees. At Indianapolis, it was clear. It was partly cloudy at Pittsburgh, Detroit, and Chicago. At Buffalo, it was mostly cloudy. The current time is 2:21 a.m. Eastern Daylight Time. 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On the latest weather map, a cold front will move across the area tonight before high pressure returns Thursday into Saturday. The remnants of Tropical Storm Isaias will move into the Ohio Valley late Saturday into Sunday.
the forecast for the Central Highlands. Rest of tonight, clear. Lows around 50. West winds 5 to 10 miles per hour. Thursday, sunny. Highs in the lower 70s. West winds 10 to 15 miles per hour. Thursday night, clear. Lows in the mid 40s. West winds 5 to 10 miles per hour. Friday, mostly sunny. Highs in the lower 70s. Southwest winds around 5 miles per hour. Friday night, mostly clear. Lows in the lower 50s. Southeast winds 5 to 10 miles per hour. Saturday, mostly sunny in the morning, then becoming partly sunny. Highs in the upper 70s. Saturday night, mostly cloudy. Showers likely after midnight. Lows in the upper 50s. Chance of rain 70%. At 2 a.m., weather reports for selected cities. At Mansfield Lawn Regional Airport, it was clear. The temperature was 55 degrees, the dew point 46, and the relative humidity 71%. The wind was southwest, at 3 miles an hour. The pressure was 29.90 inches and steady. Elsewhere across Ohio, skies ranged from clear to partly cloudy. It was 50 at Wooster, 52 at Marion, 54 at Toledo Express, 59 at Cleveland, and 56 at Akron-Canton Regional Airport. Youngstown reported 58, Cincinnati reported 64, Dayton reported 59, Findlay reported 51, and Columbus reported 63. Reports from nearby cities outside Ohio, temperatures were between 57 and 61 degrees. At Indianapolis, it was clear. It was partly cloudy at Pittsburgh, Detroit, and Chicago. At Buffalo, it was mostly cloudy. The current time is 2:24 a.m. Eastern Daylight Time. 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On the latest weather map, a cold front will move across the area tonight before high pressure returns Thursday into Saturday. The remnants of Tropical Storm Isaias will move into the Ohio Valley late Saturday into Sunday. The forecast for the Central Highlands. Rest of tonight, clear. Lows around 50. West winds 5 to 10 miles per hour. Thursday, sunny. Highs in the lower 70s. West winds 10 to 15 miles per hour. Thursday night, clear. Lows in the mid 40s. West winds 5 to 10 miles per hour. Friday, mostly sunny. Highs in the lower 70s. Southwest winds around 5 miles per hour. Friday night, mostly clear. Lows in the lower 50s. Southeast winds 5 to 10 miles per hour. Saturday, mostly sunny in the morning, then becoming partly sunny. Highs in the upper 70s. Saturday night, mostly cloudy. Showers likely after midnight. Lows in the upper 50s. Chance of rain 70%. At 2 a.m., weather reports for selected cities. At Mansfield Lawn Regional Airport, it was clear. The temperature was 55 degrees, the dew point 46, and the relative humidity 71%. The wind was southwest, at 3 miles an hour. The pressure was 29.90 inches and steady. Elsewhere across Ohio, skies ranged from clear to partly cloudy. It was 50 at Wooster, 52 at Marion, 54 at Toledo Express, 59 at Cleveland, and 56 at Akron-Canton Regional Airport. Youngstown reported 58, Cincinnati reported 64, Dayton reported 59, Findlay reported 51, and Columbus reported 63. Reports from nearby cities outside Ohio, temperatures were between 57 and 61 degrees. At Indianapolis, it was clear. It was partly cloudy at Pittsburgh, Detroit, and Chicago. At Buffalo, it was mostly cloudy. The current time is 2:27 a.m. Eastern Daylight Time. 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
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On the latest weather map, a cold front will move across the area tonight before high pressure returns Thursday into Saturday. The remnants of Tropical Storm Isaias will move into the Ohio Valley late Saturday into Sunday. The forecast for the Central Highlands. Rest of tonight, clear. Lows around 50. West winds 5 to 10 miles per hour. Thursday, sunny. Highs in the lower 70s. West winds 10 to 15 miles per hour. Thursday night, clear. Lows in the mid 40s. West winds 5 to 10 miles per hour. Friday, mostly sunny. Highs in the lower 70s. Southwest winds around 5 miles per hour. Friday night, mostly clear. Lows in the lower 50s. Southeast winds 5 to 10 miles per hour. Saturday, mostly sunny in the morning, then becoming partly sunny. Highs in the upper 70s. Saturday night, mostly cloudy. Showers likely after midnight. Lows in the upper 50s. Chance of rain 70%. At 2 a.m., weather reports for selected cities. At Mansfield Long Regional Airport, it was clear. The temperature was 55 degrees, the dew point 46, and the relative humidity 71%. The wind was southwest, at 3 miles an hour. The pressure was 29.90 inches and steady. Elsewhere across Ohio, skies ranged from clear to partly cloudy. It was 50 at Wooster, 52 at Marion, 54 at Toledo Express, 59 at Cleveland, and 56 at Akron-Canton Regional Airport. Youngstown reported 58, Cincinnati reported 64, Dayton reported 59, Findlay reported 51, and Columbus reported 63. Reports from nearby cities outside Ohio, temperatures were between 57 and 61 degrees. At Indianapolis, it was clear. It was partly cloudy at Pittsburgh, Detroit, and Chicago. At Buffalo, it was mostly cloudy. The current time is 2:29 a.m. Eastern Daylight Time. The extended forecast for the Central Highlands. Sunday, showers, cooler with highs in the mid-60s. Chance of rain near 100%. Sunday night, mostly cloudy. Showers likely in the evening. Lows in the upper 50s. Chance of rain 70%. Columbus Day, partly sunny. Highs in the lower 70s. Monday night, partly cloudy in the evening, then mostly cloudy with a chance of showers after midnight. Lows in the lower 50s. Chance of rain 30%. Tuesday, partly sunny with a 40% chance of showers. Highs in the lower 60s. Tuesday night, mostly cloudy in the evening, then becoming partly cloudy. Cooler with lows in the lower 40s. Wednesday, partly cloudy. Highs around 60. 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At 2 a.m., weather reports for selected cities. At Mansfield Long Regional Airport, it was clear. The temperature was 55 degrees, the dew point 46, and the relative humidity 71%. The wind was southwest, at 3 miles an hour. The pressure was 29.90 inches and steady. Elsewhere across Ohio, skies ranged from clear to partly cloudy. It was 50 at Wooster, 52 at Marion, 54 at Toledo Express, 59 at Cleveland, and 56 at Akron-Canton Regional Airport. Youngstown reported 58, Cincinnati reported 64, Dayton reported 59, Findlay reported 51, and Columbus reported 63. Reports from nearby cities outside Ohio, temperatures were between 57 and 61 degrees. At Indianapolis, it was clear. It was partly cloudy at Pittsburgh, Detroit, and Chicago. At Buffalo, it was mostly cloudy. The Mansfield, Ohio climate summary for yesterday, October 7, 2026. Yesterday's high temperature was 76 degrees. The normal high is 67.
Yesterday's low temperature was 45 degrees. The normal low is 46. No precipitation fell yesterday, which leaves the monthly total at 0.43 inches. This is 0.29 inches below the normal amount of 0.72 inches for October. The total precipitation for the year still stands at 33.56 inches, which is 0.32 inches below normal. No snow fell yesterday, which brings the monthly total to 0.0 inches. The total snowfall since July 1st still stands at 0.0 inches. There were 4 heating degree days yesterday. This brings the monthly total to 50. The yearly total since July 1st is 125. There were no cooling degree days yesterday. This leaves the monthly total at 11. The yearly total is 131. The normal high temperature for today is 66 degrees, and the normal low is 46. The record high for today is 89, which occurred in 2018, and the record low is 27, which occurred in 2001. Sunrise today is at 7:34 a.m. and sunset is at 7:01 p.m. The current time is 2:33 a.m. Eastern Daylight Time. 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On the latest weather map, a cold front will move across the area tonight before high pressure returns Thursday into Saturday. The remnants of Tropical Storm Isaias will move into the Ohio Valley late Saturday into Sunday. The forecast for the Central Highlands. West of tonight, clear. Lows around 50. West winds 5 to 10 miles per hour. Thursday, sunny. Highs in the lower 70s. West winds 10 to 15 miles per hour. Thursday night, clear. Lows in the mid 40s. West winds 5 to 10 miles per hour. Friday, mostly sunny. Highs in the lower 70s. Southwest winds around 5 miles per hour. Friday night, mostly clear. Lows in the lower 50s. Southeast winds 5 to 10 miles per hour. Saturday, mostly sunny in the morning, then becoming partly sunny. Highs in the upper 70s. Saturday night, mostly cloudy. Showers likely after midnight. Lows in the upper 50s. Chance of rain 70%. The extended forecast for the Central Highlands. Sunday, showers, cooler with highs in the mid-60s. Chance of rain near 100%. Sunday night, mostly cloudy. Showers likely, mainly in the evening. Lows in the mid-50s. Chance of rain 70%. Columbus Day, mostly cloudy in the morning, then becoming partly sunny. Highs in the lower 70s. Monday night, partly cloudy in the evening, then mostly cloudy with a chance of showers after midnight. Lows in the mid-50s. Chance of rain 40%. Tuesday, partly sunny with a 40% chance of showers. Highs in the upper 60s. Tuesday night, mostly cloudy in the evening, then becoming partly cloudy. Cooler with lows in the mid-40s. Wednesday, partly cloudy. Highs around 60. At 2 a.m., weather reports for selected cities. At Mansfield Long Regional Airport, it was clear. The temperature was 55 degrees, the dew point 46, and the relative humidity 71%. The wind was southwest, at 3 miles an hour. The pressure was 29.90 inches and steady. Elsewhere across Ohio, skies ranged from clear to partly cloudy. It was 50 at Wooster, 52 at Marion, 54 at Toledo Express, 59 at Cleveland, and 56 at Akron-Canton Regional Airport. Youngstown reported 58, Cincinnati reported 64, Dayton reported 59, Findlay reported 51, and Columbus reported 63. Reports from nearby cities outside Ohio, temperatures were between 57 and 61 degrees. At Indianapolis, it was clear. It was partly cloudy at Pittsburgh, Detroit, and Chicago. At Buffalo, it was mostly cloudy. The current time is 2:37 a.m. Eastern Daylight Time.
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On the latest weather map, a cold front will move across the area tonight before high pressure returns Thursday

into Saturday. The remnants of Tropical Storm Isaias will move into the Ohio Valley late Saturday into Sunday. The forecast for the Central Highlands. West of tonight, clear. Lows around 50. West winds 5 to 10 miles per hour. Thursday, sunny. Highs in the lower 70s. West winds 10 to 15 miles per hour. Thursday night, clear. Lows in the mid 40s. West winds 5 to 10 miles per hour. Friday, mostly sunny. Highs in the lower 70s. Southwest winds around 5 miles per hour. Friday night, mostly clear. Lows in the lower 50s. Southeast winds 5 to 10 miles per hour. Saturday, mostly sunny in the morning, then becoming partly sunny. Highs in the upper 70s. Saturday night, mostly cloudy. Showers likely after midnight. Lows in the upper 50s. Chance of rain 70%. At 2 a.m., weather reports for selected cities. At Mansfield Long Regional Airport, it was clear. The temperature was 55 degrees, the dew point 46, and the relative humidity 71%. The wind was southwest, at 3 miles an hour. The pressure was 29.90 inches and steady. Elsewhere across Ohio, skies ranged from clear to partly cloudy. It was 50 at Wooster, 52 at Marion, 54 at Toledo Express, 59 at Cleveland, and 56 at Akron-Canton Regional Airport. Youngstown reported 58, Cincinnati reported 64, Dayton reported 59, Findlay reported 51, and Columbus reported 63. Reports from nearby cities outside Ohio, temperatures were between 57 and 61 degrees. At Indianapolis, it was clear. It was partly cloudy at Pittsburgh, Detroit, and Chicago. At Buffalo, it was mostly cloudy. The current time is 2:39 a.m. Eastern Daylight Time. The extended forecast for the Central Highlands. Sunday, showers, cooler with highs in the mid-60s. Chance of rain near 100%. Sunday night, mostly cloudy. Showers likely, mainly in the evening. Lows in the mid-50s. Chance of rain 70%. Columbus Day, mostly cloudy in the morning, then becoming partly sunny. Highs in the lower 70s. Monday night, partly cloudy in the evening, then mostly cloudy with a chance of showers after midnight. Lows in the mid-50s. Chance of rain 40%. Tuesday, partly sunny with a 40% chance of showers. Highs in the upper 60s. Tuesday night, mostly cloudy in the evening, then becoming partly cloudy. Cooler with lows in the mid-40s. Wednesday, partly cloudy. Highs around 60. 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On the latest weather map, a cold front will move across the area tonight before high pressure returns Thursday into Saturday. The remnants of Tropical Storm Isaias will move into the Ohio Valley late Saturday into Sunday. The forecast for the Central Highlands. West of tonight, clear. Lows around 50. West winds 5 to 10 miles per hour. Thursday, sunny. Highs in the lower 70s. West winds 10 to 15 miles per hour. Thursday night, clear. Lows in the mid-40s. West winds 5 to 10 miles per hour. Friday, mostly sunny. Highs in the lower 70s. Southwest winds around 5 miles per hour. Friday night, mostly clear. Lows in the lower 50s. Southeast winds 5 to 10 miles per hour. Saturday, mostly sunny in the morning, then becoming partly sunny. Highs in the upper 70s. Saturday night, mostly cloudy. Showers likely after midnight. Lows in the upper 50s. Chance of rain 70%. At 2 a.m., weather reports for selected cities. At Mansfield Long Regional Airport, it was clear. The temperature was 55 degrees, the dew point 46, and the relative humidity 71%. The wind was southwest, at 3 miles an hour.
the pressure was 29.90 inches and steady. Elsewhere across Ohio, skies ranged from clear to partly cloudy. It was 50 at Wooster, 52 at Marion, 54 at Toledo Express, 59 at Cleveland, and 56 at Akron-Canton Regional Airport. Youngstown reported 58, Cincinnati reported 64, Dayton reported 59, Findlay reported 51, and Columbus reported 63. Reports from nearby cities outside Ohio, temperatures were between 57 and 61 degrees. At Indianapolis, it was clear. It was partly cloudy at Pittsburgh, Detroit, and Chicago. At Buffalo, it was mostly cloudy. The current time is 2:43 a.m. Eastern Daylight Time. 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On the latest weather map, a cold front will move across the area tonight before high pressure returns Thursday into Saturday. The remnants of Tropical Storm Isaias will move into the Ohio Valley late Saturday into Sunday. The forecast for the Central Highlands. West of tonight, clear. Lows around 50. West winds 5 to 10 miles per hour. Thursday, sunny. Highs in the lower 70s. West winds 10 to 15 miles per hour. Thursday night, clear. Lows in the mid 40s. West winds 5 to 10 miles per hour. Friday, mostly sunny. Highs in the lower 70s. Southwest winds around 5 miles per hour. Friday night, mostly clear. Lows in the lower 50s. Southeast winds 5 to 10 miles per hour. Saturday, mostly sunny in the morning, then becoming partly sunny. Highs in the upper 70s. Saturday night, mostly cloudy. Showers likely after midnight. Lows in the upper 50s. Chance of rain 70%. The Mansfield, Ohio climate summary for yesterday, October 7, 2026. Yesterday's high temperature was 76 degrees. The normal high is 67. Yesterday's low temperature was 45 degrees. The normal low is 46. No precipitation fell yesterday, which leaves the monthly total at 0.43 inches. This is 0.29 inches below the normal amount of 0.72 inches for October. The total precipitation for the year still stands at 33.56 inches, which is 0.32 inches below normal. No snow fell yesterday, which brings the monthly total to 0.0 inches. The total snowfall since July 1st still stands at 0.0 inches. There were 4 heating degree days yesterday. This brings the monthly total to 50. The yearly total since July 1st is 125. There were no cooling degree days yesterday. This leaves the monthly total at 11. The yearly total since January 1st is 831. The normal high temperature for today is 66 degrees, and the normal low is 46. The record high for today is 89, which occurred in 2018, and the record low is 27, which occurred in 2001. Sunrise today is at 7:34 a.m. and sunset is at 7:01 p.m. At 2 a.m., weather reports for selected cities. At Mansfield Long Regional Airport, it was clear. The temperature was 55 degrees, the dew point 46, and the relative humidity 71%. The wind was southwest, at 3 miles an hour. The pressure was 29.90 inches and steady. Elsewhere across Ohio, skies ranged from clear to partly cloudy. It was 50 at Wooster, 52 at Marion, 54 at Toledo Express, 59 at Cleveland, and 56 at Akron-Canton Regional Airport. Youngstown reported 58.

7 originating from the National Weather Service Forecast Office in Cleveland. 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On the latest weather map, a cold front will move across the area tonight before high pressure returns Thursday into Saturday. The remnants of Tropical Storm Isaias will move into the Ohio Valley late Saturday into Sunday. The forecast for the Central Highlands. Rest of tonight, clear. Lows around 50. West winds 5 to 10 miles per hour. Thursday, sunny. Highs in the lower 70s. West winds 10 to 15 miles per hour. Thursday night, clear. Lows in the mid 40s. West winds 5 to 10 miles per hour. Friday, mostly sunny. Highs in the lower 70s. Southwest winds around 5 miles per hour. Friday night, mostly clear. Lows in the lower 50s. Southeast winds 5 to 10 miles per hour. Saturday, mostly sunny in the morning, then becoming partly sunny. Highs in the upper 70s. Saturday night, mostly cloudy. Showers likely after midnight. Lows in the upper 50s. Chance of rain 70%. At 2 a.m., weather reports for selected cities. At Mansfield Lawn Regional Airport, it was clear. The temperature was 55 degrees, the dew point 46, and the relative humidity 71%. The wind was southwest, at 3 miles an hour. The pressure was 29.90 inches and steady. Elsewhere across Ohio, skies ranged from clear to partly cloudy. It was 50 at Wooster, 52 at Marion, 54 at Toledo Express, 59 at Cleveland, and 56 at Akron-Canton Regional Airport. Youngstown reported 58, Cincinnati reported 64, Dayton reported 59, Findlay reported 51, and Columbus reported 63. Reports from nearby cities outside Ohio, temperatures were between 57 and 61 degrees. At Indianapolis, it was clear. It was partly cloudy at Pittsburgh, Detroit, and Chicago. At Buffalo, it was mostly cloudy. The extended forecast for the Central Highlands. Sunday, showers, cooler with highs in the mid-60s. Chance of rain near 100%. Sunday night, mostly cloudy. Showers likely, mainly in the evening. Lows in the mid-50s. Chance of rain 70%. Columbus Day, mostly cloudy in the morning, then becoming partly sunny. Highs in the lower 70s. Monday night, partly cloudy in the evening, then mostly cloudy with a chance of showers after midnight. Lows in the mid-50s. Chance of rain 40%. Tuesday, partly sunny with a 40% chance of showers. Highs in the upper 60s. Tuesday night, mostly cloudy in the evening, then becoming partly cloudy. Cooler with lows in the mid-40s. Wednesday, partly cloudy. Highs around 60. The current time is 2:51 a.m. Eastern Daylight Time. 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On the latest weather map, a cold front will move across the area tonight before high pressure returns Thursday into Saturday. The remnants of Tropical Storm Isaias will move into the Ohio Valley late Saturday into Sunday. The forecast for the Central Highlands. West of tonight, clear. Lows around 50. West winds 5 to 10 miles per hour. Thursday, sunny. Highs in the lower 70s. West winds 10 to 15 miles per hour. Thursday night, clear. Lows in the mid-40s. West winds 5 to 10 miles per hour. Friday, mostly sunny. Highs in the lower 70s. Southwest winds around 5 miles per hour. Friday night, mostly clear. Lows in the lower 50s. Southeast winds 5 to 10 miles per hour. Saturday, mostly sunny in the morning, then becoming partly sunny. Highs in the upper 70s. Saturday night, mostly cloudy. Showers likely after midnight. Lows in the upper

Houston Regional Airport. Youngstown reported 58, Cincinnati reported 64, Dayton reported 59, Findlay reported 51, and Columbus reported 63. Reports from nearby cities outside Ohio, temperatures were between 57 and 61 degrees. At Indianapolis, it was clear. It was partly cloudy at Pittsburgh, Detroit, and Chicago. At Buffalo, it was mostly cloudy. The current time is 2:53 a.m. Eastern Daylight Time. 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On the latest weather map, a cold front will move across the area tonight before high pressure returns Thursday into Saturday. The remnants of Tropical Storm Isaias will move into the Ohio Valley late Saturday into Sunday. The forecast for the Central Highlands. West of tonight, clear. Lows around 50. West winds 5 to 10 miles per hour. Thursday, sunny. Highs in the lower 70s. West winds 10 to 15 miles per hour. Thursday night, clear. Lows in the mid-40s. West winds 5 to 10 miles per hour. Friday, mostly sunny. Highs in the lower 70s. Southwest winds around 5 miles per hour. Friday night, mostly clear. Lows in the lower 50s. Southeast winds 5 to 10 miles per hour. Saturday, mostly sunny in the morning, then becoming partly sunny. Highs in the upper 70s. Saturday night, mostly cloudy. Showers likely after midnight. Lows in the upper 50s. Chance of rain 70%. At 2 a.m., weather reports for selected cities. At Mansfield Long Regional Airport, it was clear. The temperature was 55 degrees, the dew point 46, and the relative humidity 71%. The wind was southwest, at 3 miles an hour. The pressure was 29.90 inches and steady. Elsewhere across Ohio, skies ranged from clear to partly cloudy. It was 50 at Wooster, 52 at Marion, 54 at Toledo Express, 59 at Cleveland, and 56 at Akron-Canton Regional Airport. Youngstown reported 58, Cincinnati reported 64, Dayton reported 59, Findlay reported 51, and Columbus reported 63. Reports from nearby cities outside Ohio, temperatures were between 57 and 61 degrees. At Indianapolis, it was clear. It was partly cloudy at Pittsburgh, Detroit, and Chicago. At Buffalo, it was mostly cloudy. The current time is 2:56 a.m. Eastern Daylight Time. 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We supply the latest available information for the Central Highlands over station WWG 57 from Butler on a frequency of 162.450 MHz. On the latest weather map, a cold front will move across the area tonight before high pressure returns Thursday into Saturday. The remnants of Tropical Storm Isaias will move. West winds 5 to 10 miles per hour. Thursday, sunny. Highs in the lower 70s. West winds 10 to 15 miles per hour. Thursday night, clear. Lows in the mid-40s. West winds 5 to 10 miles per hour. Friday, mostly sunny. Highs in the lower 70s. Southwest winds around 5 miles per hour. Friday night, mostly clear. Lows in the lower 50s. Southeast winds 5 to 10 miles per hour. Saturday, mostly sunny in the morning, then becoming partly sunny. Highs in the upper 70s. Saturday night, mostly cloudy. Showers likely after midnight. Lows in the upper 50s. Chance of rain 70%. At 2 a.m., weather reports for selected cities. At Mansfield Long Regional Airport, it was clear. The temperature was 55 degrees, the dew point 46, and the relative humidity 71%. The wind was southwest, at 3 miles.

miles an hour. The pressure was 29.90 inches and steady. Elsewhere across Ohio, skies ranged from clear to partly cloudy. It was 50 at Wooster, 52 at Marion, 54 at Toledo Express, 59 at Cleveland, and 56 at Akron-Canton Regional Airport. Youngstown reported 58, Cincinnati reported 64, Dayton reported 59, Findlay reported 51, and Columbus reported 63. Reports from nearby cities outside Ohio, temperatures were between 57 and 61 degrees. At Indianapolis, it was clear. It was partly cloudy at Pittsburgh, Detroit, and Chicago. At Buffalo, it was mostly cloudy. The current time is 2:59 a.m. Eastern Daylight Time. 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We supply the latest available information for the Central Highlands over station WWG 57 from Butler on a frequency of 162.450 MHz. On the latest weather map, a cold front will move across the area tonight before high pressure returns Thursday into Saturday. The remnants of Tropical Storm Isaias will move into the Ohio Valley late Saturday into Sunday. The forecast for the Central Highlands. Rest of tonight, clear. Lows around 50. West winds 5 to 10 miles per hour. Thursday, sunny. Highs in the lower 70s. West winds 10 to 15 miles per hour. Thursday night, clear. Lows in the mid 40s. West winds 5 to 10 miles per hour. Friday, mostly sunny. Highs in the lower 70s. Southwest winds around 5 miles per hour. Friday night, mostly clear. Lows in the lower 50s. Southeast winds 5 to 10 miles per hour. Saturday, mostly sunny in the morning, then becoming partly sunny. Highs in the upper 70s. Saturday night, mostly cloudy. Showers likely after midnight. Lows in the upper 50s. Chance of rain 70%. The Nearshore Marine Forecast. For the following marine location, the islands to Vermilion. Small craft advisory in effect until 10 a.m. Eastern Daylight Time Thursday. West of tonight, northwest winds 15 to 20 knots becoming west. Clear. Waves 2 to 4 feet. Thursday, west winds 15 to 20 knots becoming northwest 10 to 15 knots. Sunny. Waves 2 to 4 feet subsiding to 1 to 3 feet. Thursday night, west winds 10 to 15 knots becoming northwest. Mostly clear. Waves 1 to 3 feet building to 2 to 4 feet, then subsiding to 1 to 3 feet. Friday, west winds 10 knots or less becoming northeast. Sunny. Waves 2 feet or less. The water temperature off Toledo is 64 degrees, off Cleveland 66 degrees, and off Derry 64 degrees. The extended forecast for the Central Highlands. Sunday, showers, cooler with highs in the mid-60s. Chance of rain near 100%. Sunday night, mostly cloudy. Showers likely, mainly in the evening. Lows in the mid-50s. Chance of rain 70%. Columbus Day, mostly cloudy in the morning, then becoming partly sunny. Highs in the lower 70s. Monday night, partly cloudy in the evening, then mostly cloudy with a chance of showers after midnight. Lows in the mid-50s. Chance of rain 40%. Tuesday, partly sunny with a 40% chance of showers. Highs in the upper 60s. Tuesday night, mostly cloudy in the evening, then becoming partly cloudy. Cooler with lows in the mid-40s. Wednesday, partly cloudy. Highs around 60. The Mansfield, Ohio Climate Summary for yesterday, October 7, 2026. Yesterday's high temperature was 76 degrees. The normal high is 67. Yesterday's low temperature was 45 degrees. The normal low is 46. No precipitation fell yesterday, which leaves the monthly total at 0.43 inches. This is 0.29 inches below the normal amount of 0.72 inches for October. The total precipitation for the year still stands at 33.56 inches, which is 0.32 inches below normal. No snow fell yesterday, which brings the monthly total to 0.0 inches.
The total snowfall since July 1st still stands at 0.0 inches. There were 4 heating degree days yesterday. This brings the monthly total to 50. The yearly total since July 1st is 125. There were no cooling degree days yesterday. This leaves the monthly total at 11. The yearly total since January 1st is 831. The normal high temperature for today is 66 degrees, and the normal low is 46. The record high for today is 89, which occurred in 2018, and the record low is 27, which occurred in 2001. Sunrise today is at 7:34 a.m. and sunset is at 7:01 p.m. At 2 a.m., weather reports for selected cities, at Mansfield Lawn Regional Airport, it was clear. The temperature was 55 degrees, the dew point 46, and the relative humidity 71%. The wind was southwest, at 3 miles an hour. The pressure was 29.90 inches and steady. Elsewhere across Ohio, skies ranged from clear to partly cloudy. It was 50 at Wooster, 52 at Marion, 54 at Toledo Express, 59 at Cleveland, and 56 at Akron-Canton Regional Airport. Youngstown reported 58, Cincinnati reported 64, Dayton reported 59, Findlay reported 51, and Columbus reported 63. Reports from nearby cities outside Ohio, temperatures were between 57 and 61 degrees. At Indianapolis, it was clear. It was partly cloudy at Pittsburgh, Detroit, and Chicago. At Buffalo, it was mostly cloudy. The current time is 3:05 a.m. Eastern Daylight Time. 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On the latest weather map, a cold front will move across the area tonight before high pressure returns Thursday into Saturday. The remnants of Tropical Storm Isaias will move into the Ohio Valley late Saturday into Sunday. The forecast for the Central Highlands. West of tonight, clear. Lows around 50. West winds 5 to 10 miles per hour. Thursday, sunny. Highs in the lower 70s. West winds 10 to 15 miles per hour. Thursday night, clear. Lows in the mid 40s. West winds 5 to 10 miles per hour. Friday, mostly sunny. Highs in the lower 70s. Southwest winds around 5 miles per hour. Friday night, mostly clear. Lows in the lower 50s. Southeast winds 5 to 10 miles per hour. Saturday, mostly sunny in the morning, then becoming partly sunny. Highs in the upper 70s. Saturday night, mostly cloudy. Showers likely after midnight. Lows in the upper 50s. Chance of rain 70%. At 3 a.m., weather reports for selected cities, at Mansfield Lawn Regional Airport, it was clear. The temperature was 53 degrees, the dew point 46, and the relative humidity 77%. The wind was southwest, at 5 miles an hour. The pressure was 29.91 inches and rising. Elsewhere across Ohio, skies ranged from clear to partly cloudy. It was 48 at Wooster, 56 at Marion, 55 at Toledo Express, 57 at Cleveland, and 56 at Akron-Canton Regional Airport. Youngstown reported 55, Cincinnati reported 60, Dayton reported 55, Findlay reported 51, and Columbus reported 56. Reports from nearby cities outside Ohio, skies ranged from clear to partly cloudy, and temperatures were between 56 and 59 degrees. The current time is 3:07 a.m. Eastern Daylight Time. 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On the latest weather map, a cold front will move across the area tonight before high pressure returns Thursday into Saturday. The remnants of Tropical Storm Isaias will move into the Ohio Valley late Saturday into Sunday. The forecast for the Central Highlands.
West of tonight, clear. Lows around 50. West winds 5 to 10 miles per hour. Thursday, sunny. Highs in the lower 70s. West winds 10 to 15 miles per hour. Thursday night, clear. Lows in the mid 40s. West winds 5 to 10 miles per hour. Friday, mostly sunny. Highs in the lower 70s. Southwest winds around 5 miles per hour. Friday night, mostly clear. Lows in the lower 50s. Southeast winds 5 to 10 miles per hour. Saturday, mostly sunny in the morning, then becoming partly sunny. Highs in the upper 70s. Saturday night, mostly cloudy. Showers likely after midnight. Lows in the upper 50s. Chance of rain 70%. At 3 a.m., weather reports for selected cities. At Mansfield Long Regional Airport, it was clear. The temperature was 53 degrees, the dew point 46, and the relative humidity 77%. The wind was southwest, at 5 miles an hour. The pressure was 29.91 inches and rising. Elsewhere across Ohio, skies ranged from clear to partly cloudy. It was 48 at Worcester, 56 at Marion, 55 at Toledo Express, 57 at Cleveland, and 56 at Akron-Canton Regional Airport. Youngstown reported 55, Cincinnati reported 60, Dayton reported 55, Findlay reported 51, and Columbus reported 56. Reports from nearby cities outside Ohio, skies ranged from clear to partly cloudy, and temperatures were between 56 and 59 degrees. The extended forecast for the Central Highlands. Sunday, showers, cooler with highs in the mid-60s. Chance of rain near 100%. Sunday night, mostly cloudy. Showers likely, mainly in the evening. Lows in the mid-50s. Chance of rain 70%. Columbus Day, mostly cloudy in the morning, then becoming partly sunny. Highs in the lower 70s. Monday night, partly cloudy in the evening, then mostly cloudy with a chance of showers after midnight. Lows in the mid-50s. Chance of rain 40%. Tuesday, partly sunny with a 40% chance of showers. Highs in the upper 60s. Tuesday night, mostly cloudy in the evening, then becoming partly cloudy. Cooler with lows in the mid-40s. Wednesday, partly cloudy. Highs around 60. The current time is 3:11 a.m. Eastern Daylight Time. 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On the latest weather map, a cold front will move across the area tonight before high pressure returns Thursday into Saturday. The remnants of Tropical Storm Isaias will move into the Ohio Valley late Saturday into Sunday. The forecast for the Central Highlands. West of tonight, clear. Lows around 50. West winds 5 to 10 miles per hour. Thursday, sunny. Highs in the lower 70s. West winds 10 to 15 miles per hour. Thursday night, clear. Lows in the mid-40s. West winds 5 to 10 miles per hour. Friday, mostly sunny. Highs in the lower 70s. Southwest winds around 5 miles per hour. Friday night, mostly clear. Lows in the lower 50s. Southeast winds 5 to 10 miles per hour. Saturday, mostly sunny in the morning, then becoming partly sunny. Highs in the upper 70s. Saturday night, mostly cloudy. Showers likely after midnight. Lows in the upper 50s. Chance of rain 70%. At 3 a.m., weather reports for selected cities. At Mansfield Long Regional Airport, it was clear. The temperature was 53 degrees, the dew point 46, and the relative humidity 77%. The wind was southwest, at 5 miles an hour. The pressure was 29.91 inches and rising. Elsewhere across Ohio, skies ranged from clear to partly cloudy. It was 48 at Worcester, 56 at Marion, 55 at Toledo Express, 57 at Cleveland, and 56 at Akron-Canton Regional Airport.
Youngstown reported 55, Cincinnati reported 60, Dayton reported 55, Findlay reported 51, and Columbus reported 56. Reports from nearby cities outside Ohio, skies ranged from clear to partly cloudy, and temperatures were between 56 and 59 degrees. The current time is 3:13 a.m. Eastern Daylight Time. 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On the latest weather map, a cold front will move across the area tonight before high pressure returns Thursday into Saturday. The remnants of Tropical Storm Isaias will move into the Ohio Valley late Saturday into Sunday. The forecast for the Central Highlands. West of tonight, clear. Lows around 50. West winds 5 to 10 miles per hour. Thursday, sunny. Highs in the lower 70s. West winds 10 to 15 miles per hour. Thursday night, clear. Lows in the mid 40s. West winds 5 to 10 miles per hour. Friday, mostly sunny. Highs in the lower 70s. Southwest winds around 5 miles per hour. Friday night, mostly clear. Lows in the lower 50s. Southeast winds 5 to 10 miles per hour. Saturday, mostly sunny in the morning, then becoming partly sunny. Highs in the upper 70s. Saturday night, mostly cloudy. Showers likely after midnight. Lows in the upper 50s. Chance of rain 70%. The Mansfield, Ohio climate summary for yesterday, October 7, 2026. Yesterday's high temperature was 76 degrees. The normal high is 67. Yesterday's low temperature was 45 degrees. The normal low is 46. No precipitation fell yesterday, which leaves the monthly total at 0.43 inches. This is 0.29 inches below the normal amount of 0.72 inches for October. The total precipitation for the year still stands at 33.56 inches, which is 0.32 inches below normal. No snow fell yesterday, which brings the monthly total to 0.0 inches. The total snowfall since July 1st still stands at 0.0 inches. There were 4 heating degree days yesterday. This brings the monthly total to 50. The yearly total since July 1st is 125. There were no cooling degree days yesterday. This leaves the monthly total at 11. The yearly total since January 1st is 831. The normal high temperature for today is 66 degrees, and the normal low is 46. The record high for today is 89, which occurred in 2018, and the record low is 27, which occurred in 2001. Sunrise today is at 7:34 a.m. and sunset is at 7:01 p.m. At 3 a.m., weather reports for selected cities. At Mansfield Lawn Regional Airport, it was clear. The temperature was 53 degrees, the dew point 46, and the relative humidity 77%. The wind was southwest, at 5 miles an hour. The pressure was 29.91 inches and rising. Elsewhere across Ohio, skies ranged from clear to partly cloudy. It was 48 at Worcester, 56 at Marion, 55 at Toledo Express, 57 at Cleveland, and 56 at Akron-Canton Regional Airport. Youngstown reported 55, Cincinnati reported 60, Dayton reported 55, Findlay reported 51, and Columbus reported 56. Reports from nearby cities outside Ohio, skies ranged from clear to partly cloudy, and temperatures were between 56 and 59 degrees. The current time is 3:17 a.m. Eastern Daylight Time. 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On the latest weather map, a cold front will move across the area tonight before high pressure returns Thursday into Saturday. The remnants of Tropical Storm Isaias will move into the Ohio Valley late Saturday into Sunday. The forecast for the Central Highlands.
West of tonight, clear. Lows around 50. West winds 5 to 10 miles per hour. Thursday, sunny. Highs in the lower 70s. West winds 10 to 15 miles per hour. Thursday night, clear. Lows in the mid 40s. West winds 5 to 10 miles per hour. Friday, mostly sunny. Highs in the lower 70s. Southwest winds around 5 miles per hour. Friday night, mostly clear. Lows in the lower 50s. Southeast winds 5 to 10 miles per hour. Saturday, mostly sunny in the morning, then becoming partly sunny. Highs in the upper 70s. Saturday night, mostly cloudy. Showers likely after midnight. Lows in the upper 50s. Chance of rain 70%. At 3 a.m., weather reports for selected cities. At Mansfield Lawn Regional Airport, it was clear. The temperature was 53 degrees, the dew point 46, and the relative humidity 77%. The wind was southwest, at 5 miles an hour. The pressure was 29.91 inches and rising. Elsewhere across Ohio, skies ranged from clear to partly cloudy. It was 48 at Worcester, 56 at Marion, 55 at Toledo Express, 57 at Cleveland, and 56 at Akron-Canton Regional Airport. Youngstown reported 55, Cincinnati reported 60, Dayton reported 55, Findlay reported 51, and Columbus reported 56. Reports from nearby cities outside Ohio, skies ranged from clear to partly cloudy, and temperatures were between 56 and 59 degrees. The extended forecast for the Central Highlands. Sunday, showers, cooler with highs in the mid-60s. Chance of rain near 100%. Sunday night, mostly cloudy. Showers likely, mainly in the evening. Lows in the mid-50s. Chance of rain 70%. Columbus Day, mostly cloudy in the morning, then becoming partly sunny. Highs in the lower 70s. Monday night, partly cloudy in the evening, then mostly cloudy with a chance of showers after midnight. Lows in the mid-50s. Chance of rain 40%. Tuesday, partly sunny with a 40% chance of showers. Highs in the upper 60s. Tuesday night, mostly cloudy in the evening, then becoming partly cloudy. Cooler with lows in the mid-40s. Wednesday, partly cloudy. Highs around 60. The current time is 3:21 a.m. Eastern Daylight Time. 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On the latest weather map, a cold front will move across the area tonight before high pressure returns Thursday into Saturday. The remnants of Tropical Storm Isaias will move into the Ohio Valley late Saturday into Sunday. The forecast for the Central Highlands. West of tonight, clear. Lows around 50. West winds 5 to 10 miles per hour. Thursday, sunny. Highs in the lower 70s. West winds 10 to 15 miles per hour. Thursday night, clear. Lows in the mid-40s. West winds 5 to 10 miles per hour. Friday, mostly sunny. Highs in the lower 70s. Southwest winds around 5 miles per hour. Friday night, mostly clear. Lows in the lower 50s. Southeast winds 5 to 10 miles per hour. Saturday, mostly sunny in the morning, then becoming partly sunny. Highs in the upper 70s. Saturday night, mostly cloudy. Showers likely after midnight. Lows in the upper 50s. Chance of rain 70%. At 3 a.m., weather reports for selected cities. At Mansfield Lawn Regional Airport, it was clear. The temperature was 53 degrees, the dew point 46, and the relative humidity 77%. The wind was southwest, at 5 miles an hour. The pressure was 29.91 inches and rising. Elsewhere across Ohio, skies ranged from clear to partly cloudy. It was 48 at Worcester, 56 at Marion, 55 at Toledo Express, 57 at Cleveland, and 56 at Akron-Canton Regional Airport.
Youngstown reported 55, Cincinnati reported 60, Dayton reported 55, Findlay reported 51, and Columbus reported 56. Reports from nearby cities outside Ohio, skies ranged from clear to partly cloudy, and temperatures were between 56 and 59 degrees. The current time is 3:23 a.m. Eastern Daylight Time. 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On the latest weather map, a cold front will move across the area tonight before high pressure returns Thursday into Saturday. The remnants of Tropical Storm Isaias will move into the Ohio Valley late Saturday into Sunday. The forecast for the Central Highlands. Rest of tonight, clear. Lows around 50. West winds 5 to 10 miles per hour. Thursday, sunny. Highs in the lower 70s. West winds 10 to 15 miles per hour. Thursday night, clear. Lows in the mid 40s. West winds 5 to 10 miles per hour. Friday, mostly sunny. Highs in the lower 70s. Southwest winds around 5 miles per hour. Friday night, mostly clear. Lows in the lower 50s. Southeast winds 5 to 10 miles per hour. Saturday, mostly sunny in the morning, then becoming partly sunny. Highs in the upper 70s. Saturday night, mostly cloudy. Showers likely after midnight. Lows in the upper 50s. Chance of rain 70%. At 3 a.m., weather reports for selected cities. At Mansfield Long Regional Airport, it was clear. The temperature was 53 degrees, the dew point 46, and the relative humidity 77%. The wind was southwest, at 5 miles an hour. The pressure was 29.91 inches and rising. Elsewhere across Ohio, skies ranged from clear to partly cloudy. It was 48 at Worcester, 56 at Marion, 55 at Toledo Express, 57 at Cleveland, and 56 at Akron-Canton Regional Airport. Youngstown reported 55, Cincinnati reported 60, Dayton reported 55, Findlay reported 51, and Columbus reported 56. Reports from nearby cities outside Ohio. Skies ranged from clear to partly cloudy, and temperatures were between 56 and 59 degrees. The current time is 3:26 a.m. Eastern Daylight Time. 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On the latest weather map, a cold front will move across the area tonight before high pressure returns Thursday into Saturday. The remnants of Tropical Storm Isaias will move into the Ohio Valley late Saturday into Sunday. The forecast for the Central Highlands. Rest of tonight, clear. Lows around 50. West winds 5 to 10 miles per hour. Thursday, sunny. Highs in the lower 70s. West winds 10 to 15 miles per hour. Thursday night, clear. Lows in the mid 40s. West winds 5 to 10 miles per hour. Friday, mostly sunny. Highs in the lower 70s. Southwest winds around 5 miles per hour. Friday night, mostly clear. Lows in the lower 50s. Southeast winds 5 to 10 miles per hour. Saturday, mostly sunny in the morning, then becoming partly sunny. Highs in the upper 70s. Saturday night, mostly cloudy. Showers likely after midnight. Lows in the upper 50s. Chance of rain 70%. At 3 a.m., weather reports for selected cities. At Mansfield Long Regional Airport, it was clear. The temperature was 53 degrees, the dew point 46, and the relative humidity 77%. The wind was southwest, at 5 miles an hour. The pressure was 29.91 inches and rising. Elsewhere across Ohio, skies ranged from clear to partly cloudy.
It was 48 at Worcester, 56 at Marion, 55 at Toledo Express, 57 at Cleveland, and 56 at Akron-Canton Regional Airport. Youngstown reported 55, Cincinnati reported 60, Dayton reported 55, Findlay reported 51, and Columbus reported 56. Reports from nearby cities outside Ohio, skies ranged from clear to partly cloudy, and temperatures were between 56 and 59 degrees. The current time is 3:28 a.m. Eastern Daylight Time. 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On the latest weather map, a cold front will move across the area tonight before high pressure returns Thursday into Saturday. The remnants of Tropical Storm Isaias will move into the Ohio Valley late Saturday into Sunday. The forecast for the Central Highlands. Rest of tonight, clear. Lows around 50. West winds 5 to 10 miles per hour. Thursday, sunny. Highs in the lower 70s. West winds 10 to 15 miles per hour. Thursday night, clear. Lows in the mid 40s. West winds 5 to 10 miles per hour. Friday, mostly sunny. Highs in the lower 70s. Southwest winds around 5 miles per hour. Friday night, mostly clear. Lows in the lower 50s. Southeast winds 5 to 10 miles per hour. Saturday, mostly sunny in the morning, then becoming partly sunny. Highs in the upper 70s. Saturday night, mostly cloudy. Showers likely after midnight. Lows in the upper 50s. Chance of rain 70%. The extended forecast for the Central Highlands. Sunday, showers, cooler with highs in the mid-60s. Chance of rain near 100%. Sunday night, mostly cloudy. Showers likely, mainly in the evening. Lows in the mid-50s. Chance of rain 70%. Columbus Day, mostly cloudy in the morning, then becoming partly sunny. Highs in the lower 70s. Monday night, partly cloudy in the evening, then mostly cloudy with a chance of showers after midnight. Lows in the mid-50s. Chance of rain 40%. Tuesday, partly sunny with a 40% chance of showers. Highs in the upper 60s. Tuesday night, mostly cloudy in the evening, then becoming partly cloudy. Cooler with lows in the mid-40s. Wednesday, partly cloudy. Highs around 60. The Mansfield, Ohio climate summary for yesterday, October 7, 2026. Yesterday's high temperature was 76 degrees. The normal high is 67. Yesterday's low temperature was 45 degrees. The normal low is 46. No precipitation fell yesterday, which leaves the monthly total at 0.43 inches. This is 0.29 inches below the normal amount of 0.72 inches for October. The total precipitation for the year still stands at 33.56 inches, which is 0.32 inches below normal. No snow fell yesterday, which brings the monthly total to 0.0 inches. The total snowfall since July 1st still stands at 0.0 inches. There were 4 heating degree days yesterday. This brings the monthly total to 50. The yearly total since July 1st is 125. There were no cooling degree days yesterday. This leaves the monthly total at 11. The yearly total since January 1st is 831. The normal high temperature for today is 66 degrees, and the normal low is 46. The record high for today is 89, which occurred in 2018, and the record low is 27, which occurred in 2001. Sunrise today is at 7:34 a.m. and sunset is at 7:01 p.m. At 3 a.m., weather reports for selected cities. At Mansfield Lawn Regional Airport, it was clear. The temperature was 53 degrees, the dew point 46, and the relative humidity 77%. The wind was southwest, at 5 miles an hour. The pressure was 29.91 inches and rising. Elsewhere across Ohio, skies ranged from clear to partly cloudy.
It was 48 at Worcester, 56 at Marion, 55 at Toledo Express, 57 at Cleveland, and 56 at Akron Airport. Youngstown reported 55, Cincinnati reported 60, Dayton reported 55, Findlay reported 51, and Columbus reported 56. Reports from nearby cities outside Ohio, skies ranged from clear to partly cloudy, and temperatures were between 56 and 59 degrees. The current time is 3:33 a.m. Eastern Daylight Time. 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On the latest weather map, high pressure over the upper Midwest will build overhead tonight, then shift to New England by Saturday. The remnants of Hurricane Isaias will track northeast through the Ohio Valley on Sunday. The forecast for the Central Highlands. West of tonight, clear. Lows around 50. West winds 5 to 10 miles per hour. Thursday, sunny. Highs in the lower 70s. West winds 10 to 15 miles per hour. Thursday night, clear. Lows in the mid-40s. West winds 5 to 10 miles per hour. Friday, mostly sunny. Highs in the lower 70s. Southwest winds around 5 miles per hour. Friday night, mostly clear. Lows in the lower 50s. Southeast winds 5 to 10 miles per hour. Saturday, mostly sunny in the morning, then becoming partly sunny. Highs in the upper 70s. Saturday night, mostly cloudy. Showers likely after midnight. Lows in the upper 50s. Chance of rain 70%. The forecast for the Central Highlands. Today, sunny. Highs in the lower 70s. West winds 10 to 15 miles per hour. Tonight, clear. Lows in the lower 40s. West winds 5 to 10 miles per hour. Friday, mostly sunny. Highs in the lower 70s. Southwest winds around 5 miles per hour. Friday night, mostly clear. Lows in the lower 50s. Southeast winds 5 to 10 miles per hour. Saturday, mostly sunny in the morning, then becoming partly sunny. Highs in the upper 70s. South winds 5 to 10 miles per hour with gusts up to 20 miles per hour. Saturday night, mostly cloudy. Showers likely after midnight. Lows in the upper 50s. Chance of rain 70%. The extended forecast for the Central Highlands. Sunday, showers, cooler with highs in the mid-60s. Chance of rain near 100%. Sunday night, mostly cloudy. Showers likely, mainly in the evening. Lows in the mid-50s. Chance of rain 70%. Columbus Day, mostly cloudy in the morning, then becoming partly sunny. Highs in the lower 70s. Monday night, partly cloudy in the evening, then mostly cloudy with a chance of showers after midnight. Lows in the mid-50s. Chance of rain 40%. Tuesday, partly sunny with a 40% chance of showers. Highs in the upper 60s. Tuesday night, mostly cloudy in the evening, then becoming partly cloudy. Cooler with lows in the mid-40s. Wednesday, partly cloudy. Highs around 60. At 3 a.m., weather reports for selected cities. At Mansfield-Lom Regional Airport, it was clear. The temperature was 53 degrees, the dew point 46, and the relative humidity 77%. The wind was southwest, at 5 miles an hour. The pressure was 29.91 inches and rising. Elsewhere across Ohio, skies ranged from clear to partly cloudy. It was 48 at Worcester, 56 at Marion, 55 at Toledo Express, 57 at Cleveland, and 56 at Akron-Canton Regional Airport. Youngstown reported 55, Cincinnati reported 60, Dayton reported 55, Findlay reported 51, and Columbus reported 56. Reports from nearby cities outside Ohio, skies ranged from clear to partly cloudy, and temperatures were between 56 and 59 degrees. The current time is 3:38 a.m. Eastern Daylight Time.
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On the latest weather map, high pressure over the upper Midwest will build overhead tonight, then shift to New England by Saturday. The remnants of Hurricane Isaias will track northeast through the Ohio Valley on Sunday. The forecast for the Central Highlands. Today, sunny. Highs in the lower 70s. West winds 10 to 15 miles per hour. Tonight, clear. Lows in the lower 40s. West winds 5 to 10 miles per hour. Friday, mostly sunny. Highs in the lower 70s. Southwest winds around 5 miles per hour. Friday night, mostly clear. Lows in the lower 50s. Southeast winds 5 to 10 miles per hour. Saturday, mostly sunny in the morning, then becoming partly sunny. Highs in the upper 70s. South winds 5 to 10 miles per hour with gusts up to 20 miles per hour. Saturday night, mostly cloudy. Showers likely after midnight. Lows in the upper 50s. Chance of rain 70%. At 3 a.m., weather reports for selected cities. At Mansfield Long Regional Airport, it was clear. The temperature was 53 degrees, the dew point 46, and the relative humidity 77%. The wind was southwest, at 5 miles an hour. The pressure was 29.91 inches and rising. Elsewhere across Ohio, skies ranged from clear to partly cloudy. It was 48 at Worcester, 56 at Marion, 55 at Toledo Express, 57 at Cleveland, and 56 at Akron-Canton Regional Airport. Youngstown reported 55, Cincinnati reported 60, Dayton reported 55, Findlay reported 51, and Columbus reported 56. Reports from nearby cities outside Ohio, skies ranged from clear to partly cloudy, and temperatures were between 56 and 59 degrees. The extended forecast for the Central Highlands. Sunday, showers, cooler with highs in the mid-60s. Chance of rain near 100%. Sunday night, mostly cloudy. Showers likely, mainly in the evening. Lows in the mid-50s. Chance of rain 70%. Columbus Day, mostly cloudy in the morning, then becoming partly sunny. Highs in the lower 70s. Monday night, partly cloudy in the evening, then mostly cloudy with a chance of showers after midnight. Lows in the mid-50s. Chance of rain 40%. Tuesday, partly sunny with a 40% chance of showers. Highs in the upper 60s. Tuesday night, mostly cloudy in the evening, then becoming partly cloudy. Cooler with lows in the mid-40s. Wednesday, partly cloudy. Highs around 60. The current time is 3:41 a.m. Eastern Daylight Time. 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On the latest weather map, high pressure over the upper Midwest will build overhead tonight, then shift to New England by Saturday. The remnants of Hurricane Isaias will track northeast through the Ohio Valley on Sunday. The forecast for the Central Highlands. Today, sunny. Highs in the lower 70s. West winds 10 to 15 miles per hour. Tonight, clear. Lows in the lower 40s. West winds 5 to 10 miles per hour. Friday, mostly sunny. Highs in the lower 70s. Southwest winds around 5 miles per hour. Friday night, mostly clear. Lows in the lower 50s. Southeast winds 5 to 10 miles per hour. Saturday, mostly sunny in the morning, then becoming partly sunny. Highs in the upper 70s. South winds 5 to 10 miles per hour with gusts up to 20 miles per hour. Saturday night, mostly cloudy. Showers likely after midnight. Lows in the upper 50s. Chance of rain 70%.
at 3 a.m. Weather reports for selected cities at Mansfield-Lom Regional Airport, it was clear. The temperature was 53 degrees, the dew point 46, and the relative humidity 77%. The wind was southwest, at 5 miles an hour. The pressure was 29.91 inches and rising. Elsewhere across Ohio, skies ranged from clear to partly cloudy. It was 48 at Worcester, 56 at Marion, 55 at Toledo Express, 57 at Cleveland, and 56 at Akron-Canton Regional Airport. Youngstown reported 55, Cincinnati reported 60, Dayton reported 55, Findlay reported 51, and Columbus reported 56. Reports from nearby cities outside Ohio, skies ranged from clear to partly cloudy, and temperatures were between 56 and 59 degrees. The current time is 3:44 a.m. Eastern Daylight Time. 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On the latest weather map, high pressure over the upper Midwest will build overhead tonight, then shift to New England by Saturday. The remnants of Hurricane Isaias will track northeast through the Ohio Valley on Sunday. The forecast for the Central Highlands. Today, sunny. Highs in the lower 70s. West winds 10 to 15 miles per hour. Tonight, clear. Lows in the lower 40s. West winds 5 to 10 miles per hour. Friday, mostly sunny. Highs in the lower 70s. Southwest winds around 5 miles per hour. Friday night, mostly clear. Lows in the lower 50s. Southeast winds 5 to 10 miles per hour. Saturday, mostly sunny in the morning, then becoming partly sunny. Highs in the upper 70s. South winds 5 to 10 miles per hour with gusts up to 20 miles per hour. Saturday night, mostly cloudy. Showers likely after midnight. Lows in the upper 50s. Chance of rain 70%. The Mansfield, Ohio climate summary for yesterday, October 7, 2026. Yesterday's high temperature was 76 degrees. The normal high is 67. Yesterday's low temperature was 45 degrees. The normal low is 46. No precipitation fell yesterday, which leaves the monthly total at 0.43 inches. This is 0.29 inches below the normal amount of 0.72 inches for October. The total precipitation for the year still stands at 33.56 inches, which is 0.32 inches below normal. No snow fell yesterday, which brings the monthly total to 0.0 inches. The total snowfall since July 1st still stands at 0.0 inches. There were 4 heating degree days yesterday. This brings the monthly total to 50. The yearly total since July 1st is 125. There were no cooling degree days yesterday. This leaves the monthly total at 11. The yearly total since January 1st is 831. The normal high temperature for today is 66 degrees, and the normal low is 46. The record high for today is 89, which occurred in 2018, and the record low is 27, which occurred in 2001. Sunrise today is at 7:34 a.m. and sunset is at 7:01 p.m. At 3 a.m., weather reports for selected cities at Mansfield-Lom Regional Airport, it was clear. The temperature was 53 degrees, the dew point 46, and the relative humidity 77%. The wind was southwest, at 5 miles an hour. The pressure was 29.91 inches and rising. Elsewhere across Ohio, skies ranged from clear to partly cloudy. It was 48 at Worcester, 56 at Marion, 55 at Toledo Express, 57 at Cleveland, and 56 at Akron-Canton Regional Airport. Youngstown reported 55, Cincinnati reported 60, Dayton reported 55, Findlay reported 51, and Columbus reported 56. Reports from nearby cities outside Ohio, skies ranged from clear to partly cloudy, and temperatures were between 56 and 59 degrees. The current time is 3:47 a.m. Eastern Daylight Time.
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On the latest weather map, high pressure over the upper Midwest will build overhead tonight, then shift to New England by Saturday. The remnants of Hurricane Isaias will track northeast through the Ohio Valley on Sunday. The forecast for the Central Highlands. Today, sunny. Highs in the lower 70s. West winds 10 to 15 miles per hour. Tonight, clear. Lows in the lower 40s. West winds 5 to 10 miles per hour. Friday, mostly sunny. Highs in the lower 70s. Southwest winds around 5 miles per hour. Friday night, mostly clear. Lows in the lower 50s. Southeast winds 5 to 10 miles per hour. Saturday, mostly sunny in the morning, then becoming partly sunny. Highs in the upper 70s. South winds 5 to 10 miles per hour with gusts up to 20 miles per hour. Saturday night, mostly cloudy. Showers likely after midnight. Lows in the upper 50s. Chance of rain 70%. At 3 a.m., weather reports for selected cities. At Mansfield Long Regional Airport, it was clear. The temperature was 53 degrees, the dew point 46, and the relative humidity 77%. The wind was southwest, at 5 miles an hour. The pressure was 29.91 inches and rising. Elsewhere across Ohio, skies ranged from clear to partly cloudy. It was 48 at Worcester, 56 at Marion, 55 at Toledo Express, 57 at Cleveland, and 56 at Akron-Canton Regional Airport. Youngstown reported 55, Cincinnati reported 60, Dayton reported 55, Findlay reported 51, and Columbus reported 56. Reports from nearby cities outside Ohio. Skies ranged from clear to partly cloudy, and temperatures were between 56 and 59 degrees. The current time is 3:50 a.m. Eastern Daylight Time. 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On the latest weather map, high pressure over the upper Midwest will build overhead tonight, then shift to New England by Saturday. The remnants of Hurricane Isaias will track northeast through the Ohio Valley on Sunday. The forecast for the Central Highlands. Today, sunny. Highs in the lower 70s. West winds 10 to 15 miles per hour. Tonight, clear. Lows in the lower 40s. West winds 5 to 10 miles per hour. Friday, mostly sunny. Highs in the lower 70s. Southwest winds around 5 miles per hour. Friday night, mostly clear. Lows in the lower 50s. Southeast winds 5 to 10 miles per hour. Saturday, mostly sunny in the morning, then becoming partly sunny. Highs in the upper 70s. South winds 5 to 10 miles per hour with gusts up to 20 miles per hour. Saturday night, mostly cloudy. Showers likely after midnight. Lows in the upper 50s. Chance of rain 70%. The extended forecast for the Central Highlands. Sunday, showers, cooler with highs in the mid-60s. Chance of rain near 100%. Sunday night, mostly cloudy. Showers likely, mainly in the evening. Lows in the mid-50s. Chance of rain 70%. Columbus Day, mostly cloudy in the morning, then becoming partly sunny. Highs in the lower 70s. Monday night, partly cloudy in the evening, then mostly cloudy with a chance of showers after midnight. Lows in the mid-50s. Chance of rain 40%. Tuesday, partly sunny with a 40% chance of showers. Highs in the upper 60s. Tuesday night, mostly cloudy in the evening, then becoming partly cloudy. Cooler with lows in the mid-40s. Wednesday, partly cloudy. Highs around 60. At 3 a.m., weather reports for selected cities. At Mansfield Long Regional Airport,
It was clear. The temperature was 53 degrees, the dew point 46, and the relative humidity 77%. The wind was southwest, at 5 miles an hour. The pressure was 29.91 inches and rising. Elsewhere across Ohio, skies ranged from clear to partly cloudy. It was 48 at Worcester.

southwest 10 to 50 knots. Sunny. Waves 2 to 4 feet subsiding to 1 to 3 feet. Tonight, west winds 5 to 50 knots. Mostly clear. Waves 1 to 3 feet. Friday, west winds 10 knots or less becoming northeast. Sunny. Waves 2 feet or less. Friday night, east winds 10 knots or less becoming south. Partly cloudy. Waves 1 foot or less. The water temperature off Toledo is 64 degrees, off Cleveland 66 degrees, and off Erie 64 degrees. The current time is 3:54 a.m. Eastern Daylight Time. 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On the latest weather map, high pressure over the upper Midwest will build overhead tonight, then shift to New England by Saturday. The remnants of Hurricane Isaias will track northeast through the Ohio Valley on Sunday. The forecast for the Central Highlands. Today, sunny. Highs in the lower 70s. West winds 10 to 15 miles per hour. Tonight, clear. Lows in the lower 40s. West winds 5 to 10 miles per hour. Friday, mostly sunny. Highs in the lower 70s. Southwest winds around 5 miles per hour. Friday night, mostly clear. Lows in the lower 50s. Southeast winds 5 to 10 miles per hour. Saturday, mostly sunny in the morning, then becoming partly sunny. Highs in the upper 70s. South winds 5 to 10 miles per hour with gusts up to 20 miles per hour. Saturday night, mostly cloudy. Showers likely after midnight. Lows in the upper 50s. Chance of rain 70%. At 3 a.m., weather reports for selected cities. At Mansfield Lawn Regional Airport, it was clear. The temperature was 53 degrees, the dew point 46, and the relative humidity 77%. The wind was southwest, at 5 miles an hour. The pressure was 29.91 inches and rising. Elsewhere across Ohio, skies ranged from clear to partly cloudy. It was 48 at Worcester, 56 at Marion, 55 at Toledo Express, 57 at Cleveland, and 56 at Akron-Canton Regional Airport. Youngstown reported 55, Cincinnati reported 60, Dayton reported 55, Findlay reported 51, and Columbus reported 56. Reports from nearby cities outside Ohio, skies ranged from clear to partly cloudy, and temperatures were between 56 and 59 degrees. The current time is 3:57 a.m. Eastern Daylight Time. 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On the latest weather map, high pressure over the upper Midwest will build overhead tonight, then shift to New England by Saturday. The remnants of Hurricane Isaias will track northeast through the Ohio Valley on Sunday. The forecast for the Central Highlands. Today, sunny. Highs in the lower 70s. West winds 10 to 15 miles per hour. Tonight, clear. Lows in the lower 40s. West winds 5 to 10 miles per hour. Friday, mostly sunny. Highs in the lower 70s. Southwest winds around 5 miles per hour. Friday night, mostly clear. Lows in the lower 50s. Southeast winds 5 to 10 miles per hour. Saturday, mostly sunny in the morning, then becoming partly sunny. Highs in the upper 70s. South winds 5 to 10 miles per hour with gusts up to 20 miles per hour. Saturday night, mostly cloudy. Showers likely after midnight. Lows in the upper 50s. Chance of rain 70%. At 3 a.m., weather reports for selected cities. At Mansfield Lawn Regional Airport, it was clear. The temperature was 53 degrees, the dew point 46, and the relative humidity 77%. The wind was southwest, at 5 miles an hour.

pressure was 29.91 inches and rising. Elsewhere across Ohio, skies ranged from clear to partly cloudy. It was 48 at Worcester, 56 at Marion, 55 at Toledo Express, 57 at Cleveland, and 56 at Akron-Canton Regional Airport. Youngstown reported 55, Cincinnati reported 60, Dayton reported 55, Findlay reported 51, and Columbus reported 56. Reports from nearby cities outside Ohio, skies ranged from clear to partly cloudy, and temperatures were between 56 and 59 degrees. The current time is 3:59 a.m. Eastern Daylight Time. 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The Nearshore Marine Forecast. For the following marine location, the islands to Vermilion. Today, west winds 15 to 20 knots becoming northwest 10 to 15 knots. Sunny. Waves 2 to 4 feet subsiding to 1 to 3 feet. Tonight, west winds 5 to 15 knots. Mostly clear. Waves 1 to 3 feet. Friday, west winds 10 knots or less becoming northeast. Sunny. Waves 2 feet or less. Friday night, east winds 10 knots or less becoming south. Partly cloudy. Waves 1 foot or less. The water temperature off Toledo is 64 degrees, off Cleveland 66 degrees, and off Derry 64 degrees. The extended forecast for the Central Highlands. Sunday, showers, cooler with highs in the mid-60s. Chance of rain near 100%. Sunday night, mostly cloudy. Showers likely, mainly in the evening. Lows in the mid-50s. Chance of rain 70%. Columbus Day, mostly cloudy in the morning, then becoming partly sunny. Highs in the lower 70s. Monday night, partly cloudy in the evening, then mostly cloudy with a chance of showers after midnight. Lows in the mid-50s. Chance of rain 40%. Tuesday, partly sunny with a 40% chance of showers. Highs in the upper 60s. Tuesday night, mostly cloudy in the evening, then becoming partly cloudy. Cooler with lows in the mid-40s. Wednesday, partly cloudy. Highs around 60. The Mansfield, Ohio climate summary for yesterday, October 7, 2026. Yesterday's high temperature was 76 degrees. The normal high is 67. Yesterday's low temperature was 45 degrees. The normal low is 46. No precipitation fell yesterday, which leaves the monthly total at 0.43 inches. This is 0.29 inches below the normal amount of 0.72 inches for October. The total precipitation for the year still stands at 33.56 inches, which is 0.32 inches below normal. No snow fell yesterday, which brings the monthly total to 0.0 inches. The total snowfall since July 1st still stands at 0.0 inches. There were 4 heating degree days yesterday. This brings the monthly total to 50. The yearly total since July 1st is 125. There were no cooling degree days yesterday. This leaves the monthly total at 11. The yearly total since January 1st is 831. The normal high temperature for today is 66 degrees, and the normal low is 46. The record high for today is 89, which occurred in 2018, and the record low is 27, which occurred in 2001. Sunrise today is at 7:34 a.m. and sunset is at 7:01 p.m. On the latest weather map, high pressure over the upper Midwest will build overhead tonight, then shift to New England by Saturday. The remnants of Hurricane Isaias will track northeast through the Ohio Valley on Sunday. The forecast for the Central Highlands. Today, sunny. Highs in the lower 70s. West winds 10 to 15 miles per hour. Tonight, clear. Lows in the lower 40s. West winds 5 to 10 miles per hour. Friday, mostly sunny. Highs in the lower 70s. Southwest winds around 5 miles per hour. Friday night, mostly clear. Lows in the lower 50s. Southeast winds 5 to 10 miles per hour.
Saturday, mostly sunny in the morning, then becoming partly sunny. Highs in the upper 70s. South winds 5 to 10 miles per hour with gusts up to 20 miles per hour. Saturday night, mostly cloudy. Showers likely after midnight. Lows in the upper 50s. Chance of rain 70%. At 3 a.m., weather reports for selected cities, at Mansfield Long Regional Airport, it was clear. The temperature was 53 degrees, the dew point 46, and the relative humidity 77%. The wind was southwest, at 5 miles an hour. The pressure was 29.91 inches and rising. Elsewhere across Ohio, skies ranged from clear to partly cloudy. It was 48 at Worcester, 56 at Marion, 55 at Toledo Express, 57 at Cleveland, and 56 at Akron-Canton Regional Airport. Youngstown reported 55, Cincinnati reported 60, Dayton reported 55, Findlay reported 51, and Columbus reported 56. Reports from nearby cities outside Ohio, skies ranged from clear to partly cloudy, and temperatures were between 56 and 59 degrees. The current time is 4:05 a.m. Eastern Daylight Time. 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On the latest weather map, high pressure over the upper Midwest will build overhead tonight, then shift to New England by Saturday. The remnants of Hurricane Isaias will track northeast through the Ohio Valley on Sunday. The forecast for the Central Highlands. Today, sunny. Highs in the lower 70s. West winds 10 to 15 miles per hour. Tonight, clear. Lows in the lower 40s. West winds 5 to 10 miles per hour. Friday, mostly sunny. Highs in the lower 70s. Southwest winds around 5 miles per hour. Friday night, mostly clear. Lows in the lower 50s. Southeast winds 5 to 10 miles per hour. Saturday, mostly sunny in the morning, then becoming partly sunny. Highs in the upper 70s. South winds 5 to 10 miles per hour with gusts up to 20 miles per hour. Saturday night, mostly cloudy. Showers likely after midnight. Lows in the upper 50s. Chance of rain 70%. At 4 a.m., weather reports for selected cities, at Mansfield Long Regional Airport, it was clear. The temperature was 51 degrees, the dew point 44, and the relative humidity 77%. The wind was southwest, at 6 miles an hour. The pressure was 29.91 inches and steady. Elsewhere across Ohio, skies ranged from clear to partly cloudy. It was 49 at Worcester, 55 at Marion, 53 at Toledo Express, 53 at Cleveland, and 54 at Akron-Canton Regional Airport. Youngstown reported 52, Cincinnati reported 57, Dayton reported 54, Findlay reported 54, and Columbus reported 55. Reports from nearby cities outside Ohio, skies ranged from clear to partly cloudy, and temperatures were between 54 and 58 degrees. The current time is 4:07 a.m. Eastern Daylight Time. 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On the latest weather map, high pressure over the upper Midwest will build overhead tonight, then shift to New England by Saturday. The remnants of Hurricane Isaias will track northeast through the Ohio Valley on Sunday. The forecast for the Central Highlands. Today, sunny. Highs in the lower 70s. West winds 10 to 15 miles per hour. Tonight, clear. Lows in the lower 40s. West winds 5 to 10 miles per hour. Friday, mostly sunny. Highs in the lower 70s. Southwest winds around 5 miles per hour. Friday night, mostly clear. Lows in the lower 50s. Southeast winds 5 to 10 miles per hour.
Saturday, mostly sunny in the morning, then becoming partly sunny. Highs in the upper 70s. South winds 5 to 10 miles per hour with gusts up to 20 miles per hour. Saturday night, mostly cloudy. Showers likely after midnight. Lows in the upper 50s. Chance of rain 70%. At 4 a.m., weather reports for selected cities, at Mansfield-Lom Regional Airport, it was clear. The temperature was 51 degrees, the dew point 44, and the relative humidity 77%. The wind was southwest, at 6 miles an hour. The pressure was 29.91 inches and steady. Elsewhere across Ohio, skies ranged from clear to partly cloudy. It was 49 at Worcester, 55 at Marion, 53 at Toledo Express, 53 at Cleveland, and 54 at Akron-Canton Regional Airport. Youngstown reported 52, Cincinnati reported 57, Dayton reported 54, Findlay reported 54, and Columbus reported 55. Reports from nearby cities outside Ohio, skies ranged from clear to partly cloudy, and temperatures were between 54 and 58 degrees. The extended forecast for the Central Highlands. Sunday, showers, cooler with highs in the mid-60s. Chance of rain near 100%. Sunday night, mostly cloudy. Showers likely, mainly in the evening. Lows in the mid-50s. Chance of rain 70%. Columbus Day, mostly cloudy in the morning, then becoming partly sunny. Highs in the lower 70s. Monday night, partly cloudy in the evening, then mostly cloudy with a chance of showers after midnight. Lows in the mid-50s. Chance of rain 40%. Tuesday, partly sunny with a 40% chance of showers. Highs in the upper 60s. Tuesday night, mostly cloudy in the evening, then becoming partly cloudy. Cooler with lows in the mid-40s. Wednesday, partly cloudy. Highs around 60. The current time is 4:11 a.m. Eastern Daylight Time. This is NOAA Weather Radio WWG57 originating from the National Weather Service Forecast Office in Cleveland. We supply the latest available information for the Central Highlands over station WWG57 from Butler on a frequency of 162.450 MHz. On the latest weather map, high pressure over the upper Midwest will build overhead tonight, then shift to New England by Saturday. The remnants of Hurricane Isaias will track northeast through the Ohio Valley on Sunday. The forecast for the Central Highlands. Today, sunny. Highs in the lower 70s. West winds 10 to 15 miles per hour. Tonight, clear. Lows in the lower 40s. West winds 5 to 10 miles per hour. Friday, mostly sunny. Highs in the lower 70s. Southwest winds around 5 miles per hour. Friday night, mostly clear. Lows in the lower 50s. Southeast winds 5 to 10 miles per hour. Saturday, mostly sunny in the morning, then becoming partly sunny. Highs in the upper 70s. South winds 5 to 10 miles per hour with gusts up to 20 miles per hour. Saturday night, mostly cloudy. Showers likely after midnight. Lows in the upper 50s. Chance of rain 70%. At 4 a.m., weather reports for selected cities, at Mansfield-Lom Regional Airport, it was clear. The temperature was 51 degrees, the dew point 44, and the relative humidity 77%. The wind was southwest, at 6 miles an hour. The pressure was 29.91 inches and steady. Elsewhere across Ohio, skies ranged from clear to partly cloudy. It was 49 at Worcester, 55 at Marion, 53 at Toledo Express, 53 at Cleveland, and 54 at Akron-Canton Regional Airport. Youngstown reported 52, Cincinnati.

winds 10 to 15 miles per hour. Tonight, clear. Lows in the lower 40s. West winds 5 to 10 miles per hour. Friday, mostly sunny. Highs in the lower 70s. Southwest winds around 5 miles per hour. Friday night, mostly clear. Lows in the lower 50s. Southeast winds 5 to 10 miles per hour. Saturday, mostly sunny in the morning, then becoming partly sunny. Highs in the upper 70s. South winds 5 to 10 miles per hour with gusts up to 20 miles per hour. Saturday night, mostly cloudy. Showers likely after midnight. Lows in the upper 50s. Chance of rain 70%. The Mansfield, Ohio climate summary for yesterday, October 7, 2026. Yesterday's high temperature was 76 degrees. The normal high is 67. Yesterday's low temperature was 45 degrees. The normal low is 46. No precipitation fell yesterday, which leaves the monthly total at 0.43 inches. This is 0.29 inches below the normal amount of 0.72 inches for October. The total precipitation for the year still stands at 33.56 inches, which is 0.32 inches below normal. No snow fell yesterday, which brings the monthly total to 0.0 inches. The total snowfall since July 1st still stands at 0.0 inches. There were 4 heating degree days yesterday. This brings the monthly total to 50. The yearly total since July 1st is 125. There were no cooling degree days yesterday. This leaves the monthly total at 11. The yearly total since January 1st is 831. The normal high temperature for today is 66 degrees, and the normal low is 46. The record high for today is 89, which occurred in 2018, and the record low is 27, which occurred in 2001. Sunrise today is at 7:34 a.m. and sunset is at 7:01 p.m. At 4 a.m., weather reports for selected cities. At Mansfield Lawn Regional Airport, it was clear. The temperature was 51 degrees, the dew point 44, and the relative humidity 77%. The wind was southwest, at 6 miles an hour. The pressure was 29.91 inches and steady. Elsewhere across Ohio, skies ranged from clear to partly cloudy. It was 49 at Wooster, 55 at Marion, 53 at Toledo Express, 53 at Cleveland, and 54 at Akron-Canton Regional Airport. Youngstown reported 52, Cincinnati reported 57, Dayton reported 54, Findlay reported 54, and Columbus reported 55. Reports from nearby cities outside Ohio, skies ranged from clear to partly cloudy, and temperatures were between 54 and 58 degrees. The current time is 4:17 a.m. Eastern Daylight Time. 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On the latest weather map, high pressure over the upper Midwest will build overhead tonight, then shift to New England by Saturday. The remnants of Hurricane Isaias will track northeast through the Ohio Valley on Sunday. The forecast for the Central Highlands. Today, sunny. Highs in the lower 70s. West winds 10 to 15 miles per hour. Tonight, clear. Lows in the lower 40s. West winds 5 to 10 miles per hour. Friday, mostly sunny. Highs in the lower 70s. Southwest winds around 5 miles per hour. Friday night, mostly clear. Lows in the lower 50s. Southeast winds 5 to 10 miles per hour. Saturday, mostly sunny in the morning, then becoming partly sunny. Highs in the upper 70s. South winds 5 to 10 miles per hour with gusts up to 20 miles per hour. Saturday night, mostly cloudy.

chance of rain near 100%. Sunday night, mostly cloudy. Showers likely, mainly in the evening. Lows in the mid-50s. Chance of rain 70%. Columbus Day, mostly cloudy in the morning, then becoming partly sunny. Highs in the lower 70s. Monday night, partly cloudy in the evening, then mostly cloudy with a chance of showers after midnight. Lows in the mid-50s. Chance of rain 40%. Tuesday, partly sunny with a 40% chance of showers. Highs in the upper 60s. Tuesday night, mostly cloudy in the evening, then becoming partly cloudy. Cooler with lows in the mid-40s. Wednesday, partly cloudy. Highs around 60. The current time is 4:21 a.m. Eastern Daylight Time. 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On the latest weather map, high pressure over the upper Midwest will build overhead tonight, then shift to New England by Saturday. The remnants of Hurricane Isaias will track northeast through the Ohio Valley on Sunday. The forecast for the Central Highlands. Today, sunny. Highs in the lower 70s. West winds 10 to 15 miles per hour. Tonight, clear. Lows in the lower 40s. West winds 5 to 10 miles per hour. Friday, mostly sunny. Highs in the lower 70s. Southwest winds around 5 miles per hour. Friday night, mostly clear. Lows in the lower 50s. Southeast winds 5 to 10 miles per hour. Saturday, mostly sunny in the morning, then becoming partly sunny. Highs in the upper 70s. South winds 5 to 10 miles per hour with gusts up to 20 miles per hour. Saturday night, mostly cloudy. Showers likely after midnight. Lows in the upper 50s. Chance of rain 70%. At 4 a.m., weather reports for selected cities. At Mansfield Long Regional Airport, it was clear. The temperature was 51 degrees, the dew point 44, and the relative humidity 77%. The wind was southwest, at 6 miles an hour. The pressure was 29.91 inches and steady. Elsewhere across Ohio, skies ranged from clear to partly cloudy. It was 49 at Worcester, 55 at Marion, 53 at Toledo Express, 53 at Cleveland, and 54 at Akron-Canton Regional Airport. Youngstown reported 52, Cincinnati reported 57, Dayton reported 54, Findlay reported 54, and Columbus reported 55. Reports from nearby cities outside Ohio, skies ranged from clear to partly cloudy, and temperatures were between 54 and 58 degrees. The current time is 4:23 a.m. Eastern Daylight Time. 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On the latest weather map, high pressure over the upper Midwest will build overhead tonight, then shift to New England by Saturday. The remnants of Hurricane Isaias will track northeast through the Ohio Valley on Sunday. The forecast for the Central Highlands. Today, sunny. Highs in the lower 70s. West winds 10 to 15 miles per hour. Tonight, clear. Lows in the lower 40s. West winds 5 to 10 miles per hour. Friday, mostly sunny. Highs in the lower 70s. Southwest winds around 5 miles per hour. Friday night, mostly clear. Lows in the lower 50s. Southeast winds 5 to 10 miles per hour. Saturday, mostly sunny in the morning, then becoming partly sunny. Highs in the upper 70s. South winds 5 to 10 miles per hour with gusts up to 20 miles per hour. Saturday night, mostly cloudy. Showers likely after midnight. Lows in the upper 50s. Chance of rain 70%. At 4 a.m., weather reports for selected cities. At Mansfield Long Regional Airport, it was clear.

The temperature was 51 degrees, the dew point 44, and the relative humidity 77%. The wind was southwest, at 6 miles an hour. The pressure was 29.91 inches and steady. Elsewhere across Ohio, skies ranged from clear to partly cloudy. It was 49 at Wooster, 55 at Marion, 53 at Toledo Express, 53 at Cleveland, and 54 at Akron-Canton Regional Airport. Youngstown reported 52, Cincinnati reported 57, Dayton reported 54, Findlay reported 54, and Columbus reported 55. Reports from nearby cities outside Ohio, skies ranged from clear to partly cloudy, and temperatures were between 54 and 58 degrees. The current time is 4:26 a.m. Eastern Daylight Time. 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On the latest weather map, high pressure over the upper Midwest will build overhead tonight, then shift to New England by Saturday. The remnants of Hurricane Isaias will track northeast through the Ohio Valley on Sunday. The forecast for the Central Highlands. Today, sunny. Highs in the lower 70s. West winds 10 to 15 miles per hour. Tonight, clear. Lows in the lower 40s. West winds 5 to 10 miles per hour. Friday, mostly sunny. Highs in the lower 70s. Southwest winds around 5 miles per hour. Friday night, mostly clear. Lows in the lower 50s. Southeast winds 5 to 10 miles per hour. Saturday, mostly sunny in the morning, then becoming partly sunny. Highs in the upper 70s. South winds 5 to 10 miles per hour with gusts up to 20 miles per hour. Saturday night, mostly cloudy. Showers likely after midnight. Lows in the upper 50s. Chance of rain 70%. At 4 a.m., weather reports for selected cities. At Mansfield-Long Regional Airport, it was clear. The temperature was 51 degrees, the dew point 44, and the relative humidity 77%. The wind was southwest, at 6 miles an hour. The pressure was 29.91 inches and steady. Elsewhere across Ohio, skies ranged from clear to partly cloudy. It was 49 at Wooster, 55 at Marion, 53 at Toledo Express, 53 at Cleveland, and 54 at Akron-Canton Regional Airport. Youngstown reported 52, Cincinnati reported 57, Dayton reported 54, Findlay reported 54, and Columbus reported 55. Reports from nearby cities outside Ohio, skies ranged from clear to partly cloudy, and temperatures were between 54 and 58 degrees. The current time is 4:28 a.m. Eastern Daylight Time. 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On the latest weather map, high pressure over the upper Midwest will build overhead tonight, then shift to New England by Saturday. The remnants of Hurricane Isaias will track northeast through the Ohio Valley on Sunday. The forecast for the Central Highlands. Today, sunny. Highs in the lower 70s. West winds 10 to 15 miles per hour. Tonight, clear. Lows in the lower 40s. West winds 5 to 10 miles per hour. Friday, mostly sunny. Highs in the lower 70s. Southwest winds around 5 miles per hour. Friday night, mostly clear. Lows in the lower 50s. Southeast winds 5 to 10 miles per hour. Saturday, mostly sunny in the morning, then becoming partly sunny. Highs in the upper 70s. South winds 5 to 10 miles per hour with gusts up to 20 miles per hour. Saturday night, mostly cloudy. Showers likely after midnight. Lows in the upper 50s. Chance of rain 70%. The extended forecast for the Central Highlands. Sunday, showers, cooler with highs in the mid-60s.
Chance of rain near 100%. Sunday night, mostly cloudy. Showers likely, mainly in the evening. Lows in the mid-50s. Chance of rain 70%. Columbus Day, mostly cloudy in the morning, then becoming partly sunny. Highs in the lower 70s. Monday night, partly cloudy in the evening, then mostly cloudy with a chance of showers after midnight. Lows in the mid-50s. Chance of rain 40%. Tuesday, partly sunny with a 40% chance of showers. Highs in the upper 60s. Tuesday night, mostly cloudy in the evening, then becoming partly cloudy. Cooler with lows in the mid-40s. Wednesday, partly cloudy. Highs around 60. The Mansfield, Ohio climate summary for yesterday, October 7, 2026. Yesterday's high temperature was 76 degrees. The normal high is 67. Yesterday's low temperature was 45 degrees. The normal low is 46. No precipitation fell yesterday, which leaves the monthly total at 0.43 inches. This is 0.29 inches below the normal amount of 0.72 inches for October. The total precipitation for the year still stands at 33.56 inches, which is 0.32 inches below normal. No snow fell yesterday, which brings the monthly total to 0.0 inches. The total snowfall since July 1st still stands at 0.0 inches. There were 4 heating degree days yesterday. This brings the monthly total to 50. The yearly total since July 1st is 125. There were no cooling degree days yesterday. This leaves the monthly total at 11. The yearly total since January 1st is 831. The normal high temperature for today is 66 degrees, and the normal low is 46. The record high for today is 89, which occurred in 2018, and the record low is 27, which occurred in 2001. Sunrise today is at 7:34 a.m. and sunset is at 7:01 p.m. At 4 a.m., weather reports for selected cities. At Mansfield Lawn Regional Airport, it was clear. The temperature was 51 degrees, the dew point 44, and the relative humidity 77%. The wind was southwest, at 6 miles an hour. The pressure was 29.91 inches and steady. Elsewhere across Ohio, skies ranged from clear to partly cloudy. It was 49 at Worcester, 55 at Marion, 53 at Toledo Express, 53 at Cleveland, and 54 at Akron-Canton Regional Airport. Youngstown reported 52, Cincinnati reported 57, Dayton reported 54, Findlay reported 54, and Columbus reported 55. From nearby cities outside Ohio, skies ranged from clear to partly cloudy, and temperatures were between 54 and 58 degrees. The current time is 4:33 a.m. Eastern Daylight Time. 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On the latest weather map, high pressure over the upper Midwest will build overhead tonight, then shift to New England by Saturday. The remnants of Hurricane Isaias will track northeast through the Ohio Valley on Sunday. The forecast for the Central Highlands. Today, sunny. Highs in the lower 70s. West winds 10 to 15 miles per hour. Tonight, clear. Lows in the lower 40s. West winds 5 to 10 miles per hour. Friday, mostly sunny. Highs in the lower 70s. Southwest winds around 5 miles per hour. Friday night, mostly clear. Lows in the lower 50s. Southeast winds 5 to 10 miles per hour. Saturday, mostly sunny in the morning, then becoming partly sunny. Highs in the upper 70s. South winds 5 to 10 miles per hour with gusts up to 20 miles per hour. Saturday night, mostly cloudy. Showers likely after midnight. Lows in the upper 50s. Chance of rain 70%. At 4 a.m., weather reports for selected cities. At Mansfield Lawn Regional Airport, it was clear. The temperature was 51 degrees, the dew point 44, and the relative humidity 77%. The wind was southwest,
at 6 miles an hour. The pressure was 29.91 inches and steady. Elsewhere across Ohio, skies ranged from clear to partly cloudy. It was 49 at Worcester, 55 at Marion, 53 at Toledo Express, 53 at Cleveland, and 54 at Akron-Canton Regional Airport. Youngstown reported 52, Cincinnati reported 57, Dayton reported 54, Findlay reported 54, and Columbus reported 55. Reports from nearby cities outside Ohio, skies ranged from clear to partly cloudy, and temperatures were between 54 and 58 degrees. The current time is 4:36 a.m. Eastern Daylight Time. 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On the latest weather map, high pressure over the upper Midwest will build overhead tonight, then shift to New England by Saturday. The remnants of Hurricane Isaias will track northeast through the Ohio Valley on Sunday. The forecast for the Central Highlands. Today, sunny. Highs in the lower 70s. West winds 10 to 15 miles per hour. Tonight, clear. Lows in the lower 40s. West winds 5 to 10 miles per hour. Friday, mostly sunny. Highs in the lower 70s. Southwest winds around 5 miles per hour. Friday night, mostly clear. Lows in the lower 50s. Southeast winds 5 to 10 miles per hour. Saturday, mostly sunny in the morning, then becoming partly sunny. Highs in the upper 70s. South winds 5 to 10 miles per hour with gusts up to 20 miles per hour. Saturday night, mostly cloudy. Showers likely after midnight. Lows in the upper 50s. Chance of rain 70%. At 4 a.m., weather reports for selected cities. At Mansfield Long Regional Airport, it was clear. The temperature was 51 degrees, the dew point 44, and the relative humidity 77%. The wind was southwest, at 6 miles an hour. The pressure was 29.91 inches and steady. Elsewhere across Ohio, skies ranged from clear to partly cloudy. It was 49 at Worcester, 55 at Marion, 53 at Toledo Express, 53 at Cleveland, and 54 at Akron-Canton Regional Airport. Youngstown reported 52, Cincinnati reported 57, Dayton reported 54, Findlay reported 54, and Columbus reported 55. Reports from nearby cities outside Ohio, skies ranged from clear to partly cloudy, and temperatures were between 54 and 58 degrees. The current time is 4:38 a.m. Eastern Daylight Time. 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On the latest weather map, high pressure over the upper Midwest will build overhead tonight, then shift to New England by Saturday. The remnants of Hurricane Isaias will track northeast through the Ohio Valley on Sunday. The forecast for the Central Highlands. Today, sunny. Highs in the lower 70s. West winds 10 to 15 miles per hour. Tonight, clear. Lows in the lower 40s. West winds 5 to 10 miles per hour. Friday, mostly sunny. Highs in the lower 70s. Southwest winds around 5 miles per hour. Friday night, mostly clear. Lows in the lower 50s. Southeast winds 5 to 10 miles per hour. Saturday, mostly sunny in the morning, then becoming partly sunny. Highs in the upper 70s. South winds 5 to 10 miles per hour with gusts up to 20 miles per hour. Saturday night, mostly cloudy. Showers likely after midnight. Lows in the upper 50s. Chance of rain 70%. The extended forecast for the Central Highlands. Sunday, showers, cooler with highs in the mid-60s. Chance of rain near 100%. Sunday night, mostly cloudy. Showers likely, mainly in the evening.
lows in the mid-50s. Chance of rain 70%. Columbus Day, mostly cloudy in the morning, then becoming partly sunny. Highs in the lower 70s. Monday night, partly cloudy in the evening, then mostly cloudy with a chance of showers after midnight. Lows in the mid-50s. Chance of rain 40%. Tuesday, partly sunny with a 40% chance of showers. Highs in the upper 60s. Tuesday night, mostly cloudy in the evening, then becoming partly cloudy. Cooler with lows in the mid-40s. Wednesday, partly cloudy. Highs around 60. At 4 a.m., weather reports for selected cities. At Mansfield Long Regional Airport, it was clear. The temperature was 51 degrees, the dew point 44, and the relative humidity 77%. The wind was southwest, at 6 miles an hour. The pressure was 29.91 inches and steady. Elsewhere across Ohio, skies ranged from clear to partly cloudy. It was 49 at Worcester, 55 at Marion, 53 at Toledo Express, 53 at Cleveland, and 54 at Akron-Canton Regional Airport. Youngstown reported 52, Cincinnati reported 57, Dayton reported 54, Findlay reported 54, and Columbus reported 55. Reports from nearby cities outside Ohio, skies ranged from clear to partly cloudy, and temperatures were between 54 and 58 degrees. The current time is 4:41 a.m. Eastern Daylight Time. 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On the latest weather map, high pressure over the upper Midwest will build overhead tonight, then shift to New England by Saturday. The remnants of Hurricane Isaias will track northeast through the Ohio Valley on Sunday. The forecast for the Central Highlands. Today, sunny. Highs in the lower 70s. West winds 10 to 15 miles per hour. Tonight, clear. Lows in the lower 40s. West winds 5 to 10 miles per hour. Friday, mostly sunny. Highs in the lower 70s. Southwest winds around 5 miles per hour. Friday night, mostly clear. Lows in the lower 50s. Southeast winds 5 to 10 miles per hour. Saturday, mostly sunny in the morning, then becoming partly sunny. Highs in the upper 70s. South winds 5 to 10 miles per hour with gusts up to 20 miles per hour. Saturday night, mostly cloudy. Showers likely after midnight. Lows in the upper 50s. Chance of rain 70%. At 4 a.m., weather reports for selected cities. At Mansfield Long Regional Airport, it was clear. The temperature was 51 degrees, the dew point 44, and the relative humidity 77%. The wind was southwest, at 6 miles an hour. The pressure was 29.91 inches and steady. Elsewhere across Ohio, skies ranged from clear to partly cloudy. It was 49 at Worcester, 55 at Marion, 53 at Toledo Express, 53 at Cleveland, and 54 at Akron-Canton Regional Airport. Youngstown reported 52, Cincinnati reported 57, Dayton reported 54, Findlay reported 54, and Columbus reported 55. Reports from nearby cities outside Ohio, skies ranged from clear to partly cloudy, and temperatures were between 54 and 58 degrees. The current time is 4:44 a.m. Eastern Daylight Time. 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On the latest weather map, high pressure over the upper Midwest will build overhead tonight, then shift to New England by Saturday. The remnants of Hurricane Isaias will track northeast through the Ohio Valley on Sunday. The Mansfield, Ohio climate summary for yesterday, October 7, 2026. Yesterday's high temperature was 76 degrees. The normal high is 67. Yesterday's low temperature was 45 degrees.
The normal low is 46. No precipitation fell yesterday, which leaves the monthly total at 0.43 inches. This is 0.29 inches below the normal amount of 0.72 inches for October. The total precipitation for the year still stands at 33.56 inches, which is 0.32 inches below normal. No snow fell yesterday, which brings the monthly total to 0.0 inches. The total snowfall since July 1st still stands at 0.0 inches. There were 4 heating degree days yesterday. This brings the monthly total to 50. The yearly total since July 1st is 125. There were no cooling degree days yesterday. This leaves the monthly total at 11. The yearly total since January 1st is 831. The normal high temperature for today is 66 degrees, and the normal low is 46. The record high for today is 89, which occurred in 2018, and the record low is 27, which occurred in 2001. Sunrise today is at 7:34 a.m. and sunset is at 7:01 p.m. The forecast for the Central Highlands. Today, sunny. Highs in the lower 70s. West winds 10 to 15 miles per hour. Tonight, clear. Lows in the lower 40s. West winds 5 to 10 miles per hour. Friday, mostly sunny. Highs in the lower 70s. Southwest winds around 5 miles per hour. Friday night, mostly clear. Lows in the lower 50s. Southeast winds 5 to 10 miles per hour. Saturday, mostly sunny in the morning, then becoming partly sunny. Highs in the upper 70s. South winds 5 to 10 miles per hour with gusts up to 20 miles per hour. Saturday night, mostly cloudy. Showers likely after midnight. Lows in the upper 50s. Chance of rain 70%. At 4 a.m., weather reports for selected cities. At Mansfield Long Regional Airport, it was clear. The temperature was 51 degrees, the dew point 44, and the relative humidity 77%. The wind was southwest, at 6 miles an hour. The pressure was 29.91 inches and steady. Elsewhere across Ohio, skies ranged from clear to partly cloudy. It was 49 at Worcester, 55 at Marion, 53 at Toledo Express, 53 at Cleveland, and 54 at Akron-Canton Regional Airport. Youngstown reported 52, Cincinnati reported 57, Dayton reported 54, Findlay reported 54, and Columbus reported 55. Reports from nearby cities outside Ohio, skies ranged from clear to partly cloudy, and temperatures were between 54 and 58 degrees. The current time is 4:48 a.m. Eastern Daylight Time. 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On the latest weather map, high pressure over the upper Midwest will build overhead tonight, then shift to New England by Saturday. The remnants of Hurricane Isaias will track northeast through the Ohio Valley on Sunday. The forecast for the Central Highlands. Today, sunny. Highs in the lower 70s. West winds 10 to 15 miles per hour. Tonight, clear. Lows in the lower 40s. West winds 5 to 10 miles per hour. Friday, mostly sunny. Highs in the lower 70s. Southwest winds around 5 miles per hour. Friday night, mostly clear. Lows in the lower 50s. Southeast winds 5 to 10 miles per hour. Saturday, mostly sunny in the morning, then becoming partly sunny. Highs in the upper 70s. South winds 5 to 10 miles per hour with gusts up to 20 miles per hour. Saturday night, mostly cloudy. Showers likely after midnight. Lows in the upper 50s. Chance of rain 70%. At 4 a.m., weather reports for selected cities. At Mansfield Long Regional Airport, it was clear. The temperature was 51 degrees, the dew point 44, and the relative humidity 77%. The wind was southwest, at 6 miles an hour. The pressure was 29.91 inches and steady.
Elsewhere across Ohio, skies ranged from clear to partly cloudy. It was 49 at Wooster, 55 at Marion, 53 at Toledo Express, 53 at Cleveland, and 54 at Akron-Canton Regional Airport. Youngstown reported 52, Cincinnati reported 57, Dayton reported 54, Findlay reported 54, and Columbus reported 55. Reports from nearby cities outside Ohio, skies ranged from clear to partly cloudy, and temperatures were between 54 and 58 degrees. The extended forecast for the Central Highlands. Sunday, showers, cooler with highs in the mid-60s. Chance of rain near 100%. Sunday night, mostly cloudy. Showers likely, mainly in the evening. Lows in the mid-50s. Chance of rain 70%. Columbus Day, mostly cloudy in the morning, then becoming partly sunny. Highs in the lower 70s. Monday night, partly cloudy in the evening, then mostly cloudy with a chance of showers after midnight. Lows in the mid-50s. Chance of rain 40%. Tuesday, partly sunny with a 40% chance of showers. Highs in the upper 60s. Tuesday night, mostly cloudy in the evening, then becoming partly cloudy. Cooler with lows in the mid-40s. Wednesday, partly cloudy. Highs around 60. The current time is 4:51 a.m. Eastern Daylight Time. 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On the latest weather map, high pressure over the upper Midwest will build overhead tonight, then shift to New England by Saturday. The remnants of Hurricane Isaias will track northeast through the Ohio Valley on Sunday. The forecast for the Central Highlands. Today, sunny. Highs in the lower 70s. West winds 10 to 15 miles per hour. Tonight, clear. Lows in the lower 40s. West winds 5 to 10 miles per hour. Friday, mostly sunny. Highs in the lower 70s. Southwest winds around 5 miles per hour. Friday night, mostly clear. Lows in the lower 50s. Southeast winds 5 to 10 miles per hour. Saturday, mostly sunny in the morning, then becoming partly sunny. Highs in the upper 70s. South winds 5 to 10 miles per hour with gusts up to 20 miles per hour. Saturday night, mostly cloudy. Showers likely after midnight. Lows in the upper 50s. Chance of rain 70%. At 4 a.m., weather reports for selected cities. At Mansfield-Lom Regional Airport, it was clear. The temperature was 51 degrees, the dew point 44, and the relative humidity 77%. The wind was southwest, at 6 miles an hour. The pressure was 29.91 inches and steady. Elsewhere across Ohio, skies ranged from clear to partly cloudy. It was 49 at Wooster, 55 at Marion, 53 at Toledo Express, 53 at Cleveland, and 54 at Akron-Canton Regional Airport. Youngstown reported 52, Cincinnati reported 57, Dayton reported 54, Findlay reported 54, and Columbus reported 55.

from Butler on a frequency of 162.450 MHz. On the latest weather map, high pressure over the upper Midwest will build overhead tonight, then shift to New England by Saturday. The remnants of Hurricane Isaias will track northeast through the Ohio Valley on Sunday. The forecast for the Central Highlands. Today, sunny. Highs in the lower 70s. West winds 10 to 15 miles per hour. Tonight, clear. Lows in the lower 40s. West winds 5 to 10 miles per hour. Friday, mostly sunny. Highs in the lower 70s. Southwest winds around 5 miles per hour. Friday night, mostly clear. Lows in the lower 50s. Southeast winds 5 to 10 miles per hour. Saturday, mostly sunny in the morning, then becoming partly sunny. Highs in the upper 70s. South winds 5 to 10 miles per hour with gusts up to 20 miles per hour. Saturday night, mostly cloudy. Showers likely after midnight. Lows in the upper 50s. Chance of rain 70%. The Nearshore Marine Forecast. For the following marine location, the islands to Vermilion. Today, west winds 15 to 20 knots becoming northwest 10 to 15 knots. Sunny. Waves 2 to 4 feet subsiding to 1 to 3 feet. Tonight, west winds 5 to 15 knots. Mostly clear. Waves 1 to 3 feet. Friday, west winds 10 knots or less becoming northeast. Sunny. Waves 2 feet or less. Friday night, east winds 10 knots or less becoming south. Partly cloudy. Waves 1 foot or less. The water temperature off Toledo is 64 degrees, off Cleveland 66 degrees, and off Derry 64 degrees. The extended forecast for the Central Highlands. Sunday, showers, cooler with highs in the mid-60s. Chance of rain near 100%. Sunday night, mostly cloudy. Showers likely, mainly in the evening. Lows in the mid-50s. Chance of rain 70%. Columbus Day, mostly cloudy in the morning, then becoming partly sunny. Highs in the lower 70s. Monday night, partly cloudy in the evening, then mostly cloudy with a chance of showers after midnight. Lows in the mid-50s. Chance of rain 40%. Tuesday, partly sunny with a 40% chance of showers. Highs in the upper 60s. Tuesday night, mostly cloudy in the evening, then becoming partly cloudy. Cooler with lows in the mid-40s. Wednesday, partly cloudy. Highs around 60. The Mansfield, Ohio Climate Summary for yesterday, October 7, 2026. Yesterday's high temperature was 76 degrees. The normal high is 67. Yesterday's low temperature was 45 degrees. The normal low is 46. No precipitation fell yesterday, which leaves the monthly total at 0.43 inches. This is 0.29 inches below the normal amount of 0.72 inches for October. The total precipitation for the year still stands at 33.56 inches, which is 0.32 inches below normal. No snow fell yesterday, which brings the monthly total to 0.0 inches. The total snowfall since July 1st still stands at 0.0 inches. There were 4 heating degree days yesterday. This brings the monthly total to 50. The yearly total since July 1st is 125. There were no cooling degree days yesterday. This leaves the monthly total at 11. The yearly total since January 1st is 831. The normal high temperature for today is 66 degrees, and the normal low is 46. The record high for today is 89, which occurred in 2018, and the record low is 27, which occurred in 2001. Sunrise today is at 7:34 a.m. and sunset is at 7:01 p.m. At 4 a.m., weather reports for selected cities. At Mansfield Long Regional Airport, it was clear. The temperature was 51 degrees, the dew point 44, and the relative humidity 77%. The wind was southwest, at 6 miles an hour. The pressure was 29.91 inches and steady. Elsewhere across Ohio, skies ranged from clear to partly cloudy. It was 49 at Wooster, 55 at Marion, 53 at Toledo Express,
53 at Cleveland, and 54 at Akron Canton Regional Airport. Youngstown reported 52, Cincinnati reported 57, Dayton reported 54, Findlay reported 54, and Columbus reported 55. Reports from nearby cities outside Ohio, skies ranged from clear to partly cloudy, and temperatures were between 54 and 58 degrees. The current time is 5:04 a.m. Eastern Daylight Time. 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On the latest weather map, high pressure over the upper Midwest will build overhead tonight, then shift to New England by Saturday. The remnants of Hurricane Isaias will track northeast through the Ohio Valley on Sunday. The forecast for the Central Highlands. Today, sunny. Highs in the lower 70s. West winds 10 to 15 miles per hour. Tonight, clear. Lows in the lower 40s. West winds 5 to 10 miles per hour. Friday, mostly sunny. Highs in the lower 70s. Southwest winds around 5 miles per hour. Friday night, mostly clear. Lows in the lower 50s. Southeast winds 5 to 10 miles per hour. Saturday, mostly sunny in the morning, then becoming partly sunny. Highs in the upper 70s. South winds 5 to 10 miles per hour with gusts up to 20 miles per hour. Saturday night, mostly cloudy. Showers likely after midnight. Lows in the upper 50s. Chance of rain 70%. At 5 a.m., weather reports for selected cities. At Mansfield-Lom Regional Airport, it was clear. The temperature was 56 degrees, the dew point 48, and the relative humidity 74%. The wind was southwest, at 8 miles an hour. The pressure was 29.93 inches and rising. Elsewhere across Ohio, skies ranged from clear to partly cloudy. It was 48 at Worcester, 54 at Marion, 52 at Toledo Express, 51 at Cleveland, and 52 at Akron-Canton Regional Airport. Youngstown reported 52, Cincinnati reported 56, Dayton reported 53, Findlay reported 51, and Columbus reported 53. Reports from nearby cities outside Ohio, temperatures were between 52 and 56 degrees. At Indianapolis, it was clear. It was partly cloudy at Pittsburgh, Buffalo, and Chicago. At Detroit, it was mostly cloudy. The current time is 5:07 a.m. Eastern Daylight Time. 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We supply the latest available information for the Central Highlands over station WWG57 from Butler on a frequency of 162.450 MHz. On the latest weather map, high pressure over the upper Midwest will build overhead tonight, then shift to New England by Saturday. The remnants of Hurricane Isaias will track northeast through the Ohio Valley on Sunday. The forecast for the Central Highlands. Today, sunny. Highs in the lower 70s. West winds 10 to 15 miles per hour. Tonight, clear. Lows in the lower 40s. West winds 5 to 10 miles per hour. Friday, mostly sunny. Highs in the lower 70s. Southwest winds around 5 miles per hour. Friday night, mostly clear. Lows in the lower 50s. Southeast winds 5 to 10 miles per hour. Saturday, mostly sunny in the morning, then becoming partly sunny. Highs in the upper 70s. South winds 5 to 10 miles per hour with gusts up to 20 miles per hour. Saturday night, mostly cloudy. Showers likely after midnight. Lows in the upper 50s. Chance of rain 70%. At 5 a.m., weather reports for selected cities. At Mansfield-Lom Regional Airport, it was clear. The temperature was 56 degrees, the dew point 48, and the relative humidity 74%. The wind was southwest, at 8 miles an hour. The pressure was 29.93 inches and rising. Elsewhere across Ohio, skies ranged from clear to partly cloudy.
It was 48 at Worcester, 54 at Marion, 52 at Toledo Express, 51 at Cleveland, and 52 at Akron-Canton Regional Airport. Youngstown reported 52, Cincinnati reported 56, Dayton reported 53, Findlay reported 51, and Columbus reported 53. Reports from nearby cities outside Ohio, temperatures were between 52 and 56 degrees. At Indianapolis, it was clear. It was partly cloudy at Pittsburgh, Buffalo, and Chicago. At Detroit, it was mostly cloudy. The extended forecast for the Central Highlands. Sunday, showers, cooler with highs in the mid-60s. Chance of rain near 100%. Sunday night, mostly cloudy. Showers likely, mainly in the evening. Lows in the mid-50s. Chance of rain 70%. Columbus Day, mostly cloudy in the morning, then becoming partly sunny. Highs in the lower 70s. Monday night, partly cloudy in the evening, then mostly cloudy with a chance of showers after midnight. Lows in the mid-50s. Chance of rain 40%. Tuesday, partly sunny with a 40% chance of showers. Highs in the upper 60s. Tuesday night, mostly cloudy in the evening, then becoming partly cloudy. Cooler with lows in the mid-40s. Wednesday, partly cloudy. Highs around 60. The current time is 5:11 a.m. Eastern Daylight Time. 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On the latest weather map, high pressure over the upper Midwest will build overhead tonight, then shift to New England by Saturday. The remnants of Hurricane Isaias will track northeast through the Ohio Valley on Sunday. The forecast for the Central Highlands. Today, sunny. Highs in the lower 70s. West winds 10 to 15 miles per hour. Tonight, clear. Lows in the lower 40s. West winds 5 to 10 miles per hour. Friday, mostly sunny. Highs in the lower 70s. Southwest winds around 5 miles per hour. Friday night, mostly clear. Lows in the lower 50s. Southeast winds 5 to 10 miles per hour. Saturday, mostly sunny in the morning, then becoming partly sunny. Highs in the upper 70s. South winds 5 to 10 miles per hour with gusts up to 20 miles per hour. Saturday night, mostly cloudy. Showers likely after midnight. Lows in the upper 50s. Chance of rain 70%. At 5 a.m., weather reports for selected cities. At Mansfield Long Regional Airport, it was clear. The temperature was 56 degrees, the dew point 48, and the relative humidity 74%. The wind was southwest, at 8 miles an hour. The pressure was 29.93 inches and rising. Elsewhere across Ohio, skies ranged from clear to partly cloudy. It was 48 at Worcester, 54 at Marion, 52 at Toledo Express, 51 at Cleveland, and 52 at Akron-Canton Regional Airport. Youngstown reported 52, Cincinnati reported 56, Dayton reported 53, Findlay reported 51, and Columbus reported 53. Reports from nearby cities outside Ohio, temperatures were between 52 and 56 degrees. At Indianapolis, it was clear. It was partly cloudy at Pittsburgh, Buffalo, and Chicago. At Detroit, it was mostly cloudy. The current time is 5:13 a.m. Eastern Daylight Time. 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On the latest weather map, high pressure over the upper Midwest will build overhead tonight, then shift to New England by Saturday. The remnants of Hurricane Isaias will track northeast through the Ohio Valley on Sunday. The forecast for the Central Highlands. Today, sunny. Highs in the lower 70s. West winds 10 to 15 miles per hour. Tonight, clear.
lows in the lower 40s. West winds 5 to 10 miles per hour. Friday, mostly sunny. Highs in the lower 70s. Southwest winds around 5 miles per hour. Friday night, mostly clear. Lows in the lower 50s. Southeast winds 5 to 10 miles per hour. Saturday, mostly sunny in the morning, then becoming partly sunny. Highs in the upper 70s. South winds 5 to 10 miles per hour with gusts up to 20 miles per hour. Saturday night, mostly cloudy. Showers likely after midnight. Lows in the upper 50s. Chance of rain 70%. The Mansfield, Ohio climate summary for yesterday, October 7, 2026. Yesterday's high temperature was 76 degrees. The normal high is 67. Yesterday's low temperature was 45 degrees. The normal low is 46. No precipitation fell yesterday, which leaves the monthly total at 0.43 inches. This is 0.29 inches below the normal amount of 0.72 inches for October. The total precipitation for the year still stands at 33.56 inches, which is 0.32 inches below normal. No snow fell yesterday, which brings the monthly total to 0.0 inches. The total snowfall since July 1st still stands at 0.0 inches. There were 4 heating degree days yesterday. This brings the monthly total to 50. The yearly total since July 1st is 125. There were no cooling degree days yesterday. This leaves the monthly total at 11. The yearly total since January 1st is 831. The normal high temperature for today is 66 degrees, and the normal low is 46. The record high for today is 89, which occurred in 2018, and the record low is 27, which occurred in 2001. Sunrise today is at 7:34 a.m. and sunset is at 7:01 p.m. At 5 a.m., weather reports for selected cities. At Mansfield Lawn Regional Airport, it was clear. The temperature was 56 degrees, the dew point 48, and the relative humidity 74%. The wind was southwest, at 8 miles an hour. The pressure was 29.93 inches and rising. Elsewhere across Ohio, skies ranged from clear to partly cloudy. It was 48 at Worcester, 54 at Marion, 52 at Toledo Express, 51 at Cleveland, and 52 at Akron-Canton Regional Airport. Youngstown reported 52, Cincinnati reported 56, Dayton reported 53, Findlay reported 51, and Columbus reported 53. Reports from nearby cities outside Ohio, temperatures were between 52 and 56 degrees. At Indianapolis, it was clear. It was partly cloudy at Pittsburgh, Buffalo, and Chicago. At Detroit, it was mostly cloudy. The current time is 5:17 a.m. Eastern Daylight Time. 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We supply the latest available information for the Central Highlands over station WWG57 from Butler on a frequency of 162.450 MHz. On the latest weather map, high pressure over the upper Midwest will build overhead tonight, then shift to New England by Saturday. The remnants of Hurricane Isaias will track northeast through the Ohio Valley on Sunday. The forecast for the Central Highlands. Today, sunny. Highs in the lower 70s. West winds 10 to 15 miles per hour. Tonight, clear. Lows in the lower 40s. West winds 5 to 10 miles per hour. Friday, mostly sunny. Highs in the lower 70s. Southwest winds around 5 miles per hour. Friday night, mostly clear. Lows in the lower 50s. Southeast winds 5 to 10 miles per hour. Saturday, mostly sunny in the morning, then becoming partly sunny. Highs in the upper 70s. South winds 5 to 10 miles per hour with gusts up to 20 miles per hour. Saturday night, mostly cloudy. Showers likely after midnight. Lows in the upper 50s. Chance of rain 70%. At 5 a.m., weather reports for selected cities. At Mansfield Lawn Regional Airport, it was clear.
The temperature was 56 degrees, the dew point 48, and the relative humidity 74%. The wind was southwest, at 8 miles an hour. The pressure was 29.93 inches and rising. Elsewhere across Ohio, skies ranged from clear to partly cloudy. It was 48 at Worcester, 54 at Marion, 52 at Toledo Express, 51 at Cleveland, and 52 at Akron-Canton Regional Airport. Youngstown reported 52, Cincinnati reported 56, Dayton reported 53, Findlay reported 51, and Columbus reported 53. Reports from nearby cities outside Ohio, temperatures were between 52 and 56 degrees. At Indianapolis, it was clear. It was partly cloudy at Pittsburgh, Buffalo, and Chicago. At Detroit, it was mostly cloudy. The extended forecast for the Central Highlands. Sunday, showers, cooler with highs in the mid-60s. Chance of rain near 100%. Sunday night, mostly cloudy. Showers likely, mainly in the evening. Lows in the mid-50s. Chance of rain 70%. Columbus Day, mostly cloudy in the morning, then becoming partly sunny. Highs in the lower 70s. Monday night, partly cloudy in the evening, then mostly cloudy with a chance of showers after midnight. Lows in the mid-50s. Chance of rain 40%. Tuesday, partly sunny with a 40% chance of showers. Highs in the upper 60s. Tuesday night, mostly cloudy in the evening, then becoming partly cloudy. Cooler with lows in the mid-40s. Wednesday, partly cloudy. Highs around 60. The current time is 5:21 a.m. Eastern Daylight Time. 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On the latest weather map, high pressure over the upper Midwest will build overhead tonight, then shift to New England by Saturday. The remnants of Hurricane Isaias will track northeast through the Ohio Valley on Sunday. The forecast for the Central Highlands. Today, sunny. Highs in the lower 70s. West winds 10 to 15 miles per hour. Tonight, clear. Lows in the lower 40s. West winds 5 to 10 miles per hour. Friday, mostly sunny. Highs in the lower 70s. Southwest winds around 5 miles per hour. Friday night, mostly clear. Lows in the lower 50s. Southeast winds 5 to 10 miles per hour. Saturday, mostly sunny in the morning, then becoming partly sunny. Highs in the upper 70s. South winds 5 to 10 miles per hour with gusts up to 20 miles per hour. Saturday night, mostly cloudy. Showers likely after midnight. Lows in the upper 50s. Chance of rain 70%. At 5 a.m., weather reports for selected cities. At Mansfield-Long Regional Airport, it was clear. The temperature was 56 degrees, the dew point 48, and the relative humidity 74%. The wind was southwest, at 8 miles an hour. The pressure was 29.93 inches and rising. Elsewhere across Ohio, skies ranged from clear to partly cloudy. It was 48 at Worcester, 54 at Marion, 52 at Toledo Express, 51 at Cleveland, and 52 at Akron-Canton Regional Airport. Youngstown reported 52, Cincinnati reported 56, Dayton reported 53, Findlay reported 51, and Columbus reported 53. Reports from nearby cities outside Ohio, temperatures were between 52 and 56 degrees. At Indianapolis, it was clear. It was partly cloudy at Pittsburgh, Buffalo, and Chicago. At Detroit, it was mostly cloudy. The current time is 5:23 a.m. Eastern Daylight Time. 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On the latest weather map, high pressure over the upper Midwest will build overhead tonight, then shift to New England by Saturday.
The remnants of Hurricane Isaias will track northeast through the Ohio Valley on Sunday. The forecast for the Central Highlands. Today, sunny. Highs in the lower 70s. West winds 10 to 15 miles per hour. Tonight, clear. Lows in the lower 40s. West winds 5 to 10 miles per hour. Friday, mostly sunny. Highs in the lower 70s. Southwest winds around 5 miles per hour. Friday night, mostly clear. Lows in the lower 50s. Southeast winds 5 to 10 miles per hour. Saturday, mostly sunny in the morning, then becoming partly sunny. Highs in the upper 70s. South winds 5 to 10 miles per hour with gusts up to 20 miles per hour. Saturday night, mostly cloudy. Showers likely after midnight. Lows in the upper 50s. Chance of rain 70%. At 5 a.m., weather reports for selected cities. At Mansfield Long Regional Airport, it was clear. The temperature was 56 degrees, the dew point 48, and the relative humidity 74%. The wind was southwest, at 8 miles an hour. The pressure was 29.93 inches and rising. Elsewhere across Ohio, skies ranged from clear to partly cloudy. It was 48 at Worcester, 54 at Marion, 52 at Toledo Express, 51 at Cleveland, and 52 at Akron-Canton Regional Airport. Youngstown reported 52, Cincinnati reported 56, Dayton reported 53, Findlay reported 51, and Columbus reported 53. Reports from nearby cities outside Ohio, temperatures were between 52 and 56 degrees. At Indianapolis, it was clear. It was partly cloudy at Pittsburgh, Buffalo, and Chicago. At Detroit, it was mostly cloudy. The current time is 5:26 a.m. Eastern Daylight Time. 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We supply the latest available information for the Central Highlands over station WWG57 from Butler on a frequency of 162.450 MHz. On the latest weather map, high pressure over the upper Midwest will build overhead tonight, then shift to New England by Saturday. The remnants of Hurricane Isaias will track northeast through the Ohio Valley on Sunday. The forecast for the Central Highlands. Today, sunny. Highs in the lower 70s. West winds 10 to 15 miles per hour. Tonight, clear. Lows in the lower 40s. West winds 5 to 10 miles per hour. Friday, mostly sunny. Highs in the lower 70s. Southwest winds around 5 miles per hour. Friday night, mostly clear. Lows in the lower 50s. Southeast winds 5 to 10 miles per hour. Saturday, mostly sunny in the morning, then becoming partly sunny. Highs in the upper 70s. South winds 5 to 10 miles per hour with gusts up to 20 miles per hour. Saturday night, mostly cloudy. Showers likely after midnight. Lows in the upper 50s. Chance of rain 70%. At 5 a.m., weather reports for selected cities. At Mansfield Long Regional Airport, it was clear. The temperature was 56 degrees, the dew point 48, and the relative humidity 74%. The wind was southwest, at 8 miles an hour. The pressure was 29.93 inches and rising. Elsewhere across Ohio, skies ranged from clear to partly cloudy. It was 48 at Worcester, 54 at Marion, 52 at Toledo Express, 51 at Cleveland, and 52 at Akron-Canton Regional Airport. Youngstown reported 52, Cincinnati reported 56, Dayton reported 53, Findlay reported 51, and Columbus reported 53. Reports from nearby cities outside Ohio, temperatures were between 52 and 56 degrees. At Indianapolis, it was clear. It was partly cloudy at Pittsburgh, Buffalo, and Chicago. At Detroit, it was mostly cloudy. The current time is 5:29 a.m. Eastern Daylight Time. 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
We supply the latest available information for the Central Highlands over station WWG57 from Butler on a frequency of 162.450 MHz. On the latest weather map, high pressure over the upper Midwest will build overhead tonight, then shift to New England by Saturday. The remnants of Hurricane Isaias will track northeast through the Ohio Valley on Sunday. The forecast for the Central Highlands. Today, sunny. Highs in the lower 70s. West winds 10 to 15 miles per hour. Tonight, clear. Lows in the lower 40s. West winds 5 to 10 miles per hour. Friday, mostly sunny. Highs in the lower 70s. Southwest winds around 5 miles per hour. Friday night, mostly clear. Lows in the lower 50s. Southeast winds 5 to 10 miles per hour. Saturday, mostly sunny in the morning, then becoming partly sunny. Highs in the upper 70s. South winds 5 to 10 miles per hour with gusts up to 20 miles per hour. Saturday night, mostly cloudy. Showers likely after midnight. Lows in the upper 50s. Chance of rain 70%. The extended forecast for the Central Highlands. Sunday, showers, cooler with highs in the mid-60s. Chance of rain near 100%. Sunday night, mostly cloudy. Showers likely, mainly in the evening. Lows in the mid-50s. Chance of rain 70%. Columbus Day, mostly cloudy in the morning, then becoming partly sunny. Highs in the lower 70s. Monday night, partly cloudy in the evening, then mostly cloudy with a chance of showers after midnight. Lows in the mid-50s. Chance of rain 40%. Tuesday, partly sunny with a 40% chance of showers. Highs in the upper 60s. Tuesday night, mostly cloudy in the evening, then becoming partly cloudy. Cooler with lows in the mid-40s. Wednesday, partly cloudy. Highs around 60. The Mansfield, Ohio Climate Summary for yesterday, October 7, 2026. Yesterday's high temperature was 76 degrees. The normal high is 67. Yesterday's low temperature was 45 degrees. The normal low is 46. No precipitation fell yesterday, which leaves the monthly total at 0.43 inches. This is 0.29 inches below the normal amount of 0.72 inches for October. The total precipitation for the year still stands at 33.56 inches, which is 0.32 inches below normal. No snow fell yesterday, which brings the monthly total to 0.0 inches. The total snowfall since July 1st still stands at 0.0 inches. There were 4 heating degree days yesterday. This brings the monthly total to 50. The yearly total since July 1st is 125. There were no cooling degree days yesterday. This leaves the monthly total at 11. The yearly total since January 1st is 831. The normal high temperature for today is 66 degrees, and the normal low is 46. The record high for today is 89, which occurred in 2018, and the record low is 27, which occurred in 2001. Sunrise today is at 7:34 a.m. and sunset is at 7:01 p.m. At 5 a.m., weather reports for selected cities. At Mansfield Long Regional Airport, it was clear. The temperature was 56 degrees, the dew point 48, and the relative humidity 74%. The wind was west, at 8 miles an hour. The pressure was 29.93 inches and rising. Elsewhere across Ohio, skies ranged from clear to partly cloudy. It was 48 at Worcester, 54 at Marion, 52 at Toledo Express, 51 at Cleveland, and 52 at Akron-Canton Regional Airport. Youngstown reported 52, Cincinnati reported 56, Dayton reported 53, Findlay reported 51, and Columbus reported 53. Reports from nearby cities outside Ohio, temperatures were between 52 and 56 degrees. At Indianapolis, it was clear. It was partly cloudy at Pittsburgh, Buffalo, and Chicago. At Detroit, it was mostly cloudy. The current time is 5:34 a.m. Eastern Daylight Time. 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
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On the latest weather map, high pressure over the upper Midwest will build overhead tonight, then shift to New England by Saturday. The remnants of Hurricane Isaias will track northeast through the Ohio Valley on Sunday. The forecast for the Central Highlands. Today, sunny. Highs in the lower 70s. West winds 10 to 15 miles per hour. Tonight, clear. Lows in the lower 40s. West winds 5 to 10 miles per hour. Friday, mostly sunny. Highs in the lower 70s. Southwest winds around 5 miles per hour. Friday night, mostly clear. Lows in the lower 50s. Southeast winds 5 to 10 miles per hour. Saturday, mostly sunny in the morning, then becoming partly sunny. Highs in the upper 70s. South winds 5 to 10 miles per hour with gusts up to 20 miles per hour. Saturday night, mostly cloudy. Showers likely after midnight. Lows in the upper 50s. Chance of rain 70%. At 5 a.m., weather reports for selected cities. At Mansfield Lawn Regional Airport, it was clear. The temperature was 56 degrees, the dew point 48, and the relative humidity 74%. The wind was southwest, at 8 miles an hour. The pressure was 29.93 inches and rising. Elsewhere across Ohio, skies ranged from clear to partly cloudy. It was 48 at Worcester, 54 at Marion, 52 at Toledo Express, 51 at Cleveland, and 52 at Akron-Canton Regional Airport. Youngstown reported 52, Cincinnati reported 56, Dayton reported 53, Findlay reported 51, and Columbus reported 53. Reports from nearby cities outside Ohio, temperatures were between 52 and 56 degrees. At Indianapolis, it was clear. It was partly cloudy at Pittsburgh, Buffalo, and Chicago. At Detroit, it was mostly cloudy. The current time is 5:36 a.m. Eastern Daylight Time. 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We supply the latest available information for the Central Highlands over station WWG57 from Butler on a frequency of 162.450 MHz. On the latest weather map, high pressure over the upper Midwest will build overhead tonight, then shift to New England by Saturday. The remnants of Hurricane Isaias will track northeast through the Ohio Valley on Sunday. The forecast for the Central Highlands. Today, sunny. Highs in the lower 70s. West winds 10 to 15 miles per hour. Tonight, clear. Lows in the lower 40s. West winds 5 to 10 miles per hour. Friday, mostly sunny. Highs in the lower 70s. Southwest winds around 5 miles per hour. Friday night, mostly clear. Lows in the lower 50s. Southeast winds 5 to 10 miles per hour. Saturday, mostly sunny in the morning, then becoming partly sunny. Highs in the upper 70s. South winds 5 to 10 miles per hour with gusts up to 20 miles per hour. Saturday night, mostly cloudy. Showers likely after midnight. Lows in the upper 50s. Chance of rain 70%. At 5 a.m., weather reports for selected cities. At Mansfield Lawn Regional Airport, it was clear. The temperature was 56 degrees, the dew point 48, and the relative humidity 74%. The wind was southwest, at 8 miles an hour. The pressure was 29.93 inches and rising. Elsewhere across Ohio, skies ranged from clear to partly cloudy. It was 48 at Worcester, 54 at Marion, 52 at Toledo Express, 51 at Cleveland, and 52 at Akron-Canton Regional Airport. Youngstown reported 52, Cincinnati reported 56, Dayton reported 53, Findlay reported 51, and Columbus reported 53. Reports from nearby cities outside Ohio, temperatures were between 52 and 56 degrees. At Indianapolis, it was clear. It was partly cloudy at Pittsburgh, Buffalo, and Chicago. At Detroit, it was mostly cloudy.
The current time is 5:39 a.m. Eastern Daylight Time. This is NOAA Weather Radio WWG57 originating from the National Weather Service Forecast Office in Cleveland. We supply the latest available information for the Central Highlands over station WWG57 from Butler on a frequency of 162.450 MHz. On the latest weather map, high pressure over the upper Midwest will build overhead tonight, then shift to New England by Saturday. The remnants of Hurricane Isaias will track northeast through the Ohio Valley on Sunday. The forecast for the Central Highlands. Today, sunny. Highs in the lower 70s. West winds 10 to 15 miles per hour. Tonight, clear. Lows in the lower 40s. West winds 5 to 10 miles per hour. Friday, mostly sunny. Highs in the lower 70s. Southwest winds around 5 miles per hour. Friday night, mostly clear. Lows in the lower 50s. Southeast winds 5 to 10 miles per hour. Saturday, mostly sunny in the morning, then becoming partly sunny. Highs in the upper 70s. South winds 5 to 10 miles per hour with gusts up to 20 miles per hour. Saturday night, mostly cloudy. Showers likely after midnight. Lows in the upper 50s. Chance of rain 70%. The extended forecast for the Central Highlands. Sunday, showers, cooler with highs in the mid-60s. Chance of rain near 100%. Sunday night, mostly cloudy. Showers likely, mainly in the evening. Lows in the mid-50s. Chance of rain 70%. Columbus Day, mostly cloudy in the morning, then becoming partly sunny. Highs in the lower 70s. Monday night, partly cloudy in the evening, then mostly cloudy with a chance of showers after midnight. Lows in the mid-50s. Chance of rain 40%. Tuesday, partly sunny with a 40% chance of showers. Highs in the upper 60s. Tuesday night, mostly cloudy in the evening, then becoming partly cloudy. Cooler with lows in the mid-40s. Wednesday, partly cloudy. Highs around 60. At 5 a.m., weather reports for selected cities. At Mansfield Lawn Regional Airport, it was clear. The temperature was 56 degrees, the dew point 48, and the relative humidity 74%. The wind was southwest, at 8 miles an hour. The pressure was 29.93 inches and rising. Elsewhere across Ohio, skies ranged from clear to partly cloudy. It was 48 at Worcester, 54 at Marion, 52 at Toledo Express, 51 at Cleveland, and 52 at Akron-Canton Regional Airport. Youngstown reported 52, Cincinnati reported 56, Dayton reported 53, Findlay reported 51, and Columbus reported 53. Reports from nearby cities outside Ohio, temperatures were between 52 and 56 degrees. At Indianapolis, it was clear. It was partly cloudy at Pittsburgh, Buffalo, and Chicago. At Detroit, it was mostly cloudy. The current time is 5:42 a.m. Eastern Daylight Time. 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On the latest weather map, high pressure over the upper Midwest will build overhead tonight, then shift to New England by Saturday. The remnants of Hurricane Isaias will track northeast through the Ohio Valley on Sunday. The forecast for the Central Highlands. Today, sunny. Highs in the lower 70s. West winds 10 to 15 miles per hour. Tonight, clear. Lows in the lower 40s. West winds 5 to 10 miles per hour. Friday, mostly sunny. Highs in the lower 70s. Southwest winds around 5 miles per hour. Friday night, mostly clear. Lows in the lower 50s. Southeast winds 5 to 10 miles per hour. Saturday, mostly sunny in the morning, then becoming partly sunny. Highs in the upper 70s. South winds 5 to 10 miles per hour with gusts up to 20 miles per hour. Saturday night, mostly cloudy.
Showers likely after midnight. Lows in the upper 50s. Chance of rain 70%. At 5 a.m., weather reports for selected cities. At Mansfield Long Regional Airport, it was clear. The temperature was 56 degrees, the dew point 48, and the relative humidity 74%. The wind was southwest, at 8 miles an hour. The pressure was 29.93 inches and rising. Elsewhere across Ohio, skies ranged from clear to partly cloudy. It was 48 at Worcester, 54 at Marion, 52 at Toledo Express, 51 at Cleveland, and 52 at Akron-Canton Regional Airport. Youngstown reported 52, Cincinnati reported 56, Dayton reported 53, Findlay reported 51, and Columbus reported 53. Reports from nearby cities outside Ohio, temperatures were between 52 and 56 degrees. At Indianapolis, it was clear. It was partly cloudy at Pittsburgh, Buffalo, and Chicago. At Detroit, it was mostly cloudy. The Mansfield, Ohio climate summary for yesterday, October 7, 2026. Yesterday's high temperature was 76 degrees. The normal high is 67. Yesterday's low temperature was 45 degrees. The normal low is 46. No precipitation fell yesterday, which leaves the monthly total at 0.43 inches. This is 0.29 inches below the normal amount of 0.72 inches for October. The total precipitation for the year still stands at 33.56 inches, which is 0.32 inches below normal. No snow fell yesterday, which brings the monthly total to 0.0 inches. The total snowfall since July 1st still stands at 0.0 inches. There were 4 heating degree days yesterday. This brings the monthly total to 50. The yearly total since July 1st is 125. There were no cooling degree days yesterday. This leaves the monthly total at 11. The yearly total since January 1st is 831. The normal high temperature for today is 66 degrees, and the normal low is 46. The record high for today is 89, which occurred in 2018, and the record low is 27, which occurred in 2001. Sunrise today is at 7:34 a.m. and sunset is at 7:01 p.m. The current time is 5:46 a.m. Eastern Daylight Time. 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On the latest weather map, high pressure over the upper Midwest will build overhead tonight, then shift to New England by Saturday. The remnants of Hurricane Isaias will track northeast through the Ohio Valley on Sunday. The forecast for the Central Highlands. Today, sunny. Highs in the lower 70s. West winds 10 to 15 miles per hour. Tonight, clear. Lows in the lower 40s. West winds 5 to 10 miles per hour. Friday, mostly sunny. Highs in the lower 70s. Southwest winds around 5 miles per hour. Friday night, mostly clear. Lows in the lower 50s. Southeast winds 5 to 10 miles per hour. Saturday, mostly sunny in the morning, then becoming partly sunny. Highs in the upper 70s. South winds 5 to 10 miles per hour with gusts up to 20 miles per hour. Saturday night, mostly cloudy. Showers likely after midnight. Lows in the upper 50s. Chance of rain 70%. At 5 a.m., weather reports for selected cities. At Mansfield Long Regional Airport, it was clear. The temperature was 56 degrees, the dew point 48, and the relative humidity 74%. The wind was southwest, at 8 miles an hour. The pressure was 29.93 inches and rising. Elsewhere across Ohio, skies ranged from clear to partly cloudy. It was 48 at Worcester, 54 at Marion, 52 at Toledo Express, 51 at Cleveland, and 52 at Akron-Canton Regional Airport. Youngstown reported 52, Cincinnati reported 56, Dayton reported 53, Findlay reported 51, and Columbus reported 53.
Reports from nearby cities outside Ohio, temperatures were between 52 and 56 degrees. At Indianapolis, it was clear. It was partly cloudy at Pittsburgh, Buffalo, and Chicago. At Detroit, it was mostly cloudy. The current time is 5:49 a.m. Eastern Daylight Time. 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We supply the latest available information for the Central Highlands over station WWG 57 from Butler on a frequency of 162.450 MHz. On the latest weather map, high pressure over the upper Midwest will build overhead tonight, then shift to New England by Saturday. The remnants of Hurricane Isaias will track northeast through the Ohio Valley on Sunday. The extended forecast for the Central Highlands. Sunday, showers, cooler with highs in the mid-60s. Chance of rain near 100%. Sunday night, mostly cloudy. Showers likely, mainly in the evening. Lows in the mid-50s. Chance of rain 70%. Columbus Day, mostly cloudy in the morning, then becoming partly sunny. Highs in the lower 70s. Monday night, partly cloudy in the evening, then mostly cloudy with a chance of showers after midnight. Lows in the mid-50s. Chance of rain 40%. Tuesday, partly sunny with a 40% chance of showers. Highs in the upper 60s. Tuesday night, mostly cloudy in the evening, then becoming partly cloudy. Cooler with lows in the mid-40s. Wednesday, partly cloudy. Highs around 60. The forecast for the Central Highlands. Today, sunny. Highs in the lower 70s. West winds 10 to 15 miles per hour. Tonight, clear. Lows in the lower 40s. West winds 5 to 10 miles per hour. Friday, mostly sunny. Highs in the lower 70s. Southwest winds around 5 miles per hour. Friday night, mostly clear. Lows in the lower 50s. Southeast winds 5 to 10 miles per hour. Saturday, mostly sunny in the morning, then becoming partly sunny. Highs in the upper 70s. South winds 5 to 10 miles per hour with gusts up to 20 miles per hour. Saturday night, mostly cloudy. Showers likely after midnight. Lows in the upper 50s. Chance of rain 70%. At 5 a.m., weather reports for selected cities. At Mansfield-Laum Regional Airport, it was clear. The temperature was 56 degrees, the dew point 48, and the relative humidity 74%. The wind was southwest, at 8 miles an hour. The pressure was 29.93 inches and rising. Elsewhere across Ohio, skies ranged from clear to partly cloudy. It was 48 at Worcester, 54 at Marion, 52 at Toledo Express, 51 at Cleveland, and 52 at Akron-Canton Regional Airport. Youngstown reported 52, Cincinnati reported 56, Dayton reported 53, Findlay reported 51, and Columbus reported 53. Reports from nearby cities outside Ohio, temperatures were between 52 and 56 degrees. At Indianapolis, it was clear. It was partly cloudy at Pittsburgh, Buffalo, and Chicago. At Detroit, it was mostly cloudy. The current time is 5:53 a.m. Eastern Daylight Time. 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We supply the latest available information for the Central Highlands over station WWG 57 from Butler on a frequency of 162.450 MHz. On the latest weather map, high pressure over the upper Midwest will build overhead tonight, then shift to New England by Saturday. The remnants of Hurricane Isaias will track northeast through the Ohio Valley on Sunday. The forecast for the Central Highlands. Today, sunny. Highs in the lower 70s. West winds 10 to 15 miles per hour. Tonight, clear. Lows in the lower 40s. West winds 5 to 10 miles per hour. Friday, mostly sunny. Highs in the lower 70s. Southwest winds around 5 miles per hour. Friday night, mostly clear. Lows in the lower 50s.
southeast winds 5 to 10 miles per hour. Saturday, mostly sunny in the morning, then becoming partly sunny. Highs in the upper 70s. South winds 5 to 10 miles per hour with gusts up to 20 miles per hour. Saturday night, mostly cloudy. Showers likely after midnight. Lows in the upper 50s.

England, and 52 at Akron Canton Regional Airport. Youngstown reported 52, Cincinnati reported 56, Dayton reported 53, Findlay reported 51, and Columbus reported 53. Reports from nearby cities outside Ohio, temperatures were between 52 and 56 degrees. At Indianapolis, it was clear. It was partly cloudy at Pittsburgh, Buffalo, and Chicago. At Detroit, it was mostly cloudy. The current time is 5:55 a.m. Eastern Daylight Time. 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On the latest weather map, high pressure over the upper Midwest will build overhead tonight, then shift to New England by Saturday. The remnants of Hurricane Isaias will track northeast through the Ohio Valley on Sunday. The forecast for the Central Highlands. Today, sunny. Highs in the lower 70s. West winds 10 to 15 miles per hour. Tonight, clear. Lows in the lower 40s. West winds 5 to 10 miles per hour. Friday, mostly sunny. Highs in the lower 70s. Southwest winds around 5 miles per hour. Friday night, mostly clear. Lows in the lower 50s. Southeast winds 5 to 10 miles per hour. Saturday, mostly sunny in the morning, then becoming partly sunny. Highs in the upper 70s. South winds 5 to 10 miles per hour with gusts up to 20 miles per hour. Saturday night, mostly cloudy. Showers likely after midnight. Lows in the upper 50s. Chance of rain 70%. At 5 a.m., weather reports for selected cities. At Mansfield-Lom Regional Airport, it was clear. The temperature was 56 degrees, the dew point 48, and the relative humidity 74%. The wind was southwest, at 8 miles an hour. The pressure was 29.93 inches and rising. Elsewhere across Ohio, skies ranged from clear to partly cloudy. It was 48 at Worcester, 54 at Marion, 52 at Toledo Express, 51 at Cleveland, and 52 at Akron Canton Regional Airport. Youngstown reported 52, Cincinnati reported 56, Dayton reported 53, Findlay reported 51, and Columbus reported 53. Reports from nearby cities outside Ohio, temperatures were between 52 and 56 degrees. At Indianapolis, it was clear. It was partly cloudy at Pittsburgh, Buffalo, and Chicago. At Detroit, it was mostly cloudy. The current time is 5:58 a.m. Eastern Daylight Time. 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We supply the latest available information for the Central Highlands over station WWG57 from Butler on a frequency of 162.450 MHz. On the latest weather map, high pressure over the upper Midwest will build overhead tonight, then shift to New England by Saturday. The remnants of Hurricane Isaias will track northeast through the Ohio Valley on Sunday. The forecast for the Central Highlands. Today, sunny. Highs in the lower 70s. West winds 10 to 15 miles per hour. Tonight, clear. Lows in the lower 40s. West winds 5 to 10 miles per hour. Friday, mostly sunny. Highs in the lower 70s. Southwest winds around 5 miles per hour. Friday night, mostly clear. Lows in the lower 50s. Southeast winds 5 to 10 miles per hour. Saturday, mostly sunny in the morning, then becoming partly sunny. Highs in the upper 70s. South winds 5 to 10 miles per hour with gusts up to 20 miles per hour. Saturday night, mostly cloudy. Showers likely after midnight. Lows in the upper 50s. Chance of rain 70%. At 5 a.m., weather reports for selected cities. At Mansfield-Lom Regional Airport, it was clear. The temperature was 56 degrees, the dew point 48, and the relative humidity 74%. The wind was southwest, at 8 miles an hour. The pressure was 29.9.

3 inches and rising. Elsewhere across Ohio, skies ranged from clear to partly cloudy. It was 48 at Worcester, 54 at Marion, 52 at Toledo Express, 51 at Cleveland, and 52 at Akron-Canton Regional Airport. Youngstown reported 52, Cincinnati reported 56, Dayton reported 53, Findlay reported 51, and Columbus reported 53. Reports from nearby cities outside Ohio, temperatures were between 52 and 56 degrees. At Indianapolis, it was clear. It was partly cloudy at Pittsburgh, Buffalo, and Chicago. At Detroit, it was mostly cloudy. The Nearshore Marine Forecast. For the following marine location, the islands to Vermilion. Today, west winds 15 to 20 knots becoming northwest 10 to 15 knots. Sunny. Waves 2 to 4 feet subsiding to 1 to 3 feet. Tonight, west winds 5 to 15 knots. Mostly clear. Waves 1 to 3 feet. Friday, west winds 10 knots or less becoming northeast. Sunny. Waves 2 feet or less. Friday night, east winds 10 knots or less becoming south. Partly cloudy. Waves 1 foot or less. The water temperature off Toledo is 64 degrees, off Cleveland 66 degrees, and off Erie 64 degrees. The extended forecast for the Central Highlands. Sunday, showers, cooler with highs in the mid-60s. Chance of rain near 100%. Sunday night, mostly cloudy. Showers likely, mainly in the evening. Lows in the mid-50s. Chance of rain 70%. Columbus Day, mostly cloudy in the morning, then becoming partly sunny. Highs in the lower 70s. Monday night, partly cloudy in the evening, then mostly cloudy with a chance of showers after midnight. Lows in the mid-50s. Chance of rain 40%. Tuesday, partly sunny with a 40% chance of showers. Highs in the upper 60s. Tuesday night, mostly cloudy in the evening, then becoming partly cloudy. Cooler with lows in the mid-40s. Wednesday, partly cloudy. Highs around 60. The Mansfield, Ohio climate summary for yesterday, October 7, 2026. Yesterday's high temperature was 76 degrees. The normal high is 67. Yesterday's low temperature was 45 degrees. The normal low is 46. No precipitation fell yesterday, which leaves the monthly total at 0.43 inches. This is 0.29 inches below the normal amount of 0.72 inches for October. The total precipitation for the year still stands at 33.56 inches, which is 0.32 inches below normal. No snow fell yesterday, which brings the monthly total to 0.0 inches. The total snowfall since July 1st still stands at 0.0 inches. There were 4 heating degree days yesterday. This brings the monthly total to 50. The yearly total since July 1st is 125. There were no cooling degree days yesterday. This leaves the monthly total at 11. The yearly total since January 1st is 831. The normal high temperature for today is 66 degrees, and the normal low is 46. The record high for today is 89, which occurred in 2018, and the record low is 27, which occurred in 2001. Sunrise today is at 7:34 a.m. and sunset is at 7:01 p.m. The current time is 6:04 a.m. Eastern Daylight Time. 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On the latest weather map, high pressure over the upper Midwest will build overhead tonight, then shift to New England by Saturday. The remnants of Hurricane Isaias will track northeast through the Ohio Valley on Sunday. The forecast for the Central Highlands. Today, sunny. Highs in the lower 70s. West winds 10 to 15 miles per hour. Tonight, clear. Lows in the lower 40s. West winds 5 to 10 miles per hour. Friday, mostly sunny. Highs in the lower 70s. Southwest winds around 5 miles per hour. Friday night, mostly clear.
lows in the lower 50s. Southeast winds 5 to 10 miles per hour. Saturday, mostly sunny in the morning, then becoming partly sunny. Highs in the upper 70s. South winds 5 to 10 miles per hour with gusts up to 20 miles per hour. Saturday night, mostly cloudy. Showers likely after midnight. Lows in the upper 50s. Chance of rain 70%. The current time is 6:05 a.m. Eastern Daylight Time. 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On the latest weather map, high pressure over the upper Midwest will build overhead tonight, then shift to New England by Saturday. The remnants of Hurricane Isaias will track northeast through the Ohio Valley on Sunday. The forecast for the Central Highlands. Today, sunny. Highs in the lower 70s. West winds 10 to 15 miles per hour. Tonight, clear. Lows in the lower 40s. West winds 5 to 10 miles per hour. Friday, mostly sunny. Highs in the lower 70s. Southwest winds around 5 miles per hour. Friday night, mostly clear. Lows in the lower 50s. Southeast winds 5 to 10 miles per hour. Saturday, mostly sunny in the morning, then becoming partly sunny. Highs in the upper 70s. South winds 5 to 10 miles per hour with gusts up to 20 miles per hour. Saturday night, mostly cloudy. Showers likely after midnight. Lows in the upper 50s. Chance of rain 70%. At 6 a.m., weather reports for selected cities at Mansfield Long Regional Airport, it was clear. The temperature was 55 degrees, the dew point 47, and the relative humidity 74%. The wind was west, at 8 miles an hour. The pressure was 29.96 inches and rising. Elsewhere across Ohio, skies ranged from clear to partly cloudy. It was 52 at Worcester, 54 at Marion, 51 at Toledo Express, 52 at Cleveland, and 52 at Akron-Canton Regional Airport. Youngstown reported 49, Cincinnati reported 56, Dayton reported 53, Findlay reported 50, and Columbus reported 54. Reports from nearby cities outside Ohio, skies ranged from clear to partly cloudy, and temperatures were between 52 and 55 degrees. The current time is 6:08 a.m. Eastern Daylight Time. 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We supply the latest available information for the Central Highlands over station WWG 57 from Butler on a frequency of 162.450 MHz. On the latest weather map, high pressure over the upper Midwest will build overhead tonight, then shift to New England by Saturday. The remnants of Hurricane Isaias will track northeast through the Ohio Valley on Sunday. The forecast for the Central Highlands. Today, sunny. Highs in the lower 70s. West winds 10 to 15 miles per hour. Tonight, clear. Lows in the lower 40s. West winds 5 to 10 miles per hour. Friday, mostly sunny. Highs in the lower 70s. Southwest winds around 5 miles per hour. Friday night, mostly clear. Lows in the lower 50s. Southeast winds 5 to 10 miles per hour. Saturday, mostly sunny in the morning, then becoming partly sunny. Highs in the upper 70s. South winds 5 to 10 miles per hour with gusts up to 20 miles per hour. Saturday night, mostly cloudy. Showers likely after midnight. Lows in the upper 50s. Chance of rain 70%. At 6 a.m., weather reports for selected cities at Mansfield Long Regional Airport, it was clear. The temperature was 55 degrees, the dew point 47, and the relative humidity 74%. The wind was west, at 8 miles an hour. The pressure was 29.96 inches and rising. Elsewhere across Ohio, skies ranged from clear to partly cloudy.
It was 52 at Worcester, 54 at Marion, 51 at Toledo Express, 52 at Cleveland, and 52 at Akron-Canton Regional Airport. Youngstown reported 49, Cincinnati reported 56, Dayton reported 53, Findlay reported 50, and Columbus reported 54. Reports from nearby cities outside Ohio, skies ranged from clear to partly cloudy, and temperatures were between 52 and 55 degrees. The extended forecast for the Central Highlands. Sunday, showers, cooler with highs in the mid-60s. Chance of rain near 100%. Sunday night, mostly cloudy. Showers likely, mainly in the evening. Lows in the mid-50s. Chance of rain 70%. Columbus Day, mostly cloudy in the morning, then becoming partly sunny. Highs in the lower 70s. Monday night, partly cloudy in the evening, then mostly cloudy with a chance of showers after midnight. Lows in the mid-50s. Chance of rain 40%. Tuesday, partly sunny with a 40% chance of showers. Highs in the upper 60s. Tuesday night, mostly cloudy in the evening, then becoming partly cloudy. Cooler with lows in the mid-40s. Wednesday, partly cloudy. Highs around 60. The current time is 6:11 a.m. Eastern Daylight Time. 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On the latest weather map, high pressure over the upper Midwest will build overhead tonight, then shift to New England by Saturday. The remnants of Hurricane Isaias will track northeast through the Ohio Valley on Sunday. The forecast for the Central Highlands. Today, sunny. Highs in the lower 70s. West winds 10 to 15 miles per hour. Tonight, clear. Lows in the lower 40s. West winds 5 to 10 miles per hour. Friday, mostly sunny. Highs in the lower 70s. Southwest winds around 5 miles per hour. Friday night, mostly clear. Lows in the lower 50s. Southeast winds 5 to 10 miles per hour. Saturday, mostly sunny in the morning, then becoming partly sunny. Highs in the upper 70s. South winds 5 to 10 miles per hour with gusts up to 20 miles per hour. Saturday night, mostly cloudy. Showers likely after midnight. Lows in the upper 50s. Chance of rain 70%. At 6 a.m., weather reports for selected cities. At Mansfield-Lom Regional Airport, it was clear. The temperature was 55 degrees, the dew point 47, and the relative humidity 74%. The wind was west, at 8 miles an hour. The pressure was 29.96 inches and rising. Elsewhere across Ohio, skies ranged from clear to partly cloudy. It was 52 at Worcester, 54 at Marion, 51 at Toledo Express, 52 at Cleveland, and 52 at Akron-Canton Regional Airport. Youngstown reported 49, Cincinnati reported 56, Dayton reported 53, Findlay reported 50, and Columbus reported 54. Reports from nearby cities outside Ohio, skies ranged from clear to partly cloudy, and temperatures were between 52 and 55 degrees. At 6 a.m., weather reports for selected cities. At Mansfield-Lom Regional Airport, it was clear. The temperature was 55 degrees, the dew point 47, and the relative humidity 74%. The wind was west, at 8 miles an hour. The pressure was 29.96 inches and rising. Elsewhere across Ohio, skies ranged from clear to partly cloudy. It was 52 at Worcester, 54 at Marion, 51 at Toledo Express, 52 at Cleveland, and 52 at Akron-Canton Regional Airport. Youngstown reported 49, Cincinnati reported 56, Dayton reported 53, Findlay reported 50, and Columbus reported 54. Reports from nearby cities outside Ohio, skies ranged from clear to partly cloudy, and temperatures were between 52 and 55 degrees. The current time is 6:14 a.m. Eastern Daylight Time. The Mansfield, Ohio Climate Summary for yesterday, October 7th, 2026.
Yesterday's high temperature was 76 degrees. The normal high is 67. Yesterday's low temperature was 45 degrees. The normal low is 46. No precipitation fell yesterday, which leaves the monthly total at 0.43 inches. This is 0.29 inches below the normal amount of 0.72 inches for October. The total precipitation for the year still stands at 33.56 inches, which is 0.32 inches below normal. No snow fell yesterday, which brings the monthly total to 0.0 inches. The total snowfall since July 1st still stands at 0.0 inches. There were 4 heating degree days yesterday. This brings the monthly total to 50. The yearly total since July 1st is 125. There were no cooling degree days yesterday. This leaves the monthly total at 11. The yearly total since January 1st is 831. The normal high temperature for today is 66 degrees, and the normal low is 46. The record high for today is 89, which occurred in 2018, and the record low is 27, which occurred in 2001. Sunrise today is at 7:34 a.m. and sunset is at 7:01 p.m. This is NOAA Weather Radio WWG57 originating from the National Weather Service Forecast Office in Cleveland. 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On the latest weather map, high pressure over the upper Midwest will build overhead tonight, then shift to New England by Saturday. The remnants of Hurricane Isaias will track northeast through the Ohio Valley on Sunday. The forecast for the Central Highlands. Today, sunny. Highs in the lower 70s. West winds 10 to 15 miles per hour. Tonight, clear. Lows in the lower 40s. West winds 5 to 10 miles per hour. Friday, mostly sunny. Highs in the lower 70s. Southwest winds around 5 miles per hour. Friday night, mostly clear. Lows in the lower 50s. Southeast winds 5 to 10 miles per hour. Saturday, mostly sunny in the morning, then becoming partly sunny. Highs in the upper 70s. South winds 5 to 10 miles per hour with gusts up to 20 miles per hour. Saturday night, mostly cloudy. Showers likely after midnight. Lows in the upper 50s. Chance of rain 70%. At 6 a.m., weather reports for selected cities. At Mansfield Long Regional Airport, it was clear. The temperature was 55 degrees, the dew point 47, and the relative humidity 74%. The wind was west, at 8 miles an hour. The pressure was 29.96 inches and rising. Elsewhere across Ohio, skies ranged from clear to partly cloudy. It was 52 at Worcester, 54 at Marion, 51 at Toledo Express, 52 at Cleveland, and 52 at Akron-Canton Regional Airport. Youngstown reported 49, Cincinnati reported 56, Dayton reported 53, Findlay reported 50, and Columbus reported 54. Reports from nearby cities outside Ohio, skies ranged from clear to partly cloudy, and temperatures were between 52 and 55 degrees. The current time is 6:18 a.m. Eastern Daylight Time. 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On the latest weather map, high pressure over the upper Midwest will build overhead tonight, then shift to New England by Saturday. The remnants of Hurricane Isaias will track northeast through the Ohio Valley on Sunday. The forecast for the Central Highlands. Today, sunny. Highs in the lower 70s. West winds 10 to 15 miles per hour. Tonight, clear. Lows in the lower 40s. West winds 5 to 10 miles per hour. Friday, mostly sunny. Highs in the lower 70s. Southwest winds around 5 miles per hour. Friday night, mostly clear. Lows in the lower 50s. Southeast winds 5 to 10 miles per hour. Saturday, mostly sunny in the morning,
then becoming partly sunny. Highs in the upper 70s. South winds 5 to 10 miles per hour with gusts up to 20 miles per hour. Saturday night, mostly cloudy. Showers likely after midnight. Lows in the upper 50s. Chance of rain 70%. The extended forecast for the Central Highlands. Sunday, showers, cooler with highs in the mid-60s. Chance of rain near 100%. Sunday night, mostly cloudy. Showers likely, mainly in the evening. Lows in the mid-50s. Chance of rain 70%. Columbus Day, mostly cloudy in the morning, then becoming partly sunny. Highs in the lower 70s. Monday night, partly cloudy in the evening, then mostly cloudy with a chance of showers after midnight. Lows in the mid-50s. Chance of rain 40%. Tuesday, partly sunny with a 40% chance of showers. Highs in the upper 60s. Tuesday night, mostly cloudy in the evening, then becoming partly cloudy. Cooler with lows in the mid-40s. Wednesday, partly cloudy. Highs around 60. At 6 a.m., weather reports for selected cities. At Mansfield Lawn Regional Airport, it was clear. The temperature was 55 degrees, the dew point 47, and the relative humidity 74%. The wind was west, at 8 miles an hour. The pressure was 29.96 inches and rising. Elsewhere across Ohio, skies ranged from clear to partly cloudy. It was 52 at Worcester, 54 at Marion, 51 at Toledo Express, 52 at Cleveland, and 52 at Akron-Canton Regional Airport. Youngstown reported 49, Cincinnati reported 56, Dayton reported 53, Findlay reported 50, and Columbus reported 54. Reports from nearby cities outside Ohio, skies ranged from clear to partly cloudy, and temperatures were between 52 and 55 degrees. The current time is 6:22 a.m. Eastern Daylight Time. 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On the latest weather map, high pressure over the upper Midwest will build overhead tonight, then shift to New England by Saturday. The remnants of Hurricane Isaias will track northeast through the Ohio Valley on Sunday. The forecast for the Central Highlands. Today, sunny. Highs in the lower 70s. West winds 10 to 15 miles per hour. Tonight, clear. Lows in the lower 40s. West winds 5 to 10 miles per hour. Friday, mostly sunny. Highs in the lower 70s. Southwest winds around 5 miles per hour. Friday night, mostly clear. Lows in the lower 50s. Southeast winds 5 to 10 miles per hour. Saturday, mostly sunny in the morning, then becoming partly sunny. Highs in the upper 70s. South winds 5 to 10 miles per hour with gusts up to 20 miles per hour. Saturday night, mostly cloudy. Showers likely after midnight. Lows in the upper 50s. Chance of rain 70%. At 6 a.m., weather reports for selected cities. At Mansfield Lawn Regional Airport, it was clear. The temperature was 55 degrees, the dew point 47, and the relative humidity 74%. The wind was west, at 8 miles an hour. The pressure was 29.96 inches and rising. Elsewhere across Ohio, skies ranged from clear to partly cloudy. It was 52 at Worcester, 54 at Marion, 51 at Toledo Express, 52 at Cleveland, and 52 at Akron-Canton Regional Airport. Youngstown reported 49, Cincinnati reported 56, Dayton reported 53, Findlay reported 50, and Columbus reported 54. Reports from nearby cities outside Ohio, skies ranged from clear to partly cloudy, and temperatures were between 52 and 55 degrees. The current time is 6:24 a.m. Eastern Daylight Time. 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
We supply the latest available information for the Central Highlands over station WWG57 from Butler on a frequency of 162.450 MHz. On the latest weather map, high pressure over the upper Midwest will build overhead tonight, then shift to New England by Saturday. The remnants of Hurricane Isaias will track northeast through the Ohio Valley on Sunday. The forecast for the Central Highlands. Today, sunny. Highs in the lower 70s. West winds 10 to 15 miles per hour. Tonight, clear. Lows in the lower 40s. West winds 5 to 10 miles per hour. Friday, mostly sunny. Highs in the lower 70s. Southwest winds around 5 miles per hour. Friday night, mostly clear. Lows in the lower 50s. Southeast winds 5 to 10 miles per hour. Saturday, mostly sunny in the morning, then becoming partly sunny. Highs in the upper 70s. South winds 5 to 10 miles per hour with gusts up to 20 miles per hour. Saturday night, mostly cloudy. Showers likely after midnight. Lows in the upper 50s. Chance of rain 70%. At 6 a.m., weather reports for selected cities. At Mansfield Long Regional Airport, it was clear. The temperature was 55 degrees, the dew point 47, and the relative humidity 74%. The wind was west, at 8 miles an hour. The pressure was 29.96 inches and rising. Elsewhere across Ohio, skies ranged from clear to partly cloudy. It was 52 at Worcester, 54 at Marion, 51 at Toledo Express, 52 at Cleveland, and 52 at Akron-Canton Regional Airport. Youngstown reported 49, Cincinnati reported 56, Dayton reported 53, Findlay reported 50, and Columbus reported 54. Reports from nearby cities outside Ohio, skies ranged from clear to partly cloudy, and temperatures were between 52 and 55 degrees. The current time is 6:27 a.m. Eastern Daylight Time. 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On the latest weather map, high pressure over the upper Midwest will build overhead tonight, then shift to New England by Saturday. The remnants of Hurricane Isaias will track northeast through the Ohio Valley on Sunday. The forecast for the Central Highlands. Today, sunny. Highs in the lower 70s. West winds 10 to 15 miles per hour. Tonight, clear. Lows in the lower 40s. West winds 5 to 10 miles per hour. Friday, mostly sunny. Highs in the lower 70s. Southwest winds around 5 miles per hour. Friday night, mostly clear. Lows in the lower 50s. Southeast winds 5 to 10 miles per hour. Saturday, mostly sunny in the morning, then becoming partly sunny. Highs in the upper 70s. South winds 5 to 10 miles per hour with gusts up to 20 miles per hour. Saturday night, mostly cloudy. Showers likely after midnight. Lows in the upper 50s. Chance of rain 70%. At 6 a.m., weather reports for selected cities. At Mansfield Long Regional Airport, it was clear. The temperature was 55 degrees, the dew point 47, and the relative humidity 74%. The wind was west, at 8 miles an hour. The pressure was 29.96 inches and rising. Elsewhere across Ohio, skies ranged from clear to partly cloudy. It was 52 at Worcester, 54 at Marion, 51 at Toledo Express, 52 at Cleveland, and 52 at Akron-Canton Regional Airport. Youngstown reported 49, Cincinnati reported 56, Dayton reported 53, Findlay reported 50, and Columbus reported 54. Reports from nearby cities outside Ohio, skies ranged from clear to partly cloudy, and temperatures were between 52 and 55 degrees. The current time is 6:29 a.m. Eastern Daylight Time. 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
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The extended forecast for the Central Highlands. Sunday, showers, cooler with highs in the mid-60s. Chance of rain near 100%. Sunday night, mostly cloudy. Showers likely, mainly in the evening. Lows in the mid-50s. Chance of rain 70%. Columbus Day, mostly cloudy in the morning, then becoming partly sunny. Highs in the lower 70s. Monday night, partly cloudy in the evening, then mostly cloudy with a chance of showers after midnight. Lows in the mid-50s. Chance of rain 40%. Tuesday, partly sunny with a 40% chance of showers. Highs in the upper 60s. Tuesday night, mostly cloudy in the evening, then becoming partly cloudy. Cooler with lows in the mid-40s. Wednesday, partly cloudy. Highs around 60. The Mansfield, Ohio climate summary for yesterday, October 7, 2026. Yesterday's high temperature was 76 degrees. The normal high is 67. Yesterday's low temperature was 45 degrees. The normal low is 46. No precipitation fell yesterday, which leaves the monthly total at 0.43 inches. This is 0.29 inches below the normal amount of 0.72 inches for October. The total precipitation for the year still stands at 33.56 inches, which is 0.32 inches below normal. No snow fell yesterday, which brings the monthly total to 0.0 inches. The total snowfall since July 1st still stands at 0.0 inches. There were 4 heating degree days yesterday. This brings the monthly total to 50. The yearly total since July 1st is 125. There were no cooling degree days yesterday. This leaves the monthly total at 11. The yearly total since January 1st is 831. The normal high temperature for today is 66 degrees, and the normal low is 46. The record high for today is 89, which occurred in 2018, and the record low is 27, which occurred in 2001. Sunrise today is at 7:34 a.m. and sunset is at 7:01 p.m. On the latest weather map, high pressure over the upper Midwest will build overhead tonight, then shift to New England by Saturday. The remnants of Hurricane Isaias will track northeast through the Ohio Valley on Sunday. The forecast for the Central Highlands. Today, sunny. Highs in the lower 70s. West winds 10 to 15 miles per hour. Tonight, clear. Lows in the lower 40s. West winds 5 to 10 miles per hour. Friday, mostly sunny. Highs in the lower 70s. Southwest winds around 5 miles per hour. Friday night, mostly clear. Lows in the lower 50s. Southeast winds 5 to 10 miles per hour. 5 to 10 miles per hour. Saturday, mostly sunny in the morning, then becoming partly sunny. Highs in the upper 70s. South winds 5 to 10 miles per hour with gusts up to 20 miles per hour. Saturday night, mostly cloudy. Showers likely after midnight. Lows in the upper 50s. Chance of rain 70%. At 6 a.m., weather reports for selected cities, at Mansfield Lawn Regional Airport, it was clear. The temperature was 55 degrees, the dew point 47, and the relative humidity 74%. The wind was west, at 8 miles an hour. The pressure was 29.96 inches and rising. Elsewhere across Ohio, skies ranged from clear to partly cloudy. It was 52 at Worcester, 54 at Marion, 51 at Toledo Express, 52 at Cleveland, and 52 at Akron-Canton Regional Airport. Youngstown reported 49, Cincinnati reported 56, Dayton reported 53, Findlay reported 50, and Columbus reported 54. Reports from nearby cities outside Ohio, skies ranged from clear to partly cloudy, and temperatures were between 52 and 55 degrees. The current time is 6:34 a.m. Eastern Daylight Time. 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
We supply the latest available information for the Central Highlands over station WWG57 from Butler on a frequency of 162.450 MHz. On the latest weather map, high pressure over the upper Midwest will build overhead tonight, then shift to New England by Saturday. The remnants of Hurricane Isaias

SIES will track northeast through the Ohio Valley on Sunday. The forecast for the Central Highlands. Today, sunny. Highs in the lower 70s. West winds 10 to 15 miles per hour. Tonight, clear. Lows in the lower 40s. West winds 5 to 10 miles per hour. Friday, mostly sunny. Highs in the lower 70s. Southwest winds around 5 miles per hour. Friday night, mostly clear. Lows in the lower 50s. Southeast winds 5 to 10 miles per hour. Saturday, mostly sunny in the morning, then becoming partly sunny. Highs in the upper 70s. South winds 5 to 10 miles per hour with gusts up to 20 miles per hour. Saturday night, mostly cloudy. Showers likely after midnight. Lows in the upper 50s. Chance of rain 70%. At 6 a.m., weather reports for selected cities. At Mansfield Long Regional Airport, it was clear. The temperature was 55 degrees, the dew point 47, and the relative humidity 74%. The wind was west, at 8 miles an hour. The pressure was 29.96 inches and rising. Elsewhere across Ohio, skies ranged from clear to partly cloudy. It was 52 at Worcester, 54 at Marion, 51 at Toledo Express, 52 at Cleveland, and 52 at Akron-Canton Regional Airport. Youngstown reported 49, Cincinnati reported 56, Dayton reported 53, Findlay reported 50, and Columbus reported 54. Reports from nearby cities outside Ohio, skies ranged from clear to partly cloudy, and temperatures were between 52 and 55 degrees. The current time is 6:37 a.m. Eastern Daylight Time. 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On the latest weather map, high pressure over the upper Midwest will build overhead tonight, then shift to New England by Saturday. The remnants of Hurricane Isaias will track northeast through the Ohio Valley on Sunday. The forecast for the Central Highlands. Today, sunny. Highs in the lower 70s. West winds 10 to 15 miles per hour. Tonight, clear. Lows in the lower 40s. West winds 5 to 10 miles per hour. Friday, mostly sunny. Highs in the lower 70s. Southwest winds around 5 miles per hour. Friday night, mostly clear. Lows in the lower 50s. Southeast winds 5 to 10 miles per hour. Saturday, mostly sunny in the morning, then becoming partly sunny. Highs in the upper 70s. South winds 5 to 10 miles per hour with gusts up to 20 miles per hour. Saturday night, mostly cloudy. Showers likely after midnight. Lows in the upper 50s. Chance of rain 70%. At 6 a.m., weather reports for selected cities. At Mansfield Long Regional Airport, it was clear. The temperature was 55 degrees, the dew point 47, and the relative humidity 74%. The wind was west, at 8 miles an hour. The pressure was 29.96 inches and rising. Elsewhere across Ohio, skies ranged from clear to partly cloudy. It was 52 at Worcester, 54 at Marion, 51 at Toledo Express, 52 at Cleveland, and 52 at Akron-Canton Regional Airport. Youngstown reported 49, Cincinnati reported 56, Dayton reported 53, Findlay reported 50, and Columbus reported 54. Reports from nearby cities outside Ohio, skies ranged from clear to partly cloudy, and temperatures were between 52 and 55 degrees. The current time is 6:39 a.m. Eastern Daylight Time. 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On the latest weather map, high pressure over the upper Midwest will build overhead tonight, then shift to New England by Saturday.
The remnants of Hurricane Isaias will track northeast through the Ohio Valley on Sunday. The extended forecast for the Central Highlands. Sunday, showers, cooler with highs in the mid-60s. Chance of rain near 100%. Sunday night, mostly cloudy. Showers likely, mainly in the evening. Lows in the mid-50s. Chance of rain 70%. Columbus Day, mostly cloudy in the morning, then becoming partly sunny. Highs in the lower 70s. Monday night, partly cloudy in the evening, then mostly cloudy with a chance of showers after midnight. Lows in the mid-50s. Chance of rain 40%. Tuesday, partly sunny with a 40% chance of showers. Highs in the upper 60s. Tuesday night, mostly cloudy in the evening, then becoming partly cloudy. Cooler with lows in the mid-40s. Wednesday, partly cloudy. Highs around 60. The forecast for the Central Highlands. Today, sunny. Highs in the lower 70s. West winds 10 to 15 miles per hour. Tonight, clear. Lows in the lower 40s. West winds 5 to 10 miles per hour. Friday, mostly sunny. Highs in the lower 70s. Southwest winds around 5 miles per hour. Friday night, mostly clear. Lows in the lower 50s. Southeast winds 5 to 10 miles per hour. Saturday, mostly sunny in the morning, then becoming partly sunny. Highs in the upper 70s. South winds 5 to 10 miles per hour with gusts up to 20 miles per hour. Saturday night, mostly cloudy. Showers likely after midnight. Lows in the upper 50s. Chance of rain 70%. At 6 a.m., weather reports for selected cities. At Mansfield Lawn Regional Airport, it was clear. The temperature was 55 degrees, the dew point 47, and the relative humidity 74%. The wind was west, at 8 miles an hour. The pressure was 29.96 inches and rising. Elsewhere across Ohio, skies ranged from clear to partly cloudy. It was 52 at Worcester, 54 at Marion, 51 at Toledo Express, 52 at Cleveland, and 52 at Akron-Canton Regional Airport. Youngstown reported 49, Cincinnati reported 56, Dayton reported 53, Findlay reported 50, and Columbus reported 54. Reports from nearby cities outside Ohio, skies ranged from clear to partly cloudy, and temperatures were between 52 and 55 degrees. The current time is 6:43 a.m. Eastern Daylight Time. 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On the latest weather map, high pressure over the upper Midwest will build overhead tonight, then shift to New England by Saturday. The remnants of Hurricane Isaias will track northeast through the Ohio Valley on Sunday. The forecast for the Central Highlands. Today, sunny. Highs in the lower 70s. West winds 10 to 15 miles per hour. Tonight, clear. Lows in the lower 40s. West winds 5 to 10 miles per hour. Friday, mostly sunny. Highs in the lower 70s. Southwest winds around 5 miles per hour. Friday night, mostly clear. Lows in the lower 50s. Southeast winds 5 to 10 miles per hour. Saturday, mostly sunny in the morning, then becoming partly sunny. Highs in the upper 70s. South winds 5 to 10 miles per hour with gusts up to 20 miles per hour. Saturday night, mostly cloudy. Showers likely after midnight. Lows in the upper 50s. Chance of rain 70%. At 6 a.m., weather reports for selected cities. At Mansfield Lawn Regional Airport, it was clear. The temperature was 55 degrees, the dew point 47, and the relative humidity 74%. The wind was west, at 8 miles an hour. The pressure was 29.96 inches and rising. Elsewhere across Ohio, skies ranged from clear to partly cloudy. It was 52 at Worcester, 54 at Marion, 51 at Toledo Express, 52 at Cleveland,
and 52 at Akron-Canton Regional Airport. Youngstown reported 49, Cincinnati reported 56, Dayton reported 53, Findlay reported 50, and Columbus reported 54. Reports from nearby cities outside Ohio, skies ranged from clear to partly cloudy, and temperatures were between 52 and 55 degrees. The Mansfield, Ohio climate summary for yesterday, October 7, 2026. Yesterday's high temperature was 76 degrees. The normal high is 67. Yesterday's low temperature was 45 degrees. The normal low is 46. No precipitation fell yesterday, which leaves the monthly total at 0.43 inches. This is 0.29 inches below the normal amount of 0.72 inches for October. The total precipitation for the year still stands at 33.56 inches, which is 0.32 inches below normal. No snow fell yesterday, which brings the monthly total to 0.0 inches. The total snowfall since July 1st still stands at 0.0 inches. There were 4 heating degree days yesterday. This brings the monthly total to 50. The yearly total since July 1st is 125. There were no cooling degree days yesterday. This leaves the monthly total at 11. The yearly total since January 1st is 831. The normal high temperature for today is 66 degrees, and the normal low is 46. The record high for today is 89, which occurred in 2018, and the record low is 27, which occurred in 2001. Sunrise today is at 7:34 a.m. and sunset is at 7:01 p.m. The current time is 6:46 a.m. Eastern Daylight Time. 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On the latest weather map, high pressure over the upper Midwest will build overhead tonight, then shift to New England by Saturday. The remnants of Hurricane Isaias will track northeast through the Ohio Valley on Sunday. The forecast for the Central Highlands. Today, sunny. Highs in the lower 70s. West winds 10 to 15 miles per hour. Tonight, clear. Lows in the lower 40s. West winds 5 to 10 miles per hour. Friday, mostly sunny. Highs in the lower 70s. Southwest winds around 5 miles per hour. Friday night, mostly clear. Lows in the lower 50s. Southeast winds 5 to 10 miles per hour. Saturday, mostly sunny in the morning, then becoming partly sunny. Highs in the upper 70s. South winds 5 to 10 miles per hour with gusts up to 20 miles per hour. Saturday night, mostly cloudy. Showers likely after midnight. Lows in the upper 50s. Chance of rain 70%. At 6 a.m., weather reports for selected cities. At Mansfield Lawn Regional Airport, it was clear. The temperature was 55 degrees, the dew point 47, and the relative humidity 74%. The wind was west, at 8 miles an hour. The pressure was 29.96 inches and rising. Elsewhere across Ohio, skies ranged from clear to partly cloudy. It was 52 at Worcester, 54 at Marion, 51 at Toledo Express, 52 at Cleveland, and 52 at Akron-Canton Regional Airport. Youngstown reported 49, Cincinnati reported 56, Dayton reported 53, Findlay reported 50, and Columbus reported 54. Reports from nearby cities outside Ohio, skies ranged from clear to partly cloudy, and temperatures were between 52 and 55 degrees. The current time is 6:49 a.m. Eastern Daylight Time. 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On the latest weather map, high pressure over the upper Midwest will build overhead tonight, then shift to New England by Saturday. The remnants of Hurricane Isaias will track northeast through the Ohio Valley on Sunday. The extended forecast for the Central Highlands.
Sunday, showers, cooler with highs in the mid-60s. Chance of rain near 100%. Sunday night, mostly cloudy. Showers likely, mainly in the evening. Lows in the mid-50s. Chance of rain 70%. Columbus Day, mostly cloudy in the morning, then becoming partly sunny. Highs in the lower 70s. Monday night, partly cloudy in the evening, then mostly cloudy with a chance of showers after midnight. Lows in the mid-50s. Chance of rain 40%. Tuesday, partly sunny with a 40% chance of showers. Highs in the upper 60s. Tuesday night, mostly cloudy in the evening, then becoming partly cloudy. Cooler with lows in the mid-40s. Wednesday, partly cloudy. Highs around 60. The forecast for the Central Highlands. Today, sunny. Highs in the lower 70s. West winds 10 to 15 miles per hour. Tonight, clear. Lows in the lower 40s. West winds 5 to 10 miles per hour. Friday, mostly sunny. Highs in the lower 70s. Southwest winds around 5 miles per hour. Friday night, mostly clear. Lows in the lower 50s. Southeast winds 5 to 10 miles per hour. Saturday, mostly sunny in the morning, then becoming partly sunny. Highs in the upper 70s. South winds 5 to 10 miles per hour with gusts up to 20 miles per hour. Saturday night, mostly cloudy. Showers likely after midnight. Lows in the upper 50s. Chance of rain 70%. At 6 a.m., weather reports for selected cities at Mansfield Lawn Regional Airport, it was clear. The temperature was 55 degrees, the dew point 47, and the relative humidity 74%. The wind was west, at 8 miles an hour. The pressure was 29.96 inches and rising. Elsewhere across Ohio, skies ranged from clear to partly cloudy. It was 52 at Worcester, 54 at Marion, 51 at Toledo Express, 52 at Cleveland, and 52 at Akron-Canton Regional Airport. Youngstown reported 49, Cincinnati reported 56, Dayton reported 53, Findlay reported 50, and Columbus reported 54. Reports from nearby cities outside Ohio, skies ranged from clear to partly cloudy, and temperatures were between 52 and 55 degrees. The current time is 6:52 a.m. Eastern Daylight Time. 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On the latest weather map, high pressure over the upper Midwest will build overhead tonight, then shift to New England by Saturday. The remnants of Hurricane Isaias will track northeast through the Ohio Valley on Sunday. The forecast for the Central Highlands. Today, sunny. Highs in the lower 70s. West winds 10 to 15 miles per hour. Tonight, clear. Lows in the lower 40s. West winds 5 to 10 miles per hour. Friday, mostly sunny. Highs in the lower 70s. Southwest winds around 5 miles per hour. Friday night, mostly clear. Lows in the lower 50s. Southeast winds 5 to 10 miles per hour. Saturday, mostly sunny in the morning, then becoming partly sunny. Highs in the upper 70s. South winds 5 to 10 miles per hour with gusts up to 20 miles per hour. Saturday night, mostly cloudy. Showers likely after midnight. Lows in the upper 50s. Chance of rain 70%. At 6 a.m., weather reports for selected cities at Mansfield Lawn Regional Airport, it was clear. The temperature was 55 degrees, the dew point 47, and the relative humidity 74%. The wind was west, at 8 miles an hour. The pressure was 29.96 inches and rising. Elsewhere across Ohio, skies ranged from clear to partly cloudy. It was 52 at Worcester, 54 at Marion, 51 at Toledo Express, 52 at Cleveland, and 52 at Akron-Canton Regional Airport. Youngstown reported 49, Cincinnati reported 56, Dayton reported 53,
Findlay reported 50, and Columbus reported 54. Reports from nearby cities outside

minutes or less becoming south. Partly cloudy. Waves 1 foot or less. The water temperature off Toledo is 64 degrees, off Cleveland 66 degrees, and off Erie 64 degrees. The extended forecast for the Central Highlands. Sunday, showers, cooler with highs in the mid-60s. Chance of rain near 100%. Sunday night, mostly cloudy. Showers likely, mainly in the evening. Lows in the mid-50s. Chance of rain 70%. Columbus Day, mostly cloudy in the morning, then becoming partly sunny. Highs in the lower 70s. Monday night, partly cloudy in the evening, then mostly cloudy with a chance of showers after midnight. Lows in the mid-50s. Chance of rain 40%. Tuesday, partly sunny with a 40% chance of showers. Highs in the upper 60s. Tuesday night, mostly cloudy in the evening, then becoming partly cloudy. Cooler with lows in the mid-40s. Wednesday, partly cloudy. Highs around 60. The Mansfield, Ohio climate summary for yesterday, October 7th, 2026. Yesterday's high temperature was 76 degrees. The normal high is 67. Yesterday's low temperature was 45 degrees. The normal low is 46. No precipitation fell yesterday, which leaves the monthly total at 0.43 inches. This is 0.29 inches below the normal amount of 0.72 inches for October. The total precipitation for the year still stands at 33.56 inches, which is 0.32 inches below normal. No snow fell yesterday, which brings the monthly total to 0.0 inches. The total snowfall since July 1st still stands at 0.0 inches. There were 4 heating degree days yesterday. This brings the monthly total to 50. The yearly total since July 1st is 125. There were no cooling degree days yesterday. This leaves the monthly total at 11. The yearly total since January 1st is 831. The normal high temperature for today is 66 degrees, and the normal low is 46. The record high for today is 89, which occurred in 2018, and the record low is 27, which occurred in 2001. Sunrise today is at 7:34 a.m. and sunset is at 7:01 p.m. The current time is 7:03 a.m. Eastern Daylight Time. 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On the latest weather map, high pressure over the upper Midwest will build overhead tonight, then shift to New England by Saturday. The remnants of Hurricane Isaias will track northeast through the Ohio Valley on Sunday. The forecast for the Central Highlands. Today, sunny. Highs in the lower 70s. West winds 10 to 15 miles per hour. Tonight, clear. Lows in the lower 40s. West winds 5 to 10 miles per hour. Friday, mostly sunny. Highs in the lower 70s. Southwest winds around 5 miles per hour. Friday night, mostly clear. Lows in the lower 50s. Southeast winds 5 to 10 miles per hour. Saturday, mostly sunny in the morning, then becoming partly sunny. Highs in the upper 70s. South winds 5 to 10 miles per hour with gusts up to 20 miles per hour. Saturday night, mostly cloudy. Showers likely after midnight. Lows in the upper 50s. Chance of rain 70%. At 6 a.m., weather reports for selected cities. At Mansfield Lawn Regional Airport, it was clear. The temperature was 55 degrees, the dew point 47, and the relative humidity 74%. The wind was west, at 8 miles an hour. The pressure was 29.96 inches and rising. Elsewhere across Ohio, skies ranged from clear to partly cloudy. It was 52 at Worcester, 54 at Marion, 51 at Toledo Express, 52 at Cleveland, and 52 at Akron-Canton Regional Airport. Youngstown reported 49, Cincinnati reported 56, Dayton reported 53, Findlay reported 50, and Columbus reported 54. Reports from nearby cities outside Ohio,
Skies ranged from clear to partly cloudy, and temperatures were between 52 and 55 degrees. The current time is 7:05 a.m. Eastern Daylight Time. 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We supply the latest available information for the Central Highlands over station WWG57 from Butler on a frequency of 162.450 MHz. On the latest weather map, high pressure over the upper Midwest will build overhead tonight, then shift to New England by Saturday. The remnants of Hurricane Isaias will track northeast through the Ohio Valley on Sunday. The forecast for the Central Highlands. Today, sunny. Highs in the lower 70s. West winds 10 to 15 miles per hour. Tonight, clear. Lows in the lower 40s. West winds 5 to 10 miles per hour. Friday, mostly sunny. Highs in the lower 70s. Southwest winds around 5 miles per hour. Friday night, mostly clear. Lows in the lower 50s. Southeast winds 5 to 10 miles per hour. Saturday, mostly sunny in the morning, then becoming partly sunny. Highs in the upper 70s. South winds 5 to 10 miles per hour with gusts up to 20 miles per hour. Saturday night, mostly cloudy. Showers likely after midnight. Lows in the upper 50s. Chance of rain 70%. At 7 a.m., weather reports for selected cities. At Mansfield Long Regional Airport, it was clear. The temperature was 54 degrees, the dew point 47, and the relative humidity 77%. The wind was west, at 8 miles an hour. The pressure was 29.97 inches and rising. Elsewhere across Ohio, skies ranged from clear to partly cloudy. It was 49 at Wooster, 53 at Marion, 50 at Toledo Express, 51 at Cleveland, and 50 at Akron-Canton Regional Airport. Youngstown reported 50, Cincinnati reported 55, Dayton reported 57, Findlay reported 49, and Columbus reported 54. Reports from nearby cities outside Ohio. Skies ranged from clear to partly cloudy, and temperatures were between 52 and 54 degrees. The current time is 7:08 a.m. Eastern Daylight Time. 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On the latest weather map, high pressure over the upper Midwest will build overhead tonight, then shift to New England by Saturday. The remnants of Hurricane Isaias will track northeast through the Ohio Valley on Sunday. The forecast for the Central Highlands. Today, sunny. Highs in the lower 70s. West winds 10 to 15 miles per hour. Tonight, clear. Lows in the lower 40s. West winds 5 to 10 miles per hour. Friday, mostly sunny. Highs in the lower 70s. Southwest winds around 5 miles per hour. Friday night, mostly clear. Lows in the lower 50s. Southeast winds 5 to 10 miles per hour. Saturday, mostly sunny in the morning, then becoming partly sunny. Highs in the upper 70s. South winds 5 to 10 miles per hour with gusts up to 20 miles per hour. Saturday night, mostly cloudy. Showers likely after midnight. Lows in the upper 50s. Chance of rain 70%. At 7 a.m., weather reports for selected cities. At Mansfield Long Regional Airport, it was clear. The temperature was 54 degrees, the dew point 47, and the relative humidity 77%. The wind was west, at 8 miles an hour. The pressure was 29.97 inches and rising. Elsewhere across Ohio, skies ranged from clear to partly cloudy. It was 49 at Wooster, 53 at Marion, 50 at Toledo Express, 51 at Cleveland, and 50 at Akron-Canton Regional Airport. Youngstown reported 50, Cincinnati reported 55, Dayton reported 57, Findlay reported 49, and Columbus reported 54. Reports from nearby cities outside Ohio,
Skies ranged from clear to partly cloudy, and temperatures were between 52 and 54 degrees. The extended forecast for the Central Highlands. Sunday, showers, cooler with highs in the mid-60s. Chance of rain near 100%. Sunday night, mostly cloudy. Showers likely, mainly in the evening. Lows in the mid-50s. Chance of rain 70%. Columbus Day, mostly cloudy in the morning, then becoming partly sunny. Highs in the lower 70s. Monday night, partly cloudy in the evening, then mostly cloudy with a chance of showers after midnight. Lows in the mid-50s. Chance of rain 40%. Tuesday, partly sunny with a 40% chance of showers. Highs in the upper 60s. Tuesday night, mostly cloudy in the evening, then becoming partly cloudy. Cooler with lows in the mid-40s. Wednesday, partly cloudy. Highs around 60. The current time is 7:11 a.m. Eastern Daylight Time. 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On the latest weather map, high pressure over the upper Midwest will build overhead tonight, then shift to New England by Saturday. The remnants of Hurricane Isaias will track northeast through the Ohio Valley on Sunday. The forecast for the Central Highlands. Today, sunny. Highs in the lower 70s. West winds 10 to 15 miles per hour. Tonight, clear. Lows in the lower 40s. West winds 5 to 10 miles per hour. Friday, mostly sunny. Highs in the lower 70s. Southwest winds around 5 miles per hour. Friday night, mostly clear. Lows in the lower 50s. Southeast winds 5 to 10 miles per hour. Saturday, mostly sunny in the morning, then becoming partly sunny. Highs in the upper 70s. South winds 5 to 10 miles per hour with gusts up to 20 miles per hour. Saturday night, mostly cloudy. Showers likely after midnight. Lows in the upper 50s. Chance of rain 70%. At 7 a.m., weather reports for selected cities. At Mansfield Long Regional Airport, it was clear. The temperature was 54 degrees, the dew point 47, and the relative humidity 77%. The wind was west, at 8 miles an hour. The pressure was 29.97 inches and rising. Elsewhere across Ohio, skies ranged from clear to partly cloudy. It was 49 at Worcester, 53 at Marion, 50 at Toledo Express, 51 at Cleveland, and 50 at Akron-Canton Regional Airport. Youngstown reported 50, Cincinnati reported 55, Dayton reported 57, Findlay reported 49, and Columbus reported 54. Reports from nearby cities outside Ohio, skies ranged from clear to partly cloudy, and temperatures were between 52 and 54 degrees. At 7 a.m., weather reports for selected cities, at Mansfield Long Regional Airport, it was clear. The temperature was 54 degrees, the dew point 47, and the relative humidity 77%. The wind was west, at 8 miles an hour. The pressure was 29.97 inches and rising. Elsewhere across Ohio, skies ranged from clear to partly cloudy. It was 49 at Worcester, 53 at Marion, 50 at Toledo Express, 51 at Cleveland, and 50 at Akron-Canton Regional Airport. Youngstown reported 50, Cincinnati reported 55, Dayton reported 57, Findlay reported 49, and Columbus reported 54. Reports from nearby cities outside Ohio, skies ranged from clear to partly cloudy, and temperatures were between 52 and 54 degrees. The Mansfield, Ohio climate summary for yesterday, October 7, 2026. Yesterday's high temperature was 76 degrees. The normal high is 67. Yesterday's low temperature was 45 degrees. The normal low is 46. No precipitation fell yesterday, which leaves the monthly total at 0.43 inches. This is 0.29 inches below the normal amount of 0.72 inches for October.
The total precipitation for the year still stands at 33.56 inches, which is 0.32 inches below normal. No snow fell yesterday, which brings the monthly total to 0.0 inches. The total snowfall since July 1st still stands at 0.0 inches. There were 4 heating degree days yesterday. This brings the monthly total to 50. The yearly total since July 1st is 125. There were no cooling degree days yesterday. This leaves the monthly total at 11. The yearly total since January 1st is 831. The normal high temperature for today is 66 degrees, and the normal low is 46. The record high for today is 89, which occurred in 2018, and the record low is 27, which occurred in 2001. Sunrise today is at 7:34 a.m. and sunset is at 7:01 p.m. The current time is 7:16 a.m. Eastern Daylight Time. 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On the latest weather map, high pressure over the upper Midwest will build overhead tonight, then shift to New England by Saturday. The remnants of Hurricane Isaias will track northeast through the Ohio Valley on Sunday. The forecast for the Central Highlands. Today, sunny. Highs in the lower 70s. West winds 10 to 15 miles per hour. Tonight, clear. Lows in the lower 40s. West winds 5 to 10 miles per hour. Friday, mostly sunny. Highs in the lower 70s. Southwest winds around 5 miles per hour. Friday night, mostly clear. Lows in the lower 50s. Southeast winds 5 to 10 miles per hour. Saturday, mostly sunny in the morning, then becoming partly sunny. Highs in the upper 70s. South winds 5 to 10 miles per hour with gusts up to 20 miles per hour. Saturday night, mostly cloudy. Showers likely after midnight. Lows in the upper 50s. Chance of rain 70%. At 7 a.m., weather reports for selected cities. At Mansfield Long Regional Airport, it was clear. The temperature was 54 degrees, the dew point 47, and the relative humidity 77%. The wind was west, at 8 miles an hour. The pressure was 29.97 inches and rising. Elsewhere across Ohio, skies ranged from clear to partly cloudy. It was 49 at Worcester, 53 at Marion, 50 at Toledo Express, 51 at Cleveland, and 50 at Akron-Canton Regional Airport. Youngstown reported 50, Cincinnati reported 55, Dayton reported 57, Findlay reported 49, and Columbus reported 54. Reports from nearby cities outside Ohio, skies ranged from clear to partly cloudy, and temperatures were between 52 and 54 degrees. The current time is 7:19 a.m. Eastern Daylight Time. 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On the latest weather map, high pressure over the upper Midwest will build overhead tonight, then shift to New England by Saturday. The remnants of Hurricane Isaias will track northeast through the Ohio Valley on Sunday. The forecast for the Central Highlands. Today, sunny. Highs in the lower 70s. West winds 10 to 15 miles per hour. Tonight, clear. Lows in the lower 40s. West winds 5 to 10 miles per hour. Friday, mostly sunny. Highs in the lower 70s. Southwest winds around 5 miles per hour. Friday night, mostly clear. Lows in the lower 50s. Southeast winds 5 to 10 miles per hour. Saturday, mostly sunny in the morning, then becoming partly sunny. Highs in the upper 70s. South winds 5 to 10 miles per hour with gusts up to 20 miles per hour. Saturday night, mostly cloudy. Showers likely after midnight. Lows in the upper 50s. Chance of rain 70%.
The extended forecast for the Central Highlands. Sunday, showers, cooler with highs in the mid-60s. Chance of rain near 100%. Sunday night, mostly cloudy. Showers likely, mainly in the evening. Lows in the mid-50s. Chance of rain 70%. Columbus Day, mostly cloudy in the morning, then becoming partly sunny. Highs in the lower 70s. Monday night, partly cloudy in the evening, then mostly cloudy with a chance of showers after midnight. Lows in the mid-50s. Chance of rain 40%. Tuesday, partly sunny with a 40% chance of showers. Highs in the upper 60s. Tuesday night, mostly cloudy in the evening, then becoming partly cloudy. Cooler with lows in the mid-40s. Wednesday, partly cloudy. Highs around 60. At 7 a.m., weather reports for selected cities, at Mansfield Lawn Regional Airport, it was clear. The temperature was 54 degrees, the dew point 47, and the relative humidity 77%. The wind was west, at 8 miles an hour. The pressure was 29.97 inches and rising. Elsewhere across Ohio, skies ranged from clear to partly cloudy. It was 49 at Worcester, 53 at Marion, 50 at Toledo Express, 51 at Cleveland, and 50 at Akron-Canton Regional Airport. Youngstown reported 50, Cincinnati reported 55, Dayton reported 57, Findlay reported 49, and Columbus reported 54. Reports from nearby cities outside Ohio, skies ranged from clear to partly cloudy, and temperatures were between 52 and 54 degrees. The current time is 7:22 a.m. Eastern Daylight Time. 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On the latest weather map, high pressure over the upper Midwest will build overhead tonight, then shift to New England by Saturday. The remnants of Hurricane Isaias will track northeast through the Ohio Valley on Sunday. The forecast for the Central Highlands. Today, sunny. Highs in the lower 70s. West winds 10 to 15 miles per hour. Tonight, clear. Lows in the lower 40s. West winds 5 to 10 miles per hour. Friday, mostly sunny. Highs in the lower 70s. Southwest winds around 5 miles per hour. Friday night, mostly clear. Lows in the lower 50s. Southeast winds 5 to 10 miles per hour. Saturday, mostly sunny in the morning, then becoming partly sunny. Highs in the upper 70s. South winds 5 to 10 miles per hour with gusts up to 20 miles per hour. Saturday night, mostly cloudy. Showers likely after midnight. Lows in the upper 50s. Chance of rain 70%. At 7 a.m., weather reports for selected cities, at Mansfield Lawn Regional Airport, it was clear. The temperature was 54 degrees, the dew point 47, and the relative humidity 77%. The wind was west, at 8 miles an hour. The pressure was 29.97 inches and rising. Elsewhere across Ohio, skies ranged from clear to partly cloudy. It was 49 at Worcester, 53 at Marion, 50 at Toledo Express, 51 at Cleveland, and 50 at Akron-Canton Regional Airport. Youngstown reported 50, Cincinnati reported 55, Dayton reported 57, Findlay reported 49, and Columbus reported 54. Reports from nearby cities outside Ohio, skies ranged from clear to partly cloudy, and temperatures were between 52 and 54 degrees. The current time is 7:25 a.m. Eastern Daylight Time. 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On the latest weather map, high pressure over the upper Midwest will build overhead tonight, then shift to New England by Saturday. The remnants of Hurricane Isaias will track northeast through the Ohio Valley on Sunday. The forecast for the Central Highlands.
Today, sunny. Highs in the lower 70s. West winds 10 to 15 miles per hour. Tonight, clear. Lows in the lower 40s. West winds 5 to 10 miles per hour. Friday, mostly sunny. Highs in the lower 70s. Southwest winds around 5 miles per hour. Friday night, mostly clear. Lows in the lower 50s. Southeast winds 5 to 10 miles per hour. Saturday, mostly sunny in the morning, then becoming partly sunny. Highs in the upper 70s. South winds 5 to 10 miles per hour with gusts up to 20 miles per hour. Saturday night, mostly cloudy. Showers likely after midnight. Lows in the upper 50s. Chance of rain 70%. At 7 a.m., weather reports for selected cities. At Mansfield Long Regional Airport, it was clear. The temperature was 54 degrees, the dew point 47, and the relative humidity 77%. The wind was west, at 8 miles an hour. The pressure was 29.97 inches and rising. Elsewhere across Ohio, skies ranged from clear to partly cloudy. It was 49 at Worcester, 53 at Marion, 50 at Toledo Express, 51 at Cleveland, and 50 at Akron-Canton Regional Airport. Youngstown reported 50, Cincinnati reported 55, Dayton reported 57, Findlay reported 49, and Columbus reported 54. Reports from nearby cities outside Ohio, skies ranged from clear to partly cloudy, and temperatures were between 52 and 54 degrees. The current time is 7:27 a.m. Eastern Daylight Time. 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On the latest weather map, high pressure over the upper Midwest will build overhead tonight, then shift to New England by Saturday. The remnants of Hurricane Isaias will track northeast through the Ohio Valley on Sunday. The forecast for the Central Highlands. Today, sunny. Highs in the lower 70s. West winds 10 to 15 miles per hour. Tonight, clear. Lows in the lower 40s. West winds 5 to 10 miles per hour. Friday, mostly sunny. Highs in the lower 70s. Southwest winds around 5 miles per hour. Friday night, mostly clear. Lows in the lower 50s. Southeast winds 5 to 10 miles per hour. Saturday, mostly sunny in the morning, then becoming partly sunny. Highs in the upper 70s. South winds 5 to 10 miles per hour with gusts up to 20 miles per hour. Saturday night, mostly cloudy. Showers likely after midnight. Lows in the upper 50s. Chance of rain 70%. At 7 a.m., weather reports for selected cities. At Mansfield Long Regional Airport, it was clear. The temperature was 54 degrees, the dew point 47, and the relative humidity 77%. The wind was west, at 8 miles an hour. The pressure was 29.97 inches and rising. Elsewhere across Ohio, skies ranged from clear to partly cloudy. It was 49 at Worcester, 53 at Marion, 50 at Toledo Express, 51 at Cleveland, and 50 at Akron-Canton Regional Airport. Youngstown reported 50, Cincinnati reported 55, Dayton reported 57, Findlay reported 49, and Columbus reported 54. Reports from nearby cities outside Ohio, skies ranged from clear to partly cloudy, and temperatures were between 52 and 54 degrees. The current time is 7:29 a.m. Eastern Daylight Time. The extended forecast for the Central Highlands. Sunday, showers, cooler with highs in the mid-60s. Chance of rain near 100%. Sunday night, mostly cloudy. Showers likely, mainly in the evening. Lows in the mid-50s. Chance of rain 70%. Columbus Day, mostly cloudy in the morning, then becoming partly sunny. Highs in the lower 70s. Monday night, partly cloudy in the evening, then mostly cloudy with a chance of showers after midnight. Lows in the mid-50s. Chance of rain 40%.
Tuesday, partly sunny with a 40% chance of showers. Highs in the upper 60s. Tuesday night, mostly cloudy in the evening, then becoming partly cloudy. Cooler with lows in the mid-40s. Wednesday, partly cloudy. Highs around 60. The Mansfield, Ohio climate summary for yesterday, October 7, 2026. Yesterday's high temperature was 76 degrees. The normal high is 67. Yesterday's low temperature was 45 degrees. The normal low is 46. No precipitation fell yesterday, which leaves the monthly total at 0.43 inches. This is 0.29 inches below the normal amount of 0.72 inches for October. The total precipitation for the year still stands at 33.56 inches, which is 0.32 inches below normal. No snow fell yesterday, which brings the monthly total to 0.0 inches. The total snowfall since July 1st still stands at 0.0 inches. There were 4 heating degree days yesterday. This brings the monthly total to 50. The yearly total since July 1st is 125. There were no cooling degree days yesterday. This leaves the monthly total at 11. The yearly total since January 1st is 831. The normal high temperature for today is 66 degrees, and the normal low is 46. The record high for today is 89, which occurred in 2018, and the record low is 27, which occurred in 2001. Sunrise today is at 7:34 a.m. and sunset is at 7:01 p.m. This is NOAA Weather Radio WWG57 originating from the National Weather Service Forecast Office in Cleveland. 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On the latest weather map, high pressure over the upper Midwest will build overhead tonight, then shift to New England by Saturday. The remnants of Hurricane Isaias will track northeast through the Ohio Valley on Sunday. The forecast for the Central Highlands. Today, sunny. Highs in the lower 70s. West winds 10 to 15 miles per hour. Tonight, clear. Lows in the lower 40s. West winds 5 to 10 miles per hour. Friday, mostly sunny. Highs in the lower 70s. Highs in the lower 70s. Southwest winds around 5 miles per hour. Friday night, mostly clear. Lows in the lower 50s. Southeast winds 5 to 10 miles per hour. Saturday, mostly sunny in the morning, then becoming partly sunny. Highs in the upper 70s. South winds 5 to 10 miles per hour with gusts up to 20 miles per hour. Saturday night, mostly cloudy. Showers likely after midnight. Lows in the upper 50s. Chance of rain 70%. At 7 a.m., weather reports for selected cities. At Mansfield Lawn Regional Airport, it was clear. The temperature was 54 degrees, the dew point 47, and the relative humidity 77%. The wind was west, at 8 miles an hour. The pressure was 29.97 inches and rising. Elsewhere across Ohio, skies ranged from clear to partly cloudy. It was 49 at Worcester, 53 at Marion, 50 at Toledo Express, 51 at Cleveland, and 50 at Akron-Canton Regional Airport. Youngstown reported 50, Cincinnati reported 55, Dayton reported 57, Findlay reported 49, and Columbus reported 54. Reports from nearby cities outside Ohio, skies ranged from clear to partly cloudy, and temperatures were between 52 and 54 degrees. The current time is 7:34 a.m. Eastern Daylight Time. 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On the latest weather map, high pressure over the upper Midwest will build overhead tonight, then shift to New England by Saturday. The remnants of Hurricane Isaias will track northeast through the Ohio Valley on Sunday. The forecast for the Central Highlands. Today, sunny. Highs in the lower 70s. West winds 10 to 15 miles per hour.
Tonight, clear. Lows in the lower 40s. West winds 5 to 10 miles per hour. Friday, mostly sunny.

highs in the lower 70s. Southwest winds around 5 miles per hour. Friday night, mostly clear. Lows in the lower 50s. Southeast winds 5 to 10 miles per hour. Saturday, mostly sunny in the morning, then becoming partly sunny. Highs in the upper 70s. South winds 5 to 10 miles per hour with gusts up to 20 miles per hour. Saturday night, mostly cloudy. Showers likely after midnight. Lows in the upper 50s. Chance of rain 70%. At 7 a.m., weather reports for selected cities. At Mansfield Long Regional Airport, it was clear. The temperature was 54 degrees, the dew point 47, and the relative humidity 77%. The wind was west, at 8 miles an hour. The pressure was 29.97 inches and rising. Elsewhere across Ohio, skies ranged from clear to partly cloudy. It was 49 at Worcester, 53 at Marion, 50 at Toledo Express, 51 at Cleveland, and 50 at Akron-Canton Regional Airport. Youngstown reported 50, Cincinnati reported 55, Dayton reported 57, Findlay reported 49, and Columbus reported 54. Reports from nearby cities outside Ohio, skies ranged from clear to partly cloudy, and temperatures were between 52 and 54 degrees. The current time is 7:37 a.m. Eastern Daylight Time. 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On the latest weather map, high pressure over the upper Midwest will build overhead tonight, then shift to New England by Saturday. The remnants of Hurricane Isaias will track northeast through the Ohio Valley on Sunday. The forecast for the Central Highlands. Today, sunny. Highs in the lower 70s. West winds 10 to 15 miles per hour. Tonight, clear. Lows in the lower 40s. West winds 5 to 10 miles per hour. Friday, mostly sunny. Highs in the lower 70s. Southwest winds around 5 miles per hour. Friday night, mostly clear. Lows in the lower 50s. Southeast winds 5 to 10 miles per hour. Saturday, mostly sunny in the morning, then becoming partly sunny. Highs in the upper 70s. South winds 5 to 10 miles per hour with gusts up to 20 miles per hour. Saturday night, mostly cloudy. Showers likely after midnight. Lows in the upper 50s. Chance of rain 70%. At 7 a.m., weather reports for selected cities. At Mansfield Long Regional Airport, it was clear. The temperature was 54 degrees, the dew point 47, and the relative humidity 77%. The wind was west, at 8 miles an hour. The pressure was 29.97 inches and rising. Elsewhere across Ohio, skies ranged from clear to partly cloudy. It was 49 at Worcester, 53 at Marion, 50 at Toledo Express, 51 at Cleveland, and 50 at Akron-Canton Regional Airport. Youngstown reported 50, Cincinnati reported 55, Dayton reported 57, Findlay reported 49, and Columbus reported 54. Reports from nearby cities outside Ohio, skies ranged from clear to partly cloudy, and temperatures were between 52 and 54 degrees. The current time is 7:39 a.m. Eastern Daylight Time. 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The extended forecast for the Central Highlands. Sunday, showers, cooler with highs in the mid-60s. Chance of rain near 100%. Sunday night, mostly cloudy. Showers likely, mainly in the evening. Lows in the mid-50s. Chance of rain 70%. Columbus Day, mostly cloudy in the morning, then becoming partly sunny. Highs in the lower 70s. Monday night, partly cloudy in the evening, then mostly cloudy with a chance of showers after midnight. Lows in the mid-50s.
chance of rain 40%. Tuesday, partly sunny with a 40% chance of showers. Highs in the upper 60s. Tuesday night, mostly cloudy in the evening, then becoming partly cloudy. Cooler with lows in the mid-40s. Wednesday, partly cloudy. Highs around 60. On the latest weather map, high pressure over the upper Midwest will build overhead tonight, then shift to New England by Saturday. The remnants of Hurricane Isaias will track northeast through the Ohio Valley on Sunday. The forecast for the Central Highlands. Today, sunny. Highs in the lower 70s. West winds 10 to 15 miles per hour. Tonight, clear. Lows in the lower 40s. West winds 5 to 10 miles per hour. Friday, mostly sunny. Highs in the lower 70s. Southwest winds around 5 miles per hour. Friday night, mostly clear. Lows in the lower 50s. Southeast winds 5 to 10 miles per hour. Saturday, mostly sunny in the morning, then becoming partly sunny. Highs in the upper 70s. South winds 5 to 10 miles per hour with gusts up to 20 miles per hour. Saturday night, mostly cloudy. Showers likely after midnight. Lows in the upper 50s. Chance of rain 70%. At 7 a.m., weather reports for selected cities. At Mansfield Long Regional Airport, it was clear. The temperature was 54 degrees, the dew point 47, and the relative humidity 77%. The wind was west, at 8 miles an hour. The pressure was 29.97 inches and rising. Elsewhere across Ohio, skies ranged from clear to partly cloudy. It was 49 at Worcester, 53 at Marion, 50 at Toledo Express, 51 at Cleveland, and 50 at Akron-Canton Regional Airport. Youngstown reported 50, Cincinnati reported 55, Dayton reported 57, Findlay reported 49, and Columbus reported 54. Reports from nearby cities outside Ohio, skies ranged from clear to partly cloudy, and temperatures were between 52 and 54 degrees. The current time is 7:43 a.m. Eastern Daylight Time. 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On the latest weather map, high pressure over the upper Midwest will build overhead tonight, then shift to New England by Saturday. The remnants of Hurricane Isaias will track northeast through the Ohio Valley on Sunday. The forecast for the Central Highlands. Today, sunny. Highs in the lower 70s. West winds 10 to 15 miles per hour. Tonight, clear. Lows in the lower 40s. West winds 5 to 10 miles per hour. Friday, mostly sunny. Highs in the lower 70s. Southwest winds around 5 miles per hour. Friday night, mostly clear. Lows in the lower 50s. Southeast winds 5 to 10 miles per hour. Saturday, mostly sunny in the morning, then becoming partly sunny. Highs in the upper 70s. South winds 5 to 10 miles per hour with gusts up to 20 miles per hour. Saturday night, mostly cloudy. Showers likely after midnight. Lows in the upper 50s. Chance of rain 70%. At 7 a.m., weather reports for selected cities. At Mansfield Long Regional Airport, it was clear. The temperature was 54 degrees, the dew point 47, and the relative humidity 77%. The wind was west, at 8 miles an hour. The pressure was 29.97 inches and rising. Elsewhere across Ohio, skies ranged from clear to partly cloudy. It was 49 at Worcester, 53 at Marion, 50 at Toledo Express, 51 at Cleveland, and 50 at Akron-Canton Regional Airport. Youngstown reported 50, Cincinnati reported 55, Dayton reported 57, Findlay reported 49, and Columbus reported 54. Reports from nearby cities outside Ohio, skies ranged from clear to partly cloudy, and temperatures were between 52 and 54 degrees. The Mansfield, Ohio climate summary for yesterday, October 7, 2026.
Yesterday's high temperature was 76 degrees. The normal high is 67. Yesterday's low temperature was 45 degrees. The normal low is 46. No precipitation fell yesterday, which leaves the monthly total at 0.43 inches. This is 0.29 inches below the normal amount of 0.72 inches for October. The total precipitation for the year still stands at 33.56 inches, which is 0.32 inches below normal. No snow fell yesterday, which brings the monthly total to 0.0 inches. The total snowfall since July 1st still stands at 0.0 inches. There were 4 heating degree days yesterday. This brings the monthly total to 50. The yearly total since July 1st is 125. There were no cooling degree days yesterday. This leaves the monthly total at 11. The yearly total since January 1st is 831. The normal high temperature for today is 66 degrees, and the normal low is 46. The record high for today is 89, which occurred in 2018, and the record low is 27, which occurred in 2001. Sunrise today is at 7:34 a.m. and sunset is at 7:01 p.m. The current time is 7:47 a.m. Eastern Daylight Time. 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On the latest weather map, high pressure over the upper Midwest will build overhead tonight, then shift to New England by Saturday. The remnants of Hurricane Isaias will track northeast through the Ohio Valley on Sunday. The forecast for the Central Highlands. Today, sunny. Highs in the lower 70s. West winds 10 to 15 miles per hour. Tonight, clear. Lows in the lower 40s. West winds 5 to 10 miles per hour. Friday, mostly sunny. Highs in the lower 70s. Southwest winds around 5 miles per hour. Friday night, mostly clear. Lows in the lower 50s. Southeast winds 5 to 10 miles per hour. Saturday, mostly sunny in the morning, then becoming partly sunny. Highs in the upper 70s. South winds 5 to 10 miles per hour with gusts up to 20 miles per hour. Saturday night, mostly cloudy. Showers likely after midnight. Lows in the upper 50s. Chance of rain 70%. At 7 a.m., weather reports for selected cities. At Mansfield Long Regional Airport, it was clear. The temperature was 54 degrees, the dew point 47, and the relative humidity 77%. The wind was west, at 8 miles an hour. The pressure was 29.97 inches and rising. Elsewhere across Ohio, skies ranged from clear to partly cloudy. It was 49 at Worcester, 53 at Marion, 50 at Toledo Express, 51 at Cleveland, and 50 at Akron-Canton Regional Airport. Youngstown reported 50, Cincinnati reported 55, Dayton reported 57, Findlay reported 49, and Columbus reported 54. Reports from nearby cities outside Ohio, skies ranged from clear to partly cloudy, and temperatures were between 52 and 54 degrees. The current time is 7:49 a.m. Eastern Daylight Time. 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The extended forecast for the Central Highlands. Sunday, showers, cooler with highs in the mid-60s. Chance of rain near 100%. Sunday night, mostly cloudy. Showers likely, mainly in the evening. Lows in the mid-50s. Chance of rain 70%. Columbus Day, mostly cloudy in the morning, then becoming partly sunny. Highs in the lower 70s. Monday night, partly cloudy in the evening, then mostly cloudy with a chance of showers after midnight. Lows in the mid-50s. Chance of rain 40%. Tuesday, partly sunny with a 40% chance of showers. Highs in the upper 60s.
Tuesday night, mostly cloudy in the evening, then becoming partly cloudy. Cooler with lows in the mid-40s. Wednesday, partly cloudy. Highs around 60. On the latest weather map, high pressure over the upper Midwest will build overhead tonight, then shift to New England by Saturday. The remnants of Hurricane Isaias will track northeast through the Ohio Valley on Sunday. The forecast for the Central Highlands. Today, sunny. Highs in the lower 70s. West winds 10 to 15 miles per hour. Tonight, clear. Lows in the lower 40s. West winds 5 to 10 miles per hour. Friday, mostly sunny. Highs in the lower 70s. Southwest winds around 5 miles per hour. Friday night, mostly clear. Lows in the lower 50s. Southeast winds 5 to 10 miles per hour. Saturday, mostly sunny in the morning, then becoming partly sunny. Highs in the upper 70s. South winds 5 to 10 miles per hour with gusts up to 20 miles per hour. Saturday night, mostly cloudy. Showers likely after midnight. Lows in the upper 50s. Chance of rain 70%. At 7 a.m., weather reports for selected cities. At Mansfield Long Regional Airport, it was clear. The temperature was 54 degrees, the dew point 47, and the relative humidity 77%. The wind was west, at 8 miles an hour. The pressure was 29.97 inches and rising. Elsewhere across Ohio, skies ranged from clear to partly cloudy. It was 49 at Worcester, 53 at Marion, 50 at Toledo Express, 51 at Cleveland, and 50 at Akron-Canton Regional Airport. Youngstown reported 50, Cincinnati reported 55, Dayton reported 57, Findlay reported 49, and Columbus reported 54. Reports from nearby cities outside Ohio, skies ranged from clear to partly cloudy, and temperatures were between 52 and 54 degrees. The current time is 7:53 a.m. Eastern Daylight Time. 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On the latest weather map, high pressure over the upper Midwest will build overhead tonight, then shift to New England by Saturday. The remnants of Hurricane Isaias will track northeast through the Ohio Valley on Sunday. The forecast for the Central Highlands. Today, sunny. Highs in the lower 70s. West winds 10 to 15 miles per hour. Tonight, clear. Lows in the lower 40s. West winds 5 to 10 miles per hour. Friday, mostly sunny. Highs in the lower 70s. Southwest winds around 5 miles per hour. Friday night, mostly clear. Lows in the lower 50s. Southeast winds 5 to 10 miles per hour. Saturday, mostly sunny in the morning, then becoming partly sunny. Highs in the upper 70s. South winds 5 to 10 miles per hour with gusts up to 20 miles per hour. Saturday night, mostly cloudy. Showers likely after midnight. Lows in the upper 50s. Chance of rain 70%. At 7 a.m., weather reports for selected cities. At Mansfield Long Regional Airport, it was clear. The temperature was 54 degrees, the dew point 47, and the relative humidity 77%. The wind was west, at 8 miles an hour. The pressure was 29.97 inches and rising. Elsewhere across Ohio, skies ranged from clear to partly cloudy. It was 49 at Worcester, 53 at Marion, 50 at Toledo Express, 51 at Cleveland, and 50 at Akron-Canton Regional Airport. Youngstown reported 50, Cincinnati reported 55, Dayton reported 57, Findlay reported 49, and Columbus reported 54. Reports from nearby cities outside Ohio. Skies ranged from clear to partly cloudy, and temperatures were between 52 and 54 degrees. The current time is 7:55 a.m. Eastern Daylight Time. 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
We supply the latest available information for the Central

to 10 miles per hour. Friday, mostly sunny. Highs in the lower 70s. Southwest winds around 5 miles per hour. Friday night, mostly clear. Lows in the lower 50s. Southeast winds 5 to 10 miles per hour. Saturday, mostly sunny in the morning, then becoming partly sunny. Highs in the upper 70s. South winds 5 to 10 miles per hour with gusts up to 20 miles per hour. Saturday night, mostly cloudy. Showers likely after midnight. Lows in the upper 50s. Chance of rain 70%. At 7 a.m., weather reports for selected cities, at Mansfield-Laum Regional Airport, it was clear. The temperature was 54 degrees, the dew point 47, and the relative humidity 77%. The wind was west, at 8 miles an hour. The pressure was 29.97 inches and rising. Elsewhere across Ohio, skies ranged from clear to partly cloudy. It was 49 at Worcester, 53 at Marion, 50 at Toledo Express, 51 at Cleveland, and 50 at Akron-Canton Regional Airport. Youngstown reported 50, Cincinnati reported 55, Dayton reported 57, Findlay reported 49, and Columbus reported 54. Reports from nearby cities outside Ohio, skies ranged from clear to partly cloudy, and temperatures were between 52 and 54 degrees. The current time is 7:58 a.m. Eastern Daylight Time. 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On the latest weather map, high pressure over the upper Midwest will build overhead tonight, then shift to New England by Saturday. The remnants of Hurricane Isaias will track northeast through the Ohio Valley on Sunday. The forecast for the Central Highlands. Today, sunny. Highs in the lower 70s. West winds 10 to 15 miles per hour. Tonight, clear. Lows in the lower 40s. West winds 5 to 10 miles per hour. Friday, mostly sunny. Highs in the lower 70s. Southwest winds around 5 miles per hour. Friday night, mostly clear. Lows in the lower 50s. Southeast winds 5 to 10 miles per hour. Saturday, mostly sunny in the morning, then becoming partly sunny. Highs in the upper 70s. South winds 5 to 10 miles per hour with gusts up to 20 miles per hour. Saturday night, mostly cloudy. Showers likely after midnight. Lows in the upper 50s. Chance of rain 70%. At 7 a.m., weather reports for selected cities, at Mansfield-Laum Regional Airport, it was clear. The temperature was 54 degrees, the dew point 47, and the relative humidity 77%. The wind was west, at 8 miles an hour. The pressure was 29.97 inches and rising. Elsewhere across Ohio, skies ranged from clear to partly cloudy. It was 49 at Worcester, 53 at Marion, 50 at Toledo Express, 51 at Cleveland, and 50 at Akron-Canton Regional Airport. Youngstown reported 50, Cincinnati reported 55, Dayton reported 57, Findlay reported 49, and Columbus reported 54. Reports from nearby cities outside Ohio, skies ranged from clear to partly cloudy, and temperatures were between 52 and 54 degrees. The Nearshore Marine Forecast. For the following marine location, the islands to Vermilion. Today, west winds 15 to 20 knots becoming northwest 10 to 15 knots. Sunny. Waves 2 to 4 feet subsiding to 1 to 3 feet. Tonight, west winds 5 to 15 knots. Mostly clear. Waves 1 to 3 feet. Friday, west winds 10 knots or less becoming northeast. Sunny. Waves 2 feet or less. Friday night, east winds 10 knots or less becoming south. Partly cloudy. Waves 1 foot or less. The water temperature off Toledo is 64 degrees, off Cleveland 66 degrees, and off Erie 64 degrees. The extended forecast for the Central Highlands. Sunday, showers, cooler with highs in the mid-60s,

chance of rain near 100%. Sunday night, mostly cloudy. Showers likely, mainly in the evening. Lows in the mid-50s. Chance of rain 70%. Columbus Day, mostly cloudy in the morning, then becoming partly sunny. Highs in the lower 70s. Monday night, partly cloudy in the evening, then mostly cloudy with a chance of showers after midnight. Lows in the mid-50s. Chance of rain 40%. Tuesday, partly sunny with a 40% chance of showers. Highs in the upper 60s. Tuesday night, mostly cloudy in the evening, then becoming partly cloudy. Cooler with lows in the mid-40s. Wednesday, partly cloudy. Highs around 60. The Mansfield, Ohio climate summary for yesterday, October 7, 2026. Yesterday's high temperature was 76 degrees. The normal high is 67. Yesterday's low temperature was 45 degrees. The normal low is 46. No precipitation fell yesterday, which leaves the monthly total at 0.43 inches. This is 0.29 inches below the normal amount of 0.72 inches for October. The total precipitation for the year still stands at 33.56 inches, which is 0.32 inches below normal. No snow fell yesterday, which brings the monthly total to 0.0 inches. The total snowfall since July 1st still stands at 0.0 inches. There were 4 heating degree days yesterday. This brings the monthly total to 50. The yearly total since July 1st is 125. There were no cooling degree days yesterday. This leaves the monthly total at 11. The yearly total since January 1st is 831. The normal high temperature for today is 66 degrees, and the normal low is 46. The record high for today is 89, which occurred in 2018, and the record low is 27, which occurred in 2001. Sunrise today is at 7:34 a.m. and sunset is at 7:01 p.m. The current time is 8:03 a.m. Eastern Daylight Time. 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On the latest weather map, high pressure over the upper Midwest will build overhead tonight, then shift to New England by Saturday. The remnants of Hurricane Isaias will track northeast through the Ohio Valley on Sunday. The forecast for the Central Highlands. Today, sunny. Highs in the lower 70s. West winds 10 to 15 miles per hour. Tonight, clear. Lows in the lower 40s. West winds 5 to 10 miles per hour. Friday, mostly sunny. Highs in the lower 70s. Southwest winds around 5 miles per hour. Friday night, mostly clear. Lows in the lower 50s. Southeast winds 5 to 10 miles per hour. Saturday, mostly sunny in the morning, then becoming partly sunny. Highs in the upper 70s. South winds 5 to 10 miles per hour with gusts up to 20 miles per hour. Saturday night, mostly cloudy. Showers likely after midnight. Lows in the upper 50s. Chance of rain 70%. At 7 a.m., weather reports for selected cities. At Mansfield Long Regional Airport, it was clear. The temperature was 54 degrees, the dew point 47, and the relative humidity 77%. The wind was west, at 8 miles an hour. The pressure was 29.97 inches and rising. Elsewhere across Ohio, skies ranged from clear to partly cloudy. It was 49 at Worcester, 53 at Marion, 50 at Toledo Express, 51 at Cleveland, and 50 at Akron-Canton Regional Airport. Youngstown reported 50, Cincinnati reported 55, Dayton reported 57, Findlay reported 49, and Columbus reported 54. Reports from nearby cities outside Ohio, skies ranged from clear to partly cloudy, and temperatures were between 52 and 54 degrees. The current time is 8:06 a.m. Eastern Daylight Time. 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
We supply the latest available information for the Central Highlands over station WWG57 from Butler on a frequency of 162.450 MHz. On the latest weather map, high pressure over the upper Midwest will build overhead tonight, then shift to New England by Saturday. The remnants of Hurricane Isaias will track northeast through the Ohio Valley on Sunday. The forecast for the Central Highlands. Today, sunny. Highs in the lower 70s. West winds 10 to 15 miles per hour. Tonight, clear. Lows in the lower 40s. West winds 5 to 10 miles per hour. Friday, mostly sunny. Highs in the lower 70s. Southwest winds around 5 miles per hour. Friday night, mostly clear. Lows in the lower 50s. Southeast winds 5 to 10 miles per hour. Saturday, mostly sunny in the morning, then becoming partly sunny. Highs in the upper 70s. South winds 5 to 10 miles per hour with gusts up to 20 miles per hour. Saturday night, mostly cloudy. Showers likely after midnight. Lows in the upper 50s. Chance of rain 70%. At 8 a.m., weather reports for selected cities. At Mansfield Lawn Regional Airport, it was clear. The temperature was 52 degrees, the dew point 47, and the relative humidity 83%. The wind was southwest, at 7 miles an hour. The pressure was 29.99 inches and rising. Elsewhere across Ohio, skies ranged from clear to partly cloudy. It was 47 at Worcester, 49 at Marion, 49 at Toledo Express, 50 at Cleveland, and 50 at Akron-Canton Regional Airport. Youngstown reported 50, Cincinnati reported 51, Dayton reported 54, Findlay reported 48, and Columbus reported 53. Reports from nearby cities outside Ohio, skies ranged from partly cloudy to mostly cloudy, and temperatures were between 51 and 53 degrees. The current time is 8:08 a.m. Eastern Daylight Time. 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On the latest weather map, high pressure over the upper Midwest will build overhead tonight, then shift to New England by Saturday. The remnants of Hurricane Isaias will track northeast through the Ohio Valley on Sunday. The forecast for the Central Highlands. Today, sunny. Highs in the lower 70s. West winds 10 to 15 miles per hour. Tonight, clear. Lows in the lower 40s. West winds 5 to 10 miles per hour. Friday, mostly sunny. Highs in the lower 70s. Southwest winds around 5 miles per hour. Friday night, mostly clear. Lows in the lower 50s. Southeast winds 5 to 10 miles per hour. Saturday, mostly sunny in the morning, then becoming partly sunny. Highs in the upper 70s. South winds 5 to 10 miles per hour with gusts up to 20 miles per hour. Saturday night, mostly cloudy. Showers likely after midnight. Lows in the upper 50s. Chance of rain 70%. The extended forecast for the Central Highlands. Sunday, showers, cooler with highs in the mid-60s. Chance of rain near 100%. Sunday night, mostly cloudy. Showers likely, mainly in the evening. Lows in the mid-50s. Chance of rain 70%. Columbus Day, mostly cloudy in the morning, then becoming partly sunny. Highs in the lower 70s. Monday night, partly cloudy in the evening, then mostly cloudy with a chance of showers after midnight. Lows in the mid-50s. Chance of rain 40%. Tuesday, partly sunny with a 40% chance of showers. Highs in the upper 60s. Tuesday night, mostly cloudy in the evening, then becoming partly cloudy. Cooler with lows in the mid-40s. Wednesday, partly cloudy. Highs around 60. At 8 a.m., weather reports for selected cities. At Mansfield Lawn Regional Airport, it was clear. The temperature was 52 degrees, the dew point 47, and the relative humidity 83%.
The wind was southwest, at 7 miles an hour. The pressure was 29.99 inches and rising. Elsewhere across Ohio, skies ranged from clear to partly cloudy. It was 47 at Worcester, 49 at Marion, 49 at Toledo Express, 50 at Cleveland, and 50 at Akron-Canton Regional Airport. Youngstown reported 50, Cincinnati reported 51, Dayton reported 54, Findlay reported 48, and Columbus reported 53. Reports from nearby cities outside Ohio, skies ranged from partly cloudy to mostly cloudy, and temperatures were between 51 and 53 degrees. The current time is 8:12 a.m. Eastern Daylight Time. 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On the latest weather map, high pressure over the upper Midwest will build overhead tonight, then shift to New England by Saturday. The remnants of Hurricane Isaias will track northeast through the Ohio Valley on Sunday. The forecast for the Central Highlands. Today, sunny. Highs in the lower 70s. West winds 10 to 15 miles per hour. Tonight, clear. Lows in the lower 40s. West winds 5 to 10 miles per hour. Friday, mostly sunny. Highs in the lower 70s. Southwest winds around 5 miles per hour. Friday night, mostly clear. Lows in the lower 50s. Southeast winds 5 to 10 miles per hour. Saturday, mostly sunny in the morning, then becoming partly sunny. Highs in the upper 70s. South winds 5 to 10 miles per hour with gusts up to 20 miles per hour. Saturday night, mostly cloudy. Showers likely after midnight. Lows in the upper 50s. Chance of rain 70%. At 8 a.m., weather reports for selected cities. At Mansfield-Long Regional Airport, it was clear. The temperature was 52 degrees, the dew point 47, and the relative humidity 83%. The wind was southwest, at 7 miles an hour. The pressure was 29.99 inches and rising. Elsewhere across Ohio, skies ranged from clear to partly cloudy. It was 47 at Worcester, 49 at Marion, 49 at Toledo Express, 50 at Cleveland, and 50 at Akron-Canton Regional Airport. Youngstown reported 50, Cincinnati reported 51, Dayton reported 54, Findlay reported 48, and Columbus reported 53. Reports from nearby cities outside Ohio, skies ranged from partly cloudy to mostly cloudy, and temperatures were between 51 and 53 degrees. At 8 a.m., weather reports for selected cities. At Mansfield-Long Regional Airport, it was clear. The temperature was 52 degrees, the dew point 47, and the relative humidity 83%. The wind was southwest, at 7 miles an hour. The pressure was 29.99 inches and rising. Elsewhere across Ohio, skies ranged from clear to partly cloudy. It was 47 at Worcester, 49 at Marion, 49 at Toledo Express, 50 at Cleveland, and 50 at Akron-Canton Regional Airport. Youngstown reported 50, Cincinnati reported 51, Dayton reported 54, Findlay reported 48, and Columbus reported 53. Reports from nearby cities outside Ohio, skies ranged from partly cloudy to mostly cloudy, and temperatures were between 51 and 53 degrees. The Mansfield, Ohio climate summary for yesterday, October 7, 2026. Yesterday's high temperature was 76 degrees. The normal high is 67. Yesterday's low temperature was 45 degrees. The normal low is 46. No precipitation fell yesterday, which leaves the monthly total at 0.43 inches. This is 0.29 inches below the normal amount of 0.72 inches for October. The total precipitation for the year still stands at 33.56 inches, which is 0.32 inches below normal. No snow fell yesterday, which brings the monthly total to 0.0 inches. The total snowfall since July 1st still stands at 0.0 inches. There were 4 heating degree days yesterday. This brings the monthly total to 50.
The yearly total since July 1st is 125. There were no cooling degree days yesterday. This leaves the monthly total at 11. The yearly total since January 1st is 831. The normal high temperature for today is 66 degrees, and the normal low is 46. The record high for today is 89, which occurred in 2018, and the record low is 27, which occurred in 2001. Sunrise today is at 7:34 a.m. and sunset is at 7:01 p.m. The current time is 8:16 a.m. Eastern Daylight Time. 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On the latest weather map, high pressure over the upper Midwest will build overhead tonight, then shift to New England by Saturday. The remnants of Hurricane Isaias will track northeast through the Ohio Valley on Sunday. The forecast for the Central Highlands. Today, sunny. Highs in the lower 70s. West winds 10 to 15 miles per hour. Tonight, clear. Lows in the lower 40s. West winds 5 to 10 miles per hour. Friday, mostly sunny. Highs in the lower 70s. Southwest winds around 5 miles per hour. Friday night, mostly clear. Lows in the lower 50s. Southeast winds 5 to 10 miles per hour. Saturday, mostly sunny in the morning, then becoming partly sunny. Highs in the upper 70s. South winds 5 to 10 miles per hour with gusts up to 20 miles per hour. Saturday night, mostly cloudy. Showers likely after midnight. Lows in the upper 50s. Chance of rain 70%. At 8 a.m., weather reports for selected cities. At Mansfield-Lom Regional Airport, it was clear. The temperature was 52 degrees, the dew point 47, and the relative humidity 83%. The wind was southwest, at 7 miles an hour. The pressure was 29.99 inches and rising. Elsewhere across Ohio, skies ranged from clear to partly cloudy. It was 47 at Worcester, 49 at Marion, 49 at Toledo Express, 50 at Cleveland, and 50 at Akron-Canton Regional Airport. Youngstown reported 50, Cincinnati reported 51, Dayton reported 54, Findlay reported 48, and Columbus reported 53. Reports from nearby cities outside Ohio, skies ranged from partly cloudy to mostly cloudy, and temperatures were between 51 and 53 degrees. The current time is 8:19 a.m. Eastern Daylight Time. 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On the latest weather map, high pressure over the upper Midwest will build overhead tonight, then shift to New England by Saturday. The remnants of Hurricane Isaias will track northeast through the Ohio Valley on Sunday. The extended forecast for the Central Highlands. Sunday, showers, cooler with highs in the mid-60s. Chance of rain near 100%. Sunday night, mostly cloudy. Showers likely, mainly in the evening. Lows in the mid-50s. Chance of rain 70%. Columbus Day, mostly cloudy in the morning, then becoming partly sunny. Highs in the lower 70s. Monday night, partly cloudy in the evening, then mostly cloudy with a chance of showers after midnight. Lows in the mid-50s. Chance of rain 40%. Tuesday, partly sunny with a 40% chance of showers. Highs in the upper 60s. Tuesday night, mostly cloudy in the evening, then becoming partly cloudy. Cooler with lows in the mid-40s. Wednesday, partly cloudy. Highs around 60. The forecast for the Central Highlands. Today, sunny. Highs in the lower 70s. West winds 10 to 15 miles per hour. Tonight, clear. Lows in the lower 40s. West winds 5 to 10 miles per hour. Friday, mostly sunny. Highs in the lower 70s.
southwest winds around 5 miles per hour. Friday night, mostly clear. Lows in the lower 50s. Southeast winds 5 to 10 miles per hour. Saturday, mostly sunny in the morning, then becoming partly sunny. Highs in the upper 70s. South winds 5 to 10 miles per hour with gusts up to 20 miles per hour. Saturday night, mostly cloudy. Showers likely after midnight. Lows in the upper 50s. Chance of rain 70%. At 8 a.m., weather reports for selected cities. At Mansfield Long Regional Airport, it was clear. The temperature was 52 degrees, the dew point 47, and the relative humidity 83%. The wind was southwest, at 7 miles an hour. The pressure was 29.99 inches and rising. Elsewhere across Ohio, skies ranged from clear to partly cloudy. It was 47 at Worcester, 49 at Marion, 49 at Toledo Express, 50 at Cleveland, and 50 at Akron-Canton Regional Airport. Youngstown reported 50, Cincinnati reported 51, Dayton reported 54, Findlay reported 48, and Columbus reported 53. Reports from nearby cities outside Ohio, skies ranged from partly cloudy to mostly cloudy, and temperatures were between 51 and 53 degrees. The current time is 8:22 a.m. Eastern Daylight Time. 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On the latest weather map, high pressure over the upper Midwest will build overhead tonight, then shift to New England by Saturday. The remnants of Hurricane Isaias will track northeast through the Ohio Valley on Sunday. The forecast for the Central Highlands. Today, sunny. Highs in the lower 70s. West winds 10 to 15 miles per hour. Tonight, clear. Lows in the lower 40s. West winds 5 to 10 miles per hour. Friday, mostly sunny. Highs in the lower 70s. Southwest winds around 5 miles per hour. Friday night, mostly clear. Lows in the lower 50s. Southeast winds 5 to 10 miles per hour. Saturday, mostly sunny in the morning, then becoming partly sunny. Highs in the upper 70s. South winds 5 to 10 miles per hour with gusts up to 20 miles per hour. Saturday night, mostly cloudy. Showers likely after midnight. Lows in the upper 50s. Chance of rain 70%. At 8 a.m., weather reports for selected cities. At Mansfield Long Regional Airport, it was clear. The temperature was 52 degrees, the dew point 47, and the relative humidity 83%. The wind was southwest, at 7 miles an hour. The pressure was 29.99 inches and rising. Elsewhere across Ohio, skies ranged from clear to partly cloudy. It was 47 at Worcester, 49 at Marion, 49 at Toledo Express, 50 at Cleveland, and 50 at Akron-Canton Regional Airport. Youngstown reported 50, Cincinnati reported 51, Dayton reported 54, Findlay reported 48, and Columbus reported 53. Reports from nearby cities outside Ohio, skies ranged from partly cloudy to mostly cloudy, and temperatures were between 51 and 53 degrees. The current time is 8:25 a.m. Eastern Daylight Time. 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On the latest weather map, high pressure over the upper Midwest will build overhead tonight, then shift to New England by Saturday. The remnants of Hurricane Isaias will track northeast through the Ohio Valley on Sunday. The forecast for the Central Highlands. Today, sunny. Highs in the lower 70s. West winds 10 to 15 miles per hour. Tonight, clear. Lows in the lower 40s. West winds 5 to 10 miles per hour. Friday, mostly sunny. Highs in the lower 70s.
Southwest winds around 5 miles per hour. Friday night, mostly clear. Lows in the lower 50s. Southeast winds 5 to 10 miles per hour. Saturday, mostly sunny in the morning, then becoming partly sunny. Highs in the upper 70s. South winds 5 to 10 miles per hour with gusts up to 20 miles per hour. Saturday night, mostly cloudy. Showers likely after midnight. Lows in the upper 50s. Chance of rain 70%. At 8 a.m., weather reports for selected cities. At Mansfield Lawn Regional Airport, it was clear. The temperature was 52 degrees, the dew point 47, and the relative humidity 83%. The wind was southwest, at 7 miles an hour. The pressure was 29.99 inches and rising. Elsewhere across Ohio, skies ranged from clear to partly cloudy. It was 47 at Worcester, 49 at Marion, 49 at Toledo Express, 50 at Cleveland, and 50 at Akron-Canton Regional Airport. Youngstown reported 50, Cincinnati reported 51, Dayton reported 54, Findlay reported 48, and Columbus reported 53. Reports from nearby cities outside Ohio, skies ranged from partly cloudy to mostly cloudy, and temperatures were between 51 and 53 degrees. The current time is 8:27 a.m. Eastern Daylight Time. 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On the latest weather map, high pressure over the upper Midwest will build overhead tonight, then shift to New England by Saturday. The remnants of Hurricane Isaias will track northeast through the Ohio Valley on Sunday. The forecast for the Central Highlands. Today, sunny. Highs in the lower 70s. West winds 10 to 15 miles per hour. Tonight, clear. Lows in the lower 40s. West winds 5 to 10 miles per hour. Friday, mostly sunny. Highs in the lower 70s. Southwest winds around 5 miles per hour. Friday night, mostly clear. Lows in the lower 50s. Southeast winds 5 to 10 miles per hour. Saturday, mostly sunny in the morning, then becoming partly sunny. Highs in the upper 70s. South winds 5 to 10 miles per hour with gusts up to 20 miles per hour. Saturday night, mostly cloudy. Showers likely after midnight. Lows in the upper 50s. Chance of rain 70%. At 8 a.m., weather reports for selected cities. At Mansfield Lawn Regional Airport, it was clear. The temperature was 52 degrees, the dew point 47, and the relative humidity 83%. The wind was southwest, at 7 miles an hour. The pressure was 29.99 inches and rising. Elsewhere across Ohio, skies ranged from clear to partly cloudy. It was 47 at Worcester, 49 at Marion, 49 at Toledo Express, 50 at Cleveland, and 50 at Akron-Canton Regional Airport. Youngstown reported 50, Cincinnati reported 51, Dayton reported 54, Findlay reported 48, and Columbus reported 53. Reports from nearby cities outside Ohio, skies ranged from partly cloudy to mostly cloudy, and temperatures were between 51 and 53 degrees. The extended forecast for the Central Highlands. Sunday, showers, cooler with highs in the mid-60s. Chance of rain near 100%. Sunday night, mostly cloudy. Showers likely, mainly in the evening. Lows in the mid-50s. Chance of rain 70%. Columbus Day, mostly cloudy in the morning, then becoming partly sunny. Highs in the lower 70s. Monday night, partly cloudy in the evening, then mostly cloudy with a chance of showers after midnight. Lows in the mid-50s. Chance of rain 40%. Tuesday, partly sunny with a 40% chance of showers. Highs in the upper 60s. Tuesday night, mostly cloudy in the evening, then becoming partly cloudy. Cooler with lows in the mid-40s. Wednesday, partly cloudy. Highs around 60. The Mansfield, Ohio Climate Summary for yesterday, October 7th, 2026.
Yesterday's high temperature was 76 degrees. The normal high is 67. Yesterday's low temperature was 45 degrees. Normal low is 46. No precipitation fell yesterday, which leaves the monthly total at 0.43 inches. This is 0.29 inches below the normal amount of 0.72 inches for October. The total precipitation for the year still stands at 33.56 inches, which is 0.32 inches below normal. No snow fell yesterday, which brings the monthly total to 0.0 inches. The total snowfall since July 1st still stands at 0.0 inches. There were 4 heating degree days yesterday. This brings the monthly total to 50. The yearly total since July 1st is 125. There were no cooling degree days yesterday. This leaves the monthly total at 11. The yearly total since January 1st is 831. The normal high temperature for today is 66 degrees, and the normal low is 46. The record high for today is 89, which occurred in 2018, and the record low is 27, which occurred in 2001. Sunrise today is at 7:34 a.m. and sunset is at 7:01 p.m. The current time is 8:32 a.m. Eastern Daylight Time. 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On the latest weather map, high pressure over the upper Midwest will build overhead tonight, then shift to New England by Saturday. The remnants of Hurricane Isaias will track northeast through the Ohio Valley on Sunday. The forecast for the Central Highlands. Today, sunny. Highs in the lower 70s. West winds 10 to 15 miles per hour. Tonight, clear. Lows in the lower 40s. West winds 5 to 10 miles per hour. Friday, mostly sunny. Highs in the lower 70s. Southwest winds around 5 miles per hour. Friday night, mostly clear. Lows in the lower 50s. Southeast winds 5 to 10 miles per hour. Saturday, mostly sunny in the morning, then becoming partly sunny. Highs in the upper 70s. South winds 5 to 10 miles per hour with gusts up to 20 miles per hour. Saturday night, mostly cloudy. Showers likely after midnight. Lows in the upper 50s. Chance of rain 70%. At 8 a.m., weather reports for selected cities. At Mansfield Long Regional Airport, it was clear. The temperature was 52 degrees, the dew point 47, and the relative humidity 83%. The wind was southwest, at 7 miles an hour. The pressure was 29.99 inches and rising. Elsewhere across Ohio, skies ranged from clear to partly cloudy. It was 47 at Worcester, 49 at Marion, 49 at Toledo Express, 50 at Cleveland, and 50 at Akron-Canton Regional Airport. Youngstown reported 50, Cincinnati reported 51, Dayton reported 54, Findlay reported 48, and Columbus reported 53. Reports from nearby cities outside Ohio, skies ranged from partly cloudy to mostly cloudy, and temperatures were between 51 and 53 degrees. The current time is 8:35 a.m. Eastern Daylight Time. 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On the latest weather map, high pressure over the upper Midwest will build overhead tonight, then shift to New England by Saturday. The remnants of Hurricane Isaias will track northeast through the Ohio Valley on Sunday. The forecast for the Central Highlands. Today, sunny. Highs in the lower 70s. West winds 10 to 15 miles per hour. Tonight, clear. Lows in the lower 40s. West winds 5 to 10 miles per hour. Friday, mostly sunny. Highs in the lower 70s. Southwest winds around 5 miles per hour. Friday night, mostly clear. Lows in the lower 50s.
southeast winds 5 to 10 miles per hour. Saturday, mostly sunny in the morning, then becoming partly sunny. Highs in the upper 70s. South winds 5 to 10 miles per hour with gusts up to 20 miles per hour. Saturday night, mostly cloudy. Showers likely after midnight. Lows in the upper 50s. Chance of rain 70%. At 8 a.m., weather reports for selected cities, at Mansfield Lawn Regional Airport, it was clear. The temperature was 52 degrees, the dew point 47, and the relative humidity 83%. The wind was southwest, at 7 miles an hour. The pressure was 29.99 inches and rising. Elsewhere across Ohio, skies ranged from clear to partly cloudy. It was 47 at Worcester, 49 at Marion, 49 at Toledo Express, 50 at Cleveland, and 50 at Akron-Canton Regional Airport. Youngstown reported 50, Cincinnati reported 51, Dayton reported 54, Findlay reported 48, and Columbus reported 53. Reports from nearby cities outside Ohio, skies ranged from partly cloudy to mostly cloudy, and temperatures were between 51 and 53 degrees. The current time is 8:37 a.m. Eastern Daylight Time. 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On the latest weather map, high pressure over the upper Midwest will build overhead tonight, then shift to New England by Saturday. The remnants of Hurricane Isaias will track northeast through the Ohio Valley on Sunday. The forecast for the Central Highlands. Today, sunny. Highs in the lower 70s. West winds 10 to 15 miles per hour. Tonight, clear. Lows in the lower 40s. West winds 5 to 10 miles per hour. Friday, mostly sunny. Highs in the lower 70s. Southwest winds around 5 miles per hour. Friday night, mostly clear. Lows in the lower 50s. Southeast winds 5 to 10 miles per hour. Saturday, mostly sunny in the morning, then becoming partly sunny. Highs in the upper 70s. South winds 5 to 10 miles per hour with gusts up to 20 miles per hour. Saturday night, mostly cloudy. Showers likely after midnight. Lows in the upper 50s. Chance of rain 70%. At 8 a.m., weather reports for selected cities, at Mansfield Lawn Regional Airport, it was clear. The temperature was 52 degrees, the dew point 47, and the relative humidity 83%. The wind was southwest, at 7 miles an hour. The pressure was 29.99 inches and rising. Elsewhere across Ohio, skies ranged from clear to partly cloudy. It was 47 at Worcester, 49 at Marion, 49 at Toledo Express, 50 at Cleveland, and 50 at Akron-Canton Regional Airport. Youngstown reported 50, Cincinnati reported 51, Dayton reported 54, Findlay reported 48, and Columbus reported 53. Reports from nearby cities outside Ohio, skies ranged from partly cloudy to mostly cloudy, and temperatures were between 51 and 53 degrees. The extended forecast for the Central Highlands. Sunday, showers, cooler with highs in the mid-60s. Chance of rain near 100%. Sunday night, mostly cloudy. Showers likely, mainly in the evening. Lows in the mid-50s. Chance of rain 70%. Columbus Day, mostly cloudy in the morning, then becoming partly sunny. Highs in the lower 70s. Monday night, partly cloudy in the evening, then mostly cloudy with a chance of showers after midnight. Lows in the mid-50s. Chance of rain 40%. Tuesday, partly sunny with a 40% chance of showers. Highs in the upper 60s. Tuesday night, mostly cloudy in the evening, then becoming partly cloudy. Cooler with lows in the mid-40s. Wednesday, partly cloudy. Highs around 60. The current time is 8:41 a.m. Eastern Daylight Time. 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
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On the latest weather map, high pressure over the upper Midwest will build overhead tonight, then shift to New England by Saturday. The remnants of Hurricane Isaias will track northeast through the Ohio Valley on Sunday. The forecast for the Central Highlands. Today, sunny. Highs in the lower 70s. West winds 10 to 15 miles per hour. Tonight, clear. Lows in the lower 40s. West winds 5 to 10 miles per hour. Friday, mostly sunny. Highs in the lower 70s. Southwest winds around 5 miles per hour. Friday night, mostly clear. Lows in the lower 50s. Southeast winds 5 to 10 miles per hour. Saturday, mostly sunny in the morning, then becoming partly sunny. Highs in the upper 70s. South winds 5 to 10 miles per hour with gusts up to 20 miles per hour. Saturday night, mostly cloudy. Showers likely after midnight. Lows in the upper 50s. Chance of rain 70%. At 8 a.m., weather reports for selected cities. At Mansfield Long Regional Airport, it was clear. The temperature was 52 degrees, the dew point 47, and the relative humidity 83%. The wind was southwest, at 7 miles an hour. The pressure was 29.99 inches and rising. Elsewhere across Ohio, skies ranged from clear to partly cloudy. It was 47 at Worcester, 49 at Marion, 49 at Toledo Express, 50 at Cleveland, and 50 at Akron-Canton Regional Airport. Youngstown reported 50, Cincinnati reported 51, Dayton reported 54, Findlay reported 48, and Columbus reported 53. Reports from nearby cities outside Ohio, skies ranged from partly cloudy to mostly cloudy, and temperatures were between 51 and 53 degrees. The current time is 8:43 a.m. Eastern Daylight Time. 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On the latest weather map, high pressure over the upper Midwest will build overhead tonight, then shift to New England by Saturday. The remnants of Hurricane Isaias will track northeast through the Ohio Valley on Sunday. The forecast for the Central Highlands. Today, sunny. Highs in the lower 70s. West winds 10 to 15 miles per hour. Tonight, clear. Lows in the lower 40s. West winds 5 to 10 miles per hour. Friday, mostly sunny. Highs in the lower 70s. Southwest winds around 5 miles per hour. Friday night, mostly clear. Lows in the lower 50s. Southeast winds 5 to 10 miles per hour. Saturday, mostly sunny in the morning, then becoming partly sunny. Highs in the upper 70s. South winds 5 to 10 miles per hour with gusts up to 20 miles per hour. Saturday night, mostly cloudy. Showers likely after midnight. Lows in the upper 50s. Chance of rain 70%. The Mansfield, Ohio climate summary for yesterday, October 7th, 2026. Yesterday's high temperature was 76 degrees. The normal high is 67. Yesterday's low temperature was 45 degrees. The normal low is 46. No precipitation fell yesterday, which leaves the monthly total at 0.43 inches. This is 0.29 inches below the normal amount of 0.72 inches for October. The total precipitation for the year still stands at 33.56 inches, which is 0.32 inches below normal. No snow fell yesterday, which brings the monthly total to 0.0 inches. The total snowfall since July 1st still stands at 0.0 inches. There were 4 heating degree days yesterday. This brings the monthly total to 50. The yearly total since July 1st is 125. There were no cooling degree days yesterday. This leaves the monthly total at 11. The yearly total since January 1st is 831.
The normal high temperature for today is 66 degrees, and the normal low is 46. The record high for today is 89, which occurred in 2018, and the record low is 27, which occurred in 2001. Sunrise today is at 7:34 a.m. and sunset is at 7:01 p.m. At 8 a.m., weather reports for selected cities. At Mansfield Lawn Regional Airport, it was clear. The temperature was 52 degrees, the dew point 47, and the relative humidity 83%. The wind was southwest, at 7 miles an hour. The pressure was 29.99 inches and rising. Elsewhere across Ohio, skies ranged from clear to partly cloudy. It was 47 at Worcester, 49 at Marion, 49 at Toledo Express, 50 at Cleveland, and 50 at Akron-Canton Regional Airport. Youngstown reported 50, Cincinnati reported 51, Dayton reported 54, Findlay reported 48, and Columbus reported 53. Reports from nearby cities outside Ohio, skies ranged from partly cloudy to mostly cloudy, and temperatures were between 51 and 53 degrees. The current time is 8:47 a.m. Eastern Daylight Time. 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On the latest weather map, high pressure over the upper Midwest will build overhead tonight, then shift to New England by Saturday. The remnants of Hurricane Isaias will track northeast through the Ohio Valley on Sunday. The forecast for the Central Highlands. Today, sunny. Highs in the lower 70s. West winds 10 to 15 miles per hour. Tonight, clear. Lows in the lower 40s. West winds 5 to 10 miles per hour. Friday, mostly sunny. Highs in the lower 70s. Southwest winds around 5 miles per hour. Friday night, mostly clear. Lows in the lower 50s. Southeast winds 5 to 10 miles per hour. Saturday, mostly sunny in the morning, then becoming partly sunny. Highs in the upper 70s. South winds 5 to 10 miles per hour with gusts up to 20 miles per hour. Saturday night, mostly cloudy. Showers likely after midnight. Lows in the upper 50s. Chance of rain 70%. At 8 a.m., weather reports for selected cities. At Mansfield Lawn Regional Airport, it was clear. The temperature was 52 degrees, the dew point 47, and the relative humidity 83%. The wind was southwest, at 7 miles an hour. The pressure was 29.99 inches and rising. Elsewhere across Ohio, skies ranged from clear to partly cloudy. It was 47 at Worcester, 49 at Marion, 49 at Toledo Express, 50 at Cleveland, and 50 at Akron-Canton Regional Airport. Youngstown reported 50, Cincinnati reported 51, Dayton reported 54, Findlay reported 48, and Columbus reported 53. Reports from nearby cities outside Ohio, skies ranged from partly cloudy to mostly cloudy, and temperatures were between 51 and 53 degrees. The current time is 8:49 a.m. Eastern Daylight Time. 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The extended forecast for the Central Highlands. Sunday, showers, cooler with highs in the mid-60s. Chance of rain near 100%. Sunday night, mostly cloudy. Showers likely, mainly in the evening. Lows in the mid-50s. Chance of rain 70%. Columbus Day, mostly cloudy in the morning, then becoming partly sunny. Highs in the lower 70s. Monday night, partly cloudy in the evening, then mostly cloudy with a chance of showers after midnight. Lows in the mid-50s. Chance of rain 40%. Tuesday, partly sunny with a 40% chance of showers. Highs in the upper 60s. Tuesday night, mostly cloudy in the evening, then becoming partly cloudy. Cooler with lows in the mid-40s.
Wednesday, partly cloudy. Highs around 60. On the latest weather map, high pressure over the upper Midwest will build overhead tonight, then shift to New England by Saturday. The remnants of Hurricane Isaias will track northeast through the Ohio Valley on Sunday. The forecast for the Central Highlands. Today, sunny. Highs in the lower 70s. West winds 10 to 15 miles per hour. Tonight, clear. Lows in the lower 40s. West winds 5 to 10 miles per hour. Friday, mostly sunny. Highs in the lower 70s. Southwest winds around 5 miles per hour. Friday night, mostly clear. Lows in the lower 50s. Southeast winds 5 to 10 miles per hour. Saturday, mostly sunny in the morning, then becoming partly sunny. Highs in the upper 70s. South winds 5 to 10 miles per hour with gusts up to 20 miles per hour. Saturday night, mostly cloudy. Showers likely after midnight. Lows in the upper 50s. Chance of rain 70%. At 8 a.m., weather reports for selected cities. At Mansfield Lawn Regional Airport, it was clear. The temperature was 52 degrees, the dew point 47, and the relative humidity 83%. The wind was southwest, at 7 miles an hour. The pressure was 29.99 inches and rising. Elsewhere across Ohio, skies ranged from clear to partly cloudy. It was 47 at Worcester, 49 at Marion, 49 at Toledo Express, 50 at Cleveland, and 50 at Akron-Canton Regional Airport. Youngstown reported 50, Cincinnati reported 51, Dayton reported 54, Findlay reported 48, and Columbus reported 53. Reports from nearby cities outside Ohio, skies ranged from partly cloudy to mostly cloudy, and temperatures were between 51 and 53 degrees. The current time is 8:53 a.m. Eastern Daylight Time. 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On the latest weather map, high pressure over the upper Midwest will build overhead tonight, then shift to New England by Saturday. The remnants of Hurricane Isaias will track northeast through the Ohio Valley on Sunday. The forecast for the Central Highlands. Today, sunny. Highs in the lower 70s. West winds 10 to 15 miles per hour. Tonight, clear. Lows in the lower 40s. West winds 5 to 10 miles per hour. Friday, mostly sunny. Highs in the lower 70s. Southwest winds around 5 miles per hour. Friday night, mostly clear. Lows in the lower 50s. Southeast winds 5 to 10 miles per hour. Saturday, mostly sunny in the morning, then becoming partly sunny. Highs in the upper 70s. South winds 5 to 10 miles per hour with gusts up to 20 miles per hour. Saturday night, mostly cloudy. Showers likely after midnight. Lows in the upper 50s. Chance of rain 70%. At 8 a.m., weather reports for selected cities. At Mansfield Lawn Regional Airport, it was clear. The temperature was 52 degrees, the dew point 47, and the relative humidity 83%. The wind was southwest, at 7 miles an hour. The pressure was 29.99 inches and rising. Elsewhere across Ohio, skies ranged from clear to partly cloudy. It was 47 at Worcester, 49 at Marion, 49 at Toledo Express, 50 at Cleveland, and 50 at Akron-Canton Regional Airport. Youngstown reported 50, Cincinnati reported 51, Dayton reported 54, Findlay reported 48, and Columbus reported 53. Reports from nearby cities outside Ohio. Skies ranged from partly cloudy to mostly cloudy, and temperatures were between 51 and 53 degrees. The current time is 8:55 a.m. Eastern Daylight Time. 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
We supply the latest available information for the Central Highlands over station WWG57 from Butler on a frequency of 162.450 MHz. On the latest weather map, high pressure over the upper Midwest will build overhead tonight, then shift to New England by Saturday. The remnants of Hurricane Isaias will track northeast through the Ohio Valley on Sunday.

and becoming partly sunny. Highs in the upper 70s. South winds 5 to 10 miles per hour with gusts up to 20 miles per hour. Saturday night, mostly cloudy. Showers likely after midnight. Lows in the upper 50s. Chance of rain 70%. At 8 a.m., weather reports for selected cities. At Mansfield Lawn Regional Airport, it was clear. The temperature was 52 degrees, the dew point 47, and the relative humidity 83%. The wind was southwest, at 7 miles an hour. The pressure was 29.99 inches and rising. Elsewhere across Ohio, skies ranged from clear to partly cloudy. It was 47 at Worcester, 49 at Marion, 49 at Toledo Express, 50 at Cleveland, and 50 at Akron-Canton Regional Airport. Youngstown reported 50, Cincinnati reported 51, Dayton reported 54, Findlay reported 48, and Columbus reported 53. Reports from nearby cities outside Ohio, skies ranged from partly cloudy to mostly cloudy, and temperatures were between 51 and 53 degrees. The current time is 8:58 a.m. Eastern Daylight Time. 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On the latest weather map, high pressure over the upper Midwest will build overhead tonight, then shift to New England by Saturday. The remnants of Hurricane Isaias will track northeast through the Ohio Valley on Sunday. The forecast for the Central Highlands. Today, sunny. Highs in the lower 70s. West winds 10 to 15 miles per hour. Tonight, clear. Lows in the lower 40s. West winds 5 to 10 miles per hour. Friday, mostly sunny. Highs in the lower 70s. Southwest winds around 5 miles per hour. Friday night, mostly clear. Lows in the lower 50s. Southeast winds 5 to 10 miles per hour. Saturday, mostly sunny in the morning, then becoming partly sunny. Highs in the upper 70s. South winds 5 to 10 miles per hour with gusts up to 20 miles per hour. Saturday night, mostly cloudy. Showers likely after midnight. Lows in the upper 50s. Chance of rain 70%. At 8 a.m., weather reports for selected cities. At Mansfield Lawn Regional Airport, it was clear. The temperature was 52 degrees, the dew point 47, and the relative humidity 83%. The wind was southwest, at 7 miles an hour. The pressure was 29.99 inches and rising. Elsewhere across Ohio, skies ranged from clear to partly cloudy. It was 47 at Worcester, 49 at Marion, 49 at Toledo Express, 50 at Cleveland, and 50 at Akron-Canton Regional Airport. Youngstown reported 50, Cincinnati reported 51, Dayton reported 54, Findlay reported 48, and Columbus reported 53. Reports from nearby cities outside Ohio, skies ranged from partly cloudy to mostly cloudy, and temperatures were between 51 and 53 degrees. The Nearshore Marine Forecast. For the following marine location, the islands to Vermilion. Today, west winds 15 to 20 knots becoming northwest 10 to 15 knots. Sunny. Waves 2 to 4 feet subsiding to 1 to 3 feet. Tonight, west winds 5 to 15 knots. Mostly clear. Waves 1 to 3 feet. Friday, west winds 10 knots or less becoming northeast. Sunny. Waves 2 feet or less. Friday night, east winds 10 knots or less becoming south. Partly cloudy. Waves 1 foot or less. The water temperature off Toledo is 64 degrees, off Cleveland 66 degrees, and off Erie 64 degrees. The extended forecast for the Central Highlands. Sunday, showers, cooler with highs in the mid-60s. Chance of rain near 100%. Sunday night, mostly cloudy. Showers likely, mainly in the evening. Lows in the mid-50s. Chance of rain 70%. Columbus Day, mostly cloudy in the morning, then becoming partly sunny. Highs in the lower 70s. Monday night,

partly cloudy in the evening, then mostly cloudy with a chance of showers after midnight. Lows in the mid-50s. Chance of rain 40%. Tuesday, partly sunny with a 40% chance of showers. Highs in the upper 60s. Tuesday night, mostly cloudy in the evening, then becoming partly cloudy. Cooler with lows in the mid-40s. Wednesday, partly cloudy. Highs around 60. The Mansfield, Ohio climate summary for yesterday, October 7, 2026. Yesterday's high temperature was 76 degrees. The normal high is 67. Yesterday's low temperature was 45 degrees. The normal low is 46. No precipitation fell yesterday, which leaves the monthly total at 0.43 inches. This is 0.29 inches below the normal amount of 0.72 inches for October. The total precipitation for the year still stands at 33.56 inches, which is 0.32 inches below normal. No snow fell yesterday, which brings the monthly total to 0.0 inches. The total snowfall since July 1st still stands at 0.0 inches. There were 4 heating degree days yesterday. This brings the monthly total to 50. The yearly total since July 1st is 125. There were no cooling degree days yesterday. This leaves the monthly total at 11. The yearly total since January 1st is 831. The normal high temperature for today is 66 degrees, and the normal low is 46. The record high for today is 89, which occurred in 2018, and the record low is 27, which occurred in 2001. Sunrise today is at 7:34 a.m. and sunset is at 7:01 p.m. The current time is 9:03 a.m. Eastern Daylight Time. 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On the latest weather map, high pressure over the upper Midwest will build overhead tonight, then shift to New England by Saturday. The remnants of Hurricane Isaias will track northeast through the Ohio Valley on Sunday. The forecast for the Central Highlands. Today, sunny. Highs in the lower 70s. West winds 10 to 15 miles per hour. Tonight, clear. Lows in the lower 40s. West winds 5 to 10 miles per hour. Friday, mostly sunny. Highs in the lower 70s. Southwest winds around 5 miles per hour. Friday night, mostly clear. Lows in the lower 50s. Southeast winds 5 to 10 miles per hour. Saturday, mostly sunny in the morning, then becoming partly sunny. Highs in the upper 70s. South winds 5 to 10 miles per hour with gusts up to 20 miles per hour. Saturday night, mostly cloudy. Showers likely after midnight. Lows in the upper 50s. Chance of rain 70%. The current time is 9:05 a.m. Eastern Daylight Time. 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On the latest weather map, high pressure over the upper Midwest will build overhead tonight, then shift to New England by Saturday. The remnants of Hurricane Isaias will track northeast through the Ohio Valley on Sunday. The forecast for the Central Highlands. Today, sunny. Highs in the lower 70s. West winds 10 to 15 miles per hour. Tonight, clear. Lows in the lower 40s. West winds 5 to 10 miles per hour. Friday, mostly sunny. Highs in the lower 70s. Southwest winds around 5 miles per hour. Friday night, mostly clear. Lows in the lower 50s. Southeast winds 5 to 10 miles per hour. Saturday, mostly sunny in the morning, then becoming partly sunny. Highs in the upper 70s. South winds 5 to 10 miles per hour with gusts up to 20 miles per hour. Saturday night, mostly cloudy. Showers likely after midnight.
lows in the upper 50s. Chance of rain 70%. At 9 a.m., weather reports for selected cities. At Mansfield Lom Regional Airport, it was sunny. The temperature was 55 degrees, the dew point 47, and the relative humidity 74%. The wind was west, at 7 miles an hour. The pressure was 30.02 inches and rising. Elsewhere across Ohio, skies ranged from sunny to mostly sunny. It was 55 at Worcester, 55 at Marion, 53 at Toledo Express, 54 at Cleveland, and 54 at Akron-Canton Regional Airport. Youngstown reported 54, Cincinnati reported 58, Dayton reported 59, Findlay reported 53, and Columbus reported 57. Reports from nearby cities outside Ohio, skies ranged from mostly sunny to partly sunny, and temperatures were between 54 and 56 degrees. The current time is 9:08 a.m. Eastern Daylight Time. 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On the latest weather map, high pressure over the upper Midwest will build overhead tonight, then shift to New England by Saturday. The remnants of Hurricane Isaias will track northeast through the Ohio Valley on Sunday. The forecast for the Central Highlands. Today, sunny. Highs in the lower 70s. West winds 10 to 15 miles per hour. Tonight, clear. Lows in the lower 40s. West winds 5 to 10 miles per hour. Friday, mostly sunny. Highs in the lower 70s. Southwest winds around 5 miles per hour. Friday night, mostly clear. Lows in the lower 50s. Southeast winds 5 to 10 miles per hour. Saturday, mostly sunny in the morning, then becoming partly sunny. Highs in the upper 70s. South winds 5 to 10 miles per hour with gusts up to 20 miles per hour. Saturday night, mostly cloudy. Showers likely after midnight. Lows in the upper 50s. Chance of rain 70%. At 9 a.m., weather reports for selected cities. At Mansfield Lom Regional Airport, it was sunny. The temperature was 55 degrees, the dew point 47, and the relative humidity 74%. The wind was west, at 7 miles an hour. The pressure was 30.02 inches and rising. Elsewhere across Ohio, skies ranged from sunny to mostly sunny. It was 55 at Worcester, 55 at Marion, 53 at Toledo Express, 54 at Cleveland, and 54 at Akron-Canton Regional Airport. Youngstown reported 54, Cincinnati reported 58, Dayton reported 59, Findlay reported 53, and Columbus reported 57. Reports from nearby cities outside Ohio, skies ranged from mostly sunny to partly sunny, and temperatures were between 54 and 56 degrees. The extended forecast for the Central Highlands. Sunday, showers, cooler with highs in the mid-60s. Chance of rain near 100%. Sunday night, mostly cloudy. Showers likely, mainly in the evening. Lows in the mid-50s. Chance of rain 70%. Columbus Day, mostly cloudy in the morning, then becoming partly sunny. Highs in the lower 70s. Monday night, partly cloudy in the evening, then mostly cloudy with a chance of showers after midnight. Lows in the mid-50s. Chance of rain 40%. Tuesday, partly sunny with a 40% chance of showers. Highs in the upper 60s. Tuesday night, mostly cloudy in the evening, then becoming partly cloudy. Cooler with lows in the mid-40s. Wednesday, partly cloudy. Highs around 60. The current time is 9:11 a.m. Eastern Daylight Time. 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On the latest weather map, high pressure over the upper Midwest will build overhead tonight, then shift to New England by Saturday.
the remnants of Hurricane Isaias will track northeast through the Ohio Valley on Sunday. The forecast for the Central Highlands. Today, sunny. Highs in the lower 70s. West winds 10 to 15 miles per hour. Tonight, clear. Lows in the lower 40s. West winds 5 to 10 miles per hour. Friday, mostly sunny. Highs in the lower 70s. Southwest winds around 5 miles per hour. Friday night, mostly clear. Lows in the lower 50s. Southeast winds 5 to 10 miles per hour. Saturday, mostly sunny in the morning, then becoming partly sunny. Highs in the upper 70s. South winds 5 to 10 miles per hour with gusts up to 20 miles per hour. Saturday night, mostly cloudy. Showers likely after midnight. Lows in the upper 50s. Chance of rain 70%. At 9 a.m., weather reports for selected cities. At Mansfield Long Regional Airport, it was sunny. The temperature was 55 degrees, the dew point 47, and the relative humidity 74%. The wind was west, at 7 miles an hour. The pressure was 30.02 inches and rising. Elsewhere across Ohio, skies ranged from sunny to mostly sunny. It was 55 at Wooster, 55 at Marion, 53 at Toledo Express, 54 at Cleveland, and 54 at Akron-Canton Regional Airport. Youngstown reported 54, Cincinnati reported 58, Dayton reported 59, Findlay reported 53, and Columbus reported 57. Reports from nearby cities outside Ohio, skies ranged from mostly sunny to partly sunny, and temperatures were between 54 and 56 degrees. At 9 a.m., weather reports for selected cities. At Mansfield Long Regional Airport, it was sunny. The temperature was 55 degrees, the dew point 47, and the relative humidity 74%. The wind was west, at 7 miles an hour. The pressure was 30.02 inches and rising. Elsewhere across Ohio, skies ranged from sunny to mostly sunny. It was 55 at Wooster, 55 at Marion, 53 at Toledo Express, 54 at Cleveland, and 54 at Akron-Canton Regional Airport. Youngstown reported 54, Cincinnati reported 58, Dayton reported 59, Findlay reported 53, and Columbus reported 57. Reports from nearby cities outside Ohio, skies ranged from mostly sunny to partly sunny, and temperatures were between 54 and 56 degrees. The current time is 9:14 a.m. Eastern Daylight Time. 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The Mansfield, Ohio Climate Summary for yesterday, October 7, 2026. Yesterday's high temperature was 76 degrees. The normal high is 67. Yesterday's low temperature was 45 degrees. The normal low is 46. No precipitation fell yesterday, which leaves the monthly total at 0.43 inches. This is 0.29 inches below the normal amount of 0.72 inches for October. The total precipitation for the year still stands at 33.56 inches, which is 0.32 inches below normal. No snow fell yesterday, which brings the monthly total to 0.0 inches. The total snowfall since July 1st still stands at 0.0 inches. There were 4 heating degree days yesterday. This brings the monthly total to 50. The yearly total since July 1st is 125. There were no cooling degree days yesterday. This leaves the monthly total at 11. The yearly total since January 1st is 831. The normal high temperature for today is 66 degrees, and the normal low is 46. The record high for today is 89, which occurred in 2018, and the record low is 27, which occurred in 2001. Sunrise today is at 7:34 a.m. and sunset is at 7:01 p.m. On the latest weather map, high pressure over the upper Midwest will build overhead tonight, then shift to New England by Saturday. The remnants of Hurricane Isaias will track northeast through the Ohio Valley on Sunday. The forecast for the Central Highlands.
Today, sunny. Highs in the lower 70s. West winds 10 to 15 miles per hour. Tonight, clear. Lows in the lower 40s. West winds 5 to 10 miles per hour. Friday, mostly sunny. Highs in the lower 70s. Southwest winds around 5 miles per hour. Friday night, mostly clear. Lows in the lower 50s. Southeast winds 5 to 10 miles per hour. Saturday, mostly sunny in the morning, then becoming partly sunny. Highs in the upper 70s. South winds 5 to 10 miles per hour with gusts up to 20 miles per hour. Saturday night, mostly cloudy. Showers likely after midnight. Lows in the upper 50s. Chance of rain 70%. At 9 a.m., weather reports for selected cities. At Mansfield Long Regional Airport, it was sunny. The temperature was 55 degrees, the dew point 47, and the relative humidity 74%. The wind was west, at 7 miles an hour. The pressure was 30.02 inches and rising. Elsewhere across Ohio, skies ranged from sunny to mostly sunny. It was 55 at Wooster, 55 at Marion, 53 at Toledo Express, 54 at Cleveland, and 54 at Akron-Canton Regional Airport. Youngstown reported 54, Cincinnati reported 58, Dayton reported 59, Findlay reported 53, and Columbus reported 57. Reports from nearby cities outside Ohio, skies ranged from mostly sunny to partly sunny, and temperatures were between 54 and 56 degrees. The current time is 9:18 a.m. Eastern Daylight Time. 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On the latest weather map, high pressure over the upper Midwest will build overhead tonight, then shift to New England by Saturday. The remnants of Hurricane Isaias will track northeast through the Ohio Valley on Sunday. The forecast for the Central Highlands. Today, sunny. Highs in the lower 70s. West winds 10 to 15 miles per hour. Tonight, clear. Lows in the lower 40s. West winds 5 to 10 miles per hour. Friday, mostly sunny. Highs in the lower 70s. Southwest winds around 5 miles per hour. Friday night, mostly clear. Lows in the lower 50s. Southeast winds 5 to 10 miles per hour. Saturday, mostly sunny in the morning, then becoming partly sunny. Highs in the upper 70s. South winds 5 to 10 miles per hour with gusts up to 20 miles per hour. Saturday night, mostly cloudy. Showers likely after midnight. Lows in the upper 50s. Chance of rain 70%. The extended forecast for the Central Highlands. Sunday, showers, cooler with highs in the mid-60s. Chance of rain near 100%. Sunday night, mostly cloudy. Showers likely, mainly in the evening. Lows in the mid-50s. Chance of rain 70%. Columbus Day, mostly cloudy in the morning, then becoming partly sunny. Highs in the lower 70s. Monday night, partly cloudy in the evening, then mostly cloudy with a chance of showers after midnight. Lows in the mid-50s. Chance of rain 40%. Tuesday, partly sunny with a 40% chance of showers. Highs in the upper 60s. Tuesday night, mostly cloudy in the evening, then becoming partly cloudy. Cooler with lows in the mid-40s. Wednesday, partly cloudy. Highs around 60. At 9 a.m., weather reports for selected cities. At Mansfield Long Regional Airport, it was sunny. The temperature was 55 degrees, the dew point 47, and the relative humidity 74%. The wind was west, at 7 miles an hour. The pressure was 30.02 inches and rising. Elsewhere across Ohio, skies ranged from sunny to mostly sunny. It was 55 at Wooster, 55 at Marion, 53 at Toledo Express, 54 at Cleveland, and 54 at Akron-Canton Regional Airport. Youngstown reported 54, Cincinnati reported 58, Dayton reported 59,
Findlay reported 53, and Columbus reported 57. Reports from nearby cities outside Ohio, skies ranged from mostly sunny to partly sunny, and temperatures were between 54 and 56 degrees. The Nearshore Marine Forecast. For the following marine location, the islands to Vermilion. This afternoon, west winds 10 to 15 knots becoming northwest. Sunny. Waves 1 to 3 feet. Tonight, west winds 5 to 15 knots. Mostly clear. Waves 1 to 3 feet. Friday, west winds 10 knots or less becoming northeast. Sunny. Waves 2 feet or less. Friday night, east winds 10 knots or less becoming south. Partly cloudy. Waves 1 foot or less. The water temperature off Toledo is 64 degrees, off Cleveland 67 degrees, and off Derry 65 degrees. The current time is 9:22 a.m. Eastern Daylight Time. 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On the latest weather map, high pressure over the upper Midwest will build overhead tonight, then shift to New England by Saturday. The remnants of Hurricane Isaias will track northeast through the Ohio Valley on Sunday. The forecast for the Central Highlands. Today, sunny. Highs in the lower 70s. West winds 10 to 15 miles per hour. Tonight, clear. Lows in the lower 40s. West winds 5 to 10 miles per hour. Friday, mostly sunny. Highs in the lower 70s. Southwest winds around 5 miles per hour. Friday night, mostly clear. Lows in the lower 50s. Southeast winds 5 to 10 miles per hour. Saturday, mostly sunny in the morning, then becoming partly sunny. Highs in the upper 70s. South winds 5 to 10 miles per hour with gusts up to 20 miles per hour. Saturday night, mostly cloudy. Showers likely after midnight. Lows in the upper 50s. Chance of rain 70%. At 9 a.m., weather reports for selected cities. At Mansfield Lawn Regional Airport, it was sunny. The temperature was 55 degrees, the dew point 47, and the relative humidity 74%. The wind was west, at 7 miles an hour. The pressure was 30.02 inches and rising. Elsewhere across Ohio, skies ranged from sunny to mostly sunny. It was 55 at Wooster, 55 at Marion, 53 at Toledo Express, 54 at Cleveland, and 54 at Akron-Canton Regional Airport. Youngstown reported 54, Cincinnati reported 58, Dayton reported 59, Findlay reported 53, and Columbus reported 57. Reports from nearby cities outside Ohio, skies ranged from mostly sunny to partly sunny, and temperatures were between 54 and 56 degrees. The current time is 9:25 a.m. Eastern Daylight Time. 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On the latest weather map, high pressure over the upper Midwest will build overhead tonight, then shift to New England by Saturday. The remnants of Hurricane Isaias will track northeast through the Ohio Valley on Sunday. The forecast for the Central Highlands. Today, sunny. Highs in the lower 70s. West winds 10 to 15 miles per hour. Tonight, clear. Lows in the lower 40s. West winds 5 to 10 miles per hour. Friday, mostly sunny. Highs in the lower 70s. Southwest winds around 5 miles per hour. Friday night, mostly clear. Lows in the lower 50s. Southeast winds 5 to 10 miles per hour. Saturday, mostly sunny in the morning, then becoming partly sunny. Highs in the upper 70s. South winds 5 to 10 miles per hour with gusts up to 20 miles per hour. Saturday night, mostly cloudy. Showers likely after midnight.
lows in the upper 50s. Chance of rain 70%. At 9 a.m., weather reports for selected cities. At Mansfield Lawn Regional Airport, it was sunny. The temperature was 55 degrees, the dew point 47, and the relative humidity 74%. The wind was west, at 7 miles an hour. The pressure was 30.02 inches and rising. Elsewhere across Ohio, skies ranged from sunny to mostly sunny. It was 55 at Wooster, 55 at Marion, 53 at Toledo Express, 54 at Cleveland, and 54 at Akron-Canton Regional Airport. Youngstown reported 54, Cincinnati reported 58, Dayton reported 59, Findlay reported 53, and Columbus reported 57. Reports from nearby cities outside Ohio, skies ranged from mostly sunny to partly sunny, and temperatures were between 54 and 56 degrees. The current time is 9:27 a.m. Eastern Daylight Time. 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On the latest weather map, high pressure over the upper Midwest will build overhead tonight, then shift to New England by Saturday. The remnants of Hurricane Isaias will track northeast through the Ohio Valley on Sunday. The forecast for the Central Highlands. Today, sunny. Highs in the lower 70s. West winds 10 to 15 miles per hour. Tonight, clear. Lows in the lower 40s. West winds 5 to 10 miles per hour. Friday, mostly sunny. Highs in the lower 70s. Southwest winds around 5 miles per hour. Friday night, mostly clear. Lows in the lower 50s. Southeast winds 5 to 10 miles per hour. Saturday, mostly sunny in the morning, then becoming partly sunny. Highs in the upper 70s. South winds 5 to 10 miles per hour with gusts up to 20 miles per hour. Saturday night, mostly cloudy. Showers likely after midnight. Lows in the upper 50s. Chance of rain 70%. At 9 a.m., weather reports for selected cities. At Mansfield Lawn Regional Airport, it was sunny. The temperature was 55 degrees, the dew point 47, and the relative humidity 74%. The wind was west, at 7 miles an hour. The pressure was 30.02 inches and rising. Elsewhere across Ohio, skies ranged from sunny to mostly sunny. It was 55 at Wooster, 55 at Marion, 53 at Toledo Express, 54 at Cleveland, and 54 at Akron-Canton Regional Airport. Youngstown reported 54, Cincinnati reported 58, Dayton reported 59, Findlay reported 53, and Columbus reported 57. Reports from nearby cities outside Ohio, skies ranged from mostly sunny to partly sunny, and temperatures were between 54 and 56 degrees. The extended forecast for the Central Highlands. Sunday, showers, cooler with highs in the mid-60s. Chance of rain near 100%. Sunday night, mostly cloudy. Showers likely, mainly in the evening. Lows in the mid-50s. Chance of rain 70%. Columbus Day, mostly cloudy in the morning, then becoming partly sunny. Highs in the lower 70s. Monday night, partly cloudy in the evening, then mostly cloudy with a chance of showers after midnight. Lows in the mid-50s. Chance of rain 40%. Tuesday, partly sunny with a 40% chance of showers. Highs in the upper 60s. Tuesday night, mostly cloudy in the evening, then becoming partly cloudy. Cooler with lows in the mid-40s. Wednesday, partly cloudy. Highs around 60. The Mansfield, Ohio Climate Summary for yesterday, October 7, 2026. Yesterday's high temperature was 76 degrees. The normal high is 67. Yesterday's low temperature was 45 degrees. The normal low is 46. No precipitation fell yesterday, which leaves the monthly total at 0.43 inches. This is 0.29 inches below the normal amount of 0.72 inches for October.
The total precipitation for the year still stands at 33.56 inches, which is 0.32 inches below normal. No snow fell yesterday, which brings the monthly total to 0.0 inches. The total snowfall since July 1st still stands at 0.0 inches. There were 4 heating degree days yesterday. This brings the monthly total to 50. The yearly total since July 1st is 125. There were no cooling degree days yesterday. This leaves the monthly total at 11. The yearly total since January 1st is 831. The normal high temperature for today is 66 degrees, and the normal low is 46. The record high for today is 89, which occurred in 2018, and the record low is 27, which occurred in 2001. Sunrise today is at 7:34 a.m. and sunset is at 7:01 p.m. The current time is 9:32 a.m. Eastern Daylight Time. 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On the latest weather map, high pressure over the upper Midwest will build overhead tonight, then shift to New England by Saturday. The remnants of Hurricane Isaias will track northeast through the Ohio Valley on Sunday. The forecast for the Central Highlands. Today, sunny. Highs in the lower 70s. West winds 10 to 15 miles per hour. Tonight, clear. Lows in the lower 40s. West winds 5 to 10 miles per hour. Friday, mostly sunny. Highs in the lower 70s. Southwest winds around 5 miles per hour. Friday night, mostly clear. Lows in the lower 50s. Southeast winds 5 to 10 miles per hour. Saturday, mostly sunny in the morning, then becoming partly sunny. Highs in the upper 70s. South winds 5 to 10 miles per hour with gusts up to 20 miles per hour. Saturday night, mostly cloudy. Showers likely after midnight. Lows in the upper 50s. Chance of rain 70%. At 9 a.m., weather reports for selected cities. At Mansfield Long Regional Airport, it was sunny. The temperature was 55 degrees, the dew point 47, and the relative humidity 74%. The wind was west, at 7 miles an hour. The pressure was 30.02 inches and rising. Elsewhere across Ohio, skies ranged from sunny to mostly sunny. It was 55 at Wooster, 55 at Marion, 53 at Toledo Express, 54 at Cleveland, and 54 at Akron-Canton Regional Airport. Youngstown reported 54, Cincinnati reported 58, Dayton reported 59, Findlay reported 53, and Columbus reported 57. Reports from nearby cities outside Ohio, skies ranged from mostly sunny to partly sunny, and temperatures were between 54 and 56 degrees. The current time is 9:35 a.m. Eastern Daylight Time. 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On the latest weather map, high pressure over the upper Midwest will build overhead tonight, then shift to New England by Saturday. The remnants of Hurricane Isaias will track northeast through the Ohio Valley on Sunday. The forecast for the Central Highlands. Today, sunny. Highs in the lower 70s. West winds 10 to 15 miles per hour. Tonight, clear. Lows in the lower 40s. West winds 5 to 10 miles per hour. Friday, mostly sunny. Highs in the lower 70s. Southwest winds around 5 miles per hour. Friday night, mostly clear. Lows in the lower 50s. Southeast winds 5 to 10 miles per hour. Saturday, mostly sunny in the morning, then becoming partly sunny. Highs in the upper 70s. South winds 5 to 10 miles per hour with gusts up to 20 miles per hour. Saturday night, mostly cloudy. Showers likely after midnight. Lows in the upper 50s. Chance of rain 70%.
at 9 a.m. Weather reports for selected cities. At Mansfield Long Regional Airport, it was sunny. The temperature was 55 degrees, the dew point 47, and the relative humidity 74%. The wind was west, at 7 miles an hour. The pressure was 30.02 inches and rising. Elsewhere across Ohio, skies ranged from sunny to mostly sunny. It was 55 at Wooster, 55 at Marion, 53 at Toledo Express, 54 at Cleveland, and 54 at Akron-Canton Regional Airport. Youngstown reported 54, Cincinnati reported 58, Dayton reported 59, Findlay reported 53, and Columbus reported 57. Reports from nearby cities outside Ohio, skies ranged from mostly sunny to partly sunny, and temperatures were between 54 and 56 degrees. The current time is 9:37 a.m. Eastern Daylight Time. 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On the latest weather map, high pressure over the upper Midwest will build overhead tonight, then shift to New England by Saturday. The remnants of Hurricane Isaias will track northeast through the Ohio Valley on Sunday. The forecast for the Central Highlands. Today, sunny. Highs in the lower 70s. West winds 10 to 15 miles per hour. Tonight, clear. Lows in the lower 40s. West winds 5 to 10 miles per hour. Friday, mostly sunny. Highs in the lower 70s. Southwest winds around 5 miles per hour. Friday night, mostly clear. Lows in the lower 50s. Southeast winds 5 to 10 miles per hour. Saturday, mostly sunny in the morning, then becoming partly sunny. Highs in the upper 70s. South winds 5 to 10 miles per hour with gusts up to 20 miles per hour. Saturday night, mostly cloudy. Showers likely after midnight. Lows in the upper 50s. Chance of rain 70%. At 9 a.m., weather reports for selected cities. At Mansfield Long Regional Airport, it was sunny. The temperature was 55 degrees, the dew point 47, and the relative humidity 74%. The wind was west, at 7 miles an hour. The pressure was 30.02 inches and rising. Elsewhere across Ohio, skies ranged from sunny to mostly sunny. It was 55 at Wooster, 55 at Marion, 53 at Toledo Express, 54 at Cleveland, and 54 at Akron-Canton Regional Airport. Youngstown reported 54, Cincinnati reported 58, Dayton reported 59, Findlay reported 53, and Columbus reported 57. Reports from nearby cities outside Ohio, skies ranged from mostly sunny to partly sunny, and temperatures were between 54 and 56 degrees. The extended forecast for the Central Highlands. Sunday, showers, cooler with highs in the mid-60s. Chance of rain near 100%. Sunday night, mostly cloudy. Showers likely, mainly in the evening. Lows in the mid-50s. Chance of rain 70%. Columbus Day, mostly cloudy in the morning, then becoming partly sunny. Highs in the lower 70s. Monday night, partly cloudy in the evening, then mostly cloudy with a chance of showers after midnight. Lows in the mid-50s. Chance of rain 40%. Tuesday, partly sunny with a 40% chance of showers. Highs in the upper 60s. Tuesday night, mostly cloudy in the evening, then becoming partly cloudy. Cooler with lows in the mid-40s. Wednesday, partly cloudy. Highs around 60. The current time is 9:41 a.m. Eastern Daylight Time. 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On the latest weather map, high pressure over the upper Midwest will build overhead tonight, then shift to New England by Saturday. The remnants of Hurricane Isaias will track northeast through the Ohio Valley on Sunday.
The forecast for the Central Highlands. Today, sunny. Highs in the lower 70s. West winds 10 to 15 miles per hour. Tonight, clear. Lows in the lower 40s. West winds 5 to 10 miles per hour. Friday, mostly sunny. Highs in the lower 70s. Southwest winds around 5 miles per hour. Friday night, mostly clear. Lows in the lower 50s. Southeast winds 5 to 10 miles per hour. Saturday, mostly sunny in the morning, then becoming partly sunny. Highs in the upper 70s. South winds 5 to 10 miles per hour with gusts up to 20 miles per hour. Saturday night, mostly cloudy. Showers likely after midnight. Lows in the upper 50s. Chance of rain 70%. At 9 a.m., weather reports for selected cities. At Mansfield Lawn Regional Airport, it was sunny. The temperature was 55 degrees, the dew point 47, and the relative humidity 74%. The wind was west, at 7 miles an hour. The pressure was 30.02 inches and rising. Elsewhere across Ohio, skies ranged from sunny to mostly sunny. It was 55 at Wooster, 55 at Marion, 53 at Toledo Express, 54 at Cleveland, and 54 at Akron-Canton Regional Airport. Youngstown reported 54, Cincinnati reported 58, Dayton reported 59, Findlay reported 53, and Columbus reported 57. Reports from nearby cities outside Ohio, skies ranged from mostly sunny to partly sunny, and temperatures were between 54 and 56 degrees. The current time is 9:43 a.m. Eastern Daylight Time. 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On the latest weather map, high pressure over the upper Midwest will build overhead tonight, then shift to New England by Saturday. The remnants of Hurricane Isaias will track northeast through the Ohio Valley on Sunday. The forecast for the Central Highlands. Today, sunny. Highs in the lower 70s. West winds 10 to 15 miles per hour. Tonight, clear. Lows in the lower 40s. West winds 5 to 10 miles per hour. Friday, mostly sunny. Highs in the lower 70s. Southwest winds around 5 miles per hour. Friday night, mostly clear. Lows in the lower 50s. Southeast winds 5 to 10 miles per hour. Saturday, mostly sunny in the morning, then becoming partly sunny. Highs in the upper 70s. South winds 5 to 10 miles per hour with gusts up to 20 miles per hour. Saturday night, mostly cloudy. Showers likely after midnight. Lows in the upper 50s. Chance of rain 70%. The Mansfield, Ohio climate summary for yesterday, October 7, 2026. Yesterday's high temperature was 76 degrees. The normal high is 67. Yesterday's low temperature was 45 degrees. The normal low is 46. No precipitation fell yesterday, which leaves the monthly total at 0.43 inches. This is 0.29 inches below the normal amount of 0.72 inches for October. The total precipitation for the year still stands at 33.56 inches, which is 0.32 inches below normal. No snow fell yesterday, which brings the monthly total to 0.0 inches. The total snowfall since July 1st still stands at 0.0 inches. There were 4 heating degree days yesterday. This brings the monthly total to 50. The yearly total since July 1st is 125. There were no cooling degree days yesterday. This leaves the monthly total at 11. The yearly total since January 1st is 831. The normal high temperature for today is 66 degrees, and the normal low is 46. The record high for today is 89, which occurred in 2018, and the record low is 27, which occurred in 2001. Sunrise today is at 7:34 a.m. and sunset is at 7:01 p.m. At 9 a.m., weather reports for selected cities. At Mansfield Lawn Regional Airport, it was sunny.
the temperature was 55 degrees, the dew point 47, and the relative humidity 74%. The wind was west, at 7 miles an hour. The pressure was 30.02 inches and rising. Elsewhere across Ohio, skies ranged from sunny to mostly sunny. It was 55 at Wooster, 55 at Marion, 53 at Toledo Express, 54 at Cleveland, and 54 at Akron-Canton Regional Airport. Youngstown reported 54, Cincinnati reported 58, Dayton reported 59, Findlay reported 53, and Columbus reported 57. Reports from nearby cities outside Ohio, skies ranged from mostly sunny to partly sunny, and temperatures were between 54 and 56 degrees. The current time is 9:47 a.m. Eastern Daylight Time. 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On the latest weather map, high pressure over the upper Midwest will build overhead tonight, then shift to New England by Saturday. The remnants of Hurricane Isaias will track northeast through the Ohio Valley on Sunday. The forecast for the Central Highlands. Today, sunny. Highs in the lower 70s. West winds 10 to 15 miles per hour. Tonight, clear. Lows in the lower 40s. West winds 5 to 10 miles per hour. Friday, mostly sunny. Highs in the lower 70s. Southwest winds around 5 miles per hour. Friday night, mostly clear. Lows in the lower 50s. Southeast winds 5 to 10 miles per hour. Saturday, mostly sunny in the morning, then becoming partly sunny. Highs in the upper 70s. South winds 5 to 10 miles per hour with gusts up to 20 miles per hour. Saturday night, mostly cloudy. Showers likely after midnight. Lows in the upper 50s. Chance of rain 70%. At 9 a.m., weather reports for selected cities. At Mansfield Long Regional Airport, it was sunny. The temperature was 55 degrees, the dew point 47, and the relative humidity 74%. The wind was west, at 7 miles an hour. The pressure was 30.02 inches and rising. Elsewhere across Ohio, skies ranged from sunny to mostly sunny. It was 55 at Wooster, 55 at Marion, 53 at Toledo Express, 54 at Cleveland, and 54 at Akron-Canton Regional Airport. Youngstown reported 54, Cincinnati reported 58, Dayton reported 59, Findlay reported 53, and Columbus reported 57. Reports from nearby cities outside Ohio, skies ranged from mostly sunny to partly sunny, and temperatures were between 54 and 56 degrees. The extended forecast for the Central Highlands. Sunday, showers, cooler with highs in the mid-60s. Chance of rain near 100%. Sunday night, mostly cloudy. Showers likely, mainly in the evening. Lows in the mid-50s. Chance of rain 70%. Columbus Day, mostly cloudy in the morning, then becoming partly sunny. Highs in the lower 70s. Monday night, partly cloudy in the evening, then mostly cloudy with a chance of showers after midnight. Lows in the mid-50s. Chance of rain 40%. Tuesday, partly sunny with a 40% chance of showers. Highs in the upper 60s. Tuesday night, mostly cloudy in the evening, then becoming partly cloudy. Cooler with lows in the mid-40s. Wednesday, partly cloudy. Highs around 60. The current time is 9:51 a.m. Eastern Daylight Time. 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On the latest weather map, high pressure over the upper Midwest will build overhead tonight, then shift to New England by Saturday. The remnants of Hurricane Isaias will track northeast through the Ohio Valley on Sunday. The forecast for the Central Highlands. Today, sunny. Highs in the lower 70s.
West winds 10 to 15 miles per hour. Tonight, clear. Lows in the lower 40s. West winds 5 to 10 miles per hour. Friday, mostly sunny. Highs in the lower 70s. Southwest winds around 5 miles per hour. Friday night, mostly clear. Lows in the lower 50s. Southeast winds 5 to 10 miles per hour. Saturday, mostly sunny in the morning, then becoming partly sunny. Highs in the upper 70s. South winds 5 to 10 miles per hour with gusts up to 20 miles per hour. Saturday night, mostly cloudy. Showers likely after midnight. Lows in the upper 50s. Chance of rain 70%. At 9 a.m., weather reports for selected cities. At Mansfield Lawn Regional Airport, it was sunny. The temperature was 55 degrees, the dew point 47, and the relative humidity 74%. The wind was west, at 7 miles an hour. The pressure was 30.02 inches and rising. Elsewhere across Ohio, skies ranged from sunny to mostly sunny. It was 55 at Wooster, 55 at Marion, 53 at Toledo Express, 54 at Cleveland, and 54 at Akron-Canton Regional Airport. Youngstown reported 54, Cincinnati reported 58, Dayton reported 59, Findlay reported 53, and Columbus reported 57. Reports from nearby cities outside Ohio, skies ranged from mostly sunny to partly sunny, and temperatures were between 54 and 56 degrees. The current time is 9:53 a.m. Eastern Daylight Time. 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On the latest weather map, high pressure over the upper Midwest will build overhead tonight, then shift to New England by Saturday. The remnants of Hurricane Isaias will track northeast through the Ohio Valley on Sunday. The forecast for the Central Highlands. Today, sunny. Highs in the lower 70s. West winds 10 to 15 miles per hour. Tonight, clear. Lows in the lower 40s. West winds 5 to 10 miles per hour. Friday, mostly sunny. Highs in the lower 70s. Southwest winds around 5 miles per hour. Friday night, mostly clear. Lows in the lower 50s. Southeast winds 5 to 10 miles per hour. Saturday, mostly sunny in the morning, then becoming partly sunny. Highs in the upper 70s. South winds 5 to 10 miles per hour with gusts up to 20 miles per hour. Saturday night, mostly cloudy. Showers likely after midnight. Lows in the upper 50s. Chance of rain 70%. At 9 a.m., weather reports for selected cities. At Mansfield Lawn Regional Airport, it was sunny. The temperature was 55 degrees, the dew point 47, and the relative humidity 74%. The wind was west, at 7 miles an hour. The pressure was 30.02 inches and rising. Elsewhere across Ohio, skies ranged from sunny to mostly sunny. It was 55 at Wooster, 55 at Marion, 53 at Toledo Express, 54 at Cleveland, and 54 at Akron-Canton Regional Airport. Youngstown reported 54, Cincinnati reported 58, Dayton reported 59, Findlay reported 53, and Columbus reported 57. Reports from nearby cities outside Ohio, skies ranged from mostly sunny to partly sunny, and temperatures were between 54 and 56 degrees. The current time is 9:56 a.m. Eastern Daylight Time. 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On the latest weather map, high pressure over the upper Midwest will build overhead tonight, then shift to New England by Saturday. The remnants of Hurricane Isaias will track northeast through the Ohio Valley on Sunday. The forecast for the Central Highlands. Today, sunny. Highs in the lower 70s.
West winds 10 to 15 miles per hour. Tonight, clear. Lows in the lower 40s. West winds 5 to 10 miles per hour. Friday, mostly sunny. Highs in the lower 70s. Southwest winds around 5 miles per hour.

Garfield Lom Regional Airport, it was sunny. The temperature was 55 degrees, the dew point 47, and the relative humidity 74%. The wind was west, at 7 miles an hour. The pressure was 30.02 inches and rising. Elsewhere across Ohio, skies ranged from sunny to mostly sunny. It was 55 at Wooster, 55 at Marion, 53 at Toledo Express, 54 at Cleveland, and 54 at Akron-Canton Regional Airport. Youngstown reported 54, Cincinnati reported 58, Dayton reported 59, Findlay reported 53, and Columbus reported 57. Reports from nearby cities outside Ohio, skies ranged from mostly sunny to partly sunny, and temperatures were between 54 and 56 degrees. The current time is 9:58 a.m. Eastern Daylight Time. 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On the latest weather map, high pressure over the upper Midwest will build overhead tonight, then shift to New England by Saturday. The remnants of Hurricane Isaias will track northeast through the Ohio Valley on Sunday. The forecast for the Central Highlands. Today, sunny. Highs in the lower 70s. West winds 10 to 15 miles per hour. Tonight, clear. Lows in the lower 40s. West winds 5 to 10 miles per hour. Friday, mostly sunny. Highs in the lower 70s. Southwest winds around 5 miles per hour. Friday night, mostly clear. Lows in the lower 50s. Southeast winds 5 to 10 miles per hour. Saturday, mostly sunny in the morning, then becoming partly sunny. Highs in the upper 70s. South winds 5 to 10 miles per hour with gusts up to 20 miles per hour. Saturday night, mostly cloudy. Showers likely after midnight. Lows in the upper 50s. Chance of rain 70%. The Nearshore Marine Forecast. For the following marine location, the islands to Vermilion. This afternoon, west winds 10 to 15 knots becoming northwest. Sunny. Waves 1 to 3 feet. Tonight, west winds 5 to 15 knots. Mostly clear. Waves 1 to 3 feet. Friday, west winds 10 knots or less becoming northeast. Sunny. Waves 2 feet or less. Friday night, east winds 10 knots or less becoming south. Partly cloudy. Waves 1 foot or less. The water temperature off Toledo is 64 degrees, off Cleveland 67 degrees, and off Derry 65 degrees. The extended forecast for the Central Highlands. Sunday, showers, cooler with highs in the mid-60s. Chance of rain near 100%. Sunday night, mostly cloudy. Showers likely, mainly in the evening. Lows in the mid-50s. Chance of rain 70%. Columbus Day, mostly cloudy in the morning, then becoming partly sunny. Highs in the lower 70s. Monday night, partly cloudy in the evening, then mostly cloudy with a chance of showers after midnight. Lows in the mid-50s. Chance of rain 40%. Tuesday, partly sunny with a 40% chance of showers. Highs in the upper 60s. Tuesday night, mostly cloudy in the evening, then becoming partly cloudy. Cooler with lows in the mid-40s. Wednesday, partly cloudy. Highs around 60. At 9 a.m., weather reports for selected cities. At Mansfield Lom Regional Airport, it was sunny. The temperature was 55 degrees, the dew point 47, and the relative humidity 74%. The wind was west, at 7 miles an hour. The pressure was 30.02 inches and rising. Elsewhere across Ohio, skies ranged from sunny to mostly sunny. It was 55 at Wooster, 55 at Marion, 53 at Toledo Express, 54 at Cleveland, and 54 at Akron-Canton Regional Airport. Youngstown reported 54, Cincinnati reported 58, Dayton reported 59, Findlay reported 53, and Columbus reported 57. Reports from nearby cities outside Ohio, skies ranged from mostly sunny to partly sunny, and temperatures were between 54

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The current time is 10:02 a.m. Eastern Daylight Time. 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On the latest weather map, high pressure over the upper Midwest will build overhead tonight, then shift to New England by Saturday. The remnants of Hurricane Isaias will track northeast through the Ohio Valley on Sunday. The forecast for the Central Highlands. Today, sunny. Highs in the lower 70s. West winds 10 to 15 miles per hour. Tonight, clear. Lows in the lower 40s. West winds 5 to 10 miles per hour. Friday, mostly sunny. Highs in the lower 70s. Southwest winds around 5 miles per hour. Friday night, mostly clear. Lows in the lower 50s. Southeast winds 5 to 10 miles per hour. Saturday, mostly sunny in the morning, then becoming partly sunny. Highs in the upper 70s. South winds 5 to 10 miles per hour with gusts up to 20 miles per hour. Saturday night, mostly cloudy. Showers likely after midnight. Lows in the upper 50s. Chance of rain 70%. At 9 a.m., weather reports for selected cities. At Mansfield Long Regional Airport, it was sunny. The temperature was 55 degrees, the dew point 47, and the relative humidity 74%. The wind was west, at 7 miles an hour. The pressure was 30.02 inches and rising. Elsewhere across Ohio, skies ranged from sunny to mostly sunny. It was 55 at Wooster, 55 at Marion, 53 at Toledo Express, 54 at Cleveland, and 54 at Akron-Canton Regional Airport. Youngstown reported 54, Cincinnati reported 58, Dayton reported 59, Findlay reported 53, and Columbus reported 57. Reports from nearby cities outside Ohio, skies ranged from mostly sunny to partly sunny, and temperatures were between 54 and 56 degrees. The current time is 10:05 a.m. Eastern Daylight Time. 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On the latest weather map, high pressure over the upper Midwest will build overhead tonight, then shift to New England by Saturday. The remnants of Hurricane Isaias will track northeast through the Ohio Valley on Sunday. The forecast for the Central Highlands. Today, sunny. Highs in the lower 70s. West winds 10 to 15 miles per hour. Tonight, clear. Lows in the lower 40s. West winds 5 to 10 miles per hour. Friday, mostly sunny. Highs in the lower 70s. Southwest winds around 5 miles per hour. Friday night, mostly clear. Lows in the lower 50s. Southeast winds 5 to 10 miles per hour. Saturday, mostly sunny in the morning, then becoming partly sunny. Highs in the upper 70s. South winds 5 to 10 miles per hour with gusts up to 20 miles per hour. Saturday night, mostly cloudy. Showers likely after midnight. Lows in the upper 50s. Chance of rain 70%. At 10 a.m., weather reports for selected cities. At Mansfield Long Regional Airport, it was sunny. The temperature was 59 degrees, the dew point 48, and the relative humidity 67%. The wind was variable, at 7 miles an hour. The pressure was 30.04 inches and rising. Elsewhere across Ohio, skies ranged from sunny to mostly sunny. It was 59 at Wooster, 60 at Marion, 58 at Toledo Express, 60 at Cleveland, and 58 at Akron-Canton Regional Airport. Youngstown reported 58, Cincinnati reported 67, Dayton reported 63, Findlay reported 57, and Columbus reported 62. Reports from nearby cities outside Ohio, skies ranged from mostly sunny to partly sunny, and temperatures were between 58 and 62 degrees.
The current time is 10:07 a.m. Eastern Daylight Time. 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On the latest weather map, high pressure over the upper Midwest will build overhead tonight, then shift to New England by Saturday. The remnants of Hurricane Isaias will track northeast through the Ohio Valley on Sunday. The forecast for the Central Highlands. Today, sunny. Highs in the lower 70s. West winds 10 to 15 miles per hour. Tonight, clear. Lows in the lower 40s. West winds 5 to 10 miles per hour. Friday, mostly sunny. Highs in the lower 70s. Southwest winds around 5 miles per hour. Friday night, mostly clear. Lows in the lower 50s. Southeast winds 5 to 10 miles per hour. Saturday, mostly sunny in the morning, then becoming partly sunny. Highs in the upper 70s. South winds 5 to 10 miles per hour with gusts up to 20 miles per hour. Saturday night, mostly cloudy. Showers likely after midnight. Lows in the upper 50s. Chance of rain 70%. At 10 a.m., weather reports for selected cities. At Mansfield Long Regional Airport, it was sunny. The temperature was 59 degrees, the dew point 48, and the relative humidity 67%. The wind was variable, at 7 miles an hour. The pressure was 30.04 inches and rising. Elsewhere across Ohio, skies ranged from sunny to mostly sunny. It was 59 at Worcester, 60 at Marion, 58 at Toledo Express, 60 at Cleveland, and 58 at Akron-Canton Regional Airport. Youngstown reported 58, Cincinnati reported 67, Dayton reported 63, Findlay reported 57, and Columbus reported 62. Reports from nearby cities outside Ohio, skies ranged from mostly sunny to partly sunny, and temperatures were between 58 and 62 degrees. The extended forecast for the Central Highlands. Sunday, showers, cooler with highs in the mid-60s. Chance of rain near 100%. Sunday night, mostly cloudy. Showers likely, mainly in the evening. Lows in the mid-50s. Chance of rain 70%. Columbus Day, mostly cloudy in the morning, then becoming partly sunny. Highs in the lower 70s. Monday night, partly cloudy in the evening, then mostly cloudy with a chance of showers after midnight. Lows in the mid-50s. Chance of rain 40%. Tuesday, partly sunny with a 40% chance of showers. Highs in the upper 60s. Tuesday night, mostly cloudy in the evening, then becoming partly cloudy. Cooler with lows in the mid-40s. Wednesday, partly cloudy. Highs around 60. The current time is 10:11 a.m. Eastern Daylight Time. 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On the latest weather map, high pressure over the upper Midwest will build overhead tonight, then shift to New England by Saturday. The remnants of Hurricane Isaias will track northeast through the Ohio Valley on Sunday. The forecast for the Central Highlands. Today, sunny. Highs in the lower 70s. West winds 10 to 15 miles per hour. Tonight, clear. Lows in the lower 40s. West winds 5 to 10 miles per hour. Friday, mostly sunny. Highs in the lower 70s. Southwest winds around 5 miles per hour. Friday night, mostly clear. Lows in the lower 50s. Southeast winds 5 to 10 miles per hour. Saturday, mostly sunny in the morning, then becoming partly sunny. Highs in the upper 70s. South winds 5 to 10 miles per hour with gusts up to 20 miles per hour. Saturday night, mostly cloudy. Showers likely after midnight. Lows in the upper 50s. Chance of rain 70%.
At 10 a.m., weather reports for selected cities. At Mansfield Long Regional Airport, it was sunny. The temperature was 59 degrees, the dew point 48, and the relative humidity 67%. The wind was variable, at 7 miles an hour. The pressure was 30.04 inches and rising. Elsewhere across Ohio, skies ranged from sunny to mostly sunny. It was 59 at Wooster, 60 at Marion, 58 at Toledo Express, 60 at Cleveland, and 58 at Akron-Canton Regional Airport. Youngstown reported 58, Cincinnati reported 67, Dayton reported 63, Findlay reported 57, and Columbus reported 62. Reports from nearby cities outside Ohio, skies ranged from mostly sunny to partly sunny, and temperatures were between 58 and 62 degrees. The current time is 10:13 a.m. Eastern Daylight Time. 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On the latest weather map, high pressure over the upper Midwest will build overhead tonight, then shift to New England by Saturday. The remnants of Hurricane Isaias will track northeast through the Ohio Valley on Sunday. The forecast for the Central Highlands. Today, sunny. Highs in the lower 70s. West winds 10 to 15 miles per hour. Tonight, clear. Lows in the lower 40s. West winds 5 to 10 miles per hour. Friday, mostly sunny. Highs in the lower 70s. Southwest winds around 5 miles per hour. Friday night, mostly clear. Lows in the lower 50s. Southeast winds 5 to 10 miles per hour. Saturday, mostly sunny in the morning, then becoming partly sunny. Highs in the upper 70s. South winds 5 to 10 miles per hour with gusts up to 20 miles per hour. Saturday night, mostly cloudy. Showers likely after midnight. Lows in the upper 50s. Chance of rain 70%. At 10 a.m., weather reports for selected cities. At Mansfield Long Regional Airport, it was sunny. The temperature was 59 degrees, the dew point 48, and the relative humidity 67%. The wind was variable, at 7 miles an hour. The pressure was 30.04 inches and rising. Elsewhere across Ohio, skies ranged from sunny to mostly sunny. It was 59 at Wooster, 60 at Marion, 58 at Toledo Express, 60 at Cleveland, and 58 at Akron-Canton Regional Airport. Youngstown reported 58. Cincinnati reported 67, Dayton reported 63, Findlay reported 57, and Columbus reported 62. Reports from nearby cities outside Ohio, skies ranged from mostly sunny to partly sunny, and temperatures were between 58 and 62 degrees. The current time is 10:16 a.m. Eastern Daylight Time. 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On the latest weather map, high pressure over the upper Midwest will build overhead tonight, then shift to New England by Saturday. The remnants of Hurricane Isaias will track northeast through the Ohio Valley on Sunday. The forecast for the Central Highlands. Today, sunny. Highs in the lower 70s. West winds 10 to 15 miles per hour. Tonight, clear. Lows in the lower 40s. West winds 5 to 10 miles per hour. Friday, mostly sunny. Highs in the lower 70s. Southwest winds around 5 miles per hour. Friday night, mostly clear. Lows in the lower 50s. Southeast winds 5 to 10 miles per hour. Saturday, mostly sunny in the morning, then becoming partly sunny. Highs in the upper 70s. South winds 5 to 10 miles per hour with gusts up to 20 miles per hour. Saturday night, mostly cloudy. Showers likely after midnight. Lows in the upper 50s. Chance of rain 70%. At 10 a.m.,
Weather reports for selected cities. At Mansfield Lom Regional Airport, it was sunny. The temperature was 59 degrees, the dew point 48, and the relative humidity 67%. The wind was variable, at 7 miles an hour. The pressure was 30.04 inches and rising. Elsewhere across Ohio, skies ranged from sunny to mostly sunny. It was 59 at Worcester, 60 at Marion, 58 at Toledo Express, 60 at Cleveland, and 58 at Akron-Canton Regional Airport. Youngstown reported 58, Cincinnati reported 67, Dayton reported 63, Findlay reported 57, and Columbus reported 62. Reports from nearby cities outside Ohio, skies ranged from mostly sunny to partly sunny, and temperatures were between 58 and 62 degrees. The current time is 10:18 a.m. Eastern Daylight Time. 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On the latest weather map, high pressure over the upper Midwest will build overhead tonight, then shift to New England by Saturday. The remnants of Hurricane Isaias will track northeast through the Ohio Valley on Sunday. The forecast for the Central Highlands. Today, sunny. Highs in the lower 70s. West winds 10 to 15 miles per hour. Tonight, clear. Lows in the lower 40s. West winds 5 to 10 miles per hour. Friday, mostly sunny. Highs in the lower 70s. Southwest winds around 5 miles per hour. Friday night, mostly clear. Lows in the lower 50s. Southeast winds 5 to 10 miles per hour. Saturday, mostly sunny in the morning, then becoming partly sunny. Highs in the upper 70s. South winds 5 to 10 miles per hour with gusts up to 20 miles per hour. Saturday night, mostly cloudy. Showers likely after midnight. Lows in the upper 50s. Chance of rain 70%. The extended forecast for the Central Highlands. Sunday, showers, cooler with highs in the mid-60s. Chance of rain near 100%. Sunday night, mostly cloudy. Showers likely, mainly in the evening. Lows in the mid-50s. Chance of rain 70%. Columbus Day, mostly cloudy in the morning, then becoming partly sunny. Highs in the lower 70s. Monday night, partly cloudy in the evening, then mostly cloudy with a chance of showers after midnight. Lows in the mid-50s. Chance of rain 40%. Tuesday, partly sunny with a 40% chance of showers. Highs in the upper 60s. Tuesday night, mostly cloudy in the evening, then becoming partly cloudy. Cooler with lows in the mid-40s. Wednesday, partly cloudy. Highs around 60. At 10 a.m., weather reports for selected cities. At Mansfield Lom Regional Airport, it was sunny. The temperature was 59 degrees, the dew point 48, and the relative humidity 67%. The wind was variable, at 7 miles an hour. The pressure was 30.04 inches and rising. Elsewhere across Ohio, skies ranged from sunny to mostly sunny. It was 59 at Worcester, 60 at Marion, 58 at Toledo Express, 60 at Cleveland, and 58 at Akron-Canton Regional Airport. Youngstown reported 58, Cincinnati reported 67, Dayton reported 63, Findlay reported 57, and Columbus reported 62. Reports from nearby cities outside Ohio, skies ranged from mostly sunny to partly sunny, and temperatures were between 58 and 62 degrees. The current time is 10:21 a.m. Eastern Daylight Time. 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On the latest weather map, high pressure over the upper Midwest will build overhead tonight, then shift to New England by Saturday. The remnants of Hurricane Isaias will track northeast through the Ohio Valley on Sunday. The forecast for the Central Highlands.
Today, sunny. Highs in the lower 70s. West winds 10 to 15 miles per hour. Tonight, clear. Lows in the lower 40s. West winds 5 to 10 miles per hour. Friday, mostly sunny. Highs in the lower 70s. Southwest winds around 5 miles per hour. Friday night, mostly clear. Lows in the lower 50s. Southeast winds 5 to 10 miles per hour. Saturday, mostly sunny in the morning, then becoming partly sunny. Highs in the upper 70s. South winds 5 to 10 miles per hour with gusts up to 20 miles per hour. Saturday night, mostly cloudy. Showers likely after midnight. Lows in the upper 50s. Chance of rain 70%. At 10 a.m., weather reports for selected cities. At Mansfield Long Regional Airport, it was sunny. The temperature was 59 degrees, the dew point 48, and the relative humidity 67%. The wind was variable, at 7 miles an hour. The pressure was 30.04 inches and rising. Elsewhere across Ohio, skies ranged from sunny to mostly sunny. It was 59 at Wooster, 60 at Marion, 58 at Toledo Express, 60 at Cleveland, and 58 at Akron-Canton Regional Airport. Youngstown reported 58, Cincinnati reported 67, Dayton reported 63, Findlay reported 57, and Columbus reported 62. Reports from nearby cities outside Ohio, skies ranged from mostly sunny to partly sunny, and temperatures were between 58 and 62 degrees. The current time is 10:24 a.m. Eastern Daylight Time. 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On the latest weather map, high pressure over the upper Midwest will build overhead tonight, then shift to New England by Saturday. The remnants of Hurricane Isaias will track northeast through the Ohio Valley on Sunday. The forecast for the Central Highlands. Today, sunny. Highs in the lower 70s. West winds 10 to 15 miles per hour. Tonight, clear. Lows in the lower 40s. West winds 5 to 10 miles per hour. Friday, mostly sunny. Highs in the lower 70s. Southwest winds around 5 miles per hour. Friday night, mostly clear. Lows in the lower 50s. Southeast winds 5 to 10 miles per hour. Saturday, mostly sunny in the morning, then becoming partly sunny. Highs in the upper 70s. South winds 5 to 10 miles per hour with gusts up to 20 miles per hour. Saturday night, mostly cloudy. Showers likely after midnight. Lows in the upper 50s. Chance of rain 70%. At 10 a.m., weather reports for selected cities. At Mansfield Long Regional Airport, it was sunny. The temperature was 59 degrees, the dew point 48, and the relative humidity 67%. The wind was variable, at 7 miles an hour. The pressure was 30.04 inches and rising. Elsewhere across Ohio, skies ranged from sunny to mostly sunny. It was 59 at Wooster, 60 at Marion, 58 at Toledo Express, 60 at Cleveland, and 58 at Akron-Canton Regional Airport. Youngstown reported 58, Cincinnati reported 67, Dayton reported 63, Findlay reported 57, and Columbus reported 62. Reports from nearby cities outside Ohio, skies ranged from mostly sunny to partly sunny, and temperatures were between 58 and 62 degrees. The current time is 10:26 a.m. Eastern Daylight Time. 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On the latest weather map, high pressure over the upper Midwest will build overhead tonight, then shift to New England by Saturday. The remnants of Hurricane Isaias will track northeast through the Ohio Valley on Sunday. The forecast for the Central Highlands. Today, sunny.
Highs in the lower 70s. West winds 10 to 15 miles per hour. Tonight, clear. Lows in the lower 40s. West winds 5 to 10 miles per hour. Friday, mostly sunny. Highs in the lower 70s. Southwest winds around 5 miles per hour. Friday night, mostly clear. Lows in the lower 50s. Southeast winds 5 to 10 miles per hour. Saturday, mostly sunny in the morning, then becoming partly sunny. Highs in the upper 70s. South winds 5 to 10 miles per hour with gusts up to 20 miles per hour. Saturday night, mostly cloudy. Showers likely after midnight. Lows in the upper 50s. Chance of rain 70%. At 10 a.m., weather reports for selected cities. At Mansfield Lawn Regional Airport, it was sunny. The temperature was 59 degrees, the dew point 48, and the relative humidity 67%. The wind was variable, at 7 miles an hour. The pressure was 30.04 inches and rising. Elsewhere across Ohio, skies ranged from sunny to mostly sunny. It was 59 at Worcester, 60 at Marion, 58 at Toledo Express, 60 at Cleveland, and 58 at Akron-Canton Regional Airport. Youngstown reported 58, Cincinnati reported 67, Dayton reported 63, Findlay reported 57, and Columbus reported 62. Reports from nearby cities outside Ohio, skies ranged from mostly sunny to partly sunny, and temperatures were between 58 and 62 degrees. The current time is 10:29 a.m. Eastern Daylight Time. 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On the latest weather map, high pressure over the upper Midwest will build overhead tonight, then shift to New England by Saturday. The remnants of Hurricane Isaias will track northeast through the Ohio Valley on Sunday. The extended forecast for the Central Highlands. Sunday, showers, cooler with highs in the mid-60s. Chance of rain near 100%. Sunday night, mostly cloudy. Showers likely, mainly in the evening. Lows in the mid-50s. Chance of rain 70%. Columbus Day, mostly cloudy in the morning, then becoming partly sunny. Highs in the lower 70s. Monday night, partly cloudy in the evening, then mostly cloudy with a chance of showers after midnight. Lows in the mid-50s. Chance of rain 40%. Tuesday, partly sunny with a 40% chance of showers. Highs in the upper 60s. Tuesday night, mostly cloudy in the evening, then becoming partly cloudy. Cooler with lows in the mid-40s. Wednesday, partly cloudy. Highs around 60. The forecast for the Central Highlands. Today, sunny. Highs in the lower 70s. West winds 10 to 15 miles per hour. Tonight, clear. Lows in the lower 40s. West winds 5 to 10 miles per hour. Friday, mostly sunny. Highs in the lower 70s. Southwest winds around 5 miles per hour. Friday night, mostly clear. Lows in the lower 50s. Southeast winds 5 to 10 miles per hour. Saturday, mostly sunny in the morning, then becoming partly sunny. Highs in the upper 70s. South winds 5 to 10 miles per hour with gusts up to 20 miles per hour. Saturday night, mostly cloudy. Showers likely after midnight. Lows in the upper 50s. Chance of rain 70%. At 10 a.m., weather reports for selected cities. At Mansfield Lawn Regional Airport, it was sunny. The temperature was 59 degrees, the dew point 48, and the relative humidity 67%. The wind was variable, at 7 miles an hour. The pressure was 30.04 inches and rising. Elsewhere across Ohio, skies ranged from sunny to mostly sunny. It was 59 at Worcester, 60 at Marion, 58 at Toledo Express, 60 at Cleveland, and 58 at Akron-Canton Regional Airport. Youngstown reported 58, Cincinnati reported 67, Dayton reported 63,
Findlay reported 57, and Columbus reported 62. Reports from nearby cities outside Ohio, skies ranged from mostly sunny to partly sunny, and temperatures were between 58 and 62 degrees. The current time is 10:32 a.m. Eastern Daylight Time. 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On the latest weather map, high pressure over the upper Midwest will build overhead tonight, then shift to New England by Saturday. The remnants of Hurricane Isaias will track northeast through the Ohio Valley on Sunday. The forecast for the Central Highlands. Today, sunny. Highs in the lower 70s. West winds 10 to 15 miles per hour. Tonight, clear. Lows in the lower 40s. West winds 5 to 10 miles per hour. Friday, mostly sunny. Highs in the lower 70s. Southwest winds around 5 miles per hour. Friday night, mostly clear. Lows in the lower 50s. Southeast winds 5 to 10 miles per hour. Saturday, mostly sunny in the morning, then becoming partly sunny. Highs in the upper 70s. South winds 5 to 10 miles per hour with gusts up to 20 miles per hour. Saturday night, mostly cloudy. Showers likely after midnight. Lows in the upper 50s. Chance of rain 70%. At 10 a.m., weather reports for selected cities. At Mansfield-Lom Regional Airport, it was sunny. The temperature was 59 degrees, the dew point 48, and the relative humidity 67%. The wind was variable, at 7 miles an hour. The pressure was 30.04 inches and rising. Elsewhere across Ohio, skies ranged from sunny to mostly sunny. It was 59 at Worcester, 60 at Marion, 58 at Toledo Express, 60 at Cleveland, and 58 at Akron-Canton Regional Airport. Youngstown reported 58. Cincinnati reported 67, Dayton reported 63, Findlay reported 57, and Columbus reported 62. Reports from nearby cities outside Ohio, skies ranged from mostly sunny to partly sunny, and temperatures were between 58 and 62 degrees. The current time is 10:35 a.m. Eastern Daylight Time. 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On the latest weather map, high pressure over the upper Midwest will build overhead tonight, then shift to New England by Saturday. The remnants of Hurricane Isaias will track northeast through the Ohio Valley on Sunday. The forecast for the Central Highlands. Today, sunny. Highs in the lower 70s. West winds 10 to 15 miles per hour. Tonight, clear. Lows in the lower 40s. West winds 5 to 10 miles per hour. Friday, mostly sunny. Highs in the lower 70s. Southwest winds around 5 miles per hour. Friday night, mostly clear. Lows in the lower 50s. Southeast winds 5 to 10 miles per hour. Saturday, mostly sunny in the morning, then becoming partly sunny. Highs in the upper 70s. South winds 5 to 10 miles per hour with gusts up to 20 miles per hour. Saturday night, mostly cloudy. Showers likely after midnight. Lows in the upper 50s. Chance of rain 70%. At 10 a.m., weather reports for selected cities. At Mansfield-Lom Regional Airport, it was sunny. The temperature was 59 degrees, the dew point 48, and the relative humidity 67%. The wind was variable, at 7 miles an hour. The pressure was 30.04 inches and rising. Elsewhere across Ohio, skies ranged from sunny to mostly sunny. It was 59 at Worcester, 60 at Marion, 58 at Toledo Express, 60 at Cleveland, and 58 at Akron-Canton Regional Airport. Youngstown reported 58,
Cincinnati reported 67, Dayton reported 63, Findlay reported 57, and Columbus reported

at 62. Reports from nearby cities outside Ohio. Skies ranged from mostly sunny to partly sunny, and temperatures were between 58 and 62 degrees. The current time is 10:37 a.m. Eastern Daylight Time. 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On the latest weather map, high pressure over the upper Midwest will build overhead tonight, then shift to New England by Saturday. The remnants of Hurricane Isaias will track northeast through the Ohio Valley on Sunday. The forecast for the Central Highlands. Today, sunny. Highs in the lower 70s. West winds 10 to 15 miles per hour. Tonight, clear. Lows in the lower 40s. West winds 5 to 10 miles per hour. Friday, mostly sunny. Highs in the lower 70s. Southwest winds around 5 miles per hour. Friday night, mostly clear. Lows in the lower 50s. Southeast winds 5 to 10 miles per hour. Saturday, mostly sunny in the morning, then becoming partly sunny. Highs in the upper 70s. South winds 5 to 10 miles per hour with gusts up to 20 miles per hour. Saturday night, mostly cloudy. Showers likely after midnight. Lows in the upper 50s. Chance of rain 70%. At 10 a.m., weather reports for selected cities. At Mansfield Long Regional Airport, it was sunny. The temperature was 59 degrees, the dew point 48, and the relative humidity 67%. The wind was variable, at 7 miles an hour. The pressure was 30.04 inches and rising. Elsewhere across Ohio, skies ranged from sunny to mostly sunny. It was 59 at Worcester, 60 at Marion, 58 at Toledo Express, 60 at Cleveland, and 58 at Akron-Canton Regional Airport. Youngstown reported 58. Cincinnati reported 67, Dayton reported 63, Findlay reported 57, and Columbus reported 62. Reports from nearby cities outside Ohio, skies ranged from mostly sunny to partly sunny, and temperatures were between 58 and 62 degrees. The extended forecast for the Central Highlands. Sunday, showers, cooler with highs in the mid-60s. Chance of rain near 100%. Sunday night, mostly cloudy. Showers likely, mainly in the evening. Lows in the mid-50s. Chance of rain 70%. Columbus Day, mostly cloudy in the morning, then becoming partly sunny. Highs in the lower 70s. Monday night, partly cloudy in the evening, then mostly cloudy with a chance of showers after midnight. Lows in the mid-50s. Chance of rain 40%. Tuesday, partly sunny with a 40% chance of showers. Highs in the upper 60s. Tuesday night, mostly cloudy in the evening, then becoming partly cloudy. Cooler with lows in the mid-40s. Wednesday, partly cloudy. Highs around 60. The current time is 10:41 a.m. Eastern Daylight Time. 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On the latest weather map, high pressure over the upper Midwest will build overhead tonight, then shift to New England by Saturday. The remnants of Hurricane Isaias will track northeast through the Ohio Valley on Sunday. The forecast for the Central Highlands. Today, sunny. Highs in the lower 70s. West winds 10 to 15 miles per hour. Tonight, clear. Lows in the lower 40s. West winds 5 to 10 miles per hour. Friday, mostly sunny. Highs in the lower 70s. Southwest winds around 5 miles per hour. Friday night, mostly clear. Lows in the lower 50s. Southeast winds 5 to 10 miles per hour. Saturday, mostly sunny in the morning, then becoming partly sunny. Highs in the upper 70s.
South winds 5 to 10 miles per hour with gusts up to 20 miles per hour. Saturday night, mostly cloudy. Showers likely after midnight. Lows in the upper 50s. Chance of rain 70%. At 10 a.m., weather reports for selected cities. At Mansfield-Lom Regional Airport, it was sunny. The temperature was 59 degrees, the dew point 48, and the relative humidity 67%. The wind was variable, at 7 miles an hour. The pressure was 30.04 inches and rising. Elsewhere across Ohio, skies ranged from sunny to mostly sunny. It was 59 at Worcester, 60 at Marion, 58 at Toledo Express, 60 at Cleveland, and 58 at Akron-Canton Regional Airport. Youngstown reported 58, Cincinnati reported 67, Dayton reported 63, Findlay reported 57, and Columbus reported 62. Reports from nearby cities outside Ohio, skies ranged from mostly sunny to partly sunny, and temperatures were between 58 and 62 degrees. The current time is 10:43 a.m. Eastern Daylight Time. 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On the latest weather map, high pressure over the upper Midwest will build overhead tonight, then shift to New England by Saturday. The remnants of Hurricane Isaias will track northeast through the Ohio Valley on Sunday. The forecast for the Central Highlands. Today, sunny. Highs in the lower 70s. West winds 10 to 15 miles per hour. Tonight, clear. Lows in the lower 40s. West winds 5 to 10 miles per hour. Friday, mostly sunny. Highs in the lower 70s. Southwest winds around 5 miles per hour. Friday night, mostly clear. Lows in the lower 50s. Southeast winds 5 to 10 miles per hour. Saturday, mostly sunny in the morning, then becoming partly sunny. Highs in the upper 70s. South winds 5 to 10 miles per hour with gusts up to 20 miles per hour. Saturday night, mostly cloudy. Showers likely after midnight. Lows in the upper 50s. Chance of rain 70%. At 10 a.m., weather reports for selected cities. At Mansfield-Lom Regional Airport, it was sunny. The temperature was 59 degrees, the dew point 48, and the relative humidity 67%. The wind was variable, at 7 miles an hour. The pressure was 30.04 inches and rising. Elsewhere across Ohio, skies ranged from sunny to mostly sunny. It was 59 at Worcester, 60 at Marion, 58 at Toledo Express, 60 at Cleveland, and 58 at Akron-Canton Regional Airport. Youngstown reported 58, Cincinnati reported 67, Dayton reported 63, Findlay reported 57, and Columbus reported 62. Reports from nearby cities outside Ohio, skies ranged from mostly sunny to partly sunny, and temperatures were between 58 and 62 degrees. The current time is 10:46 a.m. Eastern Daylight Time. 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On the latest weather map, high pressure over the upper Midwest will build overhead tonight, then shift to New England by Saturday. The remnants of Hurricane Isaias will track northeast through the Ohio Valley on Sunday. The forecast for the Central Highlands. Today, sunny. Highs in the lower 70s. West winds 10 to 15 miles per hour. Tonight, clear. Lows in the lower 40s. West winds 5 to 10 miles per hour. Friday, mostly sunny. Highs in the lower 70s. Southwest winds around 5 miles per hour. Friday night, mostly clear. Lows in the lower 50s. Southeast winds 5 to 10 miles per hour. Saturday, mostly sunny in the morning, then becoming partly sunny. Highs in the upper 70s.
south winds 5 to 10 miles per hour with gusts up to 20 miles per hour. Saturday night, mostly cloudy. Showers likely after midnight. Lows in the upper 50s. Chance of rain 70%. At 10 a.m., weather reports for selected cities. At Mansfield Long Regional Airport, it was sunny. The temperature was 59 degrees, the dew point 48, and the relative humidity 67%. The wind was variable, at 7 miles an hour. The pressure was 30.04 inches and rising. Elsewhere across Ohio, skies ranged from sunny to mostly sunny. It was 59 at Worcester, 60 at Marion, 58 at Toledo Express, 60 at Cleveland, and 58 at Akron-Canton Regional Airport. Youngstown reported 58, Cincinnati reported 67, Dayton reported 63, Findlay reported 57, and Columbus reported 62. Reports from nearby cities outside Ohio, skies ranged from mostly sunny to partly sunny, and temperatures were between 58 and 62 degrees. The current time is 10:48 a.m. Eastern Daylight Time. 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On the latest weather map, high pressure over the upper Midwest will build overhead tonight, then shift to New England by Saturday. The remnants of Hurricane Isaias will track northeast through the Ohio Valley on Sunday. The forecast for the Central Highlands. Today, sunny. Highs in the lower 70s. West winds 10 to 15 miles per hour. Tonight, clear. Lows in the lower 40s. West winds 5 to 10 miles per hour. Friday, mostly sunny. Highs in the lower 70s. Southwest winds around 5 miles per hour. Friday night, mostly clear. Lows in the lower 50s. Southeast winds 5 to 10 miles per hour. Saturday, mostly sunny in the morning, then becoming partly sunny. Highs in the upper 70s. South winds 5 to 10 miles per hour with gusts up to 20 miles per hour. Saturday night, mostly cloudy. Showers likely after midnight. Lows in the upper 50s. Chance of rain 70%. The extended forecast for the Central Highlands. Sunday, showers, cooler with highs in the mid-60s. Chance of rain near 100%. Sunday night, mostly cloudy. Showers likely, mainly in the evening. Lows in the mid-50s. Chance of rain 70%. Columbus Day, mostly cloudy in the morning, then becoming partly sunny. Highs in the lower 70s. Monday night, partly cloudy in the evening, then mostly cloudy with a chance of showers after midnight. Lows in the mid-50s. Chance of rain 40%. Tuesday, partly sunny with a 40% chance of showers. Highs in the upper 60s. Tuesday night, mostly cloudy in the evening, then becoming partly cloudy. Cooler with lows in the mid-40s. Wednesday, partly cloudy. Highs around 60. At 10 a.m., weather reports for selected cities. At Mansfield Long Regional Airport, it was sunny. The temperature was 59 degrees, the dew point 48, and the relative humidity 67%. The wind was variable, at 7 miles an hour. The pressure was 30.04 inches and rising. Elsewhere across Ohio, skies ranged from sunny to mostly sunny. It was 59 at Worcester, 60 at Marion, 58 at Toledo Express, 60 at Cleveland, and 58 at Akron-Canton Regional Airport. Youngstown reported 58, Cincinnati reported 67, Dayton reported 63, Findlay reported 57, and Columbus reported 62. Reports from nearby cities outside Ohio, skies ranged from mostly sunny to partly sunny, and temperatures were between 58 and 62 degrees. The current time is 10:52 a.m. Eastern Daylight Time. 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
On the latest weather map, high pressure over the upper Midwest will build overhead tonight, then shift to New England by Saturday. The remnants of Hurricane Isaias will track northeast through the Ohio Valley on Sunday. The forecast for the Central Highlands. Today, sunny. Highs in the lower 70s. West winds 10 to 15 miles per hour. Tonight, clear. Lows in the lower 40s. West winds 5 to 10 miles per hour. Friday, mostly sunny. Highs in the lower 70s. Southwest winds around 5 miles per hour. Friday night, mostly clear. Lows in the lower 50s. Southeast winds 5 to 10 miles per hour. Saturday, mostly sunny in the morning, then becoming partly sunny. Highs in the upper 70s. South winds 5 to 10 miles per hour with gusts up to 20 miles per hour. Saturday night, mostly cloudy. Showers likely after midnight. Lows in the upper 50s. Chance of rain 70%. At 10 a.m., weather reports for selected cities. At Mansfield Lawn Regional Airport, it was sunny. The temperature was 59 degrees, the dew point 48, and the relative humidity 67%. The wind was variable, at 7 miles an hour. The pressure was 30.04 inches and rising. Elsewhere across Ohio, skies ranged from sunny to mostly sunny. It was 59 at Worcester, 60 at Marion, 58 at Toledo Express, 60 at Cleveland, and 58 at Akron-Canton Regional Airport. Youngstown reported 58, Cincinnati reported 67, Dayton reported 63, Findlay reported 57, and Columbus reported 62. Reports from nearby cities outside Ohio, skies ranged from mostly sunny to partly sunny, and temperatures were between 58 and 62 degrees. The current time is 10:54 a.m. Eastern Daylight Time. 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On the latest weather map, high pressure over the upper Midwest will build overhead tonight, then shift to New England by Saturday. The remnants of Hurricane Isaias will track northeast through the Ohio Valley on Sunday. The forecast for the Central Highlands. Today, sunny. Highs in the lower 70s. West winds 10 to 15 miles per hour. Tonight, clear. Lows in the lower 40s. West winds 5 to 10 miles per hour. Friday, mostly sunny. Highs in the lower 70s. Southwest winds around 5 miles per hour. Friday night, mostly clear. Lows in the lower 50s. Southeast winds 5 to 10 miles per hour. Saturday, mostly sunny in the morning, then becoming partly sunny. Highs in the upper 70s. South winds 5 to 10 miles per hour with gusts up to 20 miles per hour. Saturday night, mostly cloudy. Showers likely after midnight. Lows in the upper 50s. Chance of rain 70%. At 10 a.m., weather reports for selected cities. At Mansfield Lawn Regional Airport, it was sunny. The temperature was 59 degrees, the dew point 48, and the relative humidity 67%. The wind was variable, at 7 miles an hour. The pressure was 30.04 inches and rising. Elsewhere across Ohio, skies ranged from sunny to mostly sunny. It was 59 at Worcester, 60 at Marion, 58 at Toledo Express, 60 at Cleveland, and 58 at Akron-Canton Regional Airport. Youngstown reported 58, Cincinnati reported 67, Dayton reported 63, Findlay reported 57, and Columbus reported 62. Reports from nearby cities outside Ohio, skies ranged from mostly sunny to partly sunny, and temperatures were between 58 and 62 degrees. The current time is 10:57 a.m. Eastern Daylight Time. 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On the latest weather map,
High pressure over the upper Midwest will build overhead tonight, then shift to New England by Saturday.

Saturday, mostly sunny in the morning, then becoming partly sunny. Highs in the upper 70s. South winds 5 to 10 miles per hour with gusts up to 20 miles per hour. Saturday night, mostly cloudy. Showers likely after midnight. Lows in the upper 50s. Chance of rain 70%. At 10 a.m., weather reports for selected cities. At Mansfield Lawn Regional Airport, it was sunny. The temperature was 59 degrees, the dew point 48, and the relative humidity 67%. The wind was variable, at 7 miles an hour. The pressure was 30.04 inches and rising. Elsewhere across Ohio, skies ranged from sunny to mostly sunny. It was 59 at Wooster, 60 at Marion, 58 at Toledo Express, 60 at Cleveland, and 58 at Akron-Canton Regional Airport. Youngstown reported 58, Cincinnati reported 67, Dayton reported 63, Findlay reported 57, and Columbus reported 62. Reports from nearby cities outside Ohio, skies ranged from mostly sunny to partly sunny, and temperatures were between 58 and 62 degrees. The current time is 10:59 a.m. Eastern Daylight Time. 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On the latest weather map, high pressure over the upper Midwest will build overhead tonight, then shift to New England by Saturday. The remnants of Hurricane Isaias will track northeast through the Ohio Valley on Sunday. The Nearshore Marine Forecast. For the following marine location, the islands to Vermilion. This afternoon, west winds 10 to 15 knots becoming northwest. Sunny. Waves 1 to 3 feet. Tonight, west winds 5 to 15 knots. Mostly clear. Waves 1 to 3 feet. Friday, west winds 10 knots or less becoming northeast. Sunny. Waves 2 feet or less. Friday night, east winds 10 knots or less becoming south. Partly cloudy. Waves 1 foot or less. The water temperature off Toledo is 64 degrees, off Cleveland 67 degrees, and off Erie 65 degrees. The extended forecast for the Central Highlands. Sunday, showers, cooler with highs in the mid-60s. Chance of rain near 100%. Sunday night, mostly cloudy. Showers likely, mainly in the evening. Lows in the mid-50s. Chance of rain 70%. Columbus Day, mostly cloudy in the morning, then becoming partly sunny. Highs in the lower 70s. Monday night, partly cloudy in the evening, then mostly cloudy with a chance of showers after midnight. Lows in the mid-50s. Chance of rain 40%. Tuesday, partly sunny with a 40% chance of showers. Highs in the upper 60s. Tuesday night, mostly cloudy in the evening, then becoming partly cloudy. Cooler with lows in the mid-40s. Wednesday, partly cloudy. Highs around 60. The forecast for the Central Highlands. Today, sunny. Highs in the lower 70s. West winds 10 to 15 miles per hour. Tonight, clear. Lows in the lower 40s. West winds 5 to 10 miles per hour. Friday, mostly sunny. Highs in the lower 70s. Southwest winds around 5 miles per hour. Friday night, mostly clear. Lows in the lower 50s. Southeast winds 5 to 10 miles per hour. Saturday, mostly sunny in the morning, then becoming partly sunny. Highs in the upper 70s. South winds 5 to 10 miles per hour with gusts up to 20 miles per hour. Saturday night, mostly cloudy. Showers likely after midnight. Lows in the upper 50s. Chance of rain 70%. At 10 a.m., weather reports for selected cities. At Mansfield Lawn Regional Airport, it was sunny. The temperature was 59 degrees, the dew point 48, and the relative humidity 67%. The wind was variable, at 7 miles an hour. The pressure was 30.04 inches and rising. Elsewhere across Ohio, skies ranged from sunny to mostly sunny.

59 at Worcester, 60 at Marion, 58 at Toledo Express, 60 at Cleveland, and 58 at Akron-Canton Regional Airport. Youngstown reported 58, Cincinnati reported 67, Dayton reported 63, Findlay reported 57, and Columbus reported 62. Reports from nearby cities outside Ohio, skies ranged from mostly sunny to partly sunny, and temperatures were between 58 and 62 degrees. The current time is 11:03 a.m. Eastern Daylight Time. 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On the latest weather map, high pressure over the upper Midwest will build overhead tonight, then shift to New England by Saturday. The remnants of Hurricane Isaias will track northeast through the Ohio Valley on Sunday. The forecast for the Central Highlands. Today, sunny. Highs in the lower 70s. West winds 10 to 15 miles per hour. Tonight, clear. Lows in the lower 40s. West winds 5 to 10 miles per hour. Friday, mostly sunny. Highs in the lower 70s. Southwest winds around 5 miles per hour. Friday night, mostly clear. Lows in the lower 50s. Southeast winds 5 to 10 miles per hour. Saturday, mostly sunny in the morning, then becoming partly sunny. Highs in the upper 70s. South winds 5 to 10 miles per hour with gusts up to 20 miles per hour. Saturday night, mostly cloudy. Showers likely after midnight. Lows in the upper 50s. Chance of rain 70%. At 10 a.m., weather reports for selected cities. At Mansfield Lawn Regional Airport, it was sunny. The temperature was 59 degrees, the dew point 48, and the relative humidity 67%. The wind was variable, at 7 miles an hour. The pressure was 30.04 inches and rising. Elsewhere across Ohio, skies ranged from sunny to mostly sunny. It was 59 at Worcester, 60 at Marion, 58 at Toledo Express, 60 at Cleveland, and 58 at Akron-Canton Regional Airport. Youngstown reported 58, Cincinnati reported 67, Dayton reported 63, Findlay reported 57, and Columbus reported 62. Reports from nearby cities outside Ohio, skies ranged from mostly sunny to partly sunny, and temperatures were between 58 and 62 degrees. At 11 a.m., weather reports for selected cities. At Mansfield Lawn Regional Airport, it was sunny. The temperature was 63 degrees, the dew point 46, and the relative humidity 54%. The wind was west, at 5 miles an hour. The pressure was 30.06 inches and rising. Elsewhere across Ohio, skies ranged from sunny to mostly sunny. It was 64 at Worcester, 64 at Marion, 64 at Toledo Express, 64 at Cleveland, and 63 at Akron-Canton Regional Airport. Youngstown reported 63, Cincinnati reported 71, Dayton reported 66, Findlay reported 62, and Columbus reported 67. Reports from nearby cities outside Ohio, skies ranged from mostly sunny to partly sunny. It was 65 at Pittsburgh, 64 at Detroit, 61 at Buffalo, 68 at Indianapolis, and 64 at Chicago. The current time is 11:07 a.m. Eastern Daylight Time. 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On the latest weather map, high pressure over the upper Midwest will build overhead tonight, then shift to New England by Saturday. The remnants of Hurricane Isaias will track northeast through the Ohio Valley on Sunday. The forecast for the Central Highlands. Today, sunny. Highs in the lower 70s. West winds 10 to 15 miles per hour. Tonight, clear. Lows in the lower 40s. West winds 5 to 10 miles per hour. Friday, mostly sunny. Highs in the lower 70s.
southwest winds around 5 miles per hour. Friday night, mostly clear. Lows in the lower 50s. Southeast winds 5 to 10 miles per hour. Saturday, mostly sunny in the morning, then becoming partly sunny. Highs in the upper 70s. South winds 5 to 10 miles per hour with gusts up to 20 miles per hour. Saturday night, mostly cloudy. Showers likely after midnight. Lows in the upper 50s. Chance of rain 70%. At 11 a.m., weather reports for selected cities. At Mansfield Lawn Regional Airport, it was sunny. The temperature was 63 degrees, the dew point 46, and the relative humidity 54%. The wind was west, at 5 miles an hour. The pressure was 30.06 inches and rising. Elsewhere across Ohio, skies ranged from sunny to mostly sunny. It was 64 at Wooster, 64 at Marion, 64 at Toledo Express, 64 at Cleveland, and 63 at Akron-Canton Regional Airport. Youngstown reported 63, Cincinnati reported 71, Dayton reported 66, Findlay reported 62, and Columbus reported 67. Reports from nearby cities outside Ohio, skies ranged from mostly sunny to partly sunny. It was 65 at Pittsburgh, 64 at Detroit, 61 at Buffalo, 68 at Indianapolis, and 64 at Chicago. The current time is 11:09 a.m. Eastern Daylight Time. 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The extended forecast for the Central Highlands. Sunday, showers, cooler with highs in the mid-60s. Chance of rain near 100%. Sunday night, mostly cloudy. Showers likely, mainly in the evening. Lows in the mid-50s. Chance of rain 70%. Columbus Day, mostly cloudy in the morning, then becoming partly sunny. Highs in the lower 70s. Monday night, partly cloudy in the evening, then mostly cloudy with a chance of showers after midnight. Lows in the mid-50s. Chance of rain 40%. Tuesday, partly sunny with a 40% chance of showers. Highs in the upper 60s. Tuesday night, mostly cloudy in the evening, then becoming partly cloudy. Cooler with lows in the mid-40s. Wednesday, partly cloudy. Highs around 60. On the latest weather map, high pressure over the upper Midwest will build overhead tonight, then shift to New England by Saturday. The remnants of Hurricane Isaias will track northeast through the Ohio Valley on Sunday. The forecast for the Central Highlands. Today, sunny. Highs in the lower 70s. West winds 10 to 15 miles per hour. Tonight, clear. Lows in the lower 40s. West winds 5 to 10 miles per hour. Friday, mostly sunny. Highs in the lower 70s. Southwest winds around 5 miles per hour. Friday night, mostly clear. Lows in the lower 50s. Southeast winds 5 to 10 miles per hour. Saturday, mostly sunny in the morning, then becoming partly sunny. Highs in the upper 70s. South winds 5 to 10 miles per hour with gusts up to 20 miles per hour. Saturday night, mostly cloudy. Showers likely after midnight. Lows in the upper 50s. Chance of rain 70%. At 11 a.m., weather reports for selected cities. At Mansfield Lawn Regional Airport, it was sunny. The temperature was 63 degrees, the dew point 46, and the relative humidity 54%. The wind was west, at 5 miles an hour. The pressure was 30.06 inches and rising. Elsewhere across Ohio, skies ranged from sunny to mostly sunny. It was 64 at Wooster, 64 at Marion, 64 at Toledo Express, 64 at Cleveland, and 63 at Akron-Canton Regional Airport. Youngstown reported 63, Cincinnati reported 71, Dayton reported 66, Findlay reported 62, and Columbus reported 67. Reports from nearby cities outside Ohio, skies ranged from mostly sunny to partly sunny. It was 65 at Pittsburgh, 64 at Detroit,
61 at Buffalo, 68 at Indianapolis, and 64 at Chicago. The current time is 11:13 a.m. Eastern Daylight Time. 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On the latest weather map, high pressure over the upper Midwest will build overhead tonight, then shift to New England by Saturday. The remnants of Hurricane Isaias will track northeast through the Ohio Valley on Sunday. The forecast for the Central Highlands. Today, sunny. Highs in the lower 70s. West winds 10 to 15 miles per hour. Tonight, clear. Lows in the lower 40s. West winds 5 to 10 miles per hour. Friday, mostly sunny. Highs in the lower 70s. Southwest winds around 5 miles per hour. Friday night, mostly clear. Lows in the lower 50s. Southeast winds 5 to 10 miles per hour. Saturday, mostly sunny in the morning, then becoming partly sunny. Highs in the upper 70s. South winds 5 to 10 miles per hour with gusts up to 20 miles per hour. Saturday night, mostly cloudy. Showers likely after midnight. Lows in the upper 50s. Chance of rain 70%. At 11 a.m., weather reports for selected cities. At Mansfield Long Regional Airport, it was sunny. The temperature was 63 degrees, the dew point 46, and the relative humidity 54%. The wind was west, at 5 miles an hour. The pressure was 30.06 inches and rising. Elsewhere across Ohio, skies ranged from sunny to mostly sunny. It was 64 at Wooster, 64 at Marion, 64 at Toledo Express, 64 at Cleveland, and 63 at Akron-Canton Regional Airport. Youngstown reported 63, Cincinnati reported 71, Dayton reported 66, Findlay reported 62, and Columbus reported 67. Reports from nearby cities outside Ohio, skies ranged from mostly sunny to partly sunny. It was 65 at Pittsburgh, 64 at Detroit, 61 at Buffalo, 68 at Indianapolis, and 64 at Chicago. The current time is 11:15 a.m. Eastern Daylight Time. 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On the latest weather map, high pressure over the upper Midwest will build overhead tonight, then shift to New England by Saturday. The remnants of Hurricane Isaias will track northeast through the Ohio Valley on Sunday. The forecast for the Central Highlands. Today, sunny. Highs in the lower 70s. West winds 10 to 15 miles per hour. Tonight, clear. Lows in the lower 40s. West winds 5 to 10 miles per hour. Friday, mostly sunny. Highs in the lower 70s. Southwest winds around 5 miles per hour. Friday night, mostly clear. Lows in the lower 50s. Southeast winds 5 to 10 miles per hour. Saturday, mostly sunny in the morning, then becoming partly sunny. Highs in the upper 70s. South winds 5 to 10 miles per hour with gusts up to 20 miles per hour. Saturday night, mostly cloudy. Showers likely after midnight. Lows in the upper 50s. Chance of rain 70%. At 11 a.m., weather reports for selected cities. At Mansfield Long Regional Airport, it was sunny. The temperature was 63 degrees, the dew point 46, and the relative humidity 54%. The wind was west, at 5 miles an hour. The pressure was 30.06 inches and rising. Elsewhere across Ohio, skies ranged from sunny to mostly sunny. It was 64 at Wooster, 64 at Marion, 64 at Toledo Express, 64 at Cleveland, and 63 at Akron-Canton Regional Airport. Youngstown reported 63, Cincinnati reported 71, Dayton reported 66, Findlay reported 62, and Columbus reported 67.
Reports from nearby cities outside Ohio, skies ranged from mostly sunny to partly sunny. It was 65 at Pittsburgh, 64 at Detroit, 61 at Buffalo, 68 at Indianapolis, and 64 at Chicago. The current time is 11:18 a.m. Eastern Daylight Time. 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On the latest weather map, high pressure over the upper Midwest will build overhead tonight, then shift to New England by Saturday. The remnants of Hurricane Isaias will track northeast through the Ohio Valley on Sunday. The forecast for the Central Highlands. Today, sunny. Highs in the lower 70s. West winds 10 to 15 miles per hour. Tonight, clear. Lows in the lower 40s. West winds 5 to 10 miles per hour. Friday, mostly sunny. Highs in the lower 70s. Southwest winds around 5 miles per hour. Friday night, mostly clear. Lows in the lower 50s. Southeast winds 5 to 10 miles per hour. Saturday, mostly sunny in the morning, then becoming partly sunny. Highs in the upper 70s. South winds 5 to 10 miles per hour with gusts up to 20 miles per hour. Saturday night, mostly cloudy. Showers likely after midnight. Lows in the upper 50s. Chance of rain 70%. The extended forecast for the Central Highlands. Sunday, showers, cooler with highs in the mid-60s. Chance of rain near 100%. Sunday night, mostly cloudy. Showers likely, mainly in the evening. Lows in the mid-50s. Chance of rain 70%. Columbus Day, mostly cloudy in the morning, then becoming partly sunny. Highs in the lower 70s. Monday night, partly cloudy in the evening, then mostly cloudy with a chance of showers after midnight. Lows in the mid-50s. Chance of rain 40%. Tuesday, partly sunny with a 40% chance of showers. Highs in the upper 60s. Tuesday night, mostly cloudy in the evening, then becoming partly cloudy. Cooler with lows in the mid-40s. Wednesday, partly cloudy. Highs around 60. At 11 a.m., weather reports for selected cities. At Mansfield Long Regional Airport, it was sunny. The temperature was 63 degrees, the dew point 46, and the relative humidity 54%. The wind was west, at 5 miles an hour. The pressure was 30.06 inches and rising. Elsewhere across Ohio, skies ranged from sunny to mostly sunny. It was 64 at Wooster, 64 at Marion, 64 at Toledo Express, 64 at Cleveland, and 63 at Akron-Canton Regional Airport. Youngstown reported 63, Cincinnati reported 71, Dayton reported 66, Findlay reported 62, and Columbus reported 67. Reports from nearby cities outside Ohio, skies ranged from mostly sunny to partly sunny. It was 65 at Pittsburgh, 64 at Detroit, 61 at Buffalo, 68 at Indianapolis, and 64 at Chicago. The current time is 11:21 a.m. Eastern Daylight Time. 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On the latest weather map, high pressure over the upper Midwest will build overhead tonight, then shift to New England by Saturday. The remnants of Hurricane Isaias will track northeast through the Ohio Valley on Sunday. The forecast for the Central Highlands. Today, sunny. Highs in the lower 70s. West winds 10 to 15 miles per hour. Tonight, clear. Lows in the lower 40s. West winds 5 to 10 miles per hour. Friday, mostly sunny. Highs in the lower 70s. Southwest winds around 5 miles per hour. Friday night, mostly clear. Lows in the lower 50s. Southeast winds 5 to 10 miles per hour. Saturday, mostly sunny in the morning,
then becoming partly sunny. Highs in the upper 70s. South winds 5 to 10 miles per hour with gusts up to 20 miles per hour. Saturday night, mostly cloudy. Showers likely after midnight. Lows in the upper 50s. Chance of rain 70%. At 11 a.m., weather reports for selected cities. At Mansfield Lawn Regional Airport, it was sunny. The temperature was 63 degrees, the dew point 46, and the relative humidity 54%. The wind was west, at 5 miles an hour. The pressure was 30.06 inches and rising. Elsewhere across Ohio, skies ranged from sunny to mostly sunny. It was 64 at Wooster, 64 at Marion, 64 at Toledo Express, 64 at Cleveland, and 63 at Akron-Canton Regional Airport. Youngstown reported 63, Cincinnati reported 71, Dayton reported 66, Findlay reported 62, and Columbus reported 67. Reports from nearby cities outside Ohio, skies ranged from mostly sunny to partly sunny. It was 65 at Pittsburgh, 64 at Detroit, 61 at Buffalo, 68 at Indianapolis, and 64 at Chicago. The current time is 11:24 a.m. Eastern Daylight Time. 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On the latest weather map, high pressure over the upper Midwest will build overhead tonight, then shift to New England by Saturday. The remnants of Hurricane Isaias will track northeast through the Ohio Valley on Sunday. The forecast for the Central Highlands. Today, sunny. Highs in the lower 70s. West winds 10 to 15 miles per hour. Tonight, clear. Lows in the lower 40s. West winds 5 to 10 miles per hour. Friday, mostly sunny. Highs in the lower 70s. Southwest winds around 5 miles per hour. Friday night, mostly clear. Lows in the lower 50s. Southeast winds 5 to 10 miles per hour. Saturday, mostly sunny in the morning, then becoming partly sunny. Highs in the upper 70s. South winds 5 to 10 miles per hour with gusts up to 20 miles per hour. Saturday night, mostly cloudy. Showers likely after midnight. Lows in the upper 50s. Chance of rain 70%. At 11 a.m., weather reports for selected cities. At Mansfield Lawn Regional Airport, it was sunny. The temperature was 63 degrees, the dew point 46, and the relative humidity 54%. The wind was west, at 5 miles an hour. The pressure was 30.06 inches and rising. Elsewhere across Ohio, skies ranged from sunny to mostly sunny. It was 64 at Wooster, 64 at Marion, 64 at Toledo Express, 64 at Cleveland, and 63 at Akron-Canton Regional Airport. Youngstown reported 63, Cincinnati reported 71, Dayton reported 66, Findlay reported 62, and Columbus reported 67. Reports from nearby cities outside Ohio, skies ranged from mostly sunny to partly sunny. It was 65 at Pittsburgh, 64 at Detroit, 61 at Buffalo, 68 at Indianapolis, and 64 at Chicago. The current time is 11:27 a.m. Eastern Daylight Time. 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On the latest weather map, high pressure over the upper Midwest will build overhead tonight, then shift to New England by Saturday. The remnants of Hurricane Isaias will track northeast through the Ohio Valley on Sunday. The forecast for the Central Highlands. Today, sunny. Highs in the lower 70s. West winds 10 to 15 miles per hour. Tonight, clear. Lows in the lower 40s. West winds 5 to 10 miles per hour. Friday, mostly sunny. Highs in the lower 70s. Southwest winds around 5 miles per hour.
Friday night, mostly clear. Lows in the lower 50s. Southeast winds 5 to 10 miles per hour. Saturday, mostly sunny in the morning, then becoming partly sunny. Highs in the upper 70s. South winds 5 to 10 miles per hour with gusts up to 20 miles per hour. Saturday night, mostly cloudy. Showers likely after midnight. Lows in the upper 50s. Chance of rain 70%. At 11 a.m., weather reports for selected cities. At Mansfield Long Regional Airport, it was sunny. The temperature was 63 degrees, the dew point 46, and the relative humidity 54%. The wind was west, at 5 miles an hour. The pressure was 30.06 inches and rising. Elsewhere across Ohio, skies ranged from sunny to mostly sunny. It was 64 at Wooster, 64 at Marion, 64 at Toledo Express, 64 at Cleveland, and 63 at Akron-Canton Regional Airport. Youngstown reported 63, Cincinnati reported 71, Dayton reported 66, Findlay reported 62, and Columbus reported 67. Reports from nearby cities outside Ohio, skies ranged from mostly sunny to partly sunny. It was 65 at Pittsburgh, 64 at Detroit, 61 at Buffalo, 68 at Indianapolis, and 64 at Chicago. The current time is 11:29 a.m. Eastern Daylight Time. 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The extended forecast for the Central Highlands. Sunday, showers, cooler with highs in the mid-60s. Chance of rain near 100%. Sunday night, mostly cloudy. Showers likely, mainly in the evening. Lows in the mid-50s. Chance of rain 70%. Columbus Day, mostly cloudy in the morning, then becoming partly sunny. Highs in the lower 70s. Monday night, partly cloudy in the evening, then mostly cloudy with a chance of showers after midnight. Lows in the mid-50s. Chance of rain 40%. Tuesday, partly sunny with a 40% chance of showers. Highs in the upper 60s. Tuesday night, mostly cloudy in the evening, then becoming partly cloudy. Cooler with lows in the mid-40s. Wednesday, partly cloudy. Highs around 60. On the latest weather map, high pressure over the upper Midwest will build overhead tonight, then shift to New England by Saturday. The remnants of Hurricane Isaias will track northeast through the Ohio Valley on Sunday. The forecast for the Central Highlands. Today, sunny. Highs in the lower 70s. West winds 10 to 15 miles per hour. Tonight, clear. Lows in the lower 40s. West winds 5 to 10 miles per hour. Friday, mostly sunny. Highs in the lower 70s. Southwest winds around 5 miles per hour. Friday night, mostly clear. Lows in the lower 50s. Southeast winds 5 to 10 miles per hour. Saturday, mostly sunny in the morning, then becoming partly sunny. Highs in the upper 70s. South winds 5 to 10 miles per hour with gusts up to 20 miles per hour. Saturday night, mostly cloudy. Showers likely after midnight. Lows in the upper 50s. Chance of rain 70%. At 11 a.m., weather reports for selected cities. At Mansfield Long Regional Airport, it was sunny. The temperature was 63 degrees, the dew point 46, and the relative humidity 54%. The wind was west, at 5 miles an hour. The pressure was 30.06 inches and rising. Elsewhere across Ohio, skies ranged from sunny to mostly sunny. It was 64 at Wooster, 64 at Marion, 64 at Toledo Express, 64 at Cleveland, and 63 at Akron-Canton Regional Airport. Youngstown reported 63, Cincinnati reported 71, Dayton reported 66, Findlay reported 62, and Columbus reported 67. Reports from nearby cities outside Ohio, skies ranged from mostly sunny to partly sunny. It was 65 at Pittsburgh, 64 at Detroit,
61 at Buffalo, 68 at Indianapolis, and 64 at Chicago. The current time is 11:33 a.m. Eastern Daylight Time. 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On the latest weather map, high pressure over the upper Midwest will build overhead tonight, then shift to New England by Saturday. The remnants of Hurricane Isaias will track northeast through the Ohio Valley on Sunday. The forecast for the Central Highlands. Today, sunny. Highs in the lower 70s. West winds 10 to 15 miles per hour. Tonight, clear. Lows in the lower 40s. West winds 5 to 10 miles per hour. Friday, mostly sunny. Highs in the lower 70s. Southwest winds around 5 miles per hour. Friday night, mostly clear. Lows in the lower 50s. Southeast winds 5 to 10 miles per hour. Saturday, mostly sunny in the morning, then becoming partly sunny. Highs in the upper 70s. South winds 5 to 10 miles per hour with gusts up to 20 miles per hour. Saturday night, mostly cloudy. Showers likely after midnight. Lows in the upper 50s. Chance of rain 70%. At 11 a.m., weather reports for selected cities. At Mansfield Long Regional Airport, it was sunny. The temperature was 63 degrees, the dew point 46, and the relative humidity 54%. The wind was west, at 5 miles an hour. The pressure was 30.06 inches and rising. Elsewhere across Ohio, skies ranged from sunny to mostly sunny. It was 64 at Wooster, 64 at Marion, 64 at Toledo Express, 64 at Cleveland, and 63 at Akron-Canton Regional Airport. Youngstown reported 63, Cincinnati reported 71, Dayton reported 66, Findlay reported 62, and Columbus reported 67. Reports from nearby cities outside Ohio, skies ranged from mostly sunny to partly sunny. It was 65 at Pittsburgh, 64 at Detroit, 61 at Buffalo, 68 at Indianapolis, and 64 at Chicago. The current time is 11:35 a.m. Eastern Daylight Time. 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On the latest weather map, high pressure over the upper Midwest will build overhead tonight, then shift to New England by Saturday. The remnants of Hurricane Isaias will track northeast through the Ohio Valley on Sunday. The forecast for the Central Highlands. Today, sunny. Highs in the lower 70s. West winds 10 to 15 miles per hour. Tonight, clear. Lows in the lower 40s. West winds 5 to 10 miles per hour. Friday, mostly sunny. Highs in the lower 70s. Southwest winds around 5 miles per hour. Friday night, mostly clear. Lows in the lower 50s. Southeast winds 5 to 10 miles per hour. Saturday, mostly sunny in the morning, then becoming partly sunny. Highs in the upper 70s. South winds 5 to 10 miles per hour with gusts up to 20 miles per hour. Saturday night, mostly cloudy. Showers likely after midnight. Lows in the upper 50s. Chance of rain 70%. At 11 a.m., weather reports for selected cities. At Mansfield Long Regional Airport, it was sunny. The temperature was 63 degrees, the dew point 46, and the relative humidity 54%. The wind was west, at 5 miles an hour. The pressure was 30.06 inches and rising. Elsewhere across Ohio, skies ranged from sunny to mostly sunny. It was 64 at Wooster, 64 at Marion, 64 at Toledo Express, 64 at Cleveland, and 63 at Akron-Canton Regional Airport. Youngstown reported 63, Cincinnati reported 71, Dayton reported 66,
Findlay reported 62, and Columbus reported 67. Reports from nearby cities outside Ohio, skies ranged from mostly sunny

to partly sunny. It was 65 at Pittsburgh, 64 at Detroit, 61 at Buffalo, 68 at Indianapolis, and 64 at Chicago. The current time is 11:38 a.m. Eastern Daylight Time. 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On the latest weather map, high pressure over the upper Midwest will build overhead tonight, then shift to New England by Saturday. The remnants of Hurricane Isaias will track northeast through the Ohio Valley on Sunday. The forecast for the Central Highlands. Today, sunny. Highs in the lower 70s. West winds 10 to 15 miles per hour. Tonight, clear. Lows in the lower 40s. West winds 5 to 10 miles per hour. Friday, mostly sunny. Highs in the lower 70s. Southwest winds around 5 miles per hour. Friday night, mostly clear. Lows in the lower 50s. Southeast winds 5 to 10 miles per hour. Saturday, mostly sunny in the morning, then becoming partly sunny. Highs in the upper 70s. South winds 5 to 10 miles per hour with gusts up to 20 miles per hour. Saturday night, mostly cloudy. Showers likely after midnight. Lows in the upper 50s. Chance of rain 70%. At 11 a.m., weather reports for selected cities. At Mansfield Long Regional Airport, it was sunny. The temperature was 63 degrees, the dew point 46, and the relative humidity 54%. The wind was west, at 5 miles an hour. The pressure was 30.06 inches and rising. Elsewhere across Ohio, skies ranged from sunny to mostly sunny. It was 64 at Wooster, 64 at Marion, 64 at Toledo Express, 64 at Cleveland, and 63 at Akron-Canton Regional Airport. Youngstown reported 63, Cincinnati reported 71, Dayton reported 66, Findlay reported 62, and Columbus reported 67. Reports from nearby cities outside Ohio, skies ranged from mostly sunny to partly sunny. It was 65 at Pittsburgh, 64 at Detroit, 61 at Buffalo, 68 at Indianapolis, and 64 at Chicago. The extended forecast for the Central Highlands. Sunday, showers, cooler with highs in the mid-60s. Chance of rain near 100%. Sunday night, mostly cloudy. Showers likely, mainly in the evening. Lows in the mid-50s. Chance of rain 70%. Columbus Day, mostly cloudy in the morning, then becoming partly sunny. Highs in the lower 70s. Monday night, partly cloudy in the evening, then mostly cloudy with a chance of showers after midnight. Lows in the mid-50s. Chance of rain 40%. Tuesday, partly sunny with a 40% chance of showers. Highs in the upper 60s. Tuesday night, mostly cloudy in the evening, then becoming partly cloudy. Cooler with lows in the mid-40s. Wednesday, partly cloudy. Highs around 60. The current time is 11:41 a.m. Eastern Daylight Time. 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On the latest weather map, high pressure over the upper Midwest will build overhead tonight, then shift to New England by Saturday. The remnants of Hurricane Isaias will track northeast through the Ohio Valley on Sunday. The forecast for the Central Highlands. Today, sunny. Highs in the lower 70s. West winds 10 to 15 miles per hour. Tonight, clear. Lows in the lower 40s. West winds 5 to 10 miles per hour. Friday, mostly sunny. Highs in the lower 70s. Southwest winds around 5 miles per hour. Friday night, mostly clear. Lows in the lower 50s. Southeast winds 5 to 10 miles per hour. Saturday, mostly sunny in the morning, then becoming partly sunny. Highs in the upper 70s.
South winds 5 to 10 miles per hour with gusts up to 20 miles per hour. Saturday night, mostly cloudy. Showers likely after midnight. Lows in the upper 50s. Chance of rain 70%. At 11 a.m., weather reports for selected cities. At Mansfield Long Regional Airport, it was sunny. The temperature was 63 degrees, the dew point 46, and the relative humidity 54%. The wind was west, at 5 miles an hour. The pressure was 30.06 inches and rising. Elsewhere across Ohio, skies ranged from sunny to mostly sunny. It was 64 at Wooster, 64 at Marion, 64 at Toledo Express, 64 at Cleveland, and 63 at Akron-Canton Regional Airport. Youngstown reported 63, Cincinnati reported 71, Dayton reported 66, Findlay reported 62, and Columbus reported 67. Reports from nearby cities outside Ohio, skies ranged from mostly sunny to partly sunny. It was 65 at Pittsburgh, 64 at Detroit, 61 at Buffalo, 68 at Indianapolis, and 64 at Chicago. The current time is 11:44 a.m. Eastern Daylight Time. 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On the latest weather map, high pressure over the upper Midwest will build overhead tonight, then shift to New England by Saturday. The remnants of Hurricane Isaias will track northeast through the Ohio Valley on Sunday. The forecast for the Central Highlands. Today, sunny. Highs in the lower 70s. West winds 10 to 15 miles per hour. Tonight, clear. Lows in the lower 40s. West winds 5 to 10 miles per hour. Friday, mostly sunny. Highs in the lower 70s. Southwest winds around 5 miles per hour. Friday night, mostly clear. Lows in the lower 50s. Southeast winds 5 to 10 miles per hour. Saturday, mostly sunny in the morning, then becoming partly sunny. Highs in the upper 70s. South winds 5 to 10 miles per hour with gusts up to 20 miles per hour. Saturday night, mostly cloudy. Showers likely after midnight. Lows in the upper 50s. Chance of rain 70%. At 11 a.m., weather reports for selected cities. At Mansfield Long Regional Airport, it was sunny. The temperature was 63 degrees, the dew point 46, and the relative humidity 54%. The wind was west, at 5 miles an hour. The pressure was 30.06 inches and rising. Elsewhere across Ohio, skies ranged from sunny to mostly sunny. It was 64 at Wooster, 64 at Marion, 64 at Toledo Express, 64 at Cleveland, and 63 at Akron-Canton Regional Airport. Youngstown reported 63, Cincinnati reported 71, Dayton reported 66, Findlay reported 62, and Columbus reported 67. Reports from nearby cities outside Ohio, skies ranged from mostly sunny to partly sunny. It was 65 at Pittsburgh, 64 at Detroit, 61 at Buffalo, 68 at Indianapolis, and 64 at Chicago. The current time is 11:47 a.m. Eastern Daylight Time. 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On the latest weather map, high pressure over the upper Midwest will build overhead tonight, then shift to New England by Saturday. The remnants of Hurricane Isaias will track northeast through the Ohio Valley on Sunday. The forecast for the Central Highlands. Today, sunny. Highs in the lower 70s. West winds 10 to 15 miles per hour. Tonight, clear. Lows in the lower 40s. West winds 5 to 10 miles per hour. Friday, mostly sunny. Highs in the lower 70s. Southwest winds around 5 miles per hour. Friday night, mostly clear. Lows in the lower 50s.
southeast winds 5 to 10 miles per hour. Saturday, mostly sunny in the morning, then becoming partly sunny. Highs in the upper 70s. South winds 5 to 10 miles per hour with gusts up to 20 miles per hour. Saturday night, mostly cloudy. Showers likely after midnight. Lows in the upper 50s. Chance of rain 70%. At 11 a.m., weather reports for selected cities. At Mansfield Long Regional Airport, it was sunny. The temperature was 63 degrees, the dew point 46, and the relative humidity 54%. The wind was west, at 5 miles an hour. The pressure was 30.06 inches and rising. Elsewhere across Ohio, skies ranged from sunny to mostly sunny. It was 64 at Wooster, 64 at Marion, 64 at Toledo Express, 64 at Cleveland, and 63 at Akron-Canton Regional Airport. Youngstown reported 63, Cincinnati reported 71, Dayton reported 66, Findlay reported 62, and Columbus reported 67. Reports from nearby cities outside Ohio, skies ranged from mostly sunny to partly sunny. It was 65 at Pittsburgh, 64 at Detroit, 61 at Buffalo, 68 at Indianapolis, and 64 at Chicago. The current time is 11:49 a.m. Eastern Daylight Time. 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The extended forecast for the Central Highlands. Sunday, showers, cooler with highs in the mid-60s. Chance of rain near 100%. Sunday night, mostly cloudy. Showers likely, mainly in the evening. Lows in the mid-50s. Chance of rain 70%. Columbus Day, mostly cloudy in the morning, then becoming partly sunny. Highs in the lower 70s. Monday night, partly cloudy in the evening, then mostly cloudy with a chance of showers after midnight. Lows in the mid-50s. Chance of rain 40%. Tuesday, partly sunny with a 40% chance of showers. Highs in the upper 60s. Tuesday night, mostly cloudy in the evening, then becoming partly cloudy. Cooler with lows in the mid-40s. Wednesday, partly cloudy. Highs around 60. On the latest weather map, high pressure over the upper Midwest will build overhead tonight, then shift to New England by Saturday. The remnants of Hurricane Isaias will track northeast through the Ohio Valley on Sunday. The forecast for the Central Highlands. Today, sunny. Highs in the lower 70s. West winds 10 to 15 miles per hour. Tonight, clear. Lows in the lower 40s. West winds 5 to 10 miles per hour. Friday, mostly sunny. Highs in the lower 70s. Southwest winds around 5 miles per hour. Friday night, mostly clear. Lows in the lower 50s. Southeast winds 5 to 10 miles per hour. Saturday, mostly sunny in the morning, then becoming partly sunny. Highs in the upper 70s. South winds 5 to 10 miles per hour with gusts up to 20 miles per hour. Saturday night, mostly cloudy. Showers likely after midnight. Lows in the upper 50s. Chance of rain 70%. At 11 a.m., weather reports for selected cities. At Mansfield Long Regional Airport, it was sunny. The temperature was 63 degrees, the dew point 46, and the relative humidity 54%. The wind was west, at 5 miles an hour. The pressure was 30.06 inches and rising. Elsewhere across Ohio, skies ranged from sunny to mostly sunny. It was 64 at Wooster, 64 at Marion, 64 at Toledo Express, 64 at Cleveland, and 63 at Akron-Canton Regional Airport. Youngstown reported 63, Cincinnati reported 71, Dayton reported 66, Findlay reported 62, and Columbus reported 67. Reports from nearby cities outside Ohio, skies ranged from mostly sunny to partly sunny. It was 65 at Pittsburgh, 64 at Detroit, 61 at Buffalo, 68 at Indianapolis, and 64 at Chicago.
The current time is 11:53 a.m. Eastern Daylight Time. 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On the latest weather map, high pressure over the upper Midwest will build overhead tonight, then shift to New England by Saturday. The remnants of Hurricane Isaias will track northeast through the Ohio Valley on Sunday. The forecast for the Central Highlands. Today, sunny. Highs in the lower 70s. West winds 10 to 15 miles per hour. Tonight, clear. Lows in the lower 40s. West winds 5 to 10 miles per hour. Friday, mostly sunny. Highs in the lower 70s. Southwest winds around 5 miles per hour. Friday night, mostly clear. Lows in the lower 50s. Southeast winds 5 to 10 miles per hour. Saturday, mostly sunny in the morning, then becoming partly sunny. Highs in the upper 70s. South winds 5 to 10 miles per hour with gusts up to 20 miles per hour. Saturday night, mostly cloudy. Showers likely after midnight. Lows in the upper 50s. Chance of rain 70%. At 11 a.m., weather reports for selected cities. At Mansfield-Laum Regional Airport, it was sunny. The temperature was 63 degrees, the dew point 46, and the relative humidity 54%. The wind was west, at 5 miles an hour. The pressure was 30.06 inches and rising. Elsewhere across Ohio, skies ranged from sunny to mostly sunny. It was 64 at Wooster, 64 at Marion, 64 at Toledo Express, 64 at Cleveland, and 63 at Akron-Canton Regional Airport. Youngstown reported 63, Cincinnati reported 71, Dayton reported 66, Findlay reported 62, and Columbus reported 67. Reports from nearby cities outside Ohio, skies ranged from mostly sunny to partly sunny. It was 65 at Pittsburgh, 64 at Detroit, 61 at Buffalo, 68 at Indianapolis, and 64 at Chicago. The current time is 11:55 a.m. Eastern Daylight Time. 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On the latest weather map, high pressure over the upper Midwest will build overhead tonight, then shift to New England by Saturday. The remnants of Hurricane Isaias will track northeast through the Ohio Valley on Sunday. The forecast for the Central Highlands. Today, sunny. Highs in the lower 70s. West winds 10 to 15 miles per hour. Tonight, clear. Lows in the lower 40s. West winds 5 to 10 miles per hour. Friday, mostly sunny. Highs in the lower 70s. Southwest winds around 5 miles per hour. Friday night, mostly clear. Lows in the lower 50s. Southeast winds 5 to 10 miles per hour. Saturday, mostly sunny in the morning, then becoming partly sunny. Highs in the upper 70s. South winds 5 to 10 miles per hour with gusts up to 20 miles per hour. Saturday night, mostly cloudy. Showers likely after midnight. Lows in the upper 50s. Chance of rain 70%. At 11 a.m., weather reports for selected cities. At Mansfield-Laum Regional Airport, it was sunny. The temperature was 63 degrees, the dew point 46, and the relative humidity 54%. The wind was west, at 5 miles an hour. The pressure was 30.06 inches and rising. Elsewhere across Ohio, skies ranged from sunny to mostly sunny. It was 64 at Wooster, 64 at Marion, 64 at Toledo Express, 64 at Cleveland, and 63 at Akron-Canton Regional Airport. Youngstown reported 63, Cincinnati reported 71, Dayton reported 66, Findlay reported 62, and Columbus reported 67. Reports from nearby cities outside Ohio, skies ranged from mostly sunny to partly sunny.
It was 65 at Pittsburgh, 64 at Detroit.

the Central Highlands. Today, sunny. Highs in the lower 70s. West winds 10 to 15 miles per hour. Tonight, clear. Lows in the lower 40s. West winds 5 to 10 miles per hour. Friday, mostly sunny. Highs in the lower 70s. Southwest winds around 5 miles per hour. Friday night, mostly clear. Lows in the lower 50s. Southeast winds 5 to 10 miles per hour. Saturday, mostly sunny in the morning, then becoming partly sunny. Highs in the upper 70s. South winds 5 to 10 miles per hour with gusts up to 20 miles per hour. Saturday night, mostly cloudy. Showers likely after midnight. Lows in the upper 50s. Chance of rain 70%. At 11 a.m., weather reports for selected cities. At Mansfield Long Regional Airport, it was sunny. The temperature was 63 degrees, the dew point 46, and the relative humidity 54%. The wind was west, at 5 miles an hour. The pressure was 30.06 inches and rising. Elsewhere across Ohio, skies ranged from sunny to mostly sunny. It was 64 at Wooster, 64 at Marion, 64 at Toledo Express, 64 at Cleveland, and 63 at Akron-Canton Regional Airport. Youngstown reported 63, Cincinnati reported 71, Dayton reported 66, Findlay reported 62, and Columbus reported 67. Reports from nearby cities outside Ohio, skies ranged from mostly sunny to partly sunny. It was 65 at Pittsburgh, 64 at Detroit, 61 at Buffalo, 68 at Indianapolis, and 64 at Chicago. The Nearshore Marine Forecast. For the following marine location, the islands to Vermilion. This afternoon, west winds 10 to 15 knots becoming northwest. Sunny. Waves 1 to 3 feet. Tonight, west winds 5 to 15 knots. Mostly clear. Waves 1 to 3 feet. Friday, west winds 10 knots or less becoming northeast. Sunny. Waves 2 feet or less. Friday night, east winds 10 knots or less becoming south. Partly cloudy. Waves 1 foot or less. The water temperature off Toledo is 64 degrees, off Cleveland 67 degrees, and off Derry 65 degrees. The extended forecast for the Central Highlands. Sunday, showers, cooler with highs in the mid-60s. Chance of rain near 100%. Sunday night, mostly cloudy. Showers likely, mainly in the evening. Lows in the mid-50s. Chance of rain 70%. Columbus Day, mostly cloudy in the morning, then becoming partly sunny. Highs in the lower 70s. Monday night, partly cloudy in the evening, then mostly cloudy with a chance of showers after midnight. Lows in the mid-50s. Chance of rain 40%. Tuesday, partly sunny with a 40% chance of showers. Highs in the upper 60s. Tuesday night, mostly cloudy in the evening, then becoming partly cloudy. Cooler with lows in the mid-40s. Wednesday, partly cloudy. Highs around 60. The current time is 12:02 p.m. Eastern Daylight Time. 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On the latest weather map, high pressure over the upper Midwest will build overhead tonight, then shift to New England by Saturday. The remnants of Hurricane Isaias will track northeast through the Ohio Valley on Sunday. The forecast for the Central Highlands. Today, sunny. Highs in the lower 70s. West winds 10 to 15 miles per hour. Tonight, clear. Lows in the lower 40s. West winds 5 to 10 miles per hour. Friday, mostly sunny. Highs in the lower 70s. Southwest winds around 5 miles per hour. Friday night, mostly clear. Lows in the lower 50s. Southeast winds 5 to 10 miles per hour. Saturday, mostly sunny in the morning, then becoming partly sunny. Highs in the upper 70s. South winds 5 to 10 miles per hour with gusts up to 20.

miles per hour. Saturday night, mostly cloudy. Showers likely after midnight. Lows in the upper 50s. Chance of rain 70%. At 11 a.m., weather reports for selected cities. At Mansfield Long Regional Airport, it was sunny. The temperature was 63 degrees, the dew point 46, and the relative humidity 54%. The wind was west, at 5 miles an hour. The pressure was 30.06 inches and rising. Elsewhere across Ohio, skies ranged from sunny to mostly sunny. It was 64 at Wooster, 64 at Marion, 64 at Toledo Express, 64 at Cleveland, and 63 at Akron-Canton Regional Airport. Youngstown reported 63, Cincinnati reported 71, Dayton reported 66, Findlay reported 62, and Columbus reported 67. Reports from nearby cities outside Ohio, skies ranged from mostly sunny to partly sunny. It was 65 at Pittsburgh, 64 at Detroit, 61 at Buffalo, 68 at Indianapolis, and 64 at Chicago. The current time is 12.05 p.m. Eastern Daylight Time. 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On the latest weather map, high pressure over the upper Midwest will build overhead tonight, then shift to New England by Saturday. The remnants of Hurricane Isaias will track northeast through the Ohio Valley on Sunday. The forecast for the Central Highlands. Today, sunny. Highs in the lower 70s. West winds 10 to 15 miles per hour. Tonight, clear. Lows in the lower 40s. West winds 5 to 10 miles per hour. Friday, mostly sunny. Highs in the lower 70s. Southwest winds around 5 miles per hour. Friday night, mostly clear. Lows in the lower 50s. Southeast winds 5 to 10 miles per hour. Saturday, mostly sunny in the morning, then becoming partly sunny. Highs in the upper 70s. South winds 5 to 10 miles per hour with gusts up to 20 miles per hour. Saturday night, mostly cloudy. Showers likely after midnight. Lows in the upper 50s. Chance of rain 70%. At noon, weather reports for selected cities. At Mansfield Long Regional Airport, it was sunny. The temperature was 65 degrees, the dew point 45, and the relative humidity 48%. The wind was variable, at 6 miles an hour. The pressure was 30.07 inches and rising. Elsewhere across Ohio, skies ranged from sunny to mostly sunny. It was 67 at Wooster, 68 at Marion, 69 at Toledo Express, 67 at Cleveland, and 65 at Akron-Canton Regional Airport. Youngstown reported 66, Cincinnati reported 73, Dayton reported 71, Findlay reported 67, and Columbus reported 71. Reports from nearby cities outside Ohio, skies ranged from mostly sunny to partly sunny. It was 68 at Pittsburgh, 67 at Detroit, 63 at Buffalo, 72 at Indianapolis, and 67 at Chicago. The current time is 12.07 p.m. Eastern Daylight Time. 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On the latest weather map, high pressure over the upper Midwest will build overhead tonight, then shift to New England by Saturday. The remnants of Hurricane Isaias will track northeast through the Ohio Valley on Sunday. The forecast for the Central Highlands. Today, sunny. Highs in the lower 70s. West winds 10 to 15 miles per hour. Tonight, clear. Lows in the lower 40s. West winds 5 to 10 miles per hour. Friday, mostly sunny. Highs in the lower 70s. Southwest winds around 5 miles per hour. Friday night, mostly clear. Lows in the lower 50s. Southeast winds 5 to 10 miles per hour.
Saturday, mostly sunny in the morning, then becoming partly sunny. Highs in the upper 70s. South winds 5 to 10 miles per hour with gusts up to 20 miles per hour. Saturday night, mostly cloudy. Showers likely after midnight. Lows in the upper 50s. Chance of rain 70%. At noon, weather reports for selected cities. At Mansfield Long Regional Airport, it was sunny. The temperature was 65 degrees, the dew point 45, and the relative humidity 48%. The wind was variable, at 6 miles an hour. The pressure was 30.07 inches and rising. Elsewhere across Ohio, skies ranged from sunny to mostly sunny. It was 67 at Wooster, 68 at Marion, 69 at Toledo Express, 67 at Cleveland, and 65 at Akron-Canton Regional Airport. Youngstown reported 66, Cincinnati reported 73, Dayton reported 71, Findlay reported 67, and Columbus reported 71. Reports from nearby cities outside Ohio, skies ranged from mostly sunny to partly sunny. It was 68 at Pittsburgh, 67 at Detroit, 63 at Buffalo, 72 at Indianapolis, and 67 at Chicago. The extended forecast for the Central Highlands. Sunday, showers, cooler with highs in the mid-60s. Chance of rain near 100%. Sunday night, mostly cloudy. Showers likely, mainly in the evening. Lows in the mid-50s. Chance of rain 70%. Columbus Day, mostly cloudy in the morning, then becoming partly sunny. Highs in the lower 70s. Monday night, partly cloudy in the evening, then mostly cloudy with a chance of showers after midnight. Lows in the mid-50s. Chance of rain 40%. Tuesday, partly sunny with a 40% chance of showers. Highs in the upper 60s. Tuesday night, mostly cloudy in the evening, then becoming partly cloudy. Cooler with lows in the mid-40s. Wednesday, partly cloudy. Highs around 60. The current time is 12:11 p.m. Eastern Daylight Time. 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On the latest weather map, high pressure over the upper Midwest will build overhead tonight, then shift to New England by Saturday. The remnants of Hurricane Isaias will track northeast through the Ohio Valley on Sunday. The forecast for the Central Highlands. Today, sunny. Highs in the lower 70s. West winds 10 to 15 miles per hour. Tonight, clear. Lows in the lower 40s. West winds 5 to 10 miles per hour. Friday, mostly sunny. Highs in the lower 70s. Southwest winds around 5 miles per hour. Friday night, mostly clear. Lows in the lower 50s. Southeast winds 5 to 10 miles per hour. Saturday, mostly sunny in the morning, then becoming partly sunny. Highs in the upper 70s. South winds 5 to 10 miles per hour with gusts up to 20 miles per hour. Saturday night, mostly cloudy. Showers likely after midnight. Lows in the upper 50s. Chance of rain 70%. At noon, weather reports for selected cities. At Mansfield Long Regional Airport, it was sunny. The temperature was 65 degrees, the dew point 45, and the relative humidity 48%. The wind was variable, at 6 miles an hour. The pressure was 30.07 inches and rising. Elsewhere across Ohio, skies ranged from sunny to mostly sunny. It was 67 at Wooster, 68 at Marion, 69 at Toledo Express, 67 at Cleveland, and 65 at Akron-Canton Regional Airport. Youngstown reported 66, Cincinnati reported 73, Dayton reported 71, Findlay reported 67, and Columbus reported 71. Reports from nearby cities outside Ohio, skies ranged from mostly sunny to partly sunny. It was 68 at Pittsburgh, 67 at Detroit, 63 at Buffalo, 72 at Indianapolis, and 67 at Chicago.
At noon, weather reports for selected cities. At Mansfield Lawn Regional Airport, it was sunny. The temperature was 65 degrees, the dew point 45, and the relative humidity 48%. The wind was variable, at 6 miles an hour. The pressure was 30.07 inches and rising. Elsewhere across Ohio, skies ranged from sunny to mostly sunny. It was 67 at Wooster, 68 at Marion, 69 at Toledo Express, 67 at Cleveland, and 65 at Akron-Canton Regional Airport. Youngstown reported 66, Cincinnati reported 73, Dayton reported 71, Findlay reported 67, and Columbus reported 71. Reports from nearby cities outside Ohio, skies ranged from mostly sunny to partly sunny. It was 68 at Pittsburgh, 67 at Detroit, 63 at Buffalo, 72 at Indianapolis, and 67 at Chicago. The current time is 12:14 p.m. Eastern Daylight Time. 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On the latest weather map, high pressure over the upper Midwest will build overhead tonight, then shift to New England by Saturday. The remnants of Hurricane Isaias will track northeast through the Ohio Valley on Sunday. The forecast for the Central Highlands. Today, sunny. Highs in the lower 70s. West winds 10 to 15 miles per hour. Tonight, clear. Lows in the lower 40s. West winds 5 to 10 miles per hour. Friday, mostly sunny. Highs in the lower 70s. Southwest winds around 5 miles per hour. Friday night, mostly clear. Lows in the lower 50s. Southeast winds 5 to 10 miles per hour. Saturday, mostly sunny in the morning, then becoming partly sunny. Highs in the upper 70s. South winds 5 to 10 miles per hour with gusts up to 20 miles per hour. Saturday night, mostly cloudy. Showers likely after midnight. Lows in the upper 50s. Chance of rain 70%. At noon, weather reports for selected cities. At Mansfield Lawn Regional Airport, it was sunny. The temperature was 65 degrees, the dew point 45, and the relative humidity 48%. The wind was variable, at 6 miles an hour. The pressure was 30.07 inches and rising. Elsewhere across Ohio, skies ranged from sunny to mostly sunny. It was 67 at Wooster, 68 at Marion, 69 at Toledo Express, 67 at Cleveland, and 65 at Akron-Canton Regional Airport. Youngstown reported 66, Cincinnati reported 73, Dayton reported 71, Findlay reported 67, and Columbus reported 71. Reports from nearby cities outside Ohio, skies ranged from mostly sunny to partly sunny. It was 68 at Pittsburgh, 67 at Detroit, 63 at Buffalo, 72 at Indianapolis, and 67 at Chicago. The current time is 12:17 p.m. Eastern Daylight Time. 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On the latest weather map, high pressure over the upper Midwest will build overhead tonight, then shift to New England by Saturday. The remnants of Hurricane Isaias will track northeast through the Ohio Valley on Sunday. The forecast for the Central Highlands. Today, sunny. Highs in the lower 70s. West winds 10 to 15 miles per hour. Tonight, clear. Lows in the lower 40s. West winds 5 to 10 miles per hour. Friday, mostly sunny. Highs in the lower 70s. Southwest winds around 5 miles per hour. Friday night, mostly clear. Lows in the lower 50s. Southeast winds 5 to 10 miles per hour. Saturday, mostly sunny in the morning, then becoming partly sunny. Highs in the upper 70s. South winds 5 to 10 miles per hour with gusts up to 20 miles per hour.
Saturday night, mostly cloudy. Showers likely after midnight. Lows in the upper 50s. Chance of rain 70%. At noon, weather reports for selected cities. At Mansfield Lom Regional Airport, it was sunny. The temperature was 65 degrees, the dew point 45, and the relative humidity 48%. The wind was variable, at 6 miles an hour. The pressure was 30.07 inches and rising. Elsewhere across Ohio, skies ranged from sunny to mostly sunny. It was 67 at Wooster, 68 at Marion, 69 at Toledo Express, 67 at Cleveland, and 65 at Akron-Canton Regional Airport. Youngstown reported 66, Cincinnati reported 73, Dayton reported 71, Findlay reported 67, and Columbus reported 71. Reports from nearby cities outside Ohio, skies ranged from mostly sunny to partly sunny. It was 68 at Pittsburgh, 67 at Detroit, 63 at Buffalo, 72 at Indianapolis, and 67 at Chicago. The extended forecast for the Central Highlands. Sunday, showers, cooler with highs in the mid-60s. Chance of rain near 100%. Sunday night, mostly cloudy. Showers likely, mainly in the evening. Lows in the mid-50s. Chance of rain 70%. Columbus Day, mostly cloudy in the morning, then becoming partly sunny. Highs in the lower 70s. Monday night, partly cloudy in the evening, then mostly cloudy with a chance of showers after midnight. Lows in the mid-50s. Chance of rain 40%. Tuesday, partly sunny with a 40% chance of showers. Highs in the upper 60s. Tuesday night, mostly cloudy in the evening, then becoming partly cloudy. Cooler with lows in the mid-40s. Wednesday, partly cloudy. Highs around 60. The current time is 12:21 p.m. Eastern Daylight Time. 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On the latest weather map, high pressure over the upper Midwest will build overhead tonight, then shift to New England by Saturday. The remnants of Hurricane Isaias will track northeast through the Ohio Valley on Sunday. The forecast for the Central Highlands. Today, sunny. Highs in the lower 70s. West winds 10 to 15 miles per hour. Tonight, clear. Lows in the lower 40s. West winds 5 to 10 miles per hour. Friday, mostly sunny. Highs in the lower 70s. Southwest winds around 5 miles per hour. Friday night, mostly clear. Lows in the lower 50s. Southeast winds 5 to 10 miles per hour. Saturday, mostly sunny in the morning, then becoming partly sunny. Highs in the upper 70s. South winds 5 to 10 miles per hour with gusts up to 20 miles per hour. Saturday night, mostly cloudy. Showers likely after midnight. Lows in the upper 50s. Chance of rain 70%. At noon, weather reports for selected cities. At Mansfield Lom Regional Airport, it was sunny. The temperature was 65 degrees, the dew point 45, and the relative humidity 48%. The wind was variable, at 6 miles an hour. The pressure was 30.07 inches and rising. Elsewhere across Ohio, skies ranged from sunny to mostly sunny. It was 67 at Wooster, 68 at Marion, 69 at Toledo Express, 67 at Cleveland, and 65 at Akron-Canton Regional Airport. Youngstown reported 66, Cincinnati reported 73, Dayton reported 71, Findlay reported 67, and Columbus reported 71. Reports from nearby cities outside Ohio, skies ranged from mostly sunny to partly sunny. It was 68 at Pittsburgh, 67 at Detroit, 63 at Buffalo, 72 at Indianapolis, and 67 at Chicago. The current time is 12:23 p.m. Eastern Daylight Time. 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
We supply the latest available information for the Central Highlands over station WWG57 from Butler on a frequency of 162.450 MHz. On the latest weather map, high pressure over the upper Midwest will build overhead tonight, then shift to New England by Saturday. The remnants of Hurricane Isaias will track northeast through the Ohio Valley on Sunday. The forecast for the Central Highlands. Today, sunny. Highs in the lower 70s. West winds 10 to 15 miles per hour. Tonight, clear. Lows in the lower 40s. West winds 5 to 10 miles per hour. Friday, mostly sunny. Highs in the lower 70s. Southwest winds around 5 miles per hour. Friday night, mostly clear. Lows in the lower 50s. Southeast winds 5 to 10 miles per hour. Saturday, mostly sunny in the morning, then becoming partly sunny. Highs in the upper 70s. South winds 5 to 10 miles per hour with gusts up to 20 miles per hour. Saturday night, mostly cloudy. Showers likely after midnight. Lows in the upper 50s. Chance of rain 70%. At noon, weather reports for selected cities. At Mansfield Long Regional Airport, it was sunny. The temperature was 65 degrees, the dew point 45, and the relative humidity 48%. The wind was variable, at 6 miles an hour. The pressure was 30.07 inches and rising. Elsewhere across Ohio, skies ranged from sunny to mostly sunny. It was 67 at Wooster, 68 at Marion, 69 at Toledo Express, 67 at Cleveland, and 65 at Akron-Canton Regional Airport. Youngstown reported 66, Cincinnati reported 73, Dayton reported 71, Findlay reported 67, and Columbus reported 71. Reports from nearby cities outside Ohio, skies ranged from mostly sunny to partly sunny. It was 68 at Pittsburgh, 67 at Detroit, 63 at Buffalo, 72 at Indianapolis, and 67 at Chicago. The current time is 12:26 p.m. Eastern Daylight Time. 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On the latest weather map, high pressure over the upper Midwest will build overhead tonight, then shift to New England by Saturday. The remnants of Hurricane Isaias will track northeast through the Ohio Valley on Sunday. The forecast for the Central Highlands. Today, sunny. Highs in the lower 70s. West winds 10 to 15 miles per hour. Tonight, clear. Lows in the lower 40s. West winds 5 to 10 miles per hour. Friday, mostly sunny. Highs in the lower 70s. Southwest winds around 5 miles per hour. Friday night, mostly clear. Lows in the lower 50s. Southeast winds 5 to 10 miles per hour. Saturday, mostly sunny in the morning, then becoming partly sunny. Highs in the upper 70s. South winds 5 to 10 miles per hour with gusts up to 20 miles per hour. Saturday night, mostly cloudy. Showers likely after midnight. Lows in the upper 50s. Chance of rain 70%. At noon, weather reports for selected cities. At Mansfield Long Regional Airport, it was sunny. The temperature was 65 degrees, the dew point 45, and the relative humidity 48%. The wind was variable, at 6 miles an hour. The pressure was 30.07 inches and rising. Elsewhere across Ohio, skies ranged from sunny to mostly sunny. It was 67 at Wooster, 68 at Marion, 69 at Toledo Express, 67 at Cleveland, and 65 at Akron-Canton Regional Airport. Youngstown reported 66, Cincinnati reported 73, Dayton reported 71, Findlay reported 67, and Columbus reported 71. Reports from nearby cities outside Ohio, skies ranged from mostly sunny to partly sunny. It was 68 at Pittsburgh, 67 at Detroit, 63 at Buffalo, 72 at Indianapolis, and 67 at Chicago.
The current time is 12:28 p.m. Eastern Daylight Time. 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On the latest weather map, high pressure over the upper Midwest will build overhead tonight, then shift to New England by Saturday. The remnants of Hurricane Isaias will track northeast through the Ohio Valley on Sunday. The forecast for the Central Highlands. Today, sunny. Highs in the lower 70s. West winds 10 to 15 miles per hour. Tonight, clear. Lows in the lower 40s. West winds 5 to 10 miles per hour. Friday, mostly sunny. Highs in the lower 70s. Southwest winds around 5 miles per hour. Friday night, mostly clear. Lows in the lower 50s. Southeast winds 5 to 10 miles per hour. Saturday, mostly sunny in the morning, then becoming partly sunny. Highs in the upper 70s. South winds 5 to 10 miles per hour with gusts up to 20 miles per hour. Saturday night, mostly cloudy. Showers likely after midnight. Lows in the upper 50s. Chance of rain 70%. The extended forecast for the Central Highlands. Sunday, showers, cooler with highs in the mid-60s. Chance of rain near 100%. Sunday night, mostly cloudy. Showers likely, mainly in the evening. Lows in the mid-50s. Chance of rain 70%. Columbus Day, mostly cloudy in the morning, then becoming partly sunny. Highs in the lower 70s. Monday night, partly cloudy in the evening, then mostly cloudy with a chance of showers after midnight. Lows in the mid-50s. Chance of rain 40%. Tuesday, partly sunny with a 40% chance of showers. Highs in the upper 60s. Tuesday night, mostly cloudy in the evening, then becoming partly cloudy. Cooler with lows in the mid-40s. Wednesday, partly cloudy. Highs around 60. At noon, weather reports for selected cities. At Mansfield Lawn Regional Airport, it was sunny. The temperature was 65 degrees, the dew point 45, and the relative humidity 48%. The wind was variable, at 6 miles an hour. The pressure was 30.07 inches and rising. Elsewhere across Ohio, skies ranged from sunny to mostly sunny. It was 67 at Wooster, 68 at Marion, 69 at Toledo Express, 67 at Cleveland, and 65 at Akron-Canton Regional Airport. Youngstown reported 66, Cincinnati reported 73, Dayton reported 71, Findlay reported 67, and Columbus reported 71. Reports from nearby cities outside Ohio, skies ranged from mostly sunny to partly sunny. It was 68 at Pittsburgh, 67 at Detroit, 63 at Buffalo, 72 at Indianapolis, and 67 at Chicago. The current time is 12:32 p.m. Eastern Daylight Time. 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On the latest weather map, high pressure over the upper Midwest will build overhead tonight, then shift to New England by Saturday. The remnants of Hurricane Isaias will track northeast through the Ohio Valley on Sunday. The forecast for the Central Highlands. Today, sunny. Highs in the lower 70s. West winds 10 to 15 miles per hour. Tonight, clear. Lows in the lower 40s. West winds 5 to 10 miles per hour. Friday, mostly sunny. Highs in the lower 70s. Southwest winds around 5 miles per hour. Friday night, mostly clear. Lows in the lower 50s. Southeast winds 5 to 10 miles per hour. Saturday, mostly sunny in the morning, then becoming partly sunny. Highs in the upper 70s. South winds 5 to 10 miles per hour with gusts up to 20 miles per hour. Saturday night, mostly cloudy.
Showers likely after midnight. Lows in the upper 50s. Chance of rain 70%. At noon, weather reports for

selected cities. At Mansfield Lawn Regional Airport, it was sunny. The temperature was 65 degrees, the dew point 45, and the relative humidity 48%. The wind was variable, at 6 miles an hour. The pressure was 30.07 inches and rising. Elsewhere across Ohio, skies ranged from sunny to mostly sunny. It was 67 at Wooster, 68 at Marion, 69 at Toledo Express, 67 at Cleveland, and 65 at Akron-Canton Regional Airport. Youngstown reported 66, Cincinnati reported 73, Dayton reported 71, Findlay reported 67, and Columbus reported 71. Reports from nearby cities outside Ohio, skies ranged from mostly sunny to partly sunny. It was 68 at Pittsburgh, 67 at Detroit, 63 at Buffalo, 72 at Indianapolis, and 67 at Chicago. The current time is 12:34 p.m. Eastern Daylight Time. 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On the latest weather map, high pressure over the upper Midwest will build overhead tonight, then shift to New England by Saturday. The remnants of Hurricane Isaias will track northeast through the Ohio Valley on Sunday. The forecast for the Central Highlands. Today, sunny. Highs in the lower 70s. West winds 10 to 15 miles per hour. Tonight, clear. Lows in the lower 40s. West winds 5 to 10 miles per hour. Friday, mostly sunny. Highs in the lower 70s. Southwest winds around 5 miles per hour. Friday night, mostly clear. Lows in the lower 50s. Southeast winds 5 to 10 miles per hour. Saturday, mostly sunny in the morning, then becoming partly sunny. Highs in the upper 70s. South winds 5 to 10 miles per hour with gusts up to 20 miles per hour. Saturday night, mostly cloudy. Showers likely after midnight. Lows in the upper 50s. Chance of rain 70%. At noon, weather reports for selected cities. At Mansfield Lawn Regional Airport, it was sunny. The temperature was 65 degrees, the dew point 45, and the relative humidity 48%. The wind was variable, at 6 miles an hour. The pressure was 30.07 inches and rising. Elsewhere across Ohio, skies ranged from sunny to mostly sunny. It was 67 at Wooster, 68 at Marion, 69 at Toledo Express, 67 at Cleveland, and 65 at Akron-Canton Regional Airport. Youngstown reported 66, Cincinnati reported 73, Dayton reported 71, Findlay reported 67, and Columbus reported 71. Reports from nearby cities outside Ohio, skies ranged from mostly sunny to partly sunny. It was 68 at Pittsburgh, 67 at Detroit, 63 at Buffalo, 72 at Indianapolis, and 67 at Chicago. The current time is 12:37 p.m. Eastern Daylight Time. 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On the latest weather map, high pressure over the upper Midwest will build overhead tonight, then shift to New England by Saturday. The remnants of Hurricane Isaias will track northeast through the Ohio Valley on Sunday. The forecast for the Central Highlands. Today, sunny. Highs in the lower 70s. West winds 10 to 15 miles per hour. Tonight, clear. Lows in the lower 40s. West winds 5 to 10 miles per hour. Friday, mostly sunny. Highs in the lower 70s. Southwest winds around 5 miles per hour. Friday night, mostly clear. Lows in the lower 50s. Southeast winds 5 to 10 miles per hour. Saturday, mostly sunny in the morning, then becoming partly sunny. Highs in the upper 70s. South winds 5 to 10 miles per hour with gusts up to 20 miles per hour.
Saturday night, mostly cloudy. Showers likely after midnight. Lows in the upper 50s. Chance of rain 70%. At noon, weather reports for selected cities. At Mansfield Lom Regional Airport, it was sunny. The temperature was 65 degrees, the dew point 45, and the relative humidity 48%. The wind was variable, at 6 miles an hour. The pressure was 30.07 inches and rising. Elsewhere across Ohio, skies ranged from sunny to mostly sunny. It was 67 at Wooster, 68 at Marion, 69 at Toledo Express, 67 at Cleveland, and 65 at Akron-Canton Regional Airport. Youngstown reported 66, Cincinnati reported 73, Dayton reported 71, Findlay reported 67, and Columbus reported 71. Reports from nearby cities outside Ohio, skies ranged from mostly sunny to partly sunny. It was 68 at Pittsburgh, 67 at Detroit, 63 at Buffalo, 72 at Indianapolis, and 67 at Chicago. The extended forecast for the Central Highlands. Sunday, showers, cooler with highs in the mid-60s. Chance of rain near 100%. Sunday night, mostly cloudy. Showers likely, mainly in the evening. Lows in the mid-50s. Chance of rain 70%. Columbus Day, mostly cloudy in the morning, then becoming partly sunny. Highs in the lower 70s. Monday night, partly cloudy in the evening, then mostly cloudy with a chance of showers after midnight. Lows in the mid-50s. Chance of rain 40%. Tuesday, partly sunny with a 40% chance of showers. Highs in the upper 60s. Tuesday night, mostly cloudy in the evening, then becoming partly cloudy. Cooler with lows in the mid-40s. Wednesday, partly cloudy. Highs around 60. The current time is 12:41 p.m. Eastern Daylight Time. 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On the latest weather map, high pressure over the upper Midwest will build overhead tonight, then shift to New England by Saturday. The remnants of Hurricane Isaias will track northeast through the Ohio Valley on Sunday. The forecast for the Central Highlands. Today, sunny. Highs in the lower 70s. West winds 10 to 15 miles per hour. Tonight, clear. Lows in the lower 40s. West winds 5 to 10 miles per hour. Friday, mostly sunny. Highs in the lower 70s. Southwest winds around 5 miles per hour. Friday night, mostly clear. Lows in the lower 50s. Southeast winds 5 to 10 miles per hour. Saturday, mostly sunny in the morning, then becoming partly sunny. Highs in the upper 70s. South winds 5 to 10 miles per hour with gusts up to 20 miles per hour. Saturday night, mostly cloudy. Showers likely after midnight. Lows in the upper 50s. Chance of rain 70%. At noon, weather reports for selected cities. At Mansfield Lom Regional Airport, it was sunny. The temperature was 65 degrees, the dew point 45, and the relative humidity 48%. The wind was variable, at 6 miles an hour. The pressure was 30.07 inches and rising. Elsewhere across Ohio, skies ranged from sunny to mostly sunny. It was 67 at Wooster, 68 at Marion, 69 at Toledo Express, 67 at Cleveland, and 65 at Akron-Canton Regional Airport. Youngstown reported 66, Cincinnati reported 73, Dayton reported 71, Findlay reported 67, and Columbus reported 71. Reports from nearby cities outside Ohio, skies ranged from mostly sunny to partly sunny. It was 68 at Pittsburgh, 67 at Detroit, 63 at Buffalo, 72 at Indianapolis, and 67 at Chicago. The current time is 12:43 p.m. Eastern Daylight Time. 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
We supply the latest available information for the Central Highlands over station WWG57 from Butler on a frequency of 162.450 MHz. On the latest weather map, high pressure over the upper Midwest will build overhead tonight, then shift to New England by Saturday. The remnants of Hurricane Isaias will track northeast through the Ohio Valley on Sunday. The forecast for the Central Highlands. Today, sunny. Highs in the lower 70s. West winds 10 to 15 miles per hour. Tonight, clear. Lows in the lower 40s. West winds 5 to 10 miles per hour. Friday, mostly sunny. Highs in the lower 70s. Southwest winds around 5 miles per hour. Friday night, mostly clear. Lows in the lower 50s. Southeast winds 5 to 10 miles per hour. Saturday, mostly sunny in the morning, then becoming partly sunny. Highs in the upper 70s. South winds 5 to 10 miles per hour with gusts up to 20 miles per hour. Saturday night, mostly cloudy. Showers likely after midnight. Lows in the upper 50s. Chance of rain 70%. At noon, weather reports for selected cities. At Mansfield Lom Regional Airport, it was sunny. The temperature was 65 degrees, the dew point 45, and the relative humidity 48%. The wind was variable, at 6 miles an hour. The pressure was 30.07 inches and rising. Elsewhere across Ohio, skies ranged from sunny to mostly sunny. It was 67 at Wooster, 68 at Marion, 69 at Toledo Express, 67 at Cleveland, and 65 at Akron-Canton Regional Airport. Youngstown reported 66, Cincinnati reported 73, Dayton reported 71, Findlay reported 67, and Columbus reported 71. Reports from nearby cities outside Ohio, skies ranged from mostly sunny to partly sunny. It was 68 at Pittsburgh, 67 at Detroit, 63 at Buffalo, 72 at Indianapolis, and 67 at Chicago. The current time is 12:46 p.m. Eastern Daylight Time. 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On the latest weather map, high pressure over the upper Midwest will build overhead tonight, then shift to New England by Saturday. The remnants of Hurricane Isaias will track northeast through the Ohio Valley on Sunday. The forecast for the Central Highlands. Today, sunny. Highs in the lower 70s. West winds 10 to 15 miles per hour. Tonight, clear. Lows in the lower 40s. West winds 5 to 10 miles per hour. Friday, mostly sunny. Highs in the lower 70s. Southwest winds around 5 miles per hour. Friday night, mostly clear. Lows in the lower 50s. Southeast winds 5 to 10 miles per hour. Saturday, mostly sunny in the morning, then becoming partly sunny. Highs in the upper 70s. South winds 5 to 10 miles per hour with gusts up to 20 miles per hour. Saturday night, mostly cloudy. Showers likely after midnight. Lows in the upper 50s. Chance of rain 70%. At noon, weather reports for selected cities. At Mansfield Lom Regional Airport, it was sunny. The temperature was 65 degrees, the dew point 45, and the relative humidity 48%. The wind was variable, at 6 miles an hour. The pressure was 30.07 inches and rising. Elsewhere across Ohio, skies ranged from sunny to mostly sunny. It was 67 at Wooster, 68 at Marion, 69 at Toledo Express, 67 at Cleveland, and 65 at Akron-Canton Regional Airport. Youngstown reported 66, Cincinnati reported 73, Dayton reported 71, Findlay reported 67, and Columbus reported 71. Reports from nearby cities outside Ohio, skies ranged from mostly sunny to partly sunny. It was 68 at Pittsburgh, 67 at Detroit, 63 at Buffalo, 72 at Indianapolis, and 67 at Chicago.
The current time is 12:48 p.m. Eastern Daylight Time. 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On the latest weather map, high pressure over the upper Midwest will build overhead tonight, then shift to New England by Saturday. The remnants of Hurricane Isaias will track northeast through the Ohio Valley on Sunday. The forecast for the Central Highlands. Today, sunny. Highs in the lower 70s. West winds 10 to 15 miles per hour. Tonight, clear. Lows in the lower 40s. West winds 5 to 10 miles per hour. Friday, mostly sunny. Highs in the lower 70s. Southwest winds around 5 miles per hour. Friday night, mostly clear. Lows in the lower 50s. Southeast winds 5 to 10 miles per hour. Saturday, mostly sunny in the morning, then becoming partly sunny. Highs in the upper 70s. South winds 5 to 10 miles per hour with gusts up to 20 miles per hour. Saturday night, mostly cloudy. Showers likely after midnight. Lows in the upper 50s. Chance of rain 70%. The extended forecast for the Central Highlands. Sunday, showers, cooler with highs in the mid-60s. Chance of rain near 100%. Sunday night, mostly cloudy. Showers likely, mainly in the evening. Lows in the mid-50s. Chance of rain 70%. Columbus Day, mostly cloudy in the morning, then becoming partly sunny. Highs in the lower 70s. Monday night, partly cloudy in the evening, then mostly cloudy with a chance of showers after midnight. Lows in the mid-50s. Chance of rain 40%. Tuesday, partly sunny with a 40% chance of showers. Highs in the upper 60s. Tuesday night, mostly cloudy in the evening, then becoming partly cloudy. Cooler with lows in the mid-40s. Wednesday, partly cloudy. Highs around 60. At noon, weather reports for selected cities. At Mansfield Long Regional Airport, it was sunny. The temperature was 65 degrees, the dew point 45, and the relative humidity 48%. The wind was variable, at 6 miles an hour. The pressure was 30.07 inches and rising. Elsewhere across Ohio, skies ranged from sunny to mostly sunny. It was 67 at Wooster, 68 at Marion, 69 at Toledo Express, 67 at Cleveland, and 65 at Akron-Canton Regional Airport. Youngstown reported 66, Cincinnati reported 73, Dayton reported 71, Findlay reported 67, and Columbus reported 71. Reports from nearby cities outside Ohio, skies ranged from mostly sunny to partly sunny. It was 68 at Pittsburgh, 67 at Detroit, 63 at Buffalo, 72 at Indianapolis, and 67 at Chicago. The current time is 12:52 p.m. Eastern Daylight Time. 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On the latest weather map, high pressure over the upper Midwest will build overhead tonight, then shift to New England by Saturday. The remnants of Hurricane Isaias will track northeast through the Ohio Valley on Sunday. The forecast for the Central Highlands. Today, sunny. Highs in the lower 70s. West winds 10 to 15 miles per hour. Tonight, clear. Lows in the lower 40s. West winds 5 to 10 miles per hour. Friday, mostly sunny. Highs in the lower 70s. Southwest winds around 5 miles per hour. Friday night, mostly clear. Lows in the lower 50s. Southeast winds 5 to 10 miles per hour. Saturday, mostly sunny in the morning, then becoming partly sunny. Highs in the upper 70s. South winds 5 to 10 miles per hour with gusts up to 20 miles per hour. Saturday night, mostly cloudy.
showers likely after midnight. Lows in the upper 50s. Chance of rain 70%. At noon, weather reports for selected cities. At Mansfield Lom Regional Airport, it was sunny. The temperature was 65 degrees, the dew point 45, and the relative humidity 48%. The wind was variable, at 6 miles an hour. The pressure was 30.07 inches and rising. Elsewhere across Ohio, skies ranged from sunny to mostly sunny. It was 67 at Wooster, 68 at Marion, 69 at Toledo Express, 67 at Cleveland, and 65 at Akron-Canton Regional Airport. Youngstown reported 66, Cincinnati reported 73, Dayton reported 71, Findlay reported 67, and Columbus reported 71. Reports from nearby cities outside Ohio, skies ranged from mostly sunny to partly sunny. It was 68 at Pittsburgh, 67 at Detroit, 63 at Buffalo, 72 at Indianapolis, and 67 at Chicago. The current time is 12:54 p.m. Eastern Daylight Time. 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On the latest weather map, high pressure over the upper Midwest will build overhead tonight, then shift to New England by Saturday. The remnants of Hurricane Isaias will track northeast through the Ohio Valley on Sunday. The forecast for the Central Highlands. Today, sunny. Highs in the lower 70s. West winds 10 to 15 miles per hour. Tonight, clear. Lows in the lower 40s. West winds 5 to 10 miles per hour. Friday, mostly sunny. Highs in the lower 70s. Southwest winds around 5 miles per hour. Friday night, mostly clear. Lows in the lower 50s. Southeast winds 5 to 10 miles per hour. Saturday, mostly sunny in the morning, then becoming partly sunny. Highs in the upper 70s. South winds 5 to 10 miles per hour with gusts up to 20 miles per hour. Saturday night, mostly cloudy. Showers likely after midnight. Lows in the upper 50s. Chance of rain 70%. At noon, weather reports for selected cities. At Mansfield Lawn Regional Airport, it was sunny. The temperature was 65 degrees, the dew point 45, and the relative humidity 48%. The wind was variable, at 6 miles an hour. The pressure was 30.07 inches and rising. Elsewhere across Ohio, skies ranged from sunny to mostly sunny. It was 67 at Wooster, 68 at Marion, 69 at Toledo Express, 67 at Cleveland, and 65 at Akron-Canton Regional Airport. Youngstown reported 66, Cincinnati reported 73, Dayton reported 71, Findlay reported 67, and Columbus reported 71. Reports from nearby cities outside Ohio, skies ranged from mostly sunny to partly sunny. It was 68 at Pittsburgh, 67 at Detroit, 63 at Buffalo, 72 at Indianapolis, and 67 at Chicago. The current time is 12:57 p.m. Eastern Daylight Time. 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On the latest weather map, high pressure over the upper Midwest will build overhead tonight, then shift to New England by Saturday. The remnants of Hurricane Isaias will track northeast through the Ohio Valley on Sunday. The forecast for the Central Highlands. Today, sunny. Highs in the lower 70s. West winds 10 to 15 miles per hour. Tonight, clear. Lows in the lower 40s. West winds 5 to 10 miles per hour. Friday, mostly sunny. Highs in the lower 70s. Southwest winds around 5 miles per hour. Friday night, mostly clear. Lows in the lower 50s. Southeast winds 5 to 10 miles per hour. Saturday, mostly sunny in the morning, then becoming partly sunny.
highs in the upper 70s. South winds 5 to 10 miles per hour with gusts up to 20 miles per hour.

Center, 68 at Marion, 69 at Toledo Express, 67 at Cleveland, and 65 at Akron-Canton Regional Airport. Youngstown reported 66, Cincinnati reported 73, Dayton reported 71, Findlay reported 67, and Columbus reported 71. Reports from nearby cities outside Ohio, skies ranged from mostly sunny to partly sunny. It was 68 at Pittsburgh, 67 at Detroit, 63 at Buffalo, 72 at Indianapolis, and 67 at Chicago. The Nearshore Marine Forecast. For the following marine location, the islands to Vermilion. This afternoon, west winds 10 to 15 knots becoming northwest. Sunny. Waves 1 to 3 feet. Tonight, west winds 5 to 15 knots. Mostly clear. Waves 1 to 3 feet. Friday, west winds 10 knots or less becoming northeast. Sunny. Waves 2 feet or less. Friday night, east winds 10 knots or less becoming south. Partly cloudy. Waves 1 foot or less. The water temperature off Toledo is 64 degrees, off Cleveland 67 degrees, and off Erie 65 degrees. The extended forecast for the Central Highlands. Sunday, showers, cooler with highs in the mid-60s. Chance of rain near 100%. Sunday night, mostly cloudy. Showers likely, mainly in the evening. Lows in the mid-50s. Chance of rain 70%. Columbus Day, mostly cloudy in the morning, then becoming partly sunny. Highs in the lower 70s. Monday night, partly cloudy in the evening, then mostly cloudy with a chance of showers after midnight. Lows in the mid-50s. Chance of rain 40%. Tuesday, partly sunny with a 40% chance of showers. Highs in the upper 60s. Tuesday night, mostly cloudy in the evening, then becoming partly cloudy. Cooler with lows in the mid-40s. Wednesday, partly cloudy. Highs around 60. The current time is 1:01 p.m. Eastern Daylight Time. 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On the latest weather map, high pressure over the upper Midwest will build overhead tonight, then shift to New England by Saturday. The remnants of Hurricane Isaias will track northeast through the Ohio Valley on Sunday. The forecast for the Central Highlands. Today, sunny. Highs in the lower 70s. West winds 10 to 15 miles per hour. Tonight, clear. Lows in the lower 40s. West winds 5 to 10 miles per hour. Friday, mostly sunny. Highs in the lower 70s. Southwest winds around 5 miles per hour. Friday night, mostly clear. Lows in the lower 50s. Southeast winds 5 to 10 miles per hour. Saturday, mostly sunny in the morning, then becoming partly sunny. Highs in the upper 70s. South winds 5 to 10 miles per hour with gusts up to 20 miles per hour. Saturday night, mostly cloudy. Showers likely after midnight. Lows in the upper 50s. Chance of rain 70%. At noon, weather reports for selected cities. At Mansfield Long Regional Airport, it was sunny. The temperature was 65 degrees, the dew point 45, and the relative humidity 48%. The wind was variable, at 6 miles an hour. The pressure was 30.07 inches and rising. Elsewhere across Ohio, skies ranged from sunny to mostly sunny. It was 67 at Wooster, 68 at Marion, 69 at Toledo Express, 67 at Cleveland, and 65 at Akron-Canton Regional Airport. Youngstown reported 66, Cincinnati reported 73, Dayton reported 71, Findlay reported 67, and Columbus reported 71. Reports from nearby cities outside Ohio, skies ranged from mostly sunny to partly sunny. It was 68 at Pittsburgh, 67 at Detroit, 63 at Buffalo, 72 at Indianapolis, and 67 at Chicago. The current time is 1:04 p.m. Eastern Daylight Time. 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

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On the latest weather map, high pressure over the upper Midwest will build overhead tonight, then shift to New England by Saturday. The remnants of Hurricane Isaias will track northeast through the Ohio Valley on Sunday. The forecast for the Central Highlands. Today, sunny. Highs in the lower 70s. West winds 10 to 15 miles per hour. Tonight, clear. Lows in the lower 40s. West winds 5 to 10 miles per hour. Friday, mostly sunny. Highs in the lower 70s. Southwest winds around 5 miles per hour. Friday night, mostly clear. Lows in the lower 50s. Southeast winds 5 to 10 miles per hour. Saturday, mostly sunny in the morning, then becoming partly sunny. Highs in the upper 70s. South winds 5 to 10 miles per hour with gusts up to 20 miles per hour. Saturday night, mostly cloudy. Showers likely after midnight. Lows in the upper 50s. Chance of rain 70%. At 1 p.m., weather reports for selected cities. At Mansfield Long Regional Airport, it was mostly sunny. The temperature was 68 degrees, the dew point 41, and the relative humidity 37%. The wind was west, at 8 miles an hour. The pressure was 30.07 inches and steady. Elsewhere across Ohio, skies ranged from sunny to mostly sunny. It was 69 at Worcester, 70 at Marion, 70 at Toledo Express, 68 at Cleveland, and 67 at Akron-Canton Regional Airport. Youngstown reported 67, Cincinnati reported 76, Dayton reported 73, Findlay reported 70, and Columbus reported 73. Reports from nearby cities outside Ohio, skies ranged from mostly sunny to partly sunny. It was 70 at Pittsburgh, 69 at Detroit, 64 at Buffalo, 76 at Indianapolis, and 69 at Chicago. The current time is 1:07 p.m. Eastern Daylight Time. 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On the latest weather map, high pressure over the upper Midwest will build overhead tonight, then shift to New England by Saturday. The remnants of Hurricane Isaias will track northeast through the Ohio Valley on Sunday. The forecast for the Central Highlands. Today, sunny. Highs in the lower 70s. West winds 10 to 15 miles per hour. Tonight, clear. Lows in the lower 40s. West winds 5 to 10 miles per hour. Friday, mostly sunny. Highs in the lower 70s. Southwest winds around 5 miles per hour. Friday night, mostly clear. Lows in the lower 50s. Southeast winds 5 to 10 miles per hour. Saturday, mostly sunny in the morning, then becoming partly sunny. Highs in the upper 70s. South winds 5 to 10 miles per hour with gusts up to 20 miles per hour. Saturday night, mostly cloudy. Showers likely after midnight. Lows in the upper 50s. Chance of rain 70%. At 1 p.m., weather reports for selected cities. At Mansfield Long Regional Airport, it was mostly sunny. The temperature was 68 degrees, the dew point 41, and the relative humidity 37%. The wind was west, at 8 miles an hour. The pressure was 30.07 inches and steady. Elsewhere across Ohio, skies ranged from sunny to mostly sunny. It was 69 at Worcester, 70 at Marion, 70 at Toledo Express, 68 at Cleveland, and 67 at Akron-Canton Regional Airport. Youngstown reported 67, Cincinnati reported 76, Dayton reported 73, Findlay reported 70, and Columbus reported 73. Reports from nearby cities outside Ohio, skies ranged from mostly sunny to partly sunny.
It was 70 at Pittsburgh, 69 at Detroit, 64 at Buffalo, 76 at Indianapolis, and 69 at Chicago. The current time is 1:09 p.m. Eastern Daylight Time. 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The extended forecast for the Central Highlands. Sunday, showers, cooler with highs in the mid-60s. Chance of rain near 100%. Sunday night, mostly cloudy. Showers likely, mainly in the evening. Lows in the mid-50s. Chance of rain 70%. Columbus Day, mostly cloudy in the morning, then becoming partly sunny. Highs in the lower 70s. Monday night, partly cloudy in the evening, then mostly cloudy with a chance of showers after midnight. Lows in the mid-50s. Chance of rain 40%. Tuesday, partly sunny with a 40% chance of showers. Highs in the upper 60s. Tuesday night, mostly cloudy in the evening, then becoming partly cloudy. Cooler with lows in the mid-40s. Wednesday, partly cloudy. Highs around 60. On the latest weather map, high pressure over the upper Midwest will build overhead tonight, then shift to New England by Saturday. The remnants of Hurricane Isaias will track northeast through the Ohio Valley on Sunday. The forecast for the Central Highlands. Today, sunny. Highs in the lower 70s. West winds 10 to 15 miles per hour. Tonight, clear. Lows in the lower 40s. West winds 5 to 10 miles per hour. Friday, mostly sunny. Highs in the lower 70s. Southwest winds around 5 miles per hour. Friday night, mostly clear. Lows in the lower 50s. Southeast winds 5 to 10 miles per hour. Saturday, mostly sunny in the morning, then becoming partly sunny. Highs in the upper 70s. South winds 5 to 10 miles per hour with gusts up to 20 miles per hour. Saturday night, mostly cloudy. Showers likely after midnight. Lows in the upper 50s. Chance of rain 70%. At 1 p.m., weather reports for selected cities. At Mansfield Long Regional Airport, it was mostly sunny. The temperature was 68 degrees, the dew point 41, and the relative humidity 37%. The wind was west, at 8 miles an hour. The pressure was 30.07 inches and steady. Elsewhere across Ohio, skies ranged from sunny to mostly sunny. It was 69 at Worcester, 70 at Marion, 70 at Toledo Express, 68 at Cleveland, and 67 at Akron-Canton Regional Airport. Youngstown reported 67, Cincinnati reported 76, Dayton reported 73, Findlay reported 70, and Columbus reported 73. Reports from nearby cities outside Ohio, skies ranged from mostly sunny to partly sunny. It was 70 at Pittsburgh, 69 at Detroit, 64 at Buffalo, 76 at Indianapolis, and 69 at Chicago. The current time is 1:13 p.m. Eastern Daylight Time. 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On the latest weather map, high pressure over the upper Midwest will build overhead tonight, then shift to New England by Saturday. The remnants of Hurricane Isaias will track northeast through the Ohio Valley on Sunday. The forecast for the Central Highlands. Today, sunny. Highs in the lower 70s. West winds 10 to 15 miles per hour. Tonight, clear. Lows in the lower 40s. West winds 5 to 10 miles per hour. Friday, mostly sunny. Highs in the lower 70s. Southwest winds around 5 miles per hour. Friday night, mostly clear. Lows in the lower 50s. Southeast winds 5 to 10 miles per hour. Saturday, mostly sunny in the morning, then becoming partly sunny. Highs in the upper 70s.
south winds 5 to 10 miles per hour with gusts up to 20 miles per hour. Saturday night, mostly cloudy. Showers likely after midnight. Lows in the upper 50s. Chance of rain 70%. At 1 p.m., weather reports for selected cities. At Mansfield Lawn Regional Airport, it was mostly sunny. The temperature was 68 degrees, the dew point 41, and the relative humidity 37%. The wind was west, at 8 miles an hour. The pressure was 30.07 inches and steady. Elsewhere across Ohio, skies ranged from sunny to mostly sunny. It was 69 at Wooster, 70 at Marion, 70 at Toledo Express, 68 at Cleveland, and 67 at Akron-Canton Regional Airport. Youngstown reported 67, Cincinnati reported 76, Dayton reported 73, Findlay reported 70, and Columbus reported 73. Reports from nearby cities outside Ohio, skies ranged from mostly sunny to partly sunny. It was 70 at Pittsburgh, 69 at Detroit, 64 at Buffalo, 76 at Indianapolis, and 69 at Chicago. The current time is 1:15 p.m. Eastern Daylight Time. 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On the latest weather map, high pressure over the upper Midwest will build overhead tonight, then shift to New England by Saturday. The remnants of Hurricane Isaias will track northeast through the Ohio Valley on Sunday. The forecast for the Central Highlands. Today, sunny. Highs in the lower 70s. West winds 10 to 15 miles per hour. Tonight, clear. Lows in the lower 40s. West winds 5 to 10 miles per hour. Friday, mostly sunny. Highs in the lower 70s. Southwest winds around 5 miles per hour. Friday night, mostly clear. Lows in the lower 50s. Southeast winds 5 to 10 miles per hour. Saturday, mostly sunny in the morning, then becoming partly sunny. Highs in the upper 70s. South winds 5 to 10 miles per hour with gusts up to 20 miles per hour. Saturday night, mostly cloudy. Showers likely after midnight. Lows in the upper 50s. Chance of rain 70%. At 1 p.m., weather reports for selected cities. At Mansfield Lawn Regional Airport, it was mostly sunny. The temperature was 68 degrees, the dew point 41, and the relative humidity 37%. The wind was west, at 8 miles an hour. The pressure was 30.07 inches and steady. Elsewhere across Ohio, skies ranged from sunny to mostly sunny. It was 69 at Wooster, 70 at Marion, 70 at Toledo Express, 68 at Cleveland, and 67 at Akron-Canton Regional Airport. Youngstown reported 67, Cincinnati reported 76, Dayton reported 73, Findlay reported 70, and Columbus reported 73. Reports from nearby cities outside Ohio, skies ranged from mostly sunny to partly sunny. It was 70 at Pittsburgh, 69 at Detroit, 64 at Buffalo, 76 at Indianapolis, and 69 at Chicago. The current time is 1:18 p.m. Eastern Daylight Time. 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On the latest weather map, high pressure over the upper Midwest will build overhead tonight, then shift to New England by Saturday. The remnants of Hurricane Isaias will track northeast through the Ohio Valley on Sunday. The forecast for the Central Highlands. Today, sunny. Highs in the lower 70s. West winds 10 to 15 miles per hour. Tonight, clear. Lows in the lower 40s. West winds 5 to 10 miles per hour. Friday, mostly sunny. Highs in the lower 70s. Southwest winds around 5 miles per hour. Friday night, mostly clear. Lows in the lower 50s.
southeast winds 5 to 10 miles per hour. Saturday, mostly sunny in the morning, then becoming partly sunny. Highs in the upper 70s. South winds 5 to 10 miles per hour with gusts up to 20 miles per hour. Saturday night, mostly cloudy. Showers likely after midnight. Lows in the upper 50s. Chance of rain 70%. At 1 p.m., weather reports for selected cities. At Mansfield Lawn Regional Airport, it was mostly sunny. The temperature was 68 degrees, the dew point 41, and the relative humidity 37%. The wind was west, at 8 miles an hour. The pressure was 30.07 inches and steady. Elsewhere across Ohio, skies ranged from sunny to mostly sunny. It was 69 at Wooster, 70 at Marion, 70 at Toledo Express, 68 at Cleveland, and 67 at Akron-Canton Regional Airport. Youngstown reported 67, Cincinnati reported 76, Dayton reported 73, Findlay reported 70, and Columbus reported 73. Reports from nearby cities outside Ohio, skies ranged from mostly sunny to partly sunny. It was 70 at Pittsburgh, 69 at Detroit, 64 at Buffalo, 76 at Indianapolis, and 69 at Chicago. The extended forecast for the Central Highlands. Sunday, showers, cooler with highs in the mid-60s. Chance of rain near 100%. Sunday night, mostly cloudy. Showers likely, mainly in the evening. Lows in the mid-50s. Chance of rain 70%. Columbus Day, mostly cloudy in the morning, then becoming partly sunny. Highs in the lower 70s. Monday night, partly cloudy in the evening, then mostly cloudy with a chance of showers after midnight. Lows in the mid-50s. Chance of rain 40%. Tuesday, partly sunny with a 40% chance of showers. Highs in the upper 60s. Tuesday night, mostly cloudy in the evening, then becoming partly cloudy. Cooler with lows in the mid-40s. Wednesday, partly cloudy. Highs around 60. The current time is 1:21 p.m. Eastern Daylight Time. 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On the latest weather map, high pressure over the upper Midwest will build overhead tonight, then shift to New England by Saturday. The remnants of Hurricane Isaias will track northeast through the Ohio Valley on Sunday. The forecast for the Central Highlands. Today, sunny. Highs in the lower 70s. West winds 10 to 15 miles per hour. Tonight, clear. Lows in the lower 40s. West winds 5 to 10 miles per hour. Friday, mostly sunny. Highs in the lower 70s. Southwest winds around 5 miles per hour. Friday night, mostly clear. Lows in the lower 50s. Southeast winds 5 to 10 miles per hour. Saturday, mostly sunny in the morning, then becoming partly sunny. Highs in the upper 70s. South winds 5 to 10 miles per hour with gusts up to 20 miles per hour. Saturday night, mostly cloudy. Showers likely after midnight. Lows in the upper 50s. Chance of rain 70%. At 1 p.m., weather reports for selected cities. At Mansfield Lawn Regional Airport, it was mostly sunny. The temperature was 68 degrees, the dew point 41, and the relative humidity 37%. The wind was west, at 8 miles an hour. The pressure was 30.07 inches and steady. Elsewhere across Ohio, skies ranged from sunny to mostly sunny. It was 69 at Wooster, 70 at Marion, 70 at Toledo Express, 68 at Cleveland, and 67 at Akron-Canton Regional Airport. Youngstown reported 67, Cincinnati reported 76, Dayton reported 73, Findlay reported 70, and Columbus reported 73. Reports from nearby cities outside Ohio, skies ranged from mostly sunny to partly sunny. It was 70 at Pittsburgh, 69 at Detroit, 64 at Buffalo, 76 at Indianapolis, and 69 at Chicago.
The current time is 1:24 p.m. Eastern Daylight Time. 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On the latest weather map, high pressure over the upper Midwest will build overhead tonight, then shift to New England by Saturday. The remnants of Hurricane Isaias will track northeast through the Ohio Valley on Sunday. The forecast for the Central Highlands. Today, sunny. Highs in the lower 70s. West winds 10 to 15 miles per hour. Tonight, clear. Lows in the lower 40s. West winds 5 to 10 miles per hour. Friday, mostly sunny. Highs in the lower 70s. Southwest winds around 5 miles per hour. Friday night, mostly clear. Lows in the lower 50s. Southeast winds 5 to 10 miles per hour. Saturday, mostly sunny in the morning, then becoming partly sunny. Highs in the upper 70s. South winds 5 to 10 miles per hour with gusts up to 20 miles per hour. Saturday night, mostly cloudy. Showers likely after midnight. Lows in the upper 50s. Chance of rain 70%. At 1 p.m., weather reports for selected cities. At Mansfield-Laum Regional Airport, it was mostly sunny. The temperature was 68 degrees, the dew point 41, and the relative humidity 37%. The wind was west, at 8 miles an hour. The pressure was 30.07 inches and steady. Elsewhere across Ohio, skies ranged from sunny to mostly sunny. It was 69 at Worcester, 70 at Marion, 70 at Toledo Express, 68 at Cleveland, and 67 at Akron-Canton Regional Airport. Youngstown reported 67, Cincinnati reported 76, Dayton reported 73, Findlay reported 70, and Columbus reported 73. Reports from nearby cities outside Ohio, skies ranged from mostly sunny to partly sunny. It was 70 at Pittsburgh, 69 at Detroit, 64 at Buffalo, 76 at Indianapolis, and 69 at Chicago. The current time is 1:27 p.m. Eastern Daylight Time. 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On the latest weather map, high pressure over the upper Midwest will build overhead tonight, then shift to New England by Saturday. The remnants of Hurricane Isaias will track northeast through the Ohio Valley on Sunday. The forecast for the Central Highlands. Today, sunny. Highs in the lower 70s. West winds 10 to 15 miles per hour. Tonight, clear. Lows in the lower 40s. West winds 5 to 10 miles per hour. Friday, mostly sunny. Highs in the lower 70s. Southwest winds around 5 miles per hour. Friday night, mostly clear. Lows in the lower 50s. Southeast winds 5 to 10 miles per hour. Saturday, mostly sunny in the morning, then becoming partly sunny. Highs in the upper 70s. South winds 5 to 10 miles per hour with gusts up to 20 miles per hour. Saturday night, mostly cloudy. Showers likely after midnight. Lows in the upper 50s. Chance of rain 70%. At 1 p.m., weather reports for selected cities. At Mansfield-Laum Regional Airport, it was mostly sunny. The temperature was 68 degrees, the dew point 41, and the relative humidity 37%. The wind was west, at 8 miles an hour. The pressure was 30.07 inches and steady. Elsewhere across Ohio, skies ranged from sunny to mostly sunny. It was 69 at Worcester, 70 at Marion, 70 at Toledo Express, 68 at Cleveland, and 67 at Akron-Canton Regional Airport. Youngstown reported 67, Cincinnati reported 76, Dayton reported 73, Findlay reported 70, and Columbus reported 73. Reports from nearby cities outside Ohio,
Skies ranged from mostly sunny to partly sunny. It was 70 at Pittsburgh, 69 at Detroit, 64 at Buffalo, 76 at Indianapolis, and 69 at Chicago. The current time is 1:29 p.m. Eastern Daylight Time. 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The extended forecast for the Central Highlands. Sunday, showers, cooler with highs in the mid-60s. Chance of rain near 100%. Sunday night, mostly cloudy. Showers likely, mainly in the evening. Lows in the mid-50s. Chance of rain 70%. Columbus Day, mostly cloudy in the morning, then becoming partly sunny. Highs in the lower 70s. Monday night, partly cloudy in the evening, then mostly cloudy with a chance of showers after midnight. Lows in the mid-50s. Chance of rain 40%. Tuesday, partly sunny with a 40% chance of showers. Highs in the upper 60s. Tuesday night, mostly cloudy in the evening, then becoming partly cloudy. Cooler with lows in the mid-40s. Wednesday, partly cloudy. Highs around 60. On the latest weather map, high pressure over the upper Midwest will build overhead tonight, then shift to New England by Saturday. The remnants of Hurricane Isaias will track northeast through the Ohio Valley on Sunday. The forecast for the Central Highlands. Today, sunny. Highs in the lower 70s. West winds 10 to 15 miles per hour. Tonight, clear. Lows in the lower 40s. West winds 5 to 10 miles per hour. Friday, mostly sunny. Highs in the lower 70s. Southwest winds around 5 miles per hour. Friday night, mostly clear. Lows in the lower 50s. Southeast winds 5 to 10 miles per hour. Saturday, mostly sunny in the morning, then becoming partly sunny. Highs in the upper 70s. South winds 5 to 10 miles per hour with gusts up to 20 miles per hour. Saturday night, mostly cloudy. Showers likely after midnight. Lows in the upper 50s. Chance of rain 70%. At 1 p.m., weather reports for selected cities. At Mansfield-Long Regional Airport, it was mostly sunny. The temperature was 68 degrees, the dew point 41, and the relative humidity 37%. The wind was west, at 8 miles an hour. The pressure was 30.07 inches and steady. Elsewhere across Ohio, skies ranged from sunny to mostly sunny. It was 69 at Worcester, 70 at Marion, 70 at Toledo Express, 68 at Cleveland, and 67 at Akron-Canton Regional Airport. Youngstown reported 67, Cincinnati reported 76, Dayton reported 73, Findlay reported 70, and Columbus reported 73. Reports from nearby cities outside Ohio, skies ranged from mostly sunny to partly sunny. It was 70 at Pittsburgh, 69 at Detroit, 64 at Buffalo, 76 at Indianapolis, and 69 at Chicago. The current time is 1:33 p.m. Eastern Daylight Time. 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On the latest weather map, high pressure over the upper Midwest will build overhead tonight, then shift to New England by Saturday. The remnants of Hurricane Isaias will track northeast through the Ohio Valley on Sunday. The forecast for the Central Highlands. Today, sunny. Highs in the lower 70s. West winds 10 to 15 miles per hour. Tonight, clear. Lows in the lower 40s. West winds 5 to 10 miles per hour. Friday, mostly sunny. Highs in the lower 70s. Southwest winds around 5 miles per hour. Friday night, mostly clear. Lows in the lower 50s. Southeast winds 5 to 10 miles per hour. Saturday,
mostly sunny in the morning, then becoming partly sunny. Highs in the upper 70s. South winds 5 to 10 miles per hour with gusts up to 20 miles per hour. Saturday night, mostly cloudy. Showers likely after midnight. Lows in the upper 50s. Chance of rain 70%. At 1 p.m., weather reports for selected cities. At Mansfield Lawn Regional Airport, it was mostly sunny. The temperature was 68 degrees, the dew point 41, and the relative humidity 37%. The wind was west, at 8 miles an hour. The pressure was 30.07 inches and steady. Elsewhere across Ohio, skies ranged from sunny to mostly sunny. It was 69 at Wooster, 70 at Marion, 70 at Toledo Express, 68 at Cleveland, and 67 at Akron-Canton Regional Airport. Youngstown reported 67, Cincinnati reported 76, Dayton reported 73, Findlay reported 70, and Columbus reported 73. Reports from nearby cities outside Ohio, skies ranged from mostly sunny to partly sunny. It was 70 at Pittsburgh, 69 at Detroit, 64 at Buffalo, 76 at Indianapolis, and 69 at Chicago. The current time is 1:35 p.m. Eastern Daylight Time. 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On the latest weather map, high pressure over the upper Midwest will build overhead tonight, then shift to New England by Saturday. The remnants of Hurricane Isaias will track northeast through the Ohio Valley on Sunday. The forecast for the Central Highlands. Today, sunny. Highs in the lower 70s. West winds 10 to 15 miles per hour. Tonight, clear. Lows in the lower 40s. West winds 5 to 10 miles per hour. Friday, mostly sunny. Highs in the lower 70s. Southwest winds around 5 miles per hour. Friday night, mostly clear. Lows in the lower 50s. Southeast winds 5 to 10 miles per hour. Saturday, mostly sunny in the morning, then becoming partly sunny. Highs in the upper 70s. South winds 5 to 10 miles per hour with gusts up to 20 miles per hour. Saturday night, mostly cloudy. Showers likely after midnight. Lows in the upper 50s. Chance of rain 70%. At 1 p.m., weather reports for selected cities. At Mansfield Lawn Regional Airport, it was mostly sunny. The temperature was 68 degrees, the dew point 41, and the relative humidity 37%. The wind was west, at 8 miles an hour. The pressure was 30.07 inches and steady. Elsewhere across Ohio, skies ranged from sunny to mostly sunny. It was 69 at Wooster, 70 at Marion, 70 at Toledo Express, 68 at Cleveland, and 67 at Akron-Canton Regional Airport. Youngstown reported 67, Cincinnati reported 76, Dayton reported 73, Findlay reported 70, and Columbus reported 73. Reports from nearby cities outside Ohio, skies ranged from mostly sunny to partly sunny. It was 70 at Pittsburgh, 69 at Detroit, 64 at Buffalo, 76 at Indianapolis, and 69 at Chicago. The current time is 1:38 p.m. Eastern Daylight Time. 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On the latest weather map, high pressure over the upper Midwest will build overhead tonight, then shift to New England by Saturday. The remnants of Hurricane Isaias will track northeast through the Ohio Valley on Sunday. The forecast for the Central Highlands. Today, sunny. Highs in the lower 70s. West winds 10 to 15 miles per hour. Tonight, clear. Lows in the lower 40s. West winds 5 to 10 miles per hour. Friday, mostly sunny. Highs in the lower 70s.
southwest winds around 5 miles per hour. Friday night, mostly clear. Lows in the lower 50s. Southeast winds 5 to 10 miles per hour. Saturday, mostly sunny in the morning, then becoming partly sunny. Highs in the upper 70s. South winds 5 to 10 miles per hour with gusts up to 20 miles per hour. Saturday night, mostly cloudy. Showers likely after midnight. Lows in the upper 50s. Chance of rain 70%. At 1 p.m., weather reports for selected cities. At Mansfield Lawn Regional Airport, it was mostly sunny. The temperature was 68 degrees, the dew point 41, and the relative humidity 37%. The wind was west, at 8 miles an hour. The pressure was 30.07 inches and steady. Elsewhere across Ohio, skies ranged from sunny to mostly sunny. It was 69 at Worcester, 70 at Marion, 70 at Toledo Express, 68 at Cleveland, and 67 at Akron-Canton Regional Airport. Youngstown reported 67, Cincinnati reported 76, Dayton reported 73, Findlay reported 70, and Columbus reported 73. Reports from nearby cities outside Ohio, skies ranged from mostly sunny to partly sunny. It was 70 at Pittsburgh, 69 at Detroit, 64 at Buffalo, 76 at Indianapolis, and 69 at Chicago. The extended forecast for the Central Highlands. Sunday, showers, cooler with highs in the mid-60s. Chance of rain near 100%. Sunday night, mostly cloudy. Showers likely, mainly in the evening. Lows in the mid-50s. Chance of rain 70%. Columbus Day, mostly cloudy in the morning, then becoming partly sunny. Highs in the lower 70s. Monday night, partly cloudy in the evening, then mostly cloudy with a chance of showers after midnight. Lows in the mid-50s. Chance of rain 40%. Tuesday, partly sunny with a 40% chance of showers. Highs in the upper 60s. Tuesday night, mostly cloudy in the evening, then becoming partly cloudy. Cooler with lows in the mid-40s. Wednesday, partly cloudy. Highs around 60. The current time is 1:41 p.m. Eastern Daylight Time. 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On the latest weather map, high pressure over the upper Midwest will build overhead tonight, then shift to New England by Saturday. The remnants of Hurricane Isaias will track northeast through the Ohio Valley on Sunday. The forecast for the Central Highlands. Today, sunny. Highs in the lower 70s. West winds 10 to 15 miles per hour. Tonight, clear. Lows in the lower 40s. West winds 5 to 10 miles per hour. Friday, mostly sunny. Highs in the lower 70s. Southwest winds around 5 miles per hour. Friday night, mostly clear. Lows in the lower 50s. Southeast winds 5 to 10 miles per hour. Saturday, mostly sunny in the morning, then becoming partly sunny. Highs in the upper 70s. South winds 5 to 10 miles per hour with gusts up to 20 miles per hour. Saturday night, mostly cloudy. Showers likely after midnight. Lows in the upper 50s. Chance of rain 70%. At 1 p.m., weather reports for selected cities. At Mansfield Lawn Regional Airport, it was mostly sunny. The temperature was 68 degrees, the dew point 41, and the relative humidity 37%. The wind was west, at 8 miles an hour. The pressure was 30.07 inches and steady. Elsewhere across Ohio, skies ranged from sunny to mostly sunny. It was 69 at Worcester, 70 at Marion, 70 at Toledo Express, 68 at Cleveland, and 67 at Akron-Canton Regional Airport. Youngstown reported 67, Cincinnati reported 76, Dayton reported 73, Findlay reported 70, and Columbus reported 73. Reports from nearby cities outside Ohio, skies ranged from mostly sunny to partly sunny.
It was 70 at Pittsburgh, 69 at Detroit, 64 at Buffalo, 76 at Indianapolis, and 69 at Chicago. The current time is 1:44 p.m. Eastern Daylight Time. 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On the latest weather map, high pressure over the upper Midwest will build overhead tonight, then shift to New England by Saturday. The remnants of Hurricane Isaias will track northeast through the Ohio Valley on Sunday. The forecast for the Central Highlands. Today, sunny. Highs in the lower 70s. West winds 10 to 15 miles per hour. Tonight, clear. Lows in the lower 40s. West winds 5 to 10 miles per hour. Friday, mostly sunny. Highs in the lower 70s. Southwest winds around 5 miles per hour. Friday night, mostly clear. Lows in the lower 50s. Southeast winds 5 to 10 miles per hour. Saturday, mostly sunny in the morning, then becoming partly sunny. Highs in the upper 70s. South winds 5 to 10 miles per hour with gusts up to 20 miles per hour. Saturday night, mostly cloudy. Showers likely after midnight. Lows in the upper 50s. Chance of rain 70%. At 1 p.m., weather reports for selected cities. At Mansfield Long Regional Airport, it was mostly sunny. The temperature was 68 degrees, the dew point 41, and the relative humidity 37%. The wind was west, at 8 miles an hour. The pressure was 30.07 inches and steady. Elsewhere across Ohio, skies ranged from sunny to mostly sunny. It was 69 at Worcester, 70 at Marion, 70 at Toledo Express, 68 at Cleveland, and 67 at Akron-Canton Regional Airport. Youngstown reported 67, Cincinnati reported 76, Dayton reported 73, Findlay reported 70, and Columbus reported 73. Reports from nearby cities outside Ohio, skies ranged from mostly sunny to partly sunny. It was 70 at Pittsburgh, 69 at Detroit, 64 at Buffalo, 76 at Indianapolis, and 69 at Chicago. The current time is 1:47 p.m. Eastern Daylight Time. 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On the latest weather map, high pressure over the upper Midwest will build overhead tonight, then shift to New England by Saturday. The remnants of Hurricane Isaias will track northeast through the Ohio Valley on Sunday. The forecast for the Central Highlands. Today, sunny. Highs in the lower 70s. West winds 10 to 15 miles per hour. Tonight, clear. Lows in the lower 40s. West winds 5 to 10 miles per hour. Friday, mostly sunny. Highs in the lower 70s. Southwest winds around 5 miles per hour. Friday night, mostly clear. Lows in the lower 50s. Southeast winds 5 to 10 miles per hour. Saturday, mostly sunny in the morning, then becoming partly sunny. Highs in the upper 70s. South winds 5 to 10 miles per hour with gusts up to 20 miles per hour. Saturday night, mostly cloudy. Showers likely after midnight. Lows in the upper 50s. Chance of rain 70%. At 1 p.m., weather reports for selected cities. At Mansfield Long Regional Airport, it was mostly sunny. The temperature was 68 degrees, the dew point 41, and the relative humidity 37%. The wind was west, at 8 miles an hour. The pressure was 30.07 inches and steady. Elsewhere across Ohio, skies ranged from sunny to mostly sunny. It was 69 at Worcester, 70 at Marion, 70 at Toledo Express, 68 at Cleveland, and 67 at Akron-Canton Regional Airport. Youngstown reported 67, Cincinnati reported 76,
Dayton reported 73, Findlay reported 70, and Columbus reported 73. Reports from nearby cities outside Ohio, skies ranged from mostly sunny to partly sunny. It was 70 at Pittsburgh, 69 at Detroit, 64 at Buffalo, 76 at Indianapolis, and 69 at Chicago. The current time is 1:49 p.m. Eastern Daylight Time. 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The extended forecast for the Central Highlands. Sunday, showers, cooler with highs in the mid-60s. Chance of rain near 100%. Sunday night, mostly cloudy. Showers likely, mainly in the evening. Lows in the mid-50s. Chance of rain 70%. Columbus Day, mostly cloudy in the morning, then becoming partly sunny. Highs in the lower 70s. Monday night, partly cloudy in the evening, then mostly cloudy with a chance of showers after midnight. Lows in the mid-50s. Chance of rain 40%. Tuesday, partly sunny with a 40% chance of showers. Highs in the upper 60s. Tuesday night, mostly cloudy in the evening, then becoming partly cloudy. Cooler with lows in the mid-40s. Wednesday, partly cloudy. Highs around 60. On the latest weather map, high pressure over the upper Midwest will build overhead tonight, then shift to New England by Saturday. The remnants of Hurricane Isaias will track northeast through the Ohio Valley on Sunday. The forecast for the Central Highlands. Today, sunny. Highs in the lower 70s. West winds 10 to 15 miles per hour. Tonight, clear. Lows in the lower 40s. West winds 5 to 10 miles per hour. Friday, mostly sunny. Highs in the lower 70s. Southwest winds around 5 miles per hour. Friday night, mostly clear. Lows in the lower 50s. Southeast winds 5 to 10 miles per hour. Saturday, mostly sunny in the morning, then becoming partly sunny. Highs in the upper 70s. South winds 5 to 10 miles per hour with gusts up to 20 miles per hour. Saturday night, mostly cloudy. Showers likely after midnight. Lows in the upper 50s. Chance of rain 70%. At 1 p.m., weather reports for selected cities. At Mansfield-Long Regional Airport, it was mostly sunny. The temperature was 68 degrees, the dew point 41, and the relative humidity 37%. The wind was west, at 8 miles an hour. The pressure was 30.07 inches and steady. Elsewhere across Ohio, skies ranged from sunny to mostly sunny. It was 69 at Worcester, 70 at Marion, 70 at Toledo Express, 68 at Cleveland, and 67 at Akron-Canton Regional Airport. Youngstown reported 67, Cincinnati reported 76, Dayton reported 73, Findlay reported 70, and Columbus reported 73. Reports from nearby cities outside Ohio, skies ranged from mostly sunny to partly sunny. It was 70 at Pittsburgh, 69 at Detroit, 64 at Buffalo, 76 at Indianapolis, and 69 at Chicago. The current time is 1:53 p.m. Eastern Daylight Time. 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On the latest weather map, high pressure over the upper Midwest will build overhead tonight, then shift to New England by Saturday. The remnants of Hurricane Isaias will track northeast through the Ohio Valley on Sunday. The forecast for the Central Highlands. Today, sunny. Highs in the lower 70s. West winds 10 to 15 miles per hour. Tonight, clear. Lows in the lower 40s. West winds 5 to 10 miles per hour. Friday, mostly sunny. Highs in the lower 70s. Southwest winds around 5 miles per hour. Friday night, mostly clear.
lows in the lower 50s. Southeast winds 5 to 10 miles per hour. Saturday, mostly sunny in the morning, then becoming partly sunny. Highs in the upper 70s. South winds 5 to 10 miles per hour with gusts up to 20 miles per hour. Saturday night, mostly cloudy. Showers likely after midnight. Lows in the upper 50s. Chance of rain 70%. At 1 p.m., weather reports for selected cities. At Mansfield Long Regional Airport, it was mostly sunny. The temperature was 68 degrees, the dew point 41, and the relative humidity 37%. The wind was west, at 8 miles an hour. The pressure was 30.07 inches and steady. Elsewhere across Ohio, skies ranged from sunny to mostly sunny. It was 69 at Worcester, 70 at Marion, 70 at Toledo Express, 68 at Cleveland, and 67 at Akron-Canton Regional Airport. Youngstown reported 67, Cincinnati reported 76, Dayton reported 73, Findlay reported 70, and Columbus reported 73. Reports from nearby cities outside Ohio, skies ranged from mostly sunny to partly sunny. It was 70 at Pittsburgh, 69 at Detroit, 64 at Buffalo, 76 at Indianapolis, and 69 at Chicago. The current time is 1:55 p.m. Eastern Daylight Time. 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On the latest weather map, high pressure over the upper Midwest will build overhead tonight, then shift to New England by Saturday. The remnants of Hurricane Isaias will track northeast through the Ohio Valley on Sunday. The forecast for the Central Highlands. Today, sunny. Highs in the lower 70s. West winds 10 to 15 miles per hour. Tonight, clear. Lows in the lower 40s. West winds 5 to 10 miles per hour. Friday, mostly sunny. Highs in the lower 70s. Southwest winds around 5 miles per hour. Friday night, mostly clear. Lows in the lower 50s. Southeast winds 5 to 10 miles per hour. Saturday, mostly sunny in the morning, then becoming partly sunny. Highs in the upper 70s. South winds 5 to 10 miles per hour with gusts up to 20 miles per hour. Saturday night, mostly cloudy. Showers likely after midnight. Lows in the upper 50s. Chance of rain 70%. At 1 p.m., weather reports for selected cities. At Mansfield Long Regional Airport, it was mostly sunny. The temperature was 68 degrees, the dew point 41, and the relative humidity 37%. The wind was west, at 8 miles an hour. The pressure was 30.07 inches and steady. Elsewhere across Ohio, skies ranged from sunny to mostly sunny. It was 69 at Worcester, 70 at Marion, 70 at Toledo Express, 68 at Cleveland, and 67 at Akron-Canton Regional Airport. Youngstown reported 67, Cincinnati reported 76, Dayton reported 73, Findlay reported 70, and Columbus reported 73. Reports from nearby cities outside Ohio, skies ranged from mostly sunny to partly sunny. It was 70 at Pittsburgh, 69 at Detroit, 64 at Buffalo, 76 at Indianapolis, and 69 at Chicago. The current time is 1:58 p.m. Eastern Daylight Time. 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On the latest weather map, high pressure over the upper Midwest will build overhead tonight, then shift to New England by Saturday. The remnants of Hurricane Isaias will track northeast through the Ohio Valley on Sunday. The forecast for the Central Highlands. Today, sunny. Highs in the lower 70s. West winds 10 to 15 miles per hour. Tonight, clear. Lows in the lower 40s.
west winds 5 to 10 miles per hour. Friday, mostly sunny. Highs in the lower 70s. Southwest winds around 5 miles per hour. Friday night, mostly clear. Lows in the lower 50s.

7%. The wind was west, at 8 miles an hour. The pressure was 30.07 inches and steady. Elsewhere across Ohio, skies ranged from sunny to mostly sunny. It was 69 at Wooster, 70 at Marion, 70 at Toledo Express, 68 at Cleveland, and 67 at Akron-Canton Regional Airport. Youngstown reported 67, Cincinnati reported 76, Dayton reported 73, Findlay reported 70, and Columbus reported 73. Reports from nearby cities outside Ohio, skies ranged from mostly sunny to partly sunny. It was 70 at Pittsburgh, 69 at Detroit, 64 at Buffalo, 76 at Indianapolis, and 69 at Chicago. The Nearshore Marine Forecast. For the following marine location, the islands to Vermilion. This afternoon, west winds 10 to 15 knots becoming northwest. Sunny. Waves 1 to 3 feet. Tonight, west winds 5 to 15 knots. Mostly clear. Waves 1 to 3 feet. Friday, west winds 10 knots or less becoming northeast. Sunny. Waves 2 feet or less. Friday night, east winds 10 knots or less becoming south. Partly cloudy. Waves 1 foot or less. The water temperature off Toledo is 64 degrees, off Cleveland 67 degrees, and off Erie 65 degrees. The extended forecast for the Central Highlands. Sunday, showers, cooler with highs in the mid-60s. Chance of rain near 100%. Sunday night, mostly cloudy. Showers likely, mainly in the evening. Lows in the mid-50s. Chance of rain 70%. Columbus Day, mostly cloudy in the morning, then becoming partly sunny. Highs in the lower 70s. Monday night, partly cloudy in the evening, then mostly cloudy with a chance of showers after midnight. Lows in the mid-50s. Chance of rain 40%. Tuesday, partly sunny with a 40% chance of showers. Highs in the upper 60s. Tuesday night, mostly cloudy in the evening, then becoming partly cloudy. Cooler with lows in the mid-40s. Wednesday, partly cloudy. Highs around 60. The current time is 2:02 p.m. Eastern Daylight Time. 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On the latest weather map, high pressure over the upper Midwest will build overhead tonight, then shift to New England by Saturday. The remnants of Hurricane Isaias will track northeast through the Ohio Valley on Sunday. The forecast for the Central Highlands. Today, sunny. Highs in the lower 70s. West winds 10 to 15 miles per hour. Tonight, clear. Lows in the lower 40s. West winds 5 to 10 miles per hour. Friday, mostly sunny. Highs in the lower 70s. Southwest winds around 5 miles per hour. Friday night, mostly clear. Lows in the lower 50s. Southeast winds 5 to 10 miles per hour. Saturday, mostly sunny in the morning, then becoming partly sunny. Highs in the upper 70s. South winds 5 to 10 miles per hour with gusts up to 20 miles per hour. Saturday night, mostly cloudy. Showers likely after midnight. Lows in the upper 50s. Chance of rain 70%. At 1 p.m., weather reports for selected cities. At Mansfield Lawn Regional Airport, it was mostly sunny. The temperature was 68 degrees, the dew point 41, and the relative humidity 37%. The wind was west, at 8 miles an hour. The pressure was 30.07 inches and steady. Elsewhere across Ohio, skies ranged from sunny to mostly sunny. It was 69 at Wooster, 70 at Marion, 70 at Toledo Express, 68 at Cleveland, and 67 at Akron-Canton Regional Airport. Youngstown reported 67, Cincinnati reported 76, Dayton reported 73, Findlay reported 70, and Columbus reported 73. Reports from nearby cities outside Ohio, skies ranged from mostly sunny to partly sunny. It was 70 at Pittsburgh, 69 at

Detroit, 64 at Buffalo, 76 at Indianapolis, and 69 at Chicago. The current time is 2:05 p.m. Eastern Daylight Time. 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On the latest weather map, high pressure over the upper Midwest will build overhead tonight, then shift to New England by Saturday. The remnants of Hurricane Isaias will track northeast through the Ohio Valley on Sunday. The forecast for the Central Highlands. Today, sunny. Highs in the lower 70s. West winds 10 to 15 miles per hour. Tonight, clear. Lows in the lower 40s. West winds 5 to 10 miles per hour. Friday, mostly sunny. Highs in the lower 70s. Southwest winds around 5 miles per hour. Friday night, mostly clear. Lows in the lower 50s. Southeast winds 5 to 10 miles per hour. Saturday, mostly sunny in the morning, then becoming partly sunny. Highs in the upper 70s. South winds 5 to 10 miles per hour with gusts up to 20 miles per hour. Saturday night, mostly cloudy. Showers likely after midnight. Lows in the upper 50s. Chance of rain 70%. At 2 p.m., weather reports for selected cities. At Mansfield Lawn Regional Airport, it was sunny. The temperature was 69 degrees, the dew point 37, and the relative humidity 30%. The wind was west, at 9 miles an hour, gusting to 18. The pressure was 30.06 inches and falling. Elsewhere across Ohio, it was sunny, with a temperature of 69 at Wooster, 72 at Marion, and 71 at Toledo Express. It was mostly sunny, with a temperature of 69 at Cleveland, 67 at Akron-Canton Regional Airport, and 68 at Youngstown. Under mostly sunny skies, Dayton reported 74, Findlay reported 70, and Columbus reported 73. Reports from nearby cities outside Ohio, skies ranged from mostly sunny to partly sunny. It was 71 at Pittsburgh, 69 at Detroit, 63 at Buffalo, 76 at Indianapolis, and 70 at Chicago. The current time is 2:07 p.m. Eastern Daylight Time. 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On the latest weather map, high pressure over the upper Midwest will build overhead tonight, then shift to New England by Saturday. The remnants of Hurricane Isaias will track northeast through the Ohio Valley on Sunday. The forecast for the Central Highlands. Today, sunny. Highs in the lower 70s. West winds 10 to 15 miles per hour. Tonight, clear. Lows in the lower 40s. West winds 5 to 10 miles per hour. Friday, mostly sunny. Highs in the lower 70s. Southwest winds around 5 miles per hour. Friday night, mostly clear. Lows in the lower 50s. Southeast winds 5 to 10 miles per hour. Saturday, mostly sunny in the morning, then becoming partly sunny. Highs in the upper 70s. South winds 5 to 10 miles per hour with gusts up to 20 miles per hour. Saturday night, mostly cloudy. Showers likely after midnight. Lows in the upper 50s. Chance of rain 70%. At 2 p.m., weather reports for selected cities. At Mansfield Lawn Regional Airport, it was sunny. The temperature was 69 degrees, the dew point 37, and the relative humidity 30%. The wind was west, at 9 miles an hour, gusting to 18. The pressure was 30.06 inches and falling. Elsewhere across Ohio, it was sunny, with a temperature of 69 at Wooster, 72 at Marion, and 71 at Toledo Express. It was mostly sunny, with a temperature of 69 at Cleveland, 67 at Akron-Canton Regional Airport, and 68 at Youngstown.
under mostly sunny skies. Dayton reported 74, Findlay reported 70, and Columbus reported 73. Reports from nearby cities outside Ohio, skies ranged from mostly sunny to partly sunny. It was 71 at Pittsburgh, 69 at Detroit, 63 at Buffalo, 76 at Indianapolis, and 70 at Chicago. The extended forecast for the Central Highlands. Sunday, showers, cooler with highs in the mid-60s. Chance of rain near 100%. Sunday night, mostly cloudy. Showers likely, mainly in the evening. Lows in the mid-50s. Chance of rain 70%. Columbus Day, mostly cloudy in the morning, then becoming partly sunny. Highs in the lower 70s. Monday night, partly cloudy in the evening, then mostly cloudy with a chance of showers after midnight. Lows in the mid-50s. Chance of rain 40%. Tuesday, partly sunny with a 40% chance of showers. Highs in the upper 60s. Tuesday night, mostly cloudy in the evening, then becoming partly cloudy. Cooler with lows in the mid-40s. Wednesday, partly cloudy. Highs around 60. The current time is 2:11 p.m. Eastern Daylight Time. 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On the latest weather map, high pressure over the upper Midwest will build overhead tonight, then shift to New England by Saturday. The remnants of Hurricane Isaias will track northeast through the Ohio Valley on Sunday. The forecast for the Central Highlands. Today, sunny. Highs in the lower 70s. West winds 10 to 15 miles per hour. Tonight, clear. Lows in the lower 40s. West winds 5 to 10 miles per hour. Friday, mostly sunny. Highs in the lower 70s. Southwest winds around 5 miles per hour. Friday night, mostly clear. Lows in the lower 50s. Southeast winds 5 to 10 miles per hour. Saturday, mostly sunny in the morning, then becoming partly sunny. Highs in the upper 70s. South winds 5 to 10 miles per hour with gusts up to 20 miles per hour. Saturday night, mostly cloudy. Showers likely after midnight. Lows in the upper 50s. Chance of rain 70%. At 2 p.m., weather reports for selected cities. At Mansfield-Long Regional Airport, it was sunny. The temperature was 69 degrees, the dew point 37, and the relative humidity 30%. The wind was west, at 9 miles an hour, gusting to 18. The pressure was 30.06 inches and falling. Elsewhere across Ohio, it was sunny, with a temperature of 69 at Wooster, 72 at Marion, and 71 at Toledo Express. It was mostly sunny, with a temperature of 69 at Cleveland, 67 at Akron-Canton Regional Airport, and 68 at Youngstown. Under mostly sunny skies, Dayton reported 74, Findlay reported 70, and Columbus reported 73. Reports from nearby cities outside Ohio, skies ranged from mostly sunny to partly sunny. It was 71 at Pittsburgh, 69 at Detroit, 63 at Buffalo, 76 at Indianapolis, and 70 at Chicago. At 2 p.m., weather reports for selected cities. At Mansfield-Long Regional Airport, it was sunny. The temperature was 69 degrees, the dew point 37, and the relative humidity 30%. The wind was west, at 9 miles an hour, gusting to 18. The pressure was 30.06 inches and falling. Elsewhere across Ohio, skies ranged from sunny to mostly sunny. It was 69 at Wooster, 72 at Marion, 71 at Toledo Express, 69 at Cleveland, and 67 at Akron-Canton Regional Airport. Youngstown reported 68, Cincinnati reported 77, Dayton reported 74, Findlay reported 70, and Columbus reported 73. Reports from nearby cities outside Ohio, skies ranged from mostly sunny to partly sunny. It was 71 at Pittsburgh, 69 at Detroit, 63 at Buffalo, 76 at Indianapolis, and 70 at Chicago.
The current time is 2:15 p.m. Eastern Daylight Time. 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On the latest weather map, high pressure over the upper Midwest will build overhead tonight, then shift to New England by Saturday. The remnants of Hurricane Isaias will track northeast through the Ohio Valley on Sunday. The forecast for the Central Highlands. Today, sunny. Highs in the lower 70s. West winds 10 to 15 miles per hour. Tonight, clear. Lows in the lower 40s. West winds 5 to 10 miles per hour. Friday, mostly sunny. Highs in the lower 70s. Southwest winds around 5 miles per hour. Friday night, mostly clear. Lows in the lower 50s. Southeast winds 5 to 10 miles per hour. Saturday, mostly sunny in the morning, then becoming partly sunny. Highs in the upper 70s. South winds 5 to 10 miles per hour with gusts up to 20 miles per hour. Saturday night, mostly cloudy. Showers likely after midnight. Lows in the upper 50s. Chance of rain 70%. At 2 p.m., weather reports for selected cities. At Mansfield Long Regional Airport, it was sunny. The temperature was 69 degrees, the dew point 37, and the relative humidity 30%. The wind was west, at 9 miles an hour, gusting to 18. The pressure was 30.06 inches and falling. Elsewhere across Ohio, skies ranged from sunny to mostly sunny. It was 69 at Worcester, 72 at Marion, 71 at Toledo Express, 69 at Cleveland, and 67 at Akron-Canton Regional Airport. Youngstown reported 68, Cincinnati reported 77, Dayton reported 74, Findlay reported 70, and Columbus reported 73. Reports from nearby cities outside Ohio, skies ranged from mostly sunny to partly sunny. It was 71 at Pittsburgh, 69 at Detroit, 63 at Buffalo, 76 at Indianapolis, and 70 at Chicago. The current time is 2:17 p.m. Eastern Daylight Time. 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On the latest weather map, high pressure over the upper Midwest will build overhead tonight, then shift to New England by Saturday. The remnants of Hurricane Isaias will track northeast through the Ohio Valley on Sunday. The forecast for the Central Highlands. Today, sunny. Highs in the lower 70s. West winds 10 to 15 miles per hour. Tonight, clear. Lows in the lower 40s. West winds 5 to 10 miles per hour. Friday, mostly sunny. Highs in the lower 70s. Southwest winds around 5 miles per hour. Friday night, mostly clear. Lows in the lower 50s. Southeast winds 5 to 10 miles per hour. Saturday, mostly sunny in the morning, then becoming partly sunny. Highs in the upper 70s. South winds 5 to 10 miles per hour with gusts up to 20 miles per hour. Saturday night, mostly cloudy. Showers likely after midnight. Lows in the upper 50s. Chance of rain 70%. At 2 p.m., weather reports for selected cities. At Mansfield Long Regional Airport, it was sunny. The temperature was 69 degrees, the dew point 37, and the relative humidity 30%. The wind was west, at 9 miles an hour, gusting to 18. The pressure was 30.06 inches and falling. Elsewhere across Ohio, skies ranged from sunny to mostly sunny. It was 69 at Worcester, 72 at Marion, 71 at Toledo Express, 69 at Cleveland, and 67 at Akron-Canton Regional Airport. Youngstown reported 68, Cincinnati reported 77, Dayton reported 74, Findlay reported 70, and Columbus reported 73. Reports from nearby cities outside Ohio,
Skies ranged from mostly sunny to partly sunny. It was 71 at Pittsburgh, 69 at Detroit, 63 at Buffalo, 76 at Indianapolis, and 70 at Chicago. The extended forecast for the Central Highlands. Sunday, showers, cooler with highs in the mid-60s. Chance of rain near 100%. Sunday night, mostly cloudy. Showers likely, mainly in the evening. Lows in the mid-50s. Chance of rain 70%. Columbus Day, mostly cloudy in the morning, then becoming partly sunny. Highs in the lower 70s. Monday night, partly cloudy in the evening, then mostly cloudy with a chance of showers after midnight. Lows in the mid-50s. Chance of rain 40%. Tuesday, partly sunny with a 40% chance of showers. Highs in the upper 60s. Tuesday night, mostly cloudy in the evening, then becoming partly cloudy. Cooler with lows in the mid-40s. Wednesday, partly cloudy. Highs around 60. The current time is 2:21 p.m. Eastern Daylight Time. 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On the latest weather map, high pressure over the upper Midwest will build overhead tonight, then shift to New England by Saturday. The remnants of Hurricane Isaias will track northeast through the Ohio Valley on Sunday. The forecast for the Central Highlands. Today, sunny. Highs in the lower 70s. West winds 10 to 15 miles per hour. Tonight, clear. Lows in the lower 40s. West winds 5 to 10 miles per hour. Friday, mostly sunny. Highs in the lower 70s. Southwest winds around 5 miles per hour. Friday night, mostly clear. Lows in the lower 50s. Southeast winds 5 to 10 miles per hour. Saturday, mostly sunny in the morning, then becoming partly sunny. Highs in the upper 70s. South winds 5 to 10 miles per hour with gusts up to 20 miles per hour. Saturday night, mostly cloudy. Showers likely after midnight. Lows in the upper 50s. Chance of rain 70%. At 2 p.m., weather reports for selected cities. At Mansfield Lawn Regional Airport, it was sunny. The temperature was 69 degrees, the dew point 37, and the relative humidity 30%. The wind was west, at 9 miles an hour, gusting to 18. The pressure was 30.06 inches and falling. Elsewhere across Ohio, skies ranged from sunny to mostly sunny. It was 69 at Worcester, 72 at Marion, 71 at Toledo Express, 69 at Cleveland, and 67 at Akron-Canton Regional Airport. Youngstown reported 68, Cincinnati reported 77, Dayton reported 74, Findlay reported 70, and Columbus reported 73. Reports from nearby cities outside Ohio, skies ranged from mostly sunny to partly sunny. It was 71 at Pittsburgh, 69 at Detroit, 63 at Buffalo, 76 at Indianapolis, and 70 at Chicago. The current time is 2:23 p.m. Eastern Daylight Time. 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On the latest weather map, high pressure over the upper Midwest will build overhead tonight, then shift to New England by Saturday. The remnants of Hurricane Isaias will track northeast through the Ohio Valley on Sunday. The forecast for the Central Highlands. Today, sunny. Highs in the lower 70s. West winds 10 to 15 miles per hour. Tonight, clear. Lows in the lower 40s. West winds 5 to 10 miles per hour. Friday, mostly sunny. Highs in the lower 70s. Southwest winds around 5 miles per hour. Friday night, mostly clear. Lows in the lower 50s. Southeast winds 5 to 10 miles per hour. Saturday, mostly sunny in the morning,
then becoming partly sunny. Highs in the upper 70s. South winds 5 to 10 miles per hour with gusts up to 20 miles per hour. Saturday night, mostly cloudy. Showers likely after midnight. Lows in the upper 50s. Chance of rain 70%. At 2 p.m., weather reports for selected cities. At Mansfield Long Regional Airport, it was sunny. The temperature was 69 degrees, the dew point 37, and the relative humidity 30%. The wind was west, at 9 miles an hour, gusting to 18. The pressure was 30.06 inches and falling. Elsewhere across Ohio, skies ranged from sunny to mostly sunny. It was 69 at Wooster, 72 at Marion, 71 at Toledo Express, 69 at Cleveland, and 67 at Akron-Canton Regional Airport. Youngstown reported 68, Cincinnati reported 77, Dayton reported 74, Findlay reported 70, and Columbus reported 73. Reports from nearby cities outside Ohio, skies ranged from mostly sunny to partly sunny. It was 71 at Pittsburgh, 69 at Detroit, 63 at Buffalo, 76 at Indianapolis, and 70 at Chicago. The current time is 2:26 p.m. Eastern Daylight Time. 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On the latest weather map, high pressure over the upper Midwest will build overhead tonight, then shift to New England by Saturday. The remnants of Hurricane Isaias will track northeast through the Ohio Valley on Sunday. The forecast for the Central Highlands. Today, sunny. Highs in the lower 70s. West winds 10 to 15 miles per hour. Tonight, clear. Lows in the lower 40s. West winds 5 to 10 miles per hour. Friday, mostly sunny. Highs in the lower 70s. Southwest winds around 5 miles per hour. Friday night, mostly clear. Lows in the lower 50s. Southeast winds 5 to 10 miles per hour. Saturday, mostly sunny in the morning, then becoming partly sunny. Highs in the upper 70s. South winds 5 to 10 miles per hour with gusts up to 20 miles per hour. Saturday night, mostly cloudy. Showers likely after midnight. Lows in the upper 50s. Chance of rain 70%. At 2 p.m., weather reports for selected cities. At Mansfield Long Regional Airport, it was sunny. The temperature was 69 degrees, the dew point 37, and the relative humidity 30%. The wind was west, at 9 miles an hour, gusting to 18. The pressure was 30.06 inches and falling. Elsewhere across Ohio, skies ranged from sunny to mostly sunny. It was 69 at Wooster, 72 at Marion, 71 at Toledo Express, 69 at Cleveland, and 67 at Akron-Canton Regional Airport. Youngstown reported 68, Cincinnati reported 77, Dayton reported 74, Findlay reported 70, and Columbus reported 73. Reports from nearby cities outside Ohio, skies ranged from mostly sunny to partly sunny. It was 71 at Pittsburgh, 69 at Detroit, 63 at Buffalo, 76 at Indianapolis, and 70 at Chicago. The current time is 2:29 p.m. Eastern Daylight Time. 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On the latest weather map, high pressure over the upper Midwest will build overhead tonight, then shift to New England by Saturday. The remnants of Hurricane Isaias will track northeast through the Ohio Valley on Sunday. The forecast for the Central Highlands. Today, sunny. Highs in the lower 70s. West winds 10 to 15 miles per hour. Tonight, clear. Lows in the lower 40s. West winds 5 to 10 miles per hour. Friday, mostly sunny. Highs in the lower 70s.
southwest winds around 5 miles per hour. Friday night, mostly clear. Lows in the lower 50s. Southeast winds 5 to 10 miles per hour. Saturday, mostly sunny in the morning, then becoming partly sunny. Highs in the upper 70s. South winds 5 to 10 miles per hour with gusts up to 20 miles per hour. Saturday night, mostly cloudy. Showers likely after midnight. Lows in the upper 50s. Chance of rain 70%. The extended forecast for the Central Highlands. Sunday, showers, cooler with highs in the mid-60s. Chance of rain near 100%. Sunday night, mostly cloudy. Showers likely, mainly in the evening. Lows in the mid-50s. Chance of rain 70%. Columbus Day, mostly cloudy in the morning, then becoming partly sunny. Highs in the lower 70s. Monday night, partly cloudy in the evening, then mostly cloudy with a chance of showers after midnight. Lows in the mid-50s. Chance of rain 40%. Tuesday, partly sunny with a 40% chance of showers. Highs in the upper 60s. Tuesday night, mostly cloudy in the evening, then becoming partly cloudy. Cooler with lows in the mid-40s. Wednesday, partly cloudy. Highs around 60. At 2 p.m., weather reports for selected cities. At Mansfield Long Regional Airport, it was sunny. The temperature was 69 degrees, the dew point 37, and the relative humidity 30%. The wind was west, at 9 miles an hour, gusting to 18. The pressure was 30.06 inches and falling. Elsewhere across Ohio, skies ranged from sunny to mostly sunny. It was 69 at Wooster, 72 at Marion, 71 at Toledo Express, 69 at Cleveland, and 67 at Akron-Canton Regional Airport. Youngstown reported 68, Cincinnati reported 77, Dayton reported 74, Findlay reported 70, and Columbus reported 73. Reports from nearby cities outside Ohio, skies ranged from mostly sunny to partly sunny. It was 71 at Pittsburgh, 69 at Detroit, 63 at Buffalo, 76 at Indianapolis, and 70 at Chicago. The current time is 2:32 p.m. Eastern Daylight Time. 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On the latest weather map, high pressure over the upper Midwest will build overhead tonight, then shift to New England by Saturday. The remnants of Hurricane Isaias will track northeast through the Ohio Valley on Sunday. The forecast for the Central Highlands. Today, sunny. Highs in the lower 70s. West winds 10 to 15 miles per hour. Tonight, clear. Lows in the lower 40s. West winds 5 to 10 miles per hour. Friday, mostly sunny. Highs in the lower 70s. Southwest winds around 5 miles per hour. Friday night, mostly clear. Lows in the lower 50s. Southeast winds 5 to 10 miles per hour. Saturday, mostly sunny in the morning, then becoming partly sunny. Highs in the upper 70s. South winds 5 to 10 miles per hour with gusts up to 20 miles per hour. Saturday night, mostly cloudy. Showers likely after midnight. Lows in the upper 50s. Chance of rain 70%. At 2 p.m., weather reports for selected cities. At Mansfield Long Regional Airport, it was sunny. The temperature was 69 degrees, the dew point 37, and the relative humidity 30%. The wind was west, at 9 miles an hour, gusting to 18. The pressure was 30.06 inches and falling. Elsewhere across Ohio, skies ranged from sunny to mostly sunny. It was 69 at Wooster, 72 at Marion, 71 at Toledo Express, 69 at Cleveland, and 67 at Akron-Canton Regional Airport. Youngstown reported 68, Cincinnati reported 77, Dayton reported 74, Findlay reported 70, and Columbus reported 73.
Reports from nearby cities outside Ohio, skies ranged from mostly sunny to partly sunny. It was 71 at Pittsburgh, 69 at Detroit, 63 at Buffalo, 76 at Indianapolis.

Minneapolis, and 70 at Chicago. The current time is 2:35 p.m. Eastern Daylight Time. 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We supply the latest available information for the Central Highlands over station WWG57 from Butler on a frequency of 162.450 MHz. On the latest weather map, high pressure over the upper Midwest will build overhead tonight, then shift to New England by Saturday. The remnants of Hurricane Isaias will track northeast through the Ohio Valley on Sunday. The forecast for the Central Highlands. This afternoon, sunny. Near steady temperature around 70. West winds 10 to 15 miles per hour. Tonight, clear. Lows in the lower 40s. West winds 5 to 10 miles per hour. Friday, mostly sunny. Highs in the lower 70s. Southwest winds around 5 miles per hour. Friday night, partly cloudy. Not as cool with lows in the lower 50s. Southeast winds 5 to 10 miles per hour. Saturday, mostly sunny in the morning, then becoming partly sunny. Highs in the upper 70s. Southeast winds 5 to 10 miles per hour with gusts up to 20 miles per hour. Saturday night, mostly cloudy. Showers likely after midnight. Lows in the upper 50s. Chance of rain 70%. The extended forecast for the Central Highlands. Sunday, showers, cooler with highs in the upper 60s. Chance of rain 90%. Sunday night, mostly cloudy with a 50% chance of showers. Lows in the upper 50s. Columbus Day, mostly cloudy in the morning, then becoming partly sunny. Highs in the lower 70s. Monday night, partly cloudy. Lows in the upper 50s. Tuesday, partly sunny with a 30% chance of showers. Highs in the lower 70s. Tuesday night, mostly cloudy. Lows around 50. Wednesday, partly cloudy. Highs in the mid-60s. At 2 p.m., weather reports for selected cities. At Mansfield Long Regional Airport, it was sunny. The temperature was 69 degrees, the dew point 37, and the relative humidity 30%. The wind was west, at 9 miles an hour, gusting to 18. The pressure was 30.06 inches and falling. Elsewhere across Ohio, skies ranged from sunny to mostly sunny. It was 69 at Worcester, 72 at Marion, 71 at Toledo Express, 69 at Cleveland, and 67 at Akron-Canton Regional Airport. Youngstown reported 68, Cincinnati reported 77, Dayton reported 74, Findlay reported 70, and Columbus reported 73. Reports from nearby cities outside Ohio, skies ranged from mostly sunny to partly sunny. It was 71 at Pittsburgh, 69 at Detroit, 63 at Buffalo, 76 at Indianapolis, and 70 at Chicago. The current time is 2:38 p.m. Eastern Daylight Time. 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On the latest weather map, high pressure over the upper Midwest will build overhead tonight, then shift to New England by Saturday. The remnants of Hurricane Isaias will track northeast through the Ohio Valley on Sunday. The forecast for the Central Highlands. This afternoon, sunny. Near steady temperature around 70. West winds 10 to 15 miles per hour. Tonight, clear. Lows in the lower 40s. West winds 5 to 10 miles per hour. Friday, mostly sunny. Highs in the lower 70s. Southwest winds around 5 miles per hour. Friday night, partly cloudy. Not as cool with lows in the lower 50s. Southeast winds 5 to 10 miles per hour. Saturday, mostly sunny in the morning, then becoming partly sunny. Highs in the upper 70s. Southeast winds 5 to 10 miles per hour with gusts up to 20 miles per hour. Saturday night, mostly cloudy. Showers likely after midnight. Lows in the upper 50s.
chance of rain 70%. The extended forecast for the Central Highlands. Sunday, showers, cooler with highs in the upper 60s. Chance of rain 90%. Sunday night, mostly cloudy with a 50% chance of showers. Lows in the upper 50s. Columbus Day, mostly cloudy in the morning, then becoming partly sunny. Highs in the lower 70s. Monday night, partly cloudy. Lows in the upper 50s. Tuesday, partly sunny with a 30% chance of showers. Highs in the lower 70s. Tuesday night, mostly cloudy. Lows around 50. Wednesday, partly cloudy. Highs in the mid-60s. At 2 p.m., weather reports for selected cities. At Mansfield Long Regional Airport, it was sunny. The temperature was 69 degrees, the dew point 37, and the relative humidity 30%. The wind was west, at 9 miles an hour, gusting to 18. The pressure was 30.06 inches and falling. Elsewhere across Ohio, skies ranged from sunny to mostly sunny. It was 69 at Worcester, 72 at Marion, 71 at Toledo Express, 69 at Cleveland, and 67 at Akron-Canton Regional Airport. Youngstown reported 68, Cincinnati reported 77, Dayton reported 74, Findlay reported 70, and Columbus reported 73. Reports from nearby cities outside Ohio, skies ranged from mostly sunny to partly sunny. It was 71 at Pittsburgh, 69 at Detroit, 63 at Buffalo, 76 at Indianapolis, and 70 at Chicago. The current time is 2:41 p.m. Eastern Daylight Time. 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On the latest weather map, high pressure over the upper Midwest will build overhead tonight, then shift to New England by Saturday. The remnants of Hurricane Isaias will track northeast through the Ohio Valley on Sunday. The forecast for the Central Highlands. This afternoon, sunny. Near steady temperature around 70. West winds 10 to 15 miles per hour. Tonight, clear. Lows in the lower 40s. West winds 5 to 10 miles per hour. Friday, mostly sunny. Highs in the lower 70s. Southwest winds around 5 miles per hour. Friday night, partly cloudy. Not as cool with lows in the lower 50s. Southeast winds 5 to 10 miles per hour. Saturday, mostly sunny in the morning, then becoming partly sunny. Highs in the upper 70s. Southeast winds 5 to 10 miles per hour with gusts up to 20 miles per hour. Saturday night, mostly cloudy. Showers likely after midnight. Lows in the upper 50s. Chance of rain 70%. At 2 p.m., weather reports for selected cities. At Mansfield Long Regional Airport, it was sunny. The temperature was 69 degrees, the dew point 37, and the relative humidity 30%. The wind was west, at 9 miles an hour, gusting to 18. The pressure was 30.06 inches and falling. Elsewhere across Ohio, skies ranged from sunny to mostly sunny. It was 69 at Worcester, 72 at Marion, 71 at Toledo Express, 69 at Cleveland, and 67 at Akron-Canton Regional Airport. Youngstown reported 68, Cincinnati reported 77, Dayton reported 74, Findlay reported 70, and Columbus reported 73. Reports from nearby cities outside Ohio, skies ranged from mostly sunny to partly sunny. It was 71 at Pittsburgh, 69 at Detroit, 63 at Buffalo, 76 at Indianapolis, and 70 at Chicago. The current time is 2:44 p.m. Eastern Daylight Time. 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On the latest weather map, high pressure over the upper Midwest will build overhead tonight, then shift to New England by Saturday.
the remnants of Hurricane Isaias will track northeast through the Ohio Valley on Sunday. The forecast for the Central Highlands. This afternoon, sunny. Near steady temperature around 70. West winds 10 to 15 miles per hour. Tonight, clear. Lows in the lower 40s. West winds 5 to 10 miles per hour. Friday, mostly sunny. Highs in the lower 70s. Southwest winds around 5 miles per hour. Friday night, partly cloudy. Not as cool with lows in the lower 50s. Southeast winds 5 to 10 miles per hour. Saturday, mostly sunny in the morning, then becoming partly sunny. Highs in the upper 70s. Southeast winds 5 to 10 miles per hour with gusts up to 20 miles per hour. Saturday night, mostly cloudy. Showers likely after midnight. Lows in the upper 50s. Chance of rain 70%. At 2 p.m., weather reports for selected cities. At Mansfield-Laum Regional Airport, it was sunny. The temperature was 69 degrees, the dew point 37, and the relative humidity 30%. The wind was west, at 9 miles an hour, gusting to 18. The pressure was 30.06 inches and falling. Elsewhere across Ohio, skies ranged from sunny to mostly sunny. It was 69 at Worcester, 72 at Marion, 71 at Toledo Express, 69 at Cleveland, and 67 at Akron-Canton Regional Airport. Youngstown reported 68, Cincinnati reported 77, Dayton reported 74, Findlay reported 70, and Columbus reported 73. Reports from nearby cities outside Ohio, skies ranged from mostly sunny to partly sunny. It was 71 at Pittsburgh, 69 at Detroit, 63 at Buffalo, 76 at Indianapolis, and 70 at Chicago. The current time is 2:47 p.m. Eastern Daylight Time. 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On the latest weather map, high pressure over the upper Midwest will build overhead tonight, then shift to New England by Saturday. The remnants of Hurricane Isaias will track northeast through the Ohio Valley on Sunday. The forecast for the Central Highlands. This afternoon, sunny. Near steady temperature around 70. West winds 10 to 15 miles per hour. Tonight, clear. Lows in the lower 40s. West winds 5 to 10 miles per hour. Friday, mostly sunny. Highs in the lower 70s. Southwest winds around 5 miles per hour. Friday night, partly cloudy. Not as cool with lows in the lower 50s. Southeast winds 5 to 10 miles per hour. Saturday, mostly sunny in the morning, then becoming partly sunny. Highs in the upper 70s. Southeast winds 5 to 10 miles per hour with gusts up to 20 miles per hour. Saturday night, mostly cloudy. Showers likely after midnight. Lows in the upper 50s. Chance of rain 70%. At 2 p.m., weather reports for selected cities. At Mansfield-Laum Regional Airport, it was sunny. The temperature was 69 degrees, the dew point 37, and the relative humidity 30%. The wind was west, at 9 miles an hour, gusting to 18. The pressure was 30.06 inches and falling. Elsewhere across Ohio, skies ranged from sunny to mostly sunny. It was 69 at Worcester, 72 at Marion, 71 at Toledo Express, 69 at Cleveland, and 67 at Akron-Canton Regional Airport. Youngstown reported 68, Cincinnati reported 77, Dayton reported 74, Findlay reported 70, and Columbus reported 73. Reports from nearby cities outside Ohio, skies ranged from mostly sunny to partly sunny. It was 71 at Pittsburgh, 69 at Detroit, 63 at Buffalo, 76 at Indianapolis, and 70 at Chicago. The current time is 2:49 p.m. Eastern Daylight Time. 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
We supply the latest available information for the Central Highlands over station WWG57 from Butler on a frequency of 162.450 MHz. The extended forecast for the Central Highlands. Sunday, showers, cooler with highs in the upper 60s. Chance of rain 90%. Sunday night, mostly cloudy with a 50% chance of showers. Lows in the upper 50s. Columbus Day, mostly cloudy in the morning, then becoming partly sunny. Highs in the lower 70s. Monday night, partly cloudy. Lows in the upper 50s. Tuesday, partly sunny with a 30% chance of showers. Highs in the lower 70s. Tuesday night, mostly cloudy. Lows around 50. Wednesday, partly cloudy. Highs in the mid-60s. On the latest weather map, high pressure over the upper Midwest will build overhead tonight, then shift to New England by Saturday. The remnants of Hurricane Isaias will track northeast through the Ohio Valley on Sunday. The forecast for the Central Highlands. This afternoon, sunny. Near steady temperature around 70. West winds 10 to 15 miles per hour. Tonight, clear. Lows in the lower 40s. West winds 5 to 10 miles per hour. Friday, mostly sunny. Highs in the lower 70s. Southwest winds around 5 miles per hour. Friday night, partly cloudy. Not as cool with lows in the lower 50s. Southeast winds 5 to 10 miles per hour. Saturday, mostly sunny in the morning, then becoming partly sunny. Highs in the upper 70s. Southeast winds 5 to 10 miles per hour with gusts up to 20 miles per hour. Saturday night, mostly cloudy. Showers likely after midnight. Lows in the upper 50s. Chance of rain 70%. At 2 p.m., weather reports for selected cities. At Mansfield Long Regional Airport, it was sunny. The temperature was 69 degrees, the dew point 37, and the relative humidity 30%. The wind was west, at 9 miles an hour, gusting to 18. The pressure was 30.06 inches and falling. Elsewhere across Ohio, skies ranged from sunny to mostly sunny. It was 69 at Worcester, 72 at Marion, 71 at Toledo Express, 69 at Cleveland, and 67 at Akron-Canton Regional Airport. Youngstown reported 68, Cincinnati reported 77, Dayton reported 74, Findlay reported 70, and Columbus reported 73. Reports from nearby cities outside Ohio, skies ranged from mostly sunny to partly sunny. It was 71 at Pittsburgh, 69 at Detroit, 63 at Buffalo, 76 at Indianapolis, and 70 at Chicago. The current time is 2:53 p.m. Eastern Daylight Time. 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On the latest weather map, high pressure over the upper Midwest will build overhead tonight, then shift to New England by Saturday. The remnants of Hurricane Isaias will track northeast through the Ohio Valley on Sunday. The forecast for the Central Highlands. This afternoon, sunny. Near steady temperature around 70. West winds 10 to 15 miles per hour. Tonight, clear. Lows in the lower 40s. West winds 5 to 10 miles per hour. Friday, mostly sunny. Highs in the lower 70s. Southwest winds around 5 miles per hour. Friday night, partly cloudy. Not as cool with lows in the lower 50s. Southeast winds 5 to 10 miles per hour. Saturday, mostly sunny in the morning, then becoming partly sunny. Highs in the upper 70s. Southeast winds 5 to 10 miles per hour with gusts up to 20 miles per hour. Saturday night, mostly cloudy. Showers likely after midnight. Lows in the upper 50s. Chance of rain 70%. At 2 p.m., weather reports for selected cities. At Mansfield Long Regional Airport, it was sunny. The temperature was 69 degrees, the dew point 37, and the relative humidity 30%.
The wind was west, at 9 miles an hour, gusting to 18. The pressure was 30.06 inches and falling. Elsewhere across Ohio, skies ranged from sunny to mostly sunny. It was 69 at Wooster, 72 at Marion, 71 at Toledo Express, 69 at Cleveland, and 67 at Akron-Canton Regional Airport. Youngstown reported 68, Cincinnati reported 77, Dayton reported 74, Findlay reported 70, and Columbus reported 73. Reports from nearby cities outside Ohio, skies ranged from mostly sunny to partly sunny. It was 71 at Pittsburgh, 69 at Detroit, 63 at Buffalo, 76 at Indianapolis, and 70 at Chicago. The current time is 2:55 p.m. Eastern Daylight Time. 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On the latest weather map, high pressure over the upper Midwest will build overhead tonight, then shift to New England by Saturday. The remnants of Hurricane Isaias will track northeast through the Ohio Valley on Sunday. The forecast for the Central Highlands. This afternoon, sunny. Near steady temperature around 70. West winds 10 to 15 miles per hour. Tonight, clear. Lows in the lower 40s. West winds 5 to 10 miles per hour. Friday, mostly sunny. Highs in the lower 70s. Southwest winds around 5 miles per hour. Friday night, partly cloudy. Not as cool with lows in the lower 50s. Southeast winds 5 to 10 miles per hour. Saturday, mostly sunny in the morning, then becoming partly sunny. Highs in the upper 70s. Southeast winds 5 to 10 miles per hour with gusts up to 20 miles per hour. Saturday night, mostly cloudy. Showers likely after midnight. Lows in the upper 50s. Chance of rain 70%. At 2 p.m., weather reports for selected cities. At Mansfield-Lawn Regional Airport, it was sunny. The temperature was 69 degrees, the dew point 37, and the relative humidity 30%. The wind was west, at 9 miles an hour, gusting to 18. The pressure was 30.06 inches and falling. Elsewhere across Ohio, skies ranged from sunny to mostly sunny. It was 69 at Wooster, 72 at Marion, 71 at Toledo Express, 69 at Cleveland, and 67 at Akron-Canton Regional Airport. Youngstown reported 68, Cincinnati reported 77, Dayton reported 74, Findlay reported 70, and Columbus reported 73. Reports from nearby cities outside Ohio, skies ranged from mostly sunny to partly sunny. It was 71 at Pittsburgh, 69 at Detroit, 63 at Buffalo, 76 at Indianapolis, and 70 at Chicago. The current time is 2:58 p.m. Eastern Daylight Time. 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On the latest weather map, high pressure will remain over the area through Friday before moving east on Saturday. The remnant low of Hurricane Isaias will enter the Ohio and Tennessee valleys this weekend before moving off the East Coast by Monday morning. The forecast for the Central Highlands. This afternoon, sunny. Near steady temperature around 70. West winds 10 to 15 miles per hour. Tonight, clear. Lows in the lower 40s. West winds 5 to 10 miles per hour. Friday, mostly sunny. Highs in the lower 70s. Southwest winds around 5 miles per hour. Friday night, partly cloudy. Not as cool with lows in the lower 50s. Southeast winds 5 to 10 miles per hour. Saturday, mostly sunny in the morning, then becoming partly sunny. Highs in the upper 70s. Southeast winds 5 to 10 miles per hour with gusts up to 20 miles per hour. Saturday night, mostly cloudy. Showers likely after midnight.
Lows in the upper 50s. Chance of rain 70%. The Nearshore Marine Forecast.

degrees, and off Derry 65 degrees. The extended forecast for the Central Highlands. Sunday, showers, cooler with highs in the upper 60s. Chance of rain 90%. Sunday night, mostly cloudy with a 50% chance of showers. Lows in the upper 50s. Columbus Day, mostly cloudy in the morning, then becoming partly sunny. Highs in the lower 70s. Monday night, partly cloudy. Lows in the upper 50s. Tuesday, partly sunny with a 30% chance of showers. Highs in the lower 70s. Tuesday night, mostly cloudy. Lows around 50. Wednesday, partly cloudy. Highs in the mid-60s. At 2 p.m., weather reports for selected cities. At Mansfield Long Regional Airport, it was sunny. The temperature was 69 degrees, the dew point 37, and the relative humidity 30%. The wind was west, at 9 miles an hour, gusting to 18. The pressure was 30.06 inches and falling. Elsewhere across Ohio, skies ranged from sunny to mostly sunny. It was 69 at Worcester, 72 at Marion, 71 at Toledo Express, 69 at Cleveland, and 67 at Akron-Canton Regional Airport. Youngstown reported 68, Cincinnati reported 77, Dayton reported 74, Findlay reported 70, and Columbus reported 73. Reports from nearby cities outside Ohio, skies ranged from mostly sunny to partly sunny. It was 71 at Pittsburgh, 69 at Detroit, 63 at Buffalo, 76 at Indianapolis, and 70 at Chicago. The current time is 3:02 p.m. Eastern Daylight Time. 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On the latest weather map, high pressure will remain over the area through Friday before moving east on Saturday. The remnant low of Hurricane Isaias will enter the Ohio and Tennessee valleys this weekend before moving off the East Coast by Monday morning. The forecast for the Central Highlands. This afternoon, sunny. Near steady temperature around 70. West winds 10 to 15 miles per hour. Tonight, clear. Lows in the lower 40s. West winds 5 to 10 miles per hour. Friday, mostly sunny. Highs in the lower 70s. Southwest winds around 5 miles per hour. Friday night, partly cloudy. Not as cool with lows in the lower 50s. Southeast winds 5 to 10 miles per hour. Saturday, mostly sunny in the morning, then becoming partly sunny. Highs in the upper 70s. Southeast winds 5 to 10 miles per hour with gusts up to 20 miles per hour. Saturday night, mostly cloudy. Showers likely after midnight. Lows in the upper 50s. Chance of rain 70%. At 2 p.m., weather reports for selected cities. At Mansfield Long Regional Airport, it was sunny. The temperature was 69 degrees, the dew point 37, and the relative humidity 30%. The wind was west, at 9 miles an hour, gusting to 18. The pressure was 30.06 inches and falling. Elsewhere across Ohio, skies ranged from sunny to mostly sunny. It was 69 at Worcester, 72 at Marion, 71 at Toledo Express, 69 at Cleveland, and 67 at Akron-Canton Regional Airport. Youngstown reported 68, Cincinnati reported 77, Dayton reported 74, Findlay reported 70, and Columbus reported 73. Reports from nearby cities outside Ohio. Skies ranged from mostly sunny to partly sunny. It was 71 at Pittsburgh, 69 at Detroit, 63 at Buffalo, 76 at Indianapolis, and 70 at Chicago. The current time is 3:05 p.m. Eastern Daylight Time. 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On the latest weather map, high pressure will remain over the area through Friday before moving east on Saturday.

the remnant low of Hurricane Isaias will enter the Ohio and Tennessee valleys this weekend before moving off the East Coast by Monday morning. The forecast for the Central Highlands. This afternoon, sunny. Near steady temperature around 70. West winds 10 to 15 miles per hour. Tonight, clear. Lows in the lower 40s. West winds 5 to 10 miles per hour. Friday, mostly sunny. Highs in the lower 70s. Southwest winds around 5 miles per hour. Friday night, partly cloudy. Not as cool with lows in the lower 50s. Southeast winds 5 to 10 miles per hour. Saturday, mostly sunny in the morning, then becoming partly sunny. Highs in the upper 70s. Southeast winds 5 to 10 miles per hour with gusts up to 20 miles per hour. Saturday night, mostly cloudy. Showers likely after midnight. Lows in the upper 50s. Chance of rain 70%. At 3 p.m., weather reports for selected cities. At Mansfield Long Regional Airport, it was mostly sunny. The temperature was 69 degrees, the dew point 36, and the relative humidity 29%. The wind was northwest, at 13 miles an hour, gusting to 21. The pressure was 30.05 inches and falling. Elsewhere across Ohio, skies ranged from sunny to mostly sunny. It was 69 at Wooster, 72 at Marion, 71 at Toledo Express, 69 at Cleveland, and 68 at Akron-Canton Regional Airport. Youngstown reported 69, Cincinnati reported 78, Dayton reported 74, Findlay reported 71, and Columbus reported 74. Reports from nearby cities outside Ohio, skies ranged from mostly sunny to partly sunny. It was 70 at Pittsburgh, 69 at Detroit, 65 at Buffalo, 79 at Indianapolis, and 71 at Chicago. The current time is 3:07 p.m. Eastern Daylight Time. 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We supply the latest available information for the Central Highlands over station WWG 57 from Butler on a frequency of 162.450 MHz. On the latest weather map, high pressure will remain over the area through Friday before moving east on Saturday. The remnant low of Hurricane Isaias will enter the Ohio and Tennessee valleys this weekend before moving off the East Coast by Monday morning. The forecast for the Central Highlands. This afternoon, sunny. Near steady temperature around 70. West winds 10 to 15 miles per hour. Tonight, clear. Lows in the lower 40s. West winds 5 to 10 miles per hour. Friday, mostly sunny. Highs in the lower 70s. Southwest winds around 5 miles per hour. Friday night, partly cloudy. Not as cool with lows in the lower 50s. Southeast winds 5 to 10 miles per hour. Saturday, mostly sunny in the morning, then becoming partly sunny. Highs in the upper 70s. Southeast winds 5 to 10 miles per hour with gusts up to 20 miles per hour. Saturday night, mostly cloudy. Showers likely after midnight. Lows in the upper 50s. Chance of rain 70%. At 3 p.m., weather reports for selected cities. At Mansfield Long Regional Airport, it was mostly sunny. The temperature was 69 degrees, the dew point 36, and the relative humidity 29%. The wind was northwest, at 13 miles an hour, gusting to 21. The pressure was 30.05 inches and falling. Elsewhere across Ohio, skies ranged from sunny to mostly sunny. It was 69 at Wooster, 72 at Marion, 71 at Toledo Express, 69 at Cleveland, and 68 at Akron-Canton Regional Airport. Youngstown reported 69, Cincinnati reported 78, Dayton reported 74, Findlay reported 71, and Columbus reported 74. Reports from nearby cities outside Ohio, skies ranged from mostly sunny to partly sunny. It was 70 at Pittsburgh, 69 at Detroit, 65 at Buffalo, 79 at Indianapolis, and 71 at Chicago. The extended forecast for the Central Highlands. Sunday, showers, cooler with highs in the upper 60s. Chance of rain 90%.
Sunday night, mostly cloudy with a 50% chance of showers. Lows in the upper 50s. Columbus Day, mostly cloudy in the morning, then becoming partly sunny. Highs in the lower 70s. Monday night, partly cloudy. Lows in the upper 50s. Tuesday, partly sunny with a 30% chance of showers. Highs in the lower 70s. Tuesday night, mostly cloudy. Lows around 50. Wednesday, partly cloudy. Highs in the mid-60s. The current time is 3:11 p.m. Eastern Daylight Time. 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On the latest weather map, high pressure will remain over the area through Friday before moving east on Saturday. The remnant low Hurricane Isaias will enter the Ohio and Tennessee valleys this weekend before moving off the East Coast by Monday morning. The forecast for the Central Highlands. This afternoon, sunny. Near steady temperature around 70. West winds 10 to 15 miles per hour. Tonight, clear. Lows in the lower 40s. West winds 5 to 10 miles per hour. Friday, mostly sunny. Highs in the lower 70s. Southwest winds around 5 miles per hour. Friday night, partly cloudy. Not as cool with lows in the lower 50s. Southeast winds 5 to 10 miles per hour. Saturday, mostly sunny in the morning, then becoming partly sunny. Highs in the upper 70s. Southeast winds 5 to 10 miles per hour with gusts up to 20 miles per hour. Saturday night, mostly cloudy. Showers likely after midnight. Lows in the upper 50s. Chance of rain 70%. At 3 p.m., weather reports for selected cities. At Mansfield-Long Regional Airport, it was mostly sunny. The temperature was 69 degrees, the dew point 36, and the relative humidity 29%. The wind was northwest, at 13 miles an hour, gusting to 21. The pressure was 30.05 inches and falling. Elsewhere across Ohio, skies ranged from sunny to mostly sunny. It was 69 at Worcester, 72 at Marion, 71 at Toledo Express, 69 at Cleveland, and 68 at Akron-Canton Regional Airport. Youngstown reported 69, Cincinnati reported 78, Dayton reported 74, Findlay reported 71, and Columbus reported 74. Reports from nearby cities outside Ohio, skies ranged from mostly sunny to partly sunny. It was 70 at Pittsburgh, 69 at Detroit, 65 at Buffalo, 79 at Indianapolis, and 71 at Chicago. At 3 p.m., weather reports for selected cities. At Mansfield-Long Regional Airport, it was mostly sunny. The temperature was 69 degrees, the dew point 36, and the relative humidity 29%. The wind was northwest, at 13 miles an hour, gusting to 21. The pressure was 30.05 inches and falling. Elsewhere across Ohio, skies ranged from sunny to mostly sunny. It was 69 at Worcester, 72 at Marion, 71 at Toledo Express, 69 at Cleveland, and 68 at Akron-Canton Regional Airport. Youngstown reported 69, Cincinnati reported 78, Dayton reported 74, Findlay reported 71, and Columbus reported 74. Reports from nearby cities outside Ohio. Skies ranged from mostly sunny to partly sunny. It was 70 at Pittsburgh, 69 at Detroit, 65 at Buffalo, 79 at Indianapolis, and 71 at Chicago. The current time is 3:15 p.m. Eastern Daylight Time. 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On the latest weather map, high pressure will remain over the area through Friday before moving east on Saturday. The remnant low of Hurricane Isaias will enter the Ohio and Tennessee valleys this weekend before moving off the East Coast by Monday morning. The forecast for the Central Highlands.
This afternoon, sunny. Near steady temperature around 70. West winds 10 to 15 miles per hour. Tonight, clear. Lows in the lower 40s. West winds 5 to 10 miles per hour. Friday, mostly sunny. Highs in the lower 70s. Southwest winds around 5 miles per hour. Friday night, partly cloudy. Not as cool with lows in the lower 50s. Southeast winds 5 to 10 miles per hour. Saturday, mostly sunny in the morning, then becoming partly sunny. Highs in the upper 70s. Southeast winds 5 to 10 miles per hour with gusts up to 20 miles per hour. Saturday night, mostly cloudy. Showers likely after midnight. Lows in the upper 50s. Chance of rain 70%. At 3 p.m., weather reports for selected cities. At Mansfield Long Regional Airport, it was mostly sunny. The temperature was 69 degrees, the dew point 36, and the relative humidity 29%. The wind was northwest, at 13 miles an hour, gusting to 21. The pressure was 30.05 inches and falling. Elsewhere across Ohio, skies ranged from sunny to mostly sunny. It was 69 at Worcester, 72 at Marion, 71 at Toledo Express, 69 at Cleveland, and 68 at Akron-Canton Regional Airport. Youngstown reported 69, Cincinnati reported 78, Dayton reported 74, Findlay reported 71, and Columbus reported 74. Reports from nearby cities outside Ohio, skies ranged from mostly sunny to partly sunny. It was 70 at Pittsburgh, 69 at Detroit, 65 at Buffalo, 79 at Indianapolis, and 71 at Chicago. The current time is 3:17 p.m. Eastern Daylight Time. 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On the latest weather map, high pressure will remain over the area through Friday before moving east on Saturday. The remnant low of Hurricane Isaias will enter the Ohio and Tennessee valleys this weekend before moving off the east coast by Monday morning. The forecast for the Central Highlands. This afternoon, sunny. Near steady temperature around 70. West winds 10 to 15 miles per hour. Tonight, clear. Lows in the lower 40s. West winds 5 to 10 miles per hour. Friday, mostly sunny. Highs in the lower 70s. Southwest winds around 5 miles per hour. Friday night, partly cloudy. Not as cool with lows in the lower 50s. Southeast winds 5 to 10 miles per hour. Saturday, mostly sunny in the morning, then becoming partly sunny. Highs in the upper 70s. Southeast winds 5 to 10 miles per hour with gusts up to 20 miles per hour. Saturday night, mostly cloudy. Showers likely after midnight. Lows in the upper 50s. Chance of rain 70%. At 3 p.m., weather reports for selected cities. At Mansfield Long Regional Airport, it was mostly sunny. The temperature was 69 degrees, the dew point 36, and the relative humidity 29%. The wind was northwest, at 13 miles an hour, gusting to 21. The pressure was 30.05 inches and falling. Elsewhere across Ohio, skies ranged from sunny to mostly sunny. It was 69 at Worcester, 72 at Marion, 71 at Toledo Express, 69 at Cleveland, and 68 at Akron-Canton Regional Airport. Youngstown reported 69, Cincinnati reported 78, Dayton reported 74, Findlay reported 71, and Columbus reported 74. Reports from nearby cities outside Ohio, skies ranged from mostly sunny to partly sunny. It was 70 at Pittsburgh, 69 at Detroit, 65 at Buffalo, 79 at Indianapolis, and 71 at Chicago. The extended forecast for the Central Highlands. Sunday, showers, cooler with highs in the upper 60s. Chance of rain 90%. Sunday night, mostly cloudy with a 50% chance of showers. Lows in the upper 50s. Columbus Day, mostly cloudy in the morning, then becoming partly sunny.
Highs in the lower 70s. Monday night, partly cloudy. Lows in the upper 50s. Tuesday, partly sunny with a 30% chance of showers. Highs in the lower 70s. Tuesday night, mostly cloudy. Lows around 50. Wednesday, partly cloudy. Highs in the mid-60s. The current time is 3:21 p.m. Eastern Daylight Time. 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On the latest weather map, high pressure will remain over the area through Friday before moving east on Saturday. The remnant low of Hurricane Isaias will enter the Ohio and Tennessee valleys this weekend before moving off the east coast by Monday morning. The forecast for the Central Highlands. This afternoon, sunny. Near steady temperature around 70. West winds 10 to 15 miles per hour. Tonight, clear. Lows in the lower 40s. West winds 5 to 10 miles per hour. Friday, mostly sunny. Highs in the lower 70s. Southwest winds around 5 miles per hour. Friday night, partly cloudy. Not as cool with lows in the lower 50s. Southeast winds 5 to 10 miles per hour. Saturday, mostly sunny in the morning, then becoming partly sunny. Highs in the upper 70s. Southeast winds 5 to 10 miles per hour with gusts up to 20 miles per hour. Saturday night, mostly cloudy. Showers likely after midnight. Lows in the upper 50s. Chance of rain 70%. At 3 p.m., weather reports for selected cities. At Mansfield Long Regional Airport, it was mostly sunny. The temperature was 69 degrees, the dew point 36, and the relative humidity 29%. The wind was northwest, at 13 miles an hour, gusting to 21. The pressure was 30.05 inches and falling. Elsewhere across Ohio, skies ranged from sunny to mostly sunny. It was 69 at Worcester, 72 at Marion, 71 at Toledo Express, 69 at Cleveland, and 68 at Akron-Canton Regional Airport. Youngstown reported 69, Cincinnati reported 78, Dayton reported 74, Findlay reported 71, and Columbus reported 74. Reports from nearby cities outside Ohio, skies ranged from mostly sunny to partly sunny. It was 70 at Pittsburgh, 69 at Detroit, 65 at Buffalo, 79 at Indianapolis, and 71 at Chicago. The current time is 3:23 p.m. Eastern Daylight Time. 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On the latest weather map, high pressure will remain over the area through Friday before moving east on Saturday. The remnant low of Hurricane Isaias will enter the Ohio and Tennessee valleys this weekend before moving off the east coast by Monday morning. The forecast for the Central Highlands. This afternoon, sunny. Near steady temperature around 70. West winds 10 to 15 miles per hour. Tonight, clear. Lows in the lower 40s. West winds 5 to 10 miles per hour. Friday, mostly sunny. Highs in the lower 70s. Southwest winds around 5 miles per hour. Friday night, partly cloudy. Not as cool with lows in the lower 50s. Southeast winds 5 to 10 miles per hour. Saturday, mostly sunny in the morning, then becoming partly sunny. Highs in the upper 70s. Southeast winds 5 to 10 miles per hour with gusts up to 20 miles per hour. Saturday night, mostly cloudy. Showers likely after midnight. Lows in the upper 50s. Chance of rain 70%. At 3 p.m., weather reports for selected cities. At Mansfield Long Regional Airport, it was mostly sunny. The temperature was 69 degrees, the dew point 36, and the relative humidity 29%. The wind was northwest, at 13 miles an hour, gusting to 21.
pressure was 30.05 inches and falling. Elsewhere across Ohio, skies ranged from sunny to mostly sunny. It was 69 at Worcester, 72 at Marion, 71 at Toledo Express, 69 at Cleveland, and 68 at Akron-Canton Regional Airport. Youngstown reported 69, Cincinnati reported 78, Dayton reported 74, Findlay reported 71, and Columbus reported 74. Reports from nearby cities outside Ohio, skies ranged from mostly sunny to partly sunny. It was 70 at Pittsburgh, 69 at Detroit, 65 at Buffalo, 79 at Indianapolis, and 71 at Chicago. The current time is 3:26 p.m. Eastern Daylight Time. 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On the latest weather map, high pressure will remain over the area through Friday before moving east on Saturday. The remnant low of Hurricane Isaias will enter the Ohio and Tennessee valleys this weekend before moving off the east coast by Monday morning. The forecast for the Central Highlands. This afternoon, sunny. Near steady temperature around 70. West winds 10 to 15 miles per hour. Tonight, clear. Lows in the lower 40s. West winds 5 to 10 miles per hour. Friday, mostly sunny. Highs in the lower 70s. Southwest winds around 5 miles per hour. Friday night, partly cloudy. Not as cool with lows in the lower 50s. Southeast winds 5 to 10 miles per hour. Saturday, mostly sunny in the morning, then becoming partly sunny. Highs in the upper 70s. Southeast winds 5 to 10 miles per hour with gusts up to 20 miles per hour. Saturday night, mostly cloudy. Showers likely after midnight. Lows in the upper 50s. Chance of rain 70%. At 3 p.m., weather reports for selected cities. At Mansfield-Long Regional Airport, it was mostly sunny. The temperature was 69 degrees, the dew point 36, and the relative humidity 29%. The wind was northwest, at 13 miles an hour, gusting to 21. The pressure was 30.05 inches and falling. Elsewhere across Ohio, skies ranged from sunny to mostly sunny. It was 69 at Worcester, 72 at Marion, 71 at Toledo Express, 69 at Cleveland, and 68 at Akron-Canton Regional Airport. Youngstown reported 69, Cincinnati reported 78, Dayton reported 74, Findlay reported 71, and Columbus reported 74. Reports from nearby cities outside Ohio, skies ranged from mostly sunny to partly sunny. It was 70 at Pittsburgh, 69 at Detroit, 65 at Buffalo, 79 at Indianapolis, and 71 at Chicago. The current time is 3:29 p.m. Eastern Daylight Time. 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On the latest weather map, high pressure will remain over the area through Friday before moving east on Saturday. The remnant low of Hurricane Isaias will enter the Ohio and Tennessee valleys this weekend before moving off the east coast by Monday morning. The forecast for the Central Highlands. This afternoon, sunny. Near steady temperature around 70. West winds 10 to 15 miles per hour. Tonight, clear. Lows in the lower 40s. West winds 5 to 10 miles per hour. Friday, mostly sunny. Highs in the lower 70s. Southwest winds around 5 miles per hour. Friday night, partly cloudy. Not as cool with lows in the lower 50s. Southeast winds 5 to 10 miles per hour. Saturday, mostly sunny in the morning, then becoming partly sunny. Highs in the upper 70s. Southeast winds 5 to 10 miles per hour with gusts up to 20 miles per hour. Saturday night, mostly cloudy. Showers likely after midnight. Lows in the upper 50s.
Chance of rain 70%. The extended forecast for the Central Highlands. Sunday, showers, cooler with highs in the upper 60s. Chance of rain 90%. Sunday night, mostly cloudy with a 50% chance of showers. Lows in the upper 50s. Columbus Day, mostly cloudy in the morning, then becoming partly sunny. Highs in the lower 70s. Monday night, partly cloudy. Lows in the upper 50s. Tuesday, partly sunny with a 30% chance of showers. Highs in the lower 70s. Tuesday night, mostly cloudy. Lows around 50. Wednesday, partly cloudy. Highs in the mid-60s. At 3 p.m., weather reports for selected cities. At Mansfield Long Regional Airport, it was mostly sunny. The temperature was 69 degrees, the dew point 36, and the relative humidity 29%. The wind was northwest, at 13 miles an hour, gusting to 21. The pressure was 30.05 inches and falling. Elsewhere across Ohio, skies ranged from sunny to mostly sunny. It was 69 at Wooster, 72 at Marion, 71 at Toledo Express, 69 at Cleveland, and 68 at Akron-Canton Regional Airport. Youngstown reported 69, Cincinnati reported 78, Dayton reported 74, Findlay reported 71, and Columbus reported 74. Reports from nearby cities outside Ohio, skies ranged from mostly sunny to partly sunny. It was 70 at Pittsburgh, 69 at Detroit, 65 at Buffalo, 79 at Indianapolis, and 71 at Chicago. The current time is 3:32 p.m. Eastern Daylight Time. 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On the latest weather map, high pressure will remain over the area through Friday before moving east on Saturday. The remnant low of Hurricane Isaias will enter the Ohio and Tennessee valleys this weekend before moving off the East Coast by Monday morning. The forecast for the Central Highlands. This afternoon, sunny. Near steady temperature around 70. West winds 10 to 15 miles per hour. Tonight, clear. Lows in the lower 40s. West winds 5 to 10 miles per hour. Friday, mostly sunny. Highs in the lower 70s. Southwest winds around 5 miles per hour. Friday night, partly cloudy. Not as cool with lows in the lower 50s. Southeast winds 5 to 10 miles per hour. Saturday, mostly sunny in the morning, then becoming partly sunny. Highs in the upper 70s. Southeast winds 5 to 10 miles per hour with gusts up to 20 miles per hour. Saturday night, mostly cloudy. Showers likely after midnight. Lows in the upper 50s. Chance of rain 70%. At 3 p.m., weather reports for selected cities. At Mansfield Long Regional Airport, it was mostly sunny. The temperature was 69 degrees, the dew point 36, and the relative humidity 29%. The wind was northwest, at 13 miles an hour, gusting to 21. The pressure was 30.05 inches and falling. Elsewhere across Ohio, skies ranged from sunny to mostly sunny. It was 69 at Wooster, 72 at Marion, 71 at Toledo Express, 69 at Cleveland, and 68 at Akron-Canton Regional Airport. Youngstown reported 69, Cincinnati reported 78, Dayton reported 74, Findlay reported 71, and Columbus reported 74. Reports from nearby cities outside Ohio, skies ranged from mostly sunny to partly sunny. It was 70 at Pittsburgh, 69 at Detroit, 65 at Buffalo, 79 at Indianapolis, and 71 at Chicago. The current time is 3:35 p.m. Eastern Daylight Time. 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On the latest weather map,
High pressure will remain over the area through Friday before moving east on Saturday. The remnant low of Hurricane Isaias will enter the Ohio and Tennessee valleys this weekend before moving off the east coast by Monday morning. The forecast for the Central Highlands. This afternoon, sunny. Near steady temperature around 70. West winds 10 to 15 miles per hour. Tonight, clear. Lows in the lower 40s. West winds 5 to 10 miles per hour. Friday, mostly sunny. Highs in the lower 70s. Southwest winds around 5 miles per hour. Friday night, partly cloudy. Not as cool with lows in the lower 50s. Southeast winds 5 to 10 miles per hour. Saturday, mostly sunny in the morning, then becoming partly sunny. Highs in the upper 70s. Southeast winds 5 to 10 miles per hour with gusts up to 20 miles per hour. Saturday night, mostly cloudy. Showers likely after midnight. Lows in the upper 50s. Chance of rain 70%. At 3 p.m., weather reports for selected cities. At Mansfield Long Regional Airport, it was mostly sunny. The temperature was 69 degrees, the dew point 36, and the relative humidity 29%. The wind was northwest, at 13 miles an hour, gusting to 21. The pressure was 30.05 inches and falling. Elsewhere across Ohio, skies ranged from sunny to mostly sunny. It was 69 at Wooster, 72 at Marion, 71 at Toledo Express, 69 at Cleveland, and 68 at Akron-Canton Regional Airport. Youngstown reported 69, Cincinnati reported 78, Dayton reported 74, Findlay reported 71, and Columbus reported 74. Reports from nearby cities outside Ohio, skies ranged from mostly sunny to partly sunny. It was 70 at Pittsburgh, 69 at Detroit, 65 at Buffalo, 79 at Indianapolis, and 71 at Chicago. The current time is 3:37 p.m. Eastern Daylight Time. 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On the latest weather map, high pressure will remain over the area through Friday before moving east on Saturday. The remnant low of Hurricane Isaias will enter the Ohio and Tennessee valleys this weekend before moving off the east coast by Monday morning. The forecast for the Central Highlands. This afternoon, sunny. Near steady temperature around 70. West winds 10 to 15 miles per hour. Tonight, clear. Lows in the lower 40s. West winds 5 to 10 miles per hour. Friday, mostly sunny. Highs in the lower 70s. Southwest winds around 5 miles per hour. Friday night, partly cloudy. Not as cool with lows in the lower 50s. Southeast winds 5 to 10 miles per hour. Saturday, mostly sunny in the morning, then becoming partly sunny. Highs in the upper 70s. Southeast winds 5 to 10 miles per hour with gusts up to 20 miles per hour. Saturday night, mostly cloudy. Showers likely after midnight. Lows in the upper 50s. Chance of rain 70%. At 3 p.m., weather reports for selected cities. At Mansfield Long Regional Airport, it was mostly sunny. The temperature was 69 degrees, the dew point 36, and the relative humidity 29%. The wind was northwest, at 13 miles an hour, gusting to 21. The pressure was 30.05 inches and falling. Elsewhere across Ohio, skies ranged from sunny to mostly sunny. It was 69 at Wooster, 72 at Marion, 71 at Toledo Express, 69 at Cleveland, and 68 at Akron-Canton Regional Airport. Youngstown reported 69, Cincinnati reported 78, Dayton reported 74, Findlay reported 71, and Columbus reported 74. Reports from nearby cities outside Ohio. Skies ranged from mostly sunny to partly sunny. It was 70 at Pittsburgh, 69 at Detroit, 65 at Buffalo, 79 at Indianapolis, and 71 at Chicago. The extended forecast for the Central Highlands. Sunday,
showers, cooler with highs in the upper 60s. Chance of rain 90%. Sunday night, mostly cloudy with a 50% chance of showers. Lows in the upper 50s. Columbus Day, mostly cloudy in the morning, then becoming partly sunny. Highs in the lower 70s. Monday night, partly cloudy. Lows in the upper 50s. Tuesday, partly sunny with a 30% chance of showers. Highs in the lower 70s. Tuesday night, mostly cloudy. Lows around 50. Wednesday, partly cloudy. Highs in the mid-60s. The current time is 3:41 p.m. Eastern Daylight Time. 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On the latest weather map, high pressure will remain over the area through Friday before moving east on Saturday. The remnant low of Hurricane Isaias will enter the Ohio and Tennessee valleys this weekend before moving off the east coast by Monday morning. The forecast for the Central Highlands. This afternoon, sunny. Near steady temperature around 70. West winds 10 to 15 miles per hour. Tonight, clear. Lows in the lower 40s. West winds 5 to 10 miles per hour. Friday, mostly sunny. Highs in the lower 70s. Southwest winds around 5 miles per hour. Friday night, partly cloudy. Not as cool with lows in the lower 50s. Southeast winds 5 to 10 miles per hour. Saturday, mostly sunny in the morning, then becoming partly sunny. Highs in the upper 70s. Southeast winds 5 to 10 miles per hour with gusts up to 20 miles per hour. Saturday night, mostly cloudy. Showers likely after midnight. Lows in the upper 50s. Chance of rain 70%. At 3 p.m., weather reports for selected cities. At Mansfield-Laum Regional Airport, it was mostly sunny. The temperature was 69 degrees, the dew point 36, and the relative humidity 29%. The wind was northwest, at 13 miles an hour, gusting to 21. The pressure was 30.05 inches and falling. Elsewhere across Ohio, skies ranged from sunny to mostly sunny. It was 69 at Wooster, 72 at Marion, 71 at Toledo Express, 69 at Cleveland, and 68 at Akron-Canton Regional Airport. Youngstown reported 69, Cincinnati reported 78, Dayton reported 74, Findlay reported 71, and Columbus reported 74. Reports from nearby cities outside Ohio, skies ranged from mostly sunny to partly sunny. It was 70 at Pittsburgh, 69 at Detroit, 65 at Buffalo, 79 at Indianapolis, and 71 at Chicago. The current time is 3:44 p.m. Eastern Daylight Time. 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On the latest weather map, high pressure will remain over the area through Friday before moving east on Saturday. The remnant low of Hurricane Isaias will enter the Ohio and Tennessee valleys this weekend before moving off the east coast by Monday morning. The forecast for the Central Highlands. This afternoon, sunny. Near steady temperature around 70. West winds 10 to 15 miles per hour. Tonight, clear. Lows in the lower 40s. West winds 5 to 10 miles per hour. Friday, mostly sunny. Highs in the lower 70s. Southwest winds around 5 miles per hour. Friday night, partly cloudy. Not as cool with lows in the lower 50s. Southeast winds 5 to 10 miles per hour. Saturday, mostly sunny in the morning, then becoming partly sunny. Highs in the upper 70s. Southeast winds 5 to 10 miles per hour with gusts up to 20 miles per hour. Saturday night, mostly cloudy. Showers likely after midnight. Lows in the upper 50s. Chance of rain 70%.
at 3 p.m. Weather reports for selected cities. At Mansfield Lom Regional Airport, it was mostly sunny. The temperature was 69 degrees, the dew point 36, and the relative humidity 29%. The wind was northwest, at 13 miles an hour, gusting to 21. The pressure was 30.05 inches and falling. Elsewhere across Ohio, skies ranged from sunny to mostly sunny. It was 69 at Worcester, 72 at Marion, 71 at Toledo Express, 69 at Cleveland, and 68 at Akron-Canton Regional Airport. Youngstown reported 69, Cincinnati reported 78, Dayton reported 74, Findlay reported 71, and Columbus reported 74. Reports from nearby cities outside Ohio, skies ranged from mostly sunny to partly sunny. It was 70 at Pittsburgh, 69 at Detroit, 65 at Buffalo, 79 at Indianapolis, and 71 at Chicago. The current time is 3:46 p.m. Eastern Daylight Time. 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On the latest weather map, high pressure will remain over the area through Friday before moving east on Saturday. The remnant low of Hurricane Isaias will enter the Ohio and Tennessee valleys this weekend before moving off the East Coast by Monday morning. The forecast for the Central Highlands. This afternoon, sunny. Near steady temperature around 70. West winds 10 to 15 miles per hour. Tonight, clear. Lows in the lower 40s. West winds 5 to 10 miles per hour. Friday, mostly sunny. Highs in the lower 70s. Southwest winds around 5 miles per hour. Friday night, partly cloudy. Not as cool with lows in the lower 50s. Southeast winds 5 to 10 miles per hour. Saturday, mostly sunny in the morning, then becoming partly sunny. Highs in the upper 70s. Southeast winds 5 to 10 miles per hour with gusts up to 20 miles per hour. Saturday night, mostly cloudy. Showers likely after midnight. Lows in the upper 50s. Chance of rain 70%. At 3 p.m., weather reports for selected cities. At Mansfield Lom Regional Airport, it was mostly sunny. The temperature was 69 degrees, the dew point 36, and the relative humidity 29%. The wind was northwest, at 13 miles an hour, gusting to 21. The pressure was 30.05 inches and falling. Elsewhere across Ohio, skies ranged from sunny to mostly sunny. It was 69 at Worcester, 72 at Marion, 71 at Toledo Express, 69 at Cleveland, and 68 at Akron-Canton Regional Airport. Youngstown reported 69, Cincinnati reported 78, Dayton reported 74, Findlay reported 71, and Columbus reported 74. Reports from nearby cities outside Ohio, skies ranged from mostly sunny to partly sunny. It was 70 at Pittsburgh, 69 at Detroit, 65 at Buffalo, 79 at Indianapolis, and 71 at Chicago. The Nearshore Marine Forecast. For the following marine location, the islands to Vermilion. Tonight, west winds 5 to 15 knots. Mostly clear. Waves 1 to 3 feet. Friday, west winds 10 knots or less becoming northeast. Sunny. Waves 2 feet or less. Friday night, east winds 10 knots or less becoming south. Partly cloudy. Waves 1 foot or less. Saturday, south winds 5 to 10 knots. Sunny in the morning, then becoming partly sunny. Waves 1 foot or less. The water temperature off Toledo is 64 degrees, off Cleveland 67 degrees, and off Erie 65 degrees. The extended forecast for the Central Highlands. Sunday, showers, cooler with highs in the upper 60s. Chance of rain 90%. Sunday night, mostly cloudy with a 50% chance of showers. Lows in the upper 50s. Columbus Day, mostly cloudy in the morning, then becoming partly sunny. Highs in the lower 70s. Monday night, partly cloudy. Lows in the upper 50s.
Tuesday, partly sunny with a 30% chance of showers. Highs in the lower 70s. Tuesday night, mostly cloudy. Lows around 50. Wednesday, partly cloudy. Highs in the mid-60s. The extended forecast for the Central Highlands. Columbus Day, mostly cloudy in the morning, then becoming partly sunny. Highs in the lower 70s. Monday night, partly cloudy. Lows in the upper 50s. Tuesday, partly sunny with a 30% chance of showers. Highs in the lower 70s. Tuesday night, mostly cloudy. Lows around 50. Wednesday, partly cloudy. Highs in the mid-60s. Wednesday night, partly cloudy. Lows in the upper 40s. Thursday, partly cloudy. Highs in the upper 60s. At 3 p.m., weather reports for selected cities. At Mansfield-Lom Regional Airport, it was mostly sunny. The temperature was 69 degrees, the dew point 36, and the relative humidity 29%. The wind was northwest, at 13 miles an hour, gusting to 21. The pressure was 30.05 inches and falling. Elsewhere across Ohio, skies ranged from sunny to mostly sunny. It was 69 at Worcester, 72 at Marion, 71 at Toledo Express, 69 at Cleveland, and 68 at Akron-Canton Regional Airport. Youngstown reported 69, Cincinnati reported 78, Dayton reported 74, Findlay reported 71, and Columbus reported 74. Reports from nearby cities outside Ohio, skies ranged from mostly sunny to partly sunny. It was 70 at Pittsburgh, 69 at Detroit, 65 at Buffalo, 79 at Indianapolis, and 71 at Chicago. The current time is 3:52 p.m. Eastern Daylight Time. 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On the latest weather map, high pressure will remain over the area through Friday before moving east on Saturday. The remnant low of Hurricane Isaias will enter the Ohio and Tennessee valleys this weekend before moving off the east coast by Monday morning. The forecast for the Central Highlands. Tonight, clear. Lows in the lower 40s. West winds 5 to 10 miles per hour. Friday, mostly sunny. Highs in the lower 70s. Southwest winds around 5 miles per hour. Friday night, partly cloudy. Not as cool with lows in the lower 50s. Southeast winds 5 to 10 miles per hour. Saturday, mostly sunny in the morning, then becoming partly sunny. Highs in the upper 70s. Southeast winds 5 to 10 miles per hour with gusts up to 20 miles per hour. Saturday night, mostly cloudy. Showers likely after midnight. Lows in the upper 50s. Southeast winds 10 to 15 miles per hour with gusts up to 25 miles per hour. Chance of rain 70%. Sunday, showers, cooler with highs in the upper 60s. Chance of rain 90%. Sunday night, mostly cloudy with a 50% chance of showers. Lows in the upper 50s. At 3 p.m., weather reports for selected cities. At Mansfield-Lom Regional Airport, it was mostly sunny. The temperature was 69 degrees, the dew point 36, and the relative humidity 29%. The wind was northwest, at 13 miles an hour, gusting to 21. The pressure was 30.05 inches and falling. Elsewhere across Ohio, skies ranged from sunny to mostly sunny. It was 69 at Worcester, 72 at Marion, 71 at Toledo Express, 69 at Cleveland, and 68 at Akron-Canton Regional Airport. Youngstown reported 69, Cincinnati reported 78, Dayton reported 74, Findlay reported 71, and Columbus reported 74. Reports from nearby cities outside Ohio, skies ranged from mostly sunny to partly sunny. It was 70 at Pittsburgh, 69 at Detroit, 65 at Buffalo, 79 at Indianapolis, and 71 at Chicago. The current time is 3:55 p.m. Eastern Daylight Time.
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On the latest weather map, high pressure will remain over the area through Friday before moving east on Saturday. The remnant low of Hurricane Isaias will enter the Ohio and Tennessee valleys this weekend before moving off the east coast by Monday morning. The forecast for the Central Highlands. Tonight, clear. Lows in the lower 40s. West winds 5 to 10 miles per hour. Friday, mostly sunny. Highs in the lower 70s. Southwest winds around 5 miles per hour. Friday night, partly cloudy. Not as cool with lows in the lower 50s. Southeast winds 5 to 10 miles per hour. Saturday, mostly sunny in the morning, then becoming partly sunny. Highs in the upper 70s. Southeast winds 5 to 10 miles per hour with gusts up to 20 miles per hour. Saturday night, mostly cloudy. Showers likely after midnight. Lows in the upper 50s. Southeast winds 10 to 15 miles per hour with gusts up to 25 miles per hour. Chance of rain 70%. Sunday, showers, cooler with highs in the upper 60s. Chance of rain 90%. Sunday night, mostly cloudy with a 50% chance of showers. Lows in the upper 50s. At 3 p.m., weather reports for selected cities. At Mansfield Long Regional Airport, it was mostly sunny. The temperature was 69 degrees, the dew point 36, and the relative humidity 29%. The wind was northwest, at 13 miles an hour, gusting to 21. The pressure was 30.05 inches and falling. Elsewhere across Ohio, skies ranged from sunny to mostly sunny. It was 69 at Wooster, 72 at Marion, 71 at Toledo Express, 69 at Cleveland, and 68 at Akron-Canton Regional Airport. Youngstown reported 69, Cincinnati reported 78, Dayton reported 74, Findlay reported 71, and Columbus reported 74. Reports from nearby cities outside Ohio, skies ranged from mostly sunny to partly sunny. It was 70 at Pittsburgh, 69 at Detroit, 65 at Buffalo, 79 at Indianapolis, and 71 at Chicago. The current time is 3:58 p.m. Eastern Daylight Time. 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On the latest weather map, high pressure will remain over the area through Friday before moving east on Saturday. The remnant low of Hurricane Isaias will enter the Ohio and Tennessee valleys this weekend before moving off the east coast by Monday morning. The forecast for the Central Highlands. Tonight, clear. Lows in the lower 40s. West winds 5 to 10 miles per hour. Friday, mostly sunny. Highs in the lower 70s. Southwest winds around 5 miles per hour. Friday night, partly cloudy. Not as cool with lows in the lower 50s. Southeast winds 5 to 10 miles per hour. Saturday, mostly sunny in the morning, then becoming partly sunny. Highs in the upper 70s. Southeast winds 5 to 10 miles per hour with gusts up to 20 miles per hour. Saturday night, mostly cloudy. Showers likely after midnight. Lows in the upper 50s. Southeast winds 10 to 15 miles per hour with gusts up to 25 miles per hour. Chance of rain 70%. Sunday, showers, cooler with highs in the upper 60s. Chance of rain 90%. Sunday night, mostly cloudy with a 50% chance of showers. Lows in the upper 50s. The Nearshore Marine Forecast. For the following marine location, the islands to Vermilion. Tonight, west winds 5 to 15 knots. Mostly clear. Waves 1 to 3 feet. Friday, west winds 10 knots or less becoming northeast. Sunny. Waves 2 feet or less. Friday night, east winds 10 knots or less becoming south.
partly cloudy. Waves 1 foot or less. Saturday, south winds 5 to 10 knots. Sunny in the morning, then becoming partly sunny.

Wednesday, partly cloudy. Highs in the mid-60s. Wednesday night, partly cloudy. Lows in the upper 40s. Thursday, partly cloudy. Highs in the upper 60s. At 3 p.m., weather reports for selected cities. At Mansfield-Lom Regional Airport, it was mostly sunny. The temperature was 69 degrees, the dew point 36, and the relative humidity 29%. The wind was northwest, at 13 miles an hour, gusting to 21. The pressure was 30.05 inches and falling. Elsewhere across Ohio, skies ranged from sunny to mostly sunny. It was 69 at Worcester, 72 at Marion, 71 at Toledo Express, 69 at Cleveland, and 68 at Akron-Canton Regional Airport. Youngstown reported 69, Cincinnati reported 78, Dayton reported 74, Findlay reported 71, and Columbus reported 74. Reports from nearby cities outside Ohio, skies ranged from mostly sunny to partly sunny. It was 70 at Pittsburgh, 69 at Detroit, 65 at Buffalo, 79 at Indianapolis, and 71 at Chicago. The current time is 4:02 p.m. Eastern Daylight Time. 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On the latest weather map, high pressure will remain over the area through Friday before moving east on Saturday. The remnant low of Hurricane Isaias will enter the Ohio and Tennessee valleys this weekend before moving off the east coast by Monday morning. The forecast for the Central Highlands. Tonight, clear. Lows in the lower 40s. West winds 5 to 10 miles per hour. Friday, mostly sunny. Highs in the lower 70s. Southwest winds around 5 miles per hour. Friday night, partly cloudy. Not as cool with lows in the lower 50s. Southeast winds 5 to 10 miles per hour. Saturday, mostly sunny in the morning, then becoming partly sunny. Highs in the upper 70s. Southeast winds 5 to 10 miles per hour with gusts up to 20 miles per hour. Saturday night, mostly cloudy. Showers likely after midnight. Lows in the upper 50s. Southeast winds 10 to 15 miles per hour with gusts up to 25 miles per hour. Chance of rain 70%. Sunday, showers, cooler with highs in the upper 60s. Chance of rain 90%. Sunday night, mostly cloudy with a 50% chance of showers. Lows in the upper 50s. At 3 p.m., weather reports for selected cities. At Mansfield-Lom Regional Airport, it was mostly sunny. The temperature was 69 degrees, the dew point 36, and the relative humidity 29%. The wind was northwest, at 13 miles an hour, gusting to 21. The pressure was 30.05 inches and falling. Elsewhere across Ohio, skies ranged from sunny to mostly sunny. It was 69 at Worcester, 72 at Marion, 71 at Toledo Express, 69 at Cleveland, and 68 at Akron-Canton Regional Airport. Youngstown reported 69, Cincinnati reported 78, Dayton reported 74, Findlay reported 71, and Columbus reported 74. Reports from nearby cities outside Ohio, skies ranged from mostly sunny to partly sunny. It was 70 at Pittsburgh, 69 at Detroit, 65 at Buffalo, 79 at Indianapolis, and 71 at Chicago. At 4 p.m., weather reports for selected cities. At Mansfield-Lom Regional Airport, it was sunny. The temperature was 69 degrees, the dew point 34, and the relative humidity 27%. The wind was northwest, at 13 miles an hour, gusting to 20. The pressure was 30.04 inches and falling. Elsewhere across Ohio, skies ranged from sunny to mostly sunny. It was 69 at Worcester, 72 at Marion, 71 at Toledo Express, 69 at Cleveland, and 68 at Akron-Canton Regional Airport. Youngstown reported 68, Cincinnati reported 78, Dayton reported 75, Findlay reported 72, and Columbus reported 74. Reports from nearby cities outside Ohio, skies ranged from

mostly sunny to partly sunny. It was 70 at Pittsburgh, 69 at Detroit, 66 at Buffalo, 78 at Indianapolis, and 72 at Chicago. The current time is 4:06 p.m. Eastern Daylight Time. 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On the latest weather map, high pressure will remain over the area through Friday before moving east on Saturday. The remnant low of Hurricane Isaias will enter the Ohio and Tennessee valleys this weekend before moving off the East Coast by Monday morning. The forecast for the Central Highlands. Tonight, clear. Lows in the lower 40s. West winds 5 to 10 miles per hour. Friday, mostly sunny. Highs in the lower 70s. Southwest winds around 5 miles per hour. Friday night, partly cloudy. Not as cool with lows in the lower 50s. Southeast winds 5 to 10 miles per hour. Saturday, mostly sunny in the morning, then becoming partly sunny. Highs in the upper 70s. Southeast winds 5 to 10 miles per hour with gusts up to 20 miles per hour. Saturday night, mostly cloudy. Showers likely after midnight. Lows in the upper 50s. Southeast winds 10 to 15 miles per hour with gusts up to 25 miles per hour. Chance of rain 70%. Sunday, showers, cooler with highs in the upper 60s. Chance of rain 90%. Sunday night, mostly cloudy with a 50% chance of showers. Lows in the upper 50s. At 4 p.m., weather reports for selected cities. At Mansfield Lawn Regional Airport, it was sunny. The temperature was 69 degrees, the dew point 34, and the relative humidity 27%. The wind was northwest, at 13 miles an hour, gusting to 20. The pressure was 30.04 inches and falling. Elsewhere across Ohio, skies ranged from sunny to mostly sunny. It was 69 at Worcester, 72 at Marion, 71 at Toledo Express, 69 at Cleveland, and 68 at Akron-Canton Regional Airport. Youngstown reported 68, Cincinnati reported 78, Dayton reported 75, Findlay reported 72, and Columbus reported 74. Reports from nearby cities outside Ohio, skies ranged from mostly sunny to partly sunny. It was 70 at Pittsburgh, 69 at Detroit, 66 at Buffalo, 78 at Indianapolis, and 72 at Chicago. The current time is 4:09 p.m. Eastern Daylight Time. 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On the latest weather map, high pressure will remain over the area through Friday before moving east on Saturday. The remnant low of Hurricane Isaias will enter the Ohio and Tennessee valleys this weekend before moving off the East Coast by Monday morning. The extended forecast for the Central Highlands. Columbus Day, mostly cloudy in the morning, then becoming partly sunny. Highs in the lower 70s. Monday night, partly cloudy. Lows in the upper 50s. Tuesday, partly sunny with a 30% chance of showers. Highs in the lower 70s. Tuesday night, mostly cloudy. Lows around 50. Wednesday, partly cloudy. Highs in the mid-60s. Wednesday night, partly cloudy. Lows in the upper 40s. Thursday, partly cloudy. Highs in the upper 60s. The forecast for the Central Highlands. Tonight, clear. Lows in the lower 40s. West winds 5 to 10 miles per hour. Friday, mostly sunny. Highs in the lower 70s. Southwest winds around 5 miles per hour. Friday night, partly cloudy. Not as cool with lows in the lower 50s. Southeast winds 5 to 10 miles per hour. Saturday, mostly sunny in the morning, then becoming partly sunny. Highs in the upper 70s.
southeast winds 5 to 10 miles per hour with gusts up to 20 miles per hour. Saturday night, mostly cloudy. Showers likely after midnight. Lows in the upper 50s. Southeast winds 10 to 15 miles per hour with gusts up to 25 miles per hour. Chance of rain 70%. Sunday, showers, cooler with highs in the upper 60s. Chance of rain 90%. Sunday night, mostly cloudy with a 50% chance of showers. Lows in the upper 50s. At 4 p.m., weather reports for selected cities. At Mansfield Lawn Regional Airport, it was sunny. The temperature was 69 degrees, the dew point 34, and the relative humidity 27%. The wind was northwest, at 13 miles an hour, gusting to 20. The pressure was 30.04 inches and falling. Elsewhere across Ohio, skies ranged from sunny to mostly sunny. It was 69 at Worcester, 72 at Marion, 71 at Toledo Express, 69 at Cleveland, and 68 at Akron-Canton Regional Airport. Youngstown reported 68, Cincinnati reported 78, Dayton reported 75, Findlay reported 72, and Columbus reported 74. Reports from nearby cities outside Ohio, skies ranged from mostly sunny to partly sunny. It was 70 at Pittsburgh, 69 at Detroit, 66 at Buffalo, 78 at Indianapolis, and 72 at Chicago. The current time is 4:12 p.m. Eastern Daylight Time. 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On the latest weather map, high pressure will remain over the area through Friday before moving east on Saturday. The remnant low of Hurricane Isaias will enter the Ohio and Tennessee valleys this weekend before moving off the East Coast by Monday morning. The forecast for the Central Highlands. Tonight, clear. Lows in the lower 40s. West winds 5 to 10 miles per hour. Friday, mostly sunny. Highs in the lower 70s. Southwest winds around 5 miles per hour. Friday night, partly cloudy. Not as cool with lows in the lower 50s. Southeast winds 5 to 10 miles per hour. Saturday, mostly sunny in the morning, then becoming partly sunny. Highs in the upper 70s. Southeast winds 5 to 10 miles per hour with gusts up to 20 miles per hour. Saturday night, mostly cloudy. Showers likely after midnight. Lows in the upper 50s. Southeast winds 10 to 15 miles per hour with gusts up to 25 miles per hour. Chance of rain 70%. Sunday, showers, cooler with highs in the upper 60s. Chance of rain 90%. Sunday night, mostly cloudy with a 50% chance of showers. Lows in the upper 50s. At 4 p.m., weather reports for selected cities. At Mansfield Lawn Regional Airport, it was sunny. The temperature was 69 degrees, the dew point 34, and the relative humidity 27%. The wind was northwest, at 13 miles an hour, gusting to 20. The pressure was 30.04 inches and falling. Elsewhere across Ohio, skies ranged from sunny to mostly sunny. It was 69 at Worcester, 72 at Marion, 71 at Toledo Express, 69 at Cleveland, and 68 at Akron-Canton Regional Airport. Youngstown reported 68, Cincinnati reported 78, Dayton reported 75, Findlay reported 72, and Columbus reported 74. Reports from nearby cities outside Ohio, skies ranged from mostly sunny to partly sunny. It was 70 at Pittsburgh, 69 at Detroit, 66 at Buffalo, 78 at Indianapolis, and 72 at Chicago. The current time is 4:15 p.m. Eastern Daylight Time. 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On the latest weather map, high pressure will remain over the area through Friday before moving east on Saturday.
The remnant low of Hurricane Isaias will enter the Ohio and Tennessee valleys this weekend before moving off the East Coast by Monday morning. The forecast for the Central Highlands. Tonight, clear. Lows in the lower 40s. West winds 5 to 10 miles per hour. Friday, mostly sunny. Highs in the lower 70s. Southwest winds around 5 miles per hour. Friday night, partly cloudy. Not as cool with lows in the lower 50s. Southeast winds 5 to 10 miles per hour. Saturday, mostly sunny in the morning, then becoming partly sunny. Highs in the upper 70s. Southeast winds 5 to 10 miles per hour with gusts up to 20 miles per hour. Saturday night, mostly cloudy. Showers likely after midnight. Lows in the upper 50s. Southeast winds 10 to 15 miles per hour with gusts up to 25 miles per hour. Chance of rain 70%. Sunday, showers, cooler with highs in the upper 60s. Chance of rain 90%. Sunday night, mostly cloudy with a 50% chance of showers. Lows in the upper 50s. At 4 p.m., weather reports for selected cities. At Mansfield Long Regional Airport, it was sunny. The temperature was 69 degrees, the dew point 34, and the relative humidity 27%. The wind was northwest, at 13 miles an hour, gusting to 20. The pressure was 30.04 inches and falling. Elsewhere across Ohio, skies ranged from sunny to mostly sunny. It was 69 at Worcester, 72 at Marion, 71 at Toledo Express, 69 at Cleveland, and 68 at Akron-Canton Regional Airport. Youngstown reported 68, Cincinnati reported 78, Dayton reported 75, Findlay reported 72, and Columbus reported 74. Reports from nearby cities outside Ohio, skies ranged from mostly sunny to partly sunny. It was 70 at Pittsburgh, 69 at Detroit, 66 at Buffalo, 78 at Indianapolis, and 72 at Chicago. The current time is 4:18 p.m. Eastern Daylight Time. 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On the latest weather map, high pressure will remain over the area through Friday before moving east on Saturday. The remnant low of Hurricane Isaias will enter the Ohio and Tennessee valleys this weekend before moving off the East Coast by Monday morning. The forecast for the Central Highlands. Tonight, clear. Lows in the lower 40s. West winds 5 to 10 miles per hour. Friday, mostly sunny. Highs in the lower 70s. Southwest winds around 5 miles per hour. Friday night, partly cloudy. Not as cool with lows in the lower 50s. Southeast winds 5 to 10 miles per hour. Saturday, mostly sunny in the morning, then becoming partly sunny. Highs in the upper 70s. Southeast winds 5 to 10 miles per hour with gusts up to 20 miles per hour. Saturday night, mostly cloudy. Showers likely after midnight. Lows in the upper 50s. Southeast winds 10 to 15 miles per hour with gusts up to 25 miles per hour. Chance of rain 70%. Sunday, showers, cooler with highs in the upper 60s. Chance of rain 90%. Sunday night, mostly cloudy with a 50% chance of showers. Lows in the upper 50s. The extended forecast for the Central Highlands. Columbus Day, mostly cloudy in the morning, then becoming partly sunny. Highs in the lower 70s. Monday night, partly cloudy. Lows in the upper 50s. Tuesday, partly sunny with a 30% chance of showers. Highs in the lower 70s. Tuesday night, mostly cloudy. Lows around 50. Wednesday, partly cloudy. Highs in the mid-60s. Wednesday night, partly cloudy. Lows in the upper 40s. Thursday, partly cloudy. Highs in the upper 60s. At 4 p.m., weather reports for selected cities. At Mansfield Long Regional Airport, it was sunny.
The temperature was 69 degrees, the dew point 34, and the relative humidity 27%. The wind was northwest, at 13 miles an hour, gusting to 20. The pressure was 30.04 inches and falling. Elsewhere across Ohio, skies ranged from sunny to mostly sunny. It was 69 at Wooster, 72 at Marion, 71 at Toledo Express, 69 at Cleveland, and 68 at Akron-Canton Regional Airport. Youngstown reported 68, Cincinnati reported 78, Dayton reported 75, Findlay reported 72, and Columbus reported 74. Reports from nearby cities outside Ohio, skies ranged from mostly sunny to partly sunny. It was 70 at Pittsburgh, 69 at Detroit, 66 at Buffalo, 78 at Indianapolis, and 72 at Chicago. The current time is 4:22 p.m. Eastern Daylight Time. 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On the latest weather map, high pressure will remain over the area through Friday before moving east on Saturday. The remnant low of Hurricane Isaias will enter the Ohio and Tennessee valleys this weekend before moving off the East Coast by Monday morning. The forecast for the Central Highlands. Tonight, clear. Lows in the lower 40s. West winds 5 to 10 miles per hour. Friday, mostly sunny. Highs in the lower 70s. Southwest winds around 5 miles per hour. Friday night, partly cloudy. Not as cool with lows in the lower 50s. Southeast winds 5 to 10 miles per hour. Saturday, mostly sunny in the morning, then becoming partly sunny. Highs in the upper 70s. Southeast winds 5 to 10 miles per hour with gusts up to 20 miles per hour. Saturday night, mostly cloudy. Showers likely after midnight. Lows in the upper 50s. Southeast winds 10 to 15 miles per hour with gusts up to 25 miles per hour. Chance of rain 70%. Sunday, showers, cooler with highs in the upper 60s. Chance of rain 90%. Sunday night, mostly cloudy with a 50% chance of showers. Lows in the upper 50s. At 4 p.m., weather reports for selected cities. At Mansfield Long Regional Airport, it was sunny. The temperature was 69 degrees, the dew point 34, and the relative humidity 27%. The wind was northwest, at 13 miles an hour, gusting to 20. The pressure was 30.04 inches and falling. Elsewhere across Ohio, skies ranged from sunny to mostly sunny. It was 69 at Wooster, 72 at Marion, 71 at Toledo Express, 69 at Cleveland, and 68 at Akron-Canton Regional Airport. Youngstown reported 68, Cincinnati reported 78, Dayton reported 75, Findlay reported 72, and Columbus reported 74. Reports from nearby cities outside Ohio, skies ranged from mostly sunny to partly sunny. It was 70 at Pittsburgh, 69 at Detroit, 66 at Buffalo, 78 at Indianapolis, and 72 at Chicago. The current time is 4:25 p.m. Eastern Daylight Time. 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On the latest weather map, high pressure will remain over the area through Friday before moving east on Saturday. The remnant low of Hurricane Isaias will enter the Ohio and Tennessee valleys this weekend before moving off the East Coast by Monday morning. The forecast for the Central Highlands. Tonight, clear. Lows in the lower 40s. West winds 5 to 10 miles per hour. Friday, mostly sunny. Highs in the lower 70s. Southwest winds around 5 miles per hour. Friday night, partly cloudy. Not as cool with lows in the lower 50s. Southeast winds 5 to 10 miles per hour. Saturday, mostly sunny in the morning, then becoming partly sunny. Highs in the upper 70s.
southeast winds 5 to 10 miles per hour with gusts up to 20 miles per hour. Saturday night, mostly cloudy. Showers likely after midnight. Lows in the upper 50s. Southeast winds 10 to 15 miles per hour with gusts up to 25 miles per hour. Chance of rain 70%. Sunday, showers, cooler with highs in the upper 60s. Chance of rain 90%. Sunday night, mostly cloudy with a 50% chance of showers. Lows in the upper 50s. At 4 p.m., weather reports for selected cities. At Mansfield Lawn Regional Airport, it was sunny. The temperature was 69 degrees, the dew point 34, and the relative humidity 27%. The wind was northwest, at 13 miles an hour, gusting to 20. The pressure was 30.04 inches and falling. Elsewhere across Ohio, skies ranged from sunny to mostly sunny. It was 69 at Wooster, 72 at Marion, 71 at Toledo Express, 69 at Cleveland, and 68 at Akron-Canton Regional Airport. Youngstown reported 68, Cincinnati reported 78, Dayton reported 75, Findlay reported 72, and Columbus reported 74. Reports from nearby cities outside Ohio, skies ranged from mostly sunny to partly sunny. It was 70 at Pittsburgh, 69 at Detroit, 66 at Buffalo, 78 at Indianapolis, and 72 at Chicago. The current time is 4:27 p.m. Eastern Daylight Time. 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We supply the latest available information for the Central Highlands over station WWG57 from Butler on a frequency of 162.450 MHz. On the latest weather map, high pressure will remain over the area through Friday before moving east on Saturday. The remnant low of Hurricane Isaias will enter the Ohio and Tennessee valleys this weekend before moving off the East Coast by Monday morning. The forecast for the Central Highlands. Tonight, clear. Lows in the lower 40s. West winds 5 to 10 miles per hour. Friday, mostly sunny. Highs in the lower 70s. Southwest winds around 5 miles per hour. Friday night, partly cloudy. Not as cool with lows in the lower 50s. Southeast winds 5 to 10 miles per hour. Saturday, mostly sunny in the morning, then becoming partly sunny. Highs in the upper 70s. Southeast winds 5 to 10 miles per hour with gusts up to 20 miles per hour. Saturday night, mostly cloudy. Showers likely after midnight. Lows in the upper 50s. Southeast winds 10 to 15 miles per hour with gusts up to 25 miles per hour. Chance of rain 70%. Sunday, showers, cooler with highs in the upper 60s. Chance of rain 90%. Sunday night, mostly cloudy with a 50% chance of showers. Lows in the upper 50s. At 4 p.m., weather reports for selected cities. At Mansfield Lawn Regional Airport, it was sunny. The temperature was 69 degrees, the dew point 34, and the relative humidity 27%. The wind was northwest, at 13 miles an hour, gusting to 20. The pressure was 30.04 inches and falling. Elsewhere across Ohio, skies ranged from sunny to mostly sunny. It was 69 at Wooster, 72 at Marion, 71 at Toledo Express, 69 at Cleveland, and 68 at Akron-Canton Regional Airport. Youngstown reported 68, Cincinnati reported 78, Dayton reported 75, Findlay reported 72, and Columbus reported 74. Reports from nearby cities outside Ohio, skies ranged from mostly sunny to partly sunny. It was 70 at Pittsburgh, 69 at Detroit, 66 at Buffalo, 78 at Indianapolis, and 72 at Chicago. The extended forecast for the Central Highlands. Columbus Day, mostly cloudy in the morning, then becoming partly sunny. Highs in the lower 70s. Monday night, partly cloudy. Lows in the upper 50s. Tuesday, partly sunny with a 30% chance of showers. Highs in the lower 70s. Tuesday night, mostly cloudy. Lows around 50. Wednesday, partly cloudy. Highs in the mid-60s.
Wednesday night, partly cloudy. Lows in the upper 40s. Thursday, partly cloudy. Highs in the upper 60s. The current time is 4:31 p.m. Eastern Daylight Time. 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On the latest weather map, high pressure will remain over the area through Friday before moving east on Saturday. The remnant low of Hurricane Isaias will enter the Ohio and Tennessee valleys this weekend before moving off the east coast by Monday morning. The forecast for the Central Highlands. Tonight, clear. Lows in the lower 40s. West winds 5 to 10 miles per hour. Friday, mostly sunny. Highs in the lower 70s. Southwest winds around 5 miles per hour. Friday night, partly cloudy. Not as cool with lows in the lower 50s. Southeast winds 5 to 10 miles per hour. Saturday, mostly sunny in the morning, then becoming partly sunny. Highs in the upper 70s. Southeast winds 5 to 10 miles per hour with gusts up to 20 miles per hour. Saturday night, mostly cloudy. Showers likely after midnight. Lows in the upper 50s. Southeast winds 10 to 15 miles per hour with gusts up to 25 miles per hour. Chance of rain 70%. Sunday, showers, cooler with highs in the upper 60s. Chance of rain 90%. Sunday night, mostly cloudy with a 50% chance of showers. Lows in the upper 50s. At 4 p.m., weather reports for selected cities. At Mansfield Long Regional Airport, it was sunny. The temperature was 69 degrees, the dew point 30 degrees, the dew point 34, and the relative humidity 27%. The wind was northwest, at 13 miles an hour, gusting to 20. The pressure was 30.04 inches and falling. Elsewhere across Ohio, skies ranged from sunny to mostly sunny. It was 69 at Wooster, 72 at Marion, 71 at Toledo Express, 69 at Cleveland, and 68 at Akron-Canton Regional Airport. Youngstown reported 68, Cincinnati reported 78, Dayton reported 75, Findlay reported 72, and Columbus reported 74. Reports from nearby cities outside Ohio, skies ranged from mostly sunny to partly sunny. It was 70 at Pittsburgh, 69 at Detroit, 66 at Buffalo, 78 at Indianapolis, and 72 at Chicago. The current time is 4:34 p.m. Eastern Daylight Time. 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On the latest weather map, high pressure will remain over the area through Friday before moving east on Saturday. The remnant low of Hurricane Isaias will enter the Ohio and Tennessee valleys this weekend before moving off the east coast by Monday morning. The forecast for the Central Highlands. Tonight, clear. Lows in the lower 40s. West winds 5 to 10 miles per hour. Friday, mostly sunny. Highs in the lower 70s. Southwest winds around 5 miles per hour. Friday night, partly cloudy. Not as cool with lows in the lower 50s. Southeast winds 5 to 10 miles per hour. Saturday, mostly sunny in the morning, then becoming partly sunny. Highs in the upper 70s. Southeast winds 5 to 10 miles per hour with gusts up to 20 miles per hour. Saturday night, mostly cloudy. Showers likely after midnight. Lows in the upper 50s. Southeast winds 10 to 15 miles per hour with gusts up to 25 miles per hour. Chance of rain 70%. Sunday, showers, cooler with highs in the upper 60s. Chance of rain 90%. Sunday night, mostly cloudy with a 50% chance of showers. Lows in the upper 50s. At 4 p.m., weather reports for selected cities. At Mansfield Long Regional Airport, it was sunny. The temperature was 69 degrees,
the dew point 34, and the relative humidity 27%. The wind was northwest, at 13 miles an hour, gusting to 20. The pressure was

30.04 inches and falling. Elsewhere across Ohio, skies ranged from sunny to mostly sunny. It was 69 at Wooster, 72 at Marion, 71 at Toledo Express, 69 at Cleveland, and 68 at Akron-Canton Regional Airport. Youngstown reported 68, Cincinnati reported 78, Dayton reported 75, Findlay reported 72, and Columbus reported 74. Reports from nearby cities outside Ohio, skies ranged from mostly sunny to partly sunny. It was 70 at Pittsburgh, 69 at Detroit, 66 at Buffalo, 78 at Indianapolis, and 72 at Chicago. The current time is 4:37 p.m. Eastern Daylight Time. 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On the latest weather map, high pressure will remain over the area through Friday before moving east on Saturday. The remnant low of Hurricane Isaias will enter the Ohio and Tennessee valleys this weekend before moving off the east coast by Monday morning. The forecast for the Central Highlands. Tonight, clear. Lows in the lower 40s. West winds 5 to 10 miles per hour. Friday, mostly sunny. Highs in the lower 70s. Southwest winds around 5 miles per hour. Friday night, partly cloudy. Not as cool with lows in the lower 50s. Southeast winds 5 to 10 miles per hour. Saturday, mostly sunny in the morning, then becoming partly sunny. Highs in the upper 70s. Southeast winds 5 to 10 miles per hour with gusts up to 20 miles per hour. Saturday night, mostly cloudy. Showers likely after midnight. Lows in the upper 50s. Southeast winds 10 to 15 miles per hour with gusts up to 25 miles per hour. Chance of rain 70%. Sunday, showers, cooler with highs in the upper 60s. Chance of rain 90%. Sunday night, mostly cloudy with a 50% chance of showers. Lows in the upper 50s. At 4 p.m., weather reports for selected cities. At Mansfield-Long Regional Airport, it was sunny. The temperature was 69 degrees, the dew point 34, and the relative humidity 27%. The wind was northwest, at 13 miles an hour, gusting to 20. The pressure was 30.04 inches and falling. Elsewhere across Ohio, skies ranged from sunny to mostly sunny. It was 69 at Wooster, 72 at Marion, 71 at Toledo Express, 69 at Cleveland, and 68 at Akron-Canton Regional Airport. Youngstown reported 68, Cincinnati reported 78, Dayton reported 75, Findlay reported 72, and Columbus reported 74. Reports from nearby cities outside Ohio, skies ranged from mostly sunny to partly sunny. It was 70 at Pittsburgh, 69 at Detroit, 66 at Buffalo, 78 at Indianapolis, and 72 at Chicago. The current time is 4:39 p.m. Eastern Daylight Time. The extended forecast for the Central Highlands. Columbus Day, mostly cloudy in the morning, then becoming partly sunny. Highs in the lower 70s. Monday night, partly cloudy. Lows in the upper 50s. Tuesday, partly sunny with a 30% chance of showers. Highs in the lower 70s. Tuesday night, mostly cloudy. Lows around 50. Wednesday, partly cloudy. Highs in the mid-60s. Wednesday night, partly cloudy. Lows in the upper 40s. Thursday, partly cloudy. Highs in the upper 60s. 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On the latest weather map, high pressure will remain over the area through Friday before moving east on Saturday. The remnant low of Hurricane Isaias will enter the Ohio and Tennessee valleys this weekend before moving off the east coast by Monday morning. The forecast for the Central Highlands. Tonight, clear.
lows in the lower 40s. West winds 5 to 10 miles per hour. Friday, mostly sunny. Highs in the lower 70s. Southwest winds around 5 miles per hour. Friday night, partly cloudy. Not as cool with lows in the lower 50s. Southeast winds 5 to 10 miles per hour. Saturday, mostly sunny in the morning, then becoming partly sunny. Highs in the upper 70s. Southeast winds 5 to 10 miles per hour with gusts up to 20 miles per hour. Saturday night, mostly cloudy. Showers likely after midnight. Lows in the upper 50s. Southeast winds 10 to 15 miles per hour with gusts up to 25 miles per hour. Chance of rain 70%. Sunday, showers, cooler with highs in the upper 60s. Chance of rain 90%. Sunday night, mostly cloudy with a 50% chance of showers. Lows in the upper 50s. At 4 p.m., weather reports for selected cities. At Mansfield Long Regional Airport, it was sunny. The temperature was 69 degrees, the dew point 34, and the relative humidity 27%. The wind was northwest, at 13 miles an hour, gusting to 20. The pressure was 30.04 inches and falling. Elsewhere across Ohio, skies ranged from sunny to mostly sunny. It was 69 at Worcester, 72 at Marion, 71 at Toledo Express, 69 at Cleveland, and 68 at Akron-Canton Regional Airport. Youngstown reported 68, Cincinnati reported 78, Dayton reported 75, Findlay reported 72, and Columbus reported 74. Reports from nearby cities outside Ohio, skies ranged from mostly sunny to partly sunny. It was 70 at Pittsburgh, 69 at Detroit, 66 at Buffalo, 78 at Indianapolis, and 72 at Chicago. The current time is 4:43 p.m. Eastern Daylight Time. 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On the latest weather map, high pressure will remain over the area through Friday before moving east on Saturday. The remnant low of Hurricane Isaias will enter the Ohio and Tennessee valleys this weekend before moving off the East Coast by Monday morning. The forecast for the Central Highlands. Tonight, clear. Lows in the lower 40s. West winds 5 to 10 miles per hour. Friday, mostly sunny. Highs in the lower 70s. Southwest winds around 5 miles per hour. Friday night, partly cloudy. Not as cool with lows in the lower 50s. Southeast winds 5 to 10 miles per hour. Saturday, mostly sunny in the morning, then becoming partly sunny. Highs in the upper 70s. Southeast winds 5 to 10 miles per hour with gusts up to 20 miles per hour. Saturday night, mostly cloudy. Showers likely after midnight. Lows in the upper 50s. Southeast winds 10 to 15 miles per hour with gusts up to 25 miles per hour. Chance of rain 70%. Sunday, showers, cooler with highs in the upper 60s. Chance of rain 90%. Sunday night, mostly cloudy with a 50% chance of showers. Lows in the upper 50s. At 4 p.m., weather reports for selected cities. At Mansfield Long Regional Airport, it was sunny. The temperature was 69 degrees, the dew point 34, and the relative humidity 27%. The wind was northwest, at 13 miles an hour, gusting to 20. The pressure was 30.04 inches and falling. Elsewhere across Ohio, skies ranged from sunny to mostly sunny. It was 69 at Worcester, 72 at Marion, 71 at Toledo Express, 69 at Cleveland, and 68 at Akron-Canton Regional Airport. Youngstown reported 68, Cincinnati reported 78, Dayton reported 75, Findlay reported 72, and Columbus reported 74. Reports from nearby cities outside Ohio, skies ranged from mostly sunny to partly sunny. It was 70 at Pittsburgh, 69 at Detroit, 66 at Buffalo, 78 at Indianapolis, and 72 at Chicago.
The current time is 4:46 p.m. Eastern Daylight Time. 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On the latest weather map, high pressure will remain over the area through Friday before moving east on Saturday. The remnant low of Hurricane Isaias will enter the Ohio and Tennessee valleys this weekend before moving off the east coast by Monday morning. The forecast for the Central Highlands. Tonight, clear. Lows in the lower 40s. West winds 5 to 10 miles per hour. Friday, mostly sunny. Highs in the lower 70s. Southwest winds around 5 miles per hour. Friday night, partly cloudy. Not as cool with lows in the lower 50s. Southeast winds 5 to 10 miles per hour. Saturday, mostly sunny in the morning, then becoming partly sunny. Highs in the upper 70s. Southeast winds 5 to 10 miles per hour with gusts up to 20 miles per hour. Saturday night, mostly cloudy. Showers likely after midnight. Lows in the upper 50s. Southeast winds 10 to 15 miles per hour with gusts up to 25 miles per hour. Chance of rain 70%. Sunday, showers, cooler with highs in the upper 60s. Chance of rain 90%. Sunday night, mostly cloudy with a 50% chance of showers. Lows in the upper 50s. At 4 p.m., weather reports for selected cities. At Mansfield Long Regional Airport, it was sunny. The temperature was 69 degrees, the dew point 34, and the relative humidity 27%. The wind was northwest, at 13 miles an hour, gusting to 20. The pressure was 30.04 inches and falling. Elsewhere across Ohio, skies ranged from sunny to mostly sunny. It was 69 at Wooster, 72 at Marion, 71 at Toledo Express, 69 at Cleveland, and 68 at Akron-Canton Regional Airport. Youngstown reported 68, Cincinnati reported 78, Dayton reported 75, Findlay reported 72, and Columbus reported 74. Reports from nearby cities outside Ohio, skies ranged from mostly sunny to partly sunny. It was 70 at Pittsburgh, 69 at Detroit, 66 at Buffalo, 78 at Indianapolis, and 72 at Chicago. The current time is 4:49 p.m. Eastern Daylight Time. 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On the latest weather map, high pressure will remain over the area through Friday before moving east on Saturday. The remnant low of Hurricane Isaias will enter the Ohio and Tennessee valleys this weekend before moving off the east coast by Monday morning. The forecast for the Central Highlands. Tonight, clear. Lows in the lower 40s. West winds 5 to 10 miles per hour. Friday, mostly sunny. Highs in the lower 70s. Southwest winds around 5 miles per hour. Friday night, partly cloudy. Not as cool with lows in the lower 50s. Southeast winds 5 to 10 miles per hour. Saturday, mostly sunny in the morning, then becoming partly sunny. Highs in the upper 70s. Southeast winds 5 to 10 miles per hour with gusts up to 20 miles per hour. Saturday night, mostly cloudy. Showers likely after midnight. Lows in the upper 50s. Southeast winds 10 to 15 miles per hour with gusts up to 25 miles per hour. Chance of rain 70%. Sunday, showers, cooler with highs in the upper 60s. Chance of rain 90%. Sunday night, mostly cloudy with a 50% chance of showers. Lows in the upper 50s. The extended forecast for the Central Highlands. Columbus Day, mostly cloudy in the morning, then becoming partly sunny. Highs in the lower 70s. Monday night, partly cloudy. Lows in the upper 50s. Tuesday, partly sunny with a 30% chance of showers.
highs in the lower 70s. Tuesday night, mostly cloudy. Lows around 50. Wednesday, partly cloudy. Highs in the mid-60s. Wednesday night, partly cloudy. Lows in the upper 40s. Thursday, partly cloudy. Highs in the upper 60s. At 4 p.m., weather reports for selected cities. At Mansfield Long Regional Airport, it was sunny. The temperature was 69 degrees, the dew point 34, and the relative humidity 27%. The wind was northwest, at 13 miles an hour, gusting to 20. The pressure was 30.04 inches and falling. Elsewhere across Ohio, skies ranged from sunny to mostly sunny. It was 69 at Wooster, 72 at Marion, 71 at Toledo Express, 69 at Cleveland, and 68 at Akron-Canton Regional Airport. Youngstown reported 68, Cincinnati reported 78, Dayton reported 75, Findlay reported 72, and Columbus reported 74. Reports from nearby cities outside Ohio, skies ranged from mostly sunny to partly sunny. It was 70 at Pittsburgh, 69 at Detroit, 66 at Buffalo, 78 at Indianapolis, and 72 at Chicago. The current time is 4:52 p.m. Eastern Daylight Time. 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On the latest weather map, high pressure will remain over the area through Friday before moving east on Saturday. The remnant low of Hurricane Isaias will enter the Ohio and Tennessee valleys this weekend before moving off the East Coast by Monday morning. The forecast for the Central Highlands. Tonight, clear. Lows in the lower 40s. West winds 5 to 10 miles per hour. Friday, mostly sunny. Highs in the lower 70s. Southwest winds around 5 miles per hour. Friday night, partly cloudy. Not as cool with lows in the lower 50s. Southeast winds 5 to 10 miles per hour. Saturday, mostly sunny in the morning, then becoming partly sunny. Highs in the upper 70s. Southeast winds 5 to 10 miles per hour with gusts up to 20 miles per hour. Saturday night, mostly cloudy. Showers likely after midnight. Lows in the upper 50s. Southeast winds 10 to 15 miles per hour with gusts up to 25 miles per hour. Chance of rain 70%. Sunday, showers, cooler with highs in the upper 60s. Chance of rain 90%. Sunday night, mostly cloudy with a 50% chance of showers. Lows in the upper 50s. At 4 p.m., weather reports for selected cities. At Mansfield Long Regional Airport, it was sunny. The temperature was 69 degrees, the dew point 34, and the relative humidity 27%. The wind was northwest, at 13 miles an hour, gusting to 20. The pressure was 30.04 inches and falling. Elsewhere across Ohio, skies ranged from sunny to mostly sunny. It was 69 at Wooster, 72 at Marion, 71 at Toledo Express, 69 at Cleveland, and 68 at Akron-Canton Regional Airport. Youngstown reported 68, Cincinnati reported 78, Dayton reported 75, Findlay reported 72, and Columbus reported 74. Reports from nearby cities outside Ohio, skies ranged from mostly sunny to partly sunny. It was 70 at Pittsburgh, 69 at Detroit, 66 at Buffalo, 78 at Indianapolis, and 72 at Chicago. The current time is 4:55 p.m. Eastern Daylight Time. 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On the latest weather map, high pressure will remain over the area through Friday before moving east on Saturday. The remnant low of Hurricane Isaias will enter the Ohio and Tennessee valleys this weekend before moving off the East Coast by Monday morning. The forecast for the Central Highlands. Tonight, clear.
lows in the lower 40s. West winds 5 to 10 miles per hour. Friday, mostly sunny. Highs in the lower 70s. Southwest winds around 5 miles per hour. Friday night, partly cloudy. Not as cool with lows in the lower 50s. Southeast winds 5 to 10 miles per hour. Saturday, mostly sunny in the morning, then becoming partly sunny. Highs in the upper 70s. Southeast winds 5 to 10 miles per hour with gusts up to 20 miles per hour. Saturday night, mostly cloudy. Showers likely after midnight. Lows in the upper 50s. Southeast winds 10 to 15 miles per hour with gusts up to 25 miles per hour. Chance of rain 70%. Sunday, showers, cooler with highs in the upper 60s. Chance of rain 90%. Sunday night, mostly cloudy with a 50% chance of showers. Lows in the upper 50s. At 4 p.m., weather reports for selected cities. At Mansfield Long Regional Airport, it was sunny. The temperature was 69 degrees, the dew point 34, and the relative humidity 27%. The wind was northwest, at 13 miles an hour, gusting to 20. The pressure was 30.04 inches and falling. Elsewhere across Ohio, skies ranged from sunny to mostly sunny. It was 69 at Worcester, 72 at Marion, 71 at Toledo Express, 69 at Cleveland, and 68 at Akron-Canton Regional Airport. Youngstown reported 68, Cincinnati reported 78, Dayton reported 75, Findlay reported 72, and Columbus reported 74. Reports from nearby cities outside Ohio, skies ranged from mostly sunny to partly sunny. It was 70 at Pittsburgh, 69 at Detroit, 66 at Buffalo, 78 at Indianapolis, and 72 at Chicago. The current time is 4:58 p.m. Eastern Daylight Time. 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On the latest weather map, high pressure will remain over the area through Friday before moving east on Saturday. The remnant low of Hurricane Isaias will enter the Ohio and Tennessee valleys this weekend before moving off the east coast by Monday morning. The forecast for the Central Highlands. Tonight, clear. Lows in the lower 40s. West winds 5 to 10 miles per hour. Friday, mostly sunny. Highs in the lower 70s. Southwest winds around 5 miles per hour. Friday night, partly cloudy. Not as cool with lows in the lower 50s. Southeast winds 5 to 10 miles per hour. Saturday, mostly sunny in the morning, then becoming partly sunny. Highs in the upper 70s. Southeast winds 5 to 10 miles per hour with gusts up to 20 miles per hour. Saturday night, mostly cloudy. Showers likely after midnight. Lows in the upper 50s. Southeast winds 10 to 15 miles per hour with gusts up to 25 miles per hour. Chance of rain 70%. Sunday, showers, cooler with highs in the upper 60s. Chance of rain 90%. Sunday night, mostly cloudy with a 50% chance of showers. Lows in the upper 50s. The Nearshore Marine Forecast. For the following marine location, the islands to Vermilion. Tonight, west winds 5 to 15 knots. Mostly clear. Waves 1 to 3 feet. Friday, west winds 10 knots or less becoming northeast. Sunny. Waves 2 feet or less. Friday night, east winds 10 knots or less becoming south. Partly cloudy. Waves 1 foot or less. Saturday, south winds 5 to 10 knots. Sunny in the morning, then becoming partly sunny. Waves 1 foot or less. The water temperature off Toledo is 64 degrees, off Cleveland 67 degrees, and off Derry 65 degrees. The extended forecast for the Central Highlands. Columbus Day, mostly cloudy in the morning, then becoming partly sunny. Highs in the lower 70s. Monday night, partly cloudy. Lows in the upper 50s.
Tuesday, partly sunny with a 30% chance of showers. Highs in the lower 70s. Tuesday night, mostly cloudy.

falling. Elsewhere across Ohio, skies ranged from sunny to mostly sunny. It was 69 at Worcester, 72 at Marion, 71 at Toledo Express, 69 at Cleveland, and 68 at Akron-Canton Regional Airport. Youngstown reported 68, Cincinnati reported 78, Dayton reported 75, Findlay reported 72, and Columbus reported 74. Reports from nearby cities outside Ohio, skies ranged from mostly sunny to partly sunny. It was 70 at Pittsburgh, 69 at Detroit, 66 at Buffalo, 78 at Indianapolis, and 72 at Chicago. The current time is 5:02 p.m. Eastern Daylight Time. 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On the latest weather map, high pressure will remain over the area through Friday before moving east on Saturday. The remnant low of Hurricane Isaias will enter the Ohio and Tennessee valleys this weekend before moving off the east coast by Monday morning. The forecast for the Central Highlands. Tonight, clear. Lows in the lower 40s. West winds 5 to 10 miles per hour. Friday, mostly sunny. Highs in the lower 70s. Southwest winds around 5 miles per hour. Friday night, partly cloudy. Not as cool with lows in the lower 50s. Southeast winds 5 to 10 miles per hour. Saturday, mostly sunny in the morning, then becoming partly sunny. Highs in the upper 70s. Southeast winds 5 to 10 miles per hour with gusts up to 20 miles per hour. Saturday night, mostly cloudy. Showers likely after midnight. Lows in the upper 50s. Southeast winds 10 to 15 miles per hour with gusts up to 25 miles per hour. Chance of rain 70%. Sunday, showers, cooler with highs in the upper 60s. Chance of rain 90%. Sunday night, mostly cloudy with a 50% chance of showers. Lows in the upper 50s. At 4 p.m., weather reports for selected cities. At Mansfield Long Regional Airport, it was sunny. The temperature was 69 degrees, the dew point 34, and the relative humidity 27%. The wind was northwest, at 13 miles an hour, gusting to 20. The pressure was 30.04 inches and falling. Elsewhere across Ohio, skies ranged from sunny to mostly sunny. It was 69 at Worcester, 72 at Marion, 71 at Toledo Express, 69 at Cleveland, and 68 at Akron-Canton Regional Airport. Youngstown reported 68, Cincinnati reported 78, Dayton reported 75, Findlay reported 72, and Columbus reported 74. Reports from nearby cities outside Ohio, skies ranged from mostly sunny to partly sunny. It was 70 at Pittsburgh, 69 at Detroit, 66 at Buffalo, 78 at Indianapolis, and 72 at Chicago. At 5 p.m., weather reports for selected cities. At Mansfield Long Regional Airport, it was sunny. The temperature was 69 degrees, the dew point 33, and the relative humidity 26%. The wind was northwest, at 9 miles an hour, gusting to 20. The pressure was 30.05 inches and rising. Elsewhere across Ohio, skies ranged from sunny to mostly sunny. It was 69 at Worcester, 72 at Marion, 71 at Toledo Express, 68 at Cleveland, and 68 at Akron-Canton Regional Airport. Youngstown reported 67, Cincinnati reported 78, Dayton reported 74, Findlay reported 71, and Columbus reported 73. Reports from nearby cities outside Ohio, at Indianapolis, it was sunny, with a temperature of 78. It was mostly sunny, with a temperature of 69 at Pittsburgh, and 72 at Chicago. It was partly sunny, with a temperature of 69 at Detroit, and 64 at Buffalo. The current time is 5:06 p.m. Eastern Daylight Time. 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

450 megahertz. On the latest weather map, high pressure will remain over the area through Friday before moving east on Saturday. The remnant low of Hurricane Isaias will enter the Ohio and Tennessee valleys this weekend before moving off the east coast by Monday morning. The forecast for the Central Highlands. Tonight, clear. Lows in the lower 40s. West winds 5 to 10 miles per hour. Friday, mostly sunny. Highs in the lower 70s. Southwest winds around 5 miles per hour. Friday night, partly cloudy. Not as cool with lows in the lower 50s. Southeast winds 5 to 10 miles per hour. Saturday, mostly sunny in the morning, then becoming partly sunny. Highs in the upper 70s. Southeast winds 5 to 10 miles per hour with gusts up to 20 miles per hour. Saturday night, mostly cloudy. Showers likely after midnight. Lows in the upper 50s. Southeast winds 10 to 15 miles per hour with gusts up to 25 miles per hour. Chance of rain 70%. Sunday, showers, cooler with highs in the upper 60s. Chance of rain 90%. Sunday night, mostly cloudy with a 50% chance of showers. Lows in the upper 50s. At 5 p.m., weather reports for selected cities. At Mansfield Long Regional Airport, it was sunny. The temperature was 69 degrees, the dew point 33, and the relative humidity 26%. The wind was northwest, at 9 miles an hour, gusting to 20. The pressure was 30.05 inches and rising. Elsewhere across Ohio, skies ranged from sunny to mostly sunny. It was 69 at Wooster, 72 at Marion, 71 at Toledo Express, 68 at Cleveland, and 68 at Akron-Canton Regional Airport. Youngstown reported 67, Cincinnati reported 78, Dayton reported 74, Findlay reported 71, and Columbus reported 73. Reports from nearby cities outside Ohio. At Indianapolis, it was sunny, with a temperature of 78. It was mostly sunny, with a temperature of 69 at Pittsburgh, and 72 at Chicago. It was partly sunny, with a temperature of 69 at Detroit, and 64 at Buffalo. The current time is 5:09 p.m. Eastern Daylight Time. 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We supply the latest available information for the Central Highlands over station WWG57 from Butler on a frequency of 162.450 MHz. On the latest weather map, high pressure will remain over the area through Friday before moving east on Saturday. The remnant low of Hurricane Isaias will enter the Ohio and Tennessee valleys this weekend before moving off the east coast by Monday morning. The extended forecast for the Central Highlands. Columbus Day, mostly cloudy in the morning, then becoming partly sunny. Highs in the lower 70s. Monday night, partly cloudy. Lows in the upper 50s. Tuesday, partly sunny with a 30% chance of showers. Highs in the lower 70s. Tuesday night, mostly cloudy. Lows around 50. Wednesday, partly cloudy. Highs in the mid-60s. Wednesday night, partly cloudy. Lows in the upper 40s. Thursday, partly cloudy. Highs in the upper 60s. The forecast for the Central Highlands. Tonight, clear. Lows in the lower 40s. West winds 5 to 10 miles per hour. Friday, mostly sunny. Highs in the lower 70s. Southwest winds around 5 miles per hour. Friday night, partly cloudy. Not as cool with lows in the lower 50s. Southeast winds 5 to 10 miles per hour. Saturday, mostly sunny in the morning, then becoming partly sunny. Highs in the upper 70s. Southeast winds 5 to 10 miles per hour with gusts up to 20 miles per hour. Saturday night, mostly cloudy. Showers likely after midnight. Lows in the upper 50s. Southeast winds 10 to 15 miles per hour with gusts up to 25 miles per hour. Chance of rain 70%. Sunday, showers, cooler with highs in the upper 60s. Chance of rain 90%. Sunday night, mostly cloudy with a 50% chance of showers.
lows in the upper 50s. At 5 p.m., weather reports for selected cities. At Mansfield Lom Regional Airport, it was sunny. The temperature was 69 degrees, the dew point 33, and the relative humidity 26%. The wind was northwest, at 9 miles an hour, gusting to 20. The pressure was 30.05 inches and rising. Elsewhere across Ohio, skies ranged from sunny to mostly sunny. It was 69 at Wooster, 72 at Marion, 71 at Toledo Express, 68 at Cleveland, and 68 at Akron-Canton Regional Airport. Youngstown reported 67, Cincinnati reported 78, Dayton reported 74, Findlay reported 71, and Columbus reported 73. Reports from nearby cities outside Ohio. At Indianapolis, it was sunny, with a temperature of 78. It was mostly sunny, with a temperature of 69 at Pittsburgh, and 72 at Chicago. It was partly sunny, with a temperature of 69 at Detroit, and 64 at Buffalo. The current time is 5:13 p.m. Eastern Daylight Time. 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On the latest weather map, high pressure will remain over the area through Friday before moving east on Saturday. The remnant low of Hurricane Isaias will enter the Ohio and Tennessee valleys this weekend before moving off the east coast by Monday morning. The forecast for the Central Highlands. Tonight, clear. Lows in the lower 40s. West winds 5 to 10 miles per hour. Friday, mostly sunny. Highs in the lower 70s. Southwest winds around 5 miles per hour. Friday night, partly cloudy. Not as cool with lows in the lower 50s. Southeast winds 5 to 10 miles per hour. Saturday, mostly sunny in the morning, then becoming partly sunny. Highs in the upper 70s. Southeast winds 5 to 10 miles per hour with gusts up to 20 miles per hour. Saturday night, mostly cloudy. Showers likely after midnight. Lows in the upper 50s. Southeast winds 10 to 15 miles per hour with gusts up to 25 miles per hour. Chance of rain 70%. Sunday, showers, cooler with highs in the upper 60s. Chance of rain 90%. Sunday night, mostly cloudy with a 50% chance of showers. Lows in the upper 50s. At 5 p.m., weather reports for selected cities. At Mansfield Lom Regional Airport, it was sunny. The temperature was 69 degrees, the dew point 33, and the relative humidity 26%. The wind was northwest, at 9 miles an hour, gusting to 20. The pressure was 30.05 inches and rising. Elsewhere across Ohio, skies ranged from sunny to mostly sunny. It was 69 at Wooster, 72 at Marion, 71 at Toledo Express, 68 at Cleveland, and 68 at Akron-Canton Regional Airport. Youngstown reported 67, Cincinnati reported 78, Dayton reported 74, Findlay reported 71, and Columbus reported 73. Reports from nearby cities outside Ohio. At Indianapolis, it was sunny, with a temperature of 78. It was mostly sunny, with a temperature of 69 at Pittsburgh, and 72 at Chicago. It was partly sunny, with a temperature of 69 at Detroit, and 64 at Buffalo. The current time is 5:16 p.m. Eastern Daylight Time. 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On the latest weather map, high pressure will remain over the area through Friday before moving east on Saturday. The remnant low of Hurricane Isaias will enter the Ohio and Tennessee valleys this weekend before moving off the east coast by Monday morning. The forecast for the Central Highlands. Tonight, clear. Lows in the lower 40s. West winds 5 to 10 miles per hour. Friday, mostly sunny. Highs in the lower 70s.
southwest winds around 5 miles per hour. Friday night, partly cloudy. Not as cool with lows in the lower 50s. Southeast winds 5 to 10 miles per hour. Saturday, mostly sunny in the morning, then becoming partly sunny. Highs in the upper 70s. Southeast winds 5 to 10 miles per hour with gusts up to 20 miles per hour. Saturday night, mostly cloudy. Showers likely after midnight. Lows in the upper 50s. Southeast winds 10 to 15 miles per hour with gusts up to 25 miles per hour. Chance of rain 70%. Sunday, showers, cooler with highs in the upper 60s. Chance of rain 90%. Sunday night, mostly cloudy with a 50% chance of showers. Lows in the upper 50s. At 5 p.m., weather reports for selected cities. At Mansfield Long Regional Airport, it was sunny. The temperature was 69 degrees, the dew point 33, and the relative humidity 26%. The wind was northwest, at 9 miles an hour, gusting to 20. The pressure was 30.05 inches and rising. Elsewhere across Ohio, skies ranged from sunny to mostly sunny. It was 69 at Worcester, 72 at Marion, 71 at Toledo Express, 68 at Cleveland, and 68 at Akron-Canton Regional Airport. Youngstown reported 67, Cincinnati reported 78, Dayton reported 74, Findlay reported 71, and Columbus reported 73. Reports from nearby cities outside Ohio. At Indianapolis, it was sunny, with a temperature of 78. It was mostly sunny, with a temperature of 69 at Pittsburgh, and 72 at Chicago. It was partly sunny, with a temperature of 69 at Detroit, and 64 at Buffalo. The current time is 5:18 p.m. Eastern Daylight Time. 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On the latest weather map, high pressure will remain over the area through Friday before moving east on Saturday. The remnant low of Hurricane Isaias will enter the Ohio and Tennessee valleys this weekend before moving off the East Coast by Monday morning. The forecast for the Central Highlands. Tonight, clear. Lows in the lower 40s. West winds 5 to 10 miles per hour. Friday, mostly sunny. Highs in the lower 70s. Southwest winds around 5 miles per hour. Friday night, partly cloudy. Not as cool with lows in the lower 50s. Southeast winds 5 to 10 miles per hour. Saturday, mostly sunny in the morning, then becoming partly sunny. Highs in the upper 70s. Southeast winds 5 to 10 miles per hour with gusts up to 20 miles per hour. Saturday night, mostly cloudy. Showers likely after midnight. Lows in the upper 50s. Southeast winds 10 to 15 miles per hour with gusts up to 25 miles per hour. Chance of rain 70%. Sunday, showers, cooler with highs in the upper 60s. Chance of rain 90%. Sunday night, mostly cloudy with a 50% chance of showers. Lows in the upper 50s. The extended forecast for the Central Highlands. Columbus Day, mostly cloudy in the morning, then becoming partly sunny. Highs in the lower 70s. Monday night, partly cloudy. Lows in the upper 50s. Tuesday, partly sunny with a 30% chance of showers. Highs in the lower 70s. Tuesday night, mostly cloudy. Lows around 50. Wednesday, partly cloudy. Highs in the mid-60s. Wednesday night, partly cloudy. Lows in the upper 40s. Thursday, partly cloudy. Highs in the upper 60s. At 5 p.m., weather reports for selected cities. At Mansfield Long Regional Airport, it was sunny. The temperature was 69 degrees, the dew point 33, and the relative humidity 26%. The wind was northwest, at 9 miles an hour, gusting to 20. The pressure was 30.05 inches and rising. Elsewhere across Ohio, skies ranged from sunny to mostly sunny. It was 69 at Worcester, 72 at Marion,
71 at Toledo Express, 68 at Cleveland, and 68 at Akron-Canton Regional Airport. Youngstown reported 67, Cincinnati reported 78, Dayton reported 74, Findlay reported 71, and Columbus reported 73. Reports from nearby cities outside Ohio: at Indianapolis, it was sunny, with a temperature of 78. It was mostly sunny, with a temperature of 69 at Pittsburgh, and 72 at Chicago. It was partly sunny, with a temperature of 69 at Detroit, and 64 at Buffalo. The current time is 5:22 p.m. Eastern Daylight Time. 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On the latest weather map, high pressure will remain over the area through Friday before moving east on Saturday. The remnant low of Hurricane Isaias will enter the Ohio and Tennessee valleys this weekend before moving off the East Coast by Monday morning. The forecast for the Central Highlands: tonight, clear. Lows in the lower 40s. West winds 5 to 10 miles per hour. Friday, mostly sunny. Highs in the lower 70s. Southwest winds around 5 miles per hour. Friday night, partly cloudy. Not as cool, with lows in the lower 50s. Southeast winds 5 to 10 miles per hour. Saturday, mostly sunny in the morning, then becoming partly sunny. Highs in the upper 70s. Southeast winds 5 to 10 miles per hour with gusts up to 20 miles per hour. Saturday night, mostly cloudy. Showers likely after midnight. Lows in the upper 50s. Southeast winds 10 to 15 miles per hour with gusts up to 25 miles per hour. Chance of rain 70%. Sunday, showers, cooler with highs in the upper 60s. Chance of rain 90%. Sunday night, mostly cloudy with a 50% chance of showers. Lows in the upper 50s. At 5 p.m., weather reports for selected cities. At Mansfield-Lawn Regional Airport, it was sunny. The temperature was and the relative humidity 26%. The wind was northwest, at 9 miles an hour, gusting to 20. The pressure was 30.05 inches and rising. Elsewhere across Ohio, skies ranged from sunny to mostly sunny. It was 69 at Worcester, 72 at Marion, 71 at Toledo Express, 68 at Cleveland, and 68 at Akron-Canton Regional Airport. Youngstown reported 67, Cincinnati reported 78, Dayton reported 74, Findlay reported 71, and Columbus reported 73. Reports from nearby cities outside Ohio: at Indianapolis, it was sunny, with a temperature of 78. It was mostly sunny, with a temperature of 69 at Pittsburgh, and 72 at Chicago. It was partly sunny, with a temperature of 69 at Detroit, and 64 at Buffalo. The current time is 5:25 p.m. Eastern Daylight Time. 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On the latest weather map, high pressure will remain over the area through Friday before moving east on Saturday. The remnant low of Hurricane Isaias will enter the Ohio and Tennessee valleys this weekend before moving off the East Coast by Monday morning. The forecast for the Central Highlands: tonight, clear. Lows in the lower 40s. West winds 5 to 10 miles per hour. Friday, mostly sunny. Highs in the lower 70s. Southwest winds around 5 miles per hour. Friday night, partly cloudy. Not as cool, with lows in the lower 50s. Southeast winds 5 to 10 miles per hour. Saturday, mostly sunny in the morning, then becoming partly sunny. Highs in the upper 70s. Southeast winds 5 to 10 miles per hour with gusts up to 20 miles per hour. Saturday night, mostly cloudy. Showers likely after midnight. Lows in the upper 50s.
southeast winds 10 to 15 miles per hour with gusts up to 25 miles per hour. Chance of rain 70%. Sunday, showers, cooler with highs in the upper 60s. Chance of rain 90%. Sunday night, mostly cloudy with a 50% chance of showers. Lows in the upper 50s. At 5 p.m., weather reports for selected cities. At Mansfield Long Regional Airport, it was sunny. The temperature was 69 degrees, the dew point 33, and the relative humidity 26%. The wind was northwest, at 9 miles an hour, gusting to 20. The pressure was 30.05 inches and rising. Elsewhere across Ohio, skies ranged from sunny to mostly sunny. It was 69 at Worcester, 72 at Marion, 71 at Toledo Express, 68 at Cleveland, and 68 at Akron-Canton Regional Airport. Youngstown reported 67, Cincinnati reported 78, Dayton reported 74, Findlay reported 71, and Columbus reported 73. Reports from nearby cities outside Ohio. At Indianapolis, it was sunny, with a temperature of 78. It was mostly sunny, with a temperature of 69 at Pittsburgh, and 72 at Chicago. It was partly sunny, with a temperature of 69 at Detroit, and 64 at Buffalo. The current time is 5:28 p.m. Eastern Daylight Time. 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We supply the latest available information for the Central Highlands over station WWG 57 from Butler on a frequency of 162.450 MHz. On the latest weather map, high pressure will remain over the area through Friday before moving east on Saturday. The remnant low of Hurricane Isaias will enter the Ohio and Tennessee valleys this weekend before moving off the east coast by Monday morning. The forecast for the Central Highlands. Tonight, clear. Lows in the lower 40s. West winds 5 to 10 miles per hour. Friday, mostly sunny. Highs in the lower 70s. Southwest winds around 5 miles per hour. Friday night, partly cloudy. Not as cool with lows in the lower 50s. Southeast winds 5 to 10 miles per hour. Saturday, mostly sunny in the morning, then becoming partly sunny. Highs in the upper 70s. Southeast winds 5 to 10 miles per hour with gusts up to 20 miles per hour. Saturday night, mostly cloudy. Showers likely after midnight. Lows in the upper 50s. Southeast winds 10 to 15 miles per hour with gusts up to 25 miles per hour. Chance of rain 70%. Sunday, showers, cooler with highs in the upper 60s. Chance of rain 90%. Sunday night, mostly cloudy with a 50% chance of showers. Lows in the upper 50s. The extended forecast for the Central Highlands. Columbus Day. Mostly cloudy in the morning, then becoming partly sunny. Highs in the lower 70s. Monday night, partly cloudy. Lows in the upper 50s. Tuesday, partly sunny with a 30% chance of showers. Highs in the lower 70s. Tuesday night, mostly cloudy. Lows around 50. Wednesday, partly cloudy. Highs in the mid 60s. Wednesday night, partly cloudy. Lows in the upper 40s. Thursday, partly cloudy. Highs in the upper 60s. At 5 p.m., weather reports for selected cities. At Mansfield Long Regional Airport, it was sunny. The temperature was 69 degrees, the dew point 33, and the relative humidity 26%. The wind was northwest, at 9 miles an hour, gusting to 20. The pressure was 30.05 inches and rising. Elsewhere across Ohio, skies ranged from sunny to mostly sunny. It was 69 at Worcester, 72 at Marion, 71 at Toledo Express, 68 at Cleveland, and 68 at Akron-Canton Regional Airport. Youngstown reported 67, Cincinnati reported 78, Dayton reported 74, Findlay reported 71, and Columbus reported 73. Reports from nearby cities outside Ohio. At Indianapolis, it was sunny, with a temperature of 78. It was mostly sunny, with a temperature of 69 at Pittsburgh, and 72 at Chicago.
It was partly sunny, with a temperature of 69 at Detroit, and 64 at Buffalo. The current time is 5:31 p.m. Eastern Daylight Time. 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On the latest weather map, high pressure will remain over the area through Friday before moving east on Saturday. The remnant low of Hurricane Isaias will enter the Ohio and Tennessee valleys this weekend before moving off the East Coast by Monday morning. The forecast for the Central Highlands. Tonight, clear. Lows in the lower 40s. West winds 5 to 10 miles per hour. Friday, mostly sunny. Highs in the lower 70s. Southwest winds around 5 miles per hour. Friday night, partly cloudy. Not as cool with lows in the lower 50s. Southeast winds 5 to 10 miles per hour. Saturday, mostly sunny in the morning, then becoming partly sunny. Highs in the upper 70s. Southeast winds 5 to 10 miles per hour with gusts up to 20 miles per hour. Saturday night, mostly cloudy. Showers likely after midnight. Lows in the upper 50s. 15 miles per hour with gusts up to 25 miles per hour. Chance of rain 70%. Sunday, showers, cooler with highs in the upper 60s. Chance of rain 90%. Sunday night, mostly cloudy with a 50% chance of showers. Lows in the upper 50s. At 5 p.m., weather reports for selected cities. At Mansfield Long Regional Airport, it was sunny. The temperature was 69 degrees. The dew point 33, and the relative humidity 26%. The wind was northwest, at 9 miles an hour, gusting to 20. The pressure was 30.05 inches and rising. Elsewhere across Ohio, skies ranged from sunny to mostly sunny. It was 69 at Worcester, 72 at Marion, 71 at Toledo Express, 68 at Cleveland, and 68 at Akron-Canton Regional Airport. Youngstown reported 67, Cincinnati reported 78, Dayton reported 74, Findlay reported 71, and Columbus reported 73. Reports from nearby cities outside Ohio. At Indianapolis, it was sunny, with a temperature of 78. It was mostly sunny, with a temperature of 69 at Pittsburgh, and 72 at Chicago. It was partly sunny, with a temperature of 69 at Detroit, and 64 at Buffalo. The current time is 5:34 p.m. Eastern Daylight Time. 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On the latest weather map, high pressure will remain over the area through Friday before moving east on Saturday. The remnant low of Hurricane Isaias will enter the Ohio and Tennessee valleys this weekend before moving off the East Coast by Monday morning. The forecast for the Central Highlands. Tonight, clear. Lows in the lower 40s. West winds 5 to 10 miles per hour. Friday, mostly sunny. Highs in the lower 70s. Southwest winds around 5 miles per hour. Friday night, partly cloudy. Not as cool with lows in the lower 50s. Southeast winds 5 to 10 miles per hour. Saturday, mostly sunny in the morning, then becoming partly sunny. Highs in the upper 70s. Southeast winds 5 to 10 miles per hour with gusts up to 20 miles per hour. Saturday night, mostly cloudy. Showers likely after midnight. Lows in the upper 50s. Southeast winds 10 to 15 miles per hour with gusts up to 25 miles per hour. Chance of rain 70%. Sunday, showers, cooler with highs in the upper 60s. Chance of rain 90%. Sunday night, mostly cloudy with a 50% chance of showers. Lows in the upper 50s. At 5 p.m., weather reports for selected cities. At Mansfield Long Regional Airport, it was sunny.
The temperature was 69 degrees, the dew point 33, and the relative humidity 26%. The wind was northwest, at 9 miles an hour, gusting to 20. The pressure was 30.05 inches.

and rising. Elsewhere across Ohio, skies ranged from sunny to mostly sunny. It was 69 at Worcester, 72 at Marion, 71 at Toledo Express, 68 at Cleveland, and 68 at Akron-Canton Regional Airport. Youngstown reported 67, Cincinnati reported 78, Dayton reported 74, Findlay reported 71, and Columbus reported 73. Reports from nearby cities outside Ohio: at Indianapolis, it was sunny, with a temperature of 78. It was mostly sunny, with a temperature of 69 at Pittsburgh, and 72 at Chicago. It was partly sunny, with a temperature of 69 at Detroit, and 64 at Buffalo. The current time is 5:37 p.m. Eastern Daylight Time. 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On the latest weather map, high pressure will remain over the area through Friday before moving east on Saturday. The remnant low of Hurricane Isaias will enter the Ohio and Tennessee valleys this weekend before moving off the east coast by Monday morning. The forecast for the Central Highlands: tonight, clear. Lows in the lower 40s. West winds 5 to 10 miles per hour. Friday, mostly sunny. Highs in the lower 70s. Southwest winds around 5 miles per hour. Friday night, partly cloudy. Not as cool, with lows in the lower 50s. Southeast winds 5 to 10 miles per hour. Saturday, mostly sunny in the morning, then becoming partly sunny. Highs in the upper 70s. Southeast winds 5 to 10 miles per hour with gusts up to 20 miles per hour. Saturday night, mostly cloudy. Showers likely after midnight. Lows in the upper 50s. Southeast winds 10 to 15 miles per hour with gusts up to 25 miles per hour. Chance of rain 70%. Sunday, showers, cooler with highs in the upper 60s. Chance of rain 90%. Sunday night, mostly cloudy with a 50% chance of showers. Lows in the upper 50s. At 5 p.m., weather reports for selected cities. At Mansfield Long Regional Airport, it was sunny. The temperature was 69 degrees, the dew point 33, and the relative humidity 26%. The wind was northwest, at 9 miles an hour, gusting to 20. The pressure was 30.05 inches and rising. Elsewhere across Ohio, skies ranged from sunny to mostly sunny. It was 69 at Worcester, 72 at Marion, 71 at Toledo Express, 68 at Cleveland, and 68 at Akron-Canton Regional Airport. Youngstown reported 67, Cincinnati reported 78, Dayton reported 74, Findlay reported 71, and Columbus reported 73. Reports from nearby cities outside Ohio: at Indianapolis, it was sunny, with a temperature of 78. It was mostly sunny, with a temperature of 69 at Pittsburgh, and 72 at Chicago. It was partly sunny, with a temperature of 69 at Detroit, and 64 at Buffalo. The extended forecast for the Central Highlands: Columbus Day, mostly cloudy in the morning, then becoming partly sunny. Highs in the lower 70s. Monday night, partly cloudy. Lows in the upper 50s. Tuesday, partly sunny with a 30% chance of showers. Highs in the lower 70s. Tuesday night, mostly cloudy. Lows around 50. Wednesday, partly cloudy. Highs in the mid-60s. Wednesday night, partly cloudy. Lows in the upper 40s. Thursday, partly cloudy. Highs in the upper 60s. The current time is 5:41 p.m. Eastern Daylight Time. 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On the latest weather map, high pressure will remain over the area through Friday before moving east on Saturday. The remnant low of Hurricane Isaias will enter the Ohio and Tennessee valleys this weekend before moving off the east coast by Monday morning.
the forecast for the Central Highlands. Tonight, clear. Lows in the lower 40s. West winds 5 to 10 miles per hour. Friday, mostly sunny. Highs in the lower 70s. Southwest winds around 5 miles per hour. Friday night, partly cloudy. Not as cool with lows in the lower 50s. Southeast winds 5 to 10 miles per hour. Saturday, mostly sunny in the morning, then becoming partly sunny. Highs in the upper 70s. Southeast winds 5 to 10 miles per hour with gusts up to 20 miles per hour. Saturday night, mostly cloudy. Showers likely after midnight. Lows in the upper 50s. Southeast winds 10 to 15 miles per hour with gusts up to 25 miles per hour. Chance of rain 70%. Sunday, showers, cooler with highs in the upper 60s. Chance of rain 90%. Sunday night, mostly cloudy with a 50% chance of showers. Lows in the upper 50s. At 5 p.m., weather reports for selected cities. At Mansfield Long Regional Airport, it was sunny. The temperature was 69 degrees, the dew point 33, and the relative humidity 26%. The wind was northwest, at 9 miles an hour, gusting to 20. The pressure was 30.05 inches and rising. Elsewhere across Ohio, skies ranged from sunny to mostly sunny. It was 69 at Wooster, 72 at Marion, 71 at Toledo Express, 68 at Cleveland, and 68 at Akron-Canton Regional Airport. Youngstown reported 67, Cincinnati reported 78, Dayton reported 74, Findlay reported 71, and Columbus reported 73. Reports from nearby cities outside Ohio. At Indianapolis, it was sunny, with a temperature of 78. It was mostly sunny, with a temperature of 69 at Pittsburgh, and 72 at Chicago. It was partly sunny, with a temperature of 69 at Detroit, and 64 at Buffalo. The current time is 5:44 p.m. Eastern Daylight Time. 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We supply the latest available information for the Central Highlands over station WWG57 from Butler on a frequency of 162.450 MHz. On the latest weather map, high pressure will remain over the area through Friday before moving east on Saturday. The remnant low of Hurricane East Cyrus will enter the Ohio and Tennessee valleys this weekend before moving off the East Coast by Monday morning. The forecast for the Central Highlands. Tonight, clear. Lows in the lower 40s. West winds 5 to 10 miles per hour. Friday, mostly sunny. Highs in the lower 70s. Southwest winds around 5 miles per hour. Friday night, partly cloudy. Not as cool with lows in the lower 50s. Southeast winds 5 to 10 miles per hour. Saturday, mostly sunny in the morning, then becoming partly sunny. Highs in the upper 70s. Southeast winds 5 to 10 miles per hour with gusts up to 20 miles per hour. Saturday night, mostly cloudy. Showers likely after midnight. Lows in the upper 50s. Southeast winds 10 to 15 miles per hour with gusts up to 25 miles per hour. Chance of rain 70%. Sunday, showers, cooler with highs in the upper 60s. Chance of rain 90%. Sunday night, mostly cloudy with a 50% chance of showers. Lows in the upper 50s. At 5 p.m., weather reports for selected cities. At Mansfield Long Regional Airport, it was sunny. The temperature was 69 degrees, the dew point 33, and the relative humidity 26%. The wind was northwest, at 9 miles an hour, gusting to 20. The pressure was 30.05 inches and rising. Elsewhere across Ohio, skies ranged from sunny to mostly sunny. It was 69 at Wooster, 72 at Marion, 71 at Toledo Express, 68 at Cleveland, and 68 at Akron-Canton Regional Airport. Youngstown reported 67, Cincinnati reported 78, Dayton reported 74, Findlay reported 71, and Columbus reported 73. Reports from nearby cities outside Ohio. At Indianapolis, it was sunny, with a temperature of 78.
It was mostly sunny, with a temperature of 69 at Pittsburgh and 72 at Chicago. It was partly sunny, with a temperature of 69 at Detroit and 64 at Buffalo. The Mansfield, Ohio climate summary for this evening, as of 5:15 p.m., October 8, 2026. Today's high temperature was 70 degrees. The normal high is 66. The record high is 89 degrees, which was set in 2018. Today's low temperature was 48 degrees. The normal low is 46. The record low is 27 degrees, which was set in 2001. No precipitation fell today. No snow fell today, which brings the monthly total to 0.0 inches. The total snowfall since July 1st still stands at 0.0 inches. Sunset tonight is at 7:01 p.m. Sunrise tomorrow is at 7:35 a.m. The current time is 5:47 p.m. Eastern Daylight Time. 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On the latest weather map, high pressure will remain over the area through Friday before moving east on Saturday. The remnant low of Hurricane Isaias will enter the Ohio and Tennessee valleys this weekend before moving off the East Coast by Monday morning. The forecast for the Central Highlands. Tonight, clear. Lows in the lower 40s. West winds 5 to 10 miles per hour. Friday, mostly sunny. Highs in the lower 70s. Southwest winds around 5 miles per hour. Friday night, partly cloudy. Not as cool with lows in the lower 50s. Southeast winds 5 to 10 miles per hour. Saturday, mostly sunny in the morning, then becoming partly sunny. Highs in the upper 70s. Southeast winds 5 to 10 miles per hour with gusts up to 20 miles per hour. Saturday night, mostly cloudy. Showers likely after midnight. Lows in the upper 50s. Southeast winds 10 to 15 miles per hour with gusts up to 25 miles per hour. Chance of rain 70%. Sunday, showers, cooler with highs in the upper 60s. Chance of rain 90%. Sunday night, mostly cloudy with a 50% chance of showers. Lows in the upper 50s. At 5 p.m., weather reports for selected cities. At Mansfield-Lom Regional Airport, it was sunny. The temperature was 69 degrees, the dew point 33, and the relative humidity 26%. The wind was northwest, at 9 miles an hour, gusting to 20. The pressure was 30.05 inches and rising. Elsewhere across Ohio, skies ranged from sunny to mostly sunny. It was 69 at Wooster, 72 at Marion, 71 at Toledo Express, 68 at Cleveland, and 68 at Akron-Canton Regional Airport. Youngstown reported 67, Cincinnati reported 78, Dayton reported 74, Findlay reported 71, and Columbus reported 73. Reports from nearby cities outside Ohio. At Indianapolis, it was sunny, with a temperature of 78. It was mostly sunny, with a temperature of 69 at Pittsburgh and 72 at Chicago. It was partly sunny, with a temperature of 69 at Detroit and 64 at Buffalo. The extended forecast for the Central Highlands. Columbus Day, mostly cloudy in the morning, then becoming partly sunny. Highs in the lower 70s. Monday night, partly cloudy. Lows in the upper 50s. Tuesday, partly sunny with a 30% chance of showers. Highs in the lower 70s. Tuesday night, mostly cloudy. Lows around 50. Wednesday, partly cloudy. Highs in the mid-60s. Wednesday night, partly cloudy. Lows in the upper 40s. Thursday, partly cloudy. Highs in the upper 60s. The current time is 5:51 p.m. Eastern Daylight Time. 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
On the latest weather map, high pressure will remain over the area through Friday before moving east on Saturday. The remnant low of Hurricane Isaias will enter the Ohio and Tennessee valleys this weekend before moving off the east coast by Monday morning. The forecast for the Central Highlands. Tonight, clear. Lows in the lower 40s. West winds 5 to 10 miles per hour. Friday, mostly sunny. Highs in the lower 70s. Southwest winds around 5 miles per hour. Friday night, partly cloudy. Not as cool with lows in the lower 50s. Southeast winds 5 to 10 miles per hour. Saturday, mostly sunny in the morning, then becoming partly sunny. Highs in the upper 70s. Southeast winds 5 to 10 miles per hour with gusts up to 20 miles per hour. Saturday night, mostly cloudy. Showers likely after midnight. Lows in the upper 50s. Southeast winds 10 to 15 miles per hour with gusts up to 25 miles per hour. Chance of rain 70%. Sunday, showers, cooler with highs in the upper 60s. Chance of rain 90%. Sunday night, mostly cloudy with a 50% chance of showers. Lows in the upper 50s. At 5 p.m., weather reports for selected cities. At Mansfield Long Regional Airport, it was sunny. The temperature was 69 degrees, the dew point 33, and the relative humidity 26%. The wind was northwest, at 9 miles an hour, gusting to 20. The pressure was 30.05 inches and rising. Elsewhere across Ohio, skies ranged from sunny to mostly sunny. It was 69 at Worcester, 72 at Marion, 71 at Toledo Express, 68 at Cleveland, and 68 at Akron-Canton Regional Airport. Youngstown reported 67, Cincinnati reported 78, Dayton reported 74, Findlay reported 71, and Columbus reported 73. Reports from nearby cities outside Ohio. At Indianapolis, it was sunny, with a temperature of 78. It was mostly sunny, with a temperature of 69 at Pittsburgh, and 72 at Chicago. It was partly sunny, with a temperature of 69 at Detroit, and 64 at Buffalo. The current time is 5:54 p.m. Eastern Daylight Time. 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We supply the latest available information for the Central Highlands over station WWG 57 from Butler on a frequency of 162.450 MHz. On the latest weather map, high pressure will remain over the area through Friday before moving east on Saturday. The remnant low of Hurricane Isaias will enter the Ohio and Tennessee valleys this weekend before moving off the east coast by Monday morning. The forecast for the Central Highlands. Tonight, clear. Lows in the lower 40s. West winds 5 to 10 miles per hour. Friday, mostly sunny. Highs in the lower 70s. Southwest winds around 5 miles per hour. Friday night, partly cloudy. Not as cool with lows in the lower 50s. Southeast winds 5 to 10 miles per hour. Saturday, mostly sunny in the morning, then becoming partly sunny. Highs in the upper 70s. Southeast winds 5 to 10 miles per hour with gusts up to 20 miles per hour. Saturday night, mostly cloudy. Showers likely after midnight. Lows in the upper 50s. Southeast winds 10 to 15 miles per hour with gusts up to 25 miles per hour. Chance of rain 70%. Sunday, showers, cooler with highs in the upper 60s. Chance of rain 90%. Sunday night, mostly cloudy with a 50% chance of showers. Lows in the upper 50s. At 5 p.m., weather reports for selected cities. At Mansfield Long Regional Airport, it was sunny. The temperature was 69 degrees, the dew point 33, and the relative humidity 26%. The wind was northwest, at 9 miles an hour, gusting to 20. The pressure was 30.05 inches and rising. Elsewhere across Ohio, skies ranged from sunny to mostly sunny. It was 69 at Worcester, 72 at Marion, 71 at Toledo Express, 68 at Cleveland, and 68 at Akron-Canton Regional Airport. Youngstown reported 67, Cincinnati reported 78,
Dayton reported 74, Findlay reported 71, and Columbus reported 73. Reports from nearby cities outside Ohio. At Indianapolis, it was sunny, with a temperature of 78. It was mostly sunny, with a temperature of 69 at Pittsburgh, and 72 at Chicago. It was partly sunny, with a temperature of 69 at Detroit, and 64 at Buffalo. The current time is 5:57 p.m. Eastern Daylight Time. 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We supply the latest available information for the Central Highlands over station WWG57 from Butler on a frequency of 162.450 MHz. On the latest weather map, high pressure will remain over the area through Friday before moving east on Saturday. The remnant low of Hurricane Isaias will enter the Ohio and Tennessee valleys this weekend before moving off the east coast by Monday morning. The forecast for the Central Highlands. Tonight, clear. Lows in the lower 40s. West winds 5 to 10 miles per hour. Friday, mostly sunny. Highs in the lower 70s. Southwest winds around 5 miles per hour. Friday night, partly cloudy. Not as cool with lows in the lower 50s. Southeast winds 5 to 10 miles per hour. Saturday, mostly sunny in the morning, then becoming partly sunny. Highs in the upper 70s. Southeast winds 5 to 10 miles per hour with gusts up to 20 miles per hour. Saturday night, mostly cloudy. Showers likely after midnight. Lows in the upper 50s. Southeast winds 10 to 15 miles per hour with gusts up to 25 miles per hour. Chance of rain 70%. Sunday, showers, cooler with highs in the upper 60s. Chance of rain 90%. Sunday night, mostly cloudy with a 50% chance of showers. Lows in the upper 50s. At 5 p.m., weather reports for selected cities. At Mansfield Long Regional Airport, it was sunny. The temperature was 69 degrees, the dew point 33, and the relative humidity 26%. The wind was northwest, at 9 miles an hour, gusting to 20. The pressure was 30.05 inches and rising. Elsewhere across Ohio, skies ranged from sunny to mostly sunny. It was 69 at Worcester, 72 at Marion, 71 at Toledo Express, 68 at Cleveland, and 68 at Akron-Canton Regional Airport. Youngstown reported 67, Cincinnati reported 78, Dayton reported 74, Findlay reported 71, and Columbus reported 73. Reports from nearby cities outside Ohio. At Indianapolis, it was sunny, with a temperature of 78. It was mostly sunny, with a temperature of 69 at Pittsburgh, and 72 at Chicago. It was partly sunny, with a temperature of 69 at Detroit, and 64 at Buffalo. The Nearshore Marine Forecast. For the following marine location, the islands to Vermilion. Tonight, west winds 5 to 15 knots. Mostly clear. Waves 1 to 3 feet. Friday, west winds 10 knots or less becoming northeast. Sunny. Waves 2 feet or less. Friday night, east winds 10 knots or less becoming south. Partly cloudy. Waves 1 foot or less. Saturday, south winds 5 to 10 knots. Sunny in the morning, then becoming partly sunny. Waves 1 foot or less. The water temperature off Toledo is 64 degrees, off Cleveland 67 degrees, and off Derry 65 degrees. The extended forecast for the Central Highlands. Columbus Day. Mostly cloudy in the morning, then becoming partly sunny. Highs in the lower 70s. Monday night, partly cloudy. Lows in the upper 50s. Tuesday, partly sunny with a 30% chance of showers. Highs in the lower 70s. Tuesday night, mostly cloudy. Lows around 50. Wednesday, partly cloudy. Highs in the mid 60s. Wednesday night, partly cloudy. Lows in the upper 40s. Thursday, partly cloudy. Highs in the upper 60s. The Mansfield, Ohio climate summary for this evening, as of 5:15 p.m., October 8, 2026. Today's high temperature was 70 degrees. The normal high is 66.
The record high is 89 degrees, which was set in

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On the latest weather map, high pressure will remain over the area through Friday before moving east on Saturday. The remnant low of Hurricane Isaias will enter the Ohio and Tennessee valleys this weekend before moving off the East Coast by Monday morning. The forecast for the Central Highlands. Tonight, clear. Lows in the lower 40s. West winds 5 to 10 miles per hour. Friday, mostly sunny. Highs in the lower 70s. Southwest winds around 5 miles per hour. Friday night, partly cloudy. Not as cool with lows in the lower 50s. Southeast winds 5 to 10 miles per hour. Saturday, mostly sunny in the morning, then becoming partly sunny. Highs in the upper 70s. Southeast winds 5 to 10 miles per hour with gusts up to 20 miles per hour. Saturday night, mostly cloudy. Showers likely after midnight. Lows in the upper 50s. Southeast winds 10 to 15 miles per hour with gusts up to 25 miles per hour. Chance of rain 70%. Sunday, showers, cooler with highs in the upper 60s. Chance of rain 90%. Sunday night, mostly cloudy with a 50% chance of showers. Lows in the upper 50s. At 5 p.m., weather reports for selected cities. At Mansfield Lawn Regional Airport, it was sunny. The temperature was 69 degrees, the dew point 33, and the relative humidity 26%. The wind was northwest, at 9 miles an hour, gusting to 20. The pressure was 30.05 inches and rising. Elsewhere across Ohio, skies ranged from sunny to mostly sunny. It was 69 at Wooster, 72 at Marion, 71 at Toledo Express, 68 at Cleveland, and 68 at Akron-Canton Regional Airport. Youngstown reported 67, Cincinnati reported 78, Dayton reported 74, Findlay reported 71, and Columbus reported 73. Reports from nearby cities outside Ohio. At Indianapolis, it was sunny, with a temperature of 78. It was mostly sunny, with a temperature of 69 at Pittsburgh, and 72 at Chicago. It was partly sunny, with a temperature of 69 at Detroit, and 64 at Buffalo. The current time is 6.05 p.m. Eastern Daylight Time. 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We supply the latest available information for the Central Highlands over station WWG57 from Butler on a frequency of 162.450 MHz. On the latest weather map, high pressure will remain over the area through Friday before moving east on Saturday. The remnant low of Hurricane Isaias will enter the Ohio and Tennessee valleys this weekend before moving off the East Coast by Monday morning. The forecast for the Central Highlands. Tonight, clear. Lows in the lower 40s. West winds 5 to 10 miles per hour. Friday, mostly sunny. Highs in the lower 70s. Southwest winds around 5 miles per hour. Friday night, partly cloudy. Not as cool with lows in the lower 50s. Southeast winds 5 to 10 miles per hour. Saturday, mostly sunny in the morning, then becoming partly sunny. Highs in the upper 70s. Southeast winds 5 to 10 miles per hour with gusts up to 20 miles per hour. Saturday night, mostly cloudy. Showers likely after midnight. Lows in the upper 50s. Southeast winds 10 to 15 miles per hour with gusts up to 25 miles per hour. Chance of rain 70%. Sunday, showers, cooler with highs in the upper 60s. Chance of rain 90%. Sunday night, mostly cloudy with a 50% chance of showers. Lows in the upper 50s. At 6 p.m., weather reports for selected cities. At Mansfield Lawn Regional Airport, it was sunny. The temperature was 67 degrees, the dew point 35, and the relative humidity 30%. The wind was west, at 7 miles an hour. The pressure was 30.05 inches and steady.

Elsewhere across Ohio, skies ranged from sunny to mostly sunny. It was 67 at Wooster, 71 at Marion, 70 at Toledo Express, 67 at Cleveland, and 66 at Akron-Canton Regional Airport. Youngstown reported 64, Cincinnati reported 77, Dayton reported 72, Findlay reported 69, and Columbus reported 71. Reports from nearby cities outside Ohio: at Indianapolis, it was sunny, with a temperature of 76. It was mostly sunny, with a temperature of 68 at Pittsburgh, 63 at Buffalo, and 71 at Chicago. At Detroit, it was partly sunny, with a temperature of 67. The current time is 6:08 p.m. Eastern Daylight Time. 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We supply the latest available information for the Central Highlands over station WWG57 from Butler on a frequency of 162.450 MHz. On the latest weather map, high pressure will remain over the area through Friday before moving east on Saturday. The remnant low of Hurricane Isaias will enter the Ohio and Tennessee valleys this weekend before moving off the East Coast by Monday morning. The forecast for the Central Highlands: tonight, clear. Lows in the lower 40s. West winds 5 to 10 miles per hour. Friday, mostly sunny. Highs in the lower 70s. Southwest winds around 5 miles per hour. Friday night, partly cloudy. Not as cool, with lows in the lower 50s. Southeast winds 5 to 10 miles per hour. Saturday, mostly sunny in the morning, then becoming partly sunny. Highs in the upper 70s. Southeast winds 5 to 10 miles per hour with gusts up to 20 miles per hour. Saturday night, mostly cloudy. Showers likely after midnight. Lows in the upper 50s. Southeast winds 10 to 15 miles per hour with gusts up to 25 miles per hour. Chance of rain 70%. Sunday, showers, cooler with highs in the upper 60s. Chance of rain 90%. Sunday night, mostly cloudy with a 50% chance of showers. Lows in the upper 50s. The extended forecast for the Central Highlands: Columbus Day, mostly cloudy in the morning, then becoming partly sunny. Highs in the lower 70s. Monday night, partly cloudy. Lows in the upper 50s. Tuesday, partly sunny with a 30% chance of showers. Highs in the lower 70s. Tuesday night, mostly cloudy. Lows around 50. Wednesday, partly cloudy. Highs in the mid-60s. Wednesday night, partly cloudy. Lows in the upper 40s. Thursday, partly cloudy. Highs in the upper 60s. At 6 p.m., weather reports for selected cities. At Mansfield-Lom Regional Airport, it was sunny. The temperature was 67 degrees, the dew point 35, and the relative humidity 30%. The wind was west, at 7 miles an hour. The pressure was 30.05 inches and steady. Elsewhere across Ohio, skies ranged from sunny to mostly sunny. It was 67 at Wooster, 71 at Marion, 70 at Toledo Express, 67 at Cleveland, and 66 at Akron-Canton Regional Airport. Youngstown reported 64, Cincinnati reported 77, Dayton reported 72, Findlay reported 69, and Columbus reported 71. Reports from nearby cities outside Ohio: at Indianapolis, it was sunny, with a temperature of 76. It was mostly sunny, with a temperature of 68 at Pittsburgh, 63 at Buffalo, and 71 at Chicago. At Detroit, it was partly sunny, with a temperature of 67. The current time is 6:11 p.m. Eastern Daylight Time. 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We supply the latest available information for the Central Highlands over station WWG57 from Butler on a frequency of 162.450 MHz. On the latest weather map, high pressure will remain over the area through Friday before moving east on Saturday. The remnant low of Hurricane Isaias will enter the Ohio and Tennessee valleys this weekend before moving off the East Coast by Monday morning.
the forecast for the Central Highlands. Tonight, clear. Lows in the lower 40s. West winds 5 to 10 miles per hour. Friday, mostly sunny. Highs in the lower 70s. Southwest winds around 5 miles per hour. Friday night, partly cloudy. Not as cool with lows in the lower 50s. Southeast winds 5 to 10 miles per hour. Saturday, mostly sunny in the morning, then becoming partly sunny. Highs in the upper 70s. Southeast winds 5 to 10 miles per hour with gusts up to 20 miles per hour. Saturday night, mostly cloudy. Showers likely after midnight. Lows in the upper 50s. Southeast winds 10 to 15 miles per hour with gusts up to 25 miles per hour. Chance of rain 70%. Sunday, showers, cooler with highs in the upper 60s. Chance of rain 90%. Sunday night, mostly cloudy with a 50% chance of showers. Lows in the upper 50s. At 6 p.m., weather reports for selected cities. At Mansfield-Laum Regional Airport, it was sunny. The temperature was 67 degrees, the dew point 35, and the relative humidity 30%. The wind was west, at 7 miles an hour. The pressure was 30.05 inches and steady. Elsewhere across Ohio, skies ranged from sunny to mostly sunny. It was 67 at Wooster, 71 at Marion, 70 at Toledo Express, 67 at Cleveland, and 66 at Akron-Canton Regional Airport. Youngstown reported 64, Cincinnati reported 77, Dayton reported 72, Findlay reported 69, and Columbus reported 71. Reports from nearby cities outside Ohio. At Indianapolis, it was sunny, with a temperature of 76. It was mostly sunny, with a temperature of 68 at Pittsburgh, 63 at Buffalo, and 71 at Chicago. At Detroit, it was partly sunny, with a temperature of 67. At 6 p.m., weather reports for selected cities. At Mansfield-Laum Regional Airport, it was sunny. The temperature was 67 degrees, the dew point 35, and the relative humidity 30%. The wind was west, at 7 miles an hour. The pressure was 30.05 inches and steady. Elsewhere across Ohio, skies ranged from sunny to mostly sunny. It was 67 at Wooster, 71 at Marion, 70 at Toledo Express, 67 at Cleveland, and 66 at Akron-Canton Regional Airport. Youngstown reported 64, Cincinnati reported 77, Dayton reported 72, Findlay reported 69, and Columbus reported 71. Reports from nearby cities outside Ohio. At Indianapolis, it was sunny, with a temperature of 76. It was mostly sunny, with a temperature of 68 at Pittsburgh, 63 at Buffalo, and 71 at Chicago. At Detroit, it was partly sunny, with a temperature of 67. The Mansfield, Ohio climate summary for this evening, as of 5:15 p.m., October 8, 2026. Today's high temperature was 70 degrees. The normal high is 66. The record high is 89 degrees, which was set in 2018. Today's low temperature was 48 degrees. The normal low is 46. The record low is 27 degrees, which was set in 2001. No precipitation fell today. No snow fell today, which brings the monthly total to 0.0 inches. The total snowfall since July 1st still stands at 0.0 inches. Sunset tonight is at 7:01 p.m. Sunrise tomorrow is at 7:35 a.m. The current time is 6:16 p.m. Eastern Daylight Time. 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On the latest weather map, high pressure will remain over the area through Friday before moving east on Saturday. The remnant low of Hurricane Isaias will enter the Ohio and Tennessee valleys this weekend before moving off the East Coast by Monday morning. The forecast for the Central Highlands. Tonight, clear. Lows in the lower 40s. West winds 5 to 10 miles per hour. Friday, mostly sunny. Highs in the lower 70s.
southwest winds around 5 miles per hour. Friday night, partly cloudy. Not as cool with lows in the lower 50s. Southeast winds 5 to 10 miles per hour. Saturday, mostly sunny in the morning, then becoming partly sunny. Highs in the upper 70s. Southeast winds 5 to 10 miles per hour with gusts up to 20 miles per hour. Saturday night, mostly cloudy. Showers likely after midnight. Lows in the upper 50s. Southeast winds 10 to 15 miles per hour with gusts up to 25 miles per hour. Chance of rain 70%. Sunday, showers, cooler with highs in the upper 60s. Chance of rain 90%. Sunday night, mostly cloudy with a 50% chance of showers. Lows in the upper 50s. At 6 p.m., weather reports for selected cities. At Mansfield Long Regional Airport, it was sunny. The temperature was 67 degrees, the dew point 35, and the relative humidity 30%. The wind was west, at 7 miles an hour. The pressure was 30.05 inches and steady. Elsewhere across Ohio, skies ranged from sunny to mostly sunny. It was 67 at Wooster, 71 at Marion, 70 at Toledo Express, 67 at Cleveland, and 66 at Akron-Canton Regional Airport. Youngstown reported 64, Cincinnati reported 77, Dayton reported 72, Findlay reported 69, and Columbus reported 71. Reports from nearby cities outside Ohio. At Indianapolis, it was sunny, with a temperature of 76. It was mostly sunny, with a temperature of 68 at Pittsburgh, 63 at Buffalo, and 71 at Chicago. At Detroit, it was partly sunny, with a temperature of 67. The current time is 6:19 p.m. Eastern Daylight Time. 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We supply the latest available information for the Central Highlands over station WWG57 from Butler on a frequency of 162.450 MHz. On the latest weather map, high pressure will remain over the area through Friday before moving east on Saturday. The remnant low of Hurricane Isaias will enter the Ohio and Tennessee valleys this weekend before moving off the east coast by Monday morning. The extended forecast for the Central Highlands. Columbus Day, mostly cloudy in the morning, then becoming partly sunny. Highs in the lower 70s. Monday night, partly cloudy. Lows in the upper 50s. Tuesday, partly sunny with a 30% chance of showers. Highs in the lower 70s. Tuesday night, mostly cloudy. Lows around 50. Wednesday, partly cloudy. Highs in the mid-60s. Wednesday night, partly cloudy. Lows in the upper 40s. Thursday, partly cloudy. Highs in the upper 60s. The forecast for the Central Highlands. Tonight, clear. Lows in the lower 40s. West winds 5 to 10 miles per hour. Friday, mostly sunny. Highs in the lower 70s. Southwest winds around 5 miles per hour. Friday night, partly cloudy. Not as cool with lows in the lower 50s. Southeast winds 5 to 10 miles per hour. Saturday, mostly sunny in the morning, then becoming partly sunny. Highs in the upper 70s. Southeast winds 5 to 10 miles per hour with gusts up to 20 miles per hour. Saturday night, mostly cloudy. Showers likely after midnight. Lows in the upper 50s. Southeast winds 10 to 15 miles per hour with gusts up to 25 miles per hour. Chance of rain 70%. Sunday, showers, cooler with highs in the upper 60s. Chance of rain 90%. Sunday night, mostly cloudy with a 50% chance of showers. Lows in the upper 50s. At 6 p.m., weather reports for selected cities. At Mansfield Long Regional Airport, it was sunny. The temperature was 67 degrees, the dew point 35, and the relative humidity 30%. The wind was west, at 7 miles an hour. The pressure was 30.05 inches and steady. Elsewhere across Ohio, skies ranged from sunny to mostly sunny. It was 67 at Wooster, 71 at Marion, 70 at Toledo Express, 67 at Cleveland,
N66 at Akron-Canton Regional Airport. Youngstown reported 64, Cincinnati reported 77, Dayton reported 72, Findlay reported 69, and Columbus reported 71. Reports from nearby cities outside Ohio. At Indianapolis, it was sunny, with a temperature of 76. It was mostly sunny, with a temperature of 68 at Pittsburgh, 63 at Buffalo, and 71 at Chicago. At Detroit, it was partly sunny, with a temperature of 67. The current time is 6:23 p.m. Eastern Daylight Time. 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We supply the latest available information for the Central Highlands over station WWG57 from Butler on a frequency of 162.450 MHz. On the latest weather map, high pressure will remain over the area through Friday before moving east on Saturday. The remnant low of Hurricane Isaias will enter the Ohio and Tennessee valleys this weekend before moving off the east coast by Monday morning. The forecast for the Central Highlands. Tonight, clear. Lows in the lower 40s. West winds 5 to 10 miles per hour. Friday, mostly sunny. Highs in the lower 70s. Southwest winds around 5 miles per hour. Friday night, partly cloudy. Not as cool with lows in the lower 50s. Southeast winds 5 to 10 miles per hour. Saturday, mostly sunny in the morning, then becoming partly sunny. Highs in the upper 70s. Southeast winds 5 to 10 miles per hour with gusts up to 20 miles per hour. Saturday night, mostly cloudy. Showers likely after midnight. Lows in the upper 50s. Southeast winds 10 to 15 miles per hour with gusts up to 25 miles per hour. Chance of rain 70%. Sunday, showers, cooler with highs in the upper 60s. Chance of rain 90%. Sunday night, mostly cloudy with a 50% chance of showers. Lows in the upper 50s. At 6 p.m., weather reports for selected cities. At Mansfield Long Regional Airport, it was sunny. The temperature was 67 degrees, the dew point 35, and the relative humidity 30%. The wind was west, at 7 miles an hour. The pressure was 30.05 inches and steady. Elsewhere across Ohio, skies ranged from sunny to mostly sunny. It was 67 at Wooster, 71 at Marion, 70 at Toledo Express, 67 at Cleveland, and 66 at Akron-Canton Regional Airport. Youngstown reported 64, Cincinnati reported 77, Dayton reported 72, Findlay reported 69, and Columbus reported 71. Reports from nearby cities outside Ohio. At Indianapolis, it was sunny, with a temperature of 76. It was mostly sunny, with a temperature of 68 at Pittsburgh, 63 at Buffalo, and 71 at Chicago. At Detroit, it was partly sunny, with a temperature of 67. The current time is 6:25 p.m. Eastern Daylight Time. 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We supply the latest available information for the Central Highlands over station WWG57 from Butler on a frequency of 162.450 MHz. On the latest weather map, high pressure will remain over the area through Friday before moving east on Saturday. The remnant low of Hurricane Isaias will enter the Ohio and Tennessee valleys this weekend before moving off the east coast by Monday morning. The forecast for the Central Highlands. Tonight, clear. Lows in the lower 40s. West winds 5 to 10 miles per hour. Friday, mostly sunny. Highs in the lower 70s. Southwest winds around 5 miles per hour. Friday night, partly cloudy. Not as cool with lows in the lower 50s. Southeast winds 5 to 10 miles per hour. Saturday, mostly sunny in the morning, then becoming partly sunny. Highs in the upper 70s. Southeast winds 5 to 10 miles per hour with gusts up to 20 miles per hour. Saturday night, mostly cloudy. Showers likely after midnight. Lows in the upper 50s. Southeast winds 10 to 15 miles per hour with gusts up to 25 miles per hour.
chance of rain 70%. Sunday, showers, cooler with highs in the upper 60s. Chance of rain 90%. Sunday night, mostly cloudy with a 50% chance of showers. Lows in the upper 50s. At 6 p.m., weather reports for selected cities. At Mansfield Lawn Regional Airport, it was sunny. The temperature was 67 degrees, the dew point 35, and the relative humidity 30%. The wind was west, at 7 miles an hour. The pressure was 30.05 inches and steady. Elsewhere across Ohio, skies ranged from sunny to mostly sunny. It was 67 at Wooster, 71 at Marion, 70 at Toledo Express, 67 at Cleveland, and 66 at Akron-Canton Regional Airport. Youngstown reported 64, Cincinnati reported 77, Dayton reported 72, Findlay reported 69, and Columbus reported 71. Reports from nearby cities outside Ohio. At Indianapolis, it was sunny, with a temperature of 76. It was mostly sunny, with a temperature of 68 at Pittsburgh, 63 at Buffalo, and 71 at Chicago. At Detroit, it was partly sunny, with a temperature of 67. The current time is 6:28 p.m. Eastern Daylight Time. 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We supply the latest available information for the Central Highlands over station WWG57 from Butler on a frequency of 162.450 MHz. On the latest weather map, high pressure will remain over the area through Friday before moving east on Saturday. The remnant low of Hurricane Isaias will enter the Ohio and Tennessee valleys this weekend before moving off the East Coast by Monday morning. The forecast for the Central Highlands. Tonight, clear. Lows in the lower 40s. West winds 5 to 10 miles per hour. Friday, mostly sunny. Highs in the lower 70s. Southwest winds around 5 miles per hour. Friday night, partly cloudy. Not as cool with lows in the lower 50s. Southeast winds 5 to 10 miles per hour. Saturday, mostly sunny in the morning, then becoming partly sunny. Highs in the upper 70s. Southeast winds 5 to 10 miles per hour with gusts up to 20 miles per hour. Saturday night, mostly cloudy. Showers likely after midnight. Lows in the upper 50s. Southeast winds 10 to 15 miles per hour with gusts up to 25 miles per hour. Chance of rain 70%. Sunday, showers, cooler with highs in the upper 60s. Chance of rain 90%. Sunday night, mostly cloudy with a 50% chance of showers. Lows in the upper 50s. The extended forecast for the Central Highlands. Columbus Day, mostly cloudy in the morning, then becoming partly sunny. Highs in the lower 70s. Monday night, partly cloudy. Lows in the upper 50s. Tuesday, partly sunny with a 30% chance of showers. Highs in the lower 70s. Tuesday night, mostly cloudy. Lows around 50. Wednesday, partly cloudy. Highs in the mid-60s. Wednesday night, partly cloudy. Lows in the upper 40s. Thursday, partly cloudy. Highs in the upper 60s. The Mansfield, Ohio climate summary for this evening, as of 5:15 p.m., October 8, 2026. Today's high temperature was 70 degrees. The normal high is 66. The record high is 89 degrees, which was set in 2018. Today's low temperature was 48 degrees. The normal low is 46. The record low is 27 degrees, which was set in 2001. No precipitation fell today. No snow fell today, which brings the monthly total to 0.0 inches. The total snowfall since July 1st still stands at 0.0 inches. Sunset tonight is at 7:01 p.m. Sunrise tomorrow is at 7:35 a.m. At 6 p.m., weather reports for selected cities. At Mansfield Lawn Regional Airport, it was sunny. The temperature was 67 degrees. The dew point 35, and the relative humidity 30%. The wind was west, at 7 miles an hour. The pressure was 30.05 inches and steady. Elsewhere across Ohio,
skies ranged from sunny to mostly sunny. It was 67 at Worcester, 71 at Marion, 70 at Toledo Express, 67 at Cleveland, and 66 at Akron-Canton Regional Airport. Youngstown reported 64, Cincinnati reported 77, Dayton reported 72, Findlay reported 69, and Columbus reported 71. Reports from nearby cities outside Ohio: at Indianapolis, it was sunny, with a temperature of 76. It was mostly sunny, with a temperature of 68 at Pittsburgh, 63 at Buffalo, and 71 at Chicago. At Detroit, it was partly sunny, with a temperature of 67. The current time is 6:33 p.m. Eastern Daylight Time. 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On the latest weather map, high pressure will remain over the area through Friday before moving east on Saturday. The remnant low of Hurricane Isaias will enter the Ohio and Tennessee valleys this weekend before moving off the East Coast by Monday morning. The forecast for the Central Highlands: tonight, clear. Lows in the lower 40s. West winds 5 to 10 miles per hour. Friday, mostly sunny. Highs in the lower 70s. Southwest winds around 5 miles per hour. Friday night, partly cloudy. Not as cool, with lows in the lower 50s. Southeast winds 5 to 10 miles per hour. Saturday, mostly sunny in the morning, then becoming partly sunny. Highs in the upper 70s. Southeast winds 5 to 10 miles per hour with gusts up to 20 miles per hour. Saturday night, mostly cloudy. Showers likely after midnight. Lows in the upper 50s. Southeast winds 10 to 15 miles per hour with gusts up to 25 miles per hour. Chance of rain 70%. Sunday, showers, cooler with highs in the upper 60s. Chance of rain 90%. Sunday night, mostly cloudy with a 50% chance of showers. Lows in the upper 50s. At 6 p.m., weather reports for selected cities: at Mansfield Long Regional Airport, it was sunny. The temperature was 67 degrees, the dew point 35, and the relative humidity 30%. The wind was west, at 7 miles an hour. The pressure was 30.05 inches and steady. Elsewhere across Ohio, skies ranged from sunny to mostly sunny. It was 67 at Worcester, 71 at Marion, 70 at Toledo Express, 67 at Cleveland, and 66 at Akron-Canton Regional Airport. Youngstown reported 64, Cincinnati reported 77, Dayton reported 72, Findlay reported 69, and Columbus reported 71. Reports from nearby cities outside Ohio: at Indianapolis, it was sunny, with a temperature of 76. It was mostly sunny, with a temperature of 68 at Pittsburgh, 63 at Buffalo, and 71 at Chicago. At Detroit, it was partly sunny, with a temperature of 67. The current time is 6:36 p.m. Eastern Daylight Time. 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We supply the latest available information for the Central Highlands over station WWG57 from Butler on a frequency of 162.450 MHz. On the latest weather map, high pressure will remain over the area through Friday before moving east on Saturday. The remnant low of Hurricane Isaias will enter the Ohio and Tennessee valleys this weekend before moving off the East Coast by Monday morning. The forecast for the Central Highlands: tonight, clear. Lows in the lower 40s. West winds 5 to 10 miles per hour. Friday, mostly sunny. Highs in the lower 70s. Southwest winds around 5 miles per hour. Friday night, partly cloudy. Not as cool, with lows in the lower 50s. Southeast winds 5 to 10 miles per hour. Saturday, mostly sunny in the morning, then becoming partly sunny. Highs in the upper 70s. Southeast winds 5 to 10 miles per hour with gusts up to 20 miles per hour. Saturday night, mostly cloudy.
showers likely after midnight. Lows in the upper 50s.

southeast winds 10 to 15 miles per hour with gusts up to 25 miles per hour. Chance of rain 70%. Sunday, showers, cooler with highs in the upper 60s. Chance of rain 90%. Sunday night, mostly cloudy with a 50% chance of showers. Lows in the upper 50s. At 6 p.m., weather reports for selected cities. At Mansfield Long Regional Airport, it was sunny. The temperature was 67 degrees, the dew point 35, and the relative humidity 30%. The wind was west, at 7 miles an hour. The pressure was 30.05 inches and steady. Elsewhere across Ohio, skies ranged from sunny to mostly sunny. It was 67 at Wooster, 71 at Marion, 70 at Toledo Express, 67 at Cleveland, and 66 at Akron-Canton Regional Airport. Youngstown reported 64, Cincinnati reported 77, Dayton reported 72, Findlay reported 69, and Columbus reported 71. Reports from nearby cities outside Ohio. At Indianapolis, it was sunny, with a temperature of 76. It was mostly sunny, with a temperature of 68 at Pittsburgh, 63 at Buffalo, and 71 at Chicago. At Detroit, it was partly sunny, with a temperature of 67. The current time is 6:39 p.m. Eastern Daylight Time. 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We supply the latest available information for the Central Highlands over station WWG57 from Butler on a frequency of 162.450 MHz. On the latest weather map, high pressure will remain over the area through Friday before moving east on Saturday. The remnant low of Hurricane Isaias will enter the Ohio and Tennessee valleys this weekend before moving off the East Coast by Monday morning. The forecast for the Central Highlands. Tonight, clear. Lows in the lower 40s. West winds 5 to 10 miles per hour. Friday, mostly sunny. Highs in the lower 70s. Southwest winds around 5 miles per hour. Friday night, partly cloudy. Not as cool with lows in the lower 50s. Southeast winds 5 to 10 miles per hour. Saturday, mostly sunny in the morning, then becoming partly sunny. Highs in the upper 70s. Southeast winds 5 to 10 miles per hour with gusts up to 20 miles per hour. Saturday night, mostly cloudy. Showers likely after midnight. Lows in the upper 50s. Southeast winds 10 to 15 miles per hour with gusts up to 25 miles per hour. Chance of rain 70%. Sunday, showers, cooler with highs in the upper 60s. Chance of rain 90%. Sunday night, mostly cloudy with a 50% chance of showers. Lows in the upper 50s. The extended forecast for the Central Highlands. Columbus Day, mostly cloudy in the morning, then becoming partly sunny. Highs in the lower 70s. Monday night, partly cloudy. Lows in the upper 50s. Tuesday, partly sunny with a 30% chance of showers. Highs in the lower 70s. Tuesday night, mostly cloudy. Lows around 50. Wednesday, partly cloudy. Highs in the mid 60s. Wednesday night, partly cloudy. Lows in the upper 40s. Thursday, partly cloudy. Highs in the upper 60s. At 6 p.m., weather reports for selected cities. At Mansfield Long Regional Airport, it was sunny. The temperature was 67 degrees, the dew point 35, and the relative humidity 30%. The wind was west, at 7 miles an hour. The pressure was 30.05 inches and steady. Elsewhere across Ohio, skies ranged from sunny to mostly sunny. It was 67 at Wooster, 71 at Marion, 70 at Toledo Express, 67 at Cleveland, and 66 at Akron-Canton Regional Airport. Youngstown reported 64, Cincinnati reported 77, Dayton reported 72, Findlay reported 69, and Columbus reported 71. Reports from nearby cities outside Ohio. At Indianapolis, it was sunny, with a temperature of 76. It was mostly sunny, with a temperature of 68 at Pittsburgh, 63 at Buffalo, and 71 at Chicago. At Detroit, it was partly sunny, with a temperature of 67.
The current time is 6:42 p.m. Eastern Daylight Time. 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We supply the latest available information for the Central Highlands over station WWG57 from Butler on a frequency of 162.450 MHz. On the latest weather map, high pressure will remain over the area through Friday before moving east on Saturday. The remnant low of Hurricane Isaias will enter the Ohio and Tennessee valleys this weekend before moving off the East Coast by Monday morning. The forecast for the Central Highlands. Tonight, clear. Lows in the lower 40s. West winds 5 to 10 miles per hour. Friday, mostly sunny. Highs in the lower 70s. Southwest winds around 5 miles per hour. Friday night, partly cloudy. Not as cool with lows in the lower 50s. Southeast winds 5 to 10 miles per hour. Saturday, mostly sunny in the morning, then becoming partly sunny. Highs in the upper 70s. Southeast winds 5 to 10 miles per hour with gusts up to 20 miles per hour. Saturday night, mostly cloudy. Showers likely after midnight. Lows in the upper 50s. Southeast winds 10 to 15 miles per hour with gusts up to 25 miles per hour. Chance of rain 70%. Sunday, showers, cooler with highs in the upper 60s. Chance of rain 90%. Sunday night, mostly cloudy with a 50% chance of showers. Lows in the upper 50s. At 6 p.m., weather reports for selected cities. At Mansfield Lawn Regional Airport, it was sunny. The temperature was 67 degrees, the dew point 35, and the relative humidity 30%. The wind was west, at 7 miles an hour. The pressure was 30.05 inches and steady. Elsewhere across Ohio, skies ranged from sunny to mostly sunny. It was 67 at Wooster, 71 at Marion, 70 at Toledo Express, 67 at Cleveland, and 66 at Akron-Canton Regional Airport. Youngstown reported 64, Cincinnati reported 77, Dayton reported 72, Findlay reported 69, and Columbus reported 71. Reports from nearby cities outside Ohio. At Indianapolis, it was sunny, with a temperature of 76. It was mostly sunny, with a temperature of 68 at Pittsburgh, 63 at Buffalo, and 71 at Chicago. At Detroit, it was partly sunny, with a temperature of 67. The Mansfield, Ohio climate summary for this evening, as of 5:15 p.m., October 8, 2026. Today's high temperature was 70 degrees. The normal high is 66. The record high is 89 degrees, which was set in 2018. Today's low temperature was 48 degrees. The normal low is 46. The record low is 27 degrees, which was set in 2001. No precipitation fell today. No snow fell today, which brings the monthly total to 0.0 inches. The total snowfall since July 1st still stands at 0.0 inches. Sunset tonight is at 7:01 p.m. Sunrise tomorrow is at 7:35 a.m. The current time is 6:46 p.m. Eastern Daylight Time. 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On the latest weather map, high pressure will remain over the area through Friday before moving east on Saturday. The remnant low of Hurricane Isaias will enter the Ohio and Tennessee valleys this weekend before moving off the East Coast by Monday morning. The forecast for the Central Highlands. Tonight, clear. Lows in the lower 40s. West winds 5 to 10 miles per hour. Friday, mostly sunny. Highs in the lower 70s. Southwest winds around 5 miles per hour. Friday night, partly cloudy. Not as cool with lows in the lower 50s. Southeast winds 5 to 10 miles per hour. Saturday, mostly sunny in the morning, then becoming partly sunny. Highs in the upper 70s. Southeast winds 5 to 10 miles per hour with gusts up to 20 miles per hour.
Saturday night, mostly cloudy. Showers likely after midnight. Lows in the upper 50s. Southeast winds 10 to 15 miles per hour with gusts up to 25 miles per hour. Chance of rain 70%. Sunday, showers, cooler with highs in the upper 60s. Chance of rain 90%. Sunday night, mostly cloudy with a 50% chance of showers. Lows in the upper 50s. At 6 p.m., weather reports for selected cities. At Mansfield Lawn Regional Airport, it was sunny. The temperature was 67 degrees, the dew point 35, and the relative humidity 30%. The wind was west, at 7 miles an hour. The pressure was 30.05 inches and steady. Elsewhere across Ohio, skies ranged from sunny to mostly sunny. It was 67 at Wooster, 71 at Marion, 70 at Toledo Express, 67 at Cleveland, and 66 at Akron-Canton Regional Airport. Youngstown reported 64, Cincinnati reported 77, Dayton reported 72, Findlay reported 69, and Columbus reported 71. Reports from nearby cities outside Ohio. At Indianapolis, it was sunny, with a temperature of 76. It was mostly sunny, with a temperature of 68 at Pittsburgh, 63 at Buffalo, and 71 at Chicago. At Detroit, it was partly sunny, with a temperature of 67. The current time is 6:49 p.m. Eastern Daylight Time. 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We supply the latest available information for the Central Highlands over station WWG 57 from Butler on a frequency of 162.450 MHz. On the latest weather map, high pressure will remain over the area through Friday before moving east on Saturday. The remnant low of Hurricane Isaias will enter the Ohio and Tennessee valleys this weekend before moving off the east coast by Monday morning. The forecast for the Central Highlands. Tonight, clear. Lows in the lower 40s. West winds 5 to 10 miles per hour. Friday, mostly sunny. Highs in the lower 70s. Southwest winds around 5 miles per hour. Friday night, partly cloudy. Not as cool with lows in the lower 50s. Southeast winds 5 to 10 miles per hour. Saturday, mostly sunny in the morning, then becoming partly sunny. Highs in the upper 70s. Southeast winds 5 to 10 miles per hour with gusts up to 20 miles per hour. Saturday night, mostly cloudy. Showers likely after midnight. Lows in the upper 50s. Southeast winds 10 to 15 miles per hour with gusts up to 25 miles per hour. Chance of rain 70%. Sunday, showers, cooler with highs in the upper 60s. Chance of rain 90%. Sunday night, mostly cloudy with a 50% chance of showers. Lows in the upper 50s. The extended forecast for the Central Highlands. Columbus Day, mostly cloudy in the morning, then becoming partly sunny. Highs in the lower 70s. Monday night, partly cloudy. Lows in the upper 50s. Tuesday, partly sunny with a 30% chance of showers. Highs in the lower 70s. Tuesday night, mostly cloudy. Lows around 50. Wednesday, partly cloudy. Highs in the mid-60s. Wednesday night, partly cloudy. Lows in the upper 40s. Thursday, partly cloudy. Highs in the upper 60s. At 6 p.m., weather reports for selected cities. At Mansfield Lawn Regional Airport, it was sunny. The temperature was 67 degrees, the dew point 35, and the relative humidity 30%. The wind was west, at 7 miles an hour. The pressure was 30.05 inches and steady. Elsewhere across Ohio, skies ranged from sunny to mostly sunny. It was 67 at Wooster, 71 at Marion, 70 at Toledo Express, 67 at Cleveland, and 66 at Akron-Canton Regional Airport. Youngstown reported 64, Cincinnati reported 77, Dayton reported 72, Findlay reported 69, and Columbus reported 71. Reports from nearby cities outside Ohio. At Indianapolis, it was sunny, with a temperature of 76.
It was mostly sunny, with a temperature of 68 at Pittsburgh, 63 at Buffalo, and 71 at Chicago. At Detroit, it was partly sunny, with a temperature of 67. The current time is 6:52 p.m. Eastern Daylight Time. 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We supply the latest available information for the Central Highlands over station WWG 57 from Butler on a frequency of 162.450 MHz. On the latest weather map, high pressure will remain over the area through Friday before moving east on Saturday. The remnant low of Hurricane Isaias will enter the Ohio and Tennessee valleys this weekend before moving off the East Coast by Monday morning. The forecast for the Central Highlands. Tonight, clear. Lows in the lower 40s. West winds 5 to 10 miles per hour. Friday, mostly sunny. Highs in the lower 70s. Southwest winds around 5 miles per hour. Friday night, partly cloudy. Not as cool with lows in the lower 50s. Southeast winds 5 to 10 miles per hour. Saturday, mostly sunny in the morning, then becoming partly sunny. Highs in the upper 70s. Southeast winds 5 to 10 miles per hour with gusts up to 20 miles per hour. Saturday night, mostly cloudy. Showers likely after midnight. Lows in the upper 50s. Southeast winds 10 to 15 miles per hour with gusts up to 25 miles per hour. Chance of rain 70%. Sunday, showers, cooler with highs in the upper 60s. Chance of rain 90%. Sunday night, mostly cloudy with a 50% chance of showers. Lows in the upper 50s. At 6 p.m., weather reports for selected cities. At Mansfield Long Regional Airport, it was sunny. The temperature was 67 degrees, the dew point 35, and the relative humidity 30%. The wind was west, at 7 miles an hour. The pressure was 30.05 inches and steady. Elsewhere across Ohio, skies ranged from sunny to mostly sunny. It was 67 at Wooster, 71 at Marion, 70 at Toledo Express, 67 at Cleveland, and 66 at Akron-Canton Regional Airport. Youngstown reported 64, Cincinnati reported 77, Dayton reported 72, Findlay reported 69, and Columbus reported 71. Reports from nearby cities outside Ohio. At Indianapolis, it was sunny, with a temperature of 76. It was mostly sunny, with a temperature of 68 at Pittsburgh, 63 at Buffalo, and 71 at Chicago. At Detroit, it was partly sunny, with a temperature of 67. The current time is 6:55 p.m. Eastern Daylight Time. 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We supply the latest available information for the Central Highlands over station WWG 57 from Butler on a frequency of 162.450 MHz. On the latest weather map, high pressure will remain over the area through Friday before moving east on Saturday. The remnant low of Hurricane Isaias will enter the Ohio and Tennessee valleys this weekend before moving off the East Coast by Monday morning. The forecast for the Central Highlands. Tonight, clear. Lows in the lower 40s. West winds 5 to 10 miles per hour. Friday, mostly sunny. Highs in the lower 70s. Southwest winds around 5 miles per hour. Friday night, partly cloudy. Not as cool with lows in the lower 50s. Southeast winds 5 to 10 miles per hour. Saturday, mostly sunny in the morning, then becoming partly sunny. Highs in the upper 70s. Southeast winds 5 to 10 miles per hour with gusts up to 20 miles per hour. Saturday night, mostly cloudy. Showers likely after midnight. Lows in the upper 50s. Southeast winds 10 to 15 miles per hour with gusts up to 25 miles per hour. Chance of rain 70%. Sunday, showers, cooler with highs in the upper 60s. Chance of rain 90%. Sunday night, mostly cloudy with a 50% chance of showers. Lows in the upper 50s. At 6 p.m., weather reports for selected cities. At Mansfield Long Regional Airport, it was sunny.
The temperature was 67 degrees, the dew point 35, and the relative humidity 30%. The wind was west, at 7 miles an hour. The pressure was 30.05 inches and steady. Elsewhere across Ohio, skies ranged from sunny to mostly sunny. It was 67 at Wooster, 71 at Marion, 70 at Toledo Express, 67 at Cleveland, and 66 at Akron-Canton Regional Airport. Youngstown reported 64, Cincinnati reported 77, Dayton reported 72, Findlay reported 69, and Columbus reported 71. Reports from nearby cities outside Ohio: at Indianapolis, it was sunny, with a temperature of 76. It was mostly sunny, with a temperature of 68 at Pittsburgh, 63 at Buffalo, and 71 at Chicago. At Detroit, it was partly sunny, with a temperature of 67. The current time is 6:58 p.m. Eastern Daylight Time. 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On the latest weather map, high pressure will remain over the area through Friday before moving east on Saturday. The remnant low of Hurricane Isaias will enter the Ohio and Tennessee valleys this weekend before moving off the east coast by Monday morning. The forecast for the Central Highlands: tonight, clear. Lows in the lower 40s. West winds 5 to 10 miles per hour. Friday, mostly sunny. Highs in the lower 70s. Southwest winds around 5 miles per hour. Friday night, partly cloudy. Not as cool, with lows in the lower 50s. Southeast winds 5 to 10 miles per hour. Saturday, mostly sunny in the morning, then becoming partly sunny. Highs in the upper 70s. Southeast winds 5 to 10 miles per hour with gusts up to 20 miles per hour. Saturday night, mostly cloudy. Showers likely after midnight. Lows in the upper 50s. Southeast winds 10 to 15 miles per hour with gusts up to 25 miles per hour. Chance of rain 70%. Sunday, showers, cooler with highs in the upper 60s. Chance of rain 90%. Sunday night, mostly cloudy with a 50% chance of showers. Lows in the upper 50s. The Nearshore Marine Forecast. For the following marine location: the islands to Vermilion. Tonight, west winds 5 to 15 knots. Mostly clear. Waves 1 to 3 feet. Friday, west winds 10 knots or less becoming northeast. Sunny. Waves 2 feet or less. Friday night, east winds 10 knots or less becoming south. Partly cloudy. Waves 1 foot or less. Saturday, south winds 5 to 10 knots. Sunny in the morning, then becoming partly sunny. Waves 1 foot or less. The water temperature off Toledo is 64 degrees, off Cleveland 67 degrees, and off Derry 65 degrees. The extended forecast for the Central Highlands: Columbus Day, mostly cloudy in the morning, then becoming partly sunny. Highs in the lower 70s. Monday night, partly cloudy. Lows in the upper 50s. Tuesday, partly sunny with a 30% chance of showers. Highs in the lower 70s. Tuesday night, mostly cloudy. Lows around 50. Wednesday, partly cloudy. Highs in the mid 60s. Wednesday night, partly cloudy. Lows in the upper 40s. Thursday, partly cloudy. Highs in the upper 60s. The Mansfield, Ohio climate summary for this evening, as of 5:15 p.m., October 8, 2026. Today's high temperature was 70 degrees. The normal high is 66. The record high is 89 degrees, which was set in 2018. Today's low temperature was 48 degrees. The normal low is 46. The record low is 27 degrees, which was set in 2001. No precipitation fell today. No snow fell today, which brings the monthly total to 0.0 inches. The total snowfall since July 1st still stands at 0.0 inches. Sunset tonight is at 7:01 p.m.
Sunrise tomorrow is at 7:35 a.m. At 6 p.m., weather reports for selected cities.

McKinley reported 69, and Columbus reported 71. Reports from nearby cities outside Ohio. At Indianapolis, it was sunny, with a temperature of 76. It was mostly sunny, with a temperature of 68 at Pittsburgh, 63 at Buffalo, and 71 at Chicago. At Detroit, it was partly sunny, with a temperature of 67. The current time is 7:03 p.m. Eastern Daylight Time. 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We supply the latest available information for the Central Highlands over station WWG57 from Butler on a frequency of 162.450 MHz. On the latest weather map, high pressure will remain over the area through Friday before moving east on Saturday. The remnant low of Hurricane Isaias will enter the Ohio and Tennessee valleys this weekend before moving off the East Coast by Monday morning. The forecast for the Central Highlands. Tonight, clear. Lows in the lower 40s. West winds 5 to 10 miles per hour. Friday, mostly sunny. Highs in the lower 70s. Southwest winds around 5 miles per hour. Friday night, partly cloudy. Not as cool with lows in the lower 50s. Southeast winds 5 to 10 miles per hour. Saturday, mostly sunny in the morning, then becoming partly sunny. Highs in the upper 70s. Southeast winds 5 to 10 miles per hour with gusts up to 20 miles per hour. Saturday night, mostly cloudy. Showers likely after midnight. Lows in the upper 50s. Southeast winds 10 to 15 miles per hour with gusts up to 25 miles per hour. Chance of rain 70%. Sunday, showers, cooler with highs in the upper 60s. Chance of rain 90%. Sunday night, mostly cloudy with a 50% chance of showers. Lows in the upper 50s. At 7 p.m., weather reports for selected cities. At Mansfield Long Regional Airport, it was clear. The temperature was 63 degrees, the dew point 34, and the relative humidity 33%. The wind was west, at 3 miles an hour. The pressure was 30.06 inches and rising. Elsewhere across Ohio, skies ranged from clear to partly cloudy. It was 60 at Wooster, 66 at Marion, 66 at Toledo Express, 63 at Cleveland, and 61 at Akron-Canton Regional Airport. Youngstown reported 60, Cincinnati reported 73, Dayton reported 68, Findlay reported 63, and Columbus reported 68. Reports from nearby cities outside Ohio, skies ranged from clear to partly cloudy. It was 64 at Pittsburgh, 64 at Detroit, 61 at Buffalo, 72 at Indianapolis, and 68 at Chicago. The current time is 7:06 p.m. Eastern Daylight Time. 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On the latest weather map, high pressure will remain over the area through Friday before moving east on Saturday. The remnant low of Hurricane Isaias will enter the Ohio and Tennessee valleys this weekend before moving off the East Coast by Monday morning. The forecast for the Central Highlands. Tonight, clear. Lows in the lower 40s. West winds 5 to 10 miles per hour. Friday, mostly sunny. Highs in the lower 70s. Southwest winds around 5 miles per hour. Friday night, partly cloudy. Not as cool with lows in the lower 50s. Southeast winds 5 to 10 miles per hour. Saturday, mostly sunny in the morning, then becoming partly sunny. Highs in the upper 70s. Southeast winds 5 to 10 miles per hour with gusts up to 20 miles per hour. Saturday night, mostly cloudy. Showers likely after midnight. Lows in the upper 50s. Southeast winds 10 to 15 miles per hour with gusts up to 25 miles per hour. Chance of rain 70%. Sunday, showers, cooler with highs in the upper 60s. Chance of rain 90%. Sunday night, mostly cloudy with a 50% chance of showers. Lows in the upper 50s.

At 7 p.m., weather reports for selected cities at Mansfield Long Regional Airport, it was clear. The temperature was 63 degrees, the dew point 34, and the relative humidity 33%. The wind was west, at 3 miles an hour. The pressure was 30.06 inches and rising. Elsewhere across Ohio, skies ranged from clear to partly cloudy. It was 60 at Wooster, 66 at Marion, 66 at Toledo Express, 63 at Cleveland, and 61 at Akron-Canton Regional Airport. Youngstown reported 60, Cincinnati reported 73, Dayton reported 68, Findlay reported 63, and Columbus reported 68. Reports from nearby cities outside Ohio, skies ranged from clear to partly cloudy. It was 64 at Pittsburgh, 64 at Detroit, 61 at Buffalo, 72 at Indianapolis, and 68 at Chicago. The current time is 7:09 p.m. Eastern Daylight Time. 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On the latest weather map, high pressure will remain over the area through Friday before moving east on Saturday. The remnant low of Hurricane Isaias will enter the Ohio and Tennessee valleys this weekend before moving off the East Coast by Monday morning. The forecast for the Central Highlands. Tonight, clear. Lows in the lower 40s. West winds 5 to 10 miles per hour. Friday, mostly sunny. Highs in the lower 70s. Southwest winds around 5 miles per hour. Friday night, partly cloudy. Not as cool with lows in the lower 50s. Southeast winds 5 to 10 miles per hour. Saturday, mostly sunny in the morning, then becoming partly sunny. Highs in the upper 70s. Southeast winds 5 to 10 miles per hour with gusts up to 20 miles per hour. Saturday night, mostly cloudy. Showers likely after midnight. Lows in the upper 50s. Southeast winds 10 to 15 miles per hour with gusts up to 25 miles per hour. Chance of rain 70%. Sunday, showers, cooler with highs in the upper 60s. Chance of rain 90%. Sunday night, mostly cloudy with a 50% chance of showers. Lows in the upper 50s. The extended forecast for the Central Highlands. Columbus Day, mostly cloudy in the morning, then becoming partly sunny. Highs in the lower 70s. Monday night, partly cloudy. Lows in the upper 50s. Tuesday, partly sunny with a 30% chance of showers. Highs in the lower 70s. Tuesday night, mostly cloudy. Lows around 50. Wednesday, partly cloudy. Highs in the mid-60s. Wednesday night, partly cloudy. Lows in the upper 40s. Thursday, partly cloudy. Highs in the upper 60s. At 7 p.m., weather reports for selected cities at Mansfield Long Regional Airport, it was clear. The temperature was 63 degrees, the dew point 34, and the relative humidity 33%. The wind was west, at 3 miles an hour. The pressure was 30.06 inches and rising. Elsewhere across Ohio, skies ranged from clear to partly cloudy. It was 60 at Wooster, 66 at Marion, 66 at Toledo Express, 63 at Cleveland, and 61 at Akron-Canton Regional Airport. Youngstown reported 60, Cincinnati reported 73, Dayton reported 68, Findlay reported 63, and Columbus reported 68. Reports from nearby cities outside Ohio, skies ranged from clear to partly cloudy. It was 64 at Pittsburgh, 64 at Detroit, 61 at Buffalo, 72 at Indianapolis, and 68 at Chicago. The current time is 7:12 p.m. Eastern Daylight Time. 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On the latest weather map, high pressure will remain over the area through Friday before moving east on Saturday.
The remnant low of Hurricane Isaias will enter the Ohio and Tennessee valleys this weekend before moving off the East Coast by Monday morning. The forecast for the Central Highlands. Tonight, clear. Lows in the lower 40s. West winds 5 to 10 miles per hour. Friday, mostly sunny. Highs in the lower 70s. Southwest winds around 5 miles per hour. Friday night, partly cloudy. Not as cool with lows in the lower 50s. Southeast winds 5 to 10 miles per hour. Saturday, mostly sunny in the morning, then becoming partly sunny. Highs in the upper 70s. Southeast winds 5 to 10 miles per hour with gusts up to 20 miles per hour. Saturday night, mostly cloudy. Showers likely after midnight. Lows in the upper 50s. Southeast winds 10 to 15 miles per hour with gusts up to 25 miles per hour. Chance of rain 70%. Sunday, showers, cooler with highs in the upper 60s. Chance of rain 90%. Sunday night, mostly cloudy with a 50% chance of showers. Lows in the upper 50s. At 7 p.m., weather reports for selected cities at Mansfield Lawn Regional Airport, it was clear. The temperature was 63 degrees, the dew point 34, and the relative humidity 33%. The wind was west, at 3 miles an hour. The pressure was 30.06 inches and rising. Elsewhere across Ohio, skies ranged from clear to partly cloudy. It was 60 at Wooster, 66 at Marion, 66 at Toledo Express, 63 at Cleveland, and 61 at Akron-Canton Regional Airport. Youngstown reported 60, Cincinnati reported 73, Dayton reported 68, Findlay reported 63, and Columbus reported 68. Reports from nearby cities outside Ohio, skies ranged from clear to partly cloudy. It was 64 at Pittsburgh, 64 at Detroit, 61 at Buffalo, 72 at Indianapolis, and 68 at Chicago. The Mansfield, Ohio climate summary for this evening, as of 5:15 p.m., October 8, 2026. Today's high temperature was 70 degrees. The normal high is 66. The record high is 89 degrees, which was set in 2018. Today's low temperature was 48 degrees. The normal low is 46. The record low is 27 degrees, which was set in 2001. No precipitation fell today. No snow fell today, which brings the monthly total to 0.0 inches. The total snowfall since July 1st still stands at 0.0 inches. Sunset tonight is at 7:01 p.m. Sunrise tomorrow is at 7:35 a.m. The current time is 7:16 p.m. Eastern Daylight Time. 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On the latest weather map, high pressure will remain over the area through Friday before moving east on Saturday. The remnant low of Hurricane Isaias will enter the Ohio and Tennessee valleys this weekend before moving off the East Coast by Monday morning. The forecast for the Central Highlands. Tonight, clear. Lows in the lower 40s. West winds 5 to 10 miles per hour. Friday, mostly sunny. Highs in the lower 70s. Southwest winds around 5 miles per hour. Friday night, partly cloudy. Not as cool with lows in the lower 50s. Southeast winds 5 to 10 miles per hour. Saturday, mostly sunny in the morning, then becoming partly sunny. Highs in the upper 70s. Southeast winds 5 to 10 miles per hour with gusts up to 20 miles per hour. Saturday night, mostly cloudy. Showers likely after midnight. Lows in the upper 50s. Southeast winds 10 to 15 miles per hour with gusts up to 25 miles per hour. Chance of rain 70%. Sunday, showers, cooler with highs in the upper 60s. Chance of rain 90%. Sunday night, mostly cloudy with a 50% chance of showers. Lows in the upper 50s. At 7 p.m., weather reports for selected cities at Mansfield Lawn Regional Airport, it was clear.
The temperature was 63 degrees, the dew point 34, and the relative humidity 33%. The wind was west, at 3 miles an hour. The pressure was 30.06 inches and rising. Elsewhere across Ohio, skies ranged from clear to partly cloudy. It was 60 at Wooster, 66 at Marion, 66 at Toledo Express, 63 at Cleveland, and 61 at Akron-Canton Regional Airport. Youngstown reported 60, Cincinnati reported 73, Dayton reported 68, Findlay reported 63, and Columbus reported 68. Reports from nearby cities outside Ohio, skies ranged from clear to partly cloudy. It was 64 at Pittsburgh, 64 at Detroit, 61 at Buffalo, 72 at Indianapolis, and 68 at Chicago. The current time is 7:19 p.m. Eastern Daylight Time. 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On the latest weather map, high pressure will remain over the area through Friday before moving east on Saturday. The remnant low of Hurricane Isaias will enter the Ohio and Tennessee valleys this weekend before moving off the east coast by Monday morning. The forecast for the Central Highlands. Tonight, clear. Lows in the lower 40s. West winds 5 to 10 miles per hour. Friday, mostly sunny. Highs in the lower 70s. Southwest winds around 5 miles per hour. Friday night, partly cloudy. Not as cool with lows in the lower 50s. Southeast winds 5 to 10 miles per hour. Saturday, mostly sunny in the morning, then becoming partly sunny. Highs in the upper 70s. Southeast winds 5 to 10 miles per hour with gusts up to 20 miles per hour. Saturday night, mostly cloudy. Showers likely after midnight. Lows in the upper 50s. Southeast winds 10 to 15 miles per hour with gusts up to 25 miles per hour. Chance of rain 70%. Sunday, showers, cooler with highs in the upper 60s. Chance of rain 90%. Sunday night, mostly cloudy with a 50% chance of showers. Lows in the upper 50s. The extended forecast for the Central Highlands. Columbus Day, mostly cloudy in the morning, then becoming partly sunny. Highs in the lower 70s. Monday night, partly cloudy. Lows in the upper 50s. Tuesday, partly sunny with a 30% chance of showers. Highs in the lower 70s. Tuesday night, mostly cloudy. Lows around 50. Wednesday, partly cloudy. Highs in the mid-60s. Wednesday night, partly cloudy. Lows in the upper 40s. Thursday, partly cloudy. Highs in the upper 60s. At 7 p.m., weather reports for selected cities at Mansfield Lawn Regional Airport, it was clear. The temperature was 63 degrees. The dew point 34, and the relative humidity 33%. The wind was west, at 3 miles an hour. The pressure was 30.06 inches and rising. Elsewhere across Ohio, skies ranged from clear to partly cloudy. It was 60 at Wooster, 66 at Marion, 66 at Toledo Express, 63 at Cleveland, and 61 at Akron-Canton Regional Airport. Youngstown reported 60, Cincinnati reported 73, Dayton reported 68, Findlay reported 63, and Columbus reported 68. Reports from nearby cities outside Ohio, skies ranged from clear to partly cloudy. It was 64 at Pittsburgh, 64 at Detroit, 61 at Buffalo, 72 at Indianapolis, and 68 at Chicago. The current time is 7:22 p.m. Eastern Daylight Time. 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On the latest weather map, high pressure will remain over the area through Friday before moving east on Saturday. The remnant low of Hurricane Isaias will enter the Ohio and Tennessee valleys this weekend before moving off the east coast by Monday morning.
the forecast for the Central Highlands. Tonight, clear. Lows in the lower 40s. West winds 5 to 10 miles per hour. Friday, mostly sunny. Highs in the lower 70s. Southwest winds around 5 miles per hour. Friday night, partly cloudy. Not as cool with lows in the lower 50s. Southeast winds 5 to 10 miles per hour. Saturday, mostly sunny in the morning, then becoming partly sunny. Highs in the upper 70s. Southeast winds 5 to 10 miles per hour with gusts up to 20 miles per hour. Saturday night, mostly cloudy. Showers likely after midnight. Lows in the upper 50s. Southeast winds 10 to 15 miles per hour with gusts up to 25 miles per hour. Chance of rain 70%. Sunday, showers, cooler with highs in the upper 60s. Chance of rain 90%. Sunday night, mostly cloudy with a 50% chance of showers. Lows in the upper 50s. At 7 p.m., weather reports for selected cities at Mansfield Long Regional Airport, it was clear. The temperature was 63 degrees, the dew point 34, and the relative humidity 33%. The wind was west, at 3 miles an hour. The pressure was 30.06 inches and rising. Elsewhere across Ohio, skies ranged from clear to partly cloudy. It was 60 at Wooster, 66 at Marion, 66 at Toledo Express, 63 at Cleveland, and 61 at Akron-Canton Regional Airport. Youngstown reported 60, Cincinnati reported 73, Dayton reported 68, Findlay reported 63, and Columbus reported 68. Reports from nearby cities outside Ohio, skies ranged from clear to partly cloudy. It was 64 at Pittsburgh, 64 at Detroit, 61 at Buffalo, 72 at Indianapolis, and 68 at Chicago. The current time is 7:25 p.m. Eastern Daylight Time. 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On the latest weather map, high pressure will remain over the area through Friday before moving east on Saturday. The remnant low of Hurricane Isaias will enter the Ohio and Tennessee valleys this weekend before moving off the East Coast by Monday morning. The forecast for the Central Highlands. Tonight, clear. Lows in the lower 40s. West winds 5 to 10 miles per hour. Friday, mostly sunny. Highs in the lower 70s. Southwest winds around 5 miles per hour. Friday night, partly cloudy. Not as cool with lows in the lower 50s. Southeast winds 5 to 10 miles per hour. Saturday, mostly sunny in the morning, then becoming partly sunny. Highs in the upper 70s. Southeast winds 5 to 10 miles per hour with gusts up to 20 miles per hour. Saturday night, mostly cloudy. Showers likely after midnight. Lows in the upper 50s. Southeast winds 10 to 15 miles per hour with gusts up to 25 miles per hour. Chance of rain 70%. Sunday, showers, cooler with highs in the upper 60s. Chance of rain 90%. Sunday night, mostly cloudy with a 50% chance of showers. Lows in the upper 50s. At 7 p.m., weather reports for selected cities at Mansfield Long Regional Airport, it was clear. The temperature was 63 degrees, the dew point 34, and the relative humidity 33%. The wind was west, at 3 miles an hour. The pressure was 30.06 inches and rising. Elsewhere across Ohio, skies ranged from clear to partly cloudy. It was 60 at Wooster, 66 at Marion, 66 at Toledo Express, 63 at Cleveland, and 61 at Akron-Canton Regional Airport. Youngstown reported 60, Cincinnati reported 73, Dayton reported 68, Findlay reported 63, and Columbus reported 68. Reports from nearby cities outside Ohio, skies ranged from clear to partly cloudy. It was 64 at Pittsburgh, 64 at Detroit, 61 at Buffalo, 72 at Indianapolis, and 68 at Chicago.
The current time is 7:28 p.m. Eastern Daylight Time. 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On the latest weather map, high pressure will remain over the area through Friday before moving east on Saturday. The remnant low of Hurricane Isaias will enter the Ohio and Tennessee valleys this weekend before moving off the East Coast by Monday morning. The forecast for the Central Highlands. Tonight, clear. Lows in the lower 40s. West winds 5 to 10 miles per hour. Friday, mostly sunny. Highs in the lower 70s. Southwest winds around 5 miles per hour. Friday night, partly cloudy. Not as cool with lows in the lower 50s. Southeast winds 5 to 10 miles per hour. Saturday, mostly sunny in the morning, then becoming partly sunny. Highs in the upper 70s. Southeast winds 5 to 10 miles per hour with gusts up to 20 miles per hour. Saturday night, mostly cloudy. Showers likely after midnight. Lows in the upper 50s. Southeast winds 10 to 15 miles per hour with gusts up to 25 miles per hour. Chance of rain 70%. Sunday, showers, cooler with highs in the upper 60s. Chance of rain 90%. Sunday night, mostly cloudy with a 50% chance of showers. Lows in the upper 50s. At 7 p.m., weather reports for selected cities. At Mansfield Lawn Regional Airport, it was clear. The temperature was 63 degrees, the dew point 34, and the relative humidity 33%. The wind was west, at 3 miles an hour. The pressure was 30.06 inches and rising. Elsewhere across Ohio, skies ranged from clear to partly cloudy. It was 60 at Wooster, 66 at Marion, 66 at Toledo Express, 63 at Cleveland, and 61 at Akron-Canton Regional Airport. Youngstown reported 60, Cincinnati reported 73, Dayton reported 68, Findlay reported 63, and Columbus reported 68. Reports from nearby cities outside Ohio, skies ranged from clear to partly cloudy. It was 64 at Pittsburgh, 64 at Detroit, 61 at Buffalo, 72 at Indianapolis, and 68 at Chicago. The extended forecast for the Central Highlands. Columbus Day, mostly cloudy in the morning, then becoming partly sunny. Highs in the lower 70s. Monday night, partly cloudy. Lows in the upper 50s. Tuesday, partly sunny with a 30% chance of showers. Highs in the lower 70s. Tuesday night, mostly cloudy. Lows around 50. Wednesday, partly cloudy. Highs in the mid-60s. Wednesday night, partly cloudy. Lows in the upper 40s. Thursday, partly cloudy. Highs in the upper 60s. The Mansfield, Ohio climate summary for this evening, as of 5:15 p.m., October 8, 2026. Today's high temperature was 70 degrees. The normal high is 66. The record high is 89 degrees, which was set in 2018. Today's low temperature was 48 degrees. The normal low is 46. The record low is 27 degrees, which was set in 2001. No precipitation fell today. No snow fell today, which brings the monthly total to 0.0 inches. The total snowfall since July 1st still stands at 0.0 inches. Sunset tonight is at 7:01 p.m. Sunrise tomorrow is at 7:35 a.m. The current time is 7:32 p.m. Eastern Daylight Time. 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On the latest weather map, high pressure will remain over the area through Friday before moving east on Saturday. The remnant low of Hurricane Isaias will enter the Ohio and Tennessee valleys this weekend before moving off the East Coast by Monday morning. The forecast for the Central Highlands. Tonight, clear.
lows in the lower 40s. West winds 5 to 10 miles per hour. Friday, mostly sunny. Highs in the lower 70s. Southwest winds around 5 miles per hour. Friday night, partly cloudy. Not as cool with lows in the lower 50s. Southeast winds 5 to 10 miles per hour. Saturday, mostly sunny in the morning, then becoming partly sunny. Highs in the upper 70s. Southeast winds 5 to 10 miles per hour with gusts up to 20 miles per hour. Saturday night, mostly cloudy. Showers likely after midnight. Lows in the upper 50s. Southeast winds 10 to 15 miles per hour with gusts up to 25 miles per hour. Chance of rain 70%. Sunday, showers, cooler with highs in the upper 60s. Chance of rain 90%. Sunday night, mostly cloudy with a 50% chance of showers. Lows in the upper 50s. At 7 p.m., weather reports for selected cities at Mansfield Long Regional Airport, it was clear. The temperature was 63 degrees, the dew point 34, and the relative humidity 33%. The wind was west, at 3 miles an hour. The pressure was 30.06 inches and rising. Elsewhere across Ohio, skies ranged from clear to partly cloudy. It was 60 at Wooster, 66 at Marion, 66 at Toledo Express, 63 at Cleveland, and 61 at Akron-Canton Regional Airport. Youngstown reported 60, Cincinnati reported 73, Dayton reported 68, Findlay reported 63, and Columbus reported 68. Reports from nearby cities outside Ohio, skies ranged from clear to partly cloudy. It was 64 at Pittsburgh, 64 at Detroit, 61 at Buffalo, 72 at Indianapolis, and 68 at Chicago. The current time is 7:35 p.m. Eastern Daylight Time. 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On the latest weather map, high pressure will remain over the area through Friday before moving east on Saturday. The remnant low of Hurricane Isaias will enter the Ohio and Tennessee valleys this weekend before moving off the east coast by Monday morning. The forecast for the Central Highlands. Tonight, clear. Lows in the lower 40s. West winds 5 to 10 miles per hour. Friday, mostly sunny. Highs in the lower 70s. Southwest winds around 5 miles per hour. Friday night, partly cloudy. Not as cool with lows in the lower 50s. Southeast winds 5 to 10 miles per hour. Saturday, mostly sunny in the morning, then becoming partly sunny. Highs in the upper 70s. Southeast winds 5 to 10 miles per hour with gusts up to 20 miles per hour. Saturday night, mostly cloudy. Showers likely after midnight. Lows in the upper 50s. Southeast winds 10 to 15 miles per hour with gusts up to 25 miles per hour. Chance of rain 70%. Sunday, showers, cooler with highs in the upper 60s. Chance of rain 90%. Sunday night, mostly cloudy with a 50% chance of showers. Lows in the upper 50s. At 7 p.m., weather reports for selected cities at Mansfield Long Regional Airport, it was clear. The temperature was 63 degrees, the dew point 34, and the relative humidity 33%. The wind was west, at 3 miles an hour. The pressure was 30.06 inches and rising. Elsewhere across Ohio, skies ranged from clear to partly cloudy. It was 60 at Wooster, 66 at Marion, 66 at Toledo Express, 63 at Cleveland, and 61 at Akron-Canton Regional Airport. Youngstown reported 60, Cincinnati reported 73, Dayton reported 68, Findlay reported 63, and Columbus reported 68. Reports from nearby cities outside Ohio, skies ranged from clear to partly cloudy. It was 64 at Pittsburgh, 64 at Detroit, 61 at Buffalo, 72 at Indianapolis, and 68 at Chicago. The current time is 7:37 p.m. Eastern Daylight Time.
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On the latest weather map, high pressure will remain over the area through Friday before moving east on Saturday. The remnant low of Hurricane Isaias will enter the Ohio and Tennessee valleys this weekend before moving off the East Coast by Monday morning. The forecast for the Central Highlands. Tonight, clear. Lows in the lower 40s. West winds 5 to 10 miles per hour. Friday, mostly sunny. Highs in the lower 70s. Southwest winds around 5 miles per hour. Friday night, partly cloudy. Not as cool with lows in the lower 50s. Southeast winds 5 to 10 miles per hour. Saturday, mostly sunny in the morning, then becoming partly sunny. Highs in the upper 70s. Southeast winds 5 to 10 miles per hour with gusts up to 20 miles per hour. Saturday night, mostly cloudy. Showers likely after midnight. Lows in the upper 50s. Southeast winds 10 to 15 miles per hour with gusts up to 25 miles per hour. Chance of rain 70%. Sunday, showers, cooler with highs in the upper 60s. Chance of rain 90%. Sunday night, mostly cloudy with a 50% chance of showers. Lows in the upper 50s. At 7 p.m., weather reports for selected cities at Mansfield Lawn Regional Airport, it was clear. The temperature was 63 degrees, the dew point 34, and the relative humidity 33%. The wind was west, at 3 miles an hour. The pressure was 30.06 inches and rising. Elsewhere across Ohio, skies ranged from clear to partly cloudy. It was 60 at Wooster, 66 at Marion, 66 at Toledo Express, 63 at Cleveland, and 61 at Akron-Canton Regional Airport. Youngstown reported 60, Cincinnati reported 73, Dayton reported 68, Findlay reported 63, and Columbus reported 68. Reports from nearby cities outside Ohio, skies ranged from clear to partly cloudy. It was 64 at Pittsburgh, 64 at Detroit, 61 at Buffalo, 72 at Indianapolis, and 68 at Chicago. The extended forecast for the Central Highlands. Columbus Day, mostly cloudy in the morning, then becoming partly sunny. Highs in the lower 70s. Monday night, partly cloudy. Lows in the upper 50s. Tuesday, partly sunny with a 30% chance of showers. Highs in the lower 70s. Tuesday night, mostly cloudy. Lows around 50. Wednesday, partly cloudy. Highs in the mid-60s. Wednesday night, partly cloudy. Lows in the upper 40s. Thursday, partly cloudy. Highs in the upper 60s. The current time is 7:41 p.m. Eastern Daylight Time. 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On the latest weather map, high pressure will remain over the area through Friday before moving east on Saturday. The remnant low of Hurricane Isaias will enter the Ohio and Tennessee valleys this weekend before moving off the East Coast by Monday morning. The forecast for the Central Highlands. Tonight, clear. Lows in the lower 40s. West winds 5 to 10 miles per hour. Friday, mostly sunny. Highs in the lower 70s. Southwest winds around 5 miles per hour. Friday night, partly cloudy. Not as cool with lows in the lower 50s. Southeast winds 5 to 10 miles per hour. Saturday, mostly sunny in the morning, then becoming partly sunny. Highs in the upper 70s. Southeast winds 5 to 10 miles per hour with gusts up to 20 miles per hour. Saturday night, mostly cloudy. Showers likely after midnight. Lows in the upper 50s. Southeast winds 10 to 15 miles per hour with gusts up to 25 miles per hour. Chance of rain 70%. Sunday,
showers, cooler with highs in the upper 60s. Chance of rain 90%. Sunday night, mostly cloudy with a 50% chance of showers. Lows in the upper 50s. At 7 p.m., weather reports for selected cities at Mansfield Lawn Regional Airport, it was clear. The temperature was 63 degrees, the dew point 34, and the relative humidity 33%. The wind was west, at 3 miles an hour. The pressure was 30.06 inches and rising. Elsewhere across Ohio, skies ranged from clear to partly cloudy. It was 60 at Wooster, 66 at Marion, 66 at Toledo Express, 63 at Cleveland, and 61 at Akron-Canton Regional Airport. Youngstown reported 60, Cincinnati reported 73, Dayton reported 68, Findlay reported 63, and Columbus reported 68. Reports from nearby cities outside Ohio, skies ranged from clear to partly cloudy. It was 64 at Pittsburgh, 64 at Detroit, 61 at Buffalo, 72 at Indianapolis, and 68 at Chicago. The current time is 7:44 p.m. Eastern Daylight Time. 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On the latest weather map, high pressure will remain over the area through Friday before moving east on Saturday. The remnant low of Hurricane Isaias will enter the Ohio and Tennessee valleys this weekend before moving off the east coast by Monday morning. The forecast for the Central Highlands. Tonight, clear. Lows in the lower 40s. West winds 5 to 10 miles per hour. Friday, mostly sunny. Highs in the lower 70s. Southwest winds around 5 miles per hour. Friday night, partly cloudy. Not as cool with lows in the lower 50s. Southeast winds 5 to 10 miles per hour. Saturday, mostly sunny in the morning, then becoming partly sunny. Highs in the upper 70s. Southeast winds 5 to 10 miles per hour with gusts up to 20 miles per hour. Saturday night, mostly cloudy. Showers likely after midnight. Lows in the upper 50s. Southeast winds 10 to 15 miles per hour with gusts up to 25 miles per hour. Chance of rain 70%. Sunday, showers, cooler with highs in the upper 60s. Chance of rain 90%. Sunday night, mostly cloudy with a 50% chance of showers. Lows in the upper 50s. The Mansfield, Ohio climate summary for this evening, as of 5:15 p.m., October 8, 2026. Today's high temperature was 70 degrees. The normal high is 66. The record high is 89 degrees, which was set in 2018. Today's low temperature was 48 degrees. The normal low is 46. The record low is 27 degrees, which was set in 2001. No precipitation fell today. No snow fell today, which brings the monthly total to 0.0 inches. The total snowfall since July 1st still stands at 0.0 inches. Sunset tonight is at 7:01 p.m. Sunrise tomorrow is at 7:35 a.m. At 7 p.m., weather reports for selected cities at Mansfield Lawn Regional Airport, it was clear. The temperature was 63 degrees, the dew point 34, and the relative humidity 33%. The wind was west, at 3 miles an hour. The pressure was 30.06 inches and rising. Elsewhere across Ohio, skies ranged from clear to partly cloudy. It was 60 at Wooster, 66 at Marion, 66 at Toledo Express, 63 at Cleveland, and 61 at Akron-Canton Regional Airport. Youngstown reported 60, Cincinnati reported 73, Dayton reported 68, Findlay reported 63, and Columbus reported 68. Reports from nearby cities outside Ohio, skies ranged from clear to partly cloudy. It was 64 at Pittsburgh, 64 at Detroit, 61 at Buffalo, 72 at Indianapolis, and 68 at Chicago. The current time is 7:47 p.m. Eastern Daylight Time. 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
We supply the latest available information for the Central Highlands over station WWG57 from Butler on a frequency of 162.450 MHz. On the latest weather map, high pressure will remain over the area through Friday before moving east on Saturday. The remnant low of Hurricane Isaias will enter the Ohio and Tennessee valleys this weekend before moving off the east coast by Monday morning. The forecast for the Central Highlands. Tonight, clear. Lows in the lower 40s. West winds 5 to 10 miles per hour. Friday, mostly sunny. Highs in the lower 70s. Southwest winds around 5 miles per hour. Friday night, partly cloudy. Not as cool with lows in the lower 50s. Southeast winds 5 to 10 miles per hour. Saturday, mostly sunny in the morning, then becoming partly sunny. Highs in the upper 70s. Southeast winds 5 to 10 miles per hour with gusts up to 20 miles per hour. Saturday night, mostly cloudy. Showers likely after midnight. Lows in the upper 50s. Southeast winds 10 to 15 miles per hour with gusts up to 25 miles per hour. Chance of rain 70%. Sunday, showers, cooler with highs in the upper 60s. Chance of rain 90%. Sunday night, mostly cloudy with a 50% chance of showers. Lows in the upper 50s. At 7 p.m., weather reports for selected cities at Mansfield Lawn Regional Airport, it was clear. The temperature was 63 degrees, the dew point 34, and the relative humidity 33%. The wind was west, at 3 miles an hour. The pressure was 30.06 inches and rising. Elsewhere across Ohio, skies ranged from clear to partly cloudy. It was 60 at Wooster, 66 at Marion, 66 at Toledo Express, 63 at Cleveland, and 61 at Akron-Canton Regional Airport. Youngstown reported 60, Cincinnati reported 73, Dayton reported 68, Findlay reported 63, and Columbus reported 68. Reports from nearby cities outside Ohio, skies ranged from clear to partly cloudy. It was 64 at Pittsburgh, 64 at Detroit, 61 at Buffalo, 72 at Indianapolis, and 68 at Chicago. The extended forecast for the Central Highlands. Columbus Day, mostly cloudy in the morning, then becoming partly sunny. Highs in the lower 70s. Monday night, partly cloudy. Lows in the upper 50s. Tuesday, partly sunny with a 30% chance of showers. Highs in the lower 70s. Tuesday night, mostly cloudy. Lows around 50. Wednesday, partly cloudy. Highs in the mid-60s. Wednesday night, partly cloudy. Lows in the upper 40s. Thursday, partly cloudy. Highs in the upper 60s. The current time is 7:51 p.m. Eastern Daylight Time. 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On the latest weather map, high pressure will remain over the area through Friday before moving east on Saturday. The remnant low of Hurricane Isaias will enter the Ohio and Tennessee valleys this weekend before moving off the east coast by Monday morning. The forecast for the Central Highlands. Tonight, clear. Lows in the lower 40s. West winds 5 to 10 miles per hour. Friday, mostly sunny. Highs in the lower 70s. Southwest winds around 5 miles per hour. Friday night, partly cloudy. Not as cool with lows in the lower 50s. Southeast winds 5 to 10 miles per hour. Saturday, mostly sunny in the morning, then becoming partly sunny. Highs in the upper 70s. Southeast winds 5 to 10 miles per hour with gusts up to 20 miles per hour. Saturday night, mostly cloudy. Showers likely after midnight. Lows in the upper 50s. Southeast winds 10 to 15 miles per hour with gusts up to 25 miles per hour. Chance of rain 70%. Sunday, showers, cooler with highs in the upper 60s. Chance of rain 90%.
Sunday night, mostly cloudy with a 50% chance of showers. Lows in the upper 50s. At 7 p.m., weather reports for selected cities at Mansfield Lom Regional Airport, it was clear. The temperature was 63 degrees, the dew point 34, and the relative humidity 33%. The wind was west, at 3 miles an hour. The pressure was 30.06 inches and rising. Elsewhere across Ohio, skies ranged from clear to partly cloudy. It was 60 at Wooster, 66 at Marion, 66 at Toledo Express, 63 at Cleveland, and 61 at Akron-Canton Regional Airport. Youngstown reported 60, Cincinnati reported 73, Dayton reported 68, Findlay reported 63, and Columbus reported 68. Reports from nearby cities outside Ohio, skies ranged from clear to partly cloudy. It was 64 at Pittsburgh, 64 at Detroit, 61 at Buffalo, 72 at Indianapolis, and 68 at Chicago. The current time is 7:54 p.m. Eastern Daylight Time. 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On the latest weather map, high pressure will remain over the area through Friday before moving east on Saturday. The remnant low of Hurricane Isaias will enter the Ohio and Tennessee valleys this weekend before moving off the East Coast by Monday morning. The forecast for the Central Highlands. Tonight, clear. Lows in the lower 40s. West winds 5 to 10 miles per hour. Friday, mostly sunny. Highs in the lower 70s. Southwest winds around 5 miles per hour. Friday night, partly cloudy. Not as cool with lows in the lower 50s. Southeast winds 5 to 10 miles per hour. Saturday, mostly sunny in the morning, then becoming partly sunny. Highs in the upper 70s. Southeast winds 5 to 10 miles per hour with gusts up to 20 miles per hour. Saturday night, mostly cloudy. Showers likely after midnight. Lows in the upper 50s. Southeast winds 10 to 15 miles per hour with gusts up to 25 miles per hour. Chance of rain 70%. Sunday, showers, cooler with highs in the upper 60s. Chance of rain 90%. Sunday night, mostly cloudy with a 50% chance of showers. Lows in the upper 50s. At 7 p.m., weather reports for selected cities at Mansfield Lawn Regional Airport, it was clear. The temperature was 63 degrees, the dew point 34, and the relative humidity 33%. The wind was west, at 3 miles an hour. The pressure was 30.06 inches and rising. Elsewhere across Ohio, skies ranged from clear to partly cloudy. It was 60 at Wooster, 66 at Marion, 66 at Toledo Express, 63 at Cleveland, and 61 at Akron-Canton Regional Airport. Youngstown reported 60, Cincinnati reported 73, Dayton reported 68, Findlay reported 63, and Columbus reported 68. Reports from nearby cities outside Ohio, skies ranged from clear to partly cloudy. It was 64 at Pittsburgh, 64 at Detroit, 61 at Buffalo, 72 at Indianapolis, and 68 at Chicago. The current time is 7:56 p.m. Eastern Daylight Time. 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On the latest weather map, high pressure will remain over the area through Friday before moving east on Saturday. The remnant low of Hurricane Isaias will enter the Ohio and Tennessee valleys this weekend before moving off the East Coast by Monday morning. The forecast for the Central Highlands. Tonight, clear. Lows in the lower 40s. West winds 5 to 10 miles per hour. Friday, mostly sunny. Highs in the lower 70s. Southwest winds around 5 miles per hour. Friday night, partly cloudy. Not as cool with lows in the lower 50s.
southeast winds 5 to 10 miles per hour. Saturday, mostly sunny in the morning, then becoming partly sunny. Highs in the upper 70s. Southeast winds 5 to 10 miles per hour with gusts up to 20 miles per hour. Saturday night, mostly cloudy. Showers likely after midnight. Lows in the upper 50s. Southeast winds 10 to 15 miles per hour with gusts up to 25 miles per hour. Chance of rain 70%. Sunday, showers, cooler with highs in the upper 60s. Chance of rain 90%. Sunday night, mostly cloudy with a 50% chance of showers. Lows in the upper 50s. At 7 p.m., weather reports for selected cities at Mansfield Lawn Regional Airport, it was clear. The temperature was 63 degrees, the dew point 34, and the relative humidity 33%. The wind was west, at 3 miles an hour. The pressure was 30.06 inches and rising. Elsewhere across Ohio, skies ranged from clear to partly cloudy. It was 60 at Wooster, 66 at Marion, 66 at Toledo Express, 63 at Cleveland, and 61 at Akron-Canton Regional Airport. Youngstown reported 60, Cincinnati reported 73, Dayton reported 68, Findlay reported 63, and Columbus reported 68. Reports from nearby cities outside Ohio, skies ranged from clear to partly cloudy. It was 64 at Pittsburgh, 64 at Detroit, 61 at Buffalo, 72 at Indianapolis, and 68 at Chicago. The current time is 7:59 p.m. Eastern Daylight Time. 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The Nearshore Marine Forecast. For the following marine location, the islands to Vermilion. Tonight, west winds 5 to 15 knots. Mostly clear. Waves 1 to 3 feet. Friday, west winds 10 knots or less becoming northeast. Sunny. Waves 2 feet or less. Friday night, east winds 10 knots or less becoming south. Partly cloudy. Waves 1 foot or less. Saturday, south winds 5 to 10 knots. Sunny in the morning, then becoming partly sunny. Waves 1 foot or less. The water temperature off Toledo is 64 degrees, off Cleveland 67 degrees, and off Derry 65 degrees. The extended forecast for the Central Highlands. Columbus Day, mostly cloudy in the morning, then becoming partly sunny. Highs in the lower 70s. Monday night, partly cloudy. Lows in the upper 50s. Tuesday, partly sunny with a 30% chance of showers. Highs in the lower 70s. Tuesday night, mostly cloudy. Lows around 50. Wednesday, partly cloudy. Highs in the mid-60s. Wednesday night, partly cloudy. Lows in the upper 40s. Thursday, partly cloudy. Highs in the upper 60s. The Mansfield, Ohio climate summary for this evening, as of 5:15 p.m., October 8, 2026. Today's high temperature was 70 degrees. The normal high is 66. The record high is 89 degrees, which was set in 2018. Today's low temperature was 48 degrees. The normal low is 46. The record low is 27 degrees, which was set in 2001. No precipitation fell today. No snow fell today, which brings the monthly total to 0.0 inches. The total snowfall since July 1st still stands at 0.0 inches. Sunset tonight is at 7:01 p.m. Sunrise tomorrow is at 7:35 a.m. On the latest weather map, high pressure will remain over the area through Friday before moving east on Saturday. The remnant low of Hurricane Isaias will enter the Ohio and Tennessee valleys this weekend before moving off the east coast by Monday morning. The forecast for the Central Highlands. Tonight, clear. Lows in the lower 40s. West winds 5 to 10 miles per hour. Friday, mostly sunny. Highs in the lower 70s. Southwest winds around 5 miles per hour. Friday night, partly cloudy.
Not as cool with lows in the lower 50s. Southeast winds 5 to 10 miles per hour. Saturday, mostly sunny in the morning, then becoming partly sunny. Highs in the upper 70s.